77, wind variable at 5. At Lawrenceville, it was partly sunny and 77, wind south at 8. At Macon, it was sunny and 80, wind south at 13. At Rome, it was partly sunny and 76, wind south at 8. At Augusta, it was sunny and 81, wind south at 9. At Savannah, it was mostly sunny and 75, wind southeast at 14. Elsewhere across the region, at Chattanooga, it was partly sunny and 74, wind south at 9. At Asheville, it was mostly sunny and 72, wind south at 12. At Greenville-Spartanburg, it was mostly sunny and 78, wind south at 16. Here is the hazardous weather outlook. This hazardous weather outlook is for North and Central Georgia. For tonight, no hazardous weather is expected at this time. And now the extended outlook for the period Wednesday through Monday. Widespread showers and thunderstorms are likely late Wednesday through early Thursday across the area. Severe storms are possible and would be capable of producing damaging wind gusts, large hail, and a few tornadoes. A flood watch is in effect for portions of North and Central Georgia for this time frame, as locally heavy rainfall may pose a flash flooding risk. Spotter information statement, spotter activation will not be needed through tonight. Here is the official forecast from your National Weather Service for the Athens listening area. Tonight, mostly clear, then becoming partly cloudy after midnight, then becoming mostly cloudy. Lows around 60. South winds up to 10 miles an hour. Wednesday, partly sunny. A slight chance of showers in the morning, then a chance of showers and thunderstorms in the afternoon. Highs in the lower 80s. Southwest winds 10 to 15 miles an hour. Chance of rain 30%. Wednesday night, a chance of thunderstorms. A chance of showers in the evening, then showers after midnight. Lows in the mid-60s. Southwest winds 5 to 10 miles an hour. Chance of rain 90%. Thursday, becoming partly sunny in the afternoon. A chance of thunderstorms. Showers, mainly in the morning. Highs in the upper 70s. West winds 10 to 20 miles an hour. Chance of rain 80%. Thursday night, cooler. Mostly cloudy with a 30% chance of showers. Lows in the lower 50s. Northwest winds up to 10 miles an hour. And now the extended forecast. Friday and Friday night, mostly cloudy. A 30% chance of showers. Highs in the lower 70s. Lows in the mid 50s. Saturday and Saturday night, partly cloudy. A slight chance of showers and thunderstorms. Highs in the upper 70s. Lows in the mid 50s. Sunday and Sunday night, partly cloudy. A chance of showers and thunderstorms. Highs in the lower 80s. Lows around 60. Monday and Monday night, partly cloudy. A chance of showers and thunderstorms. Highs in the upper 70s. Lows in the lower 50s. Tuesday and Tuesday night, clear. Highs in the mid-70s. Lows in the lower 50s. For more detailed weather, water, and climate information, please visit our website at weather.gov/Atlanta. The current time is 8:07 p.m. Eastern Daylight Time. Here are the 8 p.m. weather observations from around the area. At Athens, it was clear, the temperature was 76 degrees, dew point 48 degrees, relative humidity 37%, wind calm, pressure was 29.93 inches and rising. At Gainesville, it was partly cloudy and 75, wind variable at 5. At Winder, it was partly cloudy, the temperature was 73. At Greensboro, it was clear and 77, wind southwest at 3. At Jefferson, it was partly cloudy and 75, wind southwest at 6. At Monroe, it was partly cloudy, the temperature was 76. At Albertton, it was clear and 75, wind southwest

3. At Canyon, it was partly cloudy into 75, wind south at 5. At Clemson, it was partly cloudy and 74, wind southwest at 5. Elsewhere across Georgia, at Atlanta it was partly cloudy and 77, wind south at 8. At Cartersville, it was partly cloudy and 73, wind south at 5. At Lawrenceville, it was mostly cloudy and 76, wind south at 7. At Macon, it was clear and 76, wind southwest at 7. At Rome, it was partly cloudy and 74, wind south at 7. At Augusta, it was clear and 76, wind south at 5. At Savannah, it was partly cloudy and 71, wind southeast at 14. Elsewhere across the region, at Chattanooga, it was mostly cloudy and 74, wind south at 7. At Asheville, it was partly cloudy and 69, wind south at 13 gusting to 20. At Greenville-Spartanburg, it was clear and 73, wind southwest at 9. Here is the hazardous weather outlook. This hazardous weather outlook is for North and Central Georgia. For tonight, no hazardous weather is expected at this time. And now the extended outlook for the period Wednesday through Monday. Widespread showers and thunderstorms are likely late Wednesday through early Thursday across the area. Severe storms are possible and would be capable of producing damaging wind gusts, large hail, and a few tornadoes. A flood watch is in effect for portions of North and Central Georgia for this time frame, as locally heavy rainfall may pose a flash flooding risk. Spotter information statement, spotter activation will not be needed through tonight. Here is the official forecast from your National Weather Service for the Athens listening area. Tonight, mostly clear, then becoming partly cloudy after midnight, then becoming mostly cloudy. Lows around 60. South winds up to 10 miles an hour. Wednesday, partly sunny. A slight chance of showers in the morning, then a chance of showers and thunderstorms in the afternoon. Highs in the lower 80s. Southwest winds 10 to 15 miles an hour. Chance of rain 30%. Wednesday night, a chance of thunderstorms. A chance of showers in the evening, then showers after midnight. Lows in the mid-60s. Southwest winds 5 to 10 miles an hour. Chance of rain 90%. Thursday, becoming partly sunny in the afternoon. A chance of thunderstorms. Showers, mainly in the morning. Highs in the upper 70s. West winds 10 to 20 miles an hour. Chance of rain 80%. Thursday night, cooler. Mostly cloudy with a 30% chance of showers. Lows in the lower 50s. Northwest winds up to 10 miles an hour. And now the extended forecast. Friday and Friday night, mostly cloudy. A 30% chance of showers. Highs in the lower 70s. Lows in the mid-50s. Saturday and Saturday night, partly cloudy. A slight chance of showers and thunderstorms. Highs in the upper 70s. Lows in the mid-50s. Sunday and Sunday night, partly cloudy. A chance of showers and thunderstorms. Highs in the lower 80s. Lows around 60. Monday and Monday night, partly cloudy. A chance of showers and thunderstorms. Highs in the upper 70s. Lows in the lower 50s. Tuesday and Tuesday night, clear. Highs in the mid-70s. Lows in the lower 50s. For more detailed weather, water, and climate information, please visit our website at weather.gov/Atlanta. The current time is 8:12 p.m. Eastern Daylight Time. Here are the 8 p.m. weather observations from around the area. At Athens, it was partly cloudy, the temperature was 76 degrees, dew point 48 degrees, relative humidity 37%, wind calm, pressure was 29.93 inches and rising. At Gainesville, it was partly cloudy and 75, wind variable at 5. At Winder, it was partly cloudy.

cloudy. The temperature was 73. At Greensboro, it was clear and 77. Wind southwest at 3. At Jefferson, it was partly cloudy and 75. Wind southwest at 6. At Monroe, it was partly cloudy. The temperature was 76. At Alberton, it was partly cloudy and 75. Wind southwest at 3. At Canyon, it was partly cloudy and 75. Wind south at 5. At Clemson, it was mostly cloudy and 74. Wind southwest at 5. Elsewhere across Georgia, at Atlanta it was partly cloudy and 77. Wind south at 8. At Cartersville, it was mostly cloudy and 73. Wind south at 5. At Lawrenceville, it was partly cloudy and 76. Wind south at 7. At Macon, it was clear and 76. Wind southwest at 7. At Rome, it was mostly cloudy and 74. Wind south at 7. At Augusta, it was clear and 76. Wind south at 5. At Savannah, it was partly cloudy and 71. Wind southeast at 14. Elsewhere across the region, at Chattanooga, it was mostly cloudy and 74. Wind south at 7. At Asheville, it was partly cloudy and 69, wind south at 13 gusting to 20. At Greenville-Spartanburg, it was clear and 73, wind southwest at 9. Here is the hazardous weather outlook. This hazardous weather outlook is for North and Central Georgia. For tonight, no hazardous weather is expected at this time. And now the extended outlook for the period Wednesday through Monday. Widespread showers and thunderstorms are likely late Wednesday through early Thursday across the area. Severe storms are possible and would be capable of producing damaging wind gusts, large hail, and a few tornadoes. A flood watch is in effect for portions of North and Central Georgia for this time frame, as locally heavy rainfall may pose a flash flooding risk. Spotter information statement, spotter activation will not be needed through tonight. Here is the official forecast from your National Weather Service for the Athens listening area. Tonight, mostly clear, then becoming partly cloudy after midnight, then becoming mostly cloudy. Lows around 60. South winds up to 10 miles an hour. Wednesday, partly sunny. A slight chance of showers in the morning, then a chance of showers and thunderstorms in the afternoon. Highs in the lower 80s. Southwest winds 10 to 15 miles an hour. Chance of rain 30%. Wednesday night, a chance of thunderstorms. A chance of showers in the evening, then showers after midnight. Lows in the mid-60s. Southwest winds 5 to 10 miles an hour. Chance of rain 90%. Thursday, becoming partly sunny in the afternoon. A chance of thunderstorms. Showers, mainly in the morning. Highs in the upper 70s. West winds 10 to 20 miles an hour. Chance of rain 80%. Thursday night, cooler. Mostly cloudy with a 30% chance of showers. Lows in the lower 50s. Northwest winds up to 10 miles an hour. And now the extended forecast. Friday and Friday night, mostly cloudy. A 30% chance of showers. Highs in the lower 70s. Lows in the mid-50s. Saturday and Saturday night, partly cloudy. A slight chance of showers and thunderstorms. Highs in the upper 70s. Lows in the mid-50s. Sunday and Sunday night, partly cloudy. A chance of showers and thunderstorms. Highs in the lower 80s. Lows around 60. Monday and Monday night, partly cloudy. A chance of showers and thunderstorms. Highs in the upper 70s. Lows in the lower 50s. Tuesday and Tuesday night, clear. Highs in the mid-70s. Lows in the lower 50s. For more detailed weather, water, and climate information, please visit our website at weather.gov/Atlanta. The current time is 8:18 p.m. Eastern Daylight Time.
Here are the 8 p.m. weather observations from around the area. At Athens, it was partly cloudy. The temperature was 76 degrees, dew point 48 degrees, relative humidity 37%, wind calm, pressure was 29.93 inches and rising. At Gainesville, it was partly cloudy and 75, wind variable at 5. At Winder, it was partly cloudy, the temperature was 73. At Greensboro, it was clear and 77, wind southwest at 3. At Jefferson, it was partly cloudy and 75, wind southwest at 6. At Monroe, it was partly cloudy, the temperature was 76. At Alberton, it was partly cloudy and 75, wind southwest at 3. At Canyon, it was partly cloudy and 75, wind south at 5. At Clemson, it was mostly cloudy and 74, wind southwest at 5. Elsewhere across Georgia, at Atlanta it was partly cloudy and 77, wind south at 8. At Cartersville, it was mostly cloudy and 73, wind south at 5. At Lawrenceville, it was partly cloudy and 76, wind south at 7. At Macon, it was clear and 76, wind southwest at 7. At Rome, it was mostly cloudy and 74, wind south at 7. At Augusta, it was clear and 76, wind south at 5. At Savannah, it was partly cloudy and 71, wind southeast at 14. Elsewhere across the region, at Chattanooga, it was mostly cloudy and 74, wind south at 7. At Asheville, it was partly cloudy and 69, wind south at 13 gusting to 20. At Greenville-Spartanburg, it was clear and 73, wind southwest at 9. Here is the hazardous weather outlook. This hazardous weather outlook is for North and Central Georgia. For tonight, no hazardous weather is expected at this time. And now the extended outlook for the period Wednesday through Monday. Widespread showers and thunderstorms are likely late Wednesday through early Thursday across the area. Severe storms are possible and would be capable of producing damaging wind gusts, large hail, and a few tornadoes. A flood watch is in effect for portions of North and Central Georgia for this time frame, as locally heavy rainfall may pose a flash flooding risk. Spotter information statement, spotter activation will not be needed through tonight. Here is the official forecast from your National Weather Service for the Athens listening area. Tonight, mostly clear, then becoming partly cloudy after midnight, then becoming mostly cloudy. Lows around 60. South winds up to 10 miles an hour. Wednesday, partly sunny. A slight chance of showers in the morning, then a chance of showers and thunderstorms in the afternoon. Highs in the lower 80s. Southwest winds 10 to 15 miles an hour. Chance of rain 30%. Wednesday night, a chance of thunderstorms. A chance of showers in the evening, then showers after midnight. Lows in the mid-60s. Southwest winds 5 to 10 miles an hour. Chance of rain 90%. Thursday, becoming partly sunny in the afternoon. A chance of thunderstorms. Showers, mainly in the morning. Highs in the upper 70s. West winds 10 to 20 miles an hour. Chance of rain 80%. Thursday night, cooler. Mostly cloudy with a 30% chance of showers. Lows in the lower 50s. Northwest winds up to 10 miles an hour. And now the extended forecast. Friday and Friday night, mostly cloudy. A 30% chance of showers. Highs in the lower 70s. Lows in the mid-50s. Saturday and Saturday night, partly cloudy. A slight chance of showers and thunderstorms. Highs in the upper 70s. Lows in the mid-50s. Sunday and Sunday night, partly cloudy. A chance of showers and thunderstorms. Highs in the lower 80s. Lows around 60. Monday and Monday night, partly cloudy. A chance of showers and thunderstorms. Highs in the upper 70s.
lows in the lower 50s.

Tuesday and Tuesday night, clear. Highs in the mid-70s. Lows in the lower 50s. For more detailed weather, water, and climate information, please visit our website at weather.gov/Atlanta. The current time is 8:23 p.m. Eastern Daylight Time. Here are the 8 p.m. weather observations from around the area. At Athens, it was partly cloudy. The temperature was 76 degrees, dew point 48 degrees, relative humidity 37%, wind calm, pressure was 29.93 inches and rising. At Gainesville, it was partly cloudy and 75, wind variable at 5. At Winder, it was partly cloudy, the temperature was 73. At Greensboro, it was clear and 77, wind southwest at 3. At Jefferson, it was partly cloudy and 75, wind southwest at 6. At Monroe, it was partly cloudy, the temperature was 76. At Alberton, it was partly cloudy and 75, wind southwest at 3. At Canyon, it was partly cloudy and 75, wind south at 5. At Clemson, it was mostly cloudy and 74, wind southwest at 5. Elsewhere across Georgia, at Atlanta it was partly cloudy and 77, wind south at 8. At Cartersville, it was mostly cloudy and 73, wind south at 5. At Lawrenceville, it was partly cloudy and 76, wind south at 7. At Macon, it was clear and 76, wind southwest at 7. At Rome, it was mostly cloudy and 74, wind south at 7. At Augusta, it was clear and 76, wind south at 5. At Savannah, it was partly cloudy and 71, wind southeast at 14. Elsewhere across the region, at Chattanooga, it was mostly cloudy and 74, wind south at 7. At Asheville, it was partly cloudy and 69, wind south at 13 gusting to 20. At Greenville-Spartanburg, it was clear and 73, wind southwest at 9. What flooding caused by excessive rainfall is possible? Where portions of central, north central, northeast, northwest, and west central Georgia, including the following areas, in central Georgia, Butts, Jasper, and Monroe. In north central Georgia, Barrow, Cherokee, Clayton, Cobb, Dawson, DeKalb, Douglas, Fannin, Fayette, Forsyth, Gilmer, Gwinnett, Hall, Henry, Lumpkin, Newton, North Fulton, Pickens, Rockdale, South Fulton, Union, and Walton. In northeast Georgia, Banks, Jackson, Townsend, White. In northwest Georgia, Bartow, Carroll, Catoosa, Chattooga, Dade, Floyd, Gordon, Harrelson, Murray, Paulding, Polk, Walker, and Whitfield. In west central Georgia, Goeta, Harris, Hurd, Limmer, Meriwether, Pike, Spaulding, Talbot, Troop, and Upson. When, from Wednesday afternoon through Thursday morning. Impacts, excessive runoff may result in flooding of rivers, creeks, streams, and other low-lying and flood-prone locations. Flooding may also occur in poor drainage and urban areas. Additional details, multiple rounds of rainfall are expected to move across portions of north and central Georgia from Wednesday afternoon through Thursday morning as a slow-moving frontal boundary pushes across the area. Widespread rainfall amounts of 1.5-2.5 are likely, with locally higher amounts of 4 or more possible. Convective rainfall showers and thunderstorms may repeatedly train over areas and have locally high enough rainfall rates to induce flash flooding in poor drainage and urban areas, as well as creeks and streams prone to flash flooding. Mainstem river flooding is not anticipated given the ongoing drought and low base state that these rivers are starting from. http://www.weather.gov/safety/ Flood. You should monitor later forecasts and be alert for possible flood warnings. Those living in areas prone to flooding should be prepared to take action should flooding develop. Here is the hazardous weather outlook. This hazardous weather outlook is for north and central Georgia. For tonight, no hazardous weather is expected at the

time. And now the extended outlook for the period Wednesday through Monday. Widespread showers and thunderstorms are likely late Wednesday through early Thursday across the area. Severe storms are possible and would be capable of producing damaging wind gusts, large hail, and a few tornadoes. A flood watch is in effect for portions of north and central Georgia for this time frame, as locally heavy rainfall may pose a flash flooding risk. Spotter information statement. Spotter activation will not be needed through tonight. Here is the official forecast from your National Weather Service for the Athens listening area. Tonight, mostly clear, then becoming partly cloudy after midnight, then becoming mostly cloudy. Lows around 60. South winds up to 10 miles an hour. Wednesday, partly sunny. A slight chance of showers in the morning, then a chance of showers and thunderstorms in the afternoon. Highs in the lower 80s. Southwest winds 10 to 15 miles an hour. Chance of rain 30%. Wednesday night, a chance of thunderstorms. A chance of showers in the evening, then showers after midnight. Lows in the mid-60s. Southwest winds 5 to 10 miles an hour. Chance of rain 90%. Thursday, becoming partly sunny in the afternoon. A chance of thunderstorms. Showers, mainly in the morning. Highs in the upper 70s. West winds 10 to 20 miles an hour. Chance of rain 80%. Thursday night, cooler. Mostly cloudy with a 30% chance of showers. Lows in the lower 50s. Northwest winds up to 10 miles an hour. And now the extended forecast. Friday and Friday night, mostly cloudy. A 30% chance of showers. Highs in the lower 70s. Lows in the mid-50s. Saturday and Saturday night, partly cloudy. A slight chance of showers and thunderstorms. Highs in the upper 70s. Lows in the mid-50s. Sunday and Sunday night, partly cloudy. A chance of showers and thunderstorms. Highs in the lower 80s. Lows around 60. Monday and Monday night, partly cloudy. A chance of showers and thunderstorms. Highs in the upper 70s. Lows in the lower 50s. Tuesday and Tuesday night, clear. Highs in the mid-70s. Lows in the lower 50s. For more detailed weather, water, and climate information, please visit our website at weather.gov/Atlanta. The current time is 8:31 p.m. Eastern Daylight Time. Here are the 8 p.m. weather observations from around the area. At Athens, it was partly cloudy, the temperature was 76 degrees, dew point 48 degrees, relative humidity 37%, wind calm, pressure was 29.93 inches and rising. At Gainesville, it was partly cloudy and 75, wind variable at 5. At Winder, it was partly cloudy, the temperature was 73. At Greensboro, it was clear and 77, wind southwest at 3. At Jefferson, it was partly cloudy and 75, wind southwest at 6. At Monroe, it was partly cloudy, the temperature was 76. At Elberton, it was partly cloudy and 75, wind southwest at 3. At Canyon, it was partly cloudy and 75, wind south at 5. At Clemson, it was mostly cloudy and 74, wind southwest at 5. Elsewhere across Georgia, at Atlanta it was partly cloudy and 77, wind south at 8. At Cartersville, it was mostly cloudy and 73, wind south at 5. At Lawrenceville, it was partly cloudy and 76, wind south at 7. At Macon, it was clear and 76, wind southwest at 7. At Rome, it was mostly cloudy and 74, wind south at 7. At Augusta, it was clear and 76, wind south at 5. At Savannah, it was partly cloudy and 71, wind southeast at 14. Elsewhere across the region, at Chattanooga, it was mostly cloudy and 74, wind south at 7.

mid-60s. Southwest winds 5 to 10 miles an hour. Chance of rain 90%. Thursday, becoming partly sunny in the afternoon. A chance of thunderstorms. Showers, mainly in the morning. Highs in the upper 70s. West winds 10 to 20 miles an hour. Chance of rain 80%. Thursday night, cooler. Mostly cloudy with a 30% chance of showers. Lows in the lower 50s. Northwest winds up to 10 miles an hour. And now the extended forecast. Friday and Friday night, mostly cloudy. A 30% chance of showers. Highs in the lower 70s. Lows in the mid 50s. Saturday and Saturday night, partly cloudy. A slight chance of showers and thunderstorms. Highs in the upper 70s. Lows in the mid 50s. Sunday and Sunday night, partly cloudy. A chance of showers and thunderstorms. Highs in the lower 80s. Lows around 60. Monday and Monday night, partly cloudy. A chance of showers and thunderstorms. Highs in the upper 70s. Lows in the lower 50s. Tuesday and Tuesday night, clear. Highs in the mid 70s. Lows in the lower 50s. For more detailed weather, water, and climate information, please visit our website at weather.gov/Atlanta. The current time is 9:36 p.m. Eastern Daylight Time. Here are the 9 p.m. weather observations from around the area. At Athens, it was partly cloudy, the temperature was 73 degrees, dew point 49 degrees, relative humidity 42%, wind calm, pressure was 29.94 inches and rising. At Gainesville, it was partly cloudy and 71, wind calm. At Winder, it was clear, the temperature was 72. At Greensboro, it was partly cloudy and 73, wind south at 5. At Jefferson, it was clear and 70, wind south at 6. At Monroe, it was clear, the temperature was 72. At Albertton, it was mostly cloudy and 69, wind calm. At Canyon, it was mostly cloudy and 73, wind south at 5. At Clemson, it was mostly cloudy and 72, wind calm. Elsewhere across Georgia, at Atlanta it was mostly cloudy and 74, wind southwest at 9. At Cartersville, it was mostly cloudy and 73, wind south at 6. At Lawrenceville, it was partly cloudy and 73, wind south at 7. At Macon, it was clear and 71, wind southwest at 5. At Rome, it was cloudy and 73, wind south at 6. At Augusta, it was clear and 68, wind southeast at 3. At Savannah, it was partly cloudy and 69, wind southeast at 9. Elsewhere across the region, at Chattanooga, it was mostly cloudy and 73, wind south at 7. At Asheville, it was mostly cloudy and 68, wind south at 8. At Greenville-Spartanburg, it was mostly cloudy and 71, wind south at 6. Here is the hazardous weather outlook. This hazardous weather outlook is for North and Central Georgia. For tonight, no hazardous weather is expected at this time. And now the extended outlook for the period Wednesday through Monday. Widespread showers and thunderstorms are likely late Wednesday through early Thursday across the area. Severe storms are possible and would be capable of producing damaging wind gusts, large hail, and a few tornadoes. A flood watch is in effect for portions of North and Central Georgia for this time frame, as locally heavy rainfall may pose a flash flooding risk. Spotter information statement, spotter activation will not be needed through tonight. Here is the official forecast from your National Weather Service for the Athens listening area. Tonight, mostly clear, then becoming partly cloudy after midnight, then becoming mostly cloudy. Lows around 60. South winds up to 10 miles an hour. Wednesday, partly sunny. A slight chance of showers in the morning, then a chance

chance of showers and thunderstorms in the afternoon. Highs in the lower 80s. Southwest winds 10 to 15 miles an hour. Chance of rain 30%. Wednesday night, a chance of thunderstorms. A chance of showers in the evening, then showers after midnight. Lows in the mid-60s. Southwest winds 5 to 10 miles an hour. Chance of rain 90%. Thursday, becoming partly sunny in the afternoon. A chance of thunderstorms. Showers, mainly in the morning. Highs in the upper 70s. West winds 10 to 20 miles an hour. Chance of rain 80%. Thursday night, cooler. Mostly cloudy with a 30% chance of showers. Lows in the lower 50s. Northwest winds up to 10 miles an hour. And now the extended forecast. Friday and Friday night, mostly cloudy. A 30% chance of showers. Highs in the lower 70s. Lows in the mid-50s. Saturday and Saturday night, partly cloudy. A slight chance of showers and thunderstorms. Highs in the upper 70s. Lows in the mid-50s. Sunday and Sunday night, partly cloudy. A chance of showers and thunderstorms. Highs in the lower 80s. Lows around 60. Monday and Monday night, partly cloudy. A chance of showers and thunderstorms. Highs in the upper 70s. Lows in the lower 50s. Tuesday and Tuesday night, clear. Highs in the mid-70s. Lows in the lower 50s. For more detailed weather, water, and climate information, please visit our website at weather.gov/Atlanta. The current time is 9:41 p.m. Eastern Daylight Time. Here are the 9 p.m. weather observations from around the area. At Athens, it was partly cloudy, the temperature was 73 degrees, dew point 49 degrees, relative humidity 42%, wind calm, pressure was 29.94 inches and rising. At Gainesville, it was partly cloudy and 71, wind calm. At Winder, it was clear, the temperature was 72. At Greensboro, it was partly cloudy and 73, wind south at 5. At Jefferson, it was clear and 70, wind south at 6. At Monroe, it was clear, the temperature was 72. At Albertton, it was mostly cloudy and 69, wind calm. At Canyon, it was mostly cloudy and 73, wind south at 5. At Clemson, it was mostly cloudy and 72, wind calm. Elsewhere across Georgia, at Atlanta it was mostly cloudy and 74, wind southwest at 9. At Cartersville, it was mostly cloudy and 73, wind south at 6. At Lawrenceville, it was partly cloudy and 73, wind south at 7. At Macon, it was clear and 71, wind southwest at 5. At Rome, it was cloudy and 73, wind south at 6. At Augusta, it was clear and 68, wind southeast at 3. At Savannah, it was partly cloudy and 69, wind southeast at 9. Elsewhere across the region, at Chattanooga, it was mostly cloudy and 73, wind south at 7. At Asheville, it was mostly cloudy and 68, wind south at 8. At Greenville-Spartanburg, it was mostly cloudy and 71, wind south at 6. Here is the hazardous weather outlook. This hazardous weather outlook is for North and Central Georgia. For tonight, no hazardous weather is expected at this time. And now the extended outlook for the period Wednesday through Monday. Widespread showers and thunderstorms are likely late Wednesday through early Thursday across the area. Severe storms are possible and would be capable of producing damaging wind gusts, large hail, and a few tornadoes. A flood watch is in effect for portions of North and Central Georgia for this time frame, as locally heavy rainfall may pose a flash flooding risk. Spotter information statement, spotter activation will not be needed through tonight. 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

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Here is the official forecast from your National Weather Service for the Athens listening area. Tonight, mostly clear, then becoming partly cloudy after midnight, then becoming mostly cloudy. Lows around 60. South winds up to 10 miles an hour. Wednesday, partly sunny. A slight chance of showers in the morning, then a chance of showers and thunderstorms in the afternoon. Highs in the lower 80s. Southwest winds 10 to 15 miles an hour. Chance of rain 30%. Wednesday night, a chance of thunderstorms. A chance of showers in the evening, then showers after midnight. Lows in the mid-60s. Southwest winds 5 to 10 miles an hour. Chance of rain 90%. Thursday, becoming partly sunny in the afternoon. A chance of thunderstorms. Showers, mainly in the morning. Highs in the upper 70s. West winds 10 to 20 miles an hour. Chance of rain 80%. Thursday night, cooler. Mostly cloudy with a 30% chance of showers. Lows in the lower 50s. Northwest winds up to 10 miles an hour. And now the extended forecast. Friday and Friday night, mostly cloudy. A 30% chance of showers. Highs in the lower 70s. Lows in the mid-50s. Saturday and Saturday night, partly cloudy. A slight chance of showers and thunderstorms. Highs in the upper 70s. Lows in the mid-50s. Sunday and Sunday night, partly cloudy. A chance of showers and thunderstorms. Highs in the lower 80s. Lows around 60. Monday and Monday night, partly cloudy. A chance of showers and thunderstorms. Highs in the upper 70s. Lows in the lower 50s. Tuesday and Tuesday night, clear. Highs in the mid-70s. Lows in the lower 50s. For more detailed weather, water, and climate information, please visit our website at weather.gov/Atlanta. The current time is 9:47 p.m. Eastern Daylight Time. Here are the 9 p.m. weather observations from around the area. At Athens, it was partly cloudy, the temperature was 73 degrees, dew point 49 degrees, relative humidity 42%, wind calm, pressure was 29.94 inches and rising. At Gainesville, it was partly cloudy and 71, wind calm. At Winder, it was clear, the temperature was 72. At Greensboro, it was partly cloudy and 73, wind south at 5. At Jefferson, it was clear and 70, wind south at 6. At Monroe, it was clear, the temperature was 72. At Albertton, it was mostly cloudy and 69, wind calm. At Canyon, it was mostly cloudy and 73, wind south at 5. At Clemson, it was mostly cloudy and 72, wind calm. Elsewhere across Georgia, at Atlanta it was mostly cloudy and 74, wind southwest at 9. At Cartersville, it was mostly cloudy and 73, wind south at 6. At Lawrenceville, it was partly cloudy and 73, wind south at 7. At Macon, it was clear and 71, wind southwest at 5. At Rome, it was cloudy and 73, wind south at 6. At Augusta, it was clear and 68, wind southeast at 3. At Savannah, it was partly cloudy and 69, wind southeast

elsewhere across the region. At Chattanooga, it was mostly cloudy and 73, wind south at 7. At Asheville, it was mostly cloudy and 68, wind south at 8. At Greenville-Spartanburg, it was mostly cloudy and 71, wind south at 6. Here is the hazardous weather outlook. This hazardous weather outlook is for North and Central Georgia. For tonight, no hazardous weather is expected at this time. And now the extended outlook for the period Wednesday through Monday. Widespread showers and thunderstorms are likely late Wednesday through early Thursday across the area. Severe storms are possible and would be capable of producing damaging wind gusts, large hail, and a few tornadoes. A flood watch is in effect for portions of North and Central Georgia for this time frame, as locally heavy rainfall may pose a flash flooding risk. Spotter information statement, spotter activation will not be needed through tonight. Here is the official forecast from your National Weather Service for the Athens listening area. Tonight, mostly clear, then becoming partly cloudy after midnight, then becoming mostly cloudy. Lows around 60. South winds up to 10 miles an hour. Wednesday, partly sunny. A slight chance of showers in the morning, then a chance of showers and thunderstorms in the afternoon. Highs in the lower 80s. Southwest winds 10 to 15 miles an hour. Chance of rain 30%. Wednesday night, a chance of thunderstorms. A chance of showers in the evening, then showers after midnight. Lows in the mid-60s. Southwest winds 5 to 10 miles an hour. Chance of rain 90%. Thursday, becoming partly sunny in the afternoon. A chance of thunderstorms. Showers, mainly in the morning. Highs in the upper 70s. West winds 10 to 20 miles an hour. Chance of rain 80%. Thursday night, cooler. Mostly cloudy with a 30% chance of showers. Lows in the lower 50s. Northwest winds up to 10 miles an hour. And now the extended forecast. Friday and Friday night, mostly cloudy. A 30% chance of showers. Highs in the lower 70s. Lows in the mid-50s. Saturday and Saturday night, partly cloudy. A slight chance of showers and thunderstorms. Highs in the upper 70s. Lows in the mid-50s. Sunday and Sunday night, partly cloudy. A chance of showers and thunderstorms. Highs in the lower 80s. Lows around 60. Monday and Monday night, partly cloudy. A chance of showers and thunderstorms. Highs in the upper 70s. Lows in the lower 50s. Tuesday and Tuesday night, clear. Highs in the mid-70s. Lows in the lower 50s. For more detailed weather, water, and climate information, please visit our website at weather.gov/Atlanta. The current time is 9:52 p.m. Eastern Daylight Time. Here are the 9 p.m. weather observations from around the area. At Athens, it was partly cloudy, the temperature was 73 degrees, dew point 49 degrees, relative humidity 42%, wind calm, pressure was 29.94 inches and rising. At Gainesville, it was partly cloudy and 71, wind calm. At Winder, it was clear, the temperature was 72. At Greensboro, it was partly cloudy and 73, wind south at 5. At Jefferson, it was clear and 70, wind south at 6. At Monroe, it was clear, the temperature was 72. At Albertton, it was mostly cloudy and 69, wind calm. At Canyon, it was mostly cloudy and 73, wind south at 5. At Clemson, it was mostly cloudy and 72, wind calm. Elsewhere across Georgia, at Atlanta it was mostly cloudy and 74, wind southwest at 9. At Cartersville, it was mostly cloudy and 73, wind south at 6. At Lawrenceville, it was partly cloudy and 73, wind south at

7. At Macon, it was clear and 71, wind southwest at 5. At Rome, it was cloudy and 73, wind south at 6. At Augusta, it was clear and 68, wind southeast at 3. At Savannah, it was partly cloudy and 69, wind southeast at 9. Elsewhere across the region, at Chattanooga, it was mostly cloudy and 73, wind south at 7. At Asheville, it was mostly cloudy and 68, wind south at 8. At Greenville-Spartanburg, it was mostly cloudy and 71, wind south at 6. Here is the hazardous weather outlook. This hazardous weather outlook is for North and Central Georgia. For tonight, no hazardous weather is expected at this time. And now the extended outlook for the period Wednesday through Monday. Widespread showers and thunderstorms are likely late Wednesday through early Thursday across the area. Severe storms are possible and would be capable of producing damaging wind gusts, large hail, and a few tornadoes. A flood watch is in effect for portions of North and Central Georgia for this time frame, as locally heavy rainfall may pose a flash flooding risk. Spotter information statement, spotter activation will not be needed through tonight. What, flooding caused by excessive rainfall is possible? Where, portions of Central, North Central, Northeast, Northwest, and West Central Georgia, including the following areas, in Central Georgia, Butts, Jasper and Monroe. In North Central Georgia, Barrow, Cherokee, Clayton, Cobb, Dawson, DeKalb, Douglas, Fannin, Fayette, Forsyth, Gilmer, Gwinnett, Hall, Henry, Lumpkin, Newton, North Fulton, Pickens, Rockdale, South Fulton, Union and Walton. In Northeast Georgia, Banks, Jackson, Townsend White. In Northwest Georgia, Bartow, Carroll, Catoosa, Chattooga, Dade, Floyd, Gordon, Harrelson, Murray, Paulding, Polk, Walker and Whitfield. In West Central Georgia, Goeta, Harris, Hurd, Lamar, Merriweather, Pike, Spaulding, Talbot, Troop and Upson. When, from Wednesday afternoon through Thursday morning. Impacts, excessive runoff may result in flooding of rivers, creeks, streams, and other low-lying and flood-prone locations. Flooding may also occur in poor drainage and urban areas. Additional details, multiple rounds of rainfall are expected to move across portions of North and Central Georgia from Wednesday afternoon through Thursday morning as a slow-moving frontal boundary pushes across the area. Widespread rainfall amounts of 1.5-2.5 are likely, with locally higher amounts of 4 or more possible. Convective rainfall showers and thunderstorms may repeatedly train over areas and have locally high enough rainfall rates to induce flash flooding in poor drainage and urban areas, as well as creeks and streams prone to flash flooding. Mainstem river flooding is not anticipated given the ongoing drought and low base state that these rivers are starting from. http://www.weather.gov/safety/ Flood. You should monitor later forecasts and be alert for possible flood warnings. Those living in areas prone to flooding should be prepared to take action should flooding develop. Here is the official forecast from your National Weather Service for the Athens listening area. Tonight, mostly clear, then becoming partly cloudy after midnight, then becoming mostly cloudy. Lows around 60. South winds up to 10 miles an hour. Wednesday, partly sunny. A slight chance of showers in the morning, then a chance of showers and thunderstorms in the afternoon. Highs in the lower 80s. Southwest winds 10 to 15 miles an hour. Chance of rain 30%. Wednesday night, a chance of thunderstorms. A chance of showers in the evening, then showers after midnight. Lows in the mid-60s. Southwest winds 5 to 10 miles an hour. Chance of rain 90%. Thursday, becoming partly sunny in the afternoon. A chance of thunderstorms. Showers, mainly in the morning. Highs in the upper 70s. West winds 10 to 20 miles an hour. Chance of rain 80%.

Thursday night, cooler. Mostly cloudy with a 30% chance of showers. Lows in the lower 50s. Northwest winds up to 10 miles an hour. And now the extended forecast. Friday and Friday night, mostly cloudy. A 30% chance of showers. Highs in the lower 70s. Lows in the mid 50s. Saturday and Saturday night, partly cloudy. A slight chance of showers and thunderstorms. Highs in the upper 70s. Lows in the mid 50s. Sunday and Sunday night, partly cloudy. A chance of showers and thunderstorms. Highs in the lower 80s. Lows around 60. Monday and Monday night, partly cloudy. A chance of showers and thunderstorms. Highs in the upper 70s. Lows in the lower 50s. Tuesday and Tuesday night, clear. Highs in the mid 70s. Lows in the lower 50s. For more detailed weather, water, and climate information, please visit our website at weather.gov/Atlanta. The current time is 10 p.m. Eastern Daylight Time. Here are the 9 p.m. weather observations from around the area. At Athens, it was partly cloudy, the temperature was 73 degrees, dew point 49 degrees, relative humidity 42%, wind calm, pressure was 29.94 inches and rising. At Gainesville, it was partly cloudy and 71, wind calm. At Winder, it was clear, the temperature was 72. At Greensboro, it was partly cloudy and 73, wind south at 5. At Jefferson, it was clear and 70, wind south at 6. At Monroe, it was clear, the temperature was 72. At Albertton, it was mostly cloudy and 69, wind calm. At Canyon, it was mostly cloudy and 73, wind south at 5. At Clemson, it was mostly cloudy and 72, wind calm. Elsewhere across Georgia, at Atlanta it was mostly cloudy and 74, wind southwest at 9. At Cartersville, it was mostly cloudy and 73, wind south at 6. At Lawrenceville, it was partly cloudy and 73, wind south at 7. At Macon, it was clear and 71, wind southwest at 5. At Rome, it was cloudy and 73, wind south at 6. At Augusta, it was clear and 68, wind southeast at 3. At Savannah, it was partly cloudy and 69, wind southeast at 9. Elsewhere across the region, at Chattanooga, it was mostly cloudy and 73, wind south at 7. At Asheville, it was mostly cloudy and 68, wind south at 8. At Greenville-Spartanburg, it was mostly cloudy and 71, wind south at 6. Here is the hazardous weather outlook. This hazardous weather outlook is for North and Central Georgia. For tonight, no hazardous weather is expected at this time. And now the extended outlook for the period Wednesday through Monday. Widespread showers and thunderstorms are likely late Wednesday through early Thursday across the area. Severe storms are possible and would be capable of producing damaging wind gusts, large hail, and a few tornadoes. A flood watch is in effect for portions of North and Central Georgia for this time frame, as locally heavy rainfall may pose a flash flooding risk. Spotter information statement, spotter activation will not be needed through tonight. Here is the official forecast from your National Weather Service for the Athens listening area. Tonight, mostly clear, then becoming partly cloudy after midnight, then becoming mostly cloudy. Lows around 60. South winds up to 10 miles an hour. Wednesday, partly sunny. A slight chance of showers in the morning, then a chance of showers and thunderstorms in the afternoon. Highs in the lower 80s. Southwest winds 10 to 15 miles an hour. Chance of rain 30%. Wednesday night, a chance of thunderstorms. A chance of showers in the evening, then showers after midnight. Lows in the mid-60s. Southwest winds 5 to 10 miles an hour.

chance of rain 90%. Thursday, becoming partly sunny in the afternoon. A chance of thunderstorms. Showers, mainly in the morning. Highs in the upper 70s. West winds 10 to 20 miles an hour. Chance of rain 80%. Thursday night, cooler. Mostly cloudy with a 30% chance of showers. Lows in the lower 50s. Northwest winds up to 10 miles an hour. And now the extended forecast. Friday and Friday night, mostly cloudy. A 30% chance of showers. Highs in the lower 70s. Lows in the mid 50s. Saturday and Saturday night, partly cloudy. A slight chance of showers and thunderstorms. Highs in the upper 70s. Lows in the mid 50s. Sunday and Sunday night, partly cloudy. A chance of showers and thunderstorms. Highs in the lower 80s. Lows around 60. Monday and Monday night, partly cloudy. A chance of showers and thunderstorms. Highs in the upper 70s. Lows in the lower 50s. Tuesday and Tuesday night, clear. Highs in the mid 70s. Lows in the lower 50s. For more detailed weather, water, and climate information, please visit our website at weather.gov/Atlanta. The current time is 10:05 p.m. Eastern Daylight Time. Here are the 10 p.m. weather observations from around the area. At Athens, it was partly cloudy. The temperature was 69 degrees, dew point 49 degrees, relative humidity 48%, wind calm, pressure was 29.94 inches and steady. At Gainesville, it was partly cloudy and 69, wind calm. At Winder, it was mostly cloudy, the temperature was 70. At Greensboro, it was partly cloudy and 68, wind south at 3. At Jefferson, it was partly cloudy and 70, wind south at 6. At Monroe, it was clear, the temperature was 71. At Albertton, it was mostly cloudy and 66, wind calm. At Canyon, it was mostly cloudy and 70, wind south at 5. At Clemson, it was mostly cloudy and 71, wind calm. Elsewhere across Georgia, at Atlanta it was mostly cloudy and 73, wind southwest at 6. At Cartersville, it was cloudy and 73, wind southeast at 7. At Lawrenceville, it was partly cloudy and 70, wind south at 6. At Macon, it was clear and 67, wind southwest at 3. At Rome, it was cloudy and 71, wind south at 6. At Augusta, it was clear and 70, wind southeast at 12. At Savannah, it was clear and 67, wind southeast at 7. Elsewhere across the region, at Chattanooga, it was cloudy and 73, wind south at 12. At Asheville, it was partly cloudy and 65, wind south at 5. At Greenville-Spartanburg, it was mostly cloudy and 70, wind south at 6. Here is the hazardous weather outlook. This hazardous weather outlook is for North and Central Georgia. For tonight, no hazardous weather is expected at this time. And now the extended outlook for the period Wednesday through Monday. Widespread showers and thunderstorms are likely late Wednesday through early Thursday across the area. Severe storms are possible and would be capable of producing damaging wind gusts, large hail, and a few tornadoes. A flood watch is in effect for portions of North and Central Georgia for this time frame, as locally heavy rainfall may pose a flash flooding risk. Spotter information statement, spotter activation will not be needed through tonight. Here is the official forecast from your National Weather Service for the Athens listening area. Tonight, mostly clear, then becoming partly cloudy after midnight, then becoming mostly cloudy. Lows around 60. South winds up to 10 miles an hour. Wednesday, partly sunny. A slight chance of showers in the morning, then a chance of showers and thunderstorms in the afternoon. Highs in the lower 80s. Southwest

winds 10 to 15 miles an hour. Chance of rain 30%. Wednesday night, a chance of thunderstorms. A chance of showers in the evening, then showers after midnight. Lows in the mid-60s. Southwest winds 5 to 10 miles an hour. Chance of rain 90%. Thursday, becoming partly sunny in the afternoon. A chance of thunderstorms. Showers, mainly in the morning. Highs in the upper 70s. West winds 10 to 20 miles an hour. Chance of rain 80%. Thursday night, cooler. Mostly cloudy with a 30% chance of showers. Lows in the lower 50s. Northwest winds up to 10 miles an hour. And now the extended forecast. Friday and Friday night, mostly cloudy. A 30% chance of showers. Highs in the lower 70s. Lows in the mid-50s. Saturday and Saturday night, partly cloudy. A slight chance of showers and thunderstorms. Highs in the upper 70s. Lows in the mid-50s. Sunday and Sunday night, partly cloudy. A chance of showers and thunderstorms. Highs in the lower 80s. Lows around 60. Monday and Monday night, partly cloudy. A chance of showers and thunderstorms. Highs in the upper 70s. Lows in the lower 50s. Tuesday and Tuesday night, clear. Highs in the mid-70s. Lows in the lower 50s. For more detailed weather, water, and climate information, please visit our website at weather.gov/Atlanta. The current time is 10:11 p.m. Eastern Daylight Time. Here are the 10 p.m. weather observations from around the area. At Athens, it was partly cloudy. The temperature was 69 degrees, dew point 49 degrees, relative humidity 48%, wind calm, pressure was 29.94 inches and steady. At Gainesville, it was partly cloudy and 69, wind calm. At Winder, it was mostly cloudy, the temperature was 70. At Greensboro, it was partly cloudy and 68, wind south at 3. At Jefferson, it was partly cloudy and 70, wind south at 6. At Monroe, it was clear, the temperature was 71. At Albertton, it was mostly cloudy and 66, wind calm. At Canyon, it was mostly cloudy and 70, wind south at 5. At Clemson, it was mostly cloudy and 71, wind calm. Elsewhere across Georgia, at Atlanta it was mostly cloudy and 73, wind southwest at 6. At Cartersville, it was cloudy and 73, wind southeast at 7. At Lawrenceville, it was partly cloudy and 70, wind south at 6. At Macon, it was clear and 67, wind southwest at 3. At Rome, it was cloudy and 71, wind south at 6. At Augusta, it was clear and 70, wind southeast at 12. At Savannah, it was clear and 67, wind southeast at 7. Elsewhere across the region, at Chattanooga, it was cloudy and 73, wind south at 12. At Asheville, it was partly cloudy and 65, wind south at 5. At Greenville-Spartanburg, it was mostly cloudy and 70, wind south at 6. Here are the 10 p.m. weather observations from around the area. At Athens, it was clear, the temperature was 69 degrees, dew point 49 degrees, relative humidity 48%, wind calm, pressure was 29.94 inches and steady. At Gainesville, it was clear and 69, wind calm. At Winder, it was mostly cloudy, the temperature was 70. At Greensboro, it was clear and 68, wind south at 3. At Jefferson, it was partly cloudy and 70, wind south at 6. At Monroe, it was clear, the temperature was 71. At Albertton, it was clear and 66, wind calm. At Canyon, it was clear and 70, wind south at 5. At Clemson, it was partly cloudy and 71, wind calm. Elsewhere across

Georgia. At Atlanta, it was mostly cloudy and 73, wind southwest at 6. At Cartersville, it was cloudy and 73, wind southeast at 7. At Lawrenceville, it was partly cloudy and 70, wind south at 6. At Macon, it was clear and 67, wind southwest at 3. At Rome, it was cloudy and 71, wind south at 6. At Augusta, it was clear and 70, wind southeast at 12. At Savannah, it was clear and 67, wind southeast at 7. Elsewhere across the region, at Chattanooga, it was cloudy and 73, wind south at 12. At Asheville, it was clear and 65, wind south at 5. At Greenville-Spartanburg, it was partly cloudy and 70, wind south at 6. Here is the hazardous weather outlook. This hazardous weather outlook is for North and Central Georgia. For tonight, no hazardous weather is expected at this time. And now the extended outlook for the period Wednesday through Monday. Widespread showers and thunderstorms are likely late Wednesday through early Thursday across the area. Severe storms are possible and would be capable of producing damaging wind gusts, large hail, and a few tornadoes. A flood watch is in effect for portions of North and Central Georgia for this time frame, as locally heavy rainfall may pose a flash flooding risk. Spotter information statement, spotter activation will not be needed through tonight. Here is the official forecast from your National Weather Service for the Athens listening area. Tonight, mostly clear, then becoming partly cloudy after midnight, then becoming mostly cloudy. Lows around 60. South winds up to 10 miles an hour. Wednesday, partly sunny. A slight chance of showers in the morning, then a chance of showers and thunderstorms in the afternoon. Highs in the lower 80s. Southwest winds 10 to 15 miles an hour. Chance of rain 30%. Wednesday night, a chance of thunderstorms. A chance of showers in the evening, then showers after midnight. Lows in the mid-60s. Southwest winds 5 to 10 miles an hour. Chance of rain 90%. Thursday, becoming partly sunny in the afternoon. A chance of thunderstorms. Showers, mainly in the morning. Highs in the upper 70s. West winds 10 to 20 miles an hour. Chance of rain 80%. Thursday night, cooler. Mostly cloudy with a 30% chance of showers. Lows in the lower 50s. Northwest winds up to 10 miles an hour. And now the extended forecast. Friday and Friday night, mostly cloudy. A 30% chance of showers. Highs in the lower 70s. Lows in the mid-50s. Saturday and Saturday night, partly cloudy. A slight chance of showers and thunderstorms. Highs in the upper 70s. Lows in the mid-50s. Sunday and Sunday night, partly cloudy. A chance of showers and thunderstorms. Highs in the lower 80s. Lows around 60. Monday and Monday night, partly cloudy. A chance of showers and thunderstorms. Highs in the upper 70s. Lows in the lower 50s. Tuesday and Tuesday night, clear. Highs in the mid-70s. Lows in the lower 50s. For more detailed weather, water, and climate information, please visit our website at weather.gov/Atlanta. The current time is 10:18 p.m. Eastern Daylight Time. Here are the 10 p.m. weather observations from around the area. At Athens, it was clear, the temperature was 69 degrees, dew point 49 degrees, relative humidity 48%, wind calm, pressure was 29.94 inches and steady. At Gainesville, it was clear and 69, wind calm. At Winder, it was mostly cloudy, the temperature was 70. At Greensboro, it was clear and 68, wind south at 3. At Jefferson, it was partly cloudy and 70, wind south at 6. At Monroe, it was clear, the temperature was 71. At

ton. It was clear and 66. Wind calm. At Canyon, it was clear and 70. Wind south at 5. At Clemson, it was partly cloudy and 71. Wind calm. Elsewhere across Georgia, at Atlanta, it was mostly cloudy and 73. Wind southwest at 6. At Cartersville, it was cloudy and 73. Wind southeast at 7. At Lawrenceville, it was partly cloudy and 70. Wind south at 6. At Macon, it was clear and 67. Wind southwest at 3. At Rome, it was cloudy and 71. Wind south at 6. At Augusta, it was clear and 70. Wind southeast at 12. At Savannah, it was clear and 67. Wind southeast at 7. Elsewhere across the region, at Chattanooga, it was cloudy and 73, wind south at 12. At Asheville, it was clear and 65, wind south at 5. At Greenville-Spartanburg, it was partly cloudy and 70, wind south at 6. Here is the hazardous weather outlook. This hazardous weather outlook is for North and Central Georgia. For tonight, no hazardous weather is expected at this time. And now the extended outlook for the period Wednesday through Monday. Widespread showers and thunderstorms are likely late Wednesday through early Thursday across the area. Severe storms are possible and would be capable of producing damaging wind gusts, large hail, and a few tornadoes. A flood watch is in effect for portions of North and Central Georgia for this time frame, as locally heavy rainfall may pose a flash flooding risk. Spotter information statement. Spotter activation will not be needed through tonight. Here is the official forecast from your National Weather Service for the Athens listening area. Tonight, mostly clear, then becoming partly cloudy after midnight, then becoming mostly cloudy. Lows around 60. South winds up to 10 miles an hour. Wednesday, partly sunny. A slight chance of showers in the morning, then a chance of showers and thunderstorms in the afternoon. Highs in the lower 80s. Southwest winds 10 to 15 miles an hour. Chance of rain 30%. Wednesday night, a chance of thunderstorms. A chance of showers in the evening, then showers after midnight. Lows in the mid-60s. Southwest winds 5 to 10 miles an hour. Chance of rain 90%. Thursday, becoming partly sunny in the afternoon. A chance of thunderstorms. Showers, mainly in the morning. Highs in the upper 70s. West winds 10 to 20 miles an hour. Chance of rain 80%. Thursday night, cooler. Mostly cloudy with a 30% chance of showers. Lows in the lower 50s. Northwest winds up to 10 miles an hour. And now the extended forecast. Friday and Friday night, mostly cloudy. A 30% chance of showers. Highs in the lower 70s. Lows in the mid-50s. Saturday and Saturday night, partly cloudy. A slight chance of showers and thunderstorms. Highs in the upper 70s. Lows in the mid-50s. Sunday and Sunday night, partly cloudy. A chance of showers and thunderstorms. Highs in the lower 80s. Lows around 60. Monday and Monday night, partly cloudy. A chance of showers and thunderstorms. Highs in the upper 70s. Lows in the lower 50s. Tuesday and Tuesday night, clear. Highs in the mid-70s. Lows in the lower 50s. For more detailed weather, water, and climate information, please visit our website at weather.gov/Atlanta. The current time is 10:23 p.m. Eastern Daylight Time. Here are the 10 p.m. weather observations from around the area. At Athens, it was clear, the temperature was 69 degrees, dew point 49 degrees, relative humidity 48%, wind calm. Pressure was 29.94 inches and steady. At Gainesville, it was clear and 69, wind calm. At Winder, it was mostly cloudy, the temperature was 70. At
At Greensboro, it was clear and 68, wind south at 3. At Jefferson, it was partly cloudy and 70, wind south at 6. At Monroe, it was clear, the temperature was 71. At Albertton, it was clear and 66, wind calm. At Canyon, it was clear and 70, wind south at 5. At Clemson, it was partly cloudy and 71, wind calm. Elsewhere across Georgia, at Atlanta it was mostly cloudy and 73, wind southwest at 6. At Cartersville, it was cloudy and 73, wind southeast at 7. At Lawrenceville, it was partly cloudy and 70, wind south at 6. At Macon, it was clear and 67, wind southwest at 3. At Rome, it was cloudy and 71, wind south at 6. At Augusta, it was clear and 70, wind southeast at 12. At Savannah, it was clear and 67, wind southeast at 7. Elsewhere across the region, at Chattanooga, it was cloudy and 73, wind south at 12. At Asheville, it was clear and 65, wind south at 5. At Greenville-Spartanburg, it was partly cloudy and 70, wind south at 6. What flooding caused by excessive rainfall is possible? Where portions of central, north central, northeast, northwest, and west central Georgia, including the following areas in central Georgia, Butts, Jasper, and Monroe. In north central Georgia, Barrow, Cherokee, Clayton, Cobb, Dawson, DeKalb, Douglas, Fannin, Fayette, Forsyth, Gilmer, Gwinnett, Hall, Henry, Lumpkin, Newton, North Fulton, Pickens, Rockdale, South Fulton, Union, and Walton. In northeast Georgia, Banks, Jackson, Townsend, White. In northwest Georgia, Bartow, Carroll, Catoosa, Chattooga, Dade, Floyd, Gordon, Harrelson, Murray, Paulding, Polk, Walker, and Whitfield. In west central Georgia, Goita, Harris, Hurd, Limmer, Merriweather, Pike, Spaulding, Talbot, Troop, and Upton. When, from Wednesday afternoon through Thursday morning. Impacts, excessive runoff may result in flooding of rivers, creeks, streams, and other low-lying and flood-prone locations. Flooding may also occur in poor drainage and urban areas. Additional details, multiple rounds of rainfall are expected to move across portions of north and central Georgia from Wednesday afternoon through Thursday morning as a slow-moving frontal boundary pushes across the area. Widespread rainfall amounts of 1.5-2.5 are likely, with locally higher amounts of 4 or more possible. Convective rainfall showers and thunderstorms may repeatedly train over areas and have locally high enough rainfall rates to induce flash flooding in poor drainage and urban areas, as well as creeks and streams prone to flash flooding. Mainstem river flooding is not anticipated given the ongoing drought and low base state that these rivers are starting from. http://www.weather.gov/safety/ Flood you should monitor later forecasts and be alert for possible flood warnings. Those living in areas prone to flooding should be prepared to take action should flooding develop. Here is the hazardous weather outlook. This hazardous weather outlook is for north and central Georgia. For tonight, no hazardous weather is expected at this time. And now the extended outlook for the period Wednesday through Monday. Widespread showers and thunderstorms are likely late Wednesday through early Thursday across the area. Severe storms are possible and would be capable of producing damaging wind gusts, large hail, and a few tornadoes. A flood watch is in effect for portions of north and central Georgia for this time frame, as locally heavy rainfall may pose a flash flooding risk. Spotter information statement, spotter activation will not be needed through tonight. Here is the official forecast from your National Weather Service for the Athens listening area. Tonight, mostly clear, then becoming partly cloudy after midnight, then becoming mostly cloudy. Lows around 60. South winds up to 10 miles an hour. Wednesday, partly sunny. A slight chance of showers in the morning, then a chance of showers and

thunderstorms in the afternoon. Highs in the lower 80s. Southwest winds 10 to 15 miles an hour. Chance of rain 30%. Wednesday night, a chance of thunderstorms. A chance of showers in the evening, then showers after midnight. Lows in the mid-60s. Southwest winds 5 to 10 miles an hour. Chance of rain 90%. Thursday, becoming partly sunny in the afternoon. A chance of thunderstorms. Showers, mainly in the morning. Highs in the upper 70s. West winds 10 to 20 miles an hour. Chance of rain 80%. Thursday night, cooler. Mostly cloudy with a 30% chance of showers. Lows in the lower 50s. Northwest winds up to 10 miles an hour. And now the extended forecast. Friday and Friday night, mostly cloudy. A 30% chance of showers. Highs in the lower 70s. Lows in the mid-50s. Saturday and Saturday night, partly cloudy. A slight chance of showers and thunderstorms. Highs in the upper 70s. Lows in the mid-50s. Sunday and Sunday night, partly cloudy. A chance of showers and thunderstorms. Highs in the lower 80s. Lows around 60. Monday and Monday night, partly cloudy. A chance of showers and thunderstorms. Highs in the upper 70s. Lows in the lower 50s. Tuesday and Tuesday night, clear. Highs in the mid-70s. Lows in the lower 50s. For more detailed weather, water, and climate information, please visit our website at weather.gov/Atlanta. The current time is 10:31 p.m. Eastern Daylight Time. Here are the 10 p.m. weather observations from around the area. At Athens, it was clear, the temperature was 69 degrees, dew point 49 degrees, relative humidity 48%, wind calm, pressure was 29.94 inches and steady. At Gainesville, it was clear and 69, wind calm. At Winder, it was mostly cloudy, the temperature was 70. At Greensboro, it was clear and 68, wind south at 3. At Jefferson, it was partly cloudy and 70, wind south at 6. At Monroe, it was clear, the temperature was 71. At Albertton, it was clear and 66, wind calm. At Canyon, it was clear and 70, wind south at 5. At Clemson, it was partly cloudy and 71, wind calm. Elsewhere across Georgia, at Atlanta it was mostly cloudy and 73, wind southwest at 6. At Cartersville, it was cloudy and 73, wind southeast at 7. At Lawrenceville, it was partly cloudy and 70, wind south at 6. At Macon, it was clear and 67, wind southwest at 3. At Rome, it was cloudy and 71, wind south at 6. At Augusta, it was clear and 70, wind southeast at 12. At Savannah, it was clear and 67, wind southeast at 7. Elsewhere across the region, at Chattanooga, it was cloudy and 73, wind south at 12.7, wind southeast at 7. Elsewhere across the region, at Chattanooga, it was cloudy and 73, wind south at 12. At Asheville, it was clear and 65, wind south at 5. At Greenville-Spartanburg, it was partly cloudy and 70, wind south at 6. Here is the hazardous weather outlook. This hazardous weather outlook is for North and Central Georgia. For tonight, no hazardous weather is expected at this time. And now the extended outlook for the period Wednesday through Monday. Widespread showers and thunderstorms are likely late Wednesday through early Thursday across the area. Severe storms are possible and would be capable of producing damaging wind gusts, large hail, and a few tornadoes. A flood watch is in effect for portions of North and Central Georgia for this time frame, as locally heavy rainfall may pose a flash flooding risk. Spotter information statement, spotter activation will not be needed through tonight. Here is the

sun showers after midnight. Lows in the mid-60s. Southwest winds 5 to 10 miles an hour. Chance of rain 90%. Thursday, becoming partly sunny in the afternoon. A chance of thunderstorms. Showers, mainly in the morning. Highs in the upper 70s. West winds 10 to 20 miles an hour. Chance of rain 80%. Thursday night, cooler. Mostly cloudy with a 30% chance of showers. Lows in the lower 50s. Northwest winds up to 10 miles an hour. And now the extended forecast. Friday and Friday night, mostly cloudy. A 30% chance of showers. Highs in the lower 70s. Lows in the mid-50s. Saturday and Saturday night, partly cloudy. A slight chance of showers and thunderstorms. Highs in the upper 70s. Lows in the mid-50s. Sunday and Sunday night, partly cloudy. A chance of showers and thunderstorms. Highs in the lower 80s. Lows around 60. Monday and Monday night, partly cloudy. A chance of showers and thunderstorms. Highs in the upper 70s. Lows in the lower 50s. Tuesday and Tuesday night, clear. Highs in the mid-70s. Lows in the lower 50s. For more detailed weather, water, and climate information, please visit our website at weather.gov/Atlanta. The current time is 10:36 p.m. Eastern Daylight Time. Here are the 10 p.m. weather observations from around the area. At Athens, it was clear, the temperature was 69 degrees, dew point 49 degrees, relative humidity 48%, wind calm, pressure was 29.94 inches and steady. At Gainesville, it was clear and 69, wind calm. At Winder, it was mostly cloudy, the temperature was 70. At Greensboro, it was clear and 68, wind south at 3. At Jefferson, it was partly cloudy and 70, wind south at 6. At Monroe, it was clear, the temperature was 71. At Albertton, it was clear and 66, wind calm. At Canyon, it was clear and 70, wind south at 5. At Clemson, it was partly cloudy and 71, wind calm. Elsewhere across Georgia, at Atlanta it was mostly cloudy and 73, wind southwest at 6. At Cartersville, it was cloudy and 73, wind southeast at 7. At Lawrenceville, it was partly cloudy and 70, wind south at 6. At Macon, it was clear and 67, wind southwest at 3. At Rome, it was cloudy and 71, wind south at 6. At Augusta, it was clear and 70, wind southeast at 12. At Savannah, it was clear and 67, wind southeast at 7. Elsewhere across the region, at Chattanooga, it was cloudy and 73, wind south at 12. At Asheville, it was clear and 65, wind south at 5. At Greenville-Spartanburg, it was partly cloudy and 70, wind south at 6. Here is the hazardous weather outlook. This hazardous weather outlook is for North and Central Georgia. For tonight, no hazardous weather is expected at this time. And now the extended outlook for the period Wednesday through Monday. Widespread showers and thunderstorms are likely late Wednesday through early Thursday across the area. Severe storms are possible and would be capable of producing damaging wind gusts, large hail, and a few tornadoes. A flood watch is in effect for portions of North and Central Georgia for this time frame, as locally heavy rainfall may pose a flash flooding risk. Spotter information statement, spotter activation will not be needed through tonight. Here is the official forecast from your National Weather Service for the Athens listening area. Tonight, mostly clear, then becoming partly cloudy after midnight, then becoming mostly cloudy. Lows around 60. South winds up to 10 miles an hour. Wednesday, partly sunny. A slight chance of showers in the morning, then a chance of showers and thunderstorms

afternoon. Highs in the lower 80s. Southwest winds 10 to 15 miles an hour. Chance of rain 30%. Wednesday night, a chance of thunderstorms. A chance of showers in the evening, then showers after midnight. Lows in the mid-60s. Southwest winds 5 to 10 miles an hour. Chance of rain 90%. Thursday, becoming partly sunny in the afternoon. A chance of thunderstorms. Showers, mainly in the morning. Highs in the upper 70s. West winds 10 to 20 miles an hour. Chance of rain 80%. Thursday night, cooler. Mostly cloudy with a 30% chance of showers. Lows in the lower 50s. Northwest winds up to 10 miles an hour. And now the extended forecast. Friday and Friday night, mostly cloudy. A 30% chance of showers. Highs in the lower 70s. Lows in the mid-50s. Saturday and Saturday night, partly cloudy. A slight chance of showers and thunderstorms. Highs in the upper 70s. Lows in the mid-50s. Sunday and Sunday night, partly cloudy. A chance of showers and thunderstorms. Highs in the lower 80s. Lows around 60. Monday and Monday night, partly cloudy. A chance of showers and thunderstorms. Highs in the upper 70s. Lows in the lower 50s. Tuesday and Tuesday night, clear. Highs in the mid-70s. Lows in the lower 50s. For more detailed weather, water, and climate information, please visit our website at weather.gov/Atlanta. 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The current time is 10:42 p.m. Eastern Daylight Time. Here are the 10 p.m. weather observations from around the area. At Athens, it was clear, the temperature was 69 degrees, dew point 49 degrees, relative humidity 48%, wind calm, pressure was 29.94 inches and steady. At Gainesville, it was clear and 69, wind calm. At Winder, it was mostly cloudy, the temperature was 70. At Greensboro, it was clear and 68, wind south at 3. At Jefferson, it was partly cloudy and 70, wind south at 6. At Monroe, it was clear, the temperature was 71. At Elberton, it was clear and 66, wind calm. At Canyon, it was clear and 70, wind south at 5. At Clemson, it was partly cloudy and 71, wind calm. Elsewhere across Georgia, at Atlanta it was mostly cloudy and 73, wind southwest at 6. At Cartersville, it was cloudy and 73, wind southeast at 7. At Lawrenceville, it was partly cloudy and 70, wind south at 6. At Macon, it was clear and 67, wind southwest at 3. At Rome, it was cloudy and 71, wind south at 6. At Augusta, it was clear and 70, wind southeast at 12. At Savannah, it was clear and 67, wind southeast at 7. Elsewhere across the region, at Chattanooga, it was cloudy and 73, wind south at 12. At Asheville, it was clear and 65, wind south at 5. At Greenville-Spartanburg, it was partly cloudy and 70, wind south at 6. Here is the hazardous weather outlook. This hazardous weather outlook is for North and Central Georgia.

for tonight. No hazardous weather is expected at this time. And now the extended outlook for the period Wednesday through Monday. Widespread showers and thunderstorms are likely late Wednesday through early Thursday across the area. Severe storms are possible and would be capable of producing damaging wind gusts, large hail, and a few tornadoes. A flood watch is in effect for portions of north and central Georgia for this time frame, as locally heavy rainfall may pose a flash flooding risk. Spotter information statement. Spotter activation will not be needed through tonight. Here is the official forecast from your National Weather Service for the Athens listening area. Tonight, mostly clear, then becoming partly cloudy after midnight, then becoming mostly cloudy. Lows around 60. South winds up to 10 miles an hour. Wednesday, partly sunny. A slight chance of showers in the morning, then a chance of showers and thunderstorms in the afternoon. Highs in the lower 80s. Southwest winds 10 to 15 miles an hour. Chance of rain 30%. Wednesday night, a chance of thunderstorms. A chance of showers in the evening, then showers after midnight. Lows in the mid-60s. Southwest winds 5 to 10 miles an hour. Chance of rain 90%. Thursday, becoming partly sunny in the afternoon. A chance of thunderstorms. Showers, mainly in the morning. Highs in the upper 70s. West winds 10 to 20 miles an hour. Chance of rain 80%. Thursday night, cooler. Mostly cloudy with a 30% chance of showers. Lows in the lower 50s. Northwest winds up to 10 miles an hour. And now the extended forecast. Friday and Friday night, mostly cloudy. A 30% chance of showers. Highs in the lower 70s. Lows in the mid-50s. Saturday and Saturday night, partly cloudy. A slight chance of showers and thunderstorms. Highs in the upper 70s. Lows in the mid-50s. Sunday and Sunday night, partly cloudy. A chance of showers and thunderstorms. Highs in the lower 80s. Lows around 60. Monday and Monday night, partly cloudy. A chance of showers and thunderstorms. Highs in the upper 70s. Lows in the lower 50s. Tuesday and Tuesday night, clear. Highs in the mid-70s. Lows in the lower 50s. For more detailed weather, water, and climate information, please visit our website at weather.gov/Atlanta. The current time is 10:47 p.m. Eastern Daylight Time. Here are the 10 p.m. weather observations from around the area. At Athens, it was clear, the temperature was 69 degrees, dew point 49 degrees, relative humidity 48%, wind calm, pressure was 29.94 inches and steady. At Gainesville, it was clear and 69, wind calm. At Winder, it was mostly cloudy, the temperature was 70. At Greensboro, it was clear and 68, wind south at 3. At Jefferson, it was partly cloudy and 70, wind south at 6. At Monroe, it was clear, the temperature was 71. At Albertton, it was clear and 66, wind calm. At Canyon, it was clear and 70, wind south at 5. At Clemson, it was partly cloudy and 71, wind calm. Elsewhere across Georgia, at Atlanta it was mostly cloudy and 73, wind southwest at 6. At Cartersville, it was cloudy and 73, wind southeast at 7. At Lawrenceville, it was partly cloudy and 70, wind south at 6. At Macon, it was clear and 67, wind southwest at 3. At Rome, it was cloudy and 71, wind south at 6. At Augusta, it was clear and 70, wind southeast at 12. At Savannah, it was clear and 67, wind southeast at 7. Elsewhere across the region, at Chattanooga, it was cloudy and 73, wind south at 12. At Asheville, it was clear and 65.

Wind south at 5. At Greenville, Spartanburg, it was partly cloudy and 70. Wind south at 6. Here is the hazardous weather outlook. This hazardous weather outlook is for North and Central Georgia. For tonight, no hazardous weather is expected at this time. And now the extended outlook for the period Wednesday through Monday. Widespread showers and thunderstorms are likely late Wednesday through early Thursday across the area. Severe storms are possible and would be capable of producing damaging wind gusts, large hail, and a few tornadoes. A flood watch is in effect for portions of North and Central Georgia for this time frame, as locally heavy rainfall may pose a flash flooding risk. Spotter information statement, spotter activation will not be needed through tonight. Here is the official forecast from your National Weather Service for the Athens listening area. Tonight, mostly clear, then becoming partly cloudy after midnight, then becoming mostly cloudy. Lows around 60. South winds up to 10 miles an hour. Wednesday, partly sunny. A slight chance of showers in the morning, then a chance of showers and thunderstorms in the afternoon. Highs in the lower 80s. Southwest winds 10 to 15 miles an hour. Chance of rain 30%. Wednesday night, a chance of thunderstorms. A chance of showers in the evening, then showers after midnight. Lows in the mid-60s. Southwest winds 5 to 10 miles an hour. Chance of rain 90%. Thursday, becoming partly sunny in the afternoon. A chance of thunderstorms. Showers, mainly in the morning. Highs in the upper 70s. West winds 10 to 20 miles an hour. Chance of rain 80%. Thursday night, cooler. Mostly cloudy with a 30% chance of showers. Lows in the lower 50s. Northwest winds up to 10 miles an hour. And now the extended forecast. Friday and Friday night, mostly cloudy. A 30% chance of showers. Highs in the lower 70s. Lows in the mid-50s. Saturday and Saturday night, partly cloudy. A slight chance of showers and thunderstorms. Highs in the upper 70s. Lows in the mid-50s. Sunday and Sunday night, partly cloudy. A chance of showers and thunderstorms. Highs in the lower 80s. Lows around 60. Monday and Monday night, partly cloudy. A chance of showers and thunderstorms. Highs in the upper 70s. Lows in the lower 50s. Tuesday and Tuesday night, clear. Highs in the mid-70s. Lows in the lower 50s. For more detailed weather, water, and climate information, please visit our website at weather.gov/Atlanta. The current time is 10:53 p.m. Eastern Daylight Time. Here are the 10 p.m. weather observations from around the area. At Athens, it was clear, the temperature was 69 degrees, dew point 49 degrees, relative humidity 48%, wind calm, pressure was 29.94 inches and steady. At Gainesville, it was clear and 69, wind calm. At Winder, it was mostly cloudy, the temperature was 70. At Greensboro, it was clear and 68, wind south at 3. At Jefferson, it was partly cloudy and 70, wind south at 6. At Monroe, it was clear, the temperature was 71. At Albertton, it was clear and 66, wind calm. At Canyon, it was clear and 70, wind south at 5. At Clemson, it was partly cloudy and 71, wind calm. Elsewhere across Georgia, at Atlanta it was mostly cloudy and 73, wind southwest at 6. At Cartersville, it was cloudy and 73, wind southeast at 7. At Lawrenceville, it was partly cloudy and 70, wind south at 6. At Macon, it was clear and 67, wind southwest at 3. At Rome, it was cloudy and 71, wind south at 6. At Augusta, it was clear and 70, wind southeast at 12.

Savannah, it was clear and 67, wind southeast at 7. Elsewhere across the region, at Chattanooga, it was cloudy and 73, wind south at 12. At Asheville, it was clear and 65, wind south at 5. At Greenville-Spartanburg, it was partly cloudy and 70, wind south at 6. What flooding caused by excessive rainfall is possible? Where portions of central, northeast, northwest, and west central Georgia, including the following areas, in central Georgia, Butts, Jasper, and Monroe. In north central Georgia, Barrow, Cherokee, Clayton, Cobb, Dawson, DeKalb, Douglas, Fannin, Fayette, Forsyth, Gilmer, Gwinnett, Hall, Henry, Lumpkin, Newton, North Fulton, Pickens, Rockdale, South Fulton, Union, and Walton. In northeast Georgia, Banks, Jackson, Townsend, White. In northwest Georgia, Bartow, Carroll, Catoosa, Chattooga, Dade, Floyd, Gordon, Harrelson, Murray, Paulding, Polk, Walker, and Whitfield. In west central Georgia, Goita, Harris, Hurd, Limar, Merriweather, Pike, Spaulding, Talbot, Troop, and Upson. When, from Wednesday afternoon through Thursday morning. Impacts, excessive runoff may result in flooding of rivers, creeks, streams, and other low-lying and flood-prone locations. Flooding may also occur in poor drainage and urban areas. Additional details, multiple rounds of rainfall are expected to move across portions of north and central Georgia from Wednesday afternoon through Thursday morning as a slow-moving frontal boundary pushes across the area. Widespread rainfall amounts of 1.5-2.5 are likely, with locally higher amounts of 4 or more possible. Convective rainfall showers and thunderstorms may repeatedly train over areas and have locally high enough rainfall rates to induce flash flooding in poor drainage and urban areas, as well as creeks and streams prone to flash flooding. Mainstem river flooding is not anticipated given the ongoing drought and low base state that these rivers are starting from. http://www.weather.gov/safety/ Flood you should monitor later forecasts and be alert for possible flood warnings. Those living in areas prone to flooding should be prepared to take action should flooding develop. Here is the hazardous weather outlook. This hazardous weather outlook is for north and central Georgia. For tonight, no hazardous weather is expected at this time. And now the extended outlook for the period Wednesday through Monday. Widespread showers and thunderstorms are likely late Wednesday through early Thursday across the area. Severe storms are possible and would be capable of producing damaging wind gusts, large hail, and a few tornadoes. A flood watch is in effect for portions of north and central Georgia for this time frame, as locally heavy rainfall may pose a flash flooding risk. Spotter information statement, spotter activation will not be needed through tonight. Here is the official forecast from your National Weather Service for the Athens listening area. Tonight, mostly clear, then becoming partly cloudy after midnight, then becoming mostly cloudy. Lows around 60. South winds up to 10 miles an hour. Wednesday, partly sunny. A slight chance of showers in the morning, then a chance of showers and thunderstorms in the afternoon. Highs in the lower 80s. Southwest winds 10 to 15 miles an hour. Chance of rain 30%. Wednesday night, a chance of thunderstorms. A chance of showers in the evening, then showers after midnight. Lows in the mid-60s. Southwest winds 5 to 10 miles an hour. Chance of rain 90%. Thursday, becoming partly sunny in the afternoon. A chance of thunderstorms. Showers, mainly in the morning. Highs in the upper 70s. West winds 10 to 20 miles an hour. Chance of rain 80%. Thursday night, cooler. Mostly cloudy with a 30% chance of showers. Lows in the lower 50s. Northwest winds up to 10 miles an hour. And now the extended forecast. Friday and Friday night, most

partly cloudy. A 30% chance of showers. Highs in the lower 70s. Lows in the mid-50s. Saturday and Saturday night, partly cloudy. A slight chance of showers and thunderstorms. Highs in the upper 70s. Lows in the mid-50s. Sunday and Sunday night, partly cloudy. A chance of showers and thunderstorms. Highs in the lower 80s. Lows around 60. Monday and Monday night, partly cloudy. A chance of showers and thunderstorms. Highs in the upper 70s. Lows in the lower 50s. Tuesday and Tuesday night, clear. Highs in the mid-70s. Lows in the lower 50s. For more detailed weather, water, and climate information, please visit our website at weather.gov/Atlanta. The current time is 11 p.m. Eastern Daylight Time. Here are the 10 p.m. weather observations from around the area. At Athens, it was clear, the temperature was 69 degrees, dew point 49 degrees, relative humidity 48%, wind calm, pressure was 29.94 inches and steady. At Gainesville, it was clear and 69, wind calm. At Winder, it was mostly cloudy, the temperature was 70. At Greensboro, it was clear and 68, wind south at 3. At Jefferson, it was partly cloudy and 70, wind south at 6. At Monroe, it was clear, the temperature was 71. At Albertton, it was clear and 66, wind calm. At Canyon, it was clear and 70, wind south at 5. At Clemson, it was partly cloudy and 71, wind calm. Elsewhere across Georgia, at Atlanta it was mostly cloudy and 73, wind southwest at 6. At Cartersville, it was cloudy and 73, wind southeast at 7. At Lawrenceville, it was partly cloudy and 70, wind south at 6. At Macon, it was clear and 67, wind southwest at 3. At Rome, it was cloudy and 71, wind south at 6. At Augusta, it was clear and 70, wind southeast at 12. At Savannah, it was clear and 67, wind southeast at 7. Elsewhere across the region, at Chattanooga, it was cloudy and 73, wind south at 12. At Asheville, it was clear and 65, wind south at 5. At Greenville-Spartanburg, it was partly cloudy and 70, wind south at 6. Here is the hazardous weather outlook. This hazardous weather outlook is for North and Central Georgia. For tonight, no hazardous weather is expected at this time. And now the extended outlook for the period Wednesday through Monday. Widespread showers and thunderstorms are likely late Wednesday through early Thursday across the area. Severe storms are possible and would be capable of producing damaging wind gusts, large hail, and a few tornadoes. A flood watch is in effect for portions of North and Central Georgia for this time frame, as locally heavy rainfall may pose a flash flooding risk. Spotter information statement, spotter activation will not be needed through tonight. Here is the official forecast from your National Weather Service for the Athens listening area. Tonight, mostly clear, then becoming partly cloudy after midnight, then becoming mostly cloudy. Lows around 60. South winds up to 10 miles an hour. Wednesday, partly sunny. A slight chance of showers in the morning, then a chance of showers and thunderstorms in the afternoon. Highs in the lower 80s. Southwest winds 10 to 15 miles an hour. Chance of rain 30%. Wednesday night, a chance of thunderstorms. A chance of showers in the evening, then showers after midnight. Lows in the mid-60s. Southwest winds 5 to 10 miles an hour. Chance of rain 90%. Thursday, becoming partly sunny in the afternoon. A chance of thunderstorms. Showers, mainly in the morning. Highs in the upper 70s. West winds 10 to 20 miles an hour. Chance of rain 80%. Thursday night, cooler.

Mostly cloudy with a 30% chance of showers. Lows in the lower 50s. Northwest winds up to 10 miles an hour. And now the extended forecast. Friday and Friday night, mostly cloudy. A 30% chance of showers. Highs in the lower 70s. Lows in the mid-50s. Saturday and Saturday night, partly cloudy. A slight chance of showers and thunderstorms. Highs in the upper 70s. Lows in the mid-50s. Sunday and Sunday night, partly cloudy. A chance of showers and thunderstorms. Highs in the lower 80s. Lows around 60. Monday and Monday night, partly cloudy. A chance of showers and thunderstorms. Highs in the upper 70s. Lows in the lower 50s. Tuesday and Tuesday night, clear. Highs in the mid-70s. Lows in the lower 50s. For more detailed weather, water, and climate information, please visit our website at weather.gov/Atlanta. The current time is 11:06 p.m. Eastern Daylight Time. Here are the 11 p.m. weather observations from around the area. At Athens, it was partly cloudy. The temperature was 68 degrees, dew point 49 degrees, relative humidity 50%, wind calm, pressure was 29.95 inches and rising. At Gainesville, it was mostly cloudy and 69, wind calm. At Winder, it was partly cloudy, the temperature was 68. At Greensboro, it was partly cloudy and 68, wind calm. At Jefferson, it was mostly cloudy and 68, wind south at 7. At Monroe, it was partly cloudy, the temperature was 71. At Alberton, it was clear and 64, wind calm. At Canyon, it was clear and 68, wind south at 6. At Clemson, it was partly cloudy and 69, wind calm. Elsewhere across Georgia, at Atlanta it was partly cloudy and 71, wind south at 8. At Cartersville, it was mostly cloudy and 72, wind south at 3. At Lawrenceville, it was mostly cloudy and 69, wind southwest at 6. At Macon, it was clear and 64, wind calm. At Rome, it was cloudy and 69, wind south at 5. At Augusta, it was clear and 69, wind south at 10. At Savannah, it was clear and 66, wind southeast at 5. Elsewhere across the region, at Chattanooga, it was cloudy and 72, wind south at 7. At Asheville, it was clear and 63, wind southeast at 3. At Greenville-Spartanburg, it was partly cloudy and 67, wind south at 7. Here is the hazardous weather outlook. This hazardous weather outlook is for North and Central Georgia. For tonight, no hazardous weather is expected at this time. And now the extended outlook for the period Wednesday through Monday. Widespread showers and thunderstorms are likely late Wednesday through early Thursday across the area. Severe storms are possible and would be capable of producing damaging wind gusts, large hail, and a few tornadoes. A flood watch is in effect for portions of North and Central Georgia for this time frame, as locally heavy rainfall may pose a flash flooding risk. Spotter information statement, spotter activation will not be needed through tonight. Here is the official forecast from your National Weather Service for the Athens listening area. Tonight, mostly clear, then becoming partly cloudy after midnight, then becoming mostly cloudy. Lows around 60. South winds up to 10 miles an hour. Wednesday, partly sunny. A slight chance of showers in the morning, then a chance of showers and thunderstorms in the afternoon. Highs in the lower 80s. Southwest winds 10 to 15 miles an hour. Chance of rain 30%. Wednesday night, a chance of thunderstorms. A chance of showers in the evening, then showers after midnight. Lows in the mid-60s. Southwest winds 5 to 10 miles an hour. Chance of rain 90%. Thursday, becoming partly sunny.

in the afternoon. A chance of thunderstorms. Showers, mainly in the morning. Highs in the upper 70s. West winds 10 to 20 miles an hour. Chance of rain 80%. Thursday night, cooler. Mostly cloudy with a 30% chance of showers. Lows in the lower 50s. Northwest winds up to 10 miles an hour. And now the extended forecast. Friday and Friday night, mostly cloudy. A 30% chance of showers. Highs in the lower 70s. Lows in the mid 50s. Saturday and Saturday night, partly cloudy. A slight chance of showers and thunderstorms. Highs in the upper 70s. Lows in the mid 50s. Sunday and Sunday night, partly cloudy. A chance of showers and thunderstorms. Highs in the lower 80s. Lows around 60. Monday and Monday night, partly cloudy. A chance of showers and thunderstorms. Highs in the upper 70s. Lows in the lower 50s. Tuesday and Tuesday night, clear. Highs in the mid 70s. Lows in the lower 50s. For more detailed weather, water, and climate information, please visit our website at weather.gov/Atlanta. The current time is 11:11 p.m. Eastern Daylight Time. Here are the 11 p.m. weather observations from around the area. At Athens, it was partly cloudy. The temperature was 68 degrees, dew point 49 degrees, relative humidity 50%, wind calm, pressure was 29.95 inches and rising. At Gainesville, it was mostly cloudy and 69, wind calm. At Winder, it was partly cloudy, the temperature was 68. At Greensboro, it was partly cloudy and 68, wind calm. At Jefferson, it was mostly cloudy and 68, wind south at 7. At Monroe, it was partly cloudy, the temperature was 71. At Albertton, it was clear and 64, wind calm. At Canyon, it was clear and 68, wind south at 6. At Clemson, it was partly cloudy and 69, wind calm. Elsewhere across Georgia, at Atlanta it was partly cloudy and 71, wind south at 8. At Cartersville, it was mostly cloudy and 72, wind south at 3. At Lawrenceville, it was mostly cloudy and 69, wind southwest at 6. At Macon, it was clear and 64, wind calm. At Rome, it was cloudy and 69, wind south at 5. At Augusta, it was clear and 69, wind south at 10. At Savannah, it was clear and 66, wind southeast at 5. Elsewhere across the region, at Chattanooga, it was cloudy and 72, wind south at 7. At Asheville, it was partly cloudy and 63, wind southeast at 3. At Greenville-Spartanburg, it was partly cloudy and 67, wind south at 7. Here is the hazardous weather outlook. This hazardous weather outlook is for North and Central Georgia. For tonight, no hazardous weather is expected at this time. And now the extended outlook for the period Wednesday through Monday. Widespread showers and thunderstorms are likely late Wednesday through early Thursday across the area. Severe storms are possible and would be capable of producing damaging wind gusts, large hail, and a few tornadoes. A flood watch is in effect for portions of North and Central Georgia for this time frame, as locally heavy rainfall may pose a flash flooding risk. Spotter information statement, spotter activation will not be needed through tonight. Here is the official forecast from your National Weather Service for the Athens listening area. Tonight, mostly clear, then becoming partly cloudy after midnight, then becoming mostly cloudy. Lows around 60. South winds up to 10 miles an hour. Wednesday, partly sunny. A slight chance of showers in the morning, then a chance of showers and thunderstorms in the afternoon. Highs in the lower 80s. Southwest winds 10 to 15 miles an hour. Chance of rain 30%.

Thursday night, a chance of thunderstorms. A chance of showers in the evening, then showers after midnight. Lows in the mid-60s. Southwest winds 5 to 10 miles an hour. Chance of rain 90%. Thursday, becoming partly sunny in the afternoon. A chance of thunderstorms. Showers, mainly in the morning. Highs in the upper 70s. West winds 10 to 20 miles an hour. Chance of rain 80%. Thursday night, cooler. Mostly cloudy with a 30% chance of showers. Lows in the lower 50s. Northwest winds up to 10 miles an hour. And now the extended forecast. Friday and Friday night, mostly cloudy. A 30% chance of showers. Highs in the lower 70s. Lows in the mid-50s. Saturday and Saturday night, partly cloudy. A slight chance of showers and thunderstorms. Highs in the upper 70s. Lows in the mid-50s. Sunday and Sunday night, partly cloudy. A chance of showers and thunderstorms. Highs in the lower 80s. Lows around 60. Monday and Monday night, partly cloudy. A chance of showers and thunderstorms. Highs in the upper 70s. Lows in the lower 50s. Tuesday and Tuesday night, clear. Highs in the mid-70s. Lows in the lower 50s. For more detailed weather, water, and climate information, please visit our website at weather.gov/Atlanta. The current time is 11:16 p.m. Eastern Daylight Time. Here are the 11 p.m. weather observations from around the area. At Athens, it was partly cloudy. The temperature was 68 degrees, dew point 49 degrees, relative humidity 50%, wind calm, pressure was 29.95 inches and rising. At Gainesville, it was mostly cloudy and 69, wind calm. At Winder, it was partly cloudy, the temperature was 68. At Greensboro, it was partly cloudy and 68, wind calm. At Jefferson, it was mostly cloudy and 68, wind south at 7. At Monroe, it was partly cloudy, the temperature was 71. At Albertton, it was clear and 64, wind calm. At Canyon, it was clear and 68, wind south at 6. At Clemson, it was partly cloudy and 69, wind calm. Elsewhere across Georgia, at Atlanta it was partly cloudy and 71, wind south at 8. At Cartersville, it was mostly cloudy and 72, wind south at 3. At Lawrenceville, it was mostly cloudy and 69, wind southwest at 6. At Macon, it was clear and 64, wind calm. At Rome, it was cloudy and 69, wind south at 5. At Augusta, it was clear and 69, wind south at 10. At Savannah, it was clear and 66, wind southeast at 5. Elsewhere across the region, at Chattanooga, it was cloudy and 72, wind south at 7. At Asheville, it was partly cloudy and 63, wind southeast at 3. At Greenville-Spartanburg, it was partly cloudy and 67, wind south at 7. Here is the hazardous weather outlook. This hazardous weather outlook is for North and Central Georgia. For tonight, no hazardous weather is expected at this time. And now the extended outlook for the period Wednesday through Monday. Widespread showers and thunderstorms are likely late Wednesday through early Thursday across the area. Severe storms are possible and would be capable of producing damaging wind gusts, large hail, and a few tornadoes. A flood watch is in effect for portions of North and Central Georgia for this time frame, as locally heavy rainfall may pose a flash flooding risk. Spotter information statement, spotter activation will not be needed through tonight. Here is the official forecast from your National Weather Service for the Athens listening area. Tonight, mostly clear, then becoming partly cloudy after midnight, then becoming mostly cloudy. Lows around 60. South winds up to 10 miles an hour.

Wednesday, partly sunny. A slight chance of showers in the morning, then a chance of showers and thunderstorms in the afternoon. Highs in the lower 80s. Southwest winds 10 to 15 miles an hour. Chance of rain 30%. Wednesday night, a chance of thunderstorms. A chance of showers in the evening, then showers after midnight. Lows in the mid-60s. Southwest winds 5 to 10 miles an hour. Chance of rain 90%. Thursday, becoming partly sunny in the afternoon. A chance of thunderstorms. Showers, mainly in the morning. Highs in the upper 70s. West winds 10 to 20 miles an hour. Chance of rain 80%. Thursday night, cooler. Mostly cloudy with a 30% chance of showers. Lows in the lower 50s. Northwest winds up to 10 miles an hour. And now the extended forecast. Friday and Friday night, mostly cloudy. A 30% chance of showers. Highs in the lower 70s. Lows in the mid-50s. Saturday and Saturday night, partly cloudy. A slight chance of showers and thunderstorms. Highs in the upper 70s. Lows in the mid-50s. Sunday and Sunday night, partly cloudy. A chance of showers and thunderstorms. Highs in the lower 80s. Lows around 60. Monday and Monday night, partly cloudy. A chance of showers and thunderstorms. Highs in the upper 70s. Lows in the lower 50s. Tuesday and Tuesday night, clear. Highs in the mid-70s. Lows in the lower 50s. For more detailed weather, water, and climate information, please visit our website at weather.gov/Atlanta. The current time is 11:21 p.m. Eastern Daylight Time. Here are the 11 p.m. weather observations from around the area. At Athens, it was partly cloudy, the temperature was 68 degrees, dew point 49 degrees, relative humidity 50%, wind calm, pressure was 29.95 inches and rising. At Gainesville, it was mostly cloudy and 69, wind calm. At Winder, it was partly cloudy, the temperature was 68. At Greensboro, it was partly cloudy and 68, wind calm. At Jefferson, it was mostly cloudy and 68, wind south at 7. At Monroe, it was partly cloudy, the temperature was 71. At Albertton, it was clear and 64, wind calm. At Canyon, it was clear and 68, wind south at 6. At Clemson, it was partly cloudy and 69, wind calm. Elsewhere across Georgia, at Atlanta it was partly cloudy and 71, wind south at 8. At Cartersville, it was mostly cloudy and 72, wind south at 3. At Lawrenceville, it was mostly cloudy and 69, wind southwest at 6. At Macon, it was clear and 64, wind calm. At Rome, it was cloudy and 69, wind south at 5. At Augusta, it was clear and 69, wind south at 10. At Savannah, it was clear and 66, wind southeast at 5. Elsewhere across the region, at Chattanooga, it was cloudy and 72, wind south at 7. At Asheville, it was partly cloudy and 63, wind southeast at 3. At Greenville-Spartanburg, it was partly cloudy and 67, wind south at 7. Here is the hazardous weather outlook. This hazardous weather outlook is for North and Central Georgia. For tonight, no hazardous weather is expected at this time. And now the extended outlook for the period Wednesday through Monday. Widespread showers and thunderstorms are likely late Wednesday through early Thursday across the area. Severe storms are possible and would be capable of producing damaging wind gusts, large hail, and a few tornadoes. A flood watch is in effect for portions of North and Central Georgia for this time frame, as locally heavy rainfall may pose a flash flooding risk. Spotter information statement, spotter activation will not be needed through tonight.
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Tonight, mostly clear, then becoming partly cloudy after midnight, then becoming mostly cloudy. Lows around 60. South winds up to 10 miles an hour. Wednesday, partly sunny. A slight chance of showers in the morning, then a chance of showers and thunderstorms in the afternoon. Highs in the lower 80s. Southwest winds 10 to 15 miles an hour. Chance of rain 30%. Wednesday night, a chance of thunderstorms. A chance of showers in the evening, then showers after midnight. Lows in the mid-60s. Southwest winds 5 to 10 miles an hour. Chance of rain 90%. Thursday, becoming partly sunny in the afternoon. A chance of thunderstorms. Showers, mainly in the morning. Highs in the upper 70s. West winds 10 to 20 miles an hour. Chance of rain 80%. Thursday night, cooler. Mostly cloudy with a 30% chance of showers. Lows in the lower 50s. Northwest winds up to 10 miles an hour. And now the extended forecast. Friday and Friday night, mostly cloudy. A 30% chance of showers. Highs in the lower 70s. Lows in the mid-50s. Saturday and Saturday night, partly cloudy. A slight chance of showers and thunderstorms. Highs in the upper 70s. Lows in the mid-50s. Sunday and Sunday night, partly cloudy. A chance of showers and thunderstorms. Highs in the lower 80s. Lows around 60. Monday and Monday night, partly cloudy. A chance of showers and thunderstorms. Highs in the upper 70s. Lows in the lower 50s. Tuesday and Tuesday night, clear. Highs in the mid-70s. Lows in the lower 50s. For more detailed weather, water, and climate information, please visit our website at weather.gov/Atlanta. What flooding caused by excessive rainfall is possible? Where portions of central, northeast, northwest, and west central Georgia, including the following areas in central Georgia, Butts, Jasper, and Monroe. In north central Georgia, Barrow, Cherokee, Clayton, Cobb, Dawson, DeKalb, Douglas, Fannin, Fayette, Forsyth, Gilmer, Gwinnett, Hall, Henry, Lumpkin, Newton, North Fulton, Pickens, Rockdale, South Fulton, Union, and Walton. In northeast Georgia, Banks, Jackson, Townsend, White. In northwest Georgia, Bartow, Carroll, Catoosa, Chattooga, Dade, Floyd, Gordon, Harrelson, Murray, Paulding, Polk, Walker, and Whitfield. In west central Georgia, Goeta, Harris, Hurd, Limmer, Merriweather, Pike, Spaulding, Talbot, Troop, and Upson. When, from Wednesday afternoon through Thursday morning. Impacts, excessive runoff may result in flooding of rivers, creeks, streams, and other low-lying and flood-prone locations. Flooding may also occur in poor drainage and urban areas. Additional details, multiple rounds of rainfall are expected to move across portions of north and central Georgia from Wednesday afternoon through Thursday morning as a slow-moving frontal boundary pushes across the area. Widespread rainfall amounts of 1.5-2.5 are likely, with locally higher amounts of 4 or more possible. Convective rainfall showers and thunderstorms may repeatedly train over areas and have locally high enough rainfall rates to induce flash flooding in poor drainage and urban areas, as well as creeks and streams prone to flash flooding. Mainstem river flooding is not anticipated given the ongoing drought and low base state that these rivers are starting from. http://www.weather.gov/safety/ Flood. You should monitor later forecasts and be alert for possible flood warnings. Those living in areas prone to flooding should be prepared to take action should flooding develop. The current time is 11:29 p.m. Eastern Daylight Time.
Here are the 11 p.m. weather observations from around the area.

at Athens. It was partly cloudy. The temperature was 68 degrees. Dew point 49 degrees. Relative humidity 50%. Wind calm. Pressure was 29.95 inches and rising. At Gainesville, it was mostly cloudy and 69. Wind calm. At Winder, it was partly cloudy. The temperature was 68. At Greensboro, it was partly cloudy and 68. Wind calm. At Jefferson, it was mostly cloudy and 68. Wind south at 7. At Monroe, it was partly cloudy. The temperature was 71. At Alberton, it was clear and 64. Wind calm. At Canyon, it was clear and 68. Wind south at 6. At Clemson, it was partly cloudy and 69, wind calm. Elsewhere across Georgia, at Atlanta it was partly cloudy and 71, wind south at 8. At Cartersville, it was mostly cloudy and 72, wind south at 3. At Lawrenceville, it was mostly cloudy and 69, wind southwest at 6. At Macon, it was clear and 64, wind calm. At Rome, it was cloudy and 69, wind south at 5. At Augusta, it was clear and 69, wind south at 10. At Savannah, it was clear and 66, wind southeast at 5. Elsewhere across the region, at Chattanooga, it was cloudy and 72, wind south at 7. At Asheville, it was partly cloudy and 63, wind southeast at 3. At Greenville-Spartanburg, it was partly cloudy and 67, wind south at 7. Here is the hazardous weather outlook. This hazardous weather outlook is for North and Central Georgia. For tonight, no hazardous weather is expected at this time. And now the extended outlook for the period Wednesday through Monday. Widespread showers and thunderstorms are likely late Wednesday through early Thursday across the area. Severe storms are possible and would be capable of producing damaging wind gusts, large hail, and a few tornadoes. A flood watch is in effect for portions of North and Central Georgia for this time frame, as locally heavy rainfall may pose a flash flooding risk. Spotter information statement: spotter activation will not be needed through tonight. Here is the official forecast from your National Weather Service for the Athens listening area. Tonight, mostly clear, then becoming partly cloudy after midnight, then becoming mostly cloudy. Lows around 60. South winds up to 10 miles an hour. Wednesday, partly sunny. A slight chance of showers in the morning, then a chance of showers and thunderstorms in the afternoon. Highs in the lower 80s. Southwest winds 10 to 15 miles an hour. Chance of rain 30%. Wednesday night, a chance of thunderstorm. Southwest winds 10 to 15 miles an hour. Chance of rain 30%. Wednesday night, a chance of thunderstorms. A chance of showers in the evening, then showers after midnight. Lows in the mid-60s. Southwest winds 5 to 10 miles an hour. Chance of rain 90%. Thursday, becoming partly sunny in the afternoon. A chance of thunderstorms. Showers, mainly in the morning. Highs in the upper 70s. West winds 10 to 20 miles an hour. Chance of rain 80%. Thursday night, cooler. Mostly cloudy with a 30% chance of showers. Lows in the lower 50s. Northwest winds up to 10 miles an hour. And now the extended forecast. Friday and Friday night, mostly cloudy. A 30% chance of showers. Highs in the lower 70s. Lows in the mid-50s. Saturday and Saturday night, partly cloudy. A slight chance of showers and thunderstorms. Highs in the upper 70s. Lows in the mid-50s. Sunday and Sunday night, partly cloudy. A chance of showers and thunderstorms. Highs in the lower 80s. Lows around 60. Monday and Monday night, partly cloudy. A chance of showers and thunderstorms. Highs in the upper 70s. Lows in the lower 80s.

temperatures and rising. At Gainesville, it was mostly cloudy and 69, wind calm. At Winder, it was partly cloudy, the temperature was 68. At Greensboro, it was partly cloudy and 68, wind calm. At Jefferson, it was mostly cloudy and 68, wind south at 7. At Monroe, it was partly cloudy, the temperature was 71. At Albertton, it was clear and 64, wind calm. At Canyon, it was clear and 68, wind south at 6. At Clemson, it was partly cloudy and 69, wind calm. Elsewhere across Georgia, at Atlanta it was partly cloudy and 71, wind south at 8. At Cartersville, it was mostly cloudy and 72, wind south at 3. At Lawrenceville, it was mostly cloudy and 69, wind southwest at 6. At Macon, it was clear and 64, wind calm. At Rome, it was cloudy and 69, wind south at 5. At Augusta, it was clear and 69, wind south at 10. At Savannah, it was clear and 66, wind southeast at 5. Elsewhere across the region, at Chattanooga, it was cloudy and 72, wind south at 7. At Asheville, it was partly cloudy and 63, wind southeast at 3. At Greenville-Spartanburg, it was partly cloudy and 67, wind south at 7. Here is the hazardous weather outlook. This hazardous weather outlook is for North and Central Georgia. For tonight, no hazardous weather is expected at this time. And now the extended outlook for the period Wednesday through Monday. Widespread showers and thunderstorms are likely late Wednesday through early Thursday across the area. Severe storms are possible and would be capable of producing damaging wind gusts, large hail, and a few tornadoes. A flood watch is in effect for portions of North and Central Georgia for this time frame, as locally heavy rainfall may pose a flash flooding risk. Spotter information statement, spotter activation will not be needed through tonight. Here is the official forecast from your National Weather Service for the Athens listening area. Tonight, mostly clear, then becoming partly cloudy after midnight, then becoming mostly cloudy. Lows around 60. South winds up to 10 miles an hour. Wednesday, partly sunny. A slight chance of showers in the morning, then a chance of showers and thunderstorms in the afternoon. Highs in the lower 80s. Southwest winds 10 to 15 miles an hour. Chance of rain 30%. Wednesday night, a chance of thunderstorms. A chance of showers in the evening, then showers after midnight. Lows in the mid-60s. Southwest winds 5 to 10 miles an hour. Chance of rain 90%. Thursday, becoming partly sunny in the afternoon. A chance of thunderstorms. Showers, mainly in the morning. Highs in the upper 70s. West winds 10 to 20 miles an hour. Chance of rain 80%. Thursday night, cooler. Mostly cloudy with a 30% chance of showers. Lows in the lower 50s. Northwest winds up to 10 miles an hour. And now the extended forecast. Friday and Friday night, mostly cloudy. A 30% chance of showers. Highs in the lower 70s. Lows in the mid 50s. Saturday and Saturday night, partly cloudy. A slight chance of showers and thunderstorms. Highs in the upper 70s. Lows in the mid-50s. Sunday and Sunday night, partly cloudy. A chance of showers and thunderstorms. Highs in the lower 80s. Lows around 60. Monday and Monday night, partly cloudy. A chance of showers and thunderstorms. Highs in the upper 70s. Lows in the lower 50s. Tuesday and Tuesday night, clear. Highs in the mid-70s. Lows in the lower 50s. For more detailed weather, water, and climate information, please visit our website at weather.gov/Atlanta. 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

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The current time is 11:41 p.m. Eastern Daylight Time. Here are the 11 p.m. weather observations from around the area. At Athens, it was partly cloudy. The temperature was 68 degrees, dew point 49 degrees, relative humidity 50%, wind calm, pressure was 29.95 inches and rising. At Gainesville, it was mostly cloudy and 69, wind calm. At Winder, it was partly cloudy, the temperature was 68. At Greensboro, it was partly cloudy and 68, wind calm. At Jefferson, it was mostly cloudy and 68, wind south at 7. At Monroe, it was partly cloudy, the temperature was 71. At Albertton, it was clear and 64, wind calm. At Canyon, it was clear and 68, wind south at 6. At Clemson, it was partly cloudy and 69, wind calm. Elsewhere across Georgia, at Atlanta it was partly cloudy and 71, wind south at 8. At Cartersville, it was mostly cloudy and 72, wind south at 3. At Lawrenceville, it was mostly cloudy and 69, wind southwest at 6. At Macon, it was clear and 64, wind calm. At Rome, it was cloudy and 69, wind south at 5. At Augusta, it was clear and 69, wind south at 10. At Savannah, it was clear and 66, wind southeast at 5. Elsewhere across the region, at Chattanooga, it was cloudy and 72, wind south at 7. At Asheville, it was partly cloudy and 63, wind southeast at 3. At Greenville-Spartanburg, it was partly cloudy and 67, wind south at 7. Here is the hazardous weather outlook. This hazardous weather outlook is for North and Central Georgia. For tonight, no hazardous weather is expected at this time. And now the extended outlook for the period Wednesday through Monday. Widespread showers and thunderstorms are likely late Wednesday through early Thursday across the area. Severe storms are possible and would be capable of producing damaging wind gusts, large hail, and a few tornadoes. A flood watch is in effect for portions of North and Central Georgia for this time frame, as locally heavy rainfall may pose a flash flooding risk. Spotter information statement: spotter activation will not be needed through tonight. Here is the official forecast from your National Weather Service for the Athens listening area. Tonight, mostly clear, then becoming partly cloudy after midnight, then becoming mostly cloudy. Lows around 60. South winds up to 10 miles an hour. Wednesday, partly sunny. A slight chance of showers in the morning, then a chance of showers and thunderstorms in the afternoon. Highs in the lower 80s. Southwest winds 10 to 15 miles an hour. Chance of rain 30%. Wednesday night, a chance of thunderstorms. A chance of showers in the evening, then showers after midnight. Lows in the mid-60s. Southwest winds 5 to 10 miles an hour. Chance of rain 90%. Thursday, becoming partly sunny in the afternoon. A chance of thunderstorms. Showers, mainly in the morning. Highs in the upper 70s. West winds 10 to 20 miles an hour. Chance of rain 80%. Thursday night, cooler. Mostly cloudy with a 30% chance of showers. Lows in the lower 50s. Northwest winds up to 10 miles an hour. And now the extended

forecast. Friday and Friday night, mostly cloudy. A 30% chance of showers. Highs in the lower 70s. Lows in the mid-50s. Saturday and Saturday night, partly cloudy. A slight chance of showers and thunderstorms. Highs in the upper 70s. Lows in the mid-50s. Sunday and Sunday night, partly cloudy. A chance of showers and thunderstorms. Highs in the lower 80s. Lows around 60. Monday and Monday night, partly cloudy. A chance of showers and thunderstorms. Highs in the upper 70s. Lows in the lower 50s. Tuesday and Tuesday night, clear. Highs in the mid-70s. Lows in the lower 50s. For more detailed weather, water, and climate information, please visit our website at weather.gov/Atlanta. The current time is 11:46 p.m. Eastern Daylight Time. Here are the 11 p.m. weather observations from around the area. At Athens, it was partly cloudy. The temperature was 68 degrees, dew point 49 degrees, relative humidity 50%, wind calm, pressure was 29.95 inches and rising. At Gainesville, it was mostly cloudy and 69, wind calm. At Winder, it was partly cloudy, the temperature was 68. At Greensboro, it was partly cloudy and 68, wind calm. At Jefferson, it was mostly cloudy and 68, wind south at 7. At Monroe, it was partly cloudy, the temperature was 71. At Albertton, it was clear and 64, wind calm. At Canyon, it was clear and 68, wind south at 6. At Clemson, it was partly cloudy and 69, wind calm. Elsewhere across Georgia, at Atlanta it was partly cloudy and 71, wind south at 8. At Cartersville, it was mostly cloudy and 72, wind south at 3. At Lawrenceville, it was mostly cloudy and 69, wind southwest at 6. At Macon, it was clear and 64, wind calm. At Rome, it was cloudy and 69, wind south at 5. At Augusta, it was clear and 69, wind south at 10. At Savannah, it was clear and 66, wind southeast at 5. Elsewhere across the region, at Chattanooga, it was cloudy and 72, wind south at 7. At Asheville, it was partly cloudy and 63, wind southeast at 3. At Greenville-Spartanburg, it was partly cloudy and 67, wind south at 7. Here is the hazardous weather outlook. This hazardous weather outlook is for North and Central Georgia. For tonight, no hazardous weather is expected at this time. And now the extended outlook for the period Wednesday through Monday. Widespread showers and thunderstorms are likely late Wednesday through early Thursday across the area. Severe storms are possible and would be capable of producing damaging wind gusts, large hail, and a few tornadoes. A flood watch is in effect for portions of North and Central Georgia for this time frame, as locally heavy rainfall may pose a flash flooding risk. Spotter information statement, spotter activation will not be needed through tonight. Here is the official forecast from your National Weather Service for the Athens listening area. Tonight, mostly clear, then becoming partly cloudy after midnight, then becoming mostly cloudy. Lows around 60. South winds up to 10 miles an hour. Wednesday, partly sunny. A slight chance of showers in the morning, then a chance of showers and thunderstorms in the afternoon. Highs in the lower 80s. Southwest winds 10 to 15 miles an hour. Chance of rain 30%. Wednesday night, a chance of thunderstorms. A chance of showers in the evening, then showers after midnight. Lows in the mid-60s. Southwest winds 5 to 10 miles an hour. Chance of rain 90%. Thursday, becoming partly sunny in the afternoon. A chance of thunderstorms. Showers, mainly in the morning. Highs in the upper 70s. West winds 10

20 miles an hour. Chance of rain 80%. Thursday night, cooler. Mostly cloudy with a 30% chance of showers. Lows in the lower 50s. Northwest winds up to 10 miles an hour. And now the extended forecast. Friday and Friday night, mostly cloudy. A 30% chance of showers. Highs in the lower 70s. Lows in the mid 50s. Saturday and Saturday night, partly cloudy. A slight chance of showers and thunderstorms. Highs in the upper 70s. Lows in the mid 50s. Sunday and Sunday night, partly cloudy. A chance of showers and thunderstorms. Highs in the lower 80s. Lows around 60. Monday and Monday night, partly cloudy. A chance of showers and thunderstorms. Highs in the upper 70s. Lows in the lower 50s. Tuesday and Tuesday night, clear. Highs in the mid 70s. Lows in the lower 50s. For more detailed weather, water, and climate information, please visit our website at weather.gov/Atlanta. The current time is 11:51 p.m. Eastern Daylight Time. Here are the 11 p.m. weather observations from around the area. At Athens, it was partly cloudy. The temperature was 68 degrees, dew point 49 degrees, relative humidity 50%, wind calm, pressure was 29.95 inches and rising. At Gainesville, it was mostly cloudy and 69, wind calm. At Winder, it was partly cloudy, the temperature was 68. At Greensboro, it was partly cloudy and 68, wind calm. At Jefferson, it was mostly cloudy and 68, wind south at 7. At Monroe, it was partly cloudy, the temperature was 71. At Albertton, it was clear and 64, wind calm. At Canyon, it was clear and 68, wind south at 6. At Clemson, it was partly cloudy and 69, wind calm. Elsewhere across Georgia, at Atlanta it was partly cloudy and 71, wind south at 8. At Cartersville, it was mostly cloudy and 72, wind south at 3. At Lawrenceville, it was mostly cloudy and 69, wind southwest at 6. At Macon, it was clear and 64, wind calm. At Rome, it was cloudy and 69, wind south at 5. At Augusta, it was clear and 69, wind south at 10. At Savannah, it was clear and 66, wind southeast at 5. Elsewhere across the region, at Chattanooga, it was cloudy and 72, wind south at 7. At Asheville, it was partly cloudy and 63, wind southeast at 3. At Greenville-Spartanburg, it was partly cloudy and 67, wind south at 7. Here is the hazardous weather outlook. This hazardous weather outlook is for North and Central Georgia. For tonight, no hazardous weather is expected at this time. And now the extended outlook for the period Wednesday through Monday. Widespread showers and thunderstorms are likely late Wednesday through early Thursday across the area. Severe storms are possible and would be capable of producing damaging wind gusts, large hail, and a few tornadoes. A flood watch is in effect for portions of North and Central Georgia for this time frame, as locally heavy rainfall may pose a flash flooding risk. Spotter information statement, spotter activation will not be needed through tonight. Here is the official forecast from your National Weather Service for the Athens listening area. Tonight, mostly clear, then becoming partly cloudy after midnight, then becoming mostly cloudy. Lows around 60. South winds up to 10 miles an hour. Wednesday, partly sunny. A slight chance of showers in the morning, then a chance of showers and thunderstorms in the afternoon. Highs in the lower 80s. Southwest winds 10 to 15 miles an hour. Chance of rain 30%. Wednesday night, a chance of thunderstorms. A chance of showers in the evening, then showers after midnight. Lows in the mid-60s. South

West winds 5 to 10 miles an hour. Chance of rain 90%. Thursday, becoming partly sunny in the afternoon. A chance of thunderstorms. Showers, mainly in the morning. Highs in the upper 70s. West winds 10 to 20 miles an hour. Chance of rain 80%. Thursday night, cooler. Mostly cloudy with a 30% chance of showers. Lows in the lower 50s. Northwest winds up to 10 miles an hour. And now the extended forecast. Friday and Friday night, mostly cloudy. A 30% chance of showers. Highs in the lower 70s. Lows in the mid 50s. Saturday and Saturday night, partly cloudy. A slight chance of showers and thunderstorms. Highs in the upper 70s. Lows in the mid 50s. Sunday and Sunday night, partly cloudy. A chance of showers and thunderstorms. Highs in the lower 80s. Lows around 60. Monday and Monday night, partly cloudy. A chance of showers and thunderstorms. Highs in the upper 70s. Lows in the lower 50s. Tuesday and Tuesday night, clear. Highs in the mid 70s. Lows in the lower 50s. For more detailed weather, water, and climate information, please visit our website at weather.gov/Atlanta. What flooding caused by excessive rainfall is possible? Where portions of central, north central, northeast, northwest, and west central Georgia, including the following areas in central Georgia, Butts, Jasper, and Monroe. In north central Georgia, Barrow, Cherokee, Clayton, Cobb, Dawson, DeKalb, Douglas, Fannin, Fayette, Forsyth, Gilmer, Gwinnett, Hall, Henry, Lumpkin, Newton, North Fulton, Pickens, Rockdale, South Fulton, Union, and Walton. In northeast Georgia, Banks, Jackson, Townsend, White. In northwest Georgia, Bartow, Carroll, Catoosa, Chattooga, Dade, Floyd, Gordon, Harrelson, Murray, Paulding, Polk, Walker, and Whitfield. In west central Georgia, Goita, Harris, Hurd, Limmer, Merriweather, Pike, Spaulding, Talbot, Troop, and Upson. When, from Wednesday afternoon through Thursday morning. Impacts, excessive runoff may result in flooding of rivers, creeks, streams, and other low-lying and flood-prone locations. Flooding may also occur in poor drainage and urban areas. Additional details, multiple rounds of rainfall are expected to move across portions of north and central Georgia from Wednesday afternoon through Thursday morning as a slow-moving frontal boundary pushes across the area. Widespread rainfall amounts of 1.5-2.5 are likely, with locally higher amounts of 4 or more possible. Convective rainfall showers and thunderstorms may repeatedly train over areas and have locally high enough rainfall rates to induce flash flooding in poor drainage and urban areas, as well as creeks and streams prone to flash flooding. Mainstem river flooding is not anticipated given the ongoing drought and low base state that these rivers are starting from. http://www.weather.gov/safety/flood. You should monitor later forecasts and be alert for possible flood warnings. Those living in areas prone to flooding should be prepared to take action should flooding develop. The current time is 11:59 p.m. Eastern Daylight Time. Here are the 11 p.m. weather observations from around the area. At Athens, it was partly cloudy, the temperature was 68 degrees, dew point 49 degrees, relative humidity 50%, wind calm, pressure was 29.95 inches and rising. At Gainesville, it was mostly cloudy and 69, wind calm. At Winder, it was partly cloudy, the temperature was 68. At Greensboro, it was partly cloudy and 68, wind calm. At Jefferson, it was mostly cloudy and 68, wind south at 7. At Monroe, it was partly cloudy, the temperature was 71. At Albertton, it was clear and 64, wind calm. At Canyon, it was clear.

and 68. Wind south at 6. At Clemson, it was partly cloudy and 69, wind calm. Elsewhere across Georgia, at Atlanta it was partly cloudy and 71, wind south at 8. At Cartersville, it was mostly cloudy and 72, wind south at 3. At Lawrenceville, it was mostly cloudy and 69, wind southwest at 6. At Macon, it was clear and 64, wind calm. At Rome, it was cloudy and 69, wind south at 5. At Augusta, it was clear and 69, wind south at 10. At Savannah, it was clear and 66, wind southeast at 5. Elsewhere across the region, at Chattanooga, it was cloudy and 72, wind south at 7. At Asheville, it was partly cloudy and 63, wind southeast at 3. At Greenville-Spartanburg, it was partly cloudy and 67, wind south at 7. Here is the hazardous weather outlook. This hazardous weather outlook is for North and Central Georgia. For tonight, no hazardous weather is expected at this time. And now the extended outlook for the period Wednesday through Monday. Widespread showers and thunderstorms are likely late Wednesday through early Thursday across the area. Severe storms are possible and would be capable of producing damaging wind gusts, large hail, and a few tornadoes. A flood watch is in effect for portions of North and Central Georgia for this time frame, as locally heavy rainfall may pose a flash flooding risk. Spotter information statement, spotter activation will not be needed through tonight. Here is the official forecast from your National Weather Service for the Athens listening area. Tonight, mostly clear, then becoming partly cloudy after midnight, then becoming mostly cloudy. Lows around 60. South winds up to 10 miles an hour. Wednesday, partly sunny. A slight chance of showers in the morning, then a chance of showers and thunderstorms in the afternoon. Highs in the lower 80s. Southwest winds 10 to 15 miles an hour. Chance of rain 30%. Wednesday night, a chance of thunderstorms. A chance of showers in the evening, then showers after midnight. Lows in the mid-60s. Southwest winds 5 to 10 miles an hour. Chance of rain 90%. Thursday, becoming partly sunny in the afternoon. A chance of thunderstorms. Showers, mainly in the morning. Highs in the upper 70s. West winds 10 to 20 miles an hour. Chance of rain 80%. Thursday night, cooler. Mostly cloudy with a 30% chance of showers. Lows in the lower 50s. Northwest winds up to 10 miles an hour. And now the extended forecast. Friday and Friday night, mostly cloudy. A 30% chance of showers. Highs in the lower 70s. Lows in the mid-50s. Saturday and Saturday night, partly cloudy. A slight chance of showers and thunderstorms. Highs in the upper 70s. Lows in the mid-50s. Sunday and Sunday night, partly cloudy. A chance of showers and thunderstorms. Highs in the lower 80s. Lows around 60. Monday and Monday night, partly cloudy. A chance of showers and thunderstorms. Highs in the upper 70s. Lows in the lower 50s. Tuesday and Tuesday night, clear. Highs in the mid-70s. Lows in the lower 50s. For more detailed weather, water, and climate information, please visit our website at weather.gov/Atlanta. The current time is 12:04 a.m. Eastern Daylight Time. Here are the midnight weather observations from around the area. At Athens, it was mostly cloudy, the temperature was 67 degrees, dew point 50 degrees, relative humidity 54%, wind calm, pressure was 29.96 inches and rising. At Gainesville, it was cloudy and 69, wind calm. At Winder, it was partly cloudy, the temperature was 68. At Greensboro, it was partly cloudy and 66, wind south at 3.

Jefferson, it was mostly cloudy and 68, wind south at 8. At Monroe, it was partly cloudy, the temperature was 69. At Albertton, it was partly cloudy and 63, wind calm. At Canyon, it was cloudy and 68, wind south at 5. At Clemson, it was partly cloudy and 67, wind calm. Elsewhere across Georgia, at Atlanta it was partly cloudy and 70, wind south at 9. At Cartersville, it was cloudy and 72, wind variable at 3. At Lawrenceville, it was mostly cloudy and 69, wind south at 5. At Macon, it was clear and 62, wind calm. At Rome, it was cloudy and 70, wind south at 5. At Augusta, it was clear and 66, wind southeast at 9. At Savannah, it was clear and 64, wind south at 3. Elsewhere across the region, at Chattanooga, it was cloudy and 72, wind south at 6. At Asheville, it was partly cloudy and 62, wind south at 7. At Greenville-Spartanburg, it was partly cloudy and 68, wind south at 5. Here is the hazardous weather outlook. This hazardous weather outlook is for North and Central Georgia. For tonight, no hazardous weather is expected at this time. And now the extended outlook for the period Wednesday through Monday. Widespread showers and thunderstorms are likely late Wednesday through early Thursday across the area. Severe storms are possible and would be capable of producing damaging wind gusts, large hail, and a few tornadoes. A flood watch is in effect for portions of North and Central Georgia for this time frame, as locally heavy rainfall may pose a flash flooding risk. Spotter information statement, spotter activation will not be needed through tonight. Here is the official forecast from your National Weather Service for the Athens listening area. Tonight, mostly clear, then becoming partly cloudy after midnight, then becoming mostly cloudy. Lows around 60. South winds up to 10 miles an hour. Wednesday, partly sunny. A slight chance of showers in the morning, then a chance of showers and thunderstorms in the afternoon. Highs in the lower 80s. Southwest winds 10 to 15 miles an hour. Chance of rain 30%. Wednesday night, a chance of thunderstorms. A chance of showers in the evening, then showers after midnight. Lows in the mid-60s. Southwest winds 5 to 10 miles an hour. Chance of rain 90%. Thursday, becoming partly sunny in the afternoon. A chance of thunderstorms. Showers, mainly in the morning. Highs in the upper 70s. West winds 10 to 20 miles an hour. Chance of rain 80%. Thursday night, cooler. Mostly cloudy with a 30% chance of showers. Lows in the lower 50s. Northwest winds up to 10 miles an hour. And now the extended forecast. Friday and Friday night, mostly cloudy. A 30% chance of showers. Highs in the lower 70s. Lows in the mid-50s. Saturday and Saturday night, partly cloudy. A slight chance of showers and thunderstorms. Highs in the upper 70s. Lows in the mid-50s. Sunday and Sunday night, partly cloudy. A chance of showers and thunderstorms. Highs in the lower 80s. Lows around 60. Monday and Monday night, partly cloudy. A chance of showers and thunderstorms. Highs in the upper 70s. Lows in the lower 50s. Tuesday and Tuesday night, clear. Highs in the mid-70s. Lows in the lower 50s. For more detailed weather, water, and climate information, please visit our website at weather.gov/Atlanta. The current time is 12:09 a.m. Eastern Daylight Time. Here are the midnight weather observations from around the area. At Athens, it was mostly cloudy, the temperature was 67 degrees, dew point 50 degrees, relative humidity 54%, wind calm, pressure was 29.9.

6 inches and rising. At Gainesville, it was cloudy and 69, wind calm. At Winder, it was partly cloudy, the temperature was 68. At Greensboro, it was partly cloudy and 66, wind south at 3. At Jefferson, it was mostly cloudy and 68, wind south at 8. At Monroe, it was partly cloudy, the temperature was 69. At Albertton, it was partly cloudy and 63, wind calm. At Canyon, it was cloudy and 68, wind south at 5. At Clemson, it was partly cloudy and 67, wind calm. Elsewhere across Georgia, at Atlanta it was partly cloudy and 70, wind south at 9. At Cartersville, it was cloudy and 72, wind variable at 3. At Lawrenceville, it was mostly cloudy and 69, wind south at 5. At Macon, it was clear and 62, wind calm. At Rome, it was cloudy and 70, wind south at 5. At Augusta, it was clear and 66, wind southeast at 9. At Savannah, it was clear and 64, wind south at 3. Elsewhere across the region, at Chattanooga, it was cloudy and 72, wind south at 6. At Asheville, it was partly cloudy and 62, wind south at 7. At Greenville-Spartanburg, it was partly cloudy and 68, wind south at 5. Here are the midnight weather observations from around the area. At Athens, it was mostly cloudy, the temperature was 67 degrees, dew point 50 degrees, relative humidity 54%, wind calm, pressure was 29.96 inches and rising. At Gainesville, it was cloudy and 69, wind calm. At Winder, it was mostly cloudy, the temperature was 68. At Greensboro, it was partly cloudy and 66, wind south at 3. At Jefferson, it was mostly cloudy and 68, wind south at 8. At Monroe, it was partly cloudy, the temperature was 69. At Albertton, it was partly cloudy and 63, wind calm. At Canyon, it was cloudy and 68, wind south at 5. At Clemson, it was partly cloudy and 67, wind calm. Elsewhere across Georgia, at Atlanta it was partly cloudy and 70, wind south at 9. At Cartersville, it was cloudy and 72, wind variable at 3. At Lawrenceville, it was mostly cloudy and 69, wind south at 5. At Macon, it was partly cloudy and 62, wind calm. At Rome, it was cloudy and 70, wind south at 5. At Augusta, it was clear and 66, wind southeast at 9. At Savannah, it was clear and 64, wind south at 3. Elsewhere across the region, at Chattanooga, it was cloudy and 72, wind south at 6. At Asheville, it was partly cloudy and 62, wind south at 7. At Greenville-Spartanburg, it was clear and 68, wind south at 5. Here is the hazardous weather outlook. This hazardous weather outlook is for North and Central Georgia. For tonight, no hazardous weather is expected at this time. And now the extended outlook for the period Wednesday through Monday. Widespread showers and thunderstorms are likely late Wednesday through early Thursday across the area. Severe storms are possible and would be capable of producing damaging wind gusts, large hail, and a few tornadoes. A flood watch is in effect for portions of North and Central Georgia for this time frame, as locally heavy rainfall may pose a flash flooding risk. Spotter information statement, spotter activation will not be needed through tonight. Here is the official forecast from your National Weather Service for the Athens listening area. Tonight, mostly clear, then becoming partly cloudy after midnight, then becoming mostly cloudy. Lows around 60. South winds up to 10 miles an hour. Wednesday, partly sunny. A slight chance of showers in the morning, then a chance of showers and thunderstorms in the afternoon. Highs in the lower 80s. Southwest winds 10 to 15 miles an hour. Chance of rain 30%. Wednesday night.

chance of thunderstorms. A chance of showers in the evening, then showers after midnight. Lows in the mid-60s. Southwest winds 5 to 10 miles an hour. Chance of rain 90%. Thursday, becoming partly sunny in the afternoon. A chance of thunderstorms. Showers, mainly in the morning. Highs in the upper 70s. West winds 10 to 20 miles an hour. Chance of rain 80%. Thursday night, cooler. Mostly cloudy with a 30% chance of showers. Lows in the lower 50s. Northwest winds up to 10 miles an hour. And now the extended forecast. Friday and Friday night, mostly cloudy. A 30% chance of showers. Highs in the lower 70s. Lows in the mid-50s. Saturday and Saturday night, partly cloudy. A slight chance of showers and thunderstorms. Highs in the upper 70s. Lows in the mid-50s. Sunday and Sunday night, partly cloudy. A chance of showers and thunderstorms. Highs in the lower 80s. Lows around 60. Monday and Monday night, partly cloudy. A chance of showers and thunderstorms. Highs in the upper 70s. Lows in the lower 50s. Tuesday and Tuesday night, clear. Highs in the mid-70s. Lows in the lower 50s. For more detailed weather, water, and climate information, please visit our website at weather.gov/Atlanta. The current time is 12:17 a.m. Eastern Daylight Time. Here are the midnight weather observations from around the area. At Athens, it was mostly cloudy, the temperature was 67 degrees, dew point 50 degrees, relative humidity 54%, wind calm, pressure was 29.96 inches and rising. At Gainesville, it was cloudy and 69, wind calm. At Winder, it was mostly cloudy, the temperature was 68. At Greensboro, it was partly cloudy and 66, wind south at 3. At Jefferson, it was mostly cloudy and 68, wind south at 8. At Monroe, it was partly cloudy, the temperature was 69. At Albertton, it was partly cloudy and 63, wind calm. At Canyon, it was cloudy and 68, wind south at 5. At Clemson, it was partly cloudy and 67, wind calm. Elsewhere across Georgia, at Atlanta it was partly cloudy and 70, wind south at 9. At Cartersville, it was cloudy and 72, wind variable at 3. At Lawrenceville, it was mostly cloudy and 69, wind south at 5. At Macon, it was partly cloudy and 62, wind calm. At Rome, it was cloudy and 70, wind south at 5. At Augusta, it was clear and 66, wind southeast at 9. At Savannah, it was clear and 64, wind south at 3. Elsewhere across the region, at Chattanooga, it was cloudy and 72, wind south at 6. At Asheville, it was partly cloudy and 62, wind south at 7. At Greenville-Spartanburg, it was clear and 68, wind south at 5. Here is the hazardous weather outlook. This hazardous weather outlook is for North and Central Georgia. For tonight, no hazardous weather is expected at this time. And now the extended outlook for the period Wednesday through Monday. Widespread showers and thunderstorms are likely late Wednesday through early Thursday across the area. Severe storms are possible and would be capable of producing damaging wind gusts, large hail, and a few tornadoes. A flood watch is in effect for portions of North and Central Georgia for this time frame, as locally heavy rainfall may pose a flash flooding risk. Spotter information statement, spotter activation will not be needed through tonight. Here is the official forecast from your National Weather Service for the Athens listening area. Tonight, mostly clear, then becoming partly cloudy after midnight, then becoming mostly cloudy. Lows around 60. South winds up to 10 miles an hour. Wednesday, partly

sunny. A slight chance of showers in the morning, then a chance of showers and thunderstorms in the afternoon. Highs in the lower 80s. Southwest winds 10 to 15 miles an hour. Chance of rain 30%. Wednesday night, a chance of thunderstorms. A chance of showers in the evening, then showers after midnight. Lows in the mid-60s. Southwest winds 5 to 10 miles an hour. Chance of rain 90%. Thursday, becoming partly sunny in the afternoon. A chance of thunderstorms. Showers, mainly in the morning. Highs in the upper 70s. West winds 10 to 20 miles an hour. Chance of rain 80%. Thursday night, cooler. Mostly cloudy with a 30% chance of showers. Lows in the lower 50s. Northwest winds up to 10 miles an hour. And now the extended forecast. Friday and Friday night, mostly cloudy. A 30% chance of showers. Highs in the lower 70s. Lows in the mid-50s. Saturday and Saturday night, partly cloudy. A slight chance of showers and thunderstorms. Highs in the upper 70s. Lows in the mid-50s. Sunday and Sunday night, partly cloudy. A chance of showers and thunderstorms. Highs in the lower 80s. Lows around 60. Monday and Monday night, partly cloudy. A chance of showers and thunderstorms. Highs in the upper 70s. Lows in the lower 50s. Tuesday and Tuesday night, clear. Highs in the mid-70s. Lows in the lower 50s. For more detailed weather, water, and climate information, please visit our website at weather.gov/Atlanta. The current time is 12:22 a.m. Eastern Daylight Time. Here are the midnight weather observations from around the area. At Athens, it was mostly cloudy, the temperature was 67 degrees, dew point 50 degrees, relative humidity 54%, wind calm, pressure was 29.96 inches and rising. At Gainesville, it was cloudy and 69, wind calm. At Winder, it was mostly cloudy, the temperature was 68. At Greensboro, it was partly cloudy and 66, wind south at 3. At Jefferson, it was mostly cloudy and 68, wind south at 8. At Monroe, it was partly cloudy, the temperature was 69. At Albertton, it was partly cloudy and 63, wind calm. At Canyon, it was cloudy and 68, wind south at 5. At Clemson, it was partly cloudy and 67, wind calm. Elsewhere across Georgia, at Atlanta it was partly cloudy and 70, wind south at 9. At Cartersville, it was cloudy and 72, wind variable at 3. At Lawrenceville, it was mostly cloudy and 69, wind south at 5. At Macon, it was partly cloudy and 62, wind calm. At Rome, it was cloudy and 70, wind south at 5. At Augusta, it was clear and 66, wind southeast at 9. At Savannah, it was clear and 64, wind south at 3. Elsewhere across the region, at Chattanooga, it was cloudy and 72, wind south at 6. At Asheville, it was partly cloudy and 62, wind south at 7. At Greenville-Spartanburg, it was clear and 68, wind south at 5. Here is the hazardous weather outlook. This hazardous weather outlook is for North and Central Georgia. For tonight, no hazardous weather is expected at this time. And now the extended outlook for the period Wednesday through Monday. Widespread showers and thunderstorms are likely late Wednesday through early Thursday across the area. Severe storms are possible and would be capable of producing damaging wind gusts, large hail, and a few tornadoes. A flood watch is in effect for portions of North and Central Georgia for this time frame, as locally heavy rainfall may pose a flash flooding risk. Spotter information statement, spotter activation will not be needed through tonight. What,
Flooding caused by excessive rainfall is possible. Where? Portions of central, northeast, northwest, and west central Georgia, including the following areas in central Georgia, Butts, Jasper, and Monroe. In north central Georgia, Barrow, Cherokee, Clayton, Cobb, Dawson, DeKalb, Douglas, Fannin, Fayette, Forsyth, Gilmer, Gwinnett, Hall, Henry, Lumpkin, Newton, North Fulton, Pickens, Rockdale, South Fulton, Union, and Walton. In northeast Georgia, Banks, Jackson, Townsend, White. In northwest Georgia, Bartow, Carroll, Catoosa, Chattooga, Dade, Floyd, Gordon, Harrelson, Murray, Paulding, Polk, Walker, and Whitfield. In west central Georgia, Goita, Harris, Hurd, Limmer, Merriweather, Pike, Spaulding, Talbot, Troop, and Upson. When, from Wednesday afternoon through Thursday morning. Impacts, excessive runoff may result in flooding of rivers, creeks, streams, and other low-lying and flood-prone locations. Flooding may also occur in poor drainage and urban areas. Additional details, multiple rounds of rainfall are expected to move across portions of north and central Georgia from Wednesday afternoon through Thursday morning as a slow-moving frontal boundary pushes across the area. Widespread rainfall amounts of 1.5-2.5 are likely, with locally higher amounts of 4 or more possible. Convective rainfall showers and thunderstorms may repeatedly train over areas and have locally high enough rainfall rates to induce flash flooding in poor drainage and urban areas, as well as creeks and streams prone to flash flooding. Mainstem river flooding is not anticipated given the ongoing drought and low base state that these rivers are starting from. http://www.weather.gov/safety/. Flood. You should monitor later forecasts and be alert for possible flood warnings. Those living in areas prone to flooding should be prepared to take action should flooding develop. Here is the official forecast from your National Weather Service for the Athens listening area. Tonight, mostly clear, then becoming partly cloudy after midnight, then becoming mostly cloudy. Lows around 60. South winds up to 10 miles an hour. Wednesday, partly sunny. A slight chance of showers in the morning, then a chance of showers and thunderstorms in the afternoon. Highs in the lower 80s. Southwest winds 10 to 15 miles an hour. Chance of rain 30%. Wednesday night, a chance of thunderstorms. A chance of showers in the evening, then showers after midnight. Lows in the mid-60s. Southwest winds 5 to 10 miles an hour. Chance of rain 90%. Thursday, becoming partly sunny in the afternoon. A chance of thunderstorms. Showers, mainly in the morning. Highs in the upper 70s. West winds 10 to 20 miles an hour. Chance of rain 80%. Thursday night, cooler. Mostly cloudy with a 30% chance of showers. Lows in the lower 50s. Northwest winds up to 10 miles an hour. And now the extended forecast. Friday and Friday night, mostly cloudy. A 30% chance of showers. Highs in the lower 70s. Lows in the mid-50s. Saturday and Saturday night, partly cloudy. A slight chance of showers and thunderstorms. Highs in the upper 70s. Lows in the mid-50s. Sunday and Sunday night, partly cloudy. A chance of showers and thunderstorms. Highs in the lower 80s. Lows around 60. Monday and Monday night, partly cloudy. A chance of showers and thunderstorms. Highs in the upper 70s. Lows in the lower 50s. Tuesday and Tuesday night, clear. Highs in the mid-70s. Lows in the lower 50s. For more detailed weather, water, and climate information, please visit our website at weather.gov/Atlanta. The current time is 12:30 a.m. Eastern Daylight Time. Here are the midnight weather observations from around the area.
At Athens, it was mostly cloudy.

The temperature was 67 degrees, dew point 50 degrees, relative humidity 54%, wind calm, pressure was 29.96 inches and rising. At Gainesville, it was cloudy and 69, wind calm. At Winder, it was mostly cloudy, the temperature was 68. At Greensboro, it was partly cloudy and 66, wind south at 3. At Jefferson, it was mostly cloudy and 68, wind south at 8. At Monroe, it was partly cloudy, the temperature was 69. At Alberton, it was partly cloudy and 63, wind calm. At Canyon, it was cloudy and 68, wind south at 5. At Clemson, it was partly cloudy and 67, wind calm. Elsewhere across Georgia, at Atlanta it was partly cloudy and 70, wind south at 9. At Cartersville, it was cloudy and 72, wind variable at 3. At Lawrenceville, it was mostly cloudy and 69, wind south at 5. At Macon, it was partly cloudy and 62, wind calm. At Rome, it was cloudy and 70, wind south at 5. At Augusta, it was clear and 66, wind southeast at 9. At Savannah, it was clear and 64, wind south at 3. Elsewhere across the region, at Chattanooga, it was cloudy and 72, wind south at 6. At Asheville, it was partly cloudy and 62, wind south at 7. At Greenville-Spartanburg, it was clear and 68, wind south at 5. Here is the hazardous weather outlook. This hazardous weather outlook is for North and Central Georgia. For tonight, no hazardous weather is expected at this time. And now the extended outlook for the period Wednesday through Monday. Widespread showers and thunderstorms are likely late Wednesday through early Thursday across the area. Severe storms are possible and would be capable of producing damaging wind gusts, large hail, and a few tornadoes. A flood watch is in effect for portions of North and Central Georgia for this time frame, as locally heavy rainfall may pose a flash flooding risk. Spotter information statement, spotter activation will not be needed through tonight. Here is the official forecast from your National Weather Service for the Athens listening area. Tonight, mostly clear, then becoming partly cloudy after midnight, then cast from your National Weather Service for the Athens listening area. Tonight, mostly clear, then becoming partly cloudy after midnight, then becoming mostly cloudy. Lows around 60. South winds up to 10 miles an hour. Wednesday, partly sunny. A slight chance of showers in the morning, then a chance of showers and thunderstorms in the afternoon. Highs in the lower 80s. Southwest winds 10 to 15 miles an hour. Chance of rain 30%. Wednesday night, a chance of thunderstorms. A chance of showers in the evening, then showers after midnight. Lows in the mid-60s. Southwest winds 5 to 10 miles an hour. Chance of rain 90%. Thursday, becoming partly sunny in the afternoon. A chance of thunderstorms. Showers, mainly in the morning. Highs in the upper 70s. West winds 10 to 20 miles an hour. Chance of rain 80%. Thursday night, cooler. Mostly cloudy with a 30% chance of showers. Lows in the lower 50s. Northwest winds up to 10 miles an hour. And now the extended forecast. Friday and Friday night, mostly cloudy. A 30% chance of showers. Highs in the lower 70s. Lows in the mid-50s. Saturday and Saturday night, partly cloudy. A slight chance of showers and thunderstorms. Highs in the upper 70s. Lows in the mid-50s. Sunday and Sunday night, partly cloudy. A chance of showers and thunderstorms. Highs in the lower 80s. Lows around 60. Monday and Monday night, partly cloudy. A chance of showers and thunderstorms. Highs in the upper 70s. Lows in the lower 50s. Tuesday and Tuesday night, clear.

at Winder, it was mostly cloudy. The temperature was 68. At Greensboro, it was partly cloudy and 66. Wind south at 3. At Jefferson, it was mostly cloudy and 68. Wind south at 8. At Monroe, it was partly cloudy. The temperature was 69. At Alberton, it was partly cloudy and 63. Wind calm. At Canyon, it was cloudy and 68. Wind south at 5. At Clemson, it was partly cloudy and 67. Wind calm. Elsewhere across Georgia, at Atlanta it was partly cloudy and 70. Wind south at 9. At Cartersville, it was cloudy and 72. Wind variable at 3. At Lawrenceville, it was mostly cloudy and 69. Wind south at 5. At Macon, it was partly cloudy and 62. Wind calm. At Rome, it was cloudy and 70. Wind south at 5. At Augusta, it was clear and 66. Wind southeast at 9. At Savannah, it was clear and 64. Wind south at 3. Elsewhere across the region, at Chattanooga, it was cloudy and 72. Wind south at 6. At Asheville, it was partly cloudy and 62. Wind south at 7. At Greenville-Spartanburg, it was clear and 68. Wind south at 5. Here is the hazardous weather outlook. This hazardous weather outlook is for North and Central Georgia. For tonight, no hazardous weather is expected at this time. And now the extended outlook for the period Wednesday through Monday. Widespread showers and thunderstorms are likely late Wednesday through early Thursday across the area. Severe storms are possible and would be capable of producing damaging wind gusts, large hail, and a few tornadoes. A flood watch is in effect for portions of North and Central Georgia for this time frame, as locally heavy rainfall may pose a flash flooding risk. Spotter information statement, spotter activation will not be needed through tonight. Here is the official forecast from your National Weather Service for the Athens listening area. Tonight, mostly clear, then becoming partly cloudy after midnight, then becoming mostly cloudy. Lows around 60. South winds up to 10 miles an hour. Wednesday, partly sunny. A slight chance of showers in the morning, then a chance of showers and thunderstorms in the afternoon. Highs in the lower 80s. Southwest winds 10 to 15 miles an hour. Chance of rain 30%. Wednesday night, a chance of thunderstorms. A chance of showers in the evening, then showers after midnight. Lows in the mid-60s. Southwest winds 5 to 10 miles an hour. Chance of rain 90%. Thursday, becoming partly sunny in the afternoon. A chance of thunderstorms. Showers, mainly in the morning. Highs in the upper 70s. West winds 10 to 20 miles an hour. Chance of rain 80%. Thursday night, cooler. Mostly cloudy with a 30% chance of showers. Lows in the lower 50s. Northwest winds up to 10 miles an hour. And now the extended forecast. Friday and Friday night, mostly cloudy. A 30% chance of showers. Highs in the lower 70s. Lows in the mid-50s. Saturday and Saturday night, partly cloudy. A slight chance of showers and thunderstorms. Highs in the upper 70s. Lows in the mid-50s. Sunday and Sunday night, partly cloudy. A chance of showers and thunderstorms. Highs in the lower 80s. Lows around 60. Monday and Monday night, partly cloudy. A chance of showers and thunderstorms. Highs in the upper 70s. Lows in the lower 50s. Tuesday and Tuesday night, clear. Highs in the mid-70s. Lows in the lower 50s. For more detailed weather, water, and climate information, please visit our website at weather.gov/Atlanta. 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

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The current time is 12:41 a.m. Eastern Daylight Time. Here are the midnight weather observations from around the area. At Athens, it was mostly cloudy, the temperature was 67 degrees, dew point 50 degrees, relative humidity 54%, wind calm, pressure was 29.96 inches and rising. At Gainesville, it was cloudy and 69, wind calm. At Winder, it was mostly cloudy, the temperature was 68. At Greensboro, it was partly cloudy and 66, wind south at 3. At Jefferson, it was mostly cloudy and 68, wind south at 8. At Monroe, it was partly cloudy, the temperature was 69. At Albertton, it was partly cloudy and 63, wind calm. At Canyon, it was cloudy and 68, wind south at 5. At Clemson, it was partly cloudy and 67, wind calm. Elsewhere across Georgia, at Atlanta it was partly cloudy and 70, wind south at 9. At Cartersville, it was cloudy and 72, wind variable at 3. At Lawrenceville, it was mostly cloudy and 69, wind south at 5. At Macon, it was partly cloudy and 62, wind calm. At Rome, it was cloudy and 70, wind south at 5. At Augusta, it was clear and 66, wind southeast at 9. At Savannah, it was clear and 64, wind south at 3. Elsewhere across the region, at Chattanooga, it was cloudy and 72, wind south at 6. At Asheville, it was partly cloudy and 62, wind south at 7. At Greenville-Spartanburg, it was clear and 68, wind south at 5. Here is the hazardous weather outlook. This hazardous weather outlook is for North and Central Georgia. For tonight, no hazardous weather is expected at this time. And now the extended outlook for the period Wednesday through Monday. Widespread showers and thunderstorms are likely late Wednesday through early Thursday across the area. Severe storms are possible and would be capable of producing damaging wind gusts, large hail, and a few tornadoes. A flood watch is in effect for portions of North and Central Georgia for this time frame, as locally heavy rainfall may pose a flash flooding risk. Spotter information statement, spotter activation will not be needed through tonight. Here is the official forecast from your National Weather Service for the Athens listening area. Tonight, mostly clear, then becoming partly cloudy after midnight, then becoming mostly cloudy. Lows around 60. South winds up to 10 miles an hour. Wednesday, partly sunny. A slight chance of showers in the morning, then a chance of showers and thunderstorms in the afternoon. Highs in the lower 80s. Southwest winds 10 to 15 miles an hour. Chance of rain 30%. Wednesday night, a chance of thunderstorms. A chance of showers in the evening, then showers after midnight. Lows in the mid-60s. Southwest winds 5 to 10 miles an hour. Chance of rain 90%. Thursday, becoming partly sunny in the afternoon. A chance of thunderstorms. Showers, mainly in the morning. Highs in the upper 70s. West winds 10 to 20 miles an hour. Chance of rain 80%. Thursday night, cooler. Mostly cloudy with a 30% chance of showers. Lows in the lower 50s. Northwest winds up to 10 miles an hour. And now the extended forecast. Friday and Friday night, mostly cloudy. A 30% chance of showers.

highs in the lower 70s, lows in the mid-50s. Saturday and Saturday night, partly cloudy. A slight chance of showers and thunderstorms. Highs in the upper 70s. Lows in the mid-50s. Sunday and Sunday night, partly cloudy. A chance of showers and thunderstorms. Highs in the lower 80s. Lows around 60. Monday and Monday night, partly cloudy. A chance of showers and thunderstorms. Highs in the upper 70s. Lows in the lower 50s. Tuesday and Tuesday night, clear. Highs in the mid-70s. Lows in the lower 50s. For more detailed weather, water, and climate information, please visit our website at weather.gov/Atlanta. The current time is 12:46 a.m. Eastern Daylight Time. Here are the midnight weather observations from around the area. At Athens, it was mostly cloudy, the temperature was 67 degrees, dew point 50 degrees, relative humidity 54%, wind calm, pressure was 29.96 inches and rising. At Gainesville, it was cloudy and 69, wind calm. At Winder, it was mostly cloudy, the temperature was 68. At Greensboro, it was partly cloudy and 66, wind south at 3. At Jefferson, it was mostly cloudy and 68, wind south at 8. At Monroe, it was partly cloudy, the temperature was 69. At Albertton, it was partly cloudy and 63, wind calm. At Canyon, it was cloudy and 68, wind south at 5. At Clemson, it was partly cloudy and 67, wind calm. Elsewhere across Georgia, at Atlanta it was partly cloudy and 70, wind south at 9. At Cartersville, it was cloudy and 72, wind variable at 3. At Lawrenceville, it was mostly cloudy and 69, wind south at 5. At Macon, it was partly cloudy and 62, wind calm. At Rome, it was cloudy and 70, wind south at 5. At Augusta, it was clear and 66, wind southeast at 9. At Savannah, it was clear and 64, wind south at 3. Elsewhere across the region, at Chattanooga, it was cloudy and 72, wind south at 6. At Asheville, it was partly cloudy and 62, wind south at 7. At Greenville-Spartanburg, it was clear and 68, wind south at 5. Here is the hazardous weather outlook. This hazardous weather outlook is for North and Central Georgia. For tonight, no hazardous weather is expected at this time. And now the extended outlook for the period Wednesday through Monday. Widespread showers and thunderstorms are likely late Wednesday through early Thursday across the area. Severe storms are possible and would be capable of producing damaging wind gusts, large hail, and a few tornadoes. A flood watch is in effect for portions of North and Central Georgia for this time frame, as locally heavy rainfall may pose a flash flooding risk. Spotter information statement, spotter activation will not be needed through tonight. Here is the official forecast from your National Weather Service for the Athens listening area. Tonight, mostly clear, then becoming partly cloudy after midnight, then becoming mostly cloudy. Lows around 60. South winds up to 10 miles an hour. Wednesday, partly sunny. A slight chance of showers in the morning, then a chance of showers and thunderstorms in the afternoon. Highs in the lower 80s. Southwest winds 10 to 15 miles an hour. Chance of rain 30%. Wednesday night, a chance of thunderstorms. A chance of showers in the evening, then showers after midnight. Lows in the mid-60s. Southwest winds 5 to 10 miles an hour. Chance of rain 90%. Thursday, becoming partly sunny in the afternoon. A chance of thunderstorms. Showers, mainly in the morning. Highs in the upper 70s. West winds 10 to 20 miles an hour. Chance of rain 80%. Thursday night, cooler. Mostly cloudy with a 30%

chance of showers. Lows in the lower 50s. Northwest winds up to 10 miles an hour. And now the extended forecast. Friday and Friday night, mostly cloudy. A 30% chance of showers. Highs in the lower 70s. Lows in the mid 50s. Saturday and Saturday night, partly cloudy. A slight chance of showers and thunderstorms. Highs in the upper 70s. Lows in the mid 50s. Sunday and Sunday night, partly cloudy. A chance of showers and thunderstorms. Highs in the lower 80s. Lows around 60. Monday and Monday night, partly cloudy. A chance of showers and thunderstorms. Highs in the upper 70s. Lows in the lower 50s. Tuesday and Tuesday night, clear. Highs in the mid 70s. Lows in the lower 50s. For more detailed weather, water, and climate information, please visit our website at weather.gov/Atlanta. The current time is 12:52 a.m. Eastern Daylight Time. Here are the midnight weather observations from around the area. At Athens, it was mostly cloudy, the temperature was 67 degrees, dew point 50 degrees, relative humidity 54%, wind calm, pressure was 29.96 inches and rising. At Gainesville, it was cloudy and 69, wind calm. At Winder, it was mostly cloudy, the temperature was 68. At Greensboro, it was partly cloudy and 66, wind south at 3. At Jefferson, it was mostly cloudy and 68, wind south at 8. At Monroe, it was partly cloudy, the temperature was 69. At Albertton, it was partly cloudy and 63, wind calm. At Canyon, it was cloudy and 68, wind south at 5. At Clemson, it was partly cloudy and 67, wind calm. Elsewhere across Georgia, at Atlanta it was partly cloudy and 70, wind south at 9. At Cartersville, it was cloudy and 72, wind variable at 3. At Lawrenceville, it was mostly cloudy and 69, wind south at 5. At Macon, it was partly cloudy and 62, wind calm. At Rome, it was cloudy and 70, wind south at 5. At Augusta, it was clear and 66, wind southeast at 9. At Savannah, it was clear and 64, wind south at 3. Elsewhere across the region, at Chattanooga, it was cloudy and 72, wind south at 6. At Asheville, it was partly cloudy and 62, wind south at 7. At Greenville-Spartanburg, it was clear and 68, wind south at 5. Here is the hazardous weather outlook. This hazardous weather outlook is for North and Central Georgia. For tonight, no hazardous weather is expected at this time. And now the extended outlook for the period Wednesday through Monday. Widespread showers and thunderstorms are likely late Wednesday through early Thursday across the area. Severe storms are possible and would be capable of producing damaging wind gusts, large hail, and a few tornadoes. A flood watch is in effect for portions of North and Central Georgia for this time frame, as locally heavy rainfall may pose a flash flooding risk. Spotter information statement, spotter activation will not be needed through tonight. Here is the official forecast from your National Weather Service for the Athens listening area. Tonight, mostly clear, then becoming partly cloudy after midnight, then becoming mostly cloudy. Lows around 60. South winds up to 10 miles an hour. Wednesday, partly sunny. A slight chance of showers in the morning, then a chance of showers and thunderstorms in the afternoon. Highs in the lower 80s. Southwest winds 10 to 15 miles an hour. Chance of rain 30%. Wednesday night, a chance of thunderstorms. A chance of showers in the evening, then showers after midnight. Lows in the mid-60s. Southwest winds 5 to 10 miles an hour. Chance of rain 90%. Thursday, becoming partly sunny in the afternoon. A chance of thunderstorms.

showers, mainly in the morning. Highs in the upper 70s. West winds 10 to 20 miles an hour. Chance of rain 80%. Thursday night, cooler. Mostly cloudy with a 30% chance of showers. Lows in the lower 50s. Northwest winds up to 10 miles an hour. And now the extended forecast. Friday and Friday night, mostly cloudy. A 30% chance of showers. Highs in the lower 70s. Lows in the mid 50s. Saturday and Saturday night, partly cloudy. A slight chance of showers and thunderstorms. Highs in the upper 70s. Lows in the mid 50s. Sunday and Sunday night, partly cloudy. A chance of showers and thunderstorms. Highs in the lower 80s. Lows around 60. Monday and Monday night, partly cloudy. A chance of showers and thunderstorms. Highs in the upper 70s. Lows in the lower 50s. Tuesday and Tuesday night, clear. Highs in the mid 70s. Lows in the lower 50s. For more detailed weather, water, and climate information, please visit our website at weather.gov/Atlanta. What flooding caused by excessive rainfall is possible? Where portions of central, northeast, northwest, and west central Georgia, including the following areas in central Georgia, Butts, Jasper, and Monroe. In north central Georgia, Barrow, Cherokee, Clayton, Cobb, Dawson, DeKalb, Douglas, Fannin, Fayette, Forsyth, Gilmer, Gwinnett, Hall, Henry, Lumpkin, Newton, North Fulton, Pickens, Rockdale, South Fulton, Union, and Walton. In northeast Georgia, Banks, Jackson, Townsend, White. In northwest Georgia, Bartow, Carroll, Catoosa, Chattooga, Dade, Floyd, Gordon, Harrelson, Murray, Paulding, Polk, Walker, and Whitfield. In west central Georgia, Coweta, Harris, Hurd, Limar, Merriweather, Pike, Spaulding, Talbot, Troop, and Upson. When, from Wednesday afternoon through Thursday morning. Impacts, excessive runoff may result in flooding of rivers, creeks, streams, and other low-lying and flood-prone locations. Flooding may also occur in poor drainage and urban areas. Additional details, multiple rounds of rainfall are expected to move across portions of north and central Georgia from Wednesday afternoon through Thursday morning as a slow-moving frontal boundary pushes across the area. Widespread rainfall amounts of 1.5-2.5 are likely, with locally higher amounts of 4 or more possible. Convective rainfall showers and thunderstorms may repeatedly train over areas and have locally high enough rainfall rates to induce flash flooding and poor drainage and urban areas, as well as creeks and streams prone to flash flooding. Mainstem river flooding is not anticipated given the ongoing drought and low base state that these rivers are starting from. http://www.weather.gov/safety/flood. You should monitor later forecasts and be alert for possible flood warnings. Those living in areas prone to flooding should be prepared to take action should flooding develop. The current time is 12:59 a.m. Eastern Daylight Time. Here are the midnight weather observations from around the area. At Athens, it was mostly cloudy, the temperature was 67 degrees, dew point 50 degrees, relative humidity 54%, wind calm, pressure was 29.96 inches and rising. At Gainesville, it was cloudy and 69, wind calm. At Winder, it was mostly cloudy, the temperature was 68. At Greensboro, it was partly cloudy and 66, wind south at 3. At Jefferson, it was mostly cloudy and 68, wind south at 8. At Monroe, it was partly cloudy, the temperature was 69. At Albertton, it was partly cloudy and 63, wind calm. At Canyon, it was cloudy and 68, wind south at 5. At Clemson, it was partly cloudy and 67, wind calm. Elsewhere across Georgia, at

Atlanta, it was partly cloudy and 70, wind south at 9. At Cartersville, it was cloudy and 72, wind variable at 3. At Lawrenceville, it was mostly cloudy and 69, wind south at 5. At Macon, it was partly cloudy and 62, wind calm. At Rome, it was cloudy and 70, wind south at 5. At Augusta, it was clear and 66, wind southeast at 9. At Savannah, it was clear and 64, wind south at 3. Elsewhere across the region, at Chattanooga, it was cloudy and 72, wind south at 6. At Asheville, it was partly cloudy and 62, wind south at 7. At Greenville-Spartanburg, it was clear and 68, wind south at 5. Here is the hazardous weather outlook. This hazardous weather outlook is for North and Central Georgia. For tonight, no hazardous weather is expected at this time. And now the extended outlook for the period Wednesday through Monday. Widespread showers and thunderstorms are likely late Wednesday through early Thursday across the area. Severe storms are possible and would be capable of producing damaging wind gusts, large hail, and a few tornadoes. A flood watch is in effect for portions of North and Central Georgia for this time frame, as locally heavy rainfall may pose a flash flooding risk. Spotter information statement, spotter activation will not be needed through tonight. The current time is 1:02 a.m. Eastern Daylight Time. Here are the midnight weather observations from around the area. At Athens, it was mostly cloudy, the temperature was 67 degrees, dew point 50 degrees, relative humidity 54%, wind calm, pressure was 29.96 inches and rising. At Gainesville, it was cloudy and 69, wind calm. At Winder, it was mostly cloudy, the temperature was 68. At Greensboro, it was partly cloudy and 66, wind south at 3. At Jefferson, it was mostly cloudy and 68, wind south at 8. At Monroe, it was partly cloudy, the temperature was 69. At Albertton, it was partly cloudy and 63, wind calm. At Canyon, it was cloudy and 68, wind south at 5. At Clemson, it was partly cloudy and 67, wind calm. Elsewhere across Georgia, at Atlanta it was partly cloudy and 70, wind south at 9. At Cartersville, it was cloudy and 72, wind variable at 3. At Lawrenceville, it was mostly cloudy and 69, wind south at 5. At Macon, it was partly cloudy and 62, wind calm. At Rome, it was cloudy and 70, wind south at 5. At Augusta, it was clear and 66, wind southeast at 9. At Savannah, it was clear and 64, wind south at 3. Elsewhere across the region, at Chattanooga, it was cloudy and 72, wind south at 6. At Asheville, it was partly cloudy and 62, wind south at 7. At Greenville-Spartanburg, it was clear and 68, wind south at 5. Here are the 1 a.m. weather observations from around the area. At Athens, it was partly cloudy, the temperature was 66 degrees, dew point 49 degrees, relative humidity 54%, wind calm, pressure was 29.94 inches and falling. At Gainesville, it was cloudy and 68, wind calm. At Winder, it was mostly cloudy, the temperature was 68. At Greensboro, it was cloudy and 66, wind south at 5. At Jefferson, it was cloudy and 68, wind southwest at 3. At Monroe, it was partly cloudy, the temperature was 69. At Albertton, it was partly cloudy and 60, wind east at 6. At Clemson, it was cloudy and 68, wind southwest at 3. Elsewhere across Georgia, at Atlanta it was mostly cloudy and 69, wind south at 9. At Cartersville, it was cloudy and 72, wind variable at 3. At Lawrenceville, it was cloudy and 69, wind south at 6. At Macon, it was partly cloudy and 60, wind east at 6.

At Rome, it was cloudy and 68. Wind south at 5. At Augusta, it was clear and 65. Wind south at 9. At Savannah, it was clear and 65. Wind calm. Elsewhere across the region, at Chattanooga, it was cloudy and 71. Wind south at 6. At Asheville, it was cloudy and 65. Wind southeast at 9. At Greenville, Spartanburg, it was partly cloudy and 65. Wind south at 10. Here is the hazardous weather outlook. This hazardous weather outlook is for North and Central Georgia. For tonight, no hazardous weather is expected at this time. And now the extended outlook for the period Wednesday through Monday. Widespread showers and thunderstorms are likely late Wednesday through early Thursday across the area. Severe storms are possible and would be capable of producing damaging wind gusts, large hail, and a few tornadoes. A flood watch is in effect for portions of North and Central Georgia for this time frame, as locally heavy rainfall may pose a flash flooding risk. Spotter information statement, spotter activation will not be needed through tonight. The current time is 1:07 a.m. Eastern Daylight Time. Here are the 1 a.m. weather observations from around the area. At Athens, it was partly cloudy, the temperature was 66 degrees, dew point 49 degrees, relative humidity 54%, wind calm, pressure was 29.94 inches and falling. At Gainesville, it was cloudy and 68, wind calm. At Winder, it was mostly cloudy, the temperature was 68. At Greensboro, it was cloudy and 66, wind south at 5. At Jefferson, it was cloudy and 68, wind southwest at 3. At Monroe, it was partly cloudy, the temperature was 69. At Alberton, it was partly cloudy and 60, wind east at 6. At Clemson, it was cloudy and 68, wind southwest at 3. Elsewhere across Georgia, at Atlanta it was mostly cloudy and 69, wind south at 9. At Cartersville, it was cloudy and 72, wind variable at 3. At Lawrenceville, it was cloudy and 69, wind south at 6. At Macon, it was partly cloudy and 60, wind east at 6. At Rome, it was cloudy and 68, wind south at 5. At Augusta, it was clear and 65, wind south at 9. At Savannah, it was clear and 65, wind calm. Elsewhere across the region, at Chattanooga, it was cloudy and 71, wind south at 6. At Asheville, it was cloudy and 65, wind southeast at 9. At Greenville, Spartanburg, it was partly cloudy and 65, wind south at 10. Here is the hazardous weather outlook. This hazardous weather outlook is for North and Central Georgia. For tonight, no hazardous weather is expected at this time. And now the extended outlook for the period Wednesday through Monday. Widespread showers and thunderstorms are likely late Wednesday through early Thursday across the area. Severe storms are possible and would be capable of producing damaging wind gusts, large hail, and a few tornadoes. A flood watch is in effect for portions of North and Central Georgia for this time frame, as locally heavy rainfall may pose a flash flooding risk. Spotter information statement, spotter activation will not be needed through tonight. The current time is 1:09 a.m. Eastern Daylight Time. Here are the 1 a.m. weather observations from around the area. At Athens, it was partly cloudy, the temperature was 66 degrees, dew point 49 degrees, relative humidity 54%, wind calm, pressure was 29.94 inches and falling. At Gainesville, it was cloudy and 68, wind calm. At Winder, it was mostly cloudy, the temperature was 68. At Greensboro, it was cloudy and 66, wind south at 5. At Jefferson, it was cloudy and 68, wind southwest at 3. At Monroe, it was partly cloudy, the temperature was 69. At Alberton, it was partly cloudy and 60, wind east at 6. At Clemson, it was cloudy and 60.

Wind southwest at 3. Elsewhere across Georgia, at Atlanta it was mostly cloudy and 69, wind south at 9. At Cartersville, it was cloudy and 72, wind variable at 3. At Lawrenceville, it was cloudy and 69, wind south at 6. At Macon, it was partly cloudy and 60, wind east at 6. At Rome, it was cloudy and 68, wind south at 5. At Augusta, it was clear and 65, wind south at 9. At Savannah, it was clear and 65, wind calm. Elsewhere across the region, at Chattanooga, it was cloudy and 71, wind south at 6. At Asheville, it was cloudy and 65, wind southeast at 9. At Greenville-Spartanburg, it was partly cloudy and 65, wind south at 10. Here are the 1 a.m. weather observations from around the area. At Athens, it was partly cloudy, the temperature was 66 degrees, dew point 49 degrees, relative humidity 54%, wind calm, pressure was 29.94 inches and falling. At Gainesville, it was cloudy and 68, wind calm. At Winder, it was mostly cloudy, the temperature was 68. At Greensboro, it was cloudy and 66, wind south at 5. At Jefferson, it was cloudy and 68, wind southwest at 3. At Monroe, it was partly cloudy, the temperature was 69. At Albertton, it was partly cloudy and 60, wind east at 6. At Clemson, it was cloudy and 68, wind southwest at 3. Elsewhere across Georgia, at Atlanta it was mostly cloudy and 69, wind south at 9. At Cartersville, it was cloudy and 72, wind variable at 3. At Lawrenceville, it was cloudy and 69, wind south at 6. At Macon, it was clear and 60, wind east at 6. At Rome, it was cloudy and 68, wind south at 5. At Augusta, it was clear and 65, wind south at 9. At Savannah, it was clear and 65, wind calm. Elsewhere across the region, at Chattanooga, it was cloudy and 71, wind south at 6. At Asheville, it was cloudy and 65, wind southeast at 9. At Greenville-Spartanburg, it was partly cloudy and 65, wind south at 10. Here is the hazardous weather outlook. This hazardous weather outlook is for North and Central Georgia. For tonight, no hazardous weather is expected at this time. And now the extended outlook for the period Wednesday through Monday. Widespread showers and thunderstorms are likely late Wednesday through early Thursday across the area. Severe storms are possible and would be capable of producing damaging wind gusts, large hail, and a few tornadoes. A flood watch is in effect for portions of North and Central Georgia for this time frame, as locally heavy rainfall may pose a flash flooding risk. Spotter information statement, spotter activation will not be needed through tonight. The current time is 1:14 a.m. Eastern Daylight Time. Here are the 1 a.m. weather observations from around the area. At Athens, it was partly cloudy, the temperature was 66 degrees, dew point 49 degrees, relative humidity 54%, wind calm, pressure was 29.94 inches and falling. At Gainesville, it was cloudy and 68, wind calm. At Winder, it was mostly cloudy, the temperature was 68. At Greensboro, it was cloudy and 66, wind south at 5. At Jefferson, it was cloudy and 68, wind southwest at 3. At Monroe, it was partly cloudy, the temperature was 69. At Albertton, it was partly cloudy and 60, wind east at 6. At Clemson, it was cloudy and 68, wind southwest at 3. Elsewhere across Georgia, at Atlanta it was mostly cloudy and 69, wind south at 9. At Cartersville, it was cloudy and 72, wind variable at 3. At Lawrenceville, it was cloudy and 69, wind south at 6. At Macon, it was clear and 60, wind east at 6.

Home, it was cloudy and 68, wind south at 5. At Augusta, it was clear and 65, wind south at 9. At Savannah, it was clear and 65, wind calm. Elsewhere across the region, at Chattanooga, it was cloudy and 71, wind south at 6. At Asheville, it was cloudy and 65, wind southeast at 9. At Greenville-Spartanburg, it was partly cloudy and 65, wind south at 10. Here is the hazardous weather outlook. This hazardous weather outlook is for North and Central Georgia. For tonight, no hazardous weather is expected at this time. And now the extended outlook for the period Wednesday through Monday. Widespread showers and thunderstorms are likely late Wednesday through early Thursday across the area. Severe storms are possible and would be capable of producing damaging wind gusts, large hail, and a few tornadoes. A flood watch is in effect for portions of North and Central Georgia for this time frame, as locally heavy rainfall may pose a flash flooding risk. Spotter information statement, spotter activation will not be needed through tonight. The current time is 1:17 a.m. Eastern Daylight Time. Here are the 1 a.m. weather observations from around the area. At Athens, it was partly cloudy. The temperature was 66 degrees, dew point 49 degrees, relative humidity 54%, wind calm, pressure was 29.94 inches and falling. At Gainesville, it was cloudy and 68, wind calm. At Winder, it was mostly cloudy, the temperature was 68. At Greensboro, it was cloudy and 66, wind south at 5. At Jefferson, it was cloudy and 68, wind southwest at 3. At Monroe, it was partly cloudy, the temperature was 69. At Albertton, it was partly cloudy and 60, wind east at 6. At Clemson, it was cloudy and 68, wind southwest at 3. Elsewhere across Georgia, at Atlanta it was mostly cloudy and 69, wind south at 9. At Cartersville, it was cloudy and 72, wind variable at 3. At Lawrenceville, it was cloudy and 69, wind south at 6. At Macon, it was clear and 60, wind east at 6. At Rome, it was cloudy and 68, wind south at 5. At Augusta, it was clear and 65, wind south at 9. At Savannah, it was clear and 65, wind calm. Elsewhere across the region, at Chattanooga, it was cloudy and 71, wind south at 6. At Asheville, it was cloudy and 65, wind southeast at 9. At Greenville-Spartanburg, it was partly cloudy and 65, wind south at 10. Here is the hazardous weather outlook. This hazardous weather outlook is for North and Central Georgia. For tonight, no hazardous weather is expected at this time. And now the extended outlook for the period Wednesday through Monday. Widespread showers and thunderstorms are likely late Wednesday through early Thursday across the area. Severe storms are possible and would be capable of producing damaging wind gusts, large hail, and a few tornadoes. A flood watch is in effect for portions of North and Central Georgia for this time frame, as locally heavy rainfall may pose a flash flooding risk. Spotter information statement, spotter activation will not be needed through tonight. The current time is 1:19 a.m. Eastern Daylight Time. Here are the 1 a.m. weather observations from around the area. At Athens, it was partly cloudy, the temperature was 66 degrees, dew point 49 degrees, relative humidity 54%, wind calm, pressure was 29.94 inches and falling. At Gainesville, it was cloudy and 68, wind calm. At Winder, it was mostly cloudy, the temperature was 68. At Greensboro, it was cloudy and 66, wind south at 5. At Jefferson, it was cloudy and 68, wind southwest at 3. At Monroe, it was partly cloudy, the temperature was 69. At Albertton, it was partly cloudy and 60, wind east at 6. At Clemson, it was cloudy and 68, wind south.

southwest at 3. Elsewhere across Georgia, at Atlanta it was mostly cloudy and 69, wind south at 9. At Cartersville, it was cloudy and 72, wind variable at 3. At Lawrenceville, it was cloudy and 69, wind south at 6. At Macon, it was clear and 60, wind east at 6. At Rome, it was cloudy and 68, wind south at 5. At Augusta, it was clear and 65, wind south at 9. At Savannah, it was clear and 65, wind calm. Elsewhere across the region, at Chattanooga, it was cloudy and 71, wind south at 6. At Asheville, it was cloudy and 65, wind southeast at 9. At Greenville-Spartanburg, it was partly cloudy and 65, wind south at 10. Here is the hazardous weather outlook. This hazardous weather outlook is for north and central Georgia. For tonight, no hazardous weather is expected at this time. And now the extended outlook for the period Wednesday through Monday. Widespread showers and thunderstorms are likely late Wednesday through early Thursday across the area. Severe storms are possible and would be capable of producing damaging wind gusts, large hail, and a few tornadoes. A flood watch is in effect for portions of north and central Georgia for this time frame, as locally heavy rainfall may pose a flash flooding risk. Spotter information statement, spotter activation will not be needed through tonight. The current time is 1:22 a.m. Eastern Daylight Time. Here are the 1 a.m. weather observations from around the area. At Athens, it was partly cloudy. The temperature was 66 degrees, dew point 49 degrees, relative humidity 54%, wind calm, pressure was 29.94 inches and falling. At Gainesville, it was cloudy and 68, wind calm. At Winder, it was mostly cloudy, the temperature was 68. At Greensboro, it was cloudy and 66, wind south at 5. At Jefferson, it was cloudy and 68. Wind southwest at 3. At Monroe, it was partly cloudy, the temperature was 69. At Alberton, it was partly cloudy and 60, wind east at 6. At Clemson, it was cloudy and 68, wind southwest at 3. Elsewhere across Georgia, at Atlanta it was mostly cloudy and 69, wind south at 9. At Cartersville, it was cloudy and 72, wind variable at 3. At Lawrenceville, it was cloudy and 69, wind south at 6. At Macon, it was clear and 60, wind east at 6. At Rome, it was cloudy and 68, wind south at 5. At Augusta, it was clear and 65, wind south at 9. At Savannah, it was clear and 65, wind calm. Elsewhere across the region, at Chattanooga, it was cloudy and 71, wind south at 6. At Asheville, it was cloudy and 65, wind southeast at 9. At Greenville-Spartanburg, it was partly cloudy and 65, wind south at 10. Here is the hazardous weather outlook. This hazardous weather outlook is for north and central Georgia. For tonight, no hazardous weather is expected at this time. And now the extended outlook for the period Wednesday through Monday. Widespread showers and thunderstorms are likely late Wednesday through early Thursday across the area. Severe storms are possible and would be capable of producing damaging wind gusts, large hail, and a few tornadoes. A flood watch is in effect for portions of north and central Georgia for this time frame, as locally heavy rainfall may pose a flash flooding risk. Spotter information statement, spotter activation will not be needed through tonight. What? Flooding caused by excessive rainfall is possible. Where? Portions of central, north central, northeast, northwest, and west central Georgia, including the following areas, in central Georgia, Butts, Jasper and Monroe. In north central Georgia, Barrow, Cherokee, Clayton, Cobb, Dawson, DeKalb, Douglas, Fannin, Fayette, Forsyth, Gilmer, Gwinnett, Hall, Henry, Lumpkin, Newton, North Fulton,
Pickens, Rockdale, South Fulton, Union, and Walton. In Northeast Georgia, Banks, Jackson, Townsend White. In Northwest Georgia, Bartow, Carroll, Catoosa, Chattooga, Dade, Floyd, Gordon, Harrelson, Murray, Paulding, Polk, Walker, and Whitfield. In West Central Georgia, Goita, Harris, Hurd, Limmer, Merriweather, Pike, Spaulding, Talbot, Troop, and Upton. When, from Wednesday afternoon through Thursday morning. Impacts, excessive runoff may result in flooding of rivers, creeks, streams, and other low-lying and flood-prone locations. Flooding may also occur in poor drainage and urban areas. Additional details, multiple rounds of rainfall are expected to move across portions of north and central Georgia from Wednesday afternoon through Thursday morning as a slow-moving frontal boundary pushes across the area. Widespread rainfall amounts of 1.5-2.5 are likely, with locally higher amounts of 4 or more possible. Convective rainfall showers and thunderstorms may repeatedly train over areas and have locally high enough rainfall rates to induce flash flooding in poor drainage and urban areas, as well as creeks and streams prone to flash flooding. Mainstem river flooding is not anticipated given the ongoing drought and low base state that these rivers are starting from. http://www.weather.gov/safety/. Flood. You should monitor later forecasts and be alert for possible flood warnings. Those living in areas prone to flooding should be prepared to take action should flooding develop. Here is the official forecast from your National Weather Service for the Athens listening area. Rest of tonight, partly cloudy late this evening, then becoming mostly cloudy. Lows around 60. Light south winds. Wednesday, partly sunny with a chance of showers. A chance of thunderstorms in the afternoon. Highs in the lower 80s. Southwest winds 10 to 20 miles an hour. Chance of rain 30%. Wednesday night, a chance of thunderstorms. Showers. Locally heavy rainfall possible in the evening. Lows in the mid-60s. Southwest winds up to 10 miles an hour. Chance of rain 80%. Thursday, mostly cloudy with a chance of showers and a slight chance of thunderstorms in the morning, then mostly sunny in the afternoon. Highs in the upper 70s. West winds 10 to 20 miles an hour with gusts up to 25 miles an hour. Chance of rain 30%. Thursday night, cooler. Partly cloudy in the evening, then becoming mostly cloudy. Lows in the lower 50s. Northwest winds up to 10 miles an hour. And now the extended forecast. Friday and Friday night, mostly cloudy. A 40% chance of showers. Highs in the lower 70s. Lows in the mid-50s. Saturday and Saturday night, partly cloudy. A slight chance of showers and thunderstorms. Highs in the upper 70s. Lows in the mid-50s. Sunday and Sunday night, showers likely and a chance of thunderstorms. Highs in the lower 80s. Lows around 60. Monday and Monday night, partly cloudy. A chance of showers and thunderstorms. Highs in the upper 70s. Lows in the lower 50s. Tuesday and Tuesday night, clear. Highs in the mid-70s. Lows in the lower 50s. For more detailed weather, water, and climate information, please visit our website at weather.gov/Atlanta. The current time is 1:30 a.m. Eastern Daylight Time. Here are the 1 a.m. weather observations from around the area. At Athens, it was partly cloudy, the temperature was 66 degrees, dew point 49 degrees, relative humidity 54%, wind calm, pressure was 29.94 inches and falling. At Gainesville, it was cloudy and 68, wind calm. At Winder, it was mostly cloudy, the temperature was 68. At Greensboro, it was cloudy and 66, wind south at 5. At Jefferson, it was cloudy and 68, wind southwest at 3.
Ed Monroe. It was

partly cloudy. The temperature was 69. At Alberton, it was partly cloudy and 60. Wind east at 6. At Clemson, it was cloudy and 68. Wind southwest at 3. Elsewhere across Georgia, at Atlanta it was mostly cloudy and 69, wind south at 9. At Cartersville, it was cloudy and 72, wind variable at 3. At Lawrenceville, it was cloudy and 69, wind south at 6. At Macon, it was clear and 60, wind east at 6. At Rome, it was cloudy and 68, wind south at 5. At Augusta, it was clear and 65, wind south at 9. At Savannah, it was clear and 65, wind calm. Elsewhere across the region, at Chattanooga, it was cloudy and 71, wind south at 6. At Asheville, it was cloudy and 65, wind southeast at 9. At Greenville-Spartanburg, it was partly cloudy and 65, wind south at 10. Here is the hazardous weather outlook. This hazardous weather outlook is for North and Central Georgia. For tonight, no hazardous weather is expected at this time. And now the extended outlook for the period Wednesday through Monday. Widespread showers and thunderstorms are likely late Wednesday through early Thursday across the area. Severe storms are possible and would be capable of producing damaging wind gusts, large hail, and a few tornadoes. A flood watch is in effect for portions of North and Central Georgia for this time frame, as locally heavy rainfall may pose a flash flooding risk. Spotter information statement, spotter activation will not be needed through tonight. Here is the official forecast from your National Weather Service for the Athens listening area. Rest of tonight, partly cloudy late this evening, then becoming mostly cloudy. Lows around 60. Light south winds. Wednesday, partly sunny with a chance of showers. A chance of thunderstorm late this evening, then becoming mostly cloudy. Lows around 60. Light south winds. Wednesday, partly sunny with a chance of showers. A chance of thunderstorms in the afternoon. Highs in the lower 80s. Southwest winds 10 to 20 miles an hour. Chance of rain 30%. Wednesday night, a chance of thunderstorms. Showers. Locally heavy rainfall possible in the evening. Lows in the mid-60s. Southwest winds up to 10 miles an hour. Chance of rain 80%. Thursday, mostly cloudy with a chance of showers and a slight chance of thunderstorms in the morning, then mostly sunny in the afternoon. Highs in the upper 70s. West winds 10 to 20 miles an hour with gusts up to 25 miles an hour. Chance of rain 30%. Thursday night, cooler. Partly cloudy in the evening, then becoming mostly cloudy. Lows in the lower 50s. Northwest winds up to 10 miles an hour. And now the extended forecast. Friday and Friday night, mostly cloudy. A 40% chance of showers. Highs in the lower 70s. Lows in the mid-50s. Saturday and Saturday night, partly cloudy. A slight chance of showers and thunderstorms. Highs in the upper 70s. Lows in the mid-50s. Sunday and Sunday night, showers likely and a chance of thunderstorms. Highs in the lower 80s. Lows around 60. Monday and Monday night, partly cloudy. A chance of showers and thunderstorms. Highs in the upper 70s. Lows in the lower 50s. Tuesday and Tuesday night, clear. Highs in the mid-70s. Lows in the lower 50s. For more detailed weather, water, and climate information, please visit our website at weather.gov/Atlanta. The current time is 1:35 a.m. Eastern Daylight Time. Here are the 1 a.m. weather observations from around the area. At Athens, it was partly cloudy, the temperature was 66 degrees, dew point 49 degrees, relative humidity 54%, wind calm, pressure was 29.94 inches and falling.

40 and 72, wind variable at 3. At Lawrenceville, it was cloudy and 69, wind south at 6. At Macon, it was clear and 60, wind east at 6. At Rome, it was cloudy and 68, wind south at 5. At Augusta, it was clear and 65, wind south at 9. At Savannah, it was clear and 65, wind calm. Elsewhere across the region, at Chattanooga, it was cloudy and 71, wind south at 6. At Asheville, it was cloudy and 65, wind southeast at 9. At Greenville-Spartanburg, it was partly cloudy and 65, wind south at 10. Here is the hazardous weather outlook. This hazardous weather outlook is for North and Central Georgia. For tonight, no hazardous weather is expected at this time. And now the extended outlook for the period Wednesday through Monday. Widespread showers and thunderstorms are likely late Wednesday through early Thursday across the area. Severe storms are possible and would be capable of producing damaging wind gusts, large hail, and a few tornadoes. A flood watch is in effect for portions of North and Central Georgia for this time frame, as locally heavy rainfall may pose a flash flooding risk. Spotter information statement, spotter activation will not be needed through tonight. Here is the official forecast from your National Weather Service for the Athens listening area. Rest of tonight, partly cloudy late this evening, then becoming mostly cloudy. Lows around 60. Light south winds. Wednesday, partly sunny with a chance of showers. A chance of thunderstorms in the afternoon. Highs in the lower 80s. Southwest winds 10 to 20 miles an hour. Chance of rain 30%. Wednesday night, a chance of thunderstorms. Showers. Locally heavy rainfall possible in the evening. Lows in the mid-60s. Southwest winds up to 10 miles an hour. Chance of rain 80%. Thursday, mostly cloudy with a chance of showers and a slight chance of thunderstorms in the morning, then mostly sunny in the afternoon. Highs in the upper 70s. West winds 10 to 20 miles an hour with gusts up to 25 miles an hour. Chance of rain 30%. Thursday night, cooler. Partly cloudy in the evening, then becoming mostly cloudy. Lows in the lower 50s. Northwest winds up to 10 miles an hour. And now the extended forecast. Friday and Friday night, mostly cloudy. A 40% chance of showers. Highs in the lower 70s. Lows in the mid-50s. Saturday and Saturday night, partly cloudy. A slight chance of showers and thunderstorms. Highs in the upper 70s. Lows in the mid-50s. Sunday and Sunday night, showers likely and a chance of thunderstorms. Highs in the lower 80s. Lows around 60. Monday and Monday night, partly cloudy. A chance of showers and thunderstorms. Highs in the upper 70s. Lows in the lower 50s. Tuesday and Tuesday night, clear. Highs in the mid-70s. Lows in the lower 50s. For more detailed weather, water, and climate information, please visit our website at weather.gov/Atlanta. 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The current time is 1:41 a.m. Eastern Daylight Time. Here are the 1 a.m. weather observations from around the area. At Athens,

was partly cloudy. The temperature was 66 degrees, dew point 49 degrees, relative humidity 54%, wind calm, pressure was 29.94 inches and falling. At Gainesville, it was cloudy and 68, wind calm. At Winder, it was mostly cloudy, the temperature was 68. At Greensboro, it was cloudy and 66, wind south at 5. At Jefferson, it was cloudy and 68, wind southwest at 3. At Monroe, it was partly cloudy, the temperature was 69. At Albertton, it was partly cloudy and 60, wind east at 6. At Clemson, it was cloudy and 68, wind southwest at 3. Elsewhere across Georgia, at Atlanta it was mostly cloudy and 69, wind south at 9. At Cartersville, it was cloudy and 72, wind variable at 3. At Lawrenceville, it was cloudy and 69, wind south at 6. At Macon, it was clear and 60, wind east at 6. At Rome, it was cloudy and 68, wind south at 5. At Augusta, it was clear and 65, wind south at 9. At Savannah, it was clear and 65, wind calm. Elsewhere across the region, at Chattanooga, it was cloudy and 71, wind south at 6. At Asheville, it was cloudy and 65, wind southeast at 9. At Greenville-Spartanburg, it was partly cloudy and 65, wind south at 10. Here is the hazardous weather outlook. This hazardous weather outlook is for North and Central Georgia. For tonight, no hazardous weather is expected at this time. And now the extended outlook for the period Wednesday through Monday. Widespread showers and thunderstorms are likely late Wednesday through early Thursday across the area. Severe storms are possible and would be capable of producing damaging wind gusts, large hail, and a few tornadoes. A flood watch is in effect for portions of North and Central Georgia for this time frame, as locally heavy rainfall may pose a flash flooding risk. Spotter information statement, spotter activation will not be needed through tonight. Here is the official forecast from your National Weather Service for the Athens listening area. Rest of tonight, partly cloudy late this evening, then becoming mostly cloudy. Lows around 60. Light south winds. Wednesday, partly sunny with a chance of showers. A chance of thunderstorms in the afternoon. Highs in the lower 80s. Southwest winds 10 to 20 miles an hour. Chance of rain 30%. Wednesday night, a chance of thunderstorms. Showers. Locally heavy rainfall possible in the evening. Lows in the mid-60s. Southwest winds up to 10 miles an hour. Chance of rain 80%. Thursday, mostly cloudy with a chance of showers and a slight chance of thunderstorms in the morning, then mostly sunny in the afternoon. Highs in the upper 70s. West winds 10 to 20 miles an hour with gusts up to 25 miles an hour. Chance of rain 30%. Thursday night, cooler. Partly cloudy in the evening, then becoming mostly cloudy. Lows in the lower 50s. Northwest winds up to 10 miles an hour. And now the extended forecast. Friday and Friday night, mostly cloudy. A 40% chance of showers. Highs in the lower 70s. Lows in the mid-50s. Saturday and Saturday night, partly cloudy. A slight chance of showers and thunderstorms. Highs in the upper 70s. Lows in the mid-50s. Sunday and Sunday night, showers likely and a chance of thunderstorms. Highs in the lower 80s. Lows around 60. Monday and Monday night, partly cloudy. A chance of showers and thunderstorms. Highs in the upper 70s. Lows in the lower 50s. Tuesday and Tuesday night, clear. Highs in the mid-70s. Lows in the lower 50s. For more detailed weather, water, and climate information, please visit our website at weather.gov/Atlanta. The current time is 1:46

a.m. Eastern Daylight Time. Here are the 1 a.m. weather observations from around the area. At Athens, it was partly cloudy. The temperature was 66 degrees, dew point 49 degrees, relative humidity 54%, wind calm, pressure was 29.94 inches and falling. At Gainesville, it was cloudy and 68, wind calm. At Winder, it was mostly cloudy, the temperature was 68. At Greensboro, it was cloudy and 66, wind south at 5. At Jefferson, it was cloudy and 68, wind southwest at 3. At Monroe, it was partly cloudy, the temperature was 69. At Alberton, it was partly cloudy and 60, wind east at 6. At Clemson, it was cloudy and 68, wind southwest at 3. Elsewhere across Georgia, at Atlanta it was mostly cloudy and 69, wind south at 9. At Cartersville, it was cloudy and 72, wind variable at 3. At Lawrenceville, it was cloudy and 69, wind south at 6. At Macon, it was clear and 60, wind east at 6. At Rome, it was cloudy and 68, wind south at 5. At Augusta, it was clear and 65, wind south at 9. At Savannah, it was clear and 65, wind calm. Elsewhere across the region, at Chattanooga, it was cloudy and 71, wind south at 6. At Asheville, it was cloudy and 65, wind southeast at 9. At Greenville-Spartanburg, it was partly cloudy and 65, wind south at 10. Here is the hazardous weather outlook. This hazardous weather outlook is for North and Central Georgia. For tonight, no hazardous weather is expected at this time. And now the extended outlook for the period Wednesday through Monday. Widespread showers and thunderstorms are likely late Wednesday through early Thursday across the area. Severe storms are possible and would be capable of producing damaging wind gusts, large hail, and a few tornadoes. A flood watch is in effect for portions of North and Central Georgia for this time frame, as locally heavy rainfall may pose a flash flooding risk. Spotter information statement, spotter activation will not be needed through tonight. Here is the official forecast from your National Weather Service for the Athens listening area. Rest of tonight, partly cloudy late this evening, then becoming mostly cloudy. Lows around 60. Light south winds. Wednesday, partly sunny with a chance of showers. A chance of thunderstorms in the afternoon. Highs in the lower 80s. Southwest winds 10 to 20 miles an hour. Chance of rain 30%. Wednesday night, a chance of thunderstorms. Showers. Locally heavy rainfall possible in the evening. Lows in the mid-60s. Southwest winds up to 10 miles an hour. Chance of rain 80%. Thursday, mostly cloudy with a chance of showers and a slight chance of thunderstorms in the morning, then mostly sunny in the afternoon. Highs in the upper 70s. West winds 10 to 20 miles an hour with gusts up to 25 miles an hour. Chance of rain 30%. Thursday night, cooler. Partly cloudy in the evening, then becoming mostly cloudy. Lows in the lower 50s. Northwest winds up to 10 miles an hour. And now the extended forecast. Friday and Friday night, mostly cloudy. A 40% chance of showers. Highs in the lower 70s. Lows in the mid 50s. Saturday and Saturday night, partly cloudy. A slight chance of showers and thunderstorms. Highs in the upper 70s. Lows in the mid 50s. Sunday and Sunday night, showers likely and a chance of thunderstorms. Highs in the lower 80s. Lows around 60. Monday and Monday night, partly cloudy. A chance of showers and thunderstorms. Highs in the upper 70s. Lows in the lower 50s. Tuesday and Tuesday night, clear. Highs in the mid-70s. Lows in the lower 50s. For more detailed weather, water, and climate information,

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The current time is 1:51 a.m. Eastern Daylight Time. Here are the 1 a.m. weather observations from around the area. At Athens, it was partly cloudy. The temperature was 66 degrees, dew point 49 degrees, relative humidity 54%, wind calm, pressure was 29.94 inches and falling. At Gainesville, it was cloudy and 68, wind calm. At Winder, it was mostly cloudy, the temperature was 68. At Greensboro, it was cloudy and 66, wind south at 5. At Jefferson, it was cloudy and 68, wind southwest at 3. At Monroe, it was partly cloudy, the temperature was 69. At Alberton, it was partly cloudy and 60, wind east at 6. At Clemson, it was cloudy and 68, wind southwest at 3. Elsewhere across Georgia, at Atlanta it was mostly cloudy and 69, wind south at 9. At Cartersville, it was cloudy and 72, wind variable at 3. At Lawrenceville, it was cloudy and 69, wind south at 6. At Macon, it was clear and 60, wind east at 6. At Rome, it was cloudy and 68, wind south at 5. At Augusta, it was clear and 65, wind south at 9. At Savannah, it was clear and 65, wind calm. Elsewhere across the region, at Chattanooga, it was cloudy and 71, wind south at 6. At Asheville, it was cloudy and 65, wind southeast at 9. At Greenville-Spartanburg, it was partly cloudy and 65, wind south at 10. Here is the hazardous weather outlook. This hazardous weather outlook is for North and Central Georgia. For tonight, no hazardous weather is expected at this time. And now the extended outlook for the period Wednesday through Monday. Widespread showers and thunderstorms are likely late Wednesday through early Thursday across the area. Severe storms are possible and would be capable of producing damaging wind gusts, large hail, and a few tornadoes. A flood watch is in effect for portions of North and Central Georgia for this time frame, as locally heavy rainfall may pose a flash flooding risk. Spotter information statement, spotter activation will not be needed through tonight. Here is the official forecast from your National Weather Service for the Athens listening area. Rest of tonight, partly cloudy late this evening, then becoming mostly cloudy. Lows around 60. Light south winds. Wednesday, partly sunny with a chance of showers. A chance of thunderstorms in the afternoon. Highs in the lower 80s. Southwest winds 10 to 20 miles an hour. Chance of rain 30%. Wednesday night, a chance of thunderstorms. Showers. Locally heavy rainfall possible in the evening. Lows in the mid-60s. Southwest winds up to 10 miles an hour. Chance of rain 80%. Thursday, mostly cloudy with a chance of showers and a slight chance of thunderstorms in the morning, then mostly sunny in the afternoon. Highs in the upper 70s. West winds 10 to 20 miles an hour with gusts up to 25 miles an hour. Chance of rain 30%. Thursday night, cooler. Partly cloudy in the evening, then becoming mostly cloudy. Lows in the lower 50s. Northwest winds up to 10 miles an hour. And now the extended forecast. Friday and Friday night, mostly cloudy. A 40% chance of showers. Highs in the lower 70s. Lows in the mid 50s. Saturday and Saturday night, partly cloudy. A slight chance of showers and thunderstorms. Highs in the upper 70s. Lows in the mid-50s. Sunday and Sunday night, showers likely and a chance of thunderstorms. Highs in the lower 80s. Lows around 60. Monday and Monday night, partly cloudy. A chance of showers and thunderstorms. Highs in the upper 70s. Lows in the lower 50s. Tuesday and Tuesday night, clear.

highs in the mid-70s, lows in the lower 50s. For more detailed weather, water, and climate information, please visit our website at weather.gov/Atlanta. What flooding caused by excessive rainfall is possible? Where portions of central, north central, northeast, northwest, and west central Georgia, including the following areas in central Georgia, Butts, Jasper, and Monroe. In north central Georgia, Barrow, Cherokee, Clayton, Cobb, Dawson, DeKalb, Douglas, Fannin, Fayette, Forsyth, Gilmer, Gwinnett, Hall, Henry, Lumpkin, Newton, North Fulton, Pickens, Rockdale, South Fulton, Union, and Walton. In northeast Georgia, Banks, Jackson, Townsend, White. In northwest Georgia, Bartow, Carroll, Catoosa, Chattooga, Dade, Floyd, Gordon, Harrelson, Murray, Paulding, Polk, Walker, and Whitfield. In west central Georgia, Goeta, Harris, Hurd, Limmer, Merriweather, Pike, Spaulding, Talbot, Troop, and Upton. When, from Wednesday afternoon through Thursday morning. Impacts: excessive runoff may result in flooding of rivers, creeks, streams, and other low-lying and flood-prone locations. Flooding may also occur in poor drainage and urban areas. Additional details: multiple rounds of rainfall are expected to move across portions of north and central Georgia from Wednesday afternoon through Thursday morning as a slow-moving frontal boundary pushes across the area. Widespread rainfall amounts of 1.5-2.5 are likely, with locally higher amounts of 4 or more possible. Convective rainfall showers and thunderstorms may repeatedly train over areas and have locally high enough rainfall rates to induce flash flooding in poor drainage and urban areas, as well as creeks and streams prone to flash flooding. Mainstem river flooding is not anticipated given the ongoing drought and low base state that these rivers are starting from. http://www.weather.gov/safety/flood. You should monitor later forecasts and be alert for possible flood warnings. Those living in areas prone to flooding should be prepared to take action should flooding develop. The current time is 1:58 a.m. Eastern Daylight Time. Here are the 1 a.m. weather observations from around the area. At Athens, it was partly cloudy, the temperature was 66 degrees, dew point 49 degrees, relative humidity 54%, wind calm, pressure was 29.94 inches and falling. At Gainesville, it was cloudy and 68, wind calm. At Winder, it was mostly cloudy, the temperature was 68. At Greensboro, it was cloudy and 66, wind south at 5. At Jefferson, it was cloudy and 68, wind southwest at 3. At Monroe, it was partly cloudy, the temperature was 69. At Albertton, it was partly cloudy and 60, wind east at 6. At Clemson, it was cloudy and 68, wind southwest at 3. Elsewhere across Georgia, at Atlanta it was mostly cloudy and 69, wind south at 9. At Cartersville, it was cloudy and 72, wind variable at 3. At Lawrenceville, it was cloudy and 69, wind south at 6. At Macon, it was clear and 60, wind east at 6. At Rome, it was cloudy and 68, wind south at 5. At Augusta, it was clear and 65, wind south at 9. At Savannah, it was clear and 65, wind calm. Elsewhere across the region, at Chattanooga, it was cloudy and 71, wind south at 6. At Asheville, it was cloudy and 65, wind southeast at 9. At Greenville-Spartanburg, it was partly cloudy and 65, wind south at 10. Here is the hazardous weather outlook. This hazardous weather outlook is for north and central Georgia. For tonight, no hazardous weather is expected at this time. And now the extended outlook for the period Wednesday through Monday. Widespread showers and thunderstorms are likely late Wednesday through early Thursday across the area. Severe storms are possible and would be capable of producing damaging wind gusts

large hail, and a few tornadoes. A flood watch is in effect for portions of north and central Georgia for this time frame, as locally heavy rainfall may pose a flash flooding risk. Spotter information statement. Spotter activation will not be needed through tonight. Here is the official forecast from your National Weather Service for the Athens listening area. Rest of tonight, partly cloudy late this evening, then becoming mostly cloudy. Lows around 60. Light south winds. Wednesday, partly sunny with a chance of showers. A chance of thunderstorms in the afternoon. Highs in the lower 80s. Southwest winds 10 to 20 miles an hour. Chance of rain 30%. Wednesday night, a chance of thunderstorms. Showers. Locally heavy rainfall possible in the evening. Lows in the mid-60s. Southwest winds up to 10 miles an hour. Chance of rain 80%. Thursday, mostly cloudy with a chance of showers and a slight chance of thunderstorms in the morning, then mostly sunny in the afternoon. Highs in the upper 70s. West winds 10 to 20 miles an hour with gusts up to 25 miles an hour. Chance of rain 30%. Thursday night, cooler. Partly cloudy in the evening, then becoming mostly cloudy. Lows in the lower 50s. Northwest winds up to 10 miles an hour. And now the extended forecast. Friday and Friday night, mostly cloudy. A 40% chance of showers. Highs in the lower 70s. Lows in the mid-50s. Saturday and Saturday night, partly cloudy. A slight chance of showers and thunderstorms. Highs in the upper 70s. Lows in the mid-50s. Sunday and Sunday night, showers likely and a chance of thunderstorms. Highs in the lower 80s. Lows around 60. Monday and Monday night, partly cloudy. A chance of showers and thunderstorms. Highs in the upper 70s. Lows in the lower 50s. Tuesday and Tuesday night, clear. Highs in the mid-70s. Lows in the lower 50s. For more detailed weather, water, and climate information, please visit our website at weather.gov/Atlanta. The current time is 2:04 a.m. Eastern Daylight Time. Here are the 1 a.m. weather observations from around the area. At Athens, it was partly cloudy, the temperature was 66 degrees, dew point 49 degrees, relative humidity 54%, wind calm, pressure was 29.94 inches and falling. At Gainesville, it was cloudy and 68, wind calm. At Winder, it was mostly cloudy, the temperature was 68. At Greensboro, it was cloudy and 66, wind south at 5. At Jefferson, it was cloudy and 68, wind southwest at 3. At Monroe, it was partly cloudy, the temperature was 69. At Albertton, it was partly cloudy and 60, wind east at 6. At Clemson, it was cloudy and 68, wind southwest at 3. Elsewhere across Georgia, at Atlanta it was mostly cloudy and 69, wind south at 9. At Cartersville, it was cloudy and 72, wind variable at 3. At Lawrenceville, it was cloudy and 69, wind south at 6. At Macon, it was clear and 60, wind east at 6. At Rome, it was cloudy and 68, wind south at 5. At Augusta, it was clear and 65, wind south at 9. At Savannah, it was clear and 65, wind calm. Elsewhere across the region, at Chattanooga, it was cloudy and 71, wind south at 6. At Asheville, it was cloudy and 65, wind southeast at 9. At Greenville-Spartanburg, it was partly cloudy and 65, wind south at 10. Here are the 2 a.m. weather observations from around the area. At Athens, it was mostly cloudy, the temperature was 66 degrees, dew point 49 degrees, relative humidity 54%, wind calm, pressure was 29.94 inches and steady. At Gainesville,

it was cloudy and 70. Wind south at 5. At Winder, it was cloudy. The temperature was 66. At Greensboro, it was cloudy and 64. Wind south at 8. At Jefferson, it was cloudy and 67. Wind southwest at 5. At Monroe, it was mostly cloudy. The temperature was 68. At Albertton, it was cloudy and 64. Wind southeast at 5. At Canyon, it was cloudy and 67. Wind south at 5. At Clemson, it was cloudy and 69. Wind variable at 3. Elsewhere across Georgia, at Atlanta it was mostly cloudy and 68. Wind southwest at 7. At Cartersville, it was partly cloudy and 68. Wind calm. At Lawrenceville, it was cloudy and 70. Wind southwest at 9. At Macon, it was clear and 62. Wind variable at 3. At Rome, it was partly cloudy and 66. Wind south at 5. At Augusta, it was clear and 62. Wind southeast at 3. At Savannah, it was clear and 63. Wind calm. Elsewhere across the region, at Chattanooga, it was cloudy and 70. Wind south at 6. At Asheville, it was partly cloudy and 64. Wind east at 3. At Greenville-Spartanburg, it was cloudy and 66. Wind south at 13. Here is the hazardous weather outlook. This hazardous weather outlook is for North and Central Georgia. For tonight, no hazardous weather is expected at this time. And now the extended outlook for the period Wednesday through Monday. Widespread showers and thunderstorms are likely late Wednesday through early Thursday across the area. Severe storms are possible and would be capable of producing damaging wind gusts, large hail, and a few tornadoes. A flood watch is in effect for portions of North and Central Georgia for this time frame, as locally heavy rainfall may pose a flash flooding risk. Spotter information statement, spotter activation will not be needed through tonight. Here is the official forecast from your National Weather Service for the Athens listening area. Rest of tonight, partly cloudy late this evening, then becoming mostly cloudy. Lows around 60. Light south winds. Wednesday, partly sunny with a chance of showers. A chance of thunderstorms in the afternoon. Highs in the lower 80s. Southwest winds 10 to 20 miles an hour. Chance of rain 30%. Wednesday night, a chance of thunderstorms. Showers. Locally heavy rainfall possible in the evening. Lows in the mid-60s. Southwest winds up to 10 miles an hour. Chance of rain 80%. Thursday, mostly cloudy with a chance of showers and a slight chance of thunderstorms in the morning, then mostly sunny in the afternoon. Highs in the upper 70s. West winds 10 to 20 miles an hour with gusts up to 25 miles an hour. Chance of rain 30%. Thursday night, cooler. Partly cloudy in the evening, then becoming mostly cloudy. Lows in the lower 50s. Northwest winds up to 10 miles an hour. And now the extended forecast. Friday and Friday night, mostly cloudy. A 40% chance of showers. Highs in the lower 70s. Lows in the mid-50s. Saturday and Saturday night, partly cloudy. A slight chance of showers and thunderstorms. Highs in the upper 70s. Lows in the mid-50s. Sunday and Sunday night, showers likely and a chance of thunderstorms. Highs in the lower 80s. Lows around 60. Monday and Monday night, partly cloudy. A chance of showers and thunderstorms. Highs in the upper 70s. Lows in the lower 50s. Tuesday and Tuesday night, clear. Highs in the mid-70s. Lows in the lower 50s. For more detailed weather, water, and climate information, please visit our website at weather.gov/Atlanta. The current time is 2:11 a.m. Eastern Daylight Time. Here are the 2 a.m. weather observations from around the area. At Athens,

It was mostly cloudy. The temperature was 66 degrees, dew point 49 degrees, relative humidity 54%, wind calm, pressure was 29.94 inches and steady. At Gainesville, it was cloudy and 70, wind south at 5. At Winder, it was cloudy, the temperature was 66. At Greensboro, it was cloudy and 64, wind south at 8. At Jefferson, it was cloudy and 67, wind southwest at 5. At Monroe, it was mostly cloudy, the temperature was 68. At Alberton, it was cloudy and 64, wind southeast at 5. At Canyon, it was cloudy and 67, wind south at 5. At Clemson, it was cloudy and 69, wind variable at 3. Elsewhere across Georgia, at Atlanta it was mostly cloudy and 68, wind southwest at 7. At Cartersville, it was partly cloudy and 68, wind calm. At Lawrenceville, it was cloudy and 70, wind southwest at 9. At Macon, it was clear and 62, wind variable at 3. At Rome, it was partly cloudy and 66, wind south at 5. At Augusta, it was clear and 62, wind southeast at 3. At Savannah, it was clear and 63, wind calm. Elsewhere across the region, at Chattanooga, it was cloudy and 70, wind south at 6. At Asheville, it was partly cloudy and 64, wind east at 3. At Greenville-Spartanburg, it was cloudy and 66, wind south at 13. Here are the 2 a.m. weather observations from around the area. At Athens, it was mostly cloudy, the temperature was 66 degrees, dew point 49 degrees, relative humidity 54%, wind calm, pressure was 29.94 inches and steady. At Gainesville, it was cloudy and 70, wind south at 5. At Winder, it was cloudy, the temperature was 66. At Greensboro, it was cloudy and 64, wind south at 8. At Jefferson, it was cloudy and 67, wind southwest at 5. At Monroe, it was mostly cloudy, the temperature was 68. At Alberton, it was cloudy and 64, wind southeast at 5. At Canyon, it was cloudy and 67, wind south at 5. At Clemson, it was cloudy and 69, wind variable at 3. Elsewhere across Georgia, at Atlanta it was mostly cloudy and 68, wind southwest at 7. At Cartersville, it was partly cloudy and 68, wind calm. At Lawrenceville, it was cloudy and 70, wind southwest at 9. At Macon, it was partly cloudy and 62, wind variable at 3. At Rome, it was partly cloudy and 66, wind south at 5. At Augusta, it was partly cloudy and 62, wind southeast at 3. At Savannah, it was clear and 63, wind calm. Elsewhere across the region, at Chattanooga, it was cloudy and 70, wind south at 6. At Asheville, it was partly cloudy and 64, wind east at 3. At Greenville-Spartanburg, it was cloudy and 66, wind south at 13. Here is the hazardous weather outlook. This hazardous weather outlook is for North and Central Georgia. For tonight, no hazardous weather is expected at this time. And now the extended outlook for the period Wednesday through Monday. Widespread showers and thunderstorms are likely late Wednesday through early Thursday across the area. Severe storms are possible and would be capable of producing damaging wind gusts, large hail, and a few tornadoes. A flood watch is in effect for portions of North and Central Georgia for this time frame, as locally heavy rainfall may pose a flash flooding risk. Spotter information statement, spotter activation will not be needed through tonight. Here is the official forecast from your National Weather Service for the Athens listening area. Rest of tonight, partly cloudy late this evening, then becoming mostly cloudy. Lows around 60. Light south winds. Wednesday, partly sunny with a chance of showers. A chance of thunderstorms in the afternoon. Highs in the low.

Upper 80s. Southwest winds 10 to 20 miles an hour. Chance of rain 30%. Wednesday night, a chance of thunderstorms. Showers. Locally heavy rainfall possible in the evening. Lows in the mid-60s. Southwest winds up to 10 miles an hour. Chance of rain 80%. Thursday, mostly cloudy with a chance of showers and a slight chance of thunderstorms in the morning, then mostly sunny in the afternoon. Highs in the upper 70s. West winds 10 to 20 miles an hour with gusts up to 25 miles an hour. Chance of rain 30%. Thursday night, cooler. Partly cloudy in the evening, then becoming mostly cloudy. Lows in the lower 50s. Northwest winds up to 10 miles an hour. And now the extended forecast. Friday and Friday night, mostly cloudy. A 40% chance of showers. Highs in the lower 70s. Lows in the mid 50s. Saturday and Saturday night, partly cloudy. A slight chance of showers and thunderstorms. Highs in the upper 70s. Lows in the mid 50s. Sunday and Sunday night, showers likely and a chance of thunderstorms. Highs in the lower 80s. Lows around 60. Monday and Monday night, partly cloudy. A chance of showers and thunderstorms. Highs in the upper 70s. Lows in the lower 50s. Tuesday and Tuesday night, clear. Highs in the mid-70s. Lows in the lower 50s. For more detailed weather, water, and climate information, please visit our website at weather.gov/Atlanta. The current time is 2:18 a.m. Eastern Daylight Time. Here are the 2 a.m. weather observations from around the area. At Athens, it was mostly cloudy, the temperature was 66 degrees, dew point 49 degrees, relative humidity 54%, wind calm, pressure was 29.94 inches and steady. At Gainesville, it was cloudy and 70, wind south at 5. At Winder, it was cloudy, the temperature was 66. At Greensboro, it was cloudy and 64, wind south at 8. At Jefferson, it was cloudy and 67, wind southwest at 5. At Monroe, it was mostly cloudy, the temperature was 68. At Albertton, it was cloudy and 64, wind southeast at 5. At Canyon, it was cloudy and 67, wind south at 5. At Clemson, it was cloudy and 69, wind variable at 3. Elsewhere across Georgia, at Atlanta it was mostly cloudy and 68, wind southwest at 7. At Cartersville, it was partly cloudy and 68, wind calm. At Lawrenceville, it was cloudy and 70, wind southwest at 9. At Macon, it was partly cloudy and 62, wind variable at 3. At Rome, it was partly cloudy and 66, wind south at 5. At Augusta, it was partly cloudy and 62, wind southeast at 3. At Savannah, it was clear and 63, wind calm. Elsewhere across the region, at Chattanooga, it was cloudy and 70, wind south at 6. At Asheville, it was partly cloudy and 64, wind east at 3. At Greenville-Spartanburg, it was cloudy and 66, wind south at 13. Here is the hazardous weather outlook. This hazardous weather outlook is for North and Central Georgia. For tonight, no hazardous weather is expected at this time. And now the extended outlook for the period Wednesday through Monday. Widespread showers and thunderstorms are likely late Wednesday through early Thursday across the area. Severe storms are possible and would be capable of producing damaging wind gusts, large hail, and a few tornadoes. A flood watch is in effect for portions of North and Central Georgia for this time frame, as locally heavy rainfall may pose a flash flooding risk. Spotter information statement, spotter activation will not be needed through tonight. Here is the official forecast from your National Weather Service for the Athens listening area. Rest of tonight, partly cloudy late this evening.

then becoming mostly cloudy. Lows around 60. Light south winds. Wednesday, partly sunny with a chance of showers. A chance of thunderstorms in the afternoon. Highs in the lower 80s. Southwest winds 10 to 20 miles an hour. Chance of rain 30%. Wednesday night, a chance of thunderstorms. Showers. Locally heavy rainfall possible in the evening. Lows in the mid-60s. Southwest winds up to 10 miles an hour. Chance of rain 80%. Thursday, mostly cloudy with a chance of showers and a slight chance of thunderstorms in the morning, then mostly sunny in the afternoon. Highs in the upper 70s. West winds 10 to 20 miles an hour with gusts up to 25 miles an hour. Chance of rain 30%. Thursday night, cooler. Partly cloudy in the evening, then becoming mostly cloudy. Lows in the lower 50s. Northwest winds up to 10 miles an hour. And now the extended forecast. Friday and Friday night, mostly cloudy. A 40% chance of showers. Highs in the lower 70s. Lows in the mid-50s. Saturday and Saturday night, partly cloudy. A slight chance of showers and thunderstorms. Highs in the upper 70s. Lows in the mid-50s. Sunday and Sunday night, showers likely and a chance of thunderstorms. Highs in the lower 80s. Lows around 60. Monday and Monday night, partly cloudy. A chance of showers and thunderstorms. Highs in the upper 70s. Lows in the lower 50s. Tuesday and Tuesday night, clear. Highs in the mid-70s. Lows in the lower 50s. For more detailed weather, water, and climate information, please visit our website at weather.gov/Atlanta. The current time is 2:23 a.m. Eastern Daylight Time. Here are the 2 a.m. weather observations from around the area. At Athens, it was mostly cloudy, the temperature was 66 degrees, dew point 49 degrees, relative humidity 54%, wind calm, pressure was 29.94 inches and steady. At Gainesville, it was cloudy and 70, wind south at 5. At Winder, it was cloudy, the temperature was 66. At Greensboro, it was cloudy and 64, wind south at 8. At Jefferson, it was cloudy and 67, wind southwest at 5. At Monroe, it was mostly cloudy, the temperature was 68. At Albertton, it was cloudy and 64, wind southeast at 5. At Canyon, it was cloudy and 67, wind south at 5. At Clemson, it was cloudy and 69, wind variable at 3. Elsewhere across Georgia, at Atlanta it was mostly cloudy and 68, wind southwest at 7. At Cartersville, it was partly cloudy and 68, wind calm. At Lawrenceville, it was cloudy and 70, wind southwest at 9. At Macon, it was partly cloudy and 62, wind variable at 3. At Rome, it was partly cloudy and 66, wind south at 5. At Augusta, it was partly cloudy and 62, wind southeast at 3. At Savannah, it was clear and 63, wind calm. Elsewhere across the region, at Chattanooga, it was cloudy and 70, wind south at 6. At Asheville, it was partly cloudy and 64, wind east at 3. At Greenville-Spartanburg, it was cloudy and 66, wind south at 13. What flooding caused by excessive rainfall is possible? Where portions of central, north central, northeast, northwest, and west central Georgia, including the following areas in central Georgia, Butts, Jasper, and Monroe. In north central Georgia, Barrow, Cherokee, Clayton, Cobb, Dawson, DeKalb, Douglas, Fannin, Fayette, Forsyth, Gilmer, Gwinnett, Hall, Henry, Lumpkin, Newton, North Fulton, Pickens, Rockdale, South Fulton, Union, and Walton. In northeast Georgia, Banks, Jackson,
Townsend White. In Northwest Georgia, Bardo, Carroll, Catoosa, Chattooga, Dade, Floyd, Gordon, Harrelson, Murray, Paulding, Polk, Walker, and Whitfield. In West Central Georgia, Goita, Harris, Hurd, Limmer, Merriweather, Pike, Spaulding, Talbot, Troop, and Upson. When, from Wednesday afternoon through Thursday morning. Impacts, excessive runoff may result in flooding of rivers, creeks, streams, and other low-lying and flood-prone locations. Flooding may also occur in poor drainage and urban areas. Additional details, multiple rounds of rainfall are expected to move across portions of north and central Georgia from Wednesday afternoon through Thursday morning as a slow-moving frontal boundary pushes across the area. Widespread rainfall amounts of 1.5-2.5 are likely, with locally higher amounts of 4 or more possible. Convective rainfall showers and thunderstorms may repeatedly train over areas and have locally high enough rainfall rates to induce flash flooding in poor drainage and urban areas, as well as creeks and streams prone to flash flooding. Mainstem river flooding is not anticipated given the ongoing drought and low base state that these rivers are starting from. http://www.weather.gov/safety/ Flood. You should monitor later forecasts and be alert for possible flood warnings. Those living in areas prone to flooding should be prepared to take action should flooding develop. Here is the hazardous weather outlook. This hazardous weather outlook is for North and Central Georgia. For tonight, no hazardous weather is expected at this time. And now the extended outlook for the period Wednesday through Monday. Widespread showers and thunderstorms are likely late Wednesday through early Thursday across the area. Severe storms are possible and would be capable of producing damaging wind gusts, large hail, and a few tornadoes. A flood watch is in effect for portions of north and central Georgia for this time frame, as locally heavy rainfall may pose a flash flooding risk. Spotter information statement. Spotter activation will not be needed through tonight. Here is the official forecast from your National Weather Service for the Athens listening area. Rest of tonight, partly cloudy late this evening, then becoming mostly cloudy. Lows around 60. Light south winds. Wednesday, partly sunny with a chance of showers. A chance of thunderstorms in the afternoon. Highs in the lower 80s. Southwest winds 10 to 20 miles an hour. Chance of rain 30%. Wednesday night, a chance of thunderstorms. Showers. Locally heavy rainfall possible in the evening. Lows in the mid-60s. Southwest winds up to 10 miles an hour. Chance of rain 80%. Thursday, mostly cloudy with a chance of showers and a slight chance of thunderstorms in the morning, then mostly sunny in the afternoon. Highs in the upper 70s. West winds 10 to 20 miles an hour with gusts up to 25 miles an hour. Chance of rain 30%. Thursday night, cooler. Partly cloudy in the evening, then becoming mostly cloudy. Lows in the lower 50s. Northwest winds up to 10 miles an hour. And now the extended forecast. Friday and Friday night, mostly cloudy. A 40% chance of showers. Highs in the lower 70s. Lows in the mid-50s. Saturday and Saturday night, partly cloudy. A slight chance of showers and thunderstorms. Highs in the upper 70s. Lows in the mid-50s. Sunday and Sunday night, showers likely and a chance of thunderstorms. Highs in the lower 80s. Lows around 60. Monday and Monday night, partly cloudy. A chance of showers and thunderstorms. Highs in the upper 70s. Lows in the lower 50s. Tuesday and Tuesday night, clear. Highs in the mid-70s. Lows in the lower 50s. For more detailed weather, water, and climate information, please visit our website at weather.gov/Atlanta. Here is the official forecast from your National Weather Service for the Athens listening area.

Best of tonight, partly cloudy after midnight, then becoming mostly cloudy. Near steady temperature in the lower 60s. Light south winds. Wednesday, partly sunny with a chance of showers. A chance of thunderstorms in the afternoon. Highs in the lower 80s. Southwest winds 10 to 20 miles an hour. Chance of rain 30%. Wednesday night, a chance of thunderstorms. Showers. Locally heavy rainfall possible in the evening. Lows in the lower 60s. Southwest winds up to 10 miles an hour. Chance of rain 80%. Thursday, mostly cloudy with a chance of showers and a slight chance of thunderstorms in the morning, then mostly sunny in the afternoon. Highs in the upper 70s. West winds 10 to 20 miles an hour with gusts up to 25 miles an hour. Chance of rain 30%. Thursday night, partly cloudy in the evening, then becoming mostly cloudy. Lows in the lower 50s. Northwest winds up to 10 miles an hour. And now the extended forecast. Friday and Friday night, mostly cloudy. A 40% chance of showers. Highs in the lower 70s. Lows in the mid 50s. Saturday and Saturday night, partly cloudy. A slight chance of showers and thunderstorms. Highs in the upper 70s. Lows in the upper 50s. Sunday and Sunday night, showers likely and a chance of slight chance of showers and thunderstorms. Highs in the upper 70s. Lows in the upper 50s. Sunday and Sunday night, showers likely and a chance of thunderstorms. Highs around 80. Lows in the lower 60s. Monday and Monday night, partly cloudy. A chance of showers and thunderstorms. Highs in the upper 70s. Lows in the lower 50s. Tuesday and Tuesday night, clear. Highs in the mid 70s. Lows in the lower 50s. For more detailed weather, water, and climate information, please visit our website at weather.gov/Atlanta. The current time is 2:33 a.m. Eastern Daylight Time. Here are the 2 a.m. weather observations from around the area. At Athens, it was mostly cloudy, the temperature was 66 degrees, dew point 49 degrees, relative humidity 54%, wind calm, pressure was 29.94 inches and steady. At Gainesville, it was cloudy and 70, wind south at 5. At Winder, it was cloudy, the temperature was 66. At Greensboro, it was cloudy and 64, wind south at 8. At Jefferson, it was cloudy and 67, wind southwest at 5. At Monroe, it was mostly cloudy, the temperature was 68. At Albertton, it was cloudy and 64, wind southeast at 5. At Canyon, it was cloudy and 67, wind south at 5. At Clemson, it was cloudy and 69, wind variable at 3. Elsewhere across Georgia, at Atlanta it was mostly cloudy and 68, wind southwest at 7. At Cartersville, it was partly cloudy and 68, wind calm. At Lawrenceville, it was cloudy and 70, wind southwest at 9. At Macon, it was partly cloudy and 62, wind variable at 3. At Rome, it was partly cloudy and 66, wind south at 5. At Augusta, it was partly cloudy and 62, wind southeast at 3. At Savannah, it was clear and 63, wind calm. Elsewhere across the region, at Chattanooga, it was cloudy and 70, wind south at 6. At Asheville, it was partly cloudy and 64, wind east at 3. At Greenville-Spartanburg, it was cloudy and 66, wind south at 13. Here is the hazardous weather outlook. This hazardous weather outlook is for North and Central Georgia. For tonight, no hazardous weather is expected at this time. And now the extended outlook for the period Wednesday through Monday. Widespread showers and thunderstorms are likely late Wednesday through early Thursday across the area. Severe storms are possible and would be

The afternoon. Highs in the lower 80s. Southwest winds 10 to 20 miles an hour. Chance of rain 30%. Wednesday night, a chance of thunderstorms. Showers. Locally heavy rainfall possible in the evening. Lows in the lower 60s. Southwest winds up to 10 miles an hour. Chance of rain 80%. Thursday, mostly cloudy with a chance of showers and a slight chance of thunderstorms in the morning, then mostly sunny in the afternoon. Highs in the upper 70s. West winds 10 to 20 miles an hour with gusts up to 25 miles an hour. Chance of rain 30%. Thursday night, partly cloudy in the evening, then becoming mostly cloudy. Lows in the lower 50s. Northwest winds up to 10 miles an hour. And now the extended forecast. Friday and Friday night, mostly cloudy. A 40% chance of showers. Highs in the lower 70s. Lows in the mid 50s. Saturday and Saturday night, partly cloudy. A slight chance of showers and thunderstorms. Highs in the upper 70s. Lows in the upper 50s. Sunday and Sunday night, showers likely and a chance of thunderstorms. Highs around 80. Lows in the lower 60s. Monday and Monday night, partly cloudy. A chance of showers and thunderstorms. Highs in the upper 70s. Lows in the lower 50s. Tuesday and Tuesday night, clear. Highs in the mid 70s. Lows in the lower 50s. For more detailed weather, water, and climate information, please visit our website at weather.gov/Atlanta. The current time is 2:38 a.m. Eastern Daylight Time. Here are the 2 a.m. weather observations from around the area. At Athens, it was mostly cloudy, the temperature was 66 degrees, dew point 49 degrees, relative humidity 54%, wind calm, pressure was 29.94 inches and steady. At Gainesville, it was cloudy and 70, wind south at 5. At Winder, it was cloudy, the temperature was 66. At Greensboro, it was cloudy and 64, wind south at 8. At Jefferson, it was cloudy and 67, wind southwest at 5. At Monroe, it was mostly cloudy, the temperature was 68. At Albertton, it was cloudy and 64, wind southeast at 5. At Canyon, it was cloudy and 67, wind south at 5. At Clemson, it was cloudy and 69, wind variable at 3. Elsewhere across Georgia, at Atlanta it was mostly cloudy and 68, wind southwest at 7. At Cartersville, it was partly cloudy and 68, wind calm. At Lawrenceville, it was cloudy and 70, wind southwest at 9. At Macon, it was partly cloudy and 62, wind variable at 3. At Rome, it was partly cloudy and 66, wind south at 5. At Augusta, it was partly cloudy and 62, wind southeast at 3. At Savannah, it was clear and 63, wind calm. Elsewhere across the region, at Chattanooga, it was cloudy and 70, wind south at 6. At Asheville, it was partly cloudy and 64, wind east at 3. At Greenville-Spartanburg, it was cloudy and 66, wind south at 13. 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The WXK 56 listening area include the following counties: Banks, Barrow, Clark, Elbert, Franklin, Greene, Hall, Hart, Jackson, Madison, Morgan, Oconee, Oglethorpe, Tolliver, Walton, and Wilkes. 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You can also like your Peachtree City National Weather Service on Facebook or follow NWS Atlanta on Twitter. Here is the hazardous weather outlook.

This hazardous weather outlook is for North and Central Georgia. For tonight, no hazardous weather is expected at this time. And now the extended outlook for the period Wednesday through Monday. Widespread showers and thunderstorms are likely late Wednesday through early Thursday across the area. Severe storms are possible and would be capable of producing damaging wind gusts, large hail, and a few tornadoes. A flood watch is in effect for portions of North and Central Georgia for this time frame, as locally heavy rainfall may pose a flash flooding risk. Spotter information statement, spotter activation will not be needed through tonight. Here is the official forecast from your National Weather Service for the Athens listening area. Rest of tonight, partly cloudy after midnight, then becoming mostly cloudy. Near steady temperature in the lower 60s. Light south winds. Wednesday, partly sunny with a chance of showers. A chance of thunderstorms in the afternoon. Highs in the lower 80s. Southwest winds 10 to 20 miles an hour. Chance of rain 30%. Wednesday night, a chance of thunderstorms. Showers. Locally heavy rainfall possible in the evening. Lows in the lower 60s. Southwest winds up to 10 miles an hour. Chance of rain 80%. Thursday, mostly cloudy with a chance of showers and a slight chance of thunderstorms in the morning, then mostly sunny in the afternoon. Highs in the upper 70s. West winds 10 to 20 miles an hour with gusts up to 25 miles an hour. Chance of rain 30%. Thursday night, partly cloudy in the evening, then becoming mostly cloudy. Lows in the lower 50s. Northwest winds up to 10 miles an hour. And now the extended forecast. Friday and Friday night, mostly cloudy. A 40% chance of showers. Highs in the lower 70s. Lows in the mid 50s. Saturday and Saturday night, partly cloudy. A slight chance of showers and thunderstorms. Highs in the upper 70s. Lows in the upper 50s. Sunday and Sunday night, showers likely and a chance of thunderstorms. Highs around 80. Lows in the lower 60s. Monday and Monday night, partly cloudy. A chance of showers and thunderstorms. Highs in the upper 70s. Lows in the lower 50s. Tuesday and Tuesday night, clear. Highs in the mid-70s. Lows in the lower 50s. For more detailed weather, water, and climate information, please visit our website at weather.gov/Atlanta. The current time is 2:45 a.m. Eastern Daylight Time. Here are the 2 a.m. weather observations from around the area. At Athens, it was mostly cloudy. The temperature was 66 degrees, dew point 49 degrees, relative humidity 54%, wind calm, pressure was 29.94 inches and steady. At Gainesville, it was cloudy and 70, wind south at 5. At Winder, it was cloudy, the temperature was 66. At Greensboro, it was cloudy and 64, wind south at 8. At Jefferson, it was cloudy and 67, wind southwest at 5. At Monroe, it was mostly cloudy, the temperature was 68. At Albertton, it was cloudy and 64, wind southeast at 5. At Canyon, it was cloudy and 67, wind south at 5. At Clemson, it was cloudy and 69, wind variable at 3. Elsewhere across Georgia, at Atlanta it was mostly cloudy and 68, wind southwest at 7. At Cartersville, it was partly cloudy and 68, wind calm. At Lawrenceville, it was cloudy and 70, wind southwest at 9. At Macon, it was partly cloudy and 62, wind variable at 3. At Rome, it was partly cloudy and 66, wind south at 5. At Augusta, it was partly cloudy and 62, wind southeast at 3. At Savannah, it was clear and 63, wind calm. Elsewhere across the region, at Chattanooga, it was cloudy and 70, wind south at 6.

At Asheville, it was partly cloudy and 64, wind east at 3. At Greenville-Spartanburg, it was cloudy and 66, wind south at 13. Here is the hazardous weather outlook. This hazardous weather outlook is for North and Central Georgia. For tonight, no hazardous weather is expected at this time. And now the extended outlook for the period Wednesday through Monday. Widespread showers and thunderstorms are likely late Wednesday through early Thursday across the area. Severe storms are possible and would be capable of producing damaging wind gusts, large hail, and a few tornadoes. A flood watch is in effect for portions of North and Central Georgia for this time frame, as locally heavy rainfall may pose a flash flooding risk. Spotter information statement, spotter activation will not be needed through tonight. Here is the official forecast from your National Weather Service for the Athens listening area. Rest of tonight, partly cloudy after midnight, then becoming mostly cloudy. Near steady temperature in the lower 60s. Light south winds. Wednesday, partly sunny with a chance of showers. A chance of thunderstorms in the afternoon. Highs in the lower 80s. Southwest winds 10 to 20 miles an hour. Chance of rain 30%. Wednesday night, a chance of thunderstorms. Showers. Locally heavy rainfall possible in the evening. Lows in the lower 60s. Southwest winds up to 10 miles an hour. Chance of rain 80%. Thursday, mostly cloudy with a chance of showers and a slight chance of thunderstorms in the morning, then mostly sunny in the afternoon. Highs in the upper 70s. West winds 10 to 20 miles an hour with gusts up to 25 miles an hour. Chance of rain 30%. Thursday night, partly cloudy in the evening, then becoming mostly cloudy. Lows in the lower 50s. Northwest winds up to 10 miles an hour. And now the extended forecast. Friday and Friday night, mostly cloudy. A 40% chance of showers. Highs in the lower 70s. Lows in the mid 50s. Saturday and Saturday night, partly cloudy. A slight chance of showers and thunderstorms. Highs in the upper 70s. Lows in the upper 50s. Sunday and Sunday night, showers likely and a chance of thunderstorms. Highs around 80. Lows in the lower 60s. Monday and Monday night, partly cloudy. A chance of showers and thunderstorms. Highs in the upper 70s. Lows in the lower 50s. Tuesday and Tuesday night, clear. Highs in the mid 70s. Lows in the lower 50s. For more detailed weather, water, and climate information, please visit our website at weather.gov/Atlanta. The current time is 2:50 a.m. Eastern Daylight Time. Here are the 2 a.m. weather observations from around the area. At Athens, it was mostly cloudy, the temperature was 66 degrees, dew point 49 degrees, relative humidity 54%, wind calm, pressure was 29.94 inches and steady. At Gainesville, it was cloudy and 70, wind south at 5. At Winder, it was cloudy, the temperature was 66. At Greensboro, it was cloudy and 64, wind south at 8. At Jefferson, it was cloudy and 67, wind southwest at 5. At Monroe, it was mostly cloudy, the temperature was 68. At Albertton, it was cloudy and 64, wind southeast at 5. At Canyon, it was cloudy and 67, wind south at 5. At Clemson, it was cloudy and 69, wind variable at 3. Elsewhere across Georgia, at Atlanta it was mostly cloudy and 68, wind southwest at 7. At Cartersville, it was partly cloudy and 68, wind calm. At Lawrenceville, it was cloudy and 70, wind southwest at 9. At Macon, it was partly cloudy and 62, wind variable at 3. At Rome, it was partly cloudy and 66, wind south at 5. At Augusta, it

was partly cloudy and 62, wind southeast at 3. At Savannah, it was clear and 63, wind calm. Elsewhere across the region, at Chattanooga, it was cloudy and 70, wind south at 6. At Asheville, it was partly cloudy and 64, wind east at 3. At Greenville-Spartanburg, it was cloudy and 66, wind south at 13. Here is the hazardous weather outlook. This hazardous weather outlook is for north and central Georgia. For tonight, no hazardous weather is expected at this time. And now the extended outlook for the period Wednesday through Monday. Widespread showers and thunderstorms are likely late Wednesday through early Thursday across the area. Severe storms are possible and would be capable of producing damaging wind gusts, large hail, and a few tornadoes. A flood watch is in effect for portions of north and central Georgia for this time frame, as locally heavy rainfall may pose a flash flooding risk. Spotter information statement, spotter activation will not be needed through tonight. Here is the official forecast from your National Weather Service for the Athens listening area. Rest of tonight, partly cloudy after midnight, then becoming mostly cloudy. Near steady temperature in the lower 60s. Light south winds. Wednesday, partly sunny with a chance of showers. A chance of thunderstorms in the afternoon. Highs in the lower 80s. Southwest winds 10 to 20 miles an hour. Chance of rain 30%. Wednesday night, a chance of thunderstorms. Showers. Locally heavy rainfall possible in the evening. Lows in the lower 60s. Southwest winds up to 10 miles an hour. Chance of rain 80%. Thursday, mostly cloudy with a chance of showers and a slight chance of thunderstorms in the morning, then mostly sunny in the afternoon. Highs in the upper 70s. West winds 10 to 20 miles an hour with gusts up to 25 miles an hour. Chance of rain 30%. Thursday night, partly cloudy in the evening, then becoming mostly cloudy. Lows in the lower 50s. Northwest winds up to 10 miles an hour. And now the extended forecast. Friday and Friday night, mostly cloudy. A 40% chance of showers. Highs in the lower 70s. Lows in the mid 50s. Saturday and Saturday night, partly cloudy. A slight chance of showers and thunderstorms. Highs in the upper 70s. Lows in the upper 50s. Sunday and Sunday night, showers likely and a chance of thunderstorms. Highs around 80. Lows in the lower 60s. Monday and Monday night, partly cloudy. A chance of showers and thunderstorms. Highs in the upper 70s. Lows in the lower 50s. Tuesday and Tuesday night, clear. Highs in the mid-70s. Lows in the lower 50s. For more detailed weather, water, and climate information, please visit our website at weather.gov/Atlanta. What flooding caused by excessive rainfall is possible? Where portions of central, north central, northeast, northwest, and west central Georgia, including the following areas, in central Georgia, Butts, Jasper and Monroe. In north central Georgia, Barrow, Cherokee, Clayton, Cobb, Dawson, DeKalb, Douglas, Fannin, Fayette, Forsyth, Gilmer, Gwinnett, Hall, Henry, Lumpkin, Newton, North Fulton, Pickens, Rockdale, South Fulton, Union and Walton. In northeast Georgia, Banks, Jackson, Townsend White. In northwest Georgia, Bartow, Carroll, Catoosa, Chattooga, Dade, Floyd, Gordon, Harrelson, Murray, Paulding, Polk, Walker and Whitfield. In west central Georgia, Coweta, Harris, Hurd, Lamar, Merriweather, Pike, Spaulding, Talbot, Troop and Upton. When, from Wednesday afternoon through Thursday morning. Impacts, excessive runoff may result in flooding of rivers, creeks, streams, and other low-lying and flood-prone locations. Flooding may also occur in poor drainage and urban areas. Additional details

multiple rounds of rainfall are expected to move across portions of north and central Georgia from Wednesday afternoon through Thursday morning as a slow-moving frontal boundary pushes across the area. Widespread rainfall amounts of 1.5-2.5 are likely, with locally higher amounts of 4 or more possible. Convective rainfall showers and thunderstorms may repeatedly train over areas and have locally high enough rainfall rates to induce flash flooding and poor drainage in urban areas, as well as creeks and streams prone to flash flooding. Mainstem river flooding is not anticipated given the ongoing drought and low base state that these rivers are starting from. http://www.weather.gov/safety/flood. You should monitor later forecasts and be alert for possible flood warnings. Those living in areas prone to flooding should be prepared to take action should flooding develop. The current time is 2:57 a.m. Eastern Daylight Time. Here are the 2 a.m. weather observations from around the area. At Athens, it was mostly cloudy, the temperature was 66 degrees, dew point 49 degrees, relative humidity 54%, wind calm, pressure was 29.94 inches and steady. At Gainesville, it was cloudy and 70, wind south at 5. At Winder, it was cloudy, the temperature was 66. At Greensboro, it was cloudy and 64, wind south at 8. At Jefferson, it was cloudy and 67, wind southwest at 5. At Monroe, it was mostly cloudy, the temperature was 68. At Albertton, it was cloudy and 64, wind southeast at 5. At Canyon, it was cloudy and 67, wind south at 5. At Clemson, it was cloudy and 69, wind variable at 3. Elsewhere across Georgia, at Atlanta it was mostly cloudy and 68, wind southwest at 7. At Cartersville, it was partly cloudy and 68, wind calm. At Lawrenceville, it was cloudy and 70, wind southwest at 9. At Macon, it was partly cloudy and 62, wind variable at 3. At Rome, it was partly cloudy and 66, wind south at 5. At Augusta, it was partly cloudy and 62, wind southeast at 3. At Savannah, it was clear and 63, wind calm. Elsewhere across the region, at Chattanooga, it was cloudy and 70, wind south at 6. At Asheville, it was partly cloudy and 64, wind east at 3. At Greenville-Spartanburg, it was cloudy and 66, wind south at 13. Here is the hazardous weather outlook. This hazardous weather outlook is for north and central Georgia. For tonight, no hazardous weather is expected at this time. And now the extended outlook for the period Wednesday through Monday. Widespread showers and thunderstorms are likely late Wednesday through early Thursday across the area. Severe storms are possible and would be capable of producing damaging wind gusts, large hail, and a few tornadoes. A flood watch is in effect for portions of north and central Georgia for this time frame, as locally heavy rainfall may pose a flash flooding risk. Spotter information statement, spotter activation will not be needed through tonight. Here is the official forecast from your National Weather Service for the Athens listening area. Rest of tonight, partly cloudy after midnight, then becoming mostly cloudy. Near steady temperature in the lower 60s. Light south winds. Wednesday, partly sunny with a chance of showers. A chance of thunderstorms in the afternoon. Highs in the lower 80s. Southwest winds 10 to 20 miles an hour. Chance of rain 30%. Wednesday night, a chance of thunderstorms. Showers. Locally heavy rainfall possible in the evening. Lows in the lower 60s. Southwest winds up to 10 miles an hour. Chance of rain 80%. Thursday, mostly cloudy with a chance of showers and a slight chance of thunderstorms in the morning, then mostly sunny in the afternoon. Highs in the upper 70s. West winds 10 to 20 miles an hour with gusts up to 25 miles an hour. Chance of rain 30%.

Thursday night, partly cloudy in the evening, then becoming mostly cloudy. Lows in the lower 50s. Northwest winds up to 10 miles an hour. And now the extended forecast. Friday and Friday night, mostly cloudy. A 40% chance of showers. Highs in the lower 70s. Lows in the mid 50s. Saturday and Saturday night, partly cloudy. A slight chance of showers and thunderstorms. Highs in the upper 70s. Lows in the upper 50s. Sunday and Sunday night, showers likely and a chance of thunderstorms. Highs around 80. Lows in the lower 60s. Monday and Monday night, partly cloudy. A chance of showers and thunderstorms. Highs in the upper 70s. Lows in the lower 50s. Tuesday and Tuesday night, clear. Highs in the mid 70s. Lows in the lower 50s. For more detailed weather, water, and climate information, please visit our website at weather.gov/Atlanta. The current time is 3:03 a.m. Eastern Daylight Time. Here are the 2 a.m. weather observations from around the area. At Athens, it was mostly cloudy, the temperature was 66 degrees, dew point 49 degrees, relative humidity 54%, wind calm, pressure was 29.94 inches and steady. At Gainesville, it was cloudy and 70, wind south at 5. At Winder, it was cloudy, the temperature was 66. At Greensboro, it was cloudy and 64, wind south at 8. At Jefferson, it was cloudy and 67, wind southwest at 5. At Monroe, it was mostly cloudy, the temperature was 68. At Albertton, it was cloudy and 64, wind southeast at 5. At Canyon, it was cloudy and 67, wind south at 5. At Clemson, it was cloudy and 69, wind variable at 3. Elsewhere across Georgia, at Atlanta it was mostly cloudy and 68, wind southwest at 7. At Cartersville, it was partly cloudy and 68, wind calm. At Lawrenceville, it was cloudy and 70, wind southwest at 9. At Macon, it was partly cloudy and 62, wind variable at 3. At Rome, it was partly cloudy and 66, wind south at 5. At Augusta, it was partly cloudy and 62, wind southeast at 3. At Savannah, it was clear and 63, wind calm. Elsewhere across the region, at Chattanooga, it was cloudy and 70, wind south at 6. At Asheville, it was partly cloudy and 64, wind east at 3. At Greenville-Spartanburg, it was cloudy and 66, wind south at 13. Here are the 3 a.m. weather observations from around the area. At Athens, it was cloudy, the temperature was 67 degrees, dew point 49 degrees, relative humidity 52%, wind variable at 3 miles an hour, pressure was 29.95 inches and rising. At Gainesville, it was cloudy and 70, wind southwest at 7. At Winder, it was cloudy, the temperature was 66. At Greensboro, it was cloudy and 64, wind variable at 3. At Jefferson, it was cloudy and 67, wind southwest at 6. At Monroe, it was cloudy, the temperature was 67. At Albertton, it was cloudy and 65, wind south at 5. At Canyon, it was cloudy and 66, wind south at 3. At Clemson, it was cloudy and 68, wind variable at 3. Elsewhere across Georgia, at Atlanta it was partly cloudy and 66, wind southwest at 6. At Cartersville, it was cloudy and 68, wind calm. At Lawrenceville, it was cloudy and 69, wind southwest at 9. At Macon, it was partly cloudy and 59, wind calm. At Rome, it was partly cloudy and 68, wind south at 9. At Augusta, it was partly cloudy and 59, wind southeast at 3. At Savannah, it was clear and 64, wind south at 3.

Elsewhere across the region, at Chattanooga, it was mostly cloudy and 70, wind south at 9. At Asheville, it was mostly cloudy and 65, wind south at 10 gusting to 18. At Greenville-Spartanburg, it was cloudy and 66, wind south at 14. Here is the hazardous weather outlook. This hazardous weather outlook is for North and Central Georgia. For tonight, no hazardous weather is expected at this time. And now the extended outlook for the period Wednesday through Monday. Widespread showers and thunderstorms are likely late Wednesday through early Thursday across the area. Severe storms are possible and would be capable of producing damaging wind gusts, large hail, and a few tornadoes. A flood watch is in effect for portions of North and Central Georgia for this time frame, as locally heavy rainfall may pose a flash flooding risk. Spotter information statement, spotter activation will not be needed through tonight. Here is the official forecast from your National Weather Service for the Athens listening area. Rest of tonight, partly cloudy after midnight, then becoming mostly cloudy. Near steady temperature in the lower 60s. Light south winds. Wednesday, partly sunny with a chance of showers. A chance of thunderstorms in the afternoon. Highs in the lower 80s. Southwest winds 10 to 20 miles an hour. Chance of rain 30%. Wednesday night, a chance of thunderstorms. Showers. Locally heavy rainfall possible in the evening. Lows in the lower 60s. Southwest winds up to 10 miles an hour. Chance of rain 80%. Thursday, mostly cloudy with a chance of showers and a slight chance of thunderstorms in the morning, then mostly sunny in the afternoon. Highs in the upper 70s. West winds 10 to 20 miles an hour with gusts up to 25 miles an hour. Chance of rain 30%. Thursday night, partly cloudy in the evening, then becoming mostly cloudy. Lows in the lower 50s. Northwest winds up to 10 miles an hour. And now the extended forecast. Friday and Friday night, mostly cloudy. A 40% chance of showers. Highs in the lower 70s. Lows in the mid 50s. Saturday and Saturday night, partly cloudy. A slight chance of showers and thunderstorms. Highs in the upper 70s. Lows in the upper 50s. Sunday and Sunday night, showers likely and a chance of thunderstorms. Highs around 80. Lows in the lower 60s. Monday and Monday night, partly cloudy. A chance of showers and thunderstorms. Highs in the upper 70s. Lows in the lower 50s. Tuesday and Tuesday night, clear. Highs in the mid-70s. Lows in the lower 50s. For more detailed weather, water, and climate information, please visit our website at weather.gov/Atlanta. The current time is 3:10 a.m. Eastern Daylight Time. Here are the 3 a.m. weather observations from around the area. At Athens, it was cloudy, the temperature was 67 degrees, dew point 49 degrees, relative humidity 52%, wind variable at 3 miles an hour, pressure was 29.95 inches and rising. At Gainesville, it was cloudy and 70, wind southwest at 7. At Winder, it was cloudy, the temperature was 66. At Greensboro, it was cloudy and 64, wind variable at 3. At Jefferson, it was cloudy and 67, wind southwest at 6. At Monroe, it was cloudy, the temperature was 67. At Albertton, it was cloudy and 65, wind south at 5. At Canyon, it was cloudy and 66, wind south at 3. At Clemson, it was cloudy and 68, wind variable at 3. Elsewhere across Georgia, at Atlanta it was partly cloudy and 66, wind southwest at 6. At Cartersville, it was cloudy and 68, wind calm. At Lawrenceville, it was cloudy and 69, wind southwest at 9. At Macon, it was partly cloudy and 59, wind

at Rome, it was partly cloudy and 68, wind south at 9. At Augusta, it was partly cloudy and 59, wind southeast at 3. At Savannah, it was clear and 64, wind south at 3. Elsewhere across the region, at Chattanooga, it was mostly cloudy and 70, wind south at 9. At Asheville, it was mostly cloudy and 65, wind south at 10, gusting to 18. At Greenville-Spartanburg, it was cloudy and 66, wind south at 14. Here are the 3 a.m. weather observations from around the area. At Athens, it was cloudy, the temperature was 67 degrees, dew point 49 degrees, relative humidity 52%, wind variable at 3 miles an hour, pressure was 29.95 inches and rising. At Gainesville, it was cloudy and 70, wind southwest at 7. At Winder, it was cloudy, the temperature was 66. At Greensboro, it was cloudy and 64, wind variable at 3. At Jefferson, it was cloudy and 67, wind southwest at 6. At Monroe, it was cloudy, the temperature was 67. At Albertton, it was cloudy and 65, wind south at 5. At Canyon, it was cloudy and 66, wind south at 3. At Clemson, it was cloudy and 68, wind variable at 3. Elsewhere across Georgia, at Atlanta it was partly cloudy and 66, wind southwest at 6. At Cartersville, it was cloudy and 68, wind calm. At Lawrenceville, it was cloudy and 69, wind southwest at 9. At Macon, it was partly cloudy and 59, wind calm. At Rome, it was partly cloudy and 68, wind south at 9. At Augusta, it was mostly cloudy and 59, wind southeast at 3. At Savannah, it was partly cloudy and 64, wind south at 3. Elsewhere across the region, at Chattanooga, it was mostly cloudy and 70, wind south at 9. At Asheville, it was mostly cloudy and 65, wind south at 10, gusting to 18. At Greenville-Spartanburg, it was cloudy and 66, wind south at 14. Here is the hazardous weather outlook. This hazardous weather outlook is for North and Central Georgia. For tonight, no hazardous weather is expected at this time. And now the extended outlook for the period Wednesday through Monday. Widespread showers and thunderstorms are likely late Wednesday through early Thursday across the area. Severe storms are possible and would be capable of producing damaging wind gusts, large hail, and a few tornadoes. A flood watch is in effect for portions of North and Central Georgia for this time frame, as locally heavy rainfall may pose a flash flooding risk. Spotter information statement: spotter activation will not be needed through tonight. Here is the official forecast from your National Weather Service for the Athens listening area. Rest of tonight, partly cloudy after midnight, then becoming mostly cloudy. Near steady temperature in the lower 60s. Light south winds. Wednesday, partly sunny with a chance of showers. A chance of thunderstorms in the afternoon. Highs in the lower 80s. Southwest winds 10 to 20 miles an hour. Chance of rain 30%. Wednesday night, a chance of thunderstorms. Showers. Locally heavy rainfall possible in the evening. Lows in the lower 60s. Southwest winds up to 10 miles an hour. Chance of rain 80%. Thursday, mostly cloudy with a chance of showers and a slight chance of thunderstorms in the morning, then mostly sunny in the afternoon. Highs in the upper 70s. West winds 10 to 20 miles an hour with gusts up to 25 miles an hour. Chance of rain 30%. Thursday night, partly cloudy in the evening, then becoming mostly cloudy. Lows in the lower 50s. Northwest winds up to 10 miles an hour. And now the extended forecast. Friday and Friday night, mostly cloudy. A 40% chance of showers. Highs in the lower 70s. Lows in the mid 50s.

Saturday and Saturday night, partly cloudy. A slight chance of showers and thunderstorms. Highs in the upper 70s. Lows in the upper 50s. Sunday and Sunday night, showers likely and a chance of thunderstorms. Highs around 80. Lows in the lower 60s. Monday and Monday night, partly cloudy. A chance of showers and thunderstorms. Highs in the upper 70s. Lows in the lower 50s. Tuesday and Tuesday night, clear. Highs in the mid 70s. Lows in the lower 50s. For more detailed weather, water, and climate information, please visit our website at weather.gov/Atlanta. The current time is 3:17 a.m. Eastern Daylight Time. Here are the 3 a.m. weather observations from around the area. At Athens, it was cloudy, the temperature was 67 degrees, dew point 49 degrees, relative humidity 52%, wind variable at 3 miles an hour, pressure was 29.95 inches and rising. At Gainesville, it was cloudy and 70, wind southwest at 7. At Winder, it was cloudy, the temperature was 66. At Greensboro, it was cloudy and 64, wind variable at 3. At Jefferson, it was cloudy and 67, wind southwest at 6. At Monroe, it was cloudy, the temperature was 67. At Albertton, it was cloudy and 65, wind south at 5. At Canyon, it was cloudy and 66, wind south at 3. At Clemson, it was cloudy and 68, wind variable at 3. Elsewhere across Georgia, at Atlanta it was partly cloudy and 66, wind southwest at 6. At Cartersville, it was cloudy and 68, wind calm. At Lawrenceville, it was cloudy and 69, wind southwest at 9. At Macon, it was partly cloudy and 59, wind calm. At Rome, it was partly cloudy and 68, wind south at 9. At Augusta, it was mostly cloudy and 59, wind southeast at 3. At Savannah, it was partly cloudy and 64, wind south at 3. Elsewhere across the region, at Chattanooga, it was mostly cloudy and 70, wind south at 9. At Asheville, it was mostly cloudy and 65, wind south at 10 gusting to 18. At Greenville-Spartanburg, it was cloudy and 66, wind south at 14. Here is the hazardous weather outlook. This hazardous weather outlook is for North and Central Georgia. For tonight, no hazardous weather is expected at this time. And now the extended outlook for the period Wednesday through Monday. Widespread showers and thunderstorms are likely late Wednesday through early Thursday across the area. Severe storms are possible and would be capable of producing damaging wind gusts, large hail, and a few tornadoes. A flood watch is in effect for portions of North and Central Georgia for this time frame, as locally heavy rainfall may pose a flash flooding risk. Spotter information statement, spotter activation will not be needed through tonight. Here is the official forecast from your National Weather Service for the Athens listening area. Rest of tonight, partly cloudy after midnight, then becoming mostly cloudy. Near steady temperature in the lower 60s. Light south winds. Wednesday, partly sunny with a chance of showers. A chance of thunderstorms in the afternoon. Highs in the lower 80s. Southwest winds 10 to 20 miles an hour. Chance 30%. Wednesday night, a chance of thunderstorms. Showers. Locally heavy rainfall possible in the evening. Lows in the lower 60s. Southwest winds up to 10 miles an hour. Chance of rain 80%. Thursday, mostly cloudy with a chance of showers and a slight chance of thunderstorms in the morning, then mostly sunny in the afternoon. Highs in the upper 70s. West winds 10 to 20 miles an hour with gusts up to 25 miles an hour. Chance of rain 30%. Thursday night, partly cloudy in the evening, then becoming mostly cloudy. Lows in the lower 50s.

Northwest winds up to 10 miles an hour. And now the extended forecast. Friday and Friday night, mostly cloudy. A 40% chance of showers. Highs in the lower 70s. Lows in the mid-50s. Saturday and Saturday night, partly cloudy. A slight chance of showers and thunderstorms. Highs in the upper 70s. Lows in the upper 50s. Sunday and Sunday night, showers likely and a chance of thunderstorms. Highs around 80. Lows in the lower 60s. Monday and Monday night, partly cloudy. A chance of showers and thunderstorms. Highs in the upper 70s. Lows in the lower 50s. Tuesday and Tuesday night, clear. Highs in the mid-70s. Lows in the lower 50s. For more detailed weather, water, and climate information, please visit our website at weather.gov/Atlanta. The current time is 3:23 a.m. Eastern Daylight Time. Here are the 3 a.m. weather observations from around the area. At Athens, it was cloudy, the temperature was 67 degrees, dew point 49 degrees, relative humidity 52%, wind variable at 3 miles an hour, pressure was 29.95 inches and rising. At Gainesville, it was cloudy and 70, wind southwest at 7. At Winder, it was cloudy, the temperature was 66. At Greensboro, it was cloudy and 64, wind variable at 3. At Jefferson, it was cloudy and 67, wind southwest at 6. At Monroe, it was cloudy, the temperature was 67. At Albertton, it was cloudy and 65, wind south at 5. At Canyon, it was cloudy and 66, wind south at 3. At Clemson, it was cloudy and 68, wind variable at 3. Elsewhere across Georgia, at Atlanta it was partly cloudy and 66, wind southwest at 6. At Cartersville, it was cloudy and 68, wind calm. At Lawrenceville, it was cloudy and 69, wind southwest at 9. At Macon, it was partly cloudy and 59, wind calm. At Rome, it was partly cloudy and 68, wind south at 9. At Augusta, it was mostly cloudy and 59, wind southeast at 3. At Savannah, it was partly cloudy and 64, wind south at 3. Elsewhere across the region, at Chattanooga, it was wind south at 9. At Asheville, it was mostly cloudy and 65, wind south at 10 gusting to 18. At Greenville-Spartanburg, it was cloudy and 66, wind south at 14. What flooding caused by excessive rainfall is possible? Where portions of central, north central, northeast, northwest, and west central Georgia, including the following areas, in central Georgia, Butts, Jasper and Monroe. In north central Georgia, Barrow, Cherokee, Clayton, Cobb, Dawson, DeKalb, Douglas, Fannin, Fayette, Forsyth, Gilmer, Gwinnett, Hall, Henry, Lumpkin, Newton, North Fulton, Pickens, Rockdale, South Fulton, Union and Walton. In northeast Georgia, Banks, Jackson, Townsend White. In northwest Georgia, Bartow, Carroll, Catoosa, Chattooga, Dade, Floyd, Gordon, Harrelson, Murray, Paulding, Polk, Walker and Whitfield. In west central Georgia, Goita, Harris, Hurd, Limmer, Merriweather, Pike, Spaulding, Talbot, Troop and Upson. When, from Wednesday afternoon through Thursday morning. Impacts, excessive runoff may result in flooding of rivers, creeks, streams, and other low-lying and flood-prone locations. Flooding may also occur in poor drainage and urban areas. Additional details, multiple rounds of rainfall are expected to move across portions of north and central Georgia from Wednesday afternoon through Thursday morning as a slow-moving frontal boundary pushes across the area. Widespread rainfall amounts of 1.5-2.5 are likely, with locally higher amounts of 4 or more possible. Convective rainfall showers and thunderstorms may repeatedly train
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Main stem river flooding is not anticipated given the ongoing drought and low base state that these rivers are starting from. http://www.weather.gov/safety/flood. You should monitor later forecasts and be alert for possible flood warnings. Those living in areas prone to flooding should be prepared to take action should flooding develop. Here is the hazardous weather outlook. This hazardous weather outlook is for North and Central Georgia. For tonight, no hazardous weather is expected at this time. And now the extended outlook for the period Wednesday through Monday. Widespread showers and thunderstorms are likely late Wednesday through early Thursday across the area. Severe storms are possible and would be capable of producing damaging wind gusts, large hail, and a few tornadoes. A flood watch is in effect for portions of North and Central Georgia for this time frame, as locally heavy rainfall may pose a flash flooding risk. Spotter information statement: spotter activation will not be needed through tonight. Here is the official forecast from your National Weather Service for the Athens listening area. Rest of tonight, partly cloudy after midnight, then becoming mostly cloudy. Near steady temperature in the lower 60s. Light south winds. Wednesday, partly sunny with a chance of showers. A chance of thunderstorms in the afternoon. Highs in the lower 80s. Southwest winds 10 to 20 miles an hour. Chance of rain 30%. Wednesday night, a chance of thunderstorms. Showers. Locally heavy rainfall possible in the evening. Lows in the lower 60s. Southwest winds up to 10 miles an hour. Chance of rain 80%. Thursday, mostly cloudy with a chance of showers and a slight chance of thunderstorms in the morning, then mostly sunny in the afternoon. Highs in the upper 70s. West winds 10 to 20 miles an hour with gusts up to 25 miles an hour. Chance of rain 30%. Thursday night, partly cloudy in the evening, then becoming mostly cloudy. Lows in the lower 50s. Northwest winds up to 10 miles an hour. And now the extended forecast. Friday and Friday night, mostly cloudy. A 40% chance of showers. Highs in the lower 70s. Lows in the mid 50s. Saturday and Saturday night, partly cloudy. A slight chance of showers and thunderstorms. Highs in the upper 70s. Lows in the upper 50s. Sunday and Sunday night, showers likely and a chance of thunderstorms. Highs around 80. Lows in the lower 60s. Monday and Monday night, partly cloudy. A chance of showers and thunderstorms. Highs in the upper 70s. Lows in the lower 50s. Tuesday and Tuesday night, clear. Highs in the mid-70s. Lows in the lower 50s. For more detailed weather, water, and climate information, please visit our website at weather.gov/Atlanta. The current time is 3:30 a.m. Eastern Daylight Time. Here are the 3 a.m. weather observations from around the area. At Athens, it was cloudy. The temperature was 67 degrees, dew point 49 degrees, relative humidity 52%, wind variable at 3 miles an hour, pressure was 29.95 inches and rising. At Gainesville, it was cloudy and 70, wind southwest at 7. At Winder, it was cloudy, the temperature was 66. At Greensboro, it was cloudy and 64, wind variable at 3. At Jefferson, it was cloudy and 67, wind southwest at 6. At Monroe, it was cloudy, the temperature was 67. At Albertton, it was cloudy and 65, wind south at 5. At Canyon, it was cloudy and 66, wind south at 3. At Clemson, it was cloudy and 68, wind variable at 3. Elsewhere across Georgia, at Atlanta it was partly cloudy and 66.

Wind southwest at 6. At Cartersville, it was cloudy and 68. Wind calm. At Lawrenceville, it was cloudy and 69. Wind southwest at 9. At Macon, it was partly cloudy and 59. Wind calm. At Rome, it was partly cloudy and 68. Wind south at 9. At Augusta, it was mostly cloudy and 59. Wind southeast at 3. At Savannah, it was partly cloudy and 64. Wind south at 3. Elsewhere across the region, at Chattanooga, it was mostly cloudy and 70. Wind south at 9. At Asheville, it was mostly cloudy and 65. Wind south at 10, gusting to 18. At Greenville-Spartanburg, it was cloudy and 66. Wind south at 14. Here is the hazardous weather outlook. This hazardous weather outlook is for North and Central Georgia. For tonight, no hazardous weather is expected at this time. And now the extended outlook for the period Wednesday through Monday, widespread shower for North and Central Georgia. For tonight, no hazardous weather is expected at this time. And now the extended outlook for the period Wednesday through Monday, widespread showers and thunderstorms are likely late Wednesday through early Thursday across the area. Severe storms are possible and would be capable of producing damaging wind gusts, large hail, and a few tornadoes. A flood watch is in effect for portions of North and Central Georgia for this time frame, as locally heavy rainfall may pose a flash flooding risk. Spotter information statement. Spotter activation will not be needed through tonight. Here is the official forecast from your National Weather Service for the Athens listening area. Rest of tonight, partly cloudy after midnight, then becoming mostly cloudy. Near steady temperature in the lower 60s. Light south winds. Wednesday, partly sunny with a chance of showers. A chance of thunderstorms in the afternoon. Highs in the lower 80s. Southwest winds 10 to 20 miles an hour. Chance of rain 30%. Wednesday night, a chance of thunderstorms. Showers. Locally heavy rainfall possible in the evening. Lows in the lower 60s. Southwest winds up to 10 miles an hour. Chance of rain 80%. Thursday, mostly cloudy with a chance of showers and a slight chance of thunderstorms in the morning, then mostly sunny in the afternoon. Highs in the upper 70s. West winds 10 to 20 miles an hour with gusts up to 25 miles an hour. Chance of rain 30%. Thursday night, partly cloudy in the evening, then becoming mostly cloudy. Lows in the lower 50s. Northwest winds up to 10 miles an hour. And now the extended forecast. Friday and Friday night, mostly cloudy. A 40% chance of showers. Highs in the lower 70s. Lows in the mid 50s. Saturday and Saturday night, partly cloudy. A slight chance of showers and thunderstorms. Highs in the upper 70s. Lows in the upper 50s. Sunday and Sunday night, showers likely and a chance of thunderstorms. Highs around 80. Lows in the lower 60s. Monday and Monday night, partly cloudy. A chance of showers and thunderstorms. Highs in the upper 70s. Lows in the lower 50s. Tuesday and Tuesday night, clear. Highs in the mid-70s. Lows in the lower 50s. For more detailed weather, water, and climate information, please visit our website at weather.gov/Atlanta. The current time is 3:36 a.m. Eastern Daylight Time. Here are the 3 a.m. weather observations from around the area. At Athens, it was cloudy, the temperature was 67 degrees, dew point 49 degrees, relative humidity 52%, wind variable at 3 miles an hour, pressure was 29.95 inches and rising. At Gainesville, it was cloudy and 70, wind southwest at 7. At Winder, it was cloudy, the temperature was 66. At Greensboro, it was cloudy and 64, wind variable at 3.

at Macon, it was partly cloudy and 59, wind calm. At Rome, it was partly cloudy and 68, wind south at 9. At Augusta, it was mostly cloudy and 59, wind southeast at 3. At Savannah, it was partly cloudy and 64, wind south at 3. Elsewhere across the region, at Chattanooga, it was mostly cloudy and 70, wind south at 9. At Asheville, it was mostly cloudy and 65, wind south at 10 gusting to 18. At Greenville-Spartanburg, it was cloudy and 66, wind south at 14. Here is the hazardous weather outlook. This hazardous weather outlook is for North and Central Georgia. For tonight, no hazardous weather is expected at this time. And now the extended outlook for the period Wednesday through Monday. Widespread showers and thunderstorms are likely late Wednesday through early Thursday across the area. Severe storms are possible and would be capable of producing damaging wind gusts, large hail, and a few tornadoes. A flood watch is in effect for portions of North and Central Georgia for this time frame, as locally heavy rainfall may pose a flash flooding risk. Spotter information statement, spotter activation will not be needed through tonight. Here is the official forecast from your National Weather Service for the Athens listening area. Rest of tonight, partly cloudy after midnight, then becoming mostly cloudy. Near steady temperature in the lower 60s. Light south winds. Wednesday, partly sunny with a chance of showers. A chance of thunderstorms in the afternoon. Highs in the lower 80s. Southwest winds 10 to 20 miles an hour. Chance of rain 30%. Wednesday night, a chance of thunderstorms. Showers. Locally heavy rainfall possible in the evening. Lows in the lower 60s. Southwest winds up to 10 miles an hour. Chance of rain 80%. Thursday, mostly cloudy with a chance of showers and a slight chance of thunderstorms in the morning, then mostly sunny in the afternoon. Highs in the upper 70s. West winds 10 to 20 miles an hour with gusts up to 25 miles an hour. Chance of rain 30%. Thursday night, partly cloudy in the evening, then becoming mostly cloudy. Lows in the lower 50s. Northwest winds up to 10 miles an hour. And now the extended forecast. Friday and Friday night, mostly cloudy. A 40% chance of showers. Highs in the lower 70s. Lows in the mid 50s. Saturday and Saturday night, partly cloudy. A slight chance of showers and thunderstorms. Highs in the upper 70s. Lows in the upper 50s. Sunday and Sunday night, showers likely and a chance of thunderstorms. Highs around 80. Lows in the lower 60s. Monday and Monday night, partly cloudy. A chance of showers and thunderstorms. Highs in the upper 70s. Lows in the lower 50s. Tuesday and Tuesday night, clear. Highs in the mid-70s. Lows in the lower 50s. For more detailed weather, water, and climate information, please visit our website at weather.gov/Atlanta. 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The current time is 3:42 a.m. Eastern Daylight Time. Here are the 3 a.m. weather observations from around the area. At Athens, it was cloudy, the temperature was 67 degrees, dew point 49 degrees.

Relative humidity 52%. Wind variable at 3 miles an hour. Pressure was 29.95 inches and rising. At Gainesville, it was cloudy and 70. Wind southwest at 7. At Winder, it was cloudy. The temperature was 66. At Greensboro, it was cloudy and 64. Wind variable at 3. At Jefferson, it was cloudy and 67. Wind southwest at 6. At Monroe, it was cloudy. The temperature was 67. At Albertton, it was cloudy and 65. Wind south at 5. At Canyon, it was cloudy and 66. Wind south at 3. At Clemson, it was cloudy and 68. Wind variable at 3. Elsewhere across Georgia, at Atlanta it was partly cloudy and 66. Wind southwest at 6. At Cartersville, it was cloudy and 68. Wind calm. At Lawrenceville, it was cloudy and 69. Wind southwest at 9. At Macon, it was partly cloudy and 59. Wind calm. At Rome, it was partly cloudy and 68. Wind south at 9. At Augusta, it was mostly cloudy and 59. Wind southeast at 3. At Savannah, it was partly cloudy and 64. Wind south at 3. Elsewhere across the region, at Chattanooga, it was mostly cloudy and 70. Wind south at 9. At Asheville, it was mostly cloudy and 65. Wind south at 10, gusting to 18. At Greenville-Spartanburg, it was cloudy and 66. Wind south at 14. Here is the hazardous weather outlook. This hazardous weather outlook is for North and Central Georgia. For tonight, no hazardous weather is expected at this time. And now the extended outlook for the period Wednesday through Monday. Widespread showers and thunderstorms are likely late Wednesday through early Thursday across the area. Severe storms are possible and would be capable of producing damaging wind gusts, large hail, and a few tornadoes. A flood watch is in effect for portions of North and Central Georgia for this time frame, as locally heavy rainfall may pose a flash flooding risk. Spotter information statement: spotter activation will not be needed through tonight. Here is the official forecast from your National Weather Service for the Athens listening area. Rest of tonight, partly cloudy after midnight, then becoming mostly cloudy. Near steady temperature in the lower 60s. Light south winds. Wednesday, partly sunny with a chance of showers. A chance of thunderstorms in the afternoon. Highs in the lower 80s. Southwest winds 10 to 20 miles an hour. Chance of rain 30%. Wednesday night, a chance of thunderstorms. Showers. Locally heavy rainfall possible in the evening. Lows in the lower 60s. Southwest winds up to 10 miles an hour. Chance of rain 80%. Thursday, mostly cloudy with a chance of showers and a slight chance of thunderstorms in the morning, then mostly sunny in the afternoon. Highs in the upper 70s. West winds 10 to 20 miles an hour with gusts up to 25 miles an hour. Chance of rain 30%. Thursday night, partly cloudy in the evening, then becoming mostly cloudy. Lows in the lower 50s. Northwest winds up to 10 miles an hour. And now the extended forecast. Friday and Friday night, mostly cloudy. A 40% chance of showers. Highs in the lower 70s. Lows in the mid 50s. Saturday and Saturday night, partly cloudy. A slight chance of showers and thunderstorms. Highs in the upper 70s. Lows in the upper 50s. Sunday and Sunday night, showers likely and a chance of thunderstorms. Highs around 80. Lows in the lower 60s. Monday and Monday night, partly cloudy. A chance of showers and thunderstorms. Highs in the upper 70s. Lows in the lower 50s. Tuesday and Tuesday night, clear. Highs in the mid-70s. Lows in the lower 50s. For more detailed weather, water, and climate information, please visit our website at weather.gov.

Atlanta. The current time is 3:47 a.m. Eastern Daylight Time. Here are the 3 a.m. weather observations from around the area. At Athens, it was cloudy, the temperature was 67 degrees, dew point 49 degrees, relative humidity 52%, wind variable at 3 miles an hour, pressure was 29.95 inches and rising. At Gainesville, it was cloudy and 70, wind southwest at 7. At Winder, it was cloudy, the temperature was 66. At Greensboro, it was cloudy and 64, wind variable at 3. At Jefferson, it was cloudy and 67, wind southwest at 6. At Monroe, it was cloudy, the temperature was 67. At Albertton, it was cloudy and 65, wind south at 5. At Canyon, it was cloudy and 66, wind south at 3. At Clemson, it was cloudy and 68, wind variable at 3. Elsewhere across Georgia, at Atlanta it was partly cloudy and 66, wind southwest at 6. At Cartersville, it was cloudy and 68, wind calm. At Lawrenceville, it was cloudy and 69, wind southwest at 9. At Macon, it was partly cloudy and 59, wind calm. At Rome, it was partly cloudy and 68, wind south at 9. At Augusta, it was mostly cloudy and 59, wind southeast at 3. At Savannah, it was partly cloudy and 64, wind south at 3. Elsewhere across the region, at Chattanooga, it was mostly cloudy and 70, wind south at 9. At Asheville, it was mostly cloudy and 65, wind south at 10 gusting to 18. At Greenville-Spartanburg, it was cloudy and 66, wind south at 14. Here is the hazardous weather outlook. This hazardous weather outlook is for North and Central Georgia. For tonight, no hazardous weather is expected at this time. And now the extended outlook for the period Wednesday through Monday. Widespread showers and thunderstorms are likely late Wednesday through early Thursday across the area. Severe storms are possible and would be capable of producing damaging wind gusts, large hail, and a few tornadoes. A flood watch is in effect for portions of North and Central Georgia for this time frame, as locally heavy rainfall may pose a flash flooding risk. Spotter information statement, spotter activation will not be needed through tonight. Here is the official forecast from your National Weather Service for the Athens listening area. Rest of tonight, partly cloudy after midnight, then becoming mostly cloudy. Near steady temperature in the lower 60s. Light south winds. Wednesday, partly sunny with a chance of showers. A chance of thunderstorms in the afternoon. Highs in the lower 80s. Southwest winds 10 to 20 miles an hour. Chance of rain 30%. Wednesday night, a chance of thunderstorms. Showers. Locally heavy rainfall possible in the evening. Lows in the lower 60s. Southwest winds up to 10 miles an hour. Chance of rain 80%. Thursday, mostly cloudy with a chance of showers and a slight chance of thunderstorms in the morning, then mostly sunny in the afternoon. Highs in the upper 70s. West winds 10 to 20 miles an hour with gusts up to 25 miles an hour. Chance of rain 30%. Thursday night, partly cloudy in the evening, then becoming mostly cloudy. Lows in the lower 50s. Northwest winds up to 10 miles an hour. And now the extended forecast. Friday and Friday night, mostly cloudy. A 40% chance of showers. Highs in the lower 70s. Lows in the mid 50s. Saturday and Saturday night, partly cloudy. A slight chance of showers and thunderstorms. Highs in the upper 70s. Lows in the upper 50s. Sunday and Sunday night, showers likely and a chance of thunderstorms. Highs around 80. Lows in the lower 60s. Monday and Monday night, partly cloudy. A chance of showers and thunderstorms. Highs in the upper 70s.

lows in the lower 50s. Tuesday and Tuesday night, clear. Highs in the mid-70s. Lows in the lower 50s. For more detailed weather, water, and climate information, please visit our website at weather.gov/Atlanta. The current time is 3:52 a.m. Eastern Daylight Time. Here are the 3 a.m. weather observations from around the area. At Athens, it was cloudy, the temperature was 67 degrees, dew point 49 degrees, relative humidity 52%, wind variable at 3 miles an hour, pressure was 29.95 inches and rising. At Gainesville, it was cloudy and 70, wind southwest at 7. At Winder, it was cloudy, the temperature was 66. At Greensboro, it was cloudy and 64, wind variable at 3. At Jefferson, it was cloudy and 67, wind southwest at 6. At Monroe, it was cloudy, the temperature was 67. At Albertton, it was cloudy and 65, wind south at 5. At Canyon, it was cloudy and 66, wind south at 3. At Clemson, it was cloudy and 68, wind variable at 3. Elsewhere across Georgia, at Atlanta it was partly cloudy and 66, wind southwest at 6. At Cartersville, it was cloudy and 68, wind calm. At Lawrenceville, it was cloudy and 69, wind southwest at 9. At Macon, it was partly cloudy and 59, wind calm. At Rome, it was partly cloudy and 68, wind south at 9. At Augusta, it was mostly cloudy and 59, wind southeast at 3. At Savannah, it was partly cloudy and 64, wind south at 3. Elsewhere across the region, at Chattanooga, it was mostly cloudy and 70, wind south at 9. At Asheville, it was mostly cloudy and 65, wind south at 10, gusting to 18. At Greenville-Spartanburg, it was cloudy and 66, wind south at 14. Here is the hazardous weather outlook. This hazardous weather outlook is for North and Central Georgia. For tonight, no hazardous weather is expected at this time. And now the extended outlook for the period Wednesday through Monday. Widespread showers and thunderstorms are likely late Wednesday through early Thursday across the area. Severe storms are possible and would be capable of producing damaging wind gusts, large hail, and a few tornadoes. A flood watch is in effect for portions of North and Central Georgia for this time frame, as locally heavy rainfall may pose a flash flooding risk. Spotter information statement, spotter activation will not be needed through tonight. What flooding caused by excessive rainfall is possible? Where portions of Central, North Central, Northeast, Northwest, and West Central Georgia, including the following areas, in Central Georgia, Butts, Jasper, and Monroe. In North Central Georgia, Barrow, Cherokee, Clayton, Cobb, Dawson, DeKalb, Douglas, Fannin, Fayette, Forsyth, Gilmer, Gwinnett, Hall, Henry, Lumpkin, Newton, North Fulton, Pickens, Rockdale, South Fulton, Union, and Walton. In Northeast Georgia, Banks, Jackson, Townsend, White. In Northwest Georgia, Bartow, Carroll, Catoosa, Chattooga, Dade, Floyd, Gordon, Harrelson, Murray, Paulding, Polk, Walker, and Whitfield. In West Central Georgia, Goita, Harris, Hurd, Limmer, Merriweather, Pike, Spaulding, Talbot, Troop, and Upson. When, from Wednesday afternoon through Thursday morning. Impacts, excessive runoff may result in flooding of rivers, creeks, streams, and other low-lying and flood-prone locations. Flooding may also occur in poor drainage and urban areas. Additional details, multiple rounds of rainfall are expected to move across portions of North and Central Georgia from Wednesday afternoon through Thursday morning as a slow-moving frontal boundary pushes across the area. Widespread rainfall amounts of 1.5-2.5 are likely, with locally higher amounts of 4 or more possible. Convective rainfall showers and thunderstorms may repeatedly train over areas and have locally high enough

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Main stem river flooding is not anticipated given the ongoing drought and low base state that these rivers are starting from. http://www.weather.gov/safety/flood. You should monitor later forecasts and be alert for possible flood warnings. Those living in areas prone to flooding should be prepared to take action should flooding develop. Here is the official forecast from your National Weather Service for the Athens listening area. Rest of tonight, partly cloudy after midnight, then becoming mostly cloudy. Near steady temperature in the lower 60s. Light south winds. Wednesday, partly sunny with a chance of showers. A chance of thunderstorms in the afternoon. Highs in the lower 80s. Southwest winds 10 to 20 miles an hour. Chance of rain 30%. Wednesday night, a chance of thunderstorms. Showers. Locally heavy rainfall possible in the evening. Lows in the lower 60s. Southwest winds up to 10 miles an hour. Chance of rain 80%. Thursday, mostly cloudy with a chance of showers and a slight chance of thunderstorms in the morning, then mostly sunny in the afternoon. Highs in the upper 70s. West winds 10 to 20 miles an hour with gusts up to 25 miles an hour. Chance of rain 30%. Thursday night, partly cloudy in the evening, then becoming mostly cloudy. Lows in the lower 50s. Northwest winds up to 10 miles an hour. And now the extended forecast. Friday and Friday night, mostly cloudy. A 40% chance of showers. Highs in the lower 70s. Lows in the mid 50s. Saturday night, partly cloudy. A slight chance of showers and thunderstorms. Highs in the upper 70s. Lows in the upper 50s. Sunday and Sunday night, showers likely and a chance of thunderstorms. Highs around 80. Lows in the lower 60s. Monday and Monday night, partly cloudy. A chance of showers and thunderstorms. Highs in the upper 70s. Lows in the lower 50s. Tuesday and Tuesday night, clear. Highs in the mid 70s. Lows in the lower 50s. For more detailed weather, water, and climate information, please visit our website at weather.gov/Atlanta. The current time is 4 a.m. Eastern Daylight Time. Here are the 3 a.m. weather observations from around the area. At Athens, it was cloudy, the temperature was 67 degrees, dew point 49 degrees, relative humidity 52%, wind variable at 3 miles an hour, pressure was 29.95 inches and rising. At Gainesville, it was cloudy and 70, wind southwest at 7. At Winder, it was cloudy, the temperature was 66. At Greensboro, it was cloudy and 64, wind variable at 3. At Jefferson, it was cloudy and 67, wind southwest at 6. At Monroe, it was cloudy, the temperature was 67. At Albertton, it was cloudy and 65, wind south at 5. At Canyon, it was cloudy and 66, wind south at 3. At Clemson, it was cloudy and 68, wind variable at 3. Elsewhere across Georgia, at Atlanta it was partly cloudy and 66, wind southwest at 6. At Cartersville, it was cloudy and 68, wind calm. At Lawrenceville, it was cloudy and 69, wind southwest at 9. At Macon, it was partly cloudy and 59, wind calm. At Rome, it was partly cloudy and 68, wind south at 9. At Augusta, it was mostly cloudy and 59, wind southeast at 3. At Savannah, it was partly cloudy and 64, wind south at 3. Elsewhere across the region, at Chattanooga, it was mostly cloudy and 70, wind south at 9. At Asheville, it was mostly cloudy and 65, wind south at 10, gusting to 18.

Greenville, Spartanburg. It was cloudy and 66. Wind south at 14. Here is the hazardous weather outlook. This hazardous weather outlook is for North and Central Georgia. For tonight, no hazardous weather is expected at this time. And now the extended outlook for the period Wednesday through Monday. Widespread showers and thunderstorms are likely late Wednesday through early Thursday across the area. Severe storms are possible and would be capable of producing damaging wind gusts, large hail, and a few tornadoes. A flood watch is in effect for portions of North and Central Georgia for this time frame, as locally heavy rainfall may pose a flash flooding risk. Spotter information statement, spotter activation will not be needed through tonight. Here is the official forecast from your National Weather Service for the Athens listening area. Rest of tonight, partly cloudy after midnight, then becoming mostly cloudy. Near steady temperature in the lower 60s. Light south winds. Wednesday, partly sunny with a chance of showers. A chance of thunderstorms in the afternoon. Highs in the lower 80s. Southwest winds 10 to 20 miles an hour. Chance of rain 30%. Wednesday night, a chance of thunderstorms. Showers. Locally heavy rainfall possible in the evening. Lows in the lower 60s. Southwest winds up to 10 miles an hour. Chance of rain 80%. Thursday, mostly cloudy with a chance of showers and a slight chance of thunderstorms in the morning, then mostly sunny in the afternoon. Highs in the upper 70s. West winds 10 to 20 miles an hour with gusts up to 25 miles an hour. Chance of rain 30%. Thursday night, partly cloudy in the evening, then becoming mostly cloudy. Lows in the lower 50s. Northwest winds up to 10 miles an hour. And now the extended forecast. Friday and Friday night, mostly cloudy. A 40% chance of showers. Highs in the lower 70s. Lows in the mid 50s. Saturday and Saturday night, partly cloudy. A slight chance of showers and thunderstorms. Highs in the upper 70s. Lows in the upper 50s. Sunday and Sunday night, showers likely and a chance of thunderstorms. Highs around 80. Lows in the lower 60s. Monday and Monday night, partly cloudy. A chance of showers and thunderstorms. Highs in the upper 70s. Lows in the lower 50s. Tuesday and Tuesday night, clear. Highs in the mid-70s. Lows in the lower 50s. For more detailed weather, water, and climate information, please visit our website at weather.gov/Atlanta. The current time is 4:05 a.m. Eastern Daylight Time. Here are the 4 a.m. weather observations from around the area. At Athens, it was cloudy. The temperature was 66 degrees, dew point 50 degrees, relative humidity 56%, wind variable at 5 miles an hour, pressure was 29.94 inches and falling. At Gainesville, it was cloudy and 69, wind southwest at 7. At Winder, it was mostly cloudy, the temperature was 64. At Greensboro, it was cloudy and 64, wind south at 6. At Jefferson, it was cloudy and 67, wind southwest at 6. At Monroe, it was mostly cloudy, the temperature was 67. At Albertton, it was mostly cloudy and 64, wind calm. At Canyon, it was cloudy and 65, wind south at 7. At Clemson, it was cloudy and 66, wind variable at 5. Elsewhere across Georgia, at Atlanta it was mostly cloudy and 66, wind south at 9. At Cartersville, it was cloudy and 68, wind south at 7. At Lawrenceville, it was partly cloudy and 67, wind southwest at 6. At Macon, it was mostly cloudy and 60, wind calm. At Rome, it was cloudy and 68, wind south at 6. At Augusta, it was mostly cloudy at 57, wind southeast at 3.

at Savannah, it was partly cloudy and 63, wind calm. Elsewhere across the region, at Chattanooga, it was mostly cloudy and 70, wind south at 13. At Asheville, it was partly cloudy and 64, wind south at 13. At Greenville-Spartanburg, it was cloudy and 65, wind south at 12. Here is the hazardous weather outlook. This hazardous weather outlook is for North and Central Georgia. For tonight, no hazardous weather is expected at this time. And now the extended outlook for the period Wednesday through Monday. Widespread showers and thunderstorms are likely late Wednesday through early Thursday across the area. Severe storms are possible and would be capable of producing damaging wind gusts, large hail, and a few tornadoes. A flood watch is in effect for portions of North and Central Georgia for this time frame, as locally heavy rainfall may pose a flash flooding risk. Spotter information statement, spotter activation will not be needed through tonight. Here is the official forecast from your National Weather Service for the Athens listening area. Rest of tonight, partly cloudy after midnight, then becoming mostly cloudy. Near steady temperature in the lower 60s. Light south winds. Wednesday, partly sunny with a chance of showers. A chance of thunderstorms in the afternoon. Highs in the lower 80s. Southwest winds 10 to 20 miles an hour. Chance of rain 30%. Wednesday night, a chance of thunderstorms. Showers. Locally heavy rainfall possible in the evening. Lows in the lower 60s. Southwest winds up to 10 miles an hour. Chance of rain 80%. Thursday, mostly cloudy with a chance of showers and a slight chance of thunderstorms in the morning, then mostly sunny in the afternoon. Highs in the upper 70s. West winds 10 to 20 miles an hour with gusts up to 25 miles an hour. Chance of rain 30%. Thursday night, partly cloudy in the evening, then becoming mostly cloudy. Lows in the lower 50s. Northwest winds up to 10 miles an hour. And now the extended forecast. Friday and Friday night, mostly cloudy. A 40% chance of showers. Highs in the lower 70s. Lows in the mid 50s. Saturday and Saturday night, partly cloudy. A slight chance of showers and thunderstorms. Highs in the upper 70s. Lows in the upper 50s. Sunday and Sunday night, showers likely and a chance of thunderstorms. Highs around 80. Lows in the lower 60s. Monday and Monday night, partly cloudy. A chance of showers and thunderstorms. Highs in the upper 70s. Lows in the lower 50s. Tuesday and Tuesday night, clear. Highs in the mid-70s. Lows in the lower 50s. For more detailed weather, water, and climate information, please visit our website at weather.gov/Atlanta. The current time is 4:11 a.m. Eastern Daylight Time. Here are the 4 a.m. weather observations from around the area. At Athens, it was cloudy. The temperature was 66 degrees, dew point 50 degrees, relative humidity 56%, wind variable at 5 miles an hour, pressure was 29.94 inches and falling. At Gainesville, it was cloudy and 69, wind southwest at 7. At Winder, it was mostly cloudy, the temperature was 64. At Greensboro, it was cloudy and 64, wind south at 6. At Jefferson, it was cloudy and 67, wind southwest at 6. At Monroe, it was mostly cloudy, the temperature was 67. At Albertton, it was mostly cloudy and 64, wind calm. At Canyon, it was cloudy and 65, wind south at 7. At Clemson, it was cloudy and 66, wind variable at 5. Elsewhere across Georgia, at Atlanta it was mostly cloudy and 66, wind south at 9. At Cartersville, it was cloudy and 68, wind south at 7. At Lawrenceville, it was partly cloudy and 66,

57, wind southwest at 6. At Macon, it was mostly cloudy and 60, wind calm. At Rome, it was cloudy and 68, wind south at 6. At Augusta, it was mostly cloudy and 57, wind southeast at 3. At Savannah, it was partly cloudy and 63, wind calm. Elsewhere across the region, at Chattanooga, it was mostly cloudy and 70, wind south at 13. At Asheville, it was partly cloudy and 64, wind south at 13. At Greenville-Spartanburg, it was cloudy and 65, wind south at 12. Here are the 4 a.m. weather observations from around the area. At Athens, it was cloudy, the temperature was 66 degrees, dew point 50 degrees, relative humidity 56%, wind variable at 5 miles an hour, pressure was 29.94 inches and falling. At Gainesville, it was cloudy and 69, wind southwest at 7. At Winder, it was mostly cloudy, the temperature was 64. At Greensboro, it was cloudy and 64, wind south at 6. At Jefferson, it was cloudy and 67, wind southwest at 6. At Monroe, it was mostly cloudy, the temperature was 67. At Alberton, it was mostly cloudy and 64, wind calm. At Canyon, it was cloudy and 65, wind south at 7. At Clemson, it was cloudy and 66, wind variable at 5. Elsewhere across Georgia, at Atlanta it was mostly cloudy and 66, wind south at 9. At Cartersville, it was cloudy and 68, wind south at 7. At Lawrenceville, it was partly cloudy and 67, wind southwest at 6. At Macon, it was mostly cloudy and 60, wind calm. At Rome, it was cloudy and 68, wind south at 6. At Augusta, it was clear and 57, wind southeast at 3. At Savannah, it was mostly cloudy and 63, wind calm. Elsewhere across the region, at Chattanooga, it was mostly cloudy and 70, wind south at 13. At Asheville, it was partly cloudy and 64, wind south at 13. At Greenville-Spartanburg, it was cloudy and 65, wind south at 12. Here is the hazardous weather outlook. This hazardous weather outlook is for North and Central Georgia. For tonight, no hazardous weather is expected at this time. And now the extended outlook for the period Wednesday through Monday. Widespread showers and thunderstorms are likely late Wednesday through early Thursday across the area. Severe storms are possible and would be capable of producing damaging wind gusts, large hail, and a few tornadoes. A flood watch is in effect for portions of North and Central Georgia for this time frame, as locally heavy rainfall may pose a flash flooding risk. Spotter information statement, spotter activation will not be needed through tonight. Here is the official forecast from your National Weather Service for the Athens listening area. Rest of tonight, partly cloudy after midnight, then becoming mostly cloudy. Near steady temperature in the lower 60s. Light south winds. Wednesday, partly sunny with a chance of showers. A chance of thunderstorms in the afternoon. Highs in the lower 80s. Southwest winds 10 to 20 miles an hour. Chance of rain 30%. Wednesday night, a chance of thunderstorms. Showers. Locally heavy rainfall possible in the evening. Lows in the lower 60s. Southwest winds up to 10 miles an hour. Chance of rain 80%. Thursday, mostly cloudy with a chance of showers and a slight chance of thunderstorms in the morning, then mostly sunny in the afternoon. Highs in the upper 70s. West winds 10 to 20 miles an hour with gusts up to 25 miles an hour. Chance of rain 30%. Thursday night, partly cloudy in the evening, then becoming mostly cloudy. Lows in the lower 50s. Northwest winds up to 10 miles an hour. And now the extended forecast. Friday and Friday night, mostly cloudy. A 40% chance of showers.

highs in the lower 70s, lows in the mid-50s. Saturday and Saturday night, partly cloudy. A slight chance of showers and thunderstorms. Highs in the upper 70s, lows in the upper 50s. Sunday and Sunday night, showers likely and a chance of thunderstorms. Highs around 80, lows in the lower 60s. Monday and Monday night, partly cloudy. A chance of showers and thunderstorms. Highs in the upper 70s, lows in the lower 50s. Tuesday and Tuesday night, clear. Highs in the mid-70s, lows in the lower 50s. For more detailed weather, water, and climate information, please visit our website at weather.gov/Atlanta. The current time is 4:18 a.m. Eastern Daylight Time. Here are the 4 a.m. weather observations from around the area. At Athens, it was cloudy, the temperature was 66 degrees, dew point 50 degrees, relative humidity 56%, wind variable at 5 miles an hour, pressure was 29.94 inches and falling. At Gainesville, it was cloudy and 69, wind southwest at 7. At Winder, it was mostly cloudy, the temperature was 64. At Greensboro, it was cloudy and 64, wind south at 6. At Jefferson, it was cloudy and 67, wind southwest at 6. At Monroe, it was mostly cloudy, the temperature was 67. At Alberton, it was mostly cloudy and 64, wind calm. At Canyon, it was cloudy and 65, wind south at 7. At Clemson, it was cloudy and 66, wind variable at 5. Elsewhere across Georgia, at Atlanta it was mostly cloudy and 66, wind south at 9. At Cartersville, it was cloudy and 68, wind south at 7. At Lawrenceville, it was partly cloudy and 67, wind southwest at 6. At Macon, it was mostly cloudy and 60, wind calm. At Rome, it was cloudy and 68, wind south at 6. At Augusta, it was clear and 57, wind southeast at 3. At Savannah, it was mostly cloudy and 63, wind calm. Elsewhere across the region, at Chattanooga, it was mostly cloudy and 70, wind south at 13. At Asheville, it was partly cloudy and 64, wind south at 13. At Greenville-Spartanburg, it was cloudy and 65, wind south at 12. Here is the hazardous weather outlook. This hazardous weather outlook is for North and Central Georgia. For tonight, no hazardous weather is expected at this time. And now the extended outlook for the period Wednesday through Monday. Widespread showers and thunderstorms are likely late Wednesday through early Thursday across the area. Severe storms are possible and would be capable of producing damaging wind gusts, large hail, and a few tornadoes. A flood watch is in effect for portions of North and Central Georgia for this time frame, as locally heavy rainfall may pose a flash flooding risk. Spotter information statement, spotter activation will not be needed through tonight. The Athens climate summary for yesterday, May 5, 2026. Yesterday's high temperature of 82 degrees occurred at 2:02 p.m. The normal high is 80. The record high is 93 degrees, which was set in 1955. Yesterday's low temperature of 50 degrees occurred at 5:59 a.m. The normal low is 55. The record low is 37 degrees, which was set in 2011. No precipitation fell yesterday, which leaves the monthly total at 0.02 inches. This is 0.50 inches below the normal amount of 0.52 inches for May. The total precipitation for the year still stands at 9.63 inches, which is 7.50 inches below normal. Sunrise today is at 6:39 a.m. and sunset is at 8:21 p.m. Here is the official forecast from your National Weather Service for the Athens listening area. Rest of tonight, partly cloudy after midnight, then becoming mostly cloudy. Near steady temperature in the lower 60s.

light south winds. Wednesday, partly sunny with a chance of showers. A chance of thunderstorms in the afternoon. Highs in the lower 80s. Southwest winds 10 to 20 miles an hour. Chance of rain 30%. Wednesday night, a chance of thunderstorms. Showers. Locally heavy rainfall possible in the evening. Lows in the lower 60s. Southwest winds up to 10 miles an hour. Chance of rain 80%. Thursday, mostly cloudy with a chance of showers and a slight chance of thunderstorms in the morning, then mostly sunny in the afternoon. Highs in the upper 70s. West winds 10 to 20 miles an hour with gusts up to 25 miles an hour. Chance of rain 30%. Thursday night, partly cloudy in the evening, then becoming mostly cloudy. Lows in the lower 50s. Northwest winds up to 10 miles an hour. And now the extended forecast. Friday and Friday night, mostly cloudy. A 40% chance of showers. Highs in the lower 70s. Lows in the mid 50s. Saturday and Saturday night, partly cloudy. A slight chance of showers and thunderstorms. Highs in the upper 70s. Lows in the upper 50s. Sunday and Sunday night, showers likely and a chance of thunderstorms. Highs around 80. Lows in the lower 60s. Monday and Monday night, partly cloudy. A chance of showers and thunderstorms. Highs in the upper 70s. Lows in the lower 50s. Tuesday and Tuesday night, clear. Highs in the mid 70s. Lows in the lower 50s. 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The current time is 4:24 a.m. Eastern Daylight Time. Here are the 4 a.m. weather observations from around the area. At Athens, it was cloudy, the temperature was 66 degrees, dew point 50 degrees, relative humidity 56%, wind variable at 5 miles an hour, pressure was 29.94 inches and falling. At Gainesville, it was cloudy and 69, wind southwest at 7. At Winder, it was mostly cloudy, the temperature was 64. At Greensboro, it was cloudy and 64, wind south at 6. At Jefferson, it was cloudy and 67, wind southwest at 6. At Monroe, it was mostly cloudy, the temperature was 67. At Albertton, it was mostly cloudy and 64, wind calm. At Canyon, it was cloudy and 65, wind south at 7. At Clemson, it was cloudy and 66, wind variable at 5. Elsewhere across Georgia, at Atlanta it was mostly cloudy and 66, wind south at 9. At Cartersville, it was cloudy and 68, wind south at 7. At Lawrenceville, it was partly cloudy and 67, wind southwest at 6. At Macon, it was mostly cloudy and 60, wind calm. At Rome, it was cloudy and 68, wind south at 6. At Augusta, it was clear and 57, wind southeast at 3. At Savannah, it was mostly cloudy and 63, wind calm. Elsewhere across the region, at Chattanooga, it was mostly cloudy and 70, wind south at 13. At Asheville, it was partly cloudy and 64, wind south at 13. At Greenville-Spartanburg, it was cloudy and 65, wind south at 12. What flooding caused by excessive rainfall is possible? Where portions of central, north central, northeast, northwest, and west central Georgia, including the following areas, in central Georgia, Butts, Jasper, and Monroe. In north central Georgia, Barrow, Cherokee, Clayton, Cobb, Dawson, DeKalb, Douglas, Fannin, Fayette, Forsyth, Gilmer, Gwinnett, Hall, Henry, Lumpkin, Newton, North Fulton, Pickens, Rockdale, South Fulton, Union, and Walton. In northeast Georgia, Banks, Jackson, Townsend, White. In northwest
Georgia, Bardo, Carol, Catoosa, Chattooga, Dade, Floyd, Gordon, Harrelson, Murray, Paulding, Polk, Walker, and Whitfield. In West Central Georgia, Goita, Harris, Hurd, Limmer, Merriweather, Pike, Spaulding, Talbot, Troop, and Upton. When, from Wednesday afternoon through Thursday morning. Impacts, excessive runoff may result in flooding of rivers, creeks, streams, and other low-lying and flood-prone locations. Flooding may also occur in poor drainage and urban areas. Additional details, multiple rounds of rainfall are expected to move across portions of north and central Georgia from Wednesday afternoon through Thursday morning as a slow-moving frontal boundary pushes across the area. Widespread rainfall amounts of 1.5-2.5 are likely, with locally higher amounts of 4 or more possible. Convective rainfall showers and thunderstorms may repeatedly train over areas and have locally high enough rainfall rates to induce flash flooding in poor drainage and urban areas, as well as creeks and streams prone to flash flooding. Mainstem river flooding is not anticipated given the ongoing drought and low base state that these rivers are starting from. http://www.weather.gov/safety/ Flood. You should monitor later forecasts and be alert for possible flood warnings. Those living in areas prone to flooding should be prepared to take action should flooding develop. Here is the hazardous weather outlook. This hazardous weather outlook is for North and Central Georgia. For tonight, no hazardous weather is expected at this time. And now the extended outlook for the period Wednesday through Monday. Widespread showers and thunderstorms are likely late Wednesday through early Thursday across the area. Severe storms are possible and would be capable of producing damaging wind gusts, large hail, and a few tornadoes. A flood watch is in effect for portions of north and central Georgia for this time frame, as locally heavy rainfall may pose a flash flooding risk. Spotter information statement, spotter activation will not be needed through tonight. Here is the official forecast from your National Weather Service for the Athens listening area. Rest of tonight, partly cloudy after midnight, then becoming mostly cloudy. Near steady temperature in the lower 60s. Light south winds. Wednesday, partly sunny with a chance of showers. A chance of thunderstorms in the afternoon. Highs in the lower 80s. Southwest winds 10 to 20 miles an hour. Chance of rain 30%. Wednesday night, a chance of thunderstorms. Showers. Locally heavy rainfall possible in the evening. Lows in the lower 60s. Southwest winds up to 10 miles an hour. Chance of rain 80%. Thursday, mostly cloudy with a chance of showers and a slight chance of thunderstorms in the morning, then mostly sunny in the afternoon. Highs in the upper 70s. West winds 10 to 20 miles an hour with gusts up to 25 miles an hour. Chance of rain 30%. Thursday night, partly cloudy in the evening, then becoming mostly cloudy. Lows in the lower 50s. Northwest winds up to 10 miles an hour. And now the extended forecast. Friday and Friday night, mostly cloudy. A 40% chance of showers. Highs in the lower 70s. Lows in the mid 50s. Saturday and Saturday night, partly cloudy. A slight chance of showers and thunderstorms. Highs in the upper 70s. Lows in the upper 50s. Sunday and Sunday night, showers likely and a chance of thunderstorms. Highs around 80. Lows in the lower 60s. Monday and Monday night, partly cloudy. A chance of showers and thunderstorms. Highs in the upper 70s. Lows in the lower 50s. Tuesday and Tuesday night, clear. Highs in the mid-70s. Lows in the lower 50s. For more detailed weather, water, and climate information, please visit our website at weather.gov/Atlanta. The Athens Climate Summary for yesterday, May 5th, 2026. Yesterday's high temperature of 82 degrees occurred.

2:02 p.m. The normal high is 80. The record high is 93 degrees, which was set in 1955. Yesterday's low temperature of 50 degrees occurred at 5:59 a.m. The normal low is 55. The record low is 37 degrees, which was set in 2011. No precipitation fell yesterday, which leaves the monthly total at 0.02 inches. This is 0.50 inches below the normal amount of 0.52 inches for May. The total precipitation for the year still stands at 9.63 inches, which is 7.50 inches below normal. Amount of 0.52 inches for May. The total precipitation for the year still stands at 9.63 inches, which is 7.50 inches below normal. Sunrise today is at 6:39 a.m. and sunset is at 8:21 p.m. The current time is 4:33 a.m. Eastern Daylight Time. Here are the 4 a.m. weather observations from around the area. At Athens, it was cloudy, the temperature was 66 degrees, dew point 50 degrees, relative humidity 56%, wind variable at 5 miles an hour, pressure was 29.94 inches and falling. At Gainesville, it was cloudy and 69, wind southwest at 7. At Winder, it was mostly cloudy, the temperature was 64. At Greensboro, it was cloudy and 64, wind south at 6. At Jefferson, it was cloudy and 67, wind southwest at 6. At Monroe, it was mostly cloudy, the temperature was 67. At Alberton, it was mostly cloudy and 64, wind calm. At Canyon, it was cloudy and 65, wind south at 7. At Clemson, it was cloudy and 66, wind variable at 5. Elsewhere across Georgia, at Atlanta it was mostly cloudy and 66, wind south at 9. At Cartersville, it was cloudy and 68, wind south at 7. At Lawrenceville, it was partly cloudy and 67, wind southwest at 6. At Macon, it was mostly cloudy and 60, wind calm. At Rome, it was cloudy and 68, wind south at 6. At Augusta, it was clear and 57, wind southeast at 3. At Savannah, it was mostly cloudy and 63, wind calm. Elsewhere across the region, at Chattanooga, it was mostly cloudy and 70, wind south at 13. At Asheville, it was partly cloudy and 64, wind south at 13. At Greenville-Spartanburg, it was cloudy and 65, wind south at 12. Here is the hazardous weather outlook. This hazardous weather outlook is for North and Central Georgia. For tonight, no hazardous weather is expected at this time. And now the extended outlook for the period Wednesday through Monday. Widespread showers and thunderstorms are likely late Wednesday through early Thursday across the area. Severe storms are possible and would be capable of producing damaging wind gusts, large hail, and a few tornadoes. A flood watch is in effect for portions of North and Central Georgia for this time frame, as locally heavy rainfall may pose a flash flooding risk. Spotter information statement, spotter activation will not be needed through tonight. Here is the official forecast from your National Weather Service for the Athens listening area. Rest of tonight, partly cloudy after midnight, then becoming mostly cloudy. Near steady temperature in the lower 60s. Light south winds. Wednesday, partly sunny with a chance of showers. A chance of thunderstorms in the afternoon. Highs in the lower 80s. Southwest winds 10 to 20 miles an hour. Chance of rain 30%. Wednesday night, a chance of thunderstorms. Showers. Locally heavy rainfall possible in the evening. Lows in the lower 60s. Southwest winds up to 10 miles an hour. Chance of rain 80%. Thursday, mostly cloudy with a chance of showers and a slight chance of thunderstorms in the morning, then mostly sunny in the afternoon. Highs in the upper 70s. West winds 10 to 20 miles an hour with gusts up to 25 miles an hour.

thunderstorms. Highs around 80. Lows in the lower 60s. Monday and Monday night, partly cloudy. A chance of showers and thunderstorms. Highs in the upper 70s. Lows in the lower 50s. Tuesday and Tuesday night, clear. Highs in the mid-70s. Lows in the lower 50s. For more detailed weather, water, and climate information, please visit our website at weather.gov/Atlanta. The current time is 4:38 a.m. Eastern Daylight Time. Here are the 4 a.m. weather observations from around the area. At Athens, it was cloudy, the temperature was 66 degrees, dew point 50 degrees, relative humidity 56%, wind variable at 5 miles an hour, pressure was 29.94 inches and falling. At Gainesville, it was cloudy and 69, wind southwest at 7. At Winder, it was mostly cloudy, the temperature was 64. At Greensboro, it was cloudy and 64, wind south at 6. At Jefferson, it was cloudy and 67, wind southwest at 6. At Monroe, it was mostly cloudy, the temperature was 67. At Alberton, it was mostly cloudy and 64, wind calm. At Canyon, it was cloudy and 65, wind south at 7. At Clemson, it was cloudy and 66, wind variable at 5. Elsewhere across Georgia, at Atlanta it was mostly cloudy and 66, wind south at 9. At Cartersville, it was cloudy and 68, wind south at 7. At Lawrenceville, it was partly cloudy and 67, wind southwest at 6. At Macon, it was mostly cloudy and 60, wind calm. At Rome, it was cloudy and 68, wind south at 6. At Augusta, it was clear and 57, wind southeast at 3. At Savannah, it was mostly cloudy and 63, wind calm. Elsewhere across the region, at Chattanooga, it was mostly cloudy and 70, wind south at 13. At Asheville, it was partly cloudy and 64, wind south at 13. At Greenville-Spartanburg, it was cloudy and 65, wind south at 12. The Athens climate summary for yesterday, May 5, 2026. Yesterday's high temperature of 82 degrees occurred at 2:02 p.m. The normal high is 80. The record high is 93 degrees, which was set in 1955. Yesterday's low temperature of 50 degrees occurred at 5:59 a.m. The normal low is 55. The record low is 37 degrees, which was set in 2011. No precipitation fell yesterday, which leaves the monthly total at 0.02 inches. This is 0.50 inches below the normal amount of 0.52 inches for May. The total precipitation for the year still stands at 9.63 inches, which is 7.50 inches below normal. Sunrise today is at 6:39 a.m. and sunset is at 8:21 p.m. You're listening to NOAA Weather Radio Station, WXK 56, originating from the National Weather Service office in Peachtree City, and transmitting from Athens on a frequency of 162.4 MHz. The WXK 56 listening area include the following counties: Banks, Barrow, Clark, Elbert, Franklin, Greene, Hall, Hart, Jackson, Madison, Morgan, Oconee, Oglethorpe, Tolliver, Walton, and Wilkes. 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You can also like your Peachtree City National Weather Service on Facebook or follow NWS Atlanta on Twitter. Here is the hazardous weather outlook. This hazardous weather outlook is for North and Central Georgia. For tonight, no hazardous weather is expected at this time. And now the extended outlook for the period Wednesday through Monday. Widespread showers and thunderstorms are likely late Wednesday through early Thursday across the area. Severe storms are possible and would be capable of producing damaging wind gusts, large hail, and a few tornadoes.

flood watch is in effect for portions of north and central Georgia for this time frame, as locally heavy rainfall may pose a flash flooding risk. Spotter information statement. Spotter activation will not be needed through tonight. Here is the official forecast from your National Weather Service for the Athens listening area. Rest of tonight, partly cloudy after midnight, then becoming mostly cloudy. Near steady temperature in the lower 60s. Light south winds. Wednesday, partly sunny with a chance of showers. A chance of thunderstorms in the afternoon. Highs in the lower 80s. Southwest winds 10 to 20 miles an hour. Chance of rain 30%. Wednesday night, a chance of thunderstorms. Showers. Locally heavy rainfall possible in the evening. Lows in the lower 60s. Southwest winds up to 10 miles an hour. Chance of rain 80%. Thursday, mostly cloudy with a chance of showers and a slight chance of thunderstorms in the morning, then mostly sunny in the afternoon. Highs in the upper 70s. West winds 10 to 20 miles an hour with gusts up to 25 miles an hour. Chance of rain 30%. Thursday night, partly cloudy in the evening, then becoming mostly cloudy. Lows in the lower 50s. Northwest winds up to 10 miles an hour. And now the extended forecast. Friday and Friday night, mostly cloudy. A 40% chance of showers. Highs in the lower 70s. Lows in the mid 50s. Saturday and Saturday night, partly cloudy. A slight chance of showers and thunderstorms. Highs in the upper 70s. Lows in the upper 50s. Sunday and Sunday night, showers likely and a chance of thunderstorms. Highs around 80. Lows in the lower 60s. Monday and Monday night, partly cloudy. A chance of showers and thunderstorms. Highs in the upper 70s. Lows in the lower 50s. Tuesday and Tuesday night, clear. Highs in the mid-70s. Lows in the lower 50s. For more detailed weather, water, and climate information, please visit our website at weather.gov/Atlanta. The current time is 4:45 a.m. Eastern Daylight Time. Here are the 4 a.m. weather observations from around the area. At Athens, it was cloudy, the temperature was 66 degrees, dew point 50 degrees, relative humidity 56%, wind variable at 5 miles an hour, pressure was 29.94 inches and falling. At Gainesville, it was cloudy and 69, wind southwest at 7. At Winder, it was mostly cloudy, the temperature was 64. At Greensboro, it was cloudy and 64, wind south at 6. At Jefferson, it was cloudy and 67, wind southwest at 6. At Monroe, it was mostly cloudy, the temperature was 67. At Albertton, it was mostly cloudy and 64, wind calm. At Canyon, it was cloudy and 65, wind south at 7. At Clemson, it was cloudy and 66, wind variable at 5. Elsewhere across Georgia, at Atlanta it was mostly cloudy and 66, wind south at 9. At Cartersville, it was cloudy and 68, wind south at 7. At Lawrenceville, it was partly cloudy and 67, wind southwest at 6. At Macon, it was mostly cloudy and 60, wind calm. At Rome, it was cloudy and 68, wind south at 6. At Augusta, it was clear and 57, wind southeast at 3. At Savannah, it was mostly cloudy and 63, wind calm. Elsewhere across the region, at Chattanooga, it was mostly cloudy and 70, wind south at 13. At Asheville, it was partly cloudy and 64, wind south at 13. At Greenville-Spartanburg, it was cloudy and 65, wind south at 12. Here is the hazardous weather outlook. This hazardous weather outlook is for north and central Georgia. For tonight, no hazardous weather is expected at this time. And now

The extended outlook for the period Wednesday through Monday. Widespread showers and thunderstorms are likely late Wednesday through early Thursday across the area. Severe storms are possible and would be capable of producing damaging wind gusts, large hail, and a few tornadoes. A flood watch is in effect for portions of north and central Georgia for this time frame, as locally heavy rainfall may pose a flash flooding risk. Spotter information statement. Spotter activation will not be needed through tonight. Here is the official forecast from your National Weather Service for the Athens listening area. Rest of tonight, partly cloudy after midnight, then becoming mostly cloudy. Near steady temperature in the lower 60s. Light south winds. Wednesday, partly sunny with a chance of showers. A chance of thunderstorms in the afternoon. Highs in the lower 80s. Southwest winds 10 to 20 miles an hour. Chance of rain 30%. Wednesday night, a chance of thunderstorms. Showers. Locally heavy rainfall possible in the evening. Lows in the lower 60s. Southwest winds up to 10 miles an hour. Chance of rain 80%. Thursday, mostly cloudy with a chance of showers and a slight chance of thunderstorms in the morning, then mostly sunny in the afternoon. Highs in the upper 70s. West winds 10 to 20 miles an hour with gusts up to 25 miles an hour. Chance of rain 30%. Thursday night, partly cloudy in the evening, then becoming mostly cloudy. Lows in the lower 50s. Northwest winds up to 10 miles an hour. And now the extended forecast. Friday and Friday night, mostly cloudy. A 40% chance of showers. Highs in the lower 70s. Lows in the mid 50s. Saturday and Saturday night, partly cloudy. A slight chance of showers and thunderstorms. Highs in the upper 70s. Lows in the upper 50s. Sunday and Sunday night, showers likely and a chance of thunderstorms. Highs around 80. Lows in the lower 60s. Monday and Monday night, partly cloudy. A chance of showers and thunderstorms. Highs in the upper 70s. Lows in the lower 50s. Tuesday and Tuesday night, clear. Highs in the mid-70s. Lows in the lower 50s. For more detailed weather, water, and climate information, please visit our website at weather.gov/Atlanta. The Athens Climate Summary for yesterday, May 5, 2026. Yesterday's high temperature of 82 degrees occurred at 2:02 p.m. The normal high is 80. The record high is 93 degrees, which was set in 1955. Yesterday's low temperature of 50 degrees occurred at 5:59 a.m. The normal low is 55. The record low is 37 degrees, which was set in 2011. No precipitation fell yesterday, which leaves the monthly total at 0.02 inches. This is 0.50 inches below the normal amount of 0.52 inches for May. The total precipitation for the year still stands at 9.63 inches, which is 7.50 inches below normal. Sunrise today is at 6:39 a.m. and sunset is at 8:21 p.m. The current time is 4:51 a.m. Eastern Daylight Time. Here are the 4 a.m. weather observations from around the area. At Athens, it was cloudy, the temperature was 66 degrees, dew point 50 degrees, relative humidity 56%, wind variable at 5 miles an hour, pressure was 29.94 inches and falling. At Gainesville, it was cloudy and 69, wind southwest at 7. At Winder, it was mostly cloudy, the temperature was 64. At Greensboro, it was cloudy and 64, wind south at 6. At Jefferson, it was cloudy and 67, wind southwest at 6. At Monroe, it was mostly cloudy, the temperature was 67. At Albertton, it was mostly cloudy and 64, wind calm. At Canyon, it was cloudy and 65, wind south at 7.

At Clemson, it was cloudy and 66, wind variable at 5. Elsewhere across Georgia, at Atlanta it was mostly cloudy and 66, wind south at 9. At Cartersville, it was cloudy and 68, wind south at 7. At Lawrenceville, it was partly cloudy and 67, wind southwest at 6. At Macon, it was mostly cloudy and 60, wind calm. At Rome, it was cloudy and 68, wind south at 6. At Augusta, it was clear and 57, wind southeast at 3. At Savannah, it was mostly cloudy and 63, wind calm. Elsewhere across the region, at Chattanooga, it was mostly cloudy and 70, wind south at 13. At Asheville, it was partly cloudy and 64, wind south at 13. At Greenville-Spartanburg, it was cloudy and 65, wind south at 12. Here is the hazardous weather outlook. This hazardous weather outlook is for North and Central Georgia. For tonight, no hazardous weather is expected at this time. And now the extended outlook for the period Wednesday through Monday. Widespread showers and thunderstorms are likely late Wednesday through early Thursday across the area. Severe storms are possible and would be capable of producing damaging wind gusts, large hail, and a few tornadoes. A flood watch is in effect for portions of North and Central Georgia for this time frame, as locally heavy rainfall may pose a flash flooding risk. Spotter information statement, spotter activation will not be needed through tonight. Here is the official forecast from your National Weather Service for the Athens listening area. Rest of tonight, partly cloudy after midnight, then becoming mostly cloudy. Near steady temperature in the lower 60s. Light south winds. Wednesday, partly sunny with a chance of showers. A chance of thunderstorms in the afternoon. Highs in the lower 80s. Southwest winds 10 to 20 miles an hour. Chance of rain 30%. Wednesday night, a chance of thunderstorms. Showers. Locally heavy rainfall possible in the evening. Lows in the lower 60s. Southwest winds up to 10 miles an hour. Chance of rain 80%. Thursday, mostly cloudy with a chance of showers and a slight chance of thunderstorms in the morning, then mostly sunny in the afternoon. Highs in the upper 70s. West winds 10 to 20 miles an hour with gusts up to 25 miles an hour. Chance of rain 30%. Thursday night, partly cloudy in the evening, then becoming mostly cloudy. Lows in the lower 50s. Northwest winds up to 10 miles an hour. And now the extended forecast. Friday and Friday night, mostly cloudy. A 40% chance of showers. Highs in the lower 70s. Lows in the mid 50s. Saturday and Saturday night, partly cloudy. A slight chance of showers and thunderstorms. Highs in the upper 70s. Lows in the upper 50s. Sunday and Sunday night, showers likely and a chance of thunderstorms. Highs around 80. Lows in the lower 60s. Monday and Monday night, partly cloudy. A chance of showers and thunderstorms. Highs in the upper 70s. Lows in the lower 50s. Tuesday and Tuesday night, clear. Highs in the mid-70s. Lows in the lower 50s. For more detailed weather, water, and climate information, please visit our website at weather.gov/Atlanta. What flooding caused by excessive rainfall is possible? Where portions of central, north central, northeast, northwest, and west central Georgia, including the following areas, in central Georgia, Butts, Jasper and Monroe. In north central Georgia, Barrow, Cherokee, Clayton, Cobb, Dawson, DeKalb, Douglas, Fannin, Fayette, Forsyth, Gilmer, Gwinnett, Hall, Henry, Lumpkin, Newton, North Fulton, Pickens, Rockdale, South Fulton, Union and Walton. In northeast Georgia, Banks, Jackson, Townsend White. In northwest Georgia, Bardo, Carroll, Catoosa.

Chattooga, Dade, Floyd, Gordon, Harrelson, Murray, Paulding, Polk, Walker, and Whitfield. In West Central Georgia, Goita, Harris, Hurd, Limmer, Merriweather, Pike, Spaulding, Talbot, Troop, and Upton. When, from Wednesday afternoon through Thursday morning. Impacts, excessive runoff may result in flooding of rivers, creeks, streams, and other low-lying and flood-prone locations. Flooding may also occur in poor drainage and urban areas. Additional details, multiple rounds of rainfall are expected to move across portions of north and central Georgia from Wednesday afternoon through Thursday morning as a slow-moving frontal boundary pushes across the area. Widespread rainfall amounts of 1.5-2.5 are likely, with locally higher amounts of 4 or more possible. Convective rainfall showers and thunderstorms may repeatedly train over areas and have locally high enough rainfall rates to induce flash flooding in poor drainage and urban areas, as well as creeks and streams prone to flash flooding. Mainstem river flooding is not anticipated given the ongoing drought and low base state that these rivers are starting from. http://www.weather.gov/safety/ Flood. You should monitor later forecasts and be alert for possible flood warnings. Those living in areas prone to flooding should be prepared to take action should flooding develop. The current time is 4:59 a.m. Eastern Daylight Time. Here are the 4 a.m. weather observations from around the area. At Athens, it was cloudy, the temperature was 66 degrees, dew point 50 degrees, relative humidity 56%, wind variable at 5 miles an hour, pressure was 29.94 inches and falling. At Gainesville, it was cloudy and 69, wind southwest at 7. At Winder, it was mostly cloudy, the temperature was 64. At Greensboro, it was cloudy and 64, wind south at 6. At Jefferson, it was cloudy and 67, wind southwest at 6. At Monroe, it was mostly cloudy, the temperature was 67. At Alberton, it was mostly cloudy and 64, wind calm. At Canyon, it was cloudy and 65, wind south at 7. At Clemson, it was cloudy and 66, wind variable at 5. Elsewhere across Georgia, at Atlanta it was mostly cloudy and 66, wind south at 9. At Cartersville, it was cloudy and 68, wind south at 7. At Lawrenceville, it was partly cloudy and 67, wind southwest at 6. At Macon, it was mostly cloudy and 60, wind calm. At Rome, it was cloudy and 68, wind south at 6. At Augusta, it was clear and 57, wind southeast at 3. At Savannah, it was mostly cloudy and 63, wind calm. Elsewhere across the region, at Chattanooga, it was mostly cloudy and 70, wind south at 13. At Asheville, it was partly cloudy and 64, wind south at 13. At Greenville-Spartanburg, it was cloudy and 65, wind south at 12. The Athens climate summary for yesterday, May 5, 2026. Yesterday's high temperature of 82 degrees occurred at 2:02 p.m. The normal high is 80. The record high is 93 degrees, which was set in 1955. Yesterday's low temperature of 50 degrees occurred at 5:59 a.m. The normal low is 55. The record low is 37 degrees, which was set in 2011. No precipitation fell yesterday, which leaves the monthly total at 0.02 inches. This is 0.50 inches below the normal amount of 0.52 inches for May. The total precipitation for the year still stands at 9.63 inches, which is 7.50 inches below normal. Sunrise today is at 6:39 a.m. and sunset is at 8:21 p.m. Here is the hazardous weather outlook. This hazardous weather outlook is for North and Central Georgia. For tonight, no hazardous weather is expected at this time. And now the extended outlook for the period Wednesday through Monday. Widespread showers and thunderstorms are likely.

mostly late Wednesday through early Thursday across the area. Severe storms are possible and would be capable of producing damaging wind gusts, large hail, and a few tornadoes. A flood watch is in effect for portions of north and central Georgia for this time frame, as locally heavy rainfall may pose a flash flooding risk. Spotter information statement. Spotter activation will not be needed through tonight. Here is the official forecast from your National Weather Service for the Athens listening area. Today, partly sunny. A slight chance of thunderstorms this morning. A chance of showers. A chance of thunderstorms this afternoon. Highs in the lower 80s. Southwest winds 10 to 20 miles an hour. Chance of rain 30%. Tonight, a chance of thunderstorms. Showers. Locally heavy rainfall possible in the evening. Lows in the lower 60s. Southwest winds up to 10 miles an hour. Chance of rain 80%. Thursday, mostly cloudy with a chance of showers and a slight chance of thunderstorms in the morning, then mostly sunny in the afternoon. Highs in the upper 70s. West winds 10 to 20 miles an hour. Chance of rain 30%. Thursday night, partly cloudy in the evening, then becoming mostly cloudy. Lows in the lower 50s. Northwest winds up to 10 miles an hour. And now the extended forecast. Friday and Friday night, mostly cloudy. A 40% chance of showers. Highs in the lower 70s. Lows in the mid-50s. Saturday and Saturday night, partly cloudy. A slight chance of showers and thunderstorms. Highs in the upper 70s. Lows in the upper 50s. Sunday and Sunday night, showers likely and a chance of thunderstorms. Highs around 80. Lows in the lower 60s. Monday and Monday night, partly cloudy. A chance of showers and thunderstorms. Highs in the upper 70s. Lows in the lower 50s. Tuesday and Tuesday night, clear. Highs in the mid-70s. Lows in the lower 50s. For more detailed weather, water, and climate information, please visit our website at weather.gov/Atlanta. The current time is 5:05 a.m. Eastern Daylight Time. Here are the 5 a.m. weather observations from around the area. At Athens, it was clear, the temperature was 64 degrees, dew point 51 degrees, relative humidity 62%, wind variable at 3 miles an hour, pressure was 29.93 inches and falling. At Gainesville, it was mostly cloudy and 67, wind calm. At Winder, it was mostly cloudy, the temperature was 64. At Greensboro, it was cloudy and 64, wind south at 3. At Jefferson, it was mostly cloudy and 64, wind south at 7. At Monroe, it was mostly cloudy, the temperature was 65. At Albertton, it was cloudy and 63, wind calm. At Canyon, with haze, it was 65, wind south at 8. At Clemson, it was cloudy and 65, wind south at 5. Elsewhere across Georgia, at Atlanta it was mostly cloudy and 65, wind south at 10. At Cartersville, it was cloudy and 68, wind south at 3. At Lawrenceville, it was mostly cloudy and 66, wind southwest at 7. At Macon, it was mostly cloudy and 59, wind southeast at 5. At Rome, it was cloudy, the temperature was 68. At Augusta, it was clear and 58, wind southeast at 5. At Savannah, it was mostly cloudy and 62, wind calm. Elsewhere across the region, at Chattanooga, it was cloudy and 69, wind south at 9. At Asheville, it was partly cloudy and 64, wind south at 12 gusting to 22. At Greenville-Spartanburg, it was partly cloudy and 63, wind southwest at 10. Here is the hazardous weather outlook. This hazardous weather outlook is for north and central Georgia. For tonight, no hazardous weather is expected.

expected at this time. And now the extended outlook for the period Wednesday through Monday. Widespread showers and thunderstorms are likely late Wednesday through early Thursday across the area. Severe storms are possible and would be capable of producing damaging wind gusts, large hail, and a few tornadoes. A flood watch is in effect for portions of north and central Georgia for this time frame, as locally heavy rainfall may pose a flash flooding risk. Spotter information statement. Spotter activation will not be needed through tonight. Here is the official forecast from your National Weather Service for the Athens listening area. Today, partly sunny. A slight chance of thunderstorms this morning. A chance of showers. A chance of thunderstorms this afternoon. Highs in the lower 80s. Southwest winds 10 to 20 miles an hour. Chance of rain 30%. Tonight, a chance of thunderstorms. Showers. Locally heavy rainfall possible in the evening. Lows in the lower 60s. Southwest winds up to 10 miles an hour. Chance of rain 80%. Thursday, mostly cloudy with a chance of showers and a slight chance of thunderstorms in the morning, then mostly sunny in the afternoon. Highs in the upper 70s. West winds 10 to 20 miles an hour. Chance of rain 30%. Thursday night, partly cloudy in the evening, then becoming mostly cloudy. Lows in the lower 50s. Northwest winds up to 10 miles an hour. And now the extended forecast. Friday and Friday night, mostly cloudy. A 40% chance of showers. Highs in the lower 70s. Lows in the mid-50s. Saturday and Saturday night, partly cloudy. A slight chance of showers and thunderstorms. Highs in the upper 70s. Lows in the upper 50s. Sunday and Sunday night, showers likely and a chance of thunderstorms. Highs around 80. Lows in the lower 60s. Monday and Monday night, partly cloudy. A chance of showers and thunderstorms. Highs in the upper 70s. Lows in the lower 50s. Tuesday and Tuesday night, clear. Highs in the mid-70s. Lows in the lower 50s. For more detailed weather, water, and climate information, please visit our website at weather.gov/Atlanta. The Athens Climate Summary for yesterday, May 5, 2026. Yesterday's high temperature of 82 degrees occurred at 2:02 p.m. The normal high is 80. The record high is 93 degrees, which was set in 1955. Yesterday's low temperature of 50 degrees occurred at 5:59 a.m. The normal low is 55. The record low is 37 degrees, which was set in 2011. No precipitation fell yesterday, which leaves the monthly total at 0.02 inches. This is 0.50 inches below the normal amount of 0.52 inches for May. The total precipitation for the year still stands at 9.63 inches, which is 7.50 inches below normal. Sunrise today is at 6:39 a.m. and sunset is at 8:21 p.m. The current time is 5:11 a.m. Eastern Daylight Time. Here are the 5 a.m. weather observations from around the area. At Athens, it was partly cloudy, the temperature was 64 degrees, dew point 51 degrees, relative humidity 62%, wind variable at 3 miles an hour, pressure was 29.93 inches and falling. At Gainesville, it was mostly cloudy and 67, wind calm. At Winder, it was mostly cloudy, the temperature was 64. At Greensboro, it was cloudy and 64, wind south at 3. At Jefferson, it was mostly cloudy and 64, wind south at 7. At Monroe, it was mostly cloudy, the temperature was 65. At Albertton, it was cloudy and 63, wind calm. At Canyon, with haze, it was 65, wind south at 8. At Clemson, it was cloudy and 65, wind south at 5. Elsewhere across Georgia, at Atlanta it was

mostly cloudy and 65, wind south at 10. At Cartersville, it was cloudy and 68, wind south at 3. At Lawrenceville, it was mostly cloudy and 66, wind southwest at 7. At Macon, it was mostly cloudy and 59, wind southeast at 5. At Rome, it was cloudy, the temperature was 68. At Augusta, it was clear and 58, wind southeast at 5. At Savannah, it was partly cloudy and 62, wind calm. Elsewhere across the region, at Chattanooga, it was cloudy and 69, wind south at 9. At Asheville, it was mostly cloudy and 64, wind south at 12 gusting to 22. At Greenville-Spartanburg, it was partly cloudy and 63, wind southwest at 10. Here is the hazardous weather outlook. This hazardous weather outlook is for North and Central Georgia. For tonight, no hazardous weather is expected at this time. And now the extended outlook for the period Wednesday through Monday. Widespread showers and thunderstorms are likely late Wednesday through early Thursday across the area. Severe storms are possible and would be capable of producing damaging wind gusts, large hail, and a few tornadoes. A flood watch is in effect for portions of North and Central Georgia for this time frame, as locally heavy rainfall may pose a flash flooding risk. Spotter information statement, spotter activation will not be needed through tonight. Here is the official forecast from your National Weather Service for the Athens listening area. Today, partly sunny. A slight chance of thunderstorms this morning. A chance of showers. A chance of thunderstorms this afternoon. Highs in the lower 80s. Southwest winds 10 to 20 miles an hour. Chance of rain 30%. Tonight, a chance of thunderstorms. Showers. Locally heavy rainfall possible in the evening. Lows in the lower 60s. Southwest winds up to 10 miles an hour. Chance of rain 80%. Thursday, mostly cloudy with a chance of showers and a slight chance of thunderstorms in the morning, then mostly sunny in the afternoon. Highs in the upper 70s. West winds 10 to 20 miles an hour. Chance of rain 30%. Thursday night, partly cloudy in the evening, then becoming mostly cloudy. Lows in the lower 50s. Northwest winds up to 10 miles an hour. And now the extended forecast. Friday and Friday night, mostly cloudy. A 40% chance of showers. Highs in the lower 70s. Lows in the mid 50s. Saturday and Saturday night, partly cloudy. A slight chance of showers and thunderstorms. Highs in the upper 70s. Lows in the upper 50s. Sunday and Sunday night, showers likely and a chance of thunderstorms. Highs around 80. Lows in the lower 60s. Monday and Monday night, partly cloudy. A chance of showers and thunderstorms. Highs in the upper 70s. Lows in the lower 50s. Tuesday and Tuesday night, clear. Highs in the mid 70s. Lows in the lower 50s. For more detailed weather, water, and climate information, please visit our website at weather.gov/Atlanta. The current time is 5:16 a.m. Eastern Daylight Time. Here are the 5 a.m. weather observations from around the area. At Athens, it was partly cloudy, the temperature was 64 degrees, dew point 51 degrees. Relative humidity 62%, wind variable at 3 miles an hour, pressure was 29.93 inches and falling. At Gainesville, it was mostly cloudy and 67, wind calm. At Winder, it was mostly cloudy, the temperature was 64. At Greensboro, it was cloudy and 64, wind south at 3. At Jefferson, it was mostly cloudy and 64, wind south at 7. At Monroe, it was mostly cloudy, the temperature was 65. At Albertton, it was cloudy and 63, wind calm. At Canyon, with haze, it was 65, wind south at 8.

At Clemson, it was cloudy and 65, wind south at 5. Elsewhere across Georgia, at Atlanta it was mostly cloudy and 65, wind south at 10. At Cartersville, it was cloudy and 68, wind south at 3. At Lawrenceville, it was mostly cloudy and 66, wind southwest at 7. At Macon, it was mostly cloudy and 59, wind southeast at 5. At Rome, it was cloudy, the temperature was 68. At Augusta, it was clear and 58, wind southeast at 5. At Savannah, it was partly cloudy and 62, wind calm. Elsewhere across the region, at Chattanooga, it was cloudy and 69, wind south at 9. At Asheville, it was mostly cloudy and 64, wind south at 12, gusting to 22. At Greenville-Spartanburg, it was partly cloudy and 63, wind southwest at 10. Here is the hazardous weather outlook. This hazardous weather outlook is for north and central Georgia. For tonight, no hazardous weather is expected at this time. And now the extended outlook for the period Wednesday through Monday. Widespread showers and thunderstorms are likely late Wednesday through early Thursday across the area. Severe storms are possible and would be capable of producing damaging wind gusts, large hail, and a few tornadoes. A flood watch is in effect for portions of north and central Georgia for this time frame, as locally heavy rainfall may pose a flash flooding risk. Spotter information statement, spotter activation will not be needed through tonight. Here is the official forecast from your National Weather Service for the Athens listening area. Today, partly sunny. A slight chance of thunderstorms this morning. A chance of showers. A chance of thunderstorms this afternoon. Highs in the lower 80s. Southwest winds 10 to 20 miles an hour. Chance of rain 30%. Tonight, a chance of thunderstorms. Showers. Locally heavy rainfall possible in the evening. Lows in the lower 60s. Southwest winds up to 10 miles an hour. Chance of rain 80%. Thursday, mostly cloudy with a chance of showers and a slight chance of thunderstorms in the morning, then mostly sunny in the afternoon. Highs in the upper 70s. West winds 10 to 20 miles an hour. Chance of rain 30%. Thursday night, partly cloudy in the evening, then becoming mostly cloudy. Lows in the lower 50s. Northwest winds up to 10 miles an hour. And now the extended forecast. Friday and Friday night, mostly cloudy. A 40% chance of showers. Highs in the lower 70s. Lows in the mid 50s. Saturday and Saturday night, partly cloudy. A slight chance of showers and thunderstorms. Highs in the upper 70s. Lows in the upper 50s. Sunday and Sunday night, showers likely and a chance of thunderstorms. Highs around 80. Lows in the lower 60s. Monday and Monday night, partly cloudy. A chance of showers and thunderstorms. Highs in the upper 70s. Lows in the lower 50s. Tuesday and Tuesday night, clear. Highs in the mid 70s. Lows in the lower 50s. For more detailed weather, water, and climate information, please visit our website at weather.gov/Atlanta. The Athens climate summary for yesterday, May 5, 2026. Yesterday's high temperature of 82 degrees occurred at 2:02 p.m. The normal high is 80. The record high is 93 degrees, which was set in 1955. Yesterday's low temperature of 50 degrees occurred at 5:59 a.m. The normal low is 55. The record low is 37 degrees, which was set in 2011. No precipitation fell yesterday, which leaves the monthly total at 0.02 inches. This is 0.50 inches below the normal amount of 0.52 inches for May. The total precipitation for the year still stands at 9.63 inches, which is 7.50 inches below normal. Sunrise today

at 6:39 a.m. and sunset is at 8:21 p.m. The current time is 5:23 a.m. Eastern Daylight Time. Here are the 5 a.m. weather observations from around the area. At Athens, it was partly cloudy. The temperature was 64 degrees, dew point 51 degrees, relative humidity 62%, wind variable at 3 miles an hour, pressure was 29.93 inches and falling. At Gainesville, it was mostly cloudy and 67, wind calm. At Winder, it was mostly cloudy, the temperature was 64. At Greensboro, it was cloudy and 64, wind south at 3. At Jefferson, it was mostly cloudy and 64, wind south at 7. At Monroe, it was mostly cloudy, the temperature was 65. At Albertton, it was cloudy and 63, wind calm. At Canyon, with haze, it was 65, wind south at 8. At Clemson, it was cloudy and 65, wind south at 5. Elsewhere across Georgia, at Atlanta it was mostly cloudy and 65, wind south at 10. At Cartersville, it was cloudy and 68, wind south at 3. At Lawrenceville, it was mostly cloudy and 66, wind southwest at 7. At Macon, it was mostly cloudy and 59, wind southeast at 5. At Rome, it was cloudy, the temperature was 68. At Augusta, it was clear and 58, wind southeast at 5. At Savannah, it was partly cloudy and 62, wind calm. Elsewhere across the region, at Chattanooga, it was cloudy and 69, wind south at 9. At Asheville, it was mostly cloudy and 64, wind south at 12 gusting to 22. At Greenville-Spartanburg, it was partly cloudy and 63, wind southwest at 10. What flooding caused by excessive rainfall is possible? Where portions of central, northeast, northwest, and west central Georgia, including the following areas, in central Georgia, Butts, Jasper, and Monroe. In north central Georgia, Barrow, Cherokee, Clayton, Cobb, Dawson, DeKalb, Douglas, Fannin, Fayette, Forsyth, Gilmer, Gwinnett, Hall, Henry, Lumpkin, Newton, North Fulton, Pickens, Rockdale, South Fulton, Union, and Walton. In northeast Georgia, Banks, Jackson, Townsend, White. In northwest Georgia, Bartow, Carroll, Catoosa, Chattooga, Dade, Floyd, Gordon, Harrelson, Murray, Paulding, Polk, Walker, and Whitfield. In west central Georgia, Goita, Harris, Hurd, Limar, Merriweather, Pike, Spaulding, Talbot, Troop, and Upson. When, from Wednesday afternoon through Thursday morning. Impacts, excessive runoff may result in flooding of rivers, creeks, streams, and other low-lying and flood-prone locations. Flooding may also occur in poor drainage and urban areas. Additional details, multiple rounds of rainfall are expected to move across portions of north and central Georgia from Wednesday afternoon through Thursday morning as a slow-moving frontal boundary pushes across the area. Widespread rainfall amounts of 1.5-2.5 are likely, with locally higher amounts of 4 or more possible. Convective rainfall showers and thunderstorms may repeatedly train over areas and have locally high enough rainfall rates to induce flash flooding in poor drainage and urban areas, as well as creeks and streams prone to flash flooding. Mainstem river flooding is not anticipated given the ongoing drought and low base state that these rivers are starting from. http://www.weather.gov/safety/ Flood. You should monitor later forecasts and be alert for possible flood warnings. Those living in areas prone to flooding should be prepared to take action should flooding develop. Here is the hazardous weather outlook. This hazardous weather outlook is for north and central Georgia. For tonight, no hazardous weather is expected at this time. And now the extended outlook for the period Wednesday through Monday. Widespread showers and thunderstorms are likely late Wednesday through early Thursday across the area.
Severe storms are possible and would be capable of producing damaging wind gusts, large hail, and a few tornadoes. A flood watch is in effect for portions of north and central Georgia for this time frame, as locally heavy rainfall may pose a flash flooding risk. Spotter information statement. Spotter activation will not be needed through tonight. Here is the official forecast from your National Weather Service for the Athens listening area. Today, partly sunny. A slight chance of thunderstorms this morning. A chance of showers. A chance of thunderstorms this afternoon. Highs in the lower 80s. Southwest winds 10 to 20 miles an hour. Chance of rain 30%. Tonight, a chance of thunderstorms. Showers. Locally heavy rainfall possible in the evening. Lows in the lower 60s. Southwest winds up to 10 miles an hour. Chance of rain 80%. Thursday, mostly cloudy with a chance of showers and a slight chance of thunderstorms in the morning, then mostly sunny in the afternoon. Highs in the upper 70s. West winds 10 to 20 miles an hour. Chance of rain 30%. Thursday night, partly cloudy in the evening, then becoming mostly cloudy. Lows in the lower 50s. Northwest winds up to 10 miles an hour. And now the extended forecast. Friday and Friday night, mostly cloudy. A 40% chance of showers. Highs in the lower 70s. Lows in the mid 50s. Saturday and Saturday night, partly cloudy. A slight chance of showers and thunderstorms. Highs in the upper 70s. Lows in the upper 50s. Sunday and Sunday night, showers likely and a chance of thunderstorms. Highs around 80. Lows in the lower 60s. Monday and Monday night, partly cloudy. A chance of showers and thunderstorms. Highs in the upper 70s. Lows in the lower 50s. Tuesday and Tuesday night, clear. Highs in the mid 70s. Lows in the lower 50s. For more detailed weather, water, and climate information, please visit our website at weather.gov/Atlanta. The Athens climate summary for yesterday, May 5, 2026. Yesterday's high temperature of 82 degrees occurred at 2:02 p.m. The normal high is 80. The record high is 93 degrees, which was set in 1955. Yesterday's low temperature of 50 degrees occurred at 5:59 a.m. The normal low is 55. The record low is 37 degrees, which was set in 2011. No precipitation fell yesterday, which leaves the monthly total at 0.02 inches. This is 0.50 inches below the normal amount of 0.52 inches for May. The total precipitation for the year still stands at 9.63 inches, which is 7.50 inches below normal. Sunrise today is at 6:39 a.m. and sunset is at 8:21 p.m. The current time is 5:31 a.m. Eastern Daylight Time. Here are the 5 a.m. weather observations from around the area. At Athens, it was partly cloudy. The temperature was 64 degrees, dew point 51 degrees, relative humidity 62%, wind variable at 3 miles an hour, pressure was 29.93 inches and falling. At Gainesville, it was mostly cloudy and 67, wind calm. At Winder, it was mostly cloudy, the temperature was 64. At Greensboro, it was cloudy and 64, wind south at 3. At Jefferson, it was mostly cloudy and 64, wind south at 7. At Monroe, it was mostly cloudy, the temperature was 65. At Albertton, it was cloudy and 63, wind calm. At Canyon, with haze, it was 65, wind south at 8. At Clemson, it was cloudy and 65, wind south at 5. Elsewhere across Georgia, at Atlanta it was mostly cloudy and 65, wind south at 10. At Cartersville, it was cloudy and 68, wind south at 3. At Lawrenceville,
It was mostly cloudy and 66. Wind southwest at 7.

At Macon, it was mostly cloudy and 59, wind southeast at 5. At Rome, it was Macon. It was mostly cloudy and 59, wind southeast at 5. At Rome, it was cloudy, the temperature was 68. At Augusta, it was clear and 58, wind southeast at 5. At Savannah, it was partly cloudy and 62, wind calm. Elsewhere across the region, at Chattanooga, it was cloudy and 69, wind south at 9. At Asheville, it was mostly cloudy and 64, wind south at 12 gusting to 22. At Greenville-Spartanburg, it was partly cloudy and 63, wind southwest at 10. Here is the hazardous weather outlook. This hazardous weather outlook is for North and Central Georgia. For tonight, no hazardous weather is expected at this time. And now the extended outlook for the period Wednesday through Monday. Widespread showers and thunderstorms are likely late Wednesday through early Thursday across the area. Severe storms are possible and would be capable of producing damaging wind gusts, large hail, and a few tornadoes. A flood watch is in effect for portions of North and Central Georgia for this time frame, as locally heavy rainfall may pose a flash flooding risk. Spotter information statement, spotter activation will not be needed through tonight. Here is the official forecast from your National Weather Service for the Athens listening area. Today, partly sunny. A slight chance of thunderstorms this morning. A chance of showers. A chance of thunderstorms this afternoon. Highs in the lower 80s. Southwest winds 10 to 20 miles an hour. Chance of rain 30%. Tonight, a chance of thunderstorms. Showers. Locally heavy rainfall possible in the evening. Lows in the lower 60s. Southwest winds up to 10 miles an hour. Chance of rain 80%. Thursday, mostly cloudy with a chance of showers and a slight chance of thunderstorms in the morning, then mostly sunny in the afternoon. Highs in the upper 70s. West winds 10 to 20 miles an hour. Chance of rain 30%. Thursday night, partly cloudy in the evening, then becoming mostly cloudy. Lows in the lower 50s. Northwest winds up to 10 miles an hour. And now the extended forecast. Friday and Friday night, mostly cloudy. A 40% chance of showers. Highs in the lower 70s. Lows in the mid 50s. Saturday and Saturday night, partly cloudy. A slight chance of showers and thunderstorms. Highs in the upper 70s. Lows in the upper 50s. Sunday and Sunday night, showers likely and a chance of thunderstorms. Highs around 80. Lows in the lower 60s. Monday and Monday night, partly cloudy. A chance of showers and thunderstorms. Highs in the upper 70s. Lows in the lower 50s. Tuesday and Tuesday night, clear. Highs in the mid-70s. Lows in the lower 50s. 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The current time is 5:36 a.m. Eastern Daylight Time. Here are the 5 a.m. weather observations from around the area. At Athens, it was partly cloudy. The temperature was 64 degrees, dew point 51 degrees, relative humidity 62%, wind variable at 3 miles an hour, pressure was 29.93 inches and falling. At Gainesville, it was mostly cloudy and 67, wind calm. At Winder, it was mostly cloudy, the temperature was 64. At Greensboro, it was cloudy and 64, wind south at 3. At Jefferson, it was mostly cloudy and 64, wind south at 7. At Monroe, it was mostly cloudy, the temperature was 65. At Albertton, it was cloudy and 63, wind calm. At Canyon, with haze, it was 65, wind south at 8. At Clemson, it was cloudy and 65, wind south at 5. Elsewhere across Georgia, at Atlanta it was mostly

69, wind south at 9. At Asheville, it was mostly cloudy and 64, wind south at 12 gusting to 22. At Greenville Spartanburg, it was partly cloudy and 63, wind southwest at 10. Here is the hazardous weather outlook. This hazardous weather outlook is for north and central Georgia. For tonight, no hazardous weather is expected at this time. And now the extended outlook for the period Wednesday through Monday. Widespread showers and thunderstorms are likely late Wednesday through early Thursday across the area. Severe storms are possible and would be capable of producing damaging wind gusts, large hail, and a few tornadoes. A flood watch is in effect for portions of north and central Georgia for this time frame, as locally heavy rainfall may pose a flash flooding risk. Spotter information statement, spotter activation will not be needed through tonight. Here is the official forecast from your National Weather Service for the Athens listening area. Today, partly sunny. A slight chance of thunderstorms this morning. A chance of showers. A chance of thunderstorms this afternoon. Highs in the lower 80s. Southwest winds 10 to 20 miles an hour. Chance of rain 30%. Tonight, a chance of thunderstorms. Showers. Locally heavy rainfall possible in the evening. Lows in the lower 60s. Southwest winds up to 10 miles an hour. Chance of rain 80%. Thursday, mostly cloudy with a chance of showers and a slight chance of thunderstorms in the morning, then mostly sunny in the afternoon. Highs in the upper 70s. West winds 10 to 20 miles an hour. Chance of rain 30%. Thursday night, partly cloudy in the evening, then becoming mostly cloudy. Lows in the lower 50s. Northwest winds up to 10 miles an hour. And now the extended forecast. Friday and Friday night, mostly cloudy. A 40% chance of showers. Highs in the lower 70s. Lows in the mid 50s. Saturday and Saturday night, partly cloudy. A slight chance of showers and thunderstorms. Highs in the upper 70s. Lows in the upper 50s. Sunday and Sunday night, showers likely and a chance of thunderstorms. Highs around 80. Lows in the lower 60s. Monday and Monday night, partly cloudy. A chance of showers and thunderstorms. Highs in the upper 70s. Lows in the lower 50s. Tuesday and Tuesday night, clear. Highs in the mid 70s. Lows in the lower 50s. For more detailed weather, water, and climate information, please visit our website at weather.gov/Atlanta. The Athens climate summary for yesterday, May 5, 2026. Yesterday's high temperature of 82 degrees occurred at 2:02 p.m. The normal high is 80. The record high is 93 degrees, which was set in 1955. Yesterday's low temperature of 50 degrees occurred at 5:59 a.m. The normal low is 55. The record low is 37 degrees, which was set in 2011. No precipitation fell yesterday, which leaves the monthly total at 0.02 inches. This is 0.50 inches below the normal amount of 0.52 inches for May. The total precipitation for the year still stands at 9.63 inches, which is 7.50 inches below normal. Sunrise today is at 6:39 a.m. and sunset is at 8:21 p.m. You're listening to NOAA Weather Radio Station, WXK56, originating from the National Weather Service office in Peachtree City, and transmitting from Athens on a frequency of 162.4 MHz. 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

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The current time is 5:43 a.m. Eastern Daylight Time. Here are the 5 a.m. weather observations from around the area. At Athens, it was partly cloudy. The temperature was 64 degrees, dew point 51 degrees, relative humidity 62%, wind variable at 3 miles an hour, pressure was 29.93 inches and falling. At Gainesville, it was mostly cloudy and 67, wind calm. At Winder, it was mostly cloudy, the temperature was 64. At Greensboro, it was cloudy and 64, wind south at 3. At Jefferson, it was mostly cloudy and 64, wind south at 7. At Monroe, it was mostly cloudy, the temperature was 65. At Alberton, it was cloudy and 63, wind calm. At Canyon, with haze, it was 65, wind south at 8. At Clemson, it was cloudy and 65, wind south at 5. Elsewhere across Georgia, at Atlanta it was mostly cloudy and 65, wind south at 10. At Cartersville, it was cloudy and 68, wind south at 3. At Lawrenceville, it was mostly cloudy and 66, wind southwest at 7. At Macon, it was mostly cloudy and 59, wind southeast at 5. At Rome, it was cloudy, the temperature was 68. At Augusta, it was clear and 58, wind southeast at 5. At Savannah, it was partly cloudy and 62, wind calm. Elsewhere across the region, at Chattanooga, it was cloudy and 69, wind south at 9. At Asheville, it was mostly cloudy and 64, wind south at 12, gusting to 22. At Greenville-Spartanburg, it was partly cloudy and 63, wind southwest at 10. Here is the hazardous weather outlook. This hazardous weather outlook is for North and Central Georgia. For tonight, no hazardous weather is expected at this time. And now the extended outlook for the period Wednesday through Monday. Widespread showers and thunderstorms are likely late Wednesday through early Thursday across the area. Severe storms are possible and would be capable of producing damaging wind gusts, large hail, and a few tornadoes. A flood watch is in effect for portions of North and Central Georgia for this time frame, as locally heavy rainfall may pose a flash flooding risk. Spotter information statement, spotter activation will not be needed through tonight. Here is the official forecast from your National Weather Service for the Athens listening area. Today, partly sunny. A slight chance of thunderstorms this morning. A chance of showers. A chance of thunderstorms this afternoon. Highs in the lower 80s. Southwest winds 10 to 20 miles an hour. Chance of rain 30%. Tonight, a chance of thunderstorms. Showers. Locally heavy rainfall possible in the evening. Lows in the lower 60s. Southwest winds up to 10 miles an hour. Chance of rain 80%. Thursday, mostly cloudy with a chance of showers and a slight chance of thunderstorms in the morning, then mostly sunny in the afternoon. Highs in the upper 70s. West winds 10 to 20 miles an hour. Chance of rain 30%. Thursday night, partly cloudy in the evening, then becoming mostly cloudy. Lows in the lower 50s. Northwest winds up to 10 miles an hour. And now the extended forecast. Friday and Friday night, mostly cloudy. A 40% chance of showers. Highs in the lower 70s. Lows in the mid 50s. Saturday and Saturday night, partly cloudy. A slight chance of showers and thunderstorms. Highs in the upper 70s. Lows in the upper 50s. Sunday and Sunday night, showers likely and a chance of thunderstorms. Highs around 80. Lows in the lower 60s. Monday and Monday night, partly cloudy. A chance of showers and thunderstorms. Highs in the upper 70s. Lows in the lower 50s. Tuesday and Tuesday night.

clear. Highs in the mid-70s. Lows in the lower 50s. 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The current time is 5:48 a.m. Eastern Daylight Time. Here are the 5 a.m. weather observations from around the area. At Athens, it was partly cloudy. The temperature was 64 degrees, dew point 51 degrees, relative humidity 62%, wind variable at 3 miles an hour, pressure was 29.93 inches and falling. At Gainesville, it was mostly cloudy and 67, wind calm. At Winder, it was mostly cloudy, the temperature was 64. At Greensboro, it was cloudy and 64, wind south at 3. At Jefferson, it was mostly cloudy and 64, wind south at 7. At Monroe, it was mostly cloudy, the temperature was 65. At Albertton, it was cloudy and 63, wind calm. At Canyon, with haze, it was 65, wind south at 8. At Clemson, it was cloudy and 65, wind south at 5. Elsewhere across Georgia, at Atlanta it was mostly cloudy and 65, wind south at 10. At Cartersville, it was cloudy and 68, wind south at 3. At Lawrenceville, it was mostly cloudy and 66, wind southwest at 7. At Macon, it was mostly cloudy and 59, wind southeast at 5. At Rome, it was cloudy, the temperature was 68. At Augusta, it was clear and 58, wind southeast at 5. At Savannah, it was partly cloudy and 62, wind calm. Elsewhere across the region, at Chattanooga, it was cloudy and 69, wind south at 9. At Asheville, it was mostly cloudy and 64, wind south at 12, gusting to 22. At Greenville-Spartanburg, it was partly cloudy and 63, wind southwest at 10. The Athens climate summary for yesterday, May 5, 2026. Yesterday's high temperature of 82 degrees occurred at 2:02 p.m. The normal high is 80. The record high is 93 degrees, which was set in 1955. Yesterday's low temperature of 50 degrees occurred at 5:59 a.m. The normal low is 55. The record low is 37 degrees, which was set in 2011. No precipitation fell yesterday, which leaves the monthly total at 0.02 inches. This is 0.50 inches below the normal amount of 0.52 inches for May. The total precipitation for the year still stands at 9.63 inches, which is 7.50 inches below normal. Sunrise today is at 6:39 a.m. and sunset is at 8:21 p.m. Here is the hazardous weather outlook. This hazardous weather outlook is for North and Central Georgia. For tonight, no hazardous weather is expected at this time. And now the extended outlook for the period Wednesday through Monday. Widespread showers and thunderstorms are likely late Wednesday through early Thursday across the area. Severe storms are possible and would be capable of producing damaging wind gusts, large hail, and a few tornadoes. A flood watch is in effect for portions of North and Central Georgia for this time frame, as locally heavy rainfall may pose a flash flooding risk. Spotter information statement, spotter activation will not be needed through tonight. Here is the official forecast from your National Weather Service for the Athens listening area. Today, partly sunny. A slight chance of thunderstorms this morning. A chance of showers. A chance of thunderstorms this afternoon. Highs in the lower 80s. Southwest winds 10 to 20 miles an hour. Chance of rain 30%. Tonight, a chance of thunderstorms. Showers. Locally heavy rainfall possible in the evening. Lows in the lower 60s. Southwest winds up to 10 miles an hour. Chance of rain 80%. Thursday, mostly cloudy with a chance of showers and a slight chance of thunderstorms in the morning, then mostly sunny in the afternoon. Highs in the upper 70s.

West winds 10 to 20 miles an hour. Chance of rain 30%. Thursday night, partly cloudy in the evening, then becoming mostly cloudy. Lows in the lower 50s. Northwest winds up to 10 miles an hour. And now the extended forecast. Friday and Friday night, mostly cloudy. A 40% chance of showers. Highs in the lower 70s. Lows in the mid-50s. Saturday and Saturday night, partly cloudy. A slight chance of showers and thunderstorms. Highs in the upper 70s. Lows in the upper 50s. Sunday and Sunday night, showers likely and a chance of thunderstorms. Highs around 80. Lows in the lower 60s. Monday and Monday night, partly cloudy. A chance of showers and thunderstorms. Highs in the upper 70s. Lows in the lower 50s. Tuesday and Tuesday night, clear. Highs in the mid-70s. Lows in the lower 50s. For more detailed weather, water, and climate information, please visit our website at weather.gov/Atlanta. The current time is 5:54 a.m. Eastern Daylight Time. What flooding caused by excessive rainfall is possible? Where portions of central, north central, northeast, northwest, and west central Georgia, including the following areas in central Georgia, Butts, Jasper, and Monroe. In north central Georgia, Barrow, Cherokee, Clayton, Cobb, Dawson, DeKalb, Douglas, Fannin, Fayette, Forsyth, Gilmer, Gwinnett, Hall, Henry, Lumpkin, Newton, North Fulton, Pickens, Rockdale, South Fulton, Union, and Walton. In northeast Georgia, Banks, Jackson, Townsend, White. In northwest Georgia, Bartow, Carroll, Catoosa, Chattooga, Dade, Floyd, Gordon, Harrelson, Murray, Paulding, Polk, Walker, and Whitfield. In west central Georgia, Goita, Harris, Hurd, Limar, Merriweather, Pike, Spaulding, Talbot, Troop, and Upton. When, from Wednesday afternoon through Thursday morning. Impacts, excessive runoff may result in flooding of rivers, creeks, streams, and other low-lying and flood-prone locations. Flooding may also occur in poor drainage and urban areas. Additional details, multiple rounds of rainfall are expected to move across portions of north and central Georgia from Wednesday afternoon through Thursday morning as a slow-moving frontal boundary pushes across the area. Widespread rainfall amounts of 1.5-2.5 are likely, with locally higher amounts of 4 or more possible. Convective rainfall showers and thunderstorms may repeatedly train over areas and have locally high enough rainfall rates to induce flash flooding in poor drainage and urban areas, as well as creeks and streams prone to flash flooding. Mainstem river flooding is not anticipated given the ongoing drought and low base state that these rivers are starting from. http://www.weather.gov/safety/ Flood you should monitor later forecasts and be alert for possible flood warnings. Those living in areas prone to flooding should be prepared to take action should flooding develop. Here are the 5 a.m. weather observations from around the area. At Athens, it was partly cloudy, the temperature was 64 degrees, dew point 51 degrees, relative humidity 62%, wind variable at 3 miles an hour, pressure was 29.93 inches and falling. At Gainesville, it was mostly cloudy and 67, wind calm. At Winder, it was mostly cloudy, the temperature was 64. At Greensboro, it was cloudy and 64, wind south at 3. At Jefferson, it was mostly cloudy and 64, wind south at 7. At Monroe, it was mostly cloudy, the temperature was 65. At Albertton, it was cloudy and 63, wind calm. At Canyon, with haze, it was 65, wind south at 8. At Clemson, it was cloudy and 65, wind south at 5. Elsewhere across Georgia, at Atlanta it was mostly cloudy and 65, wind south at 10. At Cartersville,

It was cloudy and 68. Wind south at 3. At Lawrenceville, it was mostly cloudy and 66. Wind southwest at 7. At Macon, it was mostly cloudy and 59. Wind southeast at 5. At Rome, it was cloudy. The temperature was 68. At Augusta, it was clear and 58. Wind southeast at 5. At Savannah, it was partly cloudy and 62, wind calm. Elsewhere across the region, at Chattanooga, it was cloudy and 69, wind south at 9. At Asheville, it was mostly cloudy and 64, wind south at 12, gusting to 22. At Greenville-Spartanburg, it was partly cloudy and 63, wind southwest at 10. Here is the hazardous weather outlook. This hazardous weather outlook is for North and Central Georgia. For tonight, no hazardous weather is expected at this time. And now the extended outlook for the period Wednesday through Monday. Widespread showers and thunderstorms are likely late Wednesday through early Thursday across the area. Severe storms are possible and would be capable of producing damaging wind gusts, large hail, and a few tornadoes. A flood watch is in effect for portions of North and Central Georgia for this time frame, as locally heavy rainfall may pose a flash flooding risk. Spotter information statement: spotter activation will not be needed through tonight. The Athens climate summary for yesterday, May 5, 2026. Yesterday's high temperature of 82 degrees occurred at 2:02 p.m. The normal high is 80. The record high is 93 degrees, which was set in 1955. Yesterday's low temperature of 50 degrees occurred at 5:59 a.m. The normal low is 55. The record low is 37 degrees, which was set in 2011. No precipitation fell yesterday, which leaves the monthly total at 0.02 inches. This is 0.50 inches below the normal amount of 0.52 inches for May. The total precipitation for the year still stands at 9.63 inches, which is 7.50 inches below normal. Sunrise today is at 6:39 a.m. and sunset is at 8:21 p.m. Here is the official forecast from your National Weather Service for the Athens listening area. Today, partly sunny. A slight chance of thunderstorms this morning. A chance of showers. A chance of thunderstorms this afternoon. Highs in the lower 80s. Southwest winds 10 to 20 miles an hour. Chance of rain 30%. Tonight, a chance of thunderstorms. Showers. Locally heavy rainfall possible in the evening. Lows in the lower 60s. Southwest winds up to 10 miles an hour. Chance of rain 80%. Thursday, mostly cloudy with a chance of showers and a slight chance of thunderstorms in the morning, then mostly sunny in the afternoon. Highs in the upper 70s. West winds 10 to 20 miles an hour. Chance of rain 30%. Thursday night, partly cloudy in the evening, then becoming mostly cloudy. Lows in the lower 50s. Northwest winds up to 10 miles an hour. And now the extended forecast. Friday and Friday night, mostly cloudy. A 40% chance of showers. Highs in the lower 70s. Lows in the mid 50s. Saturday and Saturday night, partly cloudy. A slight chance of showers and thunderstorms. Highs in the upper 70s. Lows in the upper 50s. Sunday and Sunday night, showers likely and a chance of thunderstorms. Highs around 80. Lows in the lower 60s. Monday and Monday night, partly cloudy. A chance of showers and thunderstorms. Highs in the upper 70s. Lows in the lower 50s. Tuesday and Tuesday night, clear. Highs in the mid 70s. Lows in the lower 50s. For more detailed weather, water, and climate information, please visit our website at weather.gov/Atlanta. The current time is 6:03 a.m. Eastern Daylight Time. Here are the 5 a.m. weather observations from around the area.

Athens. It was partly cloudy. The temperature was 64 degrees, dew point 51 degrees, relative humidity 62%, wind variable at 3 miles an hour, pressure was 29.93 inches and falling. At Gainesville, it was mostly cloudy and 67, wind calm. At Winder, it was mostly cloudy, the temperature was 64. At Greensboro, it was cloudy and 64, wind south at 3. At Jefferson, it was mostly cloudy and 64, wind south at 7. At Monroe, it was mostly cloudy, the temperature was 65. At Alberton, it was cloudy and 63, wind calm. At Canyon, with haze, it was 65, wind south at 8. At Clemson, it was cloudy and 65, wind south at 5. Elsewhere across Georgia, at Atlanta it was mostly cloudy and 65, wind south at 10. At Cartersville, it was cloudy and 68, wind south at 3. At Lawrenceville, it was mostly cloudy and 66, wind southwest at 7. At Macon, it was mostly cloudy and 59, wind southeast at 5. At Rome, it was cloudy, the temperature was 68. At Augusta, it was clear and 58, wind southeast at 5. At Savannah, it was partly cloudy and 62, wind calm. Elsewhere across the region, at Chattanooga, it was cloudy and 69, wind south at 9. At Asheville, it was mostly cloudy and 64, wind south at 12, gusting to 22. At Greenville-Spartanburg, it was partly cloudy and 63, wind southwest at 10. Here are the 6 a.m. weather observations from around the area. At Athens, it was mostly cloudy, the temperature was 63 degrees, dew point 52 degrees, relative humidity 67%, wind calm, pressure was 29.92 inches and falling. At Gainesville, it was cloudy and 66, wind southwest at 5. At Winder, it was mostly cloudy, the temperature was 63. At Greensboro, it was cloudy and 63, wind south at 6. At Jefferson, it was mostly cloudy and 63, wind south at 3. At Monroe, it was mostly cloudy, the temperature was 65. At Alberton, it was cloudy and 63, wind calm. At Canyon, it was cloudy and 64, wind south at 6. At Clemson, it was cloudy and 64, wind calm. Elsewhere across Georgia, at Atlanta it was mostly cloudy and 65, wind southwest at 10. At Cartersville, it was cloudy and 68, wind calm. At Lawrenceville, it was mostly cloudy and 66, wind southwest at 7. At Macon, it was cloudy and 61, wind east at 3. At Rome, it was cloudy and 68, wind south at 5. At Augusta, it was clear and 56, wind calm. At Savannah, it was partly cloudy and 60, wind calm. Elsewhere across the region, at Chattanooga, it was cloudy and 69, wind south at 12. At Asheville, it was mostly cloudy and 64, wind south at 10, gusting to 21. At Greenville-Spartanburg, it was cloudy and 64, wind southwest at 13. Here is the hazardous weather outlook. This hazardous weather outlook is for North and Central Georgia. For tonight, no hazardous weather is expected at this time. And now the extended outlook for the period Wednesday through Monday. Widespread showers and thunderstorms are likely late Wednesday through early Thursday across the area. Severe storms are possible and would be capable of producing damaging wind gusts, large hail, and a few tornadoes. A flood watch is in effect for portions of North and Central Georgia for this time frame, as locally heavy rainfall may pose a flash flooding risk. Spotter information statement, spotter activation will not be needed through tonight. Here is the official forecast from your National Weather Service for the Athens listening area. Today, partly sunny. A slight chance of thunderstorms this morning. A chance of showers. A chance of thunderstorms this afternoon.

Highs in the lower 80s. Southwest winds 10 to 20 miles an hour. Chance of rain 30%. Tonight, a chance of thunderstorms. Showers. Locally heavy rainfall possible in the evening. Lows in the lower 60s. Southwest winds up to 10 miles an hour. Chance of rain 80%. Thursday, mostly cloudy with a chance of showers and a slight chance of thunderstorms in the morning, then mostly sunny in the afternoon. Highs in the upper 70s. West winds 10 to 20 miles an hour. Chance of rain 30%. Thursday night, partly cloudy in the evening, then becoming mostly cloudy. Lows in the lower 50s. Northwest winds up to 10 miles an hour. And now the extended forecast. Friday and Friday night, mostly cloudy. A 40% chance of showers. Highs in the lower 70s. Lows in the mid 50s. Saturday and Saturday night, partly cloudy. A slight chance of showers and thunderstorms. Highs in the upper 70s. Lows in the upper 50s. Sunday and Sunday night, showers likely and a chance of thunderstorms. Highs around 80. Lows in the lower 60s. Monday and Monday night, partly cloudy. A chance of showers and thunderstorms. Highs in the upper 70s. Lows in the lower 50s. Tuesday and Tuesday night, clear. Highs in the mid 70s. Lows in the lower 50s. For more detailed weather, water, and climate information, please visit our website at weather.gov/Atlanta. The current time is 6:10 a.m. Eastern Daylight Time. The Athens climate summary for yesterday, May 5, 2026. Yesterday's high temperature of 82 degrees occurred at 2:02 p.m. The normal high is 80. The record high is 93 degrees, which was set in 1955. Yesterday's low temperature of 50 degrees occurred at 5:59 a.m. The normal low is 55. The record low is 37 degrees, which was set in 2011. No precipitation fell yesterday, which leaves the monthly total at 0.02 inches. This is 0.50 inches below the normal amount of 0.52 inches for May. The total precipitation for the year still stands at 9.63 inches, which is 7.50 inches below normal. Sunrise today is at 6:39 a.m. and sunset is at 8:21 p.m. Here is the official forecast from your National Weather Service for the Athens listening area. Today, partly sunny. A slight chance of thunderstorms this morning. A chance of showers. A chance of thunderstorms this afternoon. Highs in the lower 80s. Southwest winds 10 to 20 miles an hour. Chance of rain 30%. Tonight, a chance of thunderstorms. Showers. Locally heavy rainfall possible in the evening. Lows in the lower 60s. Southwest winds up to 10 miles an hour. Chance of rain 80%. Thursday. Mostly cloudy with a chance of showers and a slight chance of thunderstorms in the morning, then mostly sunny in the afternoon. Highs in the upper 70s. West winds 10 to 20 miles an hour. Chance of rain 30%. Thursday night, partly cloudy in the evening, then becoming mostly cloudy. Lows in the lower 50s. Northwest winds up to 10 miles an hour. And now the extended forecast. Friday and Friday night, mostly cloudy. A 40% chance of showers. Highs in the lower 70s. Lows in the mid 50s. Saturday and Saturday night, partly cloudy. A slight chance of showers and thunderstorms. Highs in the upper 70s. Lows in the upper 50s. Sunday and Sunday night, showers likely and a chance of thunderstorms. Highs around 80. Lows in the lower 60s. Monday and Monday night, partly cloudy. A chance of showers and thunderstorms. Highs in the upper 70s. Lows in the lower 50s.

Tuesday and Tuesday night, clear. Highs in the mid-70s. Lows in the lower 50s. 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The current time is 6:13 a.m. Eastern Daylight Time. Here are the 6 a.m. weather observations from around the area. At Athens, it was mostly cloudy. The temperature was 63 degrees, dew point 52 degrees, relative humidity 67%, wind column, pressure was 29.92 inches and falling. At Gainesville, it was cloudy and 66, wind southwest at 5. At Winder, it was mostly cloudy, the temperature was 63. At Greensboro, it was cloudy and 63, wind south at 6. At Jefferson, it was mostly cloudy and 63, wind south at 3. At Monroe, it was mostly cloudy, the temperature was 65. At Alberton, it was cloudy and 63, wind calm. At Canyon, it was cloudy and 64, wind south at 6. At Clemson, it was cloudy and 64, wind calm. Elsewhere across Georgia, at Atlanta it was mostly cloudy and 65, wind southwest at 10. At Cartersville, it was cloudy and 68, wind calm. At Lawrenceville, it was mostly cloudy and 66, wind southwest at 7. At Macon, it was cloudy and 61, wind east at 3. At Rome, it was cloudy and 68, wind south at 5. At Augusta, it was clear and 56, wind calm. At Savannah, it was partly cloudy and 60, wind calm. Elsewhere across the region, at Chattanooga, it was cloudy and 69, wind south at 12. At Asheville, it was mostly cloudy and 64, wind south at 10 gusting to 21. At Greenville-Spartanburg, it was cloudy and 64, wind southwest at 13. Here is the hazardous weather outlook. This hazardous weather outlook is for North and Central Georgia. For tonight, no hazardous weather is expected at this time. And now the extended outlook for the period Wednesday through Monday. Widespread showers and thunderstorms are likely late Wednesday through early Thursday across the area. Severe storms are possible and would be capable of producing damaging wind gusts, large hail, and a few tornadoes. A flood watch is in effect for portions of North and Central Georgia for this time frame, as locally heavy rainfall may pose a flash flooding risk. Spotter information statement, spotter activation will not be needed through tonight. Here is the official forecast from your National Weather Service for the Athens listening area. Today, partly sunny. A slight chance of thunderstorms this morning. A chance of showers. A chance of thunderstorms this afternoon. Highs in the lower 80s. Southwest winds 10 to 20 miles an hour. Chance of rain 30%. Tonight, a chance of thunderstorms. Showers. Locally heavy rainfall possible in the evening. Lows in the lower 60s. Southwest winds up to 10 miles an hour. Chance of rain 80%. Thursday, mostly cloudy with a chance of showers and a slight chance of thunderstorms in the morning, then mostly sunny in the afternoon. Highs in the upper 70s. West winds 10 to 20 miles an hour. Chance of rain 30%. Thursday night, partly cloudy in the evening, then becoming mostly cloudy. Lows in the lower 50s. Northwest winds up to 10 miles an hour. And now the extended forecast. Friday and Friday night, mostly cloudy. A 40% chance of showers. Highs in the lower 70s. Lows in the mid-50s. Saturday and Saturday night, partly cloudy. A slight chance of showers and thunderstorms. Highs in the upper 70s. Lows in the upper 50s. Sunday and Sunday night, showers likely and a chance of thunderstorms. Highs around 80. Lows in the lower 60s. Monday and Monday night, partly cloudy. A chance of showers and

Thunderstorms. Highs in the upper 70s. Lows in the lower 50s. Tuesday and Tuesday night, clear. Highs in the mid 70s. Lows in the lower 50s. For more detailed weather, water, and climate information, please visit our website at weather.gov/Atlanta. The current time is 6:18 a.m. Eastern Daylight Time. Here are the 6 a.m. weather observations from around the area. At Athens, it was mostly cloudy, the temperature was 63 degrees, dew point 52 degrees, relative humidity 67%, wind calm, pressure was 29.92 inches and falling. At Gainesville, it was cloudy and 66, wind southwest at 5. At Winder, it was mostly cloudy, the temperature was 63. At Greensboro, it was cloudy and 63, wind south at 6. At Jefferson, it was mostly cloudy and 63, wind south at 3. At Monroe, it was mostly cloudy, the temperature was 65. At Albertton, it was cloudy and 63, wind calm. At Canyon, it was cloudy and 64, wind south at 6. At Clemson, it was cloudy and 64, wind calm. Elsewhere across Georgia, at Atlanta it was mostly cloudy and 65, wind southwest at 10. At Cartersville, it was cloudy and 68, wind calm. At Lawrenceville, it was mostly cloudy and 66, wind southwest at 7. At Macon, it was cloudy and 61, wind east at 3. At Rome, it was cloudy and 68, wind south at 5. At Augusta, it was clear and 56, wind calm. At Savannah, it was partly cloudy and 60, wind calm. Elsewhere across the region, at Chattanooga, it was cloudy and 69, wind south at 12. At Asheville, it was mostly cloudy and 64, wind south at 10 gusting to 21. At Greenville-Spartanburg, it was cloudy and 64, wind southwest at 13. The Athens climate summary for yesterday, May 5, 2026. Yesterday's high temperature of 82 degrees occurred at 2:02 p.m. The normal high is 80. The record high is 93 degrees, which was set in 1955. Yesterday's low temperature of 50 degrees occurred at 5:59 a.m. The normal low is 55. The record low is 37 degrees, which was set in 2011. No precipitation fell yesterday, which leaves the monthly total at 0.02 inches. This is 0.50 inches below the normal amount of 0.52 inches for May. The total precipitation for the year still stands at 9.63 inches, which is 7.50 inches below normal. Sunrise today is at 6:39 a.m. and sunset is at 8:21 p.m. Here is the hazardous weather outlook. This hazardous weather outlook is for North and Central Georgia. For tonight, no hazardous weather is expected at this time. And now the extended outlook for the period Wednesday through Monday. Widespread showers and thunderstorms are likely late Wednesday through early Thursday across the area. Severe storms are possible and would be capable of producing damaging wind gusts, large hail, and a few tornadoes. A flood watch is in effect for portions of North and Central Georgia for this time frame, as locally heavy rainfall may pose a flash flooding risk. Spotter information statement, spotter activation will not be needed through tonight. Here is the official forecast from your National Weather Service for the Athens listening area. Today, partly sunny. A slight chance of thunderstorms this morning. A chance of showers. A chance of thunderstorms this afternoon. Highs in the lower 80s. Southwest winds 10 to 20 miles an hour. Chance of rain 30%. Tonight, a chance of thunderstorms. Showers. Locally heavy rainfall possible in the evening. Lows in the lower 60s. Southwest winds up to 10 miles an hour. Chance of rain 80%. Thursday. Mostly cloudy with a chance of showers and a slight chance of thunderstorms in the morning,

then mostly sunny in the afternoon. Highs in the upper 70s. West winds 10 to 20 miles an hour. Chance of rain 30%. Thursday night, partly cloudy in the evening, then becoming mostly cloudy. Lows in the lower 50s. Northwest winds up to 10 miles an hour. And now the extended forecast. Friday and Friday night, mostly cloudy. A 40% chance of showers. Highs in the lower 70s. Lows in the mid 50s. Saturday and Saturday night, partly cloudy. A slight chance of showers and thunderstorms. Highs in the upper 70s. Lows in the upper 50s. Sunday and Sunday night, showers likely and a chance of thunderstorms. Highs around 80. Lows in the lower 60s. Monday and Monday night, partly cloudy. A chance of showers and thunderstorms. Highs in the upper 70s. Lows in the lower 50s. Tuesday and Tuesday night, clear. Highs in the mid 70s. Lows in the lower 50s. For more detailed weather, water, and climate information, please visit our website at weather.gov/Atlanta. What flooding caused by excessive rainfall is possible? Where portions of central, north central, northeast, northwest, and west central Georgia, including the following areas in central Georgia, Butts, Jasper, and Monroe. In north central Georgia, Barrow, Cherokee, Clayton, Cobb, Dawson, DeKalb, Douglas, Fannin, Fayette, Forsyth, Gilmer, Gwinnett, Hall, Henry, Lumpkin, Newton, North Fulton, Pickens, Rockdale, South Fulton, Union, and Walton. In northeast Georgia, Banks, Jackson, Townsend, White. In northwest Georgia, Bartow, Carroll, Catoosa, Chattooga, Dade, Floyd, Gordon, Harrelson, Murray, Paulding, Polk, Walker, and Whitfield. In west central Georgia, Goita, Harris, Hurd, Limmer, Merriweather, Pike, Spaulding, Talbot, Troop, and Upson. When, from Wednesday afternoon through Thursday morning. Impacts, excessive runoff may result in flooding of rivers, creeks, streams, and other low-lying and flood-prone locations. Flooding may also occur in poor drainage and urban areas. Additional details, multiple rounds of rainfall are expected to move across portions of north and central Georgia from Wednesday afternoon through Thursday morning as a slow-moving frontal boundary pushes across the area. Widespread rainfall amounts of 1.5-2.5 are likely, with locally higher amounts of 4 or more possible. Convective rainfall showers and thunderstorms may repeatedly train over areas and have locally high enough rainfall rates to induce flash flooding in poor drainage and urban areas, as well as creeks and streams prone to flash flooding. Mainstem river flooding is not anticipated given the ongoing drought and low base state that these rivers are starting from. http://www.weather.gov/safety/ Flood you should monitor later forecasts and be alert for possible flood warnings. Those living in areas prone to flooding should be prepared to take action should flooding develop. The current time is 6:27 a.m. Eastern Daylight Time. Here are the 6 a.m. weather observations from around the area. At Athens, it was mostly cloudy, the temperature was 63 degrees, dew point 52 degrees, relative humidity 67%, wind calm, pressure was 29.92 inches and falling. At Gainesville, it was cloudy and 66, wind southwest at 5. At Winder, it was mostly cloudy, the temperature was 63. At Greensboro, it was cloudy and 63, wind south at 6. At Jefferson, it was mostly cloudy and 63, wind south at 3. At Monroe, it was mostly cloudy, the temperature was 65. At Albertton, it was cloudy and 63, wind calm. At Canyon, it was cloudy and 64, wind south at 6. At Clemson, it was cloudy and 64, wind calm.
Elsewhere across Georgia, at Atlanta it was mostly cloudy and 65, wind southwest at 10. At Cartersville, it was cloudy and 68, wind calm. At Lawrenceville, it was mostly cloudy and 66, wind southwest at 7. At Macon, it was cloudy and 61, wind east at 3. At Rome, it was cloudy and 68, wind south at 5. At Augusta, it was clear and 56, wind calm. At Savannah, it was partly cloudy and 60, wind calm. Elsewhere across the region, at Chattanooga, it was cloudy and 69, wind south at 12. At Asheville, it was mostly cloudy and 64, wind south at 10 gusting to 21. At Greenville-Spartanburg, it was cloudy and 64, wind southwest at 13. Here is the hazardous weather outlook. This hazardous weather outlook is for North and Central Georgia. For tonight, no hazardous weather is expected at this time. And now the extended outlook for the period Wednesday through Monday. Widespread showers and thunderstorms are likely late Wednesday through early Thursday across the area. Severe storms are possible and would be capable of producing damaging wind gusts, large hail, and a few tornadoes. A flood watch is in effect for portions of North and Central Georgia for this time frame, as locally heavy rainfall may pose a flash flooding risk. Spotter information statement, spotter activation will not be needed through tonight. The Athens climate summary for yesterday, May 5, 2026. Yesterday's high temperature of 82 degrees occurred at 2:02 p.m. The normal high is 80. The record high is 93 degrees, which was set in 1955. Yesterday's low temperature of 50 degrees occurred at 5:59 a.m. The normal low is 55. The record low is 37 degrees, which was set in 2011. No precipitation fell yesterday, which leaves the monthly total at 0.02 inches. This is 0.50 inches below the normal amount of 0.52 inches for May. The total precipitation for the year still stands at 9.63 inches, which is 7.50 inches below normal. Sunrise today is at 6:39 a.m. and sunset is at 8:21 p.m. Here is the official forecast from your National Weather Service for the Athens listening area. Today, partly sunny. A slight chance of thunderstorms this morning. A chance of showers. A chance of thunderstorms this afternoon. Highs in the lower 80s. Southwest winds 10 to 20 miles an hour. Chance of rain 30%. Tonight, a chance of thunderstorms. Showers. Locally heavy rainfall possible in the evening. Lows in the lower 60s. Southwest winds up to 10 miles an hour. Chance of rain 80%. Thursday, mostly cloudy with a chance of showers and a slight chance of thunderstorms in the morning, then mostly sunny in the afternoon. Highs in the upper 70s. West winds 10 to 20 miles an hour. Chance of rain 30%. Thursday night, partly cloudy in the evening, then becoming mostly cloudy. Lows in the lower 50s. Northwest winds up to 10 miles an hour. And now the extended forecast. Friday and Friday night, mostly cloudy. A 40% chance of showers. Highs in the lower 70s. Lows in the mid-50s. Saturday and Saturday night, partly cloudy. A slight chance of showers and thunderstorms. Highs in the upper 70s. Lows in the upper 50s. Sunday and Sunday night, showers likely and a chance of thunderstorms. Highs around 80. Lows in the lower 60s. Monday and Monday night, partly cloudy. A chance of showers and thunderstorms. Highs in the upper 70s. Lows 60s. Monday and Monday night, partly cloudy. A chance of showers and thunderstorms. Highs in the upper 70s. Lows in the lower 50s. Tuesday and Tuesday night, clear. Highs in the mid 70s. Lows in the lower 50s.
For more detailed weather, water, and climate information, please visit our website.

website at weather.gov/Atlanta. The current time is 6:33 a.m. Eastern Daylight Time. Here are the 6 a.m. weather observations from around the area. At Athens, it was mostly cloudy. The temperature was 63 degrees, dew point 52 degrees, relative humidity 67%, wind calm, pressure was 29.92 inches and falling. At Gainesville, it was cloudy and 66, wind southwest at 5. At Winder, it was mostly cloudy, the temperature was 63. At Greensboro, it was cloudy and 63, wind south at 6. At Jefferson, it was mostly cloudy and 63, wind south at 3. At Monroe, it was mostly cloudy, the temperature was 65. At Albertton, it was cloudy and 63, wind calm. At Canyon, it was cloudy and 64, wind south at 6. At Clemson, it was cloudy and 64, wind calm. Elsewhere across Georgia, at Atlanta it was mostly cloudy and 65, wind southwest at 10. At Cartersville, it was cloudy and 68, wind calm. At Lawrenceville, it was mostly cloudy and 66, wind southwest at 7. At Macon, it was cloudy and 61, wind east at 3. At Rome, it was cloudy and 68, wind south at 5. At Augusta, it was clear and 56, wind calm. At Savannah, it was partly cloudy and 60, wind calm. Elsewhere across the region, at Chattanooga, it was cloudy and 69, wind south at 12. At Asheville, it was mostly cloudy and 64, wind south at 10 gusting to 21. At Greenville-Spartanburg, it was cloudy and 64, wind southwest at 13. Here is the hazardous weather outlook. This hazardous weather outlook is for North and Central Georgia. For tonight, no hazardous weather is expected at this time. And now the extended outlook for the period Wednesday through Monday. Widespread showers and thunderstorms are likely late Wednesday through early Thursday across the area. Severe storms are possible and would be capable of producing damaging wind gusts, large hail, and a few tornadoes. A flood watch is in effect for portions of North and Central Georgia for this time frame, as locally heavy rainfall may pose a flash flooding risk. Spotter information statement, spotter activation will not be needed through tonight. Here is the official forecast from your National Weather Service for the Athens listening area. Today, partly sunny. A slight chance of thunderstorms this morning. A chance of showers. A chance of thunderstorms this afternoon. Highs in the lower 80s. Southwest winds 10 to 20 miles an hour. Chance of rain 30%. Tonight, a chance of thunderstorms. Showers. Locally heavy rainfall possible in the evening. Lows in the lower 60s. Southwest winds up to 10 miles an hour. Chance of rain 80%. Thursday, mostly cloudy with a chance of showers and a slight chance of thunderstorms in the morning, then mostly sunny in the afternoon. Highs in the upper 70s. West winds 10 to 20 miles an hour. Chance of rain 30%. Thursday night, partly cloudy in the evening, then becoming mostly cloudy. Lows in the lower 50s. Northwest winds up to 10 miles an hour. And now the extended forecast. Friday and Friday night, mostly cloudy. A 40% chance of showers. Highs in the lower 70s. Lows in the mid-50s. Saturday and Saturday night, partly cloudy. A slight chance of showers and thunderstorms. Highs in the upper 70s. Lows in the upper 50s. Sunday and Sunday night, showers likely and a chance of thunderstorms. Highs around 80. Lows in the lower 60s. Monday and Monday night, partly cloudy. A chance of showers and thunderstorms. Highs in the upper 70s. Lows in the lower 50s. Tuesday and Tuesday night, clear. Highs in the mid 70s. Lows in the lower

Greensboro, it was cloudy and 63, wind south at 6. At Jefferson, it was mostly cloudy and 63, wind south at 3. At Monroe, it was mostly cloudy, the temperature was 65. At Albertton, it was cloudy and 63, wind calm. At Canyon, it was cloudy and 64, wind south at 6. At Clemson, it was cloudy and 64, wind calm. Elsewhere across Georgia, at Atlanta it was mostly cloudy and 65, wind southwest at 10. At Cartersville, it was cloudy and 68, wind calm. At Lawrenceville, it was mostly cloudy and 66, wind southwest at 7. At Macon, it was cloudy and 61, wind east at 3. At Rome, it was cloudy and 68, wind south at 5. At Augusta, it was clear and 56, wind calm. At Savannah, it was partly cloudy and 60, wind calm. Elsewhere across the region, at Chattanooga, it was cloudy and 69, wind south at 12. At Asheville, it was mostly cloudy and 64, wind south at 10 gusting to 21. At Greenville-Spartanburg, it was cloudy and 64, wind southwest at 13. The Athens climate summary for yesterday, May 5, 2026. Yesterday's high temperature of 82 degrees occurred at 2:02 p.m. The normal high is 80. The record high is 93 degrees, which was set in 1955. Yesterday's low temperature of 50 degrees occurred at 5:59 a.m. The normal low is 55. The record low is 37 degrees, which was set in 2011. No precipitation fell yesterday, which leaves the monthly total at 0.02 inches. This is 0.50 inches below the normal amount of 0.52 inches for May. The total precipitation for the year still stands at 9.63 inches, which is 7.50 inches below normal. Sunrise today is at 6:39 a.m. and sunset is at 8:21 p.m. You're listening to NOAA Weather Radio Station, WXK 56, originating from the National Weather Service Office in Peachtree City, and transmitting from Athens on a frequency of 162.4 MHz. The WXK 56 listening area include the following counties: Banks, Barrow, Clark, Elbert, Franklin, Greene, Hall, Hart, Jackson, Madison, Morgan, Oconee, Oglethorpe, Tolliver, Walton, and Wilkes. Visit our website at weather.gov/Atlanta for the latest weather information, including watches and warnings. You can also like your Peachtree City National Weather Service on Facebook or follow NWS Atlanta on Twitter. Here is the hazardous weather outlook. This hazardous weather outlook is for North and Central Georgia. For tonight, no hazardous weather is expected at this time. And now the extended outlook for the period Wednesday through Monday. Widespread showers and thunderstorms are likely late Wednesday through early Thursday across the area. Severe storms are possible and would be capable of producing damaging wind gusts, large hail, and a few tornadoes. A flood watch is in effect for portions of North and Central Georgia for this time frame, as locally heavy rainfall may pose a flash flooding risk. Spotter information statement: spotter activation will not be needed through tonight. Here is the official forecast from your National Weather Service for the Athens listening area. Today, partly sunny. A slight chance of thunderstorms this morning. A chance of showers. A chance of thunderstorms this afternoon. Highs in the lower 80s. Southwest winds 10 to 20 miles an hour. Chance of rain 30%. Tonight, a chance of thunderstorms. Showers. Locally heavy rainfall possible in the evening. Lows in the lower 60s. Southwest winds up to 10 miles an hour. Chance of rain 80%. Thursday, mostly cloudy with a chance of showers and a slight chance of thunderstorms in the morning, then mostly sunny in the afternoon. Highs in the upper 70s. West winds 10 to 20 miles an hour.

chance of rain 30%. Thursday night, partly cloudy in the evening, then becoming mostly cloudy. Lows in the lower 50s. Northwest winds up to 10 miles an hour. And now the extended forecast. Friday and Friday night, mostly cloudy. A 40% chance of showers. Highs in the lower 70s. Lows in the mid-50s. Saturday and Saturday night, partly cloudy. A slight chance of showers and thunderstorms. Highs in the upper 70s. Lows in the upper 50s. Sunday and Sunday night, showers likely and a chance of thunderstorms. Highs around 80. Lows in the lower 60s. Monday and Monday night, partly cloudy. A chance of showers and thunderstorms. Highs in the upper 70s. Lows in the lower 50s. Tuesday and Tuesday night, clear. Highs in the mid-70s. Lows in the lower 50s. For more detailed weather, water, and climate information, please visit our website at weather.gov/Atlanta. The current time is 6:45 a.m. Eastern Daylight Time. Here are the 6 a.m. weather observations from around the area. At Athens, it was mostly cloudy. The temperature was 63 degrees, dew point 52 degrees, relative humidity 67%, wind calm, pressure was 29.92 inches and falling. At Gainesville, it was cloudy and 66, wind southwest at 5. At Winder, it was mostly cloudy, the temperature was 63. At Greensboro, it was cloudy and 63, wind south at 6. At Jefferson, it was mostly cloudy and 63, wind south at 3. At Monroe, it was mostly cloudy, the temperature was 65. At Albertton, it was cloudy and 63, wind calm. At Canyon, it was cloudy and 64, wind south at 6. At Clemson, it was cloudy and 64, wind calm. Elsewhere across Georgia, at Atlanta it was mostly cloudy and 65, wind southwest at 10. At Cartersville, it was cloudy and 68, wind calm. At Lawrenceville, it was mostly cloudy and 66, wind southwest at 7. At Macon, it was cloudy and 61, wind east at 3. At Rome, it was cloudy and 68, wind south at 5. At Augusta, it was clear and 56, wind calm. At Savannah, it was partly cloudy and 60, wind calm. Elsewhere across the region, at Chattanooga, it was cloudy and 69, wind south at 12. At Asheville, it was mostly cloudy and 64, wind south at 10 gusting to 21. At Greenville-Spartanburg, it was cloudy and 64, wind southwest at 13. Here is the hazardous weather outlook. This hazardous weather outlook is for North and Central Georgia. For tonight, no hazardous weather is expected at this time. And now the extended outlook for the period Wednesday through Monday. Widespread showers and thunderstorms are likely late Wednesday through early Thursday across the area. Severe storms are possible and would be capable of producing damaging wind gusts, large hail, and a few tornadoes. A flood watch is in effect for portions of North and Central Georgia for this time frame, as locally heavy rainfall may pose a flash flooding risk. Spotter information statement, spotter activation will not be needed through tonight. Here is the official forecast from your National Weather Service for the Athens listening area. Today, partly sunny. A slight chance of thunderstorms this morning. A chance of showers. A chance of thunderstorms this afternoon. Highs in the lower 80s. Southwest winds 10 to 20 miles an hour. Chance of rain 30%. Tonight, a chance of thunderstorms. Showers. Locally heavy rainfall possible in the evening. Lows in the lower 60s. Southwest winds up to 10 miles an hour. Chance of rain 80%. Thursday, mostly cloudy with a chance of showers and a slight chance of thunderstorms in the morning, then mostly sunny in the afternoon.

highs in the upper 70s. West winds 10 to 20 miles an hour. Chance of rain 30%. Thursday night, partly cloudy in the evening, then becoming mostly cloudy. Lows in the lower 50s. Northwest winds up to 10 miles an hour. And now the extended forecast. Friday and Friday night, mostly cloudy. A 40% chance of showers. Highs in the lower 70s. Lows in the mid 50s. Saturday and Saturday night, partly cloudy. A slight chance of showers and thunderstorms. Highs in the upper 70s. Lows in the upper 50s. Sunday and Sunday night, showers likely and a chance of thunderstorms. Highs around 80. Lows in the lower 60s. Monday and Monday night, partly cloudy. A chance of showers and thunderstorms. Highs in the upper 70s. Lows in the lower 50s. Tuesday and Tuesday night, clear. Highs in the mid 70s. Lows in the lower 50s. For more detailed weather, water, and climate information, please visit our website at weather.gov/Atlanta. The Athens Climate Summary for yesterday, May 5, 2026. Yesterday's high temperature of 82 degrees occurred at 2:02 p.m. The normal high is 80. The record high is 93 degrees, which was set in 1955. Yesterday's low temperature of 50 degrees occurred at 5:59 a.m. The normal low is 55. The record low is 37 degrees, which was set in 2011. No precipitation fell yesterday, which leaves the monthly total at 0.02 inches. This is 0.50 inches below the normal amount of 0.52 inches for May. The total precipitation for the year still stands at 9.63 inches, which is 7.50 inches below normal. Sunrise today is at 6:39 a.m. and sunset is at 8:21 p.m. The current time is 6:51 a.m. Eastern Daylight Time. Here are the 6 a.m. weather observations from around the area. At Athens, it was mostly cloudy, the temperature was 63 degrees, dew point 52 degrees, relative humidity 67%, wind calm, pressure was 29.92 inches and falling. At Gainesville, it was cloudy and 66, wind southwest at 5. At Winder, it was mostly cloudy, the temperature was 63. At Greensboro, it was cloudy and 63, wind south at 6. At Jefferson, it was mostly cloudy and 63, wind south at 3. At Monroe, it was mostly cloudy, the temperature was 65. At Albertton, it was cloudy and 63, wind calm. At Canyon, it was cloudy and 64, wind south at 6. At Clemson, it was cloudy and 64, wind calm. Elsewhere across Georgia, at Atlanta it was mostly cloudy and 65, wind southwest at 10. At Cartersville, it was cloudy and 68, wind calm. At Lawrenceville, it was mostly cloudy and 66, wind southwest at 7. At Macon, it was cloudy and 61, wind east at 3. At Rome, it was cloudy and 68, wind south at 5. At Augusta, it was clear and 56, wind calm. At Savannah, it was partly cloudy and 60, wind calm. Elsewhere across the region, at Chattanooga, it was cloudy and 69, wind south at 12. At Asheville, it was mostly cloudy and 64, wind south at 10 gusting to 21. At Greenville-Spartanburg, it was cloudy and 64, wind southwest at 13. Here is the hazardous weather outlook. This hazardous weather outlook is for North and Central Georgia. For tonight, no hazardous weather is expected at this time. And now the extended outlook for the period Wednesday through Monday. Widespread showers and thunderstorms are likely late Wednesday through early Thursday across the area. Severe storms are possible and would be capable of producing damaging wind gusts, large hail, and a few tornadoes. A flood watch is in effect for portions of

North and central Georgia for this time frame, as locally heavy rainfall may pose a flash flooding risk. Spotter information statement. Spotter activation will not be needed through tonight. Here is the official forecast from your National Weather Service for the Athens listening area. Today, partly sunny. A slight chance of thunderstorms this morning. A chance of showers. A chance of thunderstorms this afternoon. Highs in the lower 80s. Southwest winds 10 to 20 miles an hour. Chance of rain 30%. Tonight, a chance of thunderstorms. Showers. Locally heavy rainfall possible in the evening. Lows in the lower 60s. Southwest winds up to 10 miles an hour. Chance of rain 80%. Thursday, mostly cloudy with a chance of showers and a slight chance of thunderstorms in the morning, then mostly sunny in the afternoon. Highs in the upper 70s. West winds 10 to 20 miles an hour. Chance of rain 30%. Thursday night, partly cloudy in the evening, then becoming mostly cloudy. Lows in the lower 50s. Northwest winds up to 10 miles an hour. And now the extended forecast. Friday and Friday night, mostly cloudy. A 40% chance of showers. Highs in the lower 70s. Lows in the mid-50s. Saturday and Saturday night, partly cloudy. A slight chance of showers and thunderstorms. Highs in the upper 70s. Lows in the upper 50s. Sunday and Sunday night, showers likely and a chance of thunderstorms. Highs around 80. Lows in the lower 60s. Monday and Monday night, partly cloudy. A chance of showers and thunderstorms. Highs in the upper 70s. Lows in the lower 50s. Tuesday and Tuesday night, clear. Highs in the mid-70s. Lows in the lower 50s. For more detailed weather, water, and climate information, please visit our website at weather.gov/Atlanta. What flooding caused by excessive rainfall is possible? Where portions of central, north central, northeast, northwest, and west central Georgia, including the following areas in central Georgia, Butts, Jasper, and Monroe. In north central Georgia, Barrow, Cherokee, Clayton, Cobb, Dawson, DeKalb, Douglas, Fannin, Fayette, Forsyth, Gilmer, Gwinnett, Hall, Henry, Lumpkin, Newton, North Fulton, Pickens, Rockdale, South Fulton, Union, and Walton. In northeast Georgia, Banks, Jackson, Townsend, White. In northwest Georgia, Bartow, Carroll, Catoosa, Chattooga, Dade, Floyd, Gordon, Harrelson, Murray, Paulding, Polk, Walker, and Whitfield. In west central Georgia, Goita, Harris, Hurd, Limar, Merriweather, Pike, Spaulding, Talbot, Troop, and Upson. When, from Wednesday afternoon through Thursday morning. Impacts, excessive runoff may result in flooding of rivers, creeks, streams, and other low-lying and flood-prone locations. Flooding may also occur in poor drainage and urban areas. Additional details, multiple rounds of rainfall are expected to move across portions of north and central Georgia from Wednesday afternoon through Thursday morning as a slow-moving frontal boundary pushes across the area. Widespread rainfall amounts of 1.5-2.5 are likely, with locally higher amounts of 4 or more possible. Convective rainfall showers and thunderstorms may repeatedly train over areas and have locally high enough rainfall rates to induce flash flooding in poor drainage and urban areas, as well as creeks and streams prone to flash flooding. Mainstem river flooding is not anticipated given the ongoing drought and low base state that these rivers are starting from. http://www.weather.gov/safety/ Flood. You should monitor later forecasts and be alert for possible flood warnings. Those living in areas prone to flooding should be prepared to take action should flooding develop. The current time is 6:58 a.m. Eastern Daylight Time. Here are the 6 a.m. weather observations from around the area,

at Athens. It was mostly cloudy. The temperature was 63 degrees. Dew point 52 degrees. Relative humidity 67%. Wind calm. Pressure was 29.92 inches and falling. At Gainesville, it was cloudy and 66. Wind southwest at 5. At Winder, it was mostly cloudy. The temperature was 63. At Greensboro, it was cloudy and 63. Wind south at 6. At Jefferson, it was mostly cloudy and 63. Wind south at 3. At Monroe, it was mostly cloudy. The temperature was 65. At Albertton, it was cloudy and 63. Wind calm. At Canyon, it was cloudy and 64. Wind south at 6. At Clemson, it was cloudy and 64. Wind calm. Elsewhere across Georgia, at Atlanta it was mostly cloudy and 65. Wind southwest at 10. At Cartersville, it was cloudy and 68. Wind calm. At Lawrenceville, it was mostly cloudy and 66. Wind southwest at 7. At Macon, it was cloudy and 61. Wind east at 3. At Rome, it was cloudy and 68. Wind south at 5. At Augusta, it was clear and 56. Wind calm. At Savannah, it was partly cloudy and 60. Wind calm. Elsewhere across the region, at Chattanooga, it was cloudy and 69. Wind south at 12. At Asheville, it was mostly cloudy and 64. Wind south at 10 gusting to 21. At Greenville-Spartanburg, it was cloudy and 64. Wind southwest at 13. The Athens climate summary for yesterday, May 5, 2026. Yesterday's high temperature of 82 degrees occurred at 2:02 p.m. The normal high is 80. The record high is 93 degrees, which was set in 1955. Yesterday's low temperature of 50 degrees occurred at 5:59 a.m. The normal low is 55. The record low is 37 degrees, which was set in 2011. No precipitation fell yesterday, which leaves the monthly total at 0.02 inches. This is 0.50 inches below the normal amount of 0.52 inches for May. The total precipitation for the year still stands at 9.63 inches, which is 7.50 inches below normal. Sunrise today is at 6:39 a.m. and sunset is at 8:21 p.m. Here is the hazardous weather outlook. This hazardous weather outlook is for North and Central Georgia. For tonight, no hazardous weather is expected at this time. And now the extended outlook for the period Wednesday through Monday. Widespread showers and thunderstorms are likely late Wednesday through early Thursday across the area. Severe storms are possible and would be capable of producing damaging wind gusts, large hail, and a few tornadoes. A flood watch is in effect for portions of North and Central Georgia for this time frame, as locally heavy rainfall may pose a flash flooding risk. Spotter information statement, spotter activation will not be needed through tonight. Here is the official forecast from your National Weather Service for the Athens listening area. Today, partly sunny. A slight chance of thunderstorms this morning. A chance of showers. A chance of thunderstorms this afternoon. Highs in the lower 80s. Southwest winds 10 to 20 miles an hour. Chance of rain 30%. Tonight, a chance of thunderstorms. Showers. Locally heavy rainfall possible in the evening. Lows in the lower 60s. Southwest winds up to 10 miles an hour. Chance of rain 80%. Thursday, mostly cloudy with a chance of showers and a slight chance of thunderstorms in the morning, then mostly sunny in the afternoon. Highs in the upper 70s. West winds 10 to 20 miles an hour. Chance of rain 30%. Thursday night, partly cloudy in the evening, then becoming mostly cloudy. Lows in the lower 50s. Northwest winds up to 10 miles an hour. And now the extended forecast. Friday and Friday night, mostly cloudy. A 40% chance of showers. Highs in the

or 70s. Lows in the mid-50s. Saturday and Saturday night, partly cloudy. A slight chance of showers and thunderstorms. Highs in the upper 70s. Lows in the upper 50s. Sunday and Sunday night, showers likely and a chance of thunderstorms. Highs around 80. Lows in the lower 60s. Monday and Monday night, partly cloudy. A chance of showers and thunderstorms. Highs in the upper 70s. Lows in the lower 50s. Tuesday and Tuesday night, clear. Highs in the mid-70s. Lows in the lower 50s. For more detailed weather, water, and climate information, please visit our website at weather.gov/Atlanta. The current time is 7:05 a.m. Eastern Daylight Time. Here are the 7 a.m. weather observations from around the area. At Athens, it was mostly cloudy, the temperature was 63 degrees, dew point 54 degrees, relative humidity 72%, wind calm, pressure was 29.94 inches and rising. At Gainesville, it was cloudy and 66, wind southwest at 3. At Winder, it was cloudy, the temperature was 63. At Greensboro, it was mostly sunny and 63, wind south at 5. At Jefferson, it was cloudy and 64, wind west at 6. At Monroe, it was cloudy, the temperature was 65. At Albertton, it was cloudy and 63, wind calm. At Canyon, it was cloudy and 64, wind southwest at 3. At Clemson, it was cloudy and 65, wind variable at 3. Elsewhere across Georgia, at Atlanta it was cloudy and 65, wind southwest at 9. At Cartersville, it was cloudy and 68, wind south at 3. At Lawrenceville, it was mostly cloudy and 65, wind southwest at 7. At Macon, it was cloudy and 61, wind calm. At Rome, it was cloudy, the temperature was 67. At Augusta, it was clear and 55, wind east at 3. At Savannah, it was mostly cloudy and 63, wind south at 6. Elsewhere across the region, at Chattanooga, it was cloudy and 68, wind south at 12 gusting to 18. At Asheville, it was mostly cloudy and 63, wind south at 6. At Greenville-Spartanburg, it was partly cloudy and 63, wind southwest at 9. Here is the hazardous weather outlook. This hazardous weather outlook is for North and Central Georgia. For tonight, no hazardous weather is expected at this time. And now the extended outlook for the period Wednesday through Monday. Widespread showers and thunderstorms are likely late Wednesday through early Thursday across the area. Severe storms are possible and would be capable of producing damaging wind gusts, large hail, and a few tornadoes. A flood watch is in effect for portions of North and Central Georgia for this time frame, as locally heavy rainfall may pose a flash flooding risk. Spotter information statement, spotter activation will not be needed through tonight. Here is the official forecast from your National Weather Service for the Athens listening area. Today, partly sunny. A slight chance of thunderstorms this morning. A chance of showers. A chance of thunderstorms this afternoon. Highs in the lower 80s. Southwest winds 10 to 20 miles an hour. Chance of rain 30%. Tonight, a chance of thunderstorms. Showers. Locally heavy rainfall possible in the evening. Lows in the lower 60s. Southwest winds up to 10 miles an hour. Chance of rain 80%. Thursday, mostly cloudy with a chance of showers and a slight chance of thunderstorms in the morning, then mostly sunny in the afternoon. Highs in the upper 70s. West winds 10 to 20 miles an hour. Chance of rain 30%. Thursday night, partly cloudy in the evening, then becoming mostly cloudy. Lows in the lower 50s. Northwest winds up to 10 miles an hour. And now the extended forecast. Friday and Friday night,

mostly cloudy. A 40% chance of showers. Highs in the lower 70s. Lows in the mid 50s. Saturday and Saturday night, partly cloudy. A slight chance of showers and thunderstorms. Highs in the upper 70s. Lows in the upper 50s. Sunday and Sunday night, showers likely and a chance of thunderstorms. Highs around 80. Lows in the lower 60s. Monday and Monday night, partly cloudy. A chance of showers and thunderstorms. Highs in the upper 70s. Lows in the lower 50s. Tuesday and Tuesday night, clear. Highs in the mid 70s. Lows in the lower 50s. For more detailed weather, water, and climate information, please visit our website at weather.gov/Atlanta. The Athens Climate Summary for yesterday, May 5, 2026. Yesterday's high temperature of 82 degrees occurred at 2:02 p.m. The normal high is 80. The record high is 93 degrees, which was set in 1955. Yesterday's low temperature of 50 degrees occurred at 5:59 a.m. The normal low is 55. The record low is 37 degrees, which was set in 2011. No precipitation fell yesterday, which leaves the monthly total at 0.02 inches. This is 0.50 inches below the normal amount of 0.52 inches for May. The total precipitation for the year still stands at 9.63 inches, which is 7.50 inches below normal. Sunrise today is at 6:39 a.m. and sunset is at 8:21 p.m. The current time is 7:11 a.m. Eastern Daylight Time. Here are the 7 a.m. weather observations from around the area. At Athens, it was mostly cloudy, the temperature was 63 degrees, dew point 54 degrees, relative humidity 72%, wind calm, pressure was 29.94 inches and rising. At Gainesville, it was cloudy and 66, wind southwest at 3. At Winder, it was cloudy, the temperature was 63. At Greensboro, it was mostly sunny and 63, wind south at 5. At Jefferson, it was cloudy and 64, wind west at 6. At Monroe, it was cloudy, the temperature was 65. At Albertton, it was cloudy and 63, wind calm. At Canyon, it was cloudy and 64, wind southwest at 3. At Clemson, it was cloudy and 65, wind variable at 3. Elsewhere across Georgia, at Atlanta it was cloudy and 65, wind southwest at 9. At Cartersville, it was cloudy and 68, wind south at 3. At Lawrenceville, it was mostly cloudy and 65, wind southwest at 7. At Macon, it was cloudy and 61, wind calm. At Rome, it was cloudy, the temperature was 67. At Augusta, it was clear and 55, wind east at 3. At Savannah, it was mostly cloudy and 63, wind south at 6. Elsewhere across the region, at Chattanooga, it was cloudy and 68, wind south at 12 gusting to 18. At Asheville, it was mostly cloudy and 63, wind south at 6. At Greenville-Spartanburg, it was partly cloudy and 63, wind southwest at 9. Here are the 7 a.m. weather observations from around the area. At Athens, it was mostly cloudy, the temperature was 63 degrees, dew point 54 degrees, relative humidity 72%, wind calm, pressure was 29.94 inches and rising. At Gainesville, it was cloudy and 66, wind southwest at 3. At Winder, it was cloudy, the temperature was 63. At Greensboro, it was partly sunny and 63, wind south at 5. At Jefferson, it was cloudy and 64, wind west at 6. At Monroe, it was cloudy, the temperature was 65. At Albertton, it was cloudy and 63, wind calm. At Canyon, it was cloudy and 64, wind southwest at 3. At Clemson, it was cloudy and 65.

5, wind variable at 3. Elsewhere across Georgia, at Atlanta it was cloudy and 65, wind southwest at 9. At Cartersville, it was cloudy and 68, wind south at 3. At Lawrenceville, it was mostly cloudy and 65, wind southwest at 7. At Macon, it was cloudy and 61, wind calm. At Rome, it was cloudy, the temperature was 67. At Augusta, it was partly cloudy and 55, wind east at 3. At Savannah, it was mostly cloudy and 63, wind south at 6. Elsewhere across the region, at Chattanooga, it was cloudy and 68, wind south at 12 gusting to 18. At Asheville, it was mostly cloudy and 63, wind south at 6. At Greenville-Spartanburg, it was mostly cloudy and 63, wind southwest at 9. Here is the hazardous weather outlook. This hazardous weather outlook is for North and Central Georgia. For tonight, no hazardous weather is expected at this time. And now the extended outlook for the period Wednesday through Monday. Widespread showers and thunderstorms are likely late Wednesday through early Thursday across the area. Severe storms are possible and would be capable of producing damaging wind gusts, large hail, and a few tornadoes. A flood watch is in effect for portions of North and Central Georgia for this time frame, as locally heavy rainfall may pose a flash flooding risk. Spotter information statement, spotter activation will not be needed through tonight. Here is the official forecast from your National Weather Service for the Athens listening area. Today, partly sunny. A slight chance of thunderstorms this morning. A chance of showers. A chance of thunderstorms this afternoon. Highs in the lower 80s. Southwest winds 10 to 20 miles an hour. Chance of rain 30%. Tonight, a chance of thunderstorms. Showers. Locally heavy rainfall possible in the evening. Lows in the lower 60s. Southwest winds up to 10 miles an hour. Chance of rain 80%. Thursday, mostly cloudy with a chance of showers and a slight chance of thunderstorms in the morning, then mostly sunny in the afternoon. Highs in the upper 70s. West winds 10 to 20 miles an hour. Chance of rain 30%. Thursday night, partly cloudy in the evening, then becoming mostly cloudy. Lows in the lower 50s. Northwest winds up to 10 miles an hour. And now the extended forecast. Friday and Friday night, mostly cloudy. A 40% chance of showers. Highs in the lower 70s. Lows in the mid 50s. Saturday and Saturday night, partly cloudy. A slight chance of showers and thunderstorms. Highs in the upper 70s. Lows in the upper 50s. Sunday and Sunday night, showers likely and a chance of thunderstorms. Highs around 80. Lows in the lower 60s. Monday and Monday night, partly cloudy. A chance of showers and thunderstorms. Highs in the upper 70s. Lows in the lower 50s. Tuesday and Tuesday night, clear. Highs in the mid 70s. Lows in the lower 50s. For more detailed weather, water, and climate information, please visit our website at weather.gov/Atlanta. The current time is 7:18 a.m. Eastern Daylight Time. Here are the 7 a.m. weather observations from around the area. At Athens, it was mostly cloudy, the temperature was 63 degrees, dew point 54 degrees, relative humidity 72%, wind calm, pressure was 29.94 inches and rising. At Gainesville, it was cloudy and 66, wind southwest at 3. At Winder, it was cloudy, the temperature was 63. At Greensboro, it was partly sunny and 63, wind south at 5. At Jefferson, it was cloudy and 64, wind west at 6. At Monroe, it was cloudy, the temperature was 65. At Albertton, it was cloudy and 63, wind calm. At Canyon, it was cloudy.

and 64. Wind southwest at 3. At Clemson, it was cloudy and 65. Wind variable at 3. Elsewhere across Georgia, at Atlanta it was cloudy and 65. Wind southwest at 9. At Cartersville, it was cloudy and 68. Wind south at 3. At Lawrenceville, it was mostly cloudy and 65. Wind southwest at 7. At Macon, it was cloudy and 61. Wind calm. At Rome, it was cloudy. The temperature was 67. At Augusta, it was partly cloudy and 55. Wind east at 3. At Savannah, it was mostly cloudy and 63. Wind south at 6. Elsewhere across the region, at Chattanooga, it was cloudy and 68. Wind south at 12 gusting to 18. At Asheville, it was mostly cloudy and 63. Wind south at 6. At Greenville-Spartanburg, it was mostly cloudy and 63. Wind southwest at 9. The Athens climate summary for yesterday, May 5, 2026. Yesterday's high temperature of 82 degrees occurred at 2:02 p.m. The normal high is 80. The record high is 93 degrees, which was set in 1955. Yesterday's low temperature of 50 degrees occurred at 5:59 a.m. The normal low is 55. The record low is 37 degrees, which was set in 2011. No precipitation fell yesterday, which leaves the monthly total at 0.02 inches. This is 0.50 inches below the normal amount of 0.52 inches for May. The total precipitation for the year still stands at 9.63 inches, which is 7.50 inches below normal. Sunrise today is at 6:39 a.m. and sunset is at 8:21 p.m. Here is the hazardous weather outlook. This hazardous weather outlook is for North and Central Georgia. For tonight, no hazardous weather is expected at this time. And now the extended outlook for the period Wednesday through Monday. Widespread showers and thunderstorms are likely late Wednesday through early Thursday across the area. Severe storms are possible and would be capable of producing damaging wind gusts, large hail, and a few tornadoes. A flood watch is in effect for portions of North and Central Georgia for this time frame, as locally heavy rainfall may pose a flash flooding risk. Spotter information statement, spotter activation will not be needed through tonight. Here is the official forecast from your National Weather Service for the Athens listening area. Today, partly sunny. A slight chance of thunderstorms this morning. A chance of showers. A chance of thunderstorms this afternoon. Highs in the lower 80s. Southwest winds 10 to 20 miles an hour. Chance of rain 30%. Tonight, a chance of thunderstorms. Showers. Locally heavy rainfall possible in the evening. Lows in the lower 60s. Southwest winds up to 10 miles an hour. Chance of rain 80%. Thursday, mostly cloudy with a chance of showers and a slight chance of thunderstorms in the morning, then mostly sunny in the afternoon. Highs in the upper 70s. West winds 10 to 20 miles an hour. Chance of rain 30%. Thursday night, partly cloudy in the evening, then becoming mostly cloudy. Lows in the lower 50s. Northwest winds up to 10 miles an hour. And now the extended forecast. Friday and Friday night, mostly cloudy. A 40% chance of showers. Highs in the lower 70s. Lows in the mid-50s. Saturday and Saturday night, partly cloudy. A slight chance of showers and thunderstorms. Highs in the upper 70s. Lows in the upper 50s. Sunday and Sunday night, showers likely and a chance of thunderstorms. Highs around 80. Lows in the lower 60s. Monday and Monday night, partly cloudy. A chance of showers and thunderstorms. Highs in the upper 70s. Lows in the lower 50s. Tuesday and Tuesday night, clear. Highs in the mid 70s. Lows in the lower 50s. For more detailed weather, water.

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The current time is 7:24 a.m. Eastern Daylight Time. Here are the 7 a.m. weather observations from around the area. At Athens, it was mostly cloudy. The temperature was 63 degrees, dew point 54 degrees, relative humidity 72%, wind calm, pressure was 29.94 inches and rising. At Gainesville, it was cloudy and 66, wind southwest at 3. At Winder, it was cloudy, the temperature was 63. At Greensboro, it was partly sunny and 63, wind south at 5. At Jefferson, it was cloudy and 64, wind west at 6. At Monroe, it was cloudy, the temperature was 65. At Albertton, it was cloudy and 63, wind calm. At Canyon, it was cloudy and 64, wind southwest at 3. At Clemson, it was cloudy and 65, wind variable at 3. Elsewhere across Georgia, at Atlanta it was cloudy and 65, wind southwest at 9. At Cartersville, it was cloudy and 68, wind south at 3. At Lawrenceville, it was mostly cloudy and 65, wind southwest at 7. At Macon, it was cloudy and 61, wind calm. At Rome, it was cloudy, the temperature was 67. At Augusta, it was partly cloudy and 55, wind east at 3. At Savannah, it was mostly cloudy and 63, wind south at 6. Elsewhere across the region, at Chattanooga, it was cloudy and 68, wind south at 12 gusting to 18. At Asheville, it was mostly cloudy and 63, wind south at 6. At Greenville-Spartanburg, it was mostly cloudy and 63, wind southwest at 9. What flooding caused by excessive rainfall is possible? Where portions of central, north central, northeast, northwest, and west central Georgia, including the following areas, in central Georgia, Butts, Jasper, and Monroe. In north central Georgia, Barrow, Cherokee, Clayton, Cobb, Dawson, DeKalb, Douglas, Fannin, Fayette, Forsyth, Gilmer, Gwinnett, Hall, Henry, Lumpkin, Newton, North Fulton, Pickens, Rockdale, South Fulton, Union, and Walton. In northeast Georgia, Banks, Jackson, Townsend, White. In northwest Georgia, Bartow, Carroll, Catoosa, Chattooga, Dade, Floyd, Gordon, Harrelson, Murray, Paulding, Polk, Walker, and Whitfield. In west central Georgia, Coweta, Harris, Hurd, Limar, Meriwether, Pike, Spaulding, Talbot, Troop, and Upson. When, from Wednesday afternoon through Thursday morning. Impacts, excessive runoff may result in flooding of rivers, creeks, streams, and other low-lying and flood-prone locations. Flooding may also occur in poor drainage and urban areas. Additional details, multiple rounds of rainfall are expected to move across portions of north and central Georgia from Wednesday afternoon through Thursday morning as a slow-moving frontal boundary pushes across the area. Widespread rainfall amounts of 1.5-2.5 are likely, with locally higher amounts of 4 or more possible. Convective rainfall showers and thunderstorms may repeatedly train over areas and have locally high enough rainfall rates to induce flash flooding in poor drainage and urban areas, as well as creeks and streams prone to flash flooding. Mainstem river flooding is not anticipated given the ongoing drought and low base state that these rivers are starting from. http://www.weather.gov/safety/ Flood you should monitor later forecasts and be alert for possible flood warnings. Those living in areas prone to flooding should be prepared to take action should flooding develop. Here is the hazardous weather outlook. This hazardous weather outlook is for north and central Georgia. For tonight, no hazardous weather is expected at this time. And now the extended outlook for the period Wednesday through Monday. Widespread showers and thunderstorms are likely late Wednesday through early Thursday across the area.
Severe storms are possible and would be capable of producing damaging wind gusts, large hail, and a few tornadoes. A flood watch is in effect for portions of north and central Georgia for this time frame, as locally heavy rainfall may pose a flash flooding risk. Spotter information statement. Spotter activation will not be needed through tonight. Here is the official forecast from your National Weather Service for the Athens listening area. Today, partly sunny. A slight chance of thunderstorms this morning. A chance of showers. A chance of thunderstorms this afternoon. Highs in the lower 80s. Southwest winds 10 to 20 miles an hour. Chance of rain 30%. Tonight, a chance of thunderstorms. Showers. Locally heavy rainfall possible in the evening. Lows in the lower 60s. Southwest winds up to 10 miles an hour. Chance of rain 80%. Thursday, mostly cloudy with a chance of showers and a slight chance of thunderstorms in the morning, then mostly sunny in the afternoon. Highs in the upper 70s. West winds 10 to 20 miles an hour. Chance of rain 30%. Thursday night, partly cloudy in the evening, then becoming mostly cloudy. Lows in the lower 50s. Northwest winds up to 10 miles an hour. And now the extended forecast. Friday and Friday night, mostly cloudy. A 40% chance of showers. Highs in the lower 70s. Lows in the mid-50s. Saturday and Saturday night, partly cloudy. A slight chance of showers and thunderstorms. Highs in the upper 70s. Lows in the upper 50s. Sunday and Sunday night, showers likely and a chance of thunderstorms. Highs around 80. Lows in the lower 60s. Monday and Monday night, partly cloudy. A chance of showers and thunderstorms. Highs in the upper 70s. Lows in the lower 50s. Tuesday and Tuesday night, clear. Highs in the mid-70s. Lows in the lower 50s. For more detailed weather, water, and climate information, please visit our website at weather.gov/Atlanta. The Athens Climate Summary for yesterday, May 5, 2026. Yesterday's high temperature of 82 degrees occurred at 2:02 p.m. The normal high is 80. The record high is 93 degrees, which was set in 1955. Yesterday's low temperature of 50 degrees occurred at 5:59 a.m. The normal low is 55. The record low is 37 degrees, which was set in 2011. No precipitation fell yesterday, which leaves the monthly total at 0.02 inches. This is 0.50 inches below the normal amount of 0.52 inches for May. The total precipitation for the year still stands at 9.63 inches, which is 7.50 inches below normal. Sunrise today is at 6:39 a.m. and sunset is at 8:21 p.m. The current time is 7:32 a.m. Eastern Daylight Time. Here are the 7 a.m. weather observations from around the area. At Athens, it was mostly cloudy. The temperature was 63 degrees. Dew point 54 degrees, relative humidity 72%, wind calm, pressure was 29.94 inches and rising. At Gainesville, it was cloudy and 66, wind 74 degrees, relative humidity 72%, wind calm, pressure was 29.94 inches and rising. At Gainesville, it was cloudy and 66, wind southwest at 3. At Winder, it was cloudy, the temperature was 63. At Greensboro, it was partly sunny and 63, wind south at 5. At Jefferson, it was cloudy and 64, wind west at 6. At Monroe, it was cloudy, the temperature was 65. At Albertton, it was cloudy and 63, wind calm. At Canyon, it was cloudy and 64, wind southwest at 3. At Clemson, it was cloudy and 65, wind variable at 3.
Elsewhere across Georgia, at Atlanta it was cloudy and 65, wind southwest at 9. At Cartersville,

cloudy and 68. Wind south at 3. At Lawrenceville, it was mostly cloudy and 65. Wind southwest at 7. At Macon, it was cloudy and 61. Wind calm. At Rome, it was cloudy. The temperature was 67. At Augusta, it was partly cloudy and 55, wind east at 3. At Savannah, it was mostly cloudy and 63, wind south at 6. Elsewhere across the region, at Chattanooga, it was cloudy and 68, wind south at 12 gusting to 18. At Asheville, it was mostly cloudy and 63, wind south at 6. At Greenville-Spartanburg, it was mostly cloudy and 63, wind southwest at 9. Here is the hazardous weather outlook. This hazardous weather outlook is for North and Central Georgia. For tonight, no hazardous weather is expected at this time. And now the extended outlook for the period Wednesday through Monday. Widespread showers and thunderstorms are likely late Wednesday through early Thursday across the area. Severe storms are possible and would be capable of producing damaging wind gusts, large hail, and a few tornadoes. A flood watch is in effect for portions of North and Central Georgia for this time frame, as locally heavy rainfall may pose a flash flooding risk. Spotter information statement: spotter activation will not be needed through tonight. Here is the official forecast from your National Weather Service for the Athens listening area. Today, partly sunny. A slight chance of thunderstorms this morning. A chance of showers. A chance of thunderstorms this afternoon. Highs in the lower 80s. Southwest winds 10 to 20 miles an hour. Chance of rain 30%. Tonight, a chance of thunderstorms. Showers. Locally heavy rainfall possible in the evening. Lows in the lower 60s. Southwest winds up to 10 miles an hour. Chance of rain 80%. Thursday, mostly cloudy with a chance of showers and a slight chance of thunderstorms in the morning, then mostly sunny in the afternoon. Highs in the upper 70s. West winds 10 to 20 miles an hour. Chance of rain 30%. Thursday night, partly cloudy in the evening, then becoming mostly cloudy. Lows in the lower 50s. Northwest winds up to 10 miles an hour. And now the extended forecast. Friday and Friday night, mostly cloudy. A 40% chance of showers. Highs in the lower 70s. Lows in the mid 50s. Saturday and Saturday night, partly cloudy. A slight chance of showers and thunderstorms. Highs in the upper 70s. Lows in the upper 50s. Sunday and Sunday night, showers likely and a chance of thunderstorms. Highs around 80. Lows in the lower 60s. Monday and Monday night, partly cloudy. A chance of showers and thunderstorms. Highs in the upper 70s. Lows in the lower 50s. Tuesday and Tuesday night, clear. Highs in the mid 70s. Lows in the lower 50s. For more detailed weather, water, and climate information, please visit our website at weather.gov/Atlanta. The current time is 7:37 a.m. Eastern Daylight Time. Here are the 7 a.m. weather observations from around the area. At Athens, it was mostly cloudy, the temperature was 63 degrees. Dew point 54 degrees, relative humidity 72%, wind calm, pressure was 29.94 inches and rising. At Gainesville, it was cloudy and 66, wind southwest at 3. At Winder, it was cloudy, the temperature was 63. At Greensboro, it was partly sunny and 63, wind south at 5. At Jefferson, it was cloudy and 64, wind west at 6. At Monroe, it was cloudy, the temperature was 65. At Albertton, it was cloudy and 63, wind calm. At Canyon, it was cloudy and 64, wind southwest at 3. At Clemson, it was cloudy and 65, wind variable at 3. Elsewhere across Georgia,

cloudy and 63, wind south at 6. At Greenville, Spartanburg, it was mostly cloudy and 63, wind southwest at 9. Here is the hazardous weather outlook. This hazardous weather outlook is for north and central Georgia. For tonight, no hazardous weather is expected at this time. And now the extended outlook for the period Wednesday through Monday. Widespread showers and thunderstorms are likely late Wednesday through early Thursday across the area. Severe storms are possible and would be capable of producing damaging wind gusts, large hail, and a few tornadoes. A flood watch is in effect for portions of north and central Georgia for this time frame, as locally heavy rainfall may pose a flash flooding risk. Spotter information statement, spotter activation will not be needed through tonight. The Athens climate summary for yesterday, May 5, 2026. Yesterday's high temperature of 82 degrees occurred at 2:02 p.m. The normal high is 80. The record high is 93 degrees, which was set in 1955. Yesterday's low temperature of 50 degrees occurred at 5:59 a.m. The normal low is 55. The record low is 37 degrees, which was set in 2011. No precipitation fell yesterday, which leaves the monthly total at 0.02 inches. This is 0.50 inches below the normal amount of 0.52 inches for May. The total precipitation for the year still stands at 9.63 inches, which is 7.50 inches below normal. Sunrise today is at 6:39 a.m. and sunset is at 8:21 p.m. You're listening to NOAA Weather Radio Station, WXK 56, originating from the National Weather Service office in Peachtree City, and transmitting from Athens on a frequency of 162.4 MHz. 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Here is the official forecast from your National Weather Service for the Athens listening area. Today, partly sunny. A slight chance of thunderstorms this morning. A chance of showers. A chance of thunderstorms this afternoon. Highs in the lower 80s. Southwest winds 10 to 20 miles an hour. Chance of rain 30%. Tonight, a chance of thunderstorms. Showers. Locally heavy rainfall possible in the evening. Lows in the lower 60s. Southwest winds up to 10 miles an hour. Chance of rain 80%. Thursday, mostly cloudy with a chance of showers and a slight chance of thunderstorms in the morning, then mostly sunny in the afternoon. Highs in the upper 70s. West winds 10 to 20 miles an hour. Chance of rain 30%. Thursday night, partly cloudy in the evening, then becoming mostly cloudy. Lows in the lower 50s. Northwest winds up to 10 miles an hour. And now the extended forecast. Friday and Friday night, mostly cloudy. A 40% chance of showers. Highs in the lower 70s. Lows in the mid 50s. Saturday and Saturday night, partly cloudy. A slight chance of showers and thunderstorms. Highs in the upper 70s. Lows in the upper 50s. Sunday and Sunday night, showers likely and a chance of thunderstorms. Highs around 80. Lows in the lower 60s. Monday and Monday night, partly cloudy. A chance of showers and thunderstorms. Highs in the upper 70s. Lows in the lower 50s. Tuesday and Tuesday night, clear. Highs in the mid-70s. Lows in the lower 50s. For more detailed weather, water, and climate information, please visit our website at weather.gov/Atlanta.

The current time is 7:44 a.m. Eastern Daylight Time. Here are the 7 a.m. weather observations from around the area. At Athens, it was mostly cloudy. The temperature was 63 degrees, dew point 54 degrees, relative humidity 72%, wind calm, pressure was 29.94 inches and rising. At Gainesville, it was cloudy and 66, wind southwest at 3. At Winder, it was cloudy, the temperature was 63. At Greensboro, it was partly sunny and 63, wind south at 5. At Jefferson, it was cloudy and 64, wind west at 6. At Monroe, it was cloudy, the temperature was 65. At Albertton, it was cloudy and 63, wind calm. At Canyon, it was cloudy and 64, wind southwest at 3. At Clemson, it was cloudy and 65, wind variable at 3. Elsewhere across Georgia, at Atlanta it was cloudy and 65, wind southwest at 9. At Cartersville, it was cloudy and 68, wind south at 3. At Lawrenceville, it was mostly cloudy and 65, wind southwest at 7. At Macon, it was cloudy and 61, wind calm. At Rome, it was cloudy, the temperature was 67. At Augusta, it was partly cloudy and 55, wind east at 3. At Savannah, it was mostly cloudy and 63, wind south at 6. Elsewhere across the region, at Chattanooga, it was cloudy and 68, wind south at 12 gusting to 18. At Asheville, it was mostly cloudy and 63, wind south at 6. At Greenville-Spartanburg, it was mostly cloudy and 63, wind southwest at 9. Here is the hazardous weather outlook. This hazardous weather outlook is for North and Central Georgia. For tonight, no hazardous weather is expected at this time. And now the extended outlook for the period Wednesday through Monday. Widespread showers and thunderstorms are likely late Wednesday through early Thursday across the area. Severe storms are possible and would be capable of producing damaging wind gusts, large hail, and a few tornadoes. A flood watch is in effect for portions of North and Central Georgia for this time frame, as locally heavy rainfall may pose a flash flooding risk. Spotter information statement, spotter activation will not be needed through tonight. Here is the official forecast from your National Weather Service for the Athens listening area. Today, partly sunny. A slight chance of thunderstorms this morning. A chance of showers. A chance of thunderstorms this afternoon. Highs in the lower 80s. Southwest winds 10 to 20 miles an hour. Chance of rain 30%. Tonight, a chance of thunderstorms. Showers. Locally heavy rainfall possible in the evening. Lows in the lower 60s. Southwest winds up to 10 miles an hour. Chance of rain 80%. Thursday, mostly cloudy with a chance of showers and a slight chance of thunderstorms in the morning, then mostly sunny in the afternoon. Highs in the upper 70s. West winds 10 to 20 miles an hour. Chance of rain 30%. Thursday night, partly cloudy in the evening, then becoming mostly cloudy. Lows in the lower 50s. Northwest winds up to 10 miles an hour. And now the extended forecast. Friday and Friday night, mostly cloudy. A 40% chance of showers. Highs in the lower 70s. Lows in the mid-50s. Saturday and Saturday night, partly cloudy. A slight chance of showers and thunderstorms. Highs in the upper 70s. Lows in the upper 50s. Sunday and Sunday night, showers likely and a chance of thunderstorms. Highs around 80. Lows in the lower 60s. Monday and Monday night, partly cloudy. A chance of showers and thunderstorms. Highs in the upper 70s. Lows in the lower 50s. Tuesday and Tuesday night, clear. Highs in the mid-70s. Lows in the lower 50s. For more detailed weather, water,

and climate information, please visit our website at weather.gov/Atlanta. The current time is 7:49 a.m. Eastern Daylight Time. Here are the 7 a.m. weather observations from around the area. At Athens, it was mostly cloudy. The temperature was 63 degrees, dew point 54 degrees, relative humidity 72%, wind calm, pressure was 29.94 inches and rising. At Gainesville, it was cloudy and 66, wind southwest at 3. At Winder, it was cloudy, the temperature was 63. At Greensboro, it was partly sunny and 63, wind south at 5. At Jefferson, it was cloudy and 64, wind west at 6. At Monroe, it was cloudy, the temperature was 65. At Albertton, it was cloudy and 63, wind calm. At Canyon, it was cloudy and 64, wind southwest at 3. At Clemson, it was cloudy and 65, wind variable at 3. Elsewhere across Georgia, at Atlanta it was cloudy and 65, wind southwest at 9. At Cartersville, it was cloudy and 68, wind south at 3. At Lawrenceville, it was mostly cloudy and 65, wind southwest at 7. At Macon, it was cloudy and 61, wind calm. At Rome, it was cloudy, the temperature was 67. At Augusta, it was partly cloudy and 55, wind east at 3. At Savannah, it was mostly cloudy and 63, wind south at 6. Elsewhere across the region, at Chattanooga, it was cloudy and 68, wind south at 12 gusting to 18. At Asheville, it was mostly cloudy and 63, wind south at 6. At Greenville-Spartanburg, it was mostly cloudy and 63, wind southwest at 9. The Athens climate summary for yesterday, May 5, 2026. Yesterday's high temperature of 82 degrees occurred at 2:02 p.m. The normal high is 80. The record high is 93 degrees, which was set in 1955. Yesterday's low temperature of 50 degrees occurred at 5:59 a.m. The normal low is 55. The record low is 37 degrees, which was set in 2011. No precipitation fell yesterday, which leaves the monthly total at 0.02 inches. This is 0.50 inches below the normal amount of 0.52 inches for May. The total precipitation for the year still stands at 9.63 inches, which is 7.50 inches below normal. Sunrise today is at 6:39 a.m. and sunset is at 8:21 p.m. Here is the hazardous weather outlook. This hazardous weather outlook is for North and Central Georgia. For tonight, no hazardous weather is expected at this time. And now the extended outlook for the period Wednesday through Monday. Widespread showers and thunderstorms are likely late Wednesday through early Thursday across the area. Severe storms are possible and would be capable of producing damaging wind gusts, large hail, and a few tornadoes. A flood watch is in effect for portions of North and Central Georgia for this time frame, as locally heavy rainfall may pose a flash flooding risk. Spotter information statement, spotter activation will not be needed through tonight. Here is the official forecast from your National Weather Service for the Athens listening area. Today, partly sunny. A slight chance of thunderstorms this morning. A chance of showers. A chance of thunderstorms this afternoon. Highs in the lower 80s. Southwest winds 10 to 20 miles an hour. Chance of rain 30%. Tonight, a chance of thunderstorms. Showers. Locally heavy rainfall possible in the evening. Lows in the lower 60s. Southwest winds up to 10 miles an hour. Chance of rain 80%. Thursday, mostly cloudy with a chance of showers and a slight chance of thunderstorms in the morning, then mostly sunny in the afternoon. Highs in the upper 70s. West winds 10 to 20 miles an hour. Chance of rain 30%. Thursday night, partly cloudy in the evening, then becoming mostly cloudy,

lows in the lower 50s. Northwest winds up to 10 miles an hour. And now the extended forecast. Friday and Friday night, mostly cloudy. A 40% chance of showers. Highs in the lower 70s. Lows in the mid-50s. Saturday and Saturday night, partly cloudy. A slight chance of showers and thunderstorms. Highs in the upper 70s. Lows in the upper 50s. Sunday and Sunday night, showers likely and a chance of thunderstorms. Highs around 80. Lows in the lower 60s. Monday and Monday night, partly cloudy. A chance of showers and thunderstorms. Highs in the upper 70s. Lows in the lower 50s. Tuesday and Tuesday night, clear. Highs in the mid-70s. Lows in the lower 50s. For more detailed weather, water, and climate information, please visit our website at weather.gov/Atlanta. What flooding caused by excessive rainfall is possible? Where portions of central, north central, northeast, northwest, and west central Georgia, including the following areas in central Georgia, Butts, Jasper, and Monroe. In north central Georgia, Barrow, Cherokee, Clayton, Cobb, Dawson, DeKalb, Douglas, Fannin, Fayette, Forsyth, Gilmer, Gwinnett, Hall, Henry, Lumpkin, Newton, North Fulton, Pickens, Rockdale, South Fulton, Union, and Walton. In northeast Georgia, Banks, Jackson, Townsend, White. In northwest Georgia, Bartow, Carroll, Catoosa, Chattooga, Dade, Floyd, Gordon, Harrelson, Murray, Paulding, Polk, Walker, and Whitfield. In west central Georgia, Goita, Harris, Hurd, Limar, Merriweather, Pike, Spaulding, Talbot, Troop, and Upson. When, from Wednesday afternoon through Thursday morning. Impacts, excessive runoff may result in flooding of rivers, creeks, streams, and other low-lying and flood-prone locations. Flooding may also occur in poor drainage and urban areas. Additional details, multiple rounds of rainfall are expected to move across portions of north and central Georgia from Wednesday afternoon through Thursday morning as a slow-moving frontal boundary pushes across the area. Widespread rainfall amounts of 1.5-2.5 are likely, with locally higher amounts of 4 or more possible. Convective rainfall showers and thunderstorms may repeatedly drain over areas and have locally high enough rainfall rates to induce flash flooding and poor drainage at urban areas, as well as creeks and streams prone to flash flooding. Mainstem river flooding is not anticipated given the ongoing drought and low base state that these rivers are starting from. http://www.weather.gov/safety/ Flood. You should monitor later forecasts and be alert for possible flood warnings. Those living in areas prone to flooding should be prepared to take action should flooding develop. The current time is 7:58 a.m. Eastern Daylight Time. Here are the 7 a.m. weather observations from around the area. At Athens, it was mostly cloudy, the temperature was 63 degrees, dew point 54 degrees, relative humidity 72%, wind calm, pressure was 29.94 inches and rising. At Gainesville, it was cloudy and 66, wind southwest at 3. At Winder, it was cloudy, the temperature was 63. At Greensboro, it was partly sunny and 63, wind south at 5. At Jefferson, it was cloudy and 64, wind west at 6. At Monroe, it was cloudy, the temperature was 65. At Albertton, it was cloudy and 63, wind calm. At Canyon, it was cloudy and 64, wind southwest at 3. At Clemson, it was cloudy and 65, wind variable at 3. Elsewhere across Georgia, at Atlanta it was cloudy and 65, wind southwest at 9. At Cartersville, it was cloudy and 68, wind south at 3. At Lawrenceville, it was mostly cloudy and 65, wind southwest at 7. At Macon, it was cloudy and 61.

wind calm. At Rome, it was cloudy. The temperature was 67. At Augusta, it was partly cloudy and 55, wind east at 3. At Savannah, it was mostly cloudy and 63, wind south at 6. Elsewhere across the region, at Chattanooga, it was cloudy and 68, wind south at 12 gusting to 18. At Asheville, it was mostly cloudy and 63, wind south at 6. At Greenville-Spartanburg, it was mostly cloudy and 63, wind southwest at 9. The Athens climate summary for yesterday, May 5, 2026. Yesterday's high temperature of 82 degrees occurred at 2:02 p.m. The normal high is 80. The record high is 93 degrees, which was set in 1955. Yesterday's low temperature of 50 degrees occurred at 5:59 a.m. The normal low is 55. The record low is 37 degrees, which was set in 2011. No precipitation fell yesterday, which leaves the monthly total at 0.02 inches. This is 0.50 inches below the normal amount of 0.52 inches for May. The total precipitation for the year still stands at 9.63 inches, which is 7.50 inches below normal. Sunrise today is at 6:39 a.m. and sunset is at 8:21 p.m. Here is the hazardous weather outlook. This hazardous weather outlook is for North and Central Georgia. For tonight, no hazardous weather is expected at this time. And now the extended outlook for the period Wednesday through Monday. Widespread showers and thunderstorms are likely late Wednesday through early Thursday across the area. Severe storms are possible and would be capable of producing damaging wind gusts, large hail, and a few tornadoes. A flood watch is in effect for portions of North and Central Georgia for this time frame, as locally heavy rainfall may pose a flash flooding risk. Spotter information statement, spotter activation will not be needed through tonight. Here is the official forecast from your National Weather Service for the Athens listening area. Today, partly sunny. A slight chance of thunderstorms this morning. A chance of showers. A chance of thunderstorms this afternoon. Highs in the lower 80s. Southwest winds 10 to 20 miles an hour. Chance of rain 30%. Tonight, a chance of thunderstorms. Showers. Locally heavy rainfall possible in the evening. Lows in the lower 60s. Southwest winds up to 10 miles an hour. Chance of rain 80%. Thursday, mostly cloudy with a chance of showers and a slight chance of thunderstorms in the morning, then mostly sunny in the afternoon. Highs in the upper 70s. West winds 10 to 20 miles an hour. Chance of rain 30%. Thursday night, partly cloudy in the evening, then becoming mostly cloudy. Lows in the lower 50s. Northwest winds up to 10 miles an hour. And now the extended forecast. Friday and Friday night, mostly cloudy. A 40% chance of showers. Highs in the lower 70s. Lows in the mid 50s. Saturday and Saturday night, partly cloudy. A slight chance of showers and thunderstorms. Highs in the upper 70s. Lows in the upper 50s. Sunday and Sunday night, showers likely and a chance of thunderstorms. Highs around 80. Lows in the lower 60s. Monday and Monday night, partly cloudy. A chance of showers and thunderstorms. Highs in the upper 70s. Lows in the lower 50s. Tuesday and Tuesday night, clear. Highs in the mid 70s. Lows in the lower 50s. For more detailed weather, water, and climate information, please visit our website at weather.gov/Atlanta. The current time is 8:04 a.m. Eastern Daylight Time. Here are the 8 a.m. weather observations from around the area. At Athens, it was cloudy, the temperature was 65 degrees, dew point 55 degrees, relative humidity 70%, wind calm, pressure was 29.97 inches and rising.

At Gainesville, it was cloudy and 67, wind southwest at 5. At Winder, it was cloudy, the temperature was 64. At Greensboro, it was partly sunny and 63, wind calm. At Jefferson, it was cloudy and 65, wind calm. At Monroe, it was cloudy, the temperature was 66. At Albertton, it was cloudy and 64, wind south at 3. At Canyon, it was cloudy and 65, wind south at 6. At Clemson, it was cloudy and 65, wind calm. Elsewhere across Georgia, at Atlanta it was cloudy and 66, wind southwest at 8. At Cartersville, it was cloudy and 68, wind south at 5. At Lawrenceville, it was partly sunny and 66, wind southwest at 8. At Macon, it was cloudy and 63, wind east at 3. At Rome, it was cloudy and 68, wind south at 7. At Augusta, it was mostly sunny and 61, wind calm. At Savannah, it was mostly sunny and 67, wind south at 9. Elsewhere across the region, at Chattanooga, it was cloudy and 68, wind south at 8. At Asheville, it was partly sunny and 62, wind south at 7. At Greenville-Spartanburg, it was cloudy and 65, wind southwest at 7. Here is the hazardous weather outlook. This hazardous weather outlook is for North and Central Georgia. For tonight, no hazardous weather is expected at this time. And now the extended outlook for the period Wednesday through Monday. Widespread showers and thunderstorms are likely late Wednesday through early Thursday across the area. Severe storms are possible and would be capable of producing damaging wind gusts, large hail, and a few tornadoes. A flood watch is in effect for portions of North and Central Georgia for this time frame, as locally heavy rainfall may pose a flash flooding risk. Spotter information statement, spotter activation will not be needed through tonight. Here is the official forecast from your National Weather Service for the Athens listening area. Today, partly sunny. A slight chance of thunderstorms this morning. A chance of showers. A chance of thunderstorms this afternoon. Highs in the lower 80s. Southwest winds 10 to 20 miles an hour. Chance of rain 30%. Tonight, a chance of thunderstorms. Showers. Locally heavy rainfall possible in the evening. Lows in the lower 60s. Southwest winds up to 10 miles an hour. Chance of rain 80%. Thursday, mostly cloudy with a chance of showers and a slight chance of thunderstorms in the morning, then mostly sunny in the afternoon. Highs in the upper 70s. West winds 10 to 20 miles an hour. Chance of rain 30%. Thursday night, partly cloudy in the evening, then becoming mostly cloudy. Lows in the lower 50s. Northwest winds up to 10 miles an hour. And now the extended forecast. Friday and Friday night, mostly cloudy. A 40% chance of showers. Highs in the lower 70s. Lows in the mid-50s. Saturday and Saturday night, partly cloudy. A slight chance of showers and thunderstorms. Highs in the upper 70s. Lows in the upper 50s. Sunday and Sunday night, showers likely and a chance of thunderstorms. Highs around 80. Lows in the lower 60s. Monday and Monday night, partly cloudy. A chance of showers and thunderstorms. Highs in the upper 70s. Lows in the lower 50s. Tuesday and Tuesday night, clear. Highs in the mid-70s. Lows in the lower 50s. For more detailed weather, water, and climate information, please visit our website at weather.gov/Atlanta. The current time is 8:09 a.m. Eastern Daylight Time. Here are the 8 a.m. weather observations from around the area. At Athens, it was cloudy, the temperature was 65 degrees, dew point 55 degrees, relative humidity 70%, wind calm, pressure was 29.9.

7 inches and rising. At Gainesville, it was cloudy and 67, wind southwest at 5. At Winder, it was cloudy, the temperature was 64. At Greensboro, it was partly sunny and 63, wind calm. At Jefferson, it was cloudy and 65, wind calm. At Monroe, it was cloudy, the temperature was 66. At Albertton, it was cloudy and 64, wind south at 3. At Canyon, it was cloudy and 65, wind south at 6. At Clemson, it was cloudy and 65, wind calm. Elsewhere across Georgia, at Atlanta it was cloudy and 66, wind southwest at 8. At Cartersville, it was cloudy and 68, wind south at 5. At Lawrenceville, it was partly sunny and 66, wind southwest at 8. At Macon, it was cloudy and 63, wind east at 3. At Rome, it was cloudy and 68, wind south at 7. At Augusta, it was mostly sunny and 61, wind calm. At Savannah, it was mostly sunny and 67, wind south at 9. Elsewhere across the region, at Chattanooga, it was cloudy and 68, wind south at 8. At Asheville, it was partly sunny and 62, wind south at 7. At Greenville-Spartanburg, it was cloudy and 65, wind southwest at 7. The Athens climate summary for yesterday, May 5, 2026. Yesterday's high temperature of 82 degrees occurred at 2:02 p.m. The normal high is 80. The record high is 93 degrees, which was set in 1955. Yesterday's low temperature of 50 degrees occurred at 5:59 a.m. The normal low is 55. The record low is 37 degrees, which was set in 2011. No precipitation fell yesterday, which leaves the monthly total at 0.02 inches. This is 0.50 inches below the normal amount of 0.52 inches for May. The total precipitation for the year still stands at 9.63 inches, which is 7.50 inches below normal. Sunrise today is at 6:39 a.m. and sunset is at 8:21 p.m. Here is the official forecast from your National Weather Service for the Athens listening area. Today, partly sunny. A slight chance of thunderstorms this morning. A chance of showers. A chance of thunderstorms this afternoon. Highs in the lower 80s. Southwest winds 10 to 20 miles an hour. Chance of rain 30%. Tonight, a chance of thunderstorms. Showers. Locally heavy rainfall possible in the evening. Lows in the lower 60s. Southwest winds up to 10 miles an hour. Chance of rain 80%. Thursday, mostly cloudy with a chance of showers and a slight chance of thunderstorms in the morning, then mostly sunny in the afternoon. Highs in the upper 70s. West winds 10 to 20 miles an hour. Chance of rain 30%. Thursday night, partly cloudy in the evening, then becoming mostly cloudy. Lows in the lower 50s. Northwest winds up to 10 miles an hour. And now the extended forecast. Friday and Friday night, mostly cloudy. A 40% chance of showers. Highs in the lower 70s. Lows in the mid-50s. Saturday and Saturday night, partly cloudy. A slight chance of showers and thunderstorms. Highs in the upper 70s. Lows in the upper 50s. Sunday and Sunday night, showers likely and a chance of thunderstorms. Highs around 80. Lows in the lower 60s. Monday and Monday night, partly cloudy. A chance of showers and thunderstorms. Highs in the upper 70s. Lows in the lower 50s. Tuesday and Tuesday night, clear. Highs in the mid-70s. Lows in the lower 50s. For more detailed weather, water, and climate information, please visit our website at weather.gov/Atlanta. The current time is 8:14 a.m. Eastern Daylight Time. Here are the 8 a.m. weather.

observations from around the area. At Athens, it was cloudy, the temperature was 65 degrees, dew point 55 degrees, relative humidity 70%, wind calm, pressure was 29.97 inches and rising. At Gainesville, it was cloudy and 67, wind southwest at 5. At Winder, it was cloudy, the temperature was 64. At Greensboro, it was partly sunny and 63, wind calm. At Jefferson, it was cloudy and 65, wind calm. At Monroe, it was cloudy, the temperature was 66. At Albertton, it was cloudy and 64, wind south at 3. At Canyon, it was cloudy and 65, wind south at 6. At Clemson, it was cloudy and 65, wind calm. Elsewhere across Georgia, at Atlanta it was cloudy and 66, wind southwest at 8. At Cartersville, it was cloudy and 68, wind south at 5. At Lawrenceville, it was partly sunny and 66, wind southwest at 8. At Macon, it was cloudy and 63, wind east at 3. At Rome, it was cloudy and 68, wind south at 7. At Augusta, it was mostly sunny and 61, wind calm. At Savannah, it was mostly sunny and 67, wind south at 9. Elsewhere across the region, at Chattanooga, it was cloudy and 68, wind south at 8. At Asheville, it was cloudy and 62, wind south at 7. At Greenville-Spartanburg, it was cloudy and 65, wind southwest at 7. Here is the hazardous weather outlook. This hazardous weather outlook is for North and Central Georgia. For tonight, no hazardous weather is expected at this time. And now the extended outlook for the period Wednesday through Monday. Widespread showers and thunderstorms are likely late Wednesday through early Thursday across the area. Severe storms are possible and would be capable of producing damaging wind gusts, large hail, and a few tornadoes. A flood watch is in effect for portions of North and Central Georgia for this time frame, as locally heavy rainfall may pose a flash flooding risk. Spotter information statement, spotter activation will not be needed through tonight. Here is the official forecast from your National Weather Service for the Athens listening area. Today, partly sunny. A slight chance of thunderstorms this morning. A chance of showers. A chance of thunderstorms this afternoon. Highs in the lower 80s. Southwest winds 10 to 20 miles an hour. Chance of rain 30%. Tonight, a chance of thunderstorms. Showers. Locally heavy rainfall possible in the evening. Lows in the lower 60s. Southwest winds up to 10 miles an hour. Chance of rain 80%. Thursday, mostly cloudy with a chance of showers and a slight chance of thunderstorms in the morning, then mostly sunny in the afternoon. Highs in the upper 70s. West winds 10 to 20 miles an hour. Chance of rain 30%. Thursday night, partly cloudy in the evening, then becoming mostly cloudy. Lows in the lower 50s. Northwest winds up to 10 miles an hour. And now the extended forecast. Friday and Friday night, mostly cloudy. A 40% chance of showers. Highs in the lower 70s. Lows in the mid-50s. Saturday and Saturday night, partly cloudy. A slight chance of showers and thunderstorms. Highs in the upper 70s. Lows in the upper 50s. Sunday and Sunday night, showers likely and a chance of thunderstorms. Highs around 80. Lows in the lower 60s. Monday and Monday night, partly cloudy. A chance of showers and thunderstorms. Highs in the upper 70s. Lows in the lower 50s. Tuesday and Tuesday night, clear. Highs in the mid-70s. Lows in the lower 50s. For more detailed weather, water, and climate information, please visit our website at weather.gov/Atlanta. The current time is 8:19 a.m. Eastern Daylight Time.

Here are the 8 a.m. weather observations from around the area. At Athens, it was cloudy, the temperature was 65 degrees, dew point 55 degrees, relative humidity 70%, wind calm, pressure was 29.97 inches and rising. At Gainesville, it was cloudy and 67, wind southwest at 5. At Winder, it was cloudy, the temperature was 64. At Greensboro, it was partly sunny and 63, wind calm. At Jefferson, it was cloudy and 65, wind calm. At Monroe, it was cloudy, the temperature was 66. At Albertton, it was cloudy and 64, wind south at 3. At Canyon, it was cloudy and 65, wind south at 6. At Clemson, it was cloudy and 65, wind calm. Elsewhere across Georgia, at Atlanta it was cloudy and 66, wind southwest at 8. At Cartersville, it was cloudy and 68, wind south at 5. At Lawrenceville, it was partly sunny and 66, wind southwest at 8. At Macon, it was cloudy and 63, wind east at 3. At Rome, it was cloudy and 68, wind south at 7. At Augusta, it was mostly sunny and 61, wind calm. At Savannah, it was mostly sunny and 67, wind south at 9. Elsewhere across the region, at Chattanooga, it was cloudy and 68, wind south at 8. At Asheville, it was cloudy and 62, wind south at 7. At Greenville-Spartanburg, it was cloudy and 65, wind southwest at 7. The Athens climate summary for yesterday, May 5, 2026. Yesterday's high temperature of 82 degrees occurred at 2:02 p.m. The normal high is 80. The record high is 93 degrees, which was set in 1955. Yesterday's low temperature of 50 degrees occurred at 5:59 a.m. The normal low is 55. The record low is 37 degrees, which was set in 2011. No precipitation fell yesterday, which leaves the monthly total at 0.02 inches. This is 0.50 inches below the normal amount of 0.52 inches for May. The total precipitation for the year still stands at 9.63 inches, which is 7.50 inches below normal. Sunrise today is at 6:39 a.m. and sunset is at 8:21 p.m. Here is the hazardous weather outlook. This hazardous weather outlook is for North and Central Georgia. For tonight, no hazardous weather is expected at this time. And now the extended outlook for the period Wednesday through Monday. Widespread showers and thunderstorms are likely late Wednesday through early Thursday across the area. Severe storms are possible and would be capable of producing damaging wind gusts, large hail, and a few tornadoes. A flood watch is in effect for portions of North and Central Georgia for this time frame, as locally heavy rainfall may pose a flash flooding risk. Spotter information statement, spotter activation will not be needed through tonight. Here is the official forecast from your National Weather Service for the Athens listening area. Today, partly sunny. A slight chance of thunderstorms this morning. A chance of showers. A chance of thunderstorms this afternoon. Highs in the lower 80s. Southwest winds 10 to 20 miles an hour. Chance of rain 30%. Tonight, a chance of thunderstorms. Showers. Locally heavy rainfall possible in the evening. Lows in the lower 60s. Southwest winds up to 10 miles an hour. Chance of rain 80%. Thursday. Mostly cloudy with a chance of showers and a slight chance of thunderstorms in the morning, then mostly sunny in the afternoon. Highs in the upper 70s. West winds 10 to 20 miles an hour. Chance of rain 30%. Thursday night, partly cloudy in the evening, then becoming mostly cloudy. Lows in the lower 50s. Northwest winds up to 10 miles an hour. And now the extended forecast. Friday and Friday night, mostly cloudy. A 40% chance of showers.
Highs in the lower 70s. Lows in the mid-50s. Saturday and Saturday night, partly cloudy. A slight chance of showers and thunderstorms. Highs in the upper 70s. Lows in the upper 50s. Sunday and Sunday night, showers likely and a chance of thunderstorms. Highs around 80. Lows in the lower 60s. Monday and Monday night, partly cloudy. A chance of showers and thunderstorms. Highs in the upper 70s. Lows in the lower 50s. Tuesday and Tuesday night, clear. Highs in the mid-70s. Lows in the lower 50s. For more detailed weather, water, and climate information, please visit our website at weather.gov/Atlanta. What flooding caused by excessive rainfall is possible? Where portions of central, north central, northeast, northwest, and west central Georgia, including the following areas, in central Georgia, Butts, Jasper, and Monroe. In north central Georgia, Barrow, Cherokee, Clayton, Cobb, Dawson, DeKalb, Douglas, Fannin, Fayette, Forsyth, Gilmer, Gwinnett, Hall, Henry, Lumpkin, Newton, North Fulton, Pickens, Rockdale, South Fulton, Union, and Walton. In northeast Georgia, Banks, Jackson, Townsend, White. In northwest Georgia, Bartow, Carroll, Catoosa, Chattooga, Dade, Floyd, Gordon, Harrelson, Murray, Paulding, Polk, Walker, and Whitfield. In west central Georgia, Goita, Harris, Hurd, Limmer, Merriweather, Pike, Spaulding, Talbot, Troop, and Upton. When, from Wednesday afternoon through Thursday morning. Impacts, excessive runoff may result in flooding of rivers, creeks, streams, and other low-lying and flood-prone locations. Flooding may also occur in poor drainage and urban areas. Additional details, multiple rounds of rainfall are expected to move across portions of north and central Georgia from Wednesday afternoon through Thursday morning as a slow-moving frontal boundary pushes across the area. Widespread rainfall amounts of 1.5-2.5 are likely, with locally higher amounts of 4 or more possible. Convective rainfall showers and thunderstorms may repeatedly train over areas and have locally high enough rainfall rates to induce flash flooding in poor drainage and urban areas, as well as creeks and streams prone to flash flooding. Mainstem river flooding is not anticipated given the ongoing drought and low base state that these rivers are starting from. http://www.weather.gov/safety/ Flood you should monitor later forecasts and be alert for possible flood warnings. Those living in areas prone to flooding should be prepared to take action should flooding develop. The current time is 8:27 a.m. Eastern Daylight Time. Here are the 8 a.m. weather observations from around the area. At Athens, it was cloudy, the temperature was 65 degrees, dew point 55 degrees, relative humidity 70%, wind calm, pressure was 29.97 inches and rising. At Gainesville, it was cloudy and 67, wind southwest at 5. At Winder, it was cloudy, the temperature was 64. At Greensboro, it was partly sunny and 63, wind calm. At Jefferson, it was cloudy and 65, wind calm. At Monroe, it was cloudy, the temperature was 66. At Albertton, it was cloudy and 64, wind south at 3. At Canyon, it was cloudy and 65, wind south at 6. At Clemson, it was cloudy and 65, wind calm. Elsewhere across Georgia, at Atlanta it was cloudy and 66, wind southwest at 8. At Cartersville, it was cloudy and 68, wind south at 5. At Lawrenceville, it was partly sunny and 66, wind southwest at 8. At Macon, it was cloudy and 63, wind east at 3. At Rome, it was cloudy and 68, wind south at 7. At Augusta, it was mostly sunny and 61, wind calm. At Savannah, it was mostly sunny and 67, wind south at 9.
elsewhere across the region.

Chattanooga, it was cloudy and 68. Wind south at 8. At Asheville, it was cloudy and 62. Wind south at 7. At Greenville Spartanburg, it was cloudy and 65. Wind southwest at 7. Here is the hazardous weather outlook. This hazardous weather outlook is for North and Central Georgia. For tonight, no hazardous weather is expected at this time. And now the extended outlook for the period Wednesday through Monday. Widespread showers and thunderstorms are likely late Wednesday through early Thursday across the area. Severe storms are possible and would be capable of producing damaging wind gusts, large hail, and a few tornadoes. A flood watch is in effect for portions of North and Central Georgia for this time frame, as locally heavy rainfall may pose a flash flooding risk. Spotter information statement, spotter activation will not be needed through tonight. The Athens climate summary for yesterday, May 5, 2026. Yesterday's high temperature of 82 degrees occurred at 2:02 p.m. The normal high is 80. The record high is 93 degrees, which was set in 1955. Yesterday's low temperature of 50 degrees occurred at 5:59 a.m. The normal low is 55. The record low is 37 degrees, which was set in 2011. No precipitation fell yesterday, which leaves the monthly total at 0.02 inches. This is 0.50 inches below the normal amount of 0.52 inches for May. The total precipitation for the year still stands at 9.63 inches, which is 7.50 inches below normal. Sunrise today is at 6:39 a.m. and sunset is at 8:21 p.m. Here is the official forecast from your National Weather Service for the Athens listening area. Today, partly sunny. A slight chance of thunderstorms this morning. A chance of showers. A chance of thunderstorms this afternoon. Highs in the lower 80s. Southwest winds 10 to 20 miles an hour. Chance of rain 30%. Tonight, a chance of thunderstorms. Showers. Locally heavy rainfall possible in the evening. Lows in the lower 60s. Southwest winds up to 10 miles an hour. Chance of rain 80%. Thursday, mostly cloudy with a chance of showers and a slight chance of thunderstorms in the morning, then mostly sunny in the afternoon. Highs in the upper 70s. West winds 10 to 20 miles an hour. Chance of rain 30%. Thursday night, partly cloudy in the evening, then becoming mostly cloudy. Lows in the lower 50s. Northwest winds up to 10 miles an hour. And now the extended forecast. Friday and Friday night, mostly cloudy. A 40% chance of showers. Highs in the lower 70s. Lows in the mid-50s. Friday night, mostly cloudy. A 40% chance of showers. Highs in the lower 70s. Lows in the mid-50s. Saturday and Saturday night, partly cloudy. A slight chance of showers and thunderstorms. Highs in the upper 70s. Lows in the upper 50s. Sunday and Sunday night, showers likely and a chance of thunderstorms. Highs around 80. Lows in the lower 60s. Monday and Monday night, partly cloudy. A chance of showers and thunderstorms. Highs in the upper 70s. Lows in the lower 50s. Tuesday and Tuesday night, clear. Highs in the mid-70s. Lows in the lower 50s. For more detailed weather, water, and climate information, please visit our website at weather.gov/Atlanta. The current time is 8:33 a.m. Eastern Daylight Time. Here are the 8 a.m. weather observations from around the area. At Athens, it was cloudy, the temperature was 65 degrees, dew point 55 degrees, relative humidity 70%, wind calm, pressure was 29.97 inches and rising. At Gainesville, it was cloudy and 67, wind southwest at 5. At Winder, it was cloudy, the temperature was 64. At Greensboro,

It was partly sunny and 63, wind calm. At Jefferson, it was cloudy and 65, wind calm. At Monroe, it was cloudy, the temperature was 66. At Albertton, it was cloudy and 64, wind south at 3. At Canyon, it was cloudy and 65, wind south at 6. At Clemson, it was cloudy and 65, wind calm. Elsewhere across Georgia, at Atlanta it was cloudy and 66, wind southwest at 8. At Cartersville, it was cloudy and 68, wind south at 5. At Lawrenceville, it was partly sunny and 66, wind southwest at 8. At Macon, it was cloudy and 63, wind east at 3. At Rome, it was cloudy and 68, wind south at 7. At Augusta, it was mostly sunny and 61, wind calm. At Savannah, it was mostly sunny and 67, wind south at 9. Elsewhere across the region, at Chattanooga, it was cloudy and 68, wind south at 8. At Asheville, it was cloudy and 62, wind south at 7. At Greenville-Spartanburg, it was cloudy and 65, wind southwest at 7. Here is the hazardous weather outlook. This hazardous weather outlook is for North and Central Georgia. For tonight, no hazardous weather is expected at this time. And now the extended outlook for the period Wednesday through Monday. Widespread showers and thunderstorms are likely late Wednesday through early Thursday across the area. Severe storms are possible and would be capable of producing damaging wind gusts, large hail, and a few tornadoes. A flood watch is in effect for portions of North and Central Georgia for this time frame, as locally heavy rainfall may pose a flash flooding risk. Spotter information statement, spotter activation will not be needed through tonight. Here is the official forecast from your National Weather Service for the Athens listening area. Today, partly sunny. A slight chance of thunderstorms this morning. A chance of showers. A chance of thunderstorms this afternoon. Highs in the lower 80s. Southwest winds 10 to 20 miles an hour. Chance of rain 30%. Tonight, a chance of thunderstorms. Showers. Locally heavy rainfall possible in the evening. Lows in the lower 60s. Southwest winds up to 10 miles an hour. Chance of rain 80%. Thursday, mostly cloudy with a chance of showers and a slight chance of thunderstorms in the morning, then mostly sunny in the afternoon. Highs in the upper 70s. West winds 10 to 20 miles an hour. Chance of rain 30%. Thursday night, partly cloudy in the evening, then becoming mostly cloudy. Lows in the lower 50s. Northwest winds up to 10 miles an hour. And now the extended forecast. Friday and Friday night, mostly cloudy. A 40% chance of showers. Highs in the lower 70s. Lows in the mid 50s. Saturday and Saturday night, partly cloudy. A slight chance of showers and thunderstorms. Highs in the upper 70s. Lows in the upper 50s. Sunday and Sunday night, showers likely and a chance of thunderstorms. Highs around 80. Lows in the lower 60s. Monday and Monday night, partly cloudy. A chance of showers and thunderstorms. Highs in the upper 70s. Lows in the lower 50s. Tuesday and Tuesday night, clear. Highs in the mid 70s. Lows in the lower 50s. For more detailed weather, water, and climate information, please visit our website at weather.gov/Atlanta. The current time is 8:39 a.m. Eastern Daylight Time. Here are the 8 a.m. weather observations from around the area. At Athens, it was cloudy, the temperature was 65 degrees, dew point 55 degrees, relative humidity 70%, wind calm, pressure was 29.97 inches and rising. At Gainesville, it was cloudy and 67, wind southwest at 5. At Winder, it was cloudy, the temperature was 65.

wind south at 5. At Lawrenceville, it was partly sunny and 66, wind southwest at 8. At Macon, it was cloudy and 63, wind east at 3. At Rome, it was cloudy and 68, wind south at 7. At Augusta, it was mostly sunny and 61, wind calm. At Savannah, it was mostly sunny and 67, wind south at 9. Elsewhere across the region, at Chattanooga, it was cloudy and 68, wind south at 8. At Asheville, it was cloudy and 62, wind south at 7. At Greenville-Spartanburg, it was cloudy and 65, wind southwest at 7. The Athens climate summary for yesterday, May 5, 2026. Yesterday's high temperature of 82 degrees occurred at 2:02 p.m. The normal high is 80. The record high is 93 degrees, which was set in 1955. Yesterday's low temperature of 50 degrees occurred at 5:59 a.m. The normal low is 55. The record low is 37 degrees, which was set in 2011. No precipitation fell yesterday, which leaves the monthly total at 0.02 inches. This is 0.50 inches below the normal amount of 0.52 inches for May. The total precipitation for the year still stands at 9.63 inches, which is 7.50 inches below normal. Sunrise today is at 6:39 a.m. and sunset is at 8:21 p.m. You are listening to NOAA Weather Radio Station, WXK 56, originating from the National Weather Service office in Peachtree City, and transmitting from Athens on a frequency of 162.4 MHz. 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You can also like your Peachtree City National Weather Service on Facebook or follow NWS Atlanta on Twitter. Here is the hazardous weather outlook. This hazardous weather outlook is for North and Central Georgia. For tonight, no hazardous weather is expected at this time. And now the extended outlook for the period Wednesday through Monday. Widespread showers and thunderstorms are likely late Wednesday through early Thursday across the area. Severe storms are possible and would be capable of producing damaging wind gusts, large hail, and a few tornadoes. A flood watch is in effect for portions of North and Central Georgia for this time frame, as locally heavy rainfall may pose a flash flooding risk. Spotter information statement: spotter activation will not be needed through tonight. Here is the official forecast from your National Weather Service for the Athens listening area. Today, partly sunny. A slight chance of thunderstorms this morning. A chance of showers. A chance of thunderstorms this afternoon. Highs in the lower 80s. Southwest winds 10 to 20 miles an hour. Chance of rain 30%. Tonight, a chance of thunderstorms. Showers. Locally heavy rainfall possible in the evening. Lows in the lower 60s. Southwest winds up to 10 miles an hour. Chance of rain 80%. Thursday, mostly cloudy with a chance of showers and a slight chance of thunderstorms in the morning, then mostly sunny in the afternoon. Highs in the upper 70s. West winds 10 to 20 miles an hour. Chance of rain 30%. Thursday night, partly cloudy in the evening, then becoming mostly cloudy. Lows in the lower 50s. Northwest winds up to 10 miles an hour. And now the extended forecast. Friday and Friday night, mostly cloudy. A 40% chance of showers. Highs in the lower 70s. Lows in the mid-50s. Saturday and Saturday night, partly cloudy. A slight chance of showers and thunderstorms. Highs in the upper 70s. Lows in the upper 50s. Sunday and Sunday night.

showers likely and a chance of thunderstorms. Highs around 80. Lows in the lower 60s. Monday and Monday night, partly cloudy. A chance of showers and thunderstorms. Highs in the upper 70s. Lows in the lower 50s. Tuesday and Tuesday night, clear. Highs in the mid-70s. Lows in the lower 50s. For more detailed weather, water, and climate information, please visit our website at weather.gov/Atlanta. The current time is 8:45 a.m. Eastern Daylight Time. Here are the 8 a.m. weather observations from around the area. At Athens, it was cloudy, the temperature was 65 degrees, dew point 55 degrees, relative humidity 70%, wind calm, pressure was 29.97 inches and rising. At Gainesville, it was cloudy and 67, wind southwest at 5. At Winder, it was cloudy, the temperature was 64. At Greensboro, it was partly sunny and 63, wind calm. At Jefferson, it was cloudy and 65, wind calm. At Monroe, it was cloudy, the temperature was 66. At Alberton, it was cloudy and 64, wind south at 3. At Canyon, it was cloudy and 65, wind south at 6. At Clemson, it was cloudy and 65, wind calm. Elsewhere across Georgia, at Atlanta it was cloudy and 66, wind southwest at 8. At Cartersville, it was cloudy and 68, wind south at 5. At Lawrenceville, it was partly sunny and 66, wind southwest at 8. At Macon, it was cloudy and 63, wind east at 3. At Rome, it was cloudy and 68, wind south at 7. At Augusta, it was mostly sunny and 61, wind calm. At Savannah, it was mostly sunny and 67, wind south at 9. Elsewhere across the region, at Chattanooga, it was cloudy and 68, wind south at 8. At Asheville, it was cloudy and 62, wind south at 7. At Greenville-Spartanburg, it was cloudy and 65, wind southwest at 7. Here is the hazardous weather outlook. This hazardous weather outlook is for North and Central Georgia. For tonight, no hazardous weather is expected at this time. And now the extended outlook for the period Wednesday through Monday. Widespread showers and thunderstorms are likely late Wednesday through early Thursday across the area. Severe storms are possible and would be capable of producing damaging wind gusts, large hail, and a few tornadoes. A flood watch is in effect for portions of North and Central Georgia for this time frame, as locally heavy rainfall may pose a flash flooding risk. Spotter information statement, spotter activation will not be needed through tonight. Here is the official forecast from your National Weather Service for the Athens listening area. Today, partly sunny. A slight chance of thunderstorms this morning. A chance of showers. A chance of thunderstorms this afternoon. Highs in the lower 80s. Southwest winds 10 to 20 miles an hour. Chance of rain 30%. Tonight, a chance of thunderstorms. Showers. Locally heavy rainfall possible in the evening. Lows in the lower 60s. Southwest winds up to 10 miles an hour. Chance of rain 80%. Thursday, mostly cloudy with a chance of showers and a slight chance of thunderstorms in the morning, then mostly sunny in the afternoon. Highs in the upper 70s. West winds 10 to 20 miles an hour. Chance of rain 30%. Thursday night, partly cloudy in the evening, then becoming mostly cloudy. Lows in the lower 50s. Northwest winds up to 10 miles an hour. And now the extended forecast. Friday and Friday night, mostly cloudy. A 40% chance of showers. Highs in the lower 70s. Lows in the mid-50s. Saturday and Saturday night, partly cloudy. A slight chance of showers and thunderstorms. Highs in the upper 70s. Lows in the upper 50s.

Sunday and Sunday night. Showers likely and a chance of thunderstorms. Highs around 80. Lows in the lower 60s. Monday and Monday night, partly cloudy. A chance of showers and thunderstorms. Highs in the upper 70s. Lows in the lower 50s. Tuesday and Tuesday night, clear. Highs in the mid 70s. Lows in the lower 50s. For more detailed weather, water, and climate information, please visit our website at weather.gov/Atlanta. The Athens climate summary for yesterday, May 5, 2026. Yesterday's high temperature of 82 degrees occurred at 2:02 p.m. The normal high is 80. The record high is 93 degrees, which was set in 1955. Yesterday's low temperature of 50 degrees occurred at 5:59 a.m. The normal low is 55. The record low is 37 degrees, which was set in 2011. No precipitation fell yesterday, which leaves the monthly total at 0.02 inches. This is 0.50 inches below the normal amount of 0.52 inches for May. The total precipitation for the year still stands at 9.63 inches, which is 7.50 inches below normal. Sunrise today is at 6:39 a.m. and sunset is at 8:21 p.m. The current time is 8:51 a.m. Eastern Daylight Time. Here are the 8 a.m. weather observations from around the area. At Athens, it was cloudy, the temperature was 65 degrees, dew point 55 degrees, relative humidity 70%, wind calm, pressure was 29.97 inches and rising. At Gainesville, it was cloudy and 67, wind southwest at 5. At Winder, it was cloudy, the temperature was 64. At Greensboro, it was partly sunny and 63, wind calm. At Jefferson, it was cloudy and 65, wind calm. At Monroe, it was cloudy, the temperature was 66. At Albertton, it was cloudy and 64, wind south at 3. At Canyon, it was cloudy and 65, wind south at 6. At Clemson, it was cloudy and 65, wind calm. Elsewhere across Georgia, at Atlanta it was cloudy and 66, wind southwest at 8. At Cartersville, it was cloudy and 68, wind south at 5. At Lawrenceville, it was partly sunny and 66, wind southwest at 8. At Macon, it was cloudy and 63, wind east at 3. At Rome, it was cloudy and 68, wind south at 7. At Augusta, it was mostly sunny and 61, wind calm. At Savannah, it was mostly sunny and 67, wind south at 9. Elsewhere across the region, at Chattanooga, it was cloudy and 68, wind south at 8. At Asheville, it was cloudy and 62, wind south at 7. At Greenville-Spartanburg, it was cloudy and 65, wind southwest at 7. Here is the hazardous weather outlook. This hazardous weather outlook is for North and Central Georgia. For tonight, no hazardous weather is expected at this time. And now the extended outlook for the period Wednesday through Monday. Widespread showers and thunderstorms are likely late Wednesday through early Thursday across the area. Severe storms are possible and would be capable of producing damaging wind gusts, large hail, and a few tornadoes. A flood watch is in effect for portions of North and Central Georgia for this time frame, as locally heavy rainfall may pose a flash flooding risk. Spotter information statement, spotter activation will not be needed through tonight. Here is the official forecast from your National Weather Service for the Athens listening area. Today, partly sunny. A slight chance of thunderstorms this morning. A chance of showers. A chance of thunderstorms this afternoon. Highs in the lower 80s. Southwest winds 10 to 20 miles an hour. Chance of rain 30%. Tonight, a chance of thunderstorms. Showers. Locally heavy rainfall possible in the evening. Lows in the lower 60s.

northwest winds up to 10 miles an hour. Chance of rain 80%. Thursday, mostly cloudy with a chance of showers and a slight chance of thunderstorms in the morning, then mostly sunny in the afternoon. Highs in the upper 70s. West winds 10 to 20 miles an hour. Chance of rain 30%. Thursday night, partly cloudy in the evening, then becoming mostly cloudy. Lows in the lower 50s. Northwest winds up to 10 miles an hour. And now the extended forecast. Friday and Friday night, mostly cloudy. A 40% chance of showers. Highs in the lower 70s. Lows in the mid 50s. Saturday and Saturday night, partly cloudy. A slight chance of showers and thunderstorms. Highs in the upper 70s. Lows in the upper 50s. Sunday and Sunday night, showers likely and a chance of thunderstorms. Highs around 80. Lows in the lower 60s. Monday and Monday night, partly cloudy. A chance of showers and thunderstorms. Highs in the upper 70s. Lows in the lower 50s. Tuesday and Tuesday night, clear. Highs in the mid 70s. Lows in the lower 50s. For more detailed weather, water, and climate information, please visit our website at weather.gov/Atlanta. What flooding caused by excessive rainfall is possible? Where portions of central, north central, northeast, northwest, and west central Georgia, including the following areas, in central Georgia, Butts, Jasper, and Monroe. In north central Georgia, Barrow, Cherokee, Clayton, Cobb, Dawson, DeKalb, Douglas, Fannin, Fayette, Forsyth, Gilmer, Gwinnett, Hall, Henry, Lumpkin, Newton, North Fulton, Pickens, Rockdale, South Fulton, Union, and Walton. In northeast Georgia, Banks, Jackson, Townsend, White. In northwest Georgia, Bartow, Carroll, Catoosa, Chattooga, Dade, Floyd, Gordon, Harrelson, Murray, Paulding, Polk, Walker, and Whitfield. In west central Georgia, Goita, Harris, Hurd, Limar, Meriwether, Pike, Spaulding, Talbot, Troop, and Upton. When, from Wednesday afternoon through Thursday morning. Impacts, excessive runoff may result in flooding of rivers, creeks, streams, and other low-lying and flood-prone locations. Flooding may also occur in poor drainage and urban areas. Additional details, multiple rounds of rainfall are expected to move across portions of north and central Georgia from Wednesday afternoon through Thursday morning as a slow-moving frontal boundary pushes across the area. Widespread rainfall amounts of 1.5-2.5 are likely, with locally higher amounts of 4 or more possible. Convective rainfall showers and thunderstorms may repeatedly drain over areas and have locally high enough rainfall rates to induce flash flooding in poor drainage and urban areas, as well as creeks and streams prone to flash flooding. Mainstem river flooding is not anticipated given the ongoing drought and low base state that these rivers are starting from. http://www.weather.gov/safety/flood. You should monitor later forecasts and be alert for possible flood warnings. Those living in areas prone to flooding should be prepared to take action should flooding develop. The current time is 8:59 a.m. Eastern Daylight Time. Here are the 8 a.m. weather observations from around the area. At Athens, it was cloudy, the temperature was 65 degrees, dew point 55 degrees, relative humidity 70%, wind calm, pressure was 29.97 inches and rising. At Gainesville, it was cloudy and 67, wind southwest at 5. At Winder, it was cloudy, the temperature was 64. At Greensboro, it was partly sunny and 63, wind calm. At Jefferson, it was cloudy and 65, wind calm. At Monroe, it was cloudy, the temperature was 66. At Albertton, it was cloudy and 64, wind south at 3. At Canyon, it was cloudy and 65, wind south at 6. At Clemson,

it was cloudy and 65, wind calm. Elsewhere across Georgia, at Atlanta it was cloudy and 66, wind southwest at 8. At Cartersville, it was cloudy and 68, wind south at 5. At Lawrenceville, it was partly sunny and 66, wind southwest at 8. At Macon, it was cloudy and 63, wind east at 3. At Rome, it was cloudy and 68, wind south at 7. At Augusta, it was mostly sunny and 61, wind calm. At Savannah, it was mostly sunny and 67, wind south at 9. Elsewhere across the region, at Chattanooga, it was cloudy and 68, wind south at 8. At Asheville, it was cloudy and 62, wind south at 7. At Greenville-Spartanburg, it was cloudy and 65, wind southwest at 7. The Athens climate summary for yesterday, May 5, 2026. Yesterday's high temperature of 82 degrees occurred at 2:02 p.m. The normal high is 80. The record high is 93 degrees, which was set in 1955. Yesterday's low temperature of 50 degrees occurred at 5:59 a.m. The normal low is 55. The record low is 37 degrees, which was set in 2011. No precipitation fell yesterday, which leaves the monthly total at 0.02 inches. This is 0.50 inches below the normal amount of 0.52 inches for May. The total precipitation for the year still stands at 9.63 inches, which is 7.50 inches below normal. Sunrise today is at 6:39 a.m. and sunset is at 8:21 p.m. Here is the hazardous weather outlook. This hazardous weather outlook is for North and Central Georgia. For tonight, no hazardous weather is expected at this time. And now the extended outlook for the period Wednesday through Monday. Widespread showers and thunderstorms are likely late Wednesday through early Thursday across the area. Severe storms are possible and would be capable of producing damaging wind gusts, large hail, and a few tornadoes. A flood watch is in effect for portions of North and Central Georgia for this time frame, as locally heavy rainfall may pose a flash flooding risk. Spotter information statement, spotter activation will not be needed through tonight. Here is the official forecast from your National Weather Service for the Athens listening area. Today, partly sunny. A slight chance of thunderstorms this morning. A chance of showers. A chance of thunderstorms this afternoon. Highs in the lower 80s. Southwest winds 10 to 20 miles an hour. Chance of rain 30%. Tonight, a chance of thunderstorms. Showers. Locally heavy rainfall possible in the evening. Lows in the lower 60s. Southwest winds up to 10 miles an hour. Chance of rain 80%. Thursday, mostly cloudy with a chance of showers and a slight chance of thunderstorms in the morning, then mostly sunny in the afternoon. Highs in the upper 70s. West winds 10 to 20 miles an hour. Chance of rain 30%. Thursday night, partly cloudy in the evening, then becoming mostly cloudy. Lows in the lower 50s. Northwest winds up to 10 miles an hour. And now the extended forecast. Friday and Friday night, mostly cloudy. A 40% chance of showers. Highs in the lower 70s. Lows in the mid 50s. Saturday and Saturday night, partly cloudy. A slight chance of showers and thunderstorms. Highs in the upper 70s. Lows in the upper 50s. Sunday and Sunday night, showers likely and a chance of thunderstorms. Highs around 80. Lows in the lower 60s. Monday and Monday night, partly cloudy. A chance of showers and thunderstorms. Highs in the upper 70s. Lows in the lower 50s. Tuesday and Tuesday night, clear. Highs in the mid 70s. Lows in the lower 50s. For more detailed weather, water, and climate information, please visit our website at weather.gov/Atlanta.

The current time is 9:05 a.m. Eastern Daylight Time. Here are the 9 a.m. weather observations from around the area. At Athens, it was cloudy. The temperature was 65 degrees. Dew point 57 degrees. Relative humidity 75%. Wind calm. Pressure was 29.98 inches and rising. At Gainesville, it was cloudy and 68. Wind west at 8. At Winder, it was cloudy. The temperature was 66. At Greensboro, it was cloudy and 66. Wind southwest at 6. At Jefferson, it was cloudy and 67. Wind southwest at 6. At Monroe, it was cloudy. The temperature was 67. At Albertton, it was cloudy and 65. Wind south at 5. At Canyon, it was cloudy and 66. Wind south at 6. At Clemson, it was cloudy and 66. Wind variable at 5. Elsewhere across Georgia, at Atlanta it was cloudy and 68. Wind southwest at 10. At Cartersville, it was cloudy and 70. Wind calm. At Lawrenceville, it was cloudy and 67. Wind southwest at 9. At Macon, it was cloudy and 67. Wind south at 3. At Rome, it was cloudy and 68. Wind south at 7. At Augusta, it was partly sunny and 63. Wind calm. At Savannah, it was partly sunny and 72. Wind south at 10. Elsewhere across the region, at Chattanooga, with a thunderstorm, it was 66. Wind south at 9. At Asheville, it was cloudy and 62. Wind southwest at 7. At Greenville-Spartanburg, it was cloudy and 66. Wind southwest at 9. Here is the hazardous weather outlook. This hazardous weather outlook is for North and Central Georgia. For tonight, no hazardous weather is expected at this time. And now the extended outlook for the period Wednesday through Monday. Widespread showers and thunderstorms are likely late Wednesday through early Thursday across the area. Severe storms are possible and would be capable of producing damaging wind gusts, large hail, and a few tornadoes. A flood watch is in effect for portions of North and Central Georgia for this time frame, as locally heavy rainfall may pose a flash flooding risk. Spotter information statement: spotter activation will not be needed through tonight. Here is the official forecast from your National Weather Service for the Athens listening area. Today, partly sunny. A slight chance of thunderstorms this morning. A chance of showers. A chance of thunderstorms this afternoon. Highs in the lower 80s. Southwest winds 10 to 20 miles an hour. Chance of rain 30%. Tonight, a chance of thunderstorms. Showers. Locally heavy rainfall possible in the evening. Lows in the lower 60s. Southwest winds up to 10 miles an hour. Chance of rain 80%. Thursday, mostly cloudy with a chance of showers and a slight chance of thunderstorms in the morning, then mostly sunny in the afternoon. Highs in the upper 70s. West winds 10 to 20 miles an hour. Chance of rain 30%. Thursday night, partly cloudy in the evening, then becoming mostly cloudy. Lows in the lower 50s. Northwest winds up to 10 miles an hour. And now the extended forecast. Friday and Friday night, mostly cloudy. A 40% chance of showers. Highs in the lower 70s. Lows in the mid 50s. Saturday and Saturday night, partly cloudy. A slight chance of showers and thunderstorms. Highs in the upper 70s. Lows in the upper 50s. Sunday and Sunday night, showers likely and a chance of thunderstorms. Highs around 80. Lows in the lower 60s. Monday and Monday night, partly cloudy. A chance of showers and thunderstorms. Highs in the upper 70s. Lows in the lower 50s. Tuesday and Tuesday night, clear. Highs in the mid 70s. Lows in the lower 50s. For more detailed weather, water, and climate information, please visit our website.

Website at weather.gov/Atlanta. The Athens climate summary for yesterday, May 5, 2026. Yesterday's high temperature of 82 degrees occurred at 2:02 p.m. The normal high is 80. The record high is 93 degrees, which was set in 1955. Yesterday's low temperature of 50 degrees occurred at 5:59 a.m. The normal low is 55. The record low is 37 degrees, which was set in 2011. No precipitation fell yesterday, which leaves the monthly total at 0.02 inches. This is 0.50 inches below the normal amount of 0.52 inches for May. The total precipitation for the year still stands at 9.63 inches, which is 7.50 inches below normal. Sunrise today is at 6:39 a.m. and sunset is at 8:21 p.m. The current time is 9:11 a.m. Eastern Daylight Time. Here are the 9 a.m. weather observations from around the area. At Athens, it was cloudy, the temperature was 65 degrees, dew point 57 degrees, relative humidity 75%, wind calm, pressure was 29.98 inches and rising. At Gainesville, it was cloudy and 68, wind west at 8. At Winder, it was cloudy, the temperature was 66. At Greensboro, it was cloudy and 66, wind southwest at 6. At Jefferson, it was cloudy and 67, wind southwest at 6. At Monroe, it was cloudy, the temperature was 67. At Alberton, it was cloudy and 65, wind south at 5. At Canyon, it was cloudy and 66, wind south at 6. At Clemson, it was cloudy and 66, wind variable at 5. Elsewhere across Georgia, at Atlanta it was cloudy and 68, wind southwest at 10. At Cartersville, it was cloudy and 70, wind calm. At Lawrenceville, it was cloudy and 67, wind southwest at 9. At Macon, it was cloudy and 67, wind south at 3. At Rome, it was cloudy and 68, wind south at 7. At Augusta, it was partly sunny and 63, wind calm. At Savannah, it was partly sunny and 72, wind south at 10. Elsewhere across the region, at Chattanooga, with a thunderstorm, it was 66, wind south at 9. At Asheville, it was cloudy and 62, wind southwest at 7. At Greenville-Spartanburg, it was cloudy and 66, wind southwest at 9. Here are the 9 a.m. weather observations from around the area. At Athens, it was cloudy, the temperature was 65 degrees, dew point 57 degrees, relative humidity 75%, wind calm, pressure was 29.98 inches and rising. At Gainesville, it was cloudy and 68, wind west at 8. At Winder, it was cloudy, the temperature was 66. At Greensboro, it was cloudy and 66, wind southwest at 6. At Jefferson, it was cloudy and 67, wind southwest at 6. At Monroe, it was cloudy, the temperature was 67. At Alberton, it was cloudy and 65, wind south at 5. At Canyon, it was cloudy and 66, wind south at 6. At Clemson, it was cloudy and 66, wind variable at 5. Elsewhere across Georgia, at Atlanta it was cloudy and 68, wind southwest at 10. At Cartersville, it was cloudy and 70, wind calm. At Lawrenceville, it was cloudy and 67, wind southwest at 9. At Macon, it was cloudy and 67, wind south at 3. At Rome, it was cloudy and 68, wind south at 7. At Augusta, it was partly sunny and 63, wind calm. At Savannah, it was partly sunny and 72, wind south at 10. Elsewhere across the region, at Chattanooga, with a thunderstorm, it was 66, wind south at 9. At Asheville, it was cloudy and 62, wind southwest at 7. At Greenville-Spartanburg, it was cloudy and 66, wind southwest at 9.

Here is the hazardous weather outlook. This hazardous weather outlook is for North and Central Georgia. For tonight, no hazardous weather is expected at this time. And now the extended outlook for the period Wednesday through Monday. Widespread showers and thunderstorms are likely late Wednesday through early Thursday across the area. Severe storms are possible and would be capable of producing damaging wind gusts, large hail, and a few tornadoes. A flood watch is in effect for portions of North and Central Georgia for this time frame, as locally heavy rainfall may pose a flash flooding risk. Spotter information statement, spotter activation will not be needed through tonight. Here is the official forecast from your National Weather Service for the Athens listening area. Today, partly sunny. A slight chance of thunderstorms this morning. A chance of showers. A chance of thunderstorms this afternoon. Highs in the lower 80s. Southwest winds 10 to 20 miles an hour. Chance of rain 30%. Tonight, a chance of thunderstorms. Showers. Locally heavy rainfall possible in the evening. Lows in the lower 60s. Southwest winds up to 10 miles an hour. Chance of rain 80%. Thursday, mostly cloudy with a chance of showers and a slight chance of thunderstorms in the morning, then mostly sunny in the afternoon. Highs in the upper 70s. West winds 10 to 20 miles an hour. Chance of rain 30%. Thursday night, partly cloudy in the evening, then becoming mostly cloudy. Lows in the lower 50s. Northwest winds up to 10 miles an hour. And now the extended forecast. Friday and Friday night, mostly cloudy. A 40% chance of showers. Highs in the lower 70s. Lows in the mid-50s. Saturday and Saturday night, partly cloudy. A slight chance of showers and thunderstorms. Highs in the upper 70s. Lows in the upper 50s. Sunday and Sunday night, showers likely and a chance of thunderstorms. Highs around 80. Lows in the lower 60s. Monday and Monday night, partly cloudy. A chance of showers and thunderstorms. Highs in the upper 70s. Lows in the lower 50s. Tuesday and Tuesday night, clear. Highs in the mid-70s. Lows in the lower 50s. For more detailed weather, water, and climate information, please visit our website at weather.gov/Atlanta. The current time is 9:18 a.m. Eastern Daylight Time. Here are the 9 a.m. weather observations from around the area. At Athens, it was cloudy, the temperature was 65 degrees, dew point 57 degrees. Relative humidity 75%, wind calm, pressure was 29.98 inches and rising. At Gainesville, it was cloudy and 68, wind west at 8. At Winder, it was cloudy, the temperature was 66. At Greensboro, it was cloudy and 66, wind southwest at 6. At Jefferson, it was cloudy and 67, wind southwest at 6. At Monroe, it was cloudy, the temperature was 67. At Albertton, it was cloudy and 65, wind south at 5. At Canyon, it was cloudy and 66, wind south at 6. At Clemson, it was cloudy and 66, wind variable at 5. Elsewhere across Georgia, at Atlanta it was cloudy and 68, wind southwest at 10. At Cartersville, it was cloudy and 70, wind calm. At Lawrenceville, it was cloudy and 67, wind southwest at 9. At Macon, it was cloudy and 67, wind south at 3. At Rome, it was cloudy and 68, wind south at 7. At Augusta, it was partly sunny and 63, wind calm. At Savannah, it was partly sunny and 72, wind south at 10. Elsewhere across the region, at Chattanooga, with a thunderstorm, it was 66, wind south at 9. At Asheville, it was cloudy and 62, wind southwest at 7. At Greenville-Spartanburg, it was

cloudy and 66. Wind southwest at 9. The Athens climate summary for yesterday, May 5th, 2026. Yesterday's high temperature of 82 degrees occurred at 2:02 p.m. The normal high is 80. The record high is 93 degrees, which was set in 1955. Yesterday's low temperature of 50 degrees occurred at 5:59 a.m. The normal low is 55. The record low is 37 degrees, which was set in 2011. No precipitation fell yesterday, which leaves the monthly total at 0.02 inches. This is 0.50 inches below the normal amount of 0.52 inches for May. The total precipitation for the year still stands at 9.63 inches, which is 7.50 inches below normal. Sunrise today is at 6:39 a.m. and sunset is at 8:21 p.m. Here is the hazardous weather outlook. This hazardous weather outlook is for North and Central Georgia. For tonight, no hazardous weather is expected at this time. And now the extended outlook for the period Wednesday through Monday. Widespread showers and thunderstorms are likely late Wednesday through early Thursday across the area. Severe storms are possible and would be capable of producing damaging wind gusts, large hail, and a few tornadoes. A flood watch is in effect for portions of North and Central Georgia for this time frame, as locally heavy rainfall may pose a flash flooding risk. Spotter information statement, spotter activation will not be needed through tonight. Here is the official forecast from your National Weather Service for the Athens listening area. Today, partly sunny. A slight chance of thunderstorms this morning. A chance of showers. A chance of thunderstorms this afternoon. Highs in the lower 80s. Southwest winds 10 to 20 miles an hour. Chance of rain 30%. Tonight, a chance of thunderstorms. Showers. Locally heavy rainfall possible in the evening. Lows in the lower 60s. Southwest winds up to 10 miles an hour. Chance of rain 80%. Thursday, mostly cloudy with a chance of showers and a slight chance of thunderstorms in the morning, then mostly sunny in the afternoon. Highs in the upper 70s. West winds 10 to 20 miles an hour. Chance of rain 30%. Thursday night, partly cloudy in the evening, then becoming mostly cloudy. Lows in the lower 50s. Northwest winds up to 10 miles an hour. And now the extended forecast. Friday and Friday night, mostly cloudy. A 40% chance of showers. Highs in the lower 70s. Lows in the mid-50s. Saturday and Saturday night, partly cloudy. A slight chance of showers and thunderstorms. Highs in the upper 70s. Lows in the upper 50s. Sunday and Sunday night, showers likely and a chance of thunderstorms. Highs around 80. Lows in the lower 60s. Monday and Monday night, partly cloudy. A chance of showers and thunderstorms. Highs in the upper 70s. Lows in the lower 50s. Tuesday and Tuesday night, clear. Highs in the mid 70s. Lows in the lower 50s. For more detailed weather, water, and climate information, please visit our website at weather.gov/Atlanta. The current time is 9:24 a.m. Eastern Daylight Time. Here are the 9 a.m. weather observations from around the area. At Athens, it was cloudy, the temperature was 65 degrees, dew point 57 degrees, relative humidity 75%, wind calm, pressure was 29.98 inches and rising. At Gainesville, it was cloudy and 68, wind west at 8. At Winder, it was cloudy, the temperature was 66. At Greensboro, it was cloudy and 66, wind southwest at 6. At Jefferson, it was cloudy and 67, wind southwest at 6. At Monroe, it was cloudy, the temperature was 67. At Albertton, it was cloudy and 65, wind south at 5. At Canyon, it was cloudy.

66. Wind south at 6. At Clemson, it was cloudy and 66. Wind variable at 5. Elsewhere across Georgia, at Atlanta it was cloudy and 68. Wind southwest at 10. At Cartersville, it was cloudy and 70. Wind calm. At Lawrenceville, it was cloudy and 67. Wind southwest at 9. At Macon, it was cloudy and 67. Wind south at 3. At Rome, it was cloudy and 68. Wind south at 7. At Augusta, it was partly sunny and 63. Wind calm. At Savannah, it was partly sunny and 72. Wind south at 10. Elsewhere across the region, at Chattanooga, with a thunderstorm, it was 66. Wind south at 9. At Asheville, it was cloudy and 62. Wind southwest at 7. At Greenville-Spartanburg, it was cloudy and 66. Wind southwest at 9. What flooding caused by excessive rainfall is possible? Where portions of central, northeast, northwest, and west central Georgia, including the following areas in central Georgia, Butts, Jasper, and Monroe. In north central Georgia, Barrow, Cherokee, Clayton, Cobb, Dawson, DeKalb, Douglas, Fannin, Fayette, Forsyth, Gilmer, Gwinnett, Hall, Henry, Lumpkin, Newton, North Fulton, Pickens, Rockdale, South Fulton, Union, and Walton. In northeast Georgia, Banks, Jackson, Townsend, White. In northwest Georgia, Bartow, Carroll, Catoosa, Chattooga, Dade, Floyd, Gordon, Harrelson, Murray, Paulding, Polk, Walker, and Whitfield. In west central Georgia, Goita, Harris, Hurd, Limar, Merriweather, Pike, Spaulding, Talbot, Troop, and Upson. When, from Wednesday afternoon through Thursday morning. Impacts, excessive runoff may result in flooding of rivers, creeks, streams, and other low-lying and flood-prone locations. Flooding may also occur in poor drainage and urban areas. Additional details, multiple rounds of rainfall are expected to move across portions of north and central Georgia from Wednesday afternoon through Thursday morning as a slow-moving frontal boundary pushes across the area. Widespread rainfall amounts of 1.5-2.5 are likely, with locally higher amounts of 4 or more possible. Convective rainfall showers and thunderstorms may repeatedly drain over areas and have locally high enough rainfall rates to induce flash flooding in poor drainage and urban areas, as well as creeks and streams prone to flash flooding. Mainstem river flooding is not anticipated given the ongoing drought and low base state that these rivers are starting from. http://www.weather.gov/safety/ Flood. You should monitor later forecasts and be alert for possible flood warnings. Those living in areas prone to flooding should be prepared to take action should flooding develop. Here is the hazardous weather outlook. This hazardous weather outlook is for north and central Georgia. For tonight, no hazardous weather is expected at this time. And now the extended outlook for the period Wednesday through Monday. Widespread showers and thunderstorms are likely late Wednesday through early Thursday across the area. Severe storms are possible and would be capable of producing damaging wind gusts, large hail, and a few tornadoes. A flood watch is in effect for portions of north and central Georgia for this time frame, as locally heavy rainfall may pose a flash flooding risk. Spotter information statement. Spotter activation will not be needed through tonight. Here is the official forecast from your National Weather Service for the Athens listening area. Today, partly sunny. A slight chance of thunderstorms this morning. A chance of showers. A chance of thunderstorms this afternoon. Highs in the lower 80s. Southwest winds 10 to 20 miles an hour. Chance of rain 30%. Tonight, a chance of thunderstorms. Showers. Locally heavy rainfall possible in the evening. Lows in the lower 60s. Southwest winds up to 10 miles an hour. Chance of rain 80%. Thursday,
mostly cloudy with a chance of showers and a slight chance of thunderstorms in the morning, then mostly sunny in the afternoon. Highs in the upper 70s. West winds 10 to 20 miles an hour. Chance of rain 30%. Thursday night, partly cloudy in the evening, then becoming mostly cloudy. Lows in the lower 50s. Northwest winds up to 10 miles an hour. And now the extended forecast. Friday and Friday night, mostly cloudy. A 40% chance of showers. Highs in the lower 70s. Lows in the mid 50s. Saturday and Saturday night, partly cloudy. A slight chance of showers and thunderstorms. Highs in the upper 70s. Lows in the upper 50s. Sunday and Sunday night, showers likely and a chance of thunderstorms. Highs around 80. Lows in the lower 60s. Monday and Monday night, partly cloudy. A chance of showers and thunderstorms. Highs in the upper 70s. Lows in the lower 50s. Tuesday and Tuesday night, clear. Highs in the mid 70s. Lows in the lower 50s. For more detailed weather, water, and climate information, please visit our website at weather.gov/Atlanta. The Athens climate summary for yesterday, May 5, 2026. Yesterday's high temperature of 82 degrees occurred at 2:02 p.m. The normal high is 80. The record high is 93 degrees, which was set in 1955. Yesterday's low temperature of 50 degrees occurred at 5:59 a.m. The normal low is 55. The record low is 37 degrees, which was set in 2011. No precipitation fell yesterday, which leaves the monthly total at 0.02 inches. This is 0.50 inches below the normal amount of 0.52 inches for May. The total precipitation for the year still stands at 9.63 inches, which is 7.50 inches below normal. Sunrise today is at 6:39 a.m. and sunset is at 8:21 p.m. The current time is 9:32 a.m. Eastern Daylight Time. Here are the 9 a.m. weather observations from around the area. At Athens, it was cloudy, the temperature was 65 degrees. Dew point 57 degrees, relative humidity 75%, wind calm, pressure was 29.98 inches and rising. At Gainesville, it was cloudy and 68, wind west at 8.1 degrees, relative humidity 75%, wind calm, pressure was 29.98 inches and rising. At Gainesville, it was cloudy and 68, wind west at 8. At Winder, it was cloudy, the temperature was 66. At Greensboro, it was cloudy and 66, wind southwest at 6. At Jefferson, it was cloudy and 67, wind southwest at 6. At Monroe, it was cloudy, the temperature was 67. At Albertton, it was cloudy and 65, wind south at 5. At Canyon, it was cloudy and 66, wind south at 6. At Clemson, it was cloudy and 66, wind variable at 5. Elsewhere across Georgia, at Atlanta it was cloudy and 68, wind southwest at 10. At Cartersville, it was cloudy and 70, wind calm. At Lawrenceville, it was cloudy and 67, wind southwest at 9. At Macon, it was cloudy and 67, wind south at 3. At Rome, it was cloudy and 68, wind south at 7. At Augusta, it was partly sunny and 63, wind calm. At Savannah, it was partly sunny and 72, wind south at 10. Elsewhere across the region, at Chattanooga, with a thunderstorm, it was 66, wind south at 9. At Asheville, it was cloudy and 62, wind southwest at 7. At Greenville-Spartanburg, it was cloudy and 66, wind southwest at 9. Here is the hazardous weather outlook. This hazardous weather outlook is for North and Central Georgia. For tonight, no hazardous weather is expected at this time.
and now the extended outlook for the period Wednesday through Monday, widespread showers and

Thunderstorms are likely late Wednesday through early Thursday across the area. Severe storms are possible and would be capable of producing damaging wind gusts, large hail, and a few tornadoes. A flood watch is in effect for portions of north and central Georgia for this time frame, as locally heavy rainfall may pose a flash flooding risk. Spotter information statement. Spotter activation will not be needed through tonight. Here is the official forecast from your National Weather Service for the Athens listening area. Today, partly sunny. A slight chance of thunderstorms this morning. A chance of showers. A chance of thunderstorms this afternoon. Highs in the lower 80s. Southwest winds 10 to 20 miles an hour. Chance of rain 30%. Tonight, a chance of thunderstorms. Showers. Locally heavy rainfall possible in the evening. Lows in the lower 60s. Southwest winds up to 10 miles an hour. Chance of rain 80%. Thursday, mostly cloudy with a chance of showers and a slight chance of thunderstorms in the morning, then mostly sunny in the afternoon. Highs in the upper 70s. West winds 10 to 20 miles an hour. Chance of rain 30%. Thursday night, partly cloudy in the evening, then becoming mostly cloudy. Lows in the lower 50s. Northwest winds up to 10 miles an hour. And now the extended forecast. Friday and Friday night, mostly cloudy. A 40% chance of showers. Highs in the lower 70s. Lows in the mid-50s. Saturday and Saturday night, partly cloudy. A slight chance of showers and thunderstorms. Highs in the upper 70s. Lows in the upper 50s. Sunday and Sunday night, showers likely and a chance of thunderstorms. Highs around 80. Lows in the lower 60s. Monday and Monday night, partly cloudy. A chance of showers and thunderstorms. Highs in the upper 70s. Lows in the lower 50s. Tuesday and Tuesday night, clear. Highs in the mid 70s. Lows in the lower 50s. For more detailed weather, water, and climate information, please visit our website at weather.gov/Atlanta. The current time is 9:37 a.m. Eastern Daylight Time. Here are the 9 a.m. weather observations from around the area. At Athens, it was cloudy, the temperature was 65 degrees, dew point 57 degrees, relative humidity 75%, wind calm, pressure was 29.98 inches and rising. At Gainesville, it was cloudy and 68, wind west at 8. At Winder, it was cloudy, the temperature was 66. At Greensboro, it was cloudy and 66, wind southwest at 6. At Jefferson, it was cloudy and 67, wind southwest at 6. At Monroe, it was cloudy, the temperature was 67. At Albertton, it was cloudy and 65, wind south at 5. At Canyon, it was cloudy and 66, wind south at 6. At Clemson, it was cloudy and 66, wind variable at 5. Elsewhere across Georgia, at Atlanta it was cloudy and 68, wind southwest at 10. At Cartersville, it was cloudy and 70, wind calm. At Lawrenceville, it was cloudy and 67, wind southwest at 9. At Macon, it was cloudy and 67, wind south at 3. At Rome, it was cloudy and 68, wind south at 7. At Augusta, it was partly sunny and 63, wind calm. At Savannah, it was partly sunny and 72, wind south at 10. Elsewhere across the region, at Chattanooga, with a thunderstorm, it was 66, wind south at 9. At Asheville, it was cloudy and 62, wind southwest at 7. At Greenville-Spartanburg, it was cloudy and 66, wind southwest at 9. Here is the hazardous weather outlook. This hazardous weather outlook is for north and central Georgia. For tonight, no hazardous weather is expected at this time. And now the extended outlook.

as 93 degrees, which was set in 1955. Yesterday's low temperature of 50 degrees occurred at 5:59 a.m. The normal low is 55. The record low is 37 degrees, which was set in 2011. No precipitation fell yesterday, which leaves the monthly total at 0.02 inches. This is 0.50 inches below the normal amount of 0.52 inches for May. The total precipitation for the year still stands at 9.63 inches, which is 7.50 inches below normal. Sunrise today is at 6:39 a.m. and sunset is at 8:21 p.m. You're listening to NOAA Weather Radio Station, WXK 56, originating from the National Weather Service office in Peachtree City, and transmitting from Athens on a frequency of 162.4 MHz. 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Here is the official forecast from your National Weather Service for the Athens listening area. Today, partly sunny. A slight chance of thunderstorms this morning. A chance of showers. A chance of thunderstorms this afternoon. Highs in the lower 80s. Southwest winds 10 to 20 miles an hour. Chance of rain 30%. Tonight, a chance of thunderstorms. Showers. Locally heavy rainfall possible in the evening. Lows in the lower 60s. Southwest winds up to 10 miles an hour. Chance of rain 80%. Thursday, mostly cloudy with a chance of showers and a slight chance of thunderstorms in the morning, then mostly sunny in the afternoon. Highs in the upper 70s. West winds 10 to 20 miles an hour. Chance of rain 30%. Thursday night, partly cloudy in the evening, then becoming mostly cloudy. Lows in the lower 50s. Northwest winds up to 10 miles an hour. And now the extended forecast. Friday and Friday night, mostly cloudy. A 40% chance of showers. Highs in the lower 70s. Lows in the mid 50s. Saturday and Saturday night, partly cloudy. A slight chance of showers and thunderstorms. Highs in the upper 70s. Lows in the upper 50s. Sunday and Sunday night, showers likely and a chance of thunderstorms. Highs around 80. Lows in the lower 60s. Monday and Monday night, partly cloudy. A chance of showers and thunderstorms. Highs in the upper 70s. Lows in the lower 50s. Tuesday and Tuesday night, clear. Highs in the mid 70s. Lows in the lower 50s. For more detailed weather, water, and climate information, please visit our website at weather.gov/Atlanta. The current time is 9:44 a.m. Eastern Daylight Time. Here are the 9 a.m. weather observations from around the area. At Athens, it was cloudy, the temperature was 65 degrees, dew point 57 degrees. Relative humidity 75%, wind calm, pressure was 29.98 inches and rising. At Gainesville, it was cloudy and 68, wind west at 8. At Winder, it was cloudy, the temperature was 66. At Greensboro, it was cloudy and 66, wind southwest at 6. At Jefferson, it was cloudy and 67, wind southwest at 6. At Monroe, it was cloudy, the temperature was 67. At Albertton, it was cloudy and 65, wind south at 5. At Canyon, it was cloudy and 66, wind south at 6. At Clemson, it was cloudy and 66, wind variable at 5. Elsewhere across Georgia, at Atlanta it was cloudy and 68,

southwest at 10. At Cartersville, it was cloudy and 70, wind calm. At Lawrenceville, it was cloudy and 67, wind southwest at 9. At Macon, it was cloudy and 67, wind south at 3. At Rome, it was cloudy and 68, wind south at 7. At Augusta, it was partly sunny and 63, wind calm. At Savannah, it was partly sunny and 72, wind south at 10. Elsewhere across the region, at Chattanooga, with a thunderstorm, it was 66, wind south at 9. At Asheville, it was cloudy and 62, wind southwest at 7. At Greenville-Spartanburg, it was cloudy and 66, wind southwest at 9. Here is the hazardous weather outlook. This hazardous weather outlook is for North and Central Georgia. For tonight, no hazardous weather is expected at this time. And now the extended outlook for the period Wednesday through Monday. Widespread showers and thunderstorms are likely late Wednesday through early Thursday across the area. Severe storms are possible and would be capable of producing damaging wind gusts, large hail, and a few tornadoes. A flood watch is in effect for portions of North and Central Georgia for this time frame, as locally heavy rainfall may pose a flash flooding risk. Spotter information statement, spotter activation will not be needed through tonight. Here is the official forecast from your National Weather Service for the Athens listening area. Today, partly sunny. A slight chance of thunderstorms this morning. A chance of showers. A chance of thunderstorms this afternoon. Highs in the lower 80s. Southwest winds 10 to 20 miles an hour. Chance of rain 30%. Tonight, a chance of thunderstorms. Showers. Locally heavy rainfall possible in the evening. Lows in the lower 60s. Southwest winds up to 10 miles an hour. Chance of rain 80%. Thursday, mostly cloudy with a chance of showers and a slight chance of thunderstorms in the morning, then mostly sunny in the afternoon. Highs in the upper 70s. West winds 10 to 20 miles an hour. Chance of rain 30%. Thursday night, partly cloudy in the evening, then becoming mostly cloudy. Lows in the lower 50s. Northwest winds up to 10 miles an hour. And now the extended forecast. Friday and Friday night, mostly cloudy. A 40% chance of showers. Highs in the lower 70s. Lows in the mid 50s. Saturday and Saturday night, partly cloudy. A slight chance of showers and thunderstorms. Highs in the upper 70s. Lows in the upper 50s. Sunday and Sunday night, showers likely and a chance of thunderstorms. Highs around 80. Lows in the lower 60s. Monday and Monday night, partly cloudy. A chance of showers and thunderstorms. Highs in the upper 70s. Lows in the lower 50s. Tuesday and Tuesday night, clear. Highs in the mid 70s. Lows in the lower 50s. For more detailed weather, water, and climate information, please visit our website at weather.gov/Atlanta. The current time is 9:49 a.m. Eastern Daylight Time. Here are the 9 a.m. weather observations from around the area. At Athens, it was cloudy, the temperature was 65 degrees, dew point 57 degrees, relative humidity 75%, wind calm, pressure was 29.98 inches and rising. At Gainesville, it was cloudy and 68, wind west at 8. At Winder, it was cloudy, the temperature was 66. At Greensboro, it was cloudy and 66, wind southwest at 6. At Jefferson, it was cloudy and 67, wind southwest at 6. At Monroe, it was cloudy, the temperature was 67. At Albertton, it was cloudy and 65, wind south at 5. At Canyon, it was cloudy and 66, wind south at 6. At Clemson, it was cloudy and 66, wind variable at 5.

across Georgia. At Atlanta, it was cloudy and 68. Wind southwest at 10. At Cartersville, it was cloudy and 70. Wind calm. At Lawrenceville, it was cloudy and 67. Wind southwest at 9. At Macon, it was cloudy and 67. Wind south at 3. At Rome, it was cloudy and 68. Wind south at 7. At Augusta, it was partly sunny and 63. Wind calm. At Savannah, it was partly sunny and 72. Wind south at 10. Elsewhere across the region, at Chattanooga, with a thunderstorm, it was 66. Wind south at 9. At Asheville, it was cloudy and 62. Wind southwest at 7. At Greenville-Spartanburg, it was cloudy and 66. Wind southwest at 9. The Athens climate summary for yesterday, May 5, 2026. Yesterday's high temperature of 82 degrees occurred at 2:02 p.m. The normal high is 80. The record high is 93 degrees, which was set in 1955. Yesterday's low temperature of 50 degrees occurred at 5:59 a.m. The normal low is 55. The record low is 37 degrees, which was set in 2011. No precipitation fell yesterday, which leaves the monthly total at 0.02 inches. This is 0.50 inches below the normal amount of 0.52 inches for May. The total precipitation for the year still stands at 9.63 inches, which is 7.50 inches below normal. Sunrise today is at 6:39 a.m. and sunset is at 8:21 p.m. Here is the hazardous weather outlook. This hazardous weather outlook is for North and Central Georgia. For tonight, no hazardous weather is expected at this time. And now the extended outlook for the period Wednesday through Monday. Widespread showers and thunderstorms are likely late Wednesday through early Thursday across the area. Severe storms are possible and would be capable of producing damaging wind gusts, large hail, and a few tornadoes. A flood watch is in effect for portions of North and Central Georgia for this time frame, as locally heavy rainfall may pose a flash flooding risk. Spotter information statement, spotter activation will not be needed through tonight. Here is the official forecast from your National Weather Service for the Athens listening area. Today, partly sunny. A slight chance of thunderstorms this morning. A chance of showers. A chance of thunderstorms this afternoon. Highs in the lower 80s. Southwest winds 10 to 20 miles an hour. Chance of rain 30%. Tonight, a chance of thunderstorms. Showers. Locally heavy rainfall possible in the evening. Lows in the lower 60s. Southwest winds up to 10 miles an hour. Chance of rain 80%. Thursday, mostly cloudy with a chance of showers and a slight chance of thunderstorms in the morning, then mostly sunny in the afternoon. Highs in the upper 70s. West winds 10 to 20 miles an hour. Chance of rain 30%. Thursday night, partly cloudy in the evening, then becoming mostly cloudy. Lows in the lower 50s. Northwest winds up to 10 miles an hour. And now the extended forecast. Friday and Friday night, mostly cloudy. A 40% chance of showers. Highs in the lower 70s. Lows in the mid-50s. Saturday and Saturday night, partly cloudy. A slight chance of showers and thunderstorms. Highs in the upper 70s. Lows in the upper 50s. Sunday and Sunday night, showers likely and a chance of thunderstorms. Highs around 80. Lows in the lower 60s. Monday and Monday night, partly cloudy. A chance of showers and thunderstorms. Highs in the upper 70s. Lows in the lower 50s. Tuesday and Tuesday night, clear. Highs in the mid-70s. Lows in the lower 50s. For more detailed weather, water, and climate information, please visit our website at weather.gov/Atlanta. What flooding caused by excessive rainfall is possible?

where portions of central, north central, northeast, northwest, and west central Georgia, including the following areas in central Georgia, Butts, Jasper, and Monroe. In north central Georgia, Barrow, Cherokee, Clayton, Cobb, Dawson, DeKalb, Douglas, Fannin, Fayette, Forsyth, Gilmer, Gwinnett, Hall, Henry, Lumpkin, Newton, North Fulton, Pickens, Rockdale, South Fulton, Union, and Walton. In northeast Georgia, Banks, Jackson, Townsend, White. In northwest Georgia, Bartow, Carroll, Catoosa, Chattooga, Dade, Floyd, Gordon, Harrelson, Murray, Paulding, Polk, Walker, and Whitfield. In west central Georgia, Goita, Harris, Hurd, Limar, Merriweather, Pike, Spaulding, Talbot, Troop, and Upson. When, from Wednesday afternoon through Thursday morning. Impacts, excessive runoff may result in flooding of rivers, creeks, streams, and other low-lying and flood-prone locations. Flooding may also occur in poor drainage and urban areas. Additional details, multiple rounds of rainfall are expected to move across portions of north and central Georgia from Wednesday afternoon through Thursday morning as a slow-moving frontal boundary pushes across the area. Widespread rainfall amounts of 1.5-2.5 are likely, with locally higher amounts of 4 or more possible. Convective rainfall showers and thunderstorms may repeatedly train over areas and have locally high enough rainfall rates to induce flash flooding in poor drainage and urban areas, as well as creeks and streams prone to flash flooding. Mainstem river flooding is not anticipated given the ongoing drought and low base state that these rivers are starting from. http://www.weather.gov/safety/ Flood. You should monitor later forecasts and be alert for possible flood warnings. Those living in areas prone to flooding should be prepared to take action should flooding develop. The current time is 9:58 a.m. Eastern Daylight Time. Here are the 9 a.m. weather observations from around the area. At Athens, it was cloudy, the temperature was 65 degrees, dew point 57 degrees, relative humidity 75%, wind calm, pressure was 29.98 inches and rising. At Gainesville, it was cloudy and 68, wind west at 8. At Winder, it was cloudy, the temperature was 66. At Greensboro, it was cloudy and 66, wind southwest at 6. At Jefferson, it was cloudy and 67, wind southwest at 6. At Monroe, it was cloudy, the temperature was 67. At Albertton, it was cloudy and 65, wind south at 5. At Canyon, it was cloudy and 66, wind south at 6. At Clemson, it was cloudy and 66, wind variable at 5. Elsewhere across Georgia, at Atlanta it was cloudy and 68, wind southwest at 10. At Cartersville, it was cloudy and 70, wind calm. At Lawrenceville, it was cloudy and 67, wind southwest at 9. At Macon, it was cloudy and 67, wind south at 3. At Rome, it was cloudy and 68, wind south at 7. At Augusta, it was partly sunny and 63, wind calm. At Savannah, it was partly sunny and 72, wind south at 10. Elsewhere across the region, at Chattanooga, with a thunderstorm, it was 66, wind south at 9. At Asheville, it was cloudy and 62, wind southwest at 7. At Greenville-Spartanburg, it was cloudy and 66, wind southwest at 9. Here is the hazardous weather outlook. This hazardous weather outlook is for north and central Georgia. For tonight, no hazardous weather is expected at this time. And now the extended outlook for the period Wednesday through Monday. Widespread showers and thunderstorms are likely late Wednesday through early Thursday across the area. Severe storms are possible and would be capable of producing damaging wind gusts, large hail, and a few tornadoes. A flood watch is in effect for portions of north and central Georgia for this time frame, as locally heavy rainfall may pose a flash flooding risk.

information statement, spotter activation will not be needed through tonight. Here is the official forecast from your National Weather Service for the Athens listening area. Today, partly sunny. A slight chance of thunderstorms this morning. A chance of showers. A chance of thunderstorms this afternoon. Highs in the lower 80s. Southwest winds 10 to 20 miles an hour. Chance of rain 30%. Tonight, a chance of thunderstorms. Showers. Locally heavy rainfall possible in the evening. Lows in the lower 60s. Southwest winds up to 10 miles an hour. Chance of rain 80%. Thursday, mostly cloudy with a chance of showers and a slight chance of thunderstorms in the morning, then mostly sunny in the afternoon. Highs in the upper 70s. West winds 10 to 20 miles an hour. Chance of rain 30%. Thursday night, partly cloudy in the evening, then becoming mostly cloudy. Lows in the lower 50s. Northwest winds up to 10 miles an hour. And now the extended forecast. Friday and Friday night, mostly cloudy. A 40% chance of showers. Highs in the lower 70s. Lows in the mid 50s. Saturday and Saturday night, partly cloudy. A slight chance of showers and thunderstorms. Highs in the upper 70s. Lows in the upper 50s. Sunday and Sunday night, showers likely and a chance of thunderstorms. Highs around 80. Lows in the lower 60s. Monday and Monday night, partly cloudy. A chance of showers and thunderstorms. Highs in the upper 70s. Lows in the lower 50s. Tuesday and Tuesday night, clear. Highs in the mid 70s. Lows in the lower 50s. For more detailed weather, water, and climate information, please visit our website at weather.gov/Atlanta. The current time is 10:03 a.m. Eastern Daylight Time. Here are the 9 a.m. weather observations from around the area. At Athens, it was cloudy, the temperature was 65 degrees, dew point 57 degrees. Relative humidity 75%, wind calm, pressure was 29.98 inches and rising. At Gainesville, it was cloudy and 68, wind west at 8. At Winder, it was cloudy, the temperature was 66. At Greensboro, it was cloudy and 66, wind southwest at 6. At Jefferson, it was cloudy and 67, wind southwest at 6. At Monroe, it was cloudy, the temperature was 67. At Albertton, it was cloudy and 65, wind south at 5. At Canyon, it was cloudy and 66, wind south at 6. At Clemson, it was cloudy and 66, wind variable at 5. Elsewhere across Georgia, at Atlanta it was cloudy and 68, wind southwest at 10. At Cartersville, it was cloudy and 70, wind calm. At Lawrenceville, it was cloudy and 67, wind southwest at 9. At Macon, it was cloudy and 67, wind south at 3. At Rome, it was cloudy and 68, wind south at 7. At Augusta, it was partly sunny and 63, wind calm. At Savannah, it was partly sunny and 72, wind south at 10. Elsewhere across the region, at Chattanooga, with a thunderstorm, it was 66, wind south at 9. At Asheville, it was cloudy and 62, wind southwest at 7. At Greenville-Spartanburg, it was cloudy and 66, wind southwest at 9. Here are the 10 a.m. weather observations from around the area. At Athens, it was cloudy, the temperature was 67 degrees. Dew point 59 degrees, relative humidity 75%, wind calm, pressure was 29.98 inches and steady. At Gainesville, it was cloudy and 70, wind southwest at 9. At Winder, it was cloudy, the temperature was 70. At Greensboro, it was cloudy and 70, wind variable at 6 gusting to 15. At Jefferson, it was cloudy and

69, wind west at 6. At Monroe, it was cloudy, the temperature was 71. At Alberton, it was cloudy and 67, wind south at 6. At Canyon, it was cloudy and 66, wind southwest at 6. At Clemson, it was cloudy and 68, wind variable at 5. Elsewhere across Georgia, at Atlanta it was cloudy and 71, wind southwest at 14. At Cartersville, it was cloudy and 70, wind variable at 7 gusting to 14. At Lawrenceville, it was cloudy and 69, wind southwest at 10. At Macon, it was cloudy and 69, wind variable at 5. At Rome, it was cloudy and 68, wind southwest at 6. At Augusta, it was partly sunny and 71, wind southwest at 7. At Savannah, it was partly sunny and 77, wind southwest at 13 gusting to 21. Elsewhere across the region, at Chattanooga, with a thunderstorm, it was 66, wind north at 9. At Asheville, it was cloudy and 63, wind southwest at 9 gusting to 21. At Greenville-Spartanburg, it was partly sunny and 68, wind southwest at 13. Here is the hazardous weather outlook. This hazardous weather outlook is for North and Central Georgia. For tonight, no hazardous weather is expected at this time. And now the extended outlook for the period Wednesday through Monday. Widespread showers and thunderstorms are likely late Wednesday through early Thursday across the area. Severe storms are possible and would be capable of producing damaging wind gusts, large hail, and a few tornadoes. A flood watch is in effect for portions of North and Central Georgia for this time frame, as locally heavy rainfall may pose a flash flooding risk. Spotter information statement, spotter activation will not be needed through tonight. Here is the official forecast from your National Weather Service for the Athens listening area. Today, partly sunny. A slight chance of thunderstorms this morning. A chance of showers. A chance of thunderstorms this afternoon. Highs in the lower 80s. Southwest winds 10 to 20 miles an hour. Chance of rain 30%. Tonight, a chance of thunderstorms. Showers. Locally heavy rainfall possible in the evening. Lows in the lower 60s. Southwest winds up to 10 miles an hour. Chance of rain 80%. Thursday, mostly cloudy with a chance of showers and a slight chance of thunderstorms in the morning, then mostly sunny in the afternoon. Highs in the upper 70s. West winds 10 to 20 miles an hour. Chance of rain 30%. Thursday night, partly cloudy in the evening, then becoming mostly cloudy. Lows in the lower 50s. Northwest winds up to 10 miles an hour. And now the extended forecast. Friday and Friday night, mostly cloudy. A 40% chance of showers. Highs in the lower 70s. Lows in the mid-50s. Saturday and Saturday night, partly cloudy. A slight chance of showers and thunderstorms. Highs in the upper 70s. Lows in the upper 50s. Sunday and Sunday night, showers likely and a chance of thunderstorms. Highs around 80. Lows in the lower 60s. Monday and Monday night, partly cloudy. A chance of showers and thunderstorms. Highs in the upper 70s. Lows in the lower 50s. Tuesday and Tuesday night, clear. Highs in the mid-70s. Lows in the lower 50s. For more detailed weather, water, and climate information, please visit our website at weather.gov/Atlanta. The current time is 10:10 a.m. Eastern Daylight Time. Here are the 10 a.m. weather observations from around the area. At Athens, it was cloudy, the temperature was 67 degrees, dew point 59 degrees, relative humidity 75%, wind calm, pressure was 29.98 inches and steady. At Gainesville, it was cloudy and 70, wind southwest at 9. At Winder, it was cloudy.

temperature was 70. At Greensboro, it was cloudy and 70, wind variable at 6 gusting to 15. At Jefferson, it was cloudy and 69, wind west at 6. At Monroe, it was cloudy, the temperature was 71. At Alberton, it was cloudy and 67, wind south at 6. At Canyon, it was cloudy and 66, wind southwest at 6. At Clemson, it was cloudy and 68, wind variable at 5. Elsewhere across Georgia, at Atlanta it was cloudy and 71, wind southwest at 14. At Cartersville, it was cloudy and 70, wind variable at 7 gusting to 14. At Lawrenceville, it was cloudy and 69, wind southwest at 10. At Macon, it was cloudy and 69, wind variable at 5. At Rome, it was cloudy and 68, wind southwest at 6. At Augusta, it was partly sunny and 71, wind southwest at 7. At Savannah, it was partly sunny and 77, wind southwest at 13 gusting to 21. Elsewhere across the region, at Chattanooga, with a thunderstorm, it was 66, wind north at 9. At Asheville, it was cloudy and 63, wind southwest at 9 gusting to 21. At Greenville-Spartanburg, it was partly sunny and 68, wind southwest at 13. Here are the 10 a.m. weather observations from around the area. At Athens, it was cloudy, the temperature was 67 degrees, dew point 59 degrees, relative humidity 75%, wind calm, pressure was 29.98 inches and steady. At Gainesville, it was cloudy and 70, wind southwest at 9. At Winder, it was cloudy, the temperature was 70. At Greensboro, it was cloudy and 70, wind variable at 6 gusting to 15. At Jefferson, it was cloudy and 69, wind west at 6. At Monroe, it was cloudy, the temperature was 71. At Alberton, it was cloudy and 67, wind south at 6. At Canyon, it was cloudy and 66, wind southwest at 6. At Clemson, it was cloudy and 68, wind variable at 5. Elsewhere across Georgia, at Atlanta it was cloudy and 71, wind southwest at 14. At Cartersville, it was cloudy and 70, wind variable at 7 gusting to 14. At Lawrenceville, it was cloudy and 69, wind southwest at 10. At Macon, it was cloudy and 69, wind variable at 5. At Rome, it was cloudy and 68, wind southwest at 6. At Augusta, it was partly sunny and 71, wind southwest at 7. At Savannah, it was partly sunny and 77, wind southwest at 13 gusting to 21. Elsewhere across the region, at Chattanooga, with a thunderstorm, it was 66, wind north at 9. At Asheville, it was partly sunny and 63, wind southwest at 9 gusting to 21. At Greenville-Spartanburg, it was cloudy and 68, wind southwest at 13. Here is the hazardous weather outlook. This hazardous weather outlook is for North and Central Georgia. For today and tonight, areas of thunderstorms this morning across far north Georgia will produce locally heavy rainfall and frequent lightning. More widespread thunderstorm development will occur this afternoon and gradually spread across north Georgia this evening and farther southward overnight. Some of these thunderstorms may become severe with the potential for damaging wind gusts, a few tornadoes, and isolated hail up to quarter size. A flood watch is also in effect for much of North Georgia and parts of Central Georgia through Thursday morning as locally heavy rainfall could lead to flash flooding. And now the extended outlook for the period Thursday through Tuesday, strong to isolated severe thunderstorms capable of strong wind gusts and perhaps a brief will be possible in parts of Central Georgia Thursday morning through midday. Spotter information statement. Spotter activation is not requested, but spotters are encouraged to submit reports of severe weather through the web by going to weather.gov/Atlanta. 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

Here is the official forecast from your National Weather Service for the Athens listening area. Today, partly sunny. A slight chance of thunderstorms this morning. A chance of showers. A chance of thunderstorms this afternoon. Highs in the lower 80s. Southwest winds 10 to 20 miles an hour. Chance of rain 30%. Tonight, a chance of thunderstorms. Showers. Locally heavy rainfall possible in the evening. Lows in the lower 60s. Southwest winds up to 10 miles an hour. Chance of rain 80%. Thursday, mostly cloudy with a chance of showers and a slight chance of thunderstorms in the morning, then mostly sunny in the afternoon. Highs in the upper 70s. West winds 10 to 20 miles an hour. Chance of rain 30%. Thursday night, partly cloudy in the evening, then becoming mostly cloudy. Lows in the lower 50s. Northwest winds up to 10 miles an hour. And now the extended forecast. Friday and Friday night, mostly cloudy. A 40% chance of showers. Highs in the lower 70s. Lows in the mid 50s. Saturday and Saturday night, partly cloudy. A slight chance of showers and thunderstorms. Highs in the upper 70s. Lows in the upper 50s. Sunday and Sunday night, showers likely and a chance of thunderstorms. Highs around 80. Lows in the lower 60s. Monday and Monday night, partly cloudy. A chance of showers and thunderstorms. Highs in the upper 70s. Lows in the lower 50s. Tuesday and Tuesday night, clear. Highs in the mid 70s. Lows in the lower 50s. 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The current time is 10:18 a.m. Eastern Daylight Time. Here are the 10 a.m. weather observations from around the area. At Athens, it was cloudy, the temperature was 67 degrees, dew point 59 degrees, relative humidity 75%, wind calm, pressure was 29.98 inches and steady. At Gainesville, it was cloudy and 70, wind southwest at 9. At Winder, it was cloudy, the temperature was 70. At Greensboro, it was cloudy and 70, wind variable at 6 gusting to 15. At Jefferson, it was cloudy and 69, wind west at 6. At Monroe, it was cloudy, the temperature was 71. At Albertton, it was cloudy and 67, wind south at 6. At Canyon, it was cloudy and 66, wind southwest at 6. At Clemson, it was cloudy and 68, wind variable at 5. Elsewhere across Georgia, at Atlanta it was cloudy and 71, wind southwest at 14. At Cartersville, it was cloudy and 70, wind variable at 7 gusting to 14. At Lawrenceville, it was cloudy and 69, wind southwest at 10. At Macon, it was cloudy and 69, wind variable at 5. At Rome, it was cloudy and 68, wind southwest at 6. At Augusta, it was partly sunny and 71, wind southwest at 7. At Savannah, it was partly sunny and 77, wind southwest at 13 gusting to 21. Elsewhere across the region, at Chattanooga, with a thunderstorm, it was 66, wind north at 9. At Asheville, it was partly sunny and 63, wind southwest at 9 gusting to 21. At Greenville-Spartanburg, it was cloudy and 68, wind southwest at 13. Here is the hazardous weather outlook. This hazardous weather outlook is for north and central Georgia. For today and tonight, areas of thunderstorms this morning across far north Georgia will produce locally heavy rainfall and frequent lightning. More widespread thunderstorm development will occur this afternoon and gradually spread across north Georgia this evening and farther southward overnight. Some of these thunderstorms may become severe with the potential for damaging wind gusts, a few tornadoes, and isolated hail up to quarters.

eyes. A flood watch is also in effect for much of North Georgia and parts of Central Georgia through Thursday morning, as locally heavy rainfall could lead to flash flooding. And now the extended outlook for the period Thursday through Tuesday: strong to isolated severe thunderstorms capable of strong wind gusts and perhaps a brief will be possible in parts of Central Georgia Thursday morning through midday. Spotter information statement. 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Please relay any information about observed severe weather to the National Weather Service. Here is the official forecast from your National Weather Service for the Athens listening area. Today, partly sunny. A slight chance of thunderstorms this morning. A chance of showers. A chance of thunderstorms this afternoon. Highs in the lower 80s. Southwest winds 10 to 20 miles an hour. Chance of rain 30%. Tonight, a chance of thunderstorms. Showers. Locally heavy rainfall possible in the evening. Lows in the lower 60s. Southwest winds up to 10 miles an hour. Chance of rain 80%. Thursday, mostly cloudy with a chance of showers and a slight chance of thunderstorms in the morning, then mostly sunny in the afternoon. Highs in the upper 70s. West winds 10 to 20 miles an hour. Chance of rain 30%. Thursday night, partly cloudy in the evening, then becoming mostly cloudy. Lows in the lower 50s. Northwest winds up to 10 miles an hour. And now the extended forecast. Friday and Friday night, mostly cloudy. A 40% chance of showers. Highs in the lower 70s. Lows in the mid-50s. Saturday and Saturday night, partly cloudy. A slight chance of showers and thunderstorms. Highs in the upper 70s. Lows in the upper 50s. Sunday and Sunday night, showers likely and a chance of thunderstorms. Highs around 80. Lows in the lower 60s. Monday and Monday night, partly cloudy. A chance of showers and thunderstorms. Highs in the upper 70s. Lows in the lower 50s. Tuesday and Tuesday night, clear. Highs in the mid-70s. Lows in the lower 50s. For more detailed weather, water, and climate information, please visit our website at weather.gov/Atlanta. The current time is 10:23 a.m. Eastern Daylight Time. Here are the 10 a.m. weather observations from around the area. At Athens, it was cloudy, the temperature was 67 degrees, dew point 59 degrees, relative humidity 75%, wind calm, pressure was 29.98 inches and steady. At Gainesville, it was cloudy and 70, wind southwest at 9. At Winder, it was cloudy, the temperature was 70. At Greensboro, it was cloudy and 70, wind variable at 6 gusting to 15. At Jefferson, it was cloudy and 69, wind west at 6. At Monroe, it was cloudy, the temperature was 71. At Albertton, it was cloudy and 67, wind south at 6. At Canyon, it was cloudy and 66, wind southwest at 6. At Clemson, it was cloudy and 68, wind variable at 5. Elsewhere across Georgia, at Atlanta it was cloudy and 71, wind southwest at 14. At Cartersville, it was cloudy and 70, wind variable at 7 gusting to 14. At Lawrenceville, it was cloudy and 69, wind southwest at 10. At Macon, it was cloudy and 69, wind variable at 5. At Rome, it was cloudy and 68, wind southwest at 6. At Augusta, it was partly sunny and 71, wind southwest at 7. At Savannah, it was partly sunny and 77, wind southwest at 13 gusting to 21. Elsewhere across the region, at Chattanooga, with a thunderstorm, it was 66, wind north at 9. At Asheville, it was partly sunny and 63,
Wind southwest at 9 gusting to 21. At Greenville, Spartanburg, it was cloudy and 68. Wind southwest at 13. What flooding caused by excessive rainfall is possible? Where portions of central, north central, northeast, northwest, and west central Georgia, including the following areas, in central Georgia, Butts, Jasper, and Monroe. In north central Georgia, Barrow, Cherokee, Clayton, Cobb, Dawson, DeKalb, Douglas, Fannin, Fayette, Forsyth, Gilmer, Gwinnett, Hall, Henry, Lumpkin, Newton, North Fulton, Pickens, Rockdale, South Fulton, Union, and Walton. In northeast Georgia, Banks, Jackson, Townsend, White. In northwest Georgia, Bartow, Carroll, Catoosa, Chattooga, Dade, Floyd, Gordon, Harrelson, Murray, Paulding, Polk, Walker, and Whitfield. In west central Georgia, Goita, Harris, Hurd, Limmer, Merriweather, Pike, Spaulding, Talbot, Troop, and Upton. When, from Wednesday afternoon through Thursday morning. Impacts, excessive runoff may result in flooding of rivers, creeks, streams, and other low-lying and flood-prone locations. Flooding may also occur in poor drainage and urban areas. Additional details, multiple rounds of rainfall are expected to move across portions of north and central Georgia from Wednesday afternoon through Thursday morning as a slow-moving frontal boundary pushes across the area. Widespread rainfall amounts of 1.5-2.5 are likely, with locally higher amounts of 4 or more possible. Convective rainfall showers and thunderstorms may repeatedly train over areas and have locally high enough rainfall rates to induce flash flooding in poor drainage and urban areas, as well as creeks and streams prone to flash flooding. Mainstem river flooding is not anticipated given the ongoing drought and low base state that these rivers are starting from. http://www.weather.gov/safety/ Flood. You should monitor later forecasts and be alert for possible flood warnings. Those living in areas prone to flooding should be prepared to take action should flooding develop. Here is the hazardous weather outlook. This hazardous weather outlook is for north and central Georgia. For today and tonight, areas of thunderstorms this morning across far north Georgia will produce locally heavy rainfall and frequent lightning. More widespread thunderstorm development will occur this afternoon and gradually spread across north Georgia this evening and farther southward overnight. Some of these thunderstorms may become severe with the potential for damaging wind gusts, a few tornadoes, and isolated hail up to quarter size. A flood watch is also in effect for much of north Georgia and parts of central Georgia through Thursday morning as locally heavy rainfall could lead to flash flooding. And now the extended outlook for the period Thursday through Tuesday, strong to isolated severe thunderstorms capable of strong wind gusts and perhaps a brief will be possible in parts of central Georgia Thursday morning through midday. Spotter information statement. Spotter activation is not requested, but spotters are encouraged to submit reports of severe weather through the web by going to weather.gov/Atlanta. Please relay any information about observed severe weather to the National Weather Service. Here is the official forecast from your National Weather Service for the Athens listening area. Today, partly sunny. A slight chance of thunderstorms this morning. A chance of showers. A chance of thunderstorms this afternoon. Highs in the lower 80s. Southwest winds 10 to 20 miles an hour. Chance of rain 30%. Tonight, a chance of thunderstorms. Showers. Locally heavy rainfall possible in the evening. Lows in the lower 60s. Southwest winds up to 10 miles an hour. Chance of rain 80%. Thursday, mostly cloudy with a chance of showers and a slight chance of thunderstorms in the morning, then mostly sunny in the afternoon. Highs in the upper 70s. West winds 10 to 20 miles an hour. Chance of rain 30%. Thursday night, partly cloudy in the evening, then becoming mostly cloudy. Lows in the lower 50s. Northwest winds up to 10 miles an hour.
And now the extended forecast.

Friday and Friday night, mostly cloudy. A 40% chance of showers. Highs in the lower 70s. Lows in the mid-50s. Saturday and Saturday night, partly cloudy. A slight chance of showers and thunderstorms. Highs in the upper 70s. Lows in the upper 50s. Sunday and Sunday night, showers likely and a chance of thunderstorms. Highs around 80. Lows in the lower 60s. Monday and Monday night, partly cloudy. A chance of showers and thunderstorms. Highs in the upper 70s. Lows in the lower 50s. Tuesday and Tuesday night, clear. Highs in the mid-70s. Lows in the lower 50s. 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The current time is 10:31 a.m. Eastern Daylight Time. Here are the 10 a.m. weather observations from around the area. At Athens, it was cloudy, the temperature was 67 degrees, dew point 59 degrees, relative humidity 75%, wind calm, pressure was 29.98 inches and steady. At Gainesville, it was cloudy and 70, wind southwest at 9. At Winder, it was cloudy, the temperature was 70. At Greensboro, it was cloudy and 70, wind variable at 6 gusting to 15. At Jefferson, it was cloudy and 69, wind west at 6. At Monroe, it was cloudy, the temperature was 71. At Albertton, it was cloudy and 67, wind south at 6. At Canyon, it was cloudy and 66, wind southwest at 6. At Clemson, it was cloudy and 68, wind variable at 5. Elsewhere across Georgia, at Atlanta it was cloudy and 71, wind southwest at 14. At Cartersville, it was cloudy and 70, wind variable at 7 gusting to 14. At Lawrenceville, it was cloudy and 71, wind southwest at 14. At Cartersville, it was cloudy and 70, wind variable at 7 gusting to 14. At Lawrenceville, it was cloudy and 69, wind southwest at 10. At Macon, it was cloudy and 69, wind variable at 5. At Rome, it was cloudy and 68, wind southwest at 6. At Augusta, it was partly sunny and 71, wind southwest at 7. At Savannah, it was partly sunny and 77, wind southwest at 13 gusting to 21. Elsewhere across the region, at Chattanooga, with a thunderstorm, it was 66, wind north at 9. At Asheville, it was partly sunny and 63, wind southwest at 9 gusting to 21. At Greenville-Spartanburg, it was cloudy and 68, wind southwest at 13. Here is the hazardous weather outlook. This hazardous weather outlook is for North and Central Georgia. For today and tonight, areas of thunderstorms this morning across far North Georgia will produce locally heavy rainfall and frequent lightning. More widespread thunderstorm development will occur this afternoon and gradually spread across North Georgia this evening and farther southward overnight. Some of these thunderstorms may become severe with the potential for damaging wind gusts, a few tornadoes, and isolated hail up to quarter size. A flood watch is also in effect for much of North Georgia and parts of Central Georgia through Thursday morning as locally heavy rainfall could lead to flash flooding. And now the extended outlook for the period Thursday through Tuesday, strong to isolated severe thunderstorms capable of strong wind gusts and perhaps a brief will be possible in parts of Central Georgia Thursday morning through midday. Spotter information statement, spotter activation is not requested but spotters are encouraged to submit reports of severe weather through the web by going to weather.gov/Atlanta. Please relay any information about observed severe weather to the National Weather Service. Here is the official forecast from your National Weather Service for the Athens listening area. Today, partly sunny. A slight chance of thunderstorms this morning. A chance of showers. A chance of thunderstorms this afternoon. Highs in the lower 80s.

southwest winds 10 to 20 miles an hour. Chance of rain 30%. Tonight, a chance of thunderstorms. Showers. Locally heavy rainfall possible in the evening. Lows in the lower 60s. Southwest winds up to 10 miles an hour. Chance of rain 80%. Thursday, mostly cloudy with a chance of showers and a slight chance of thunderstorms in the morning, then mostly sunny in the afternoon. Highs in the upper 70s. West winds 10 to 20 miles an hour. Chance of rain 30%. Thursday night, partly cloudy in the evening, then becoming mostly cloudy. Lows in the lower 50s. Northwest winds up to 10 miles an hour. And now the extended forecast. Friday and Friday night, mostly cloudy. A 40% chance of showers. Highs in the lower 70s. Lows in the mid-50s. Saturday and Saturday night, partly cloudy. A slight chance of showers and thunderstorms. Highs in the upper 70s. Lows in the upper 50s. Sunday and Sunday night, showers likely and a chance of thunderstorms. Highs around 80. Lows in the lower 60s. Monday and Monday night, partly cloudy. A chance of showers and thunderstorms. Highs in the upper 70s. Lows in the lower 50s. Tuesday and Tuesday night, clear. Highs in the mid-70s. Lows in the lower 50s. 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The current time is 10:37 a.m. Eastern Daylight Time. Here are the 10 a.m. weather observations from around the area. At Athens, it was cloudy, the temperature was 67 degrees, dew point 59 degrees, relative humidity 75%, wind calm, pressure was 29.98 inches and steady. At Gainesville, it was cloudy and 70, wind southwest at 9. At Winder, it was cloudy, the temperature was 70. At Greensboro, it was cloudy and 70, wind variable at 6 gusting to 15. At Jefferson, it was cloudy and 69, wind west at 6. At Monroe, it was cloudy, the temperature was 71. At Albertton, it was cloudy and 67, wind south at 6. At Canyon, it was cloudy and 66, wind southwest at 6. At Clemson, it was cloudy and 68, wind variable at 5. Elsewhere across Georgia, at Atlanta it was cloudy and 71, wind southwest at 14. At Cartersville, it was cloudy and 70, wind variable at 7 gusting to 14. At Lawrenceville, it was cloudy and 69, wind southwest at 10. At Macon, it was cloudy and 69, wind variable at 5. At Rome, it was cloudy and 68, wind southwest at 6. At Augusta, it was partly sunny and 71, wind southwest at 7. At Savannah, it was partly sunny and 77, wind southwest at 13 gusting to 21. Elsewhere across the region, at Chattanooga, with a thunderstorm, it was 66, wind north at 9. At Asheville, it was partly sunny and 63, wind southwest at 9 gusting to 21. At Greenville-Spartanburg, it was cloudy and 68, wind southwest at 13. Here is the hazardous weather outlook. This hazardous weather outlook is for north and central Georgia. For today and tonight, areas of thunderstorms this morning across far north Georgia will produce locally heavy rainfall and frequent lightning. More widespread thunderstorm development will occur this afternoon and gradually spread across north Georgia this evening and farther southward overnight. Some of these thunderstorms may become severe with the potential for damaging wind gusts, a few tornadoes, and isolated hail up to quarter size. A flood watch is also in effect for much of North Georgia and parts of Central Georgia through Thursday morning as locally heavy rainfall could lead to flash flooding. And now the extended outlook for the period Thursday through Tuesday, strong to isolated severe thunderstorms capable of strong wind gusts and

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You can also like your Peachtree City National Weather Service on Facebook or follow NWS Atlanta on Twitter. Here is the official forecast from your National Weather Service for the Athens listening area. Today, partly sunny. A slight chance of thunderstorms this morning. A chance of showers. A chance of thunderstorms this afternoon. Highs in the lower 80s. Southwest winds 10 to 20 miles an hour. Chance of rain 30%. Tonight, a chance of thunderstorms. Showers. Locally heavy rainfall possible in the evening. Lows in the lower 60s. Southwest winds up to 10 miles an hour. Chance of rain 80%. Thursday, mostly cloudy with a chance of showers and a slight chance of thunderstorms in the morning, then mostly sunny in the afternoon. Highs in the upper 70s. West winds 10 to 20 miles an hour. Chance of rain 30%. Thursday night, partly cloudy in the evening, then becoming mostly cloudy. Lows in the lower 50s. Northwest winds up to 10 miles an hour. And now the extended forecast. Friday and Friday night, mostly cloudy. A 40% chance of showers. Highs in the lower 70s. Lows in the mid-50s. Saturday and Saturday night, partly cloudy. A slight chance of showers and thunderstorms. Highs in the upper 70s. Lows in the upper 50s. Sunday and Sunday night, showers likely and a chance of thunderstorms. Highs around 80. Lows in the lower 60s. Monday and Monday night, partly cloudy. A chance of showers and thunderstorms. Highs in the upper 70s. Lows in the lower 50s. Tuesday and Tuesday night, clear. Highs in the mid-70s. Lows in the lower 50s. 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The current time is 10:44 a.m. Eastern Daylight Time. Here are the 10 a.m. weather observations from around the area. At Athens, it was cloudy, the temperature was 67 degrees, dew point 59 degrees, relative humidity 75%, wind calm, pressure was 29.98 inches and steady. At Gainesville, it was cloudy and 70, southwest at 9. At Winder, it was cloudy, the temperature was 70. At Greensboro, it was cloudy and 70, wind variable at 6 gusting to 15. At Jefferson, it was cloudy and 69, wind west at 6. At Monroe, it was cloudy, the temperature was 71. At Albertton, it was cloudy and 67, wind south at 6. At Canyon, it was cloudy and 66, wind southwest at 6. At Clemson, it was cloudy and 68, wind variable at 5. Elsewhere across Georgia, at Atlanta it was cloudy and 71, wind southwest at 14. At Cartersville, it was cloudy and 70, wind variable at 7 gusting to 14. At Lawrenceville, it was cloudy and 69, wind southwest at 10. At Macon, it was cloudy and 69, wind variable at 5. At Rome, it was cloudy and 68, wind southwest at 6. At Augusta, it was partly sunny and 71, wind southwest at 7. At Savannah, it was partly sunny and 77, wind southwest at 13 gusting to 21. Elsewhere across the region, at Chattanooga, with a thunderstorm, it was 66, wind north at 9. At Asheville, it was partly sunny and 63, wind southwest at 9 gusting to 21. At Greenville-Spartanburg, it was cloudy and 68, wind southwest at 13. Here is the hazardous weather outlook. This hazardous weather outlook is for North and Central Georgia.

Georgia. For today and tonight, areas of thunderstorms this morning across far north Georgia will produce locally heavy rainfall and frequent lightning. More widespread thunderstorm development will occur this afternoon and gradually spread across north Georgia this evening and farther southward overnight. Some of these thunderstorms may become severe with the potential for damaging wind gusts, a few tornadoes, and isolated hail up to quarter size. A flood watch is also in effect for much of north Georgia and parts of central Georgia through Thursday morning as locally heavy rainfall could lead to flash flooding. And now the extended outlook for the period Thursday through Tuesday, strong to isolated severe thunderstorms capable of strong wind gusts and perhaps a brief will be possible in parts of central Georgia Thursday morning through midday. Spotter information statement. Spotter activation is not requested, but spotters are encouraged to submit reports of severe weather through the web by going to weather.gov/Atlanta. Please relay any information about observed severe weather to the National Weather Service. Here is the official forecast from your National Weather Service for the Athens listening area. Today, partly sunny. A slight chance of thunderstorms this morning. A chance of showers. A chance of thunderstorms this afternoon. Highs in the lower 80s. Southwest winds 10 to 20 miles an hour. Chance of rain 30%. Tonight, a chance of thunderstorms. Showers. Locally heavy rainfall possible in the evening. Lows in the lower 60s. Southwest winds up to 10 miles an hour. Chance of rain 80%. Thursday, mostly cloudy with a chance of showers and a slight chance of thunderstorms in the morning, then mostly sunny in the afternoon. Highs in the upper 70s. West winds 10 to 20 miles an hour. Chance of rain 30%. Thursday night, partly cloudy in the evening, then becoming mostly cloudy. Lows in the lower 50s. Northwest winds up to 10 miles an hour. And now the extended forecast. Friday and Friday night, mostly cloudy. A 40% chance of showers. Highs in the lower 70s. Lows in the mid-50s. Saturday and Saturday night, partly cloudy. A slight chance of showers and thunderstorms. Highs in the upper 70s. Lows in the upper 50s. Sunday and Sunday night, showers likely and a chance of thunderstorms. Highs around 80. Lows in the lower 60s. Monday and Monday night, partly cloudy. A chance of showers and thunderstorms. Highs in the upper 70s. Lows in the lower 50s. Tuesday and Tuesday night, clear. Highs in the mid 70s. Lows in the lower 50s. For more detailed weather, water, and climate information, please visit our website at weather.gov/Atlanta. The current time is 10:49 a.m. Eastern Daylight Time. Here are the 10 a.m. weather observations from around the area. At Athens, it was cloudy, the temperature was 67 degrees, dew point 59 degrees, relative humidity 75%, wind calm, pressure was 29.98 inches and steady. At Gainesville, it was cloudy and 70, wind southwest at 9. At Winder, it was cloudy, the temperature was 70. At Greensboro, it was cloudy and 70, wind variable at 6 gusting to 15. At Jefferson, it was cloudy and 69, wind west at 6. At Monroe, it was cloudy, the temperature was 71. At Albertton, it was cloudy and 67, wind south at 6. At Canyon, it was cloudy and 66, wind southwest at 6. At Clemson, it was cloudy and 68, wind variable at 5. Elsewhere across Georgia, at Atlanta it was cloudy and 71, wind southwest at 14. At Cartersville, it was cloudy and 70, wind variable at 7 gusting to 14. At Lawrenceville, it was cloudy and 69, wind southwest at 10. At Macon, it was cloudy and 69, wind variable at 5. At Rome, it was cloudy and 68, wind south.

northwest at 6. At Augusta, it was partly sunny and 71, wind southwest at 7. At Savannah, it was partly sunny and 77, wind southwest at 13 gusting to 21. Elsewhere across the region, at Chattanooga, with a thunderstorm, it was 66, wind north at 9. At Asheville, it was partly sunny and 63, wind southwest at 9 gusting to 21. At Greenville-Spartanburg, it was cloudy and 68, wind southwest at 13. Here is the hazardous weather outlook. This hazardous weather outlook is for north and central Georgia. For today and tonight, areas of thunderstorms this morning across far north Georgia will produce locally heavy rainfall and frequent lightning. More widespread thunderstorm development will occur this afternoon and gradually spread across north Georgia this evening and farther southward overnight. Some of these thunderstorms may become severe with the potential for damaging wind gusts, a few tornadoes, and isolated hail up to quarter size. A flood watch is also in effect for much of North Georgia and parts of Central Georgia through Thursday morning as locally heavy rainfall could lead to flash flooding. And now the extended outlook for the period Thursday through Tuesday, strong to isolated severe thunderstorms capable of strong wind gusts and perhaps a brief will be possible in parts of Central Georgia Thursday morning through midday. Spotter information statement. 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Please relay any information about observed severe weather to the National Weather Service. Here is the official forecast from your National Weather Service for the Athens listening area. Today, partly sunny. A slight chance of thunderstorms this morning. A chance of showers. A chance of thunderstorms this afternoon. Highs in the lower 80s. Southwest winds 10 to 20 miles an hour. Chance of rain 30%. Tonight, a chance of thunderstorms. Showers. Locally heavy rainfall possible in the evening. Lows in the lower 60s. Southwest winds up to 10 miles an hour. Chance of rain 80%. Thursday, mostly cloudy with a chance of showers and a slight chance of thunderstorms in the morning, then mostly sunny in the afternoon. Highs in the upper 70s. West winds 10 to 20 miles an hour. Chance of rain 30%. Thursday night, partly cloudy in the evening, then becoming mostly cloudy. Lows in the lower 50s. Northwest winds up to 10 miles an hour. And now the extended forecast. Friday and Friday night, mostly cloudy. A 40% chance of showers. Highs in the lower 70s. Lows in the mid-50s. Saturday and Saturday night, partly cloudy. A slight chance of showers and thunderstorms. Highs in the upper 70s. Lows in the upper 50s. Sunday and Sunday night, showers likely and a chance of thunderstorms. Highs around 80. Lows in the lower 60s. Monday and Monday night, partly cloudy. A chance of showers and thunderstorms. Highs in the upper 70s. Lows in the lower 50s. Tuesday and Tuesday night, clear. Highs in the mid-70s. Lows in the lower 50s. For more detailed weather, water, and climate information, please visit our website at weather.gov/Atlanta. What flooding caused by excessive rainfall is possible? Where portions of central, north central, northeast, northwest, and west central Georgia, including the following areas, in central Georgia, Butts, Jasper and Monroe. In north central Georgia, Barrow, Cherokee, Clayton, Cobb, Dawson, DeKalb, Douglas, Fannin, Fayette, Forsyth, Gilmer, Gwinnett, Hall, Henry, Lumpkin, Newton, North Fulton, Pickens, Rockdale, South Fulton, Union and Walton. In northeast Georgia, Banks, Jackson, Townsend White. In northwest Georgia, Bartow, Carroll, Catoosa, Chattooga, Dade, Floyd, Gordon, Harrelson, Murray, Paulding, Polk, Walker and Whitfield.

in West Central Georgia, Goita, Harris, Hurd, Limmer, Meriwether, Pike, Spaulding, Talbot, Troop, and Upson. When, from Wednesday afternoon through Thursday morning. Impacts, excessive runoff may result in flooding of rivers, creeks, streams, and other low-lying and flood-prone locations. Flooding may also occur in poor drainage and urban areas. Additional details, multiple rounds of rainfall are expected to move across portions of north and central Georgia from Wednesday afternoon through Thursday morning as a slow-moving frontal boundary pushes across the area. Widespread rainfall amounts of 1.5-2.5 are likely, with locally higher amounts of 4 or more possible. Convective rainfall showers and thunderstorms may repeatedly train over areas and have locally high enough rainfall rates to induce flash flooding in poor drainage and urban areas, as well as creeks and streams prone to flash flooding. Mainstem river flooding is not anticipated given the ongoing drought and low base state that these rivers are starting from. http://www.weather.gov/safety/ Flood. You should monitor later forecasts and be alert for possible flood warnings. Those living in areas prone to flooding should be prepared to take action should flooding develop. The current time is 10:57 a.m. Eastern Daylight Time. Here are the 10 a.m. weather observations from around the area. At Athens, it was cloudy, the temperature was 67 degrees, dew point 59 degrees, relative humidity 75%, wind calm, pressure was 29.98 inches and steady. At Gainesville, it was cloudy and 70, wind southwest at 9. At Winder, it was cloudy, the temperature was 70. At Greensboro, it was cloudy and 70, wind variable at 6 gusting to 15. At Jefferson, it was cloudy and 69, wind west at 6. At Monroe, it was cloudy, the temperature was 71. At Albertton, it was cloudy and 67, wind south at 6. At Canyon, it was cloudy and 66, wind southwest at 6. At Clemson, it was cloudy and 68, wind variable at 5. Elsewhere across Georgia, at Atlanta it was cloudy and 71, wind southwest at 14. At Cartersville, it was cloudy and 70, wind variable at 7 gusting to 14. At Lawrenceville, it was cloudy and 69, wind southwest at 10. At Macon, it was cloudy and 69, wind variable at 5. At Rome, it was cloudy and 68, wind southwest at 6. At Augusta, it was partly sunny and 71, wind southwest at 7. At Savannah, it was partly sunny and 77, wind southwest at 13 gusting to 21. Elsewhere across the region, at Chattanooga, with a thunderstorm, it was 66, wind north at 9. At Asheville, it was partly sunny and 63, wind southwest at 9 gusting to 21. At Greenville-Spartanburg, it was cloudy and 68, wind southwest at 13. Here is the hazardous weather outlook. This hazardous weather outlook is for north and central Georgia. For today and tonight, areas of thunderstorms this morning across far north Georgia will produce locally heavy rainfall and frequent lightning. More widespread thunderstorm development will occur this afternoon and gradually spread across north Georgia this evening and farther southward overnight. Some of these thunderstorms may become severe with the potential for damaging wind gusts, a few tornadoes, and isolated hail up to quarter size. A flood watch is also in effect for much of North Georgia and parts of Central Georgia through Thursday morning as locally heavy rainfall could lead to flash flooding. And now the extended outlook for the period Thursday through Tuesday, strong to isolated severe thunderstorms capable of strong wind gusts and perhaps a brief will be possible in parts of central Georgia Thursday morning through midday. Spotter information statement, spotter activation is not requested but spotters are encouraged to submit reports of severe weather through the web by going to weather.gov/Atlanta. 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Here is the official forecast from your National Weather Service.

for the Athens listening area. Today, partly sunny. A slight chance of thunderstorms this morning. A chance of showers. A chance of thunderstorms this afternoon. Highs in the lower 80s. Southwest winds 10 to 20 miles an hour. Chance of rain 30%. Tonight, a chance of thunderstorms. Showers. Locally heavy rainfall possible in the evening. Lows in the lower 60s. Southwest winds up to 10 miles an hour. Chance of rain 80%. Thursday, mostly cloudy with a chance of showers and a slight chance of thunderstorms in the morning, then mostly sunny in the afternoon. Highs in the upper 70s. West winds 10 to 20 miles an hour. Chance of rain 30%. Thursday night, partly cloudy in the evening, then becoming mostly cloudy. Lows in the lower 50s. Northwest winds up to 10 miles an hour. And now the extended forecast. Friday and Friday night, mostly cloudy. A 40% chance of showers. Highs in the lower 70s. Lows in the mid 50s. Saturday and Saturday night, partly cloudy. A slight chance of showers and thunderstorms. Highs in the upper 70s. Lows in the upper 50s. Sunday and Sunday night, showers likely and a chance of thunderstorms. Highs around 80. Lows in the lower 60s. Monday and Monday night, partly cloudy. A chance of showers and thunderstorms. Highs in the upper 70s. Lows in the lower 50s. Tuesday and Tuesday night, clear. Highs in the mid 70s. Lows in the lower 50s. For more detailed weather, water, and climate information, please visit our website at weather.gov/Atlanta. The current time is 11:03 a.m. Eastern Daylight Time. Here are the 10 a.m. weather observations from around the area. At Athens, it was cloudy, the temperature was 67 degrees, dew point 59 degrees, relative humidity 75%, wind calm, pressure was 29.98 inches and steady. At Gainesville, it was cloudy and 70, wind southwest at 9. At Winder, it was cloudy, the temperature was 70. At Greensboro, it was cloudy and 70, wind variable at 6 gusting to 15. At Jefferson, it was cloudy and 69, wind west at 6. At Monroe, it was cloudy, the temperature was 71. At Albertton, it was cloudy and 67, wind south at 6. At Canyon, it was cloudy and 66, wind southwest at 6. At Clemson, it was cloudy and 68, wind variable at 5. Elsewhere across Georgia, at Atlanta it was cloudy and 71, wind southwest at 14. At Cartersville, it was cloudy and 70, wind variable at 7 gusting to 14. At Lawrenceville, it was cloudy and 69, wind southwest at 10. At Macon, it was cloudy and 69, wind variable at 5. At Rome, it was cloudy and 68, wind southwest at 6. At Augusta, it was partly sunny and 71, wind southwest at 7. At Savannah, it was partly sunny and 77, wind southwest at 13 gusting to 21. Elsewhere across the region, at Chattanooga, with a thunderstorm, it was 66, wind north at 9. At Asheville, it was partly sunny and 63, wind southwest at 9 gusting to 21. At Greenville-Spartanburg, it was cloudy and 68, wind southwest at 13. Here are the 11 a.m. weather observations from around the area. At Athens, it was cloudy, the temperature was 71 degrees, dew point 62 degrees, relative humidity 73%, wind calm, pressure was 30.00 inches and rising. At Gainesville, it was partly sunny and 71, wind southwest at 9 gusting to 26. At Winder, it was cloudy, the temperature was 72. At Greensboro, it was cloudy and 72, wind southwest at 8. At Jefferson, it was cloudy.

into 71, wind west at 8. At Monroe, it was cloudy, the temperature was 73. At Albertton, it was cloudy and 72, wind southwest at 7. At Clemson, it was cloudy and 69, wind variable at 5. Elsewhere across Georgia, at Atlanta it was partly sunny and 73, wind southwest at 18 gusting to 29. At Cartersville, it was cloudy and 70, wind variable at 5. At Lawrenceville, it was partly sunny and 71, wind southwest at 10. At Macon, it was cloudy and 74, wind southwest at 9. At Rome, with light rain it was 68, wind southwest at 5. At Augusta, it was partly sunny and 76, wind south at 12. At Savannah, it was partly sunny and 80, wind west at 12 gusting to 18. Elsewhere across the region, at Chattanooga, with light rain it was 65, wind southeast at 9. At Asheville, it was partly sunny and 65, wind south at 5. At Greenville-Spartanburg, it was cloudy and 70, wind southwest at 9. Here is the hazardous weather outlook. This hazardous weather outlook is for North and Central Georgia. For today and tonight, areas of thunderstorms this morning across far North Georgia will produce locally heavy rainfall and frequent lightning. More widespread thunderstorm development will occur this afternoon and gradually spread across North Georgia this evening and farther southward overnight. Some of these thunderstorms may become severe with the potential for damaging wind gusts, a few tornadoes, and isolated hail up to quarter size. A flood watch is also in effect for much of North Georgia and parts of Central Georgia through Thursday morning as locally heavy rainfall could lead to flash flooding. And now the extended outlook for the period Thursday through Tuesday, strong to isolated severe thunderstorms capable of strong wind gusts and perhaps a brief will be possible in parts of Central Georgia Thursday morning through midday. Spotter information statement. Spotter activation is not requested, but spotters are encouraged to submit reports of severe weather through the web by going to weather.gov/Atlanta. Please relay any information about observed severe weather to the National Weather Service. Here is the official forecast from your National Weather Service for the Athens listening area. Today, partly sunny. A slight chance of thunderstorms this morning. A chance of showers. A chance of thunderstorms this afternoon. Highs in the lower 80s. Southwest winds 10 to 20 miles an hour. Chance of rain 30%. Tonight, a chance of thunderstorms. Showers. Locally heavy rainfall possible in the evening. Lows in the lower 60s. Southwest winds up to 10 miles an hour. Chance of rain 80%. Thursday, mostly cloudy with a chance of showers and a slight chance of thunderstorms in the morning, then mostly sunny in the afternoon. Highs in the upper 70s. West winds 10 to 20 miles an hour. Chance of rain 30%. Thursday night, partly cloudy in the evening, then becoming mostly cloudy. Lows in the lower 50s. Northwest winds up to 10 miles an hour. And now the extended forecast. Friday and Friday night, mostly cloudy. A 40% chance of showers. Highs in the lower 70s. Lows in the mid-50s. Saturday and Saturday night, partly cloudy. A slight chance of showers and thunderstorms. Highs in the upper 70s. Lows in the upper 50s. Sunday and Sunday night, showers likely and a chance of thunderstorms. Highs around 80. Lows in the lower 60s. Monday and Monday night, partly cloudy. A chance of showers and thunderstorms. Highs in the upper 70s. Lows in the lower 50s. Tuesday and Tuesday night, clear. Highs in the mid-70s. Lows in the lower 50s. For more detailed weather, water, and climate information, please visit our website at weather.gov/Atlanta. The current time is 11:11 a.m. Eastern Daylight Time. Here are the 11 a.m.

other observations from around the area. At Athens, it was cloudy. The temperature was 71 degrees, dew point 62 degrees, relative humidity 73%, wind calm, pressure was 30.00 inches and rising. At Gainesville, it was partly sunny and 71, wind southwest at 9 gusting to 26. At Winder, it was cloudy, the temperature was 72. At Greensboro, it was cloudy and 72, wind southwest at 8. At Jefferson, it was cloudy and 71, wind west at 8. At Monroe, it was cloudy, the temperature was 73. At Albertton, it was cloudy and 72, wind southwest at 7. At Clemson, it was cloudy and 69, wind variable at 5. Elsewhere across Georgia, at Atlanta it was partly sunny and 73, wind southwest at 18 gusting to 29. At Cartersville, it was cloudy and 70, wind variable at 5. At Lawrenceville, it was partly sunny and 71, wind southwest at 10. At Macon, it was cloudy and 74, wind southwest at 9. At Rome, with light rain, it was 68, wind southwest at 5. At Augusta, it was partly sunny and 76, wind south at 12. At Savannah, it was partly sunny and 80, wind west at 12 gusting to 18. Elsewhere across the region, at Chattanooga, with light rain it was 65, wind southeast at 9. At Asheville, it was partly sunny and 65, wind south at 5. At Greenville-Spartanburg, it was cloudy and 70, wind southwest at 9. Here are the 11 a.m. weather observations from around the area. At Athens, it was cloudy, the temperature was 71 degrees, dew point 62 degrees, relative humidity 73%, wind calm, pressure was 30.00 inches and rising. At Gainesville, it was cloudy and 71, wind southwest at 9 gusting to 26. At Winder, it was cloudy, the temperature was 72. At Greensboro, it was cloudy and 72, wind southwest at 8. At Jefferson, it was cloudy and 71, wind west at 8. At Monroe, it was cloudy, the temperature was 73. At Albertton, it was cloudy and 72, wind southwest at 7. At Clemson, it was cloudy and 69, wind variable at 5. Elsewhere across Georgia, at Atlanta it was cloudy and 73, wind southwest at 18 gusting to 29. At Cartersville, it was cloudy and 70, wind variable at 5. At Lawrenceville, it was cloudy and 71, wind southwest at 10. At Macon, it was cloudy and 74, wind southwest at 9. At Rome, with light rain it was 68, wind southwest at 5. At Augusta, it was partly sunny and 76, wind south at 12. At Savannah, it was partly sunny and 80, wind west at 12 gusting to 18. Elsewhere across the region, at Chattanooga, with light rain it was 65, wind southeast at 9. At Asheville, it was partly sunny and 65, wind south at 5. At Greenville-Spartanburg, it was cloudy and 70, wind southwest at 9. Here is the hazardous weather outlook. This hazardous weather outlook is for North and Central Georgia. For today and tonight, areas of thunderstorms this morning across far North Georgia will produce locally heavy rainfall and frequent lightning. More widespread thunderstorm development will occur this afternoon and gradually spread across North Georgia this evening and farther southward overnight. Some of these thunderstorms may become severe with the potential for damaging wind gusts, a few tornadoes, and isolated hail up to quarter size. A flood watch is also in effect for much of North Georgia and parts of Central Georgia through Thursday morning as locally heavy rainfall could lead to flash flooding. And now the extended outlook for the period Thursday through Tuesday, strong to isolated severe thunderstorms capable of strong wind gusts and perhaps a brief will be possible in parts of Central Georgia Thursday morning through midday. Spotter information statement, spotter activation is not requested but spotters are encouraged to submit reports of severe weather through the web by going to

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Here is the official forecast from your National Weather Service for the Athens listening area. Today, partly sunny. A slight chance of thunderstorms this morning. A chance of showers. A chance of thunderstorms this afternoon. Highs in the lower 80s. Southwest winds 10 to 20 miles an hour. Chance of rain 30%. Tonight, a chance of thunderstorms. Showers. Locally heavy rainfall possible in the evening. Lows in the lower 60s. Southwest winds up to 10 miles an hour. Chance of rain 80%. Thursday, mostly cloudy with a chance of showers and a slight chance of thunderstorms in the morning, then mostly sunny in the afternoon. Highs in the upper 70s. West winds 10 to 20 miles an hour. Chance of rain 30%. Thursday night, partly cloudy in the evening, then becoming mostly cloudy. Lows in the lower 50s. Northwest winds up to 10 miles an hour. And now the extended forecast. Friday and Friday night, mostly cloudy. A 40% chance of showers. Highs in the lower 70s. Lows in the mid 50s. Saturday and Saturday night, partly cloudy. A slight chance of showers and thunderstorms. Highs in the upper 70s. Lows in the upper 50s. Sunday and Sunday night, showers likely and a chance of thunderstorms. Highs around 80. Lows in the lower 60s. Monday and Monday night, partly cloudy. A chance of showers and thunderstorms. Highs in the upper 70s. Lows in the lower 50s. Tuesday and Tuesday night, clear. Highs in the mid 70s. Lows in the lower 50s. 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The current time is 11:18 a.m. Eastern Daylight Time. Here are the 11 a.m. weather observations from around the area. At Athens, it was cloudy, the temperature was 71 degrees, dew point 62 degrees, relative humidity 73%, wind calm, pressure was 30.00 inches and rising. At Gainesville, it was cloudy and 71, wind southwest at 9 gusting to 26. At Winder, it was cloudy, the temperature was 72. At Greensboro, it was cloudy and 72, wind southwest at 8. At Jefferson, it was cloudy and 71, wind west at 8. At Monroe, it was cloudy, the temperature was 73. At Albertton, it was cloudy and 72, wind southwest at 7. At Clemson, it was cloudy and 69, wind variable at 5. Elsewhere across Georgia, at Atlanta it was cloudy and 73, wind southwest at 18 gusting to 29. At Cartersville, it was cloudy and 70, wind variable at 5. At Lawrenceville, it was cloudy and 71, wind southwest at 10. At Macon, it was cloudy and 74, wind southwest at 9. At Rome, with light rain it was 68, wind southwest at 5. At Augusta, it was partly sunny and 76, wind south at 12. At Savannah, it was partly sunny and 80, wind west at 12 gusting to 18. Elsewhere across the region, at Chattanooga, with light rain it was 65, wind southeast at 9. At Asheville, it was partly sunny and 65, wind south at 5. At Greenville-Spartanburg, it was cloudy and 70, wind southwest at 9. Here is the hazardous weather outlook. This hazardous weather outlook is for North and Central Georgia. For today and tonight, areas of thunderstorms this morning across far north Georgia will produce locally heavy rainfall and frequent lightning. More widespread thunderstorm development will occur this afternoon and gradually spread across north Georgia this evening and farther southward overnight. Some of these thunderstorms may become severe with the potential for damaging wind gusts, a few tornadoes, and ice.

isolated hill at 3/4 size. A flood watch is also in effect for much of North Georgia and parts of Central Georgia through Thursday morning, as locally heavy rainfall could lead to flash flooding. And now the extended outlook for the period Thursday through Tuesday: strong to isolated severe thunderstorms capable of strong wind gusts and perhaps a brief will be possible in parts of Central Georgia Thursday morning through midday. Spotter information statement. 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Please relay any information about observed severe weather to the National Weather Service. Here is the official forecast from your National Weather Service for the Athens listening area. Today, partly sunny. A slight chance of thunderstorms this morning. A chance of showers. A chance of thunderstorms this afternoon. Highs in the lower 80s. Southwest winds 10 to 20 miles an hour. Chance of rain 30%. Tonight, a chance of thunderstorms. Showers. Locally heavy rainfall possible in the evening. Lows in the lower 60s. Southwest winds up to 10 miles an hour. Chance of rain 80%. Thursday, mostly cloudy with a chance of showers and a slight chance of thunderstorms in the morning, then mostly sunny in the afternoon. Highs in the upper 70s. West winds 10 to 20 miles an hour. Chance of rain 30%. Thursday night, partly cloudy in the evening, then becoming mostly cloudy. Lows in the lower 50s. Northwest winds up to 10 miles an hour. And now the extended forecast. Friday and Friday night, mostly cloudy. A 40% chance of showers. Highs in the lower 70s. Lows in the mid-50s. Saturday and Saturday night, partly cloudy. A slight chance of showers and thunderstorms. Highs in the upper 70s. Lows in the upper 50s. Sunday and Sunday night, showers likely and a chance of thunderstorms. Highs around 80. Lows in the lower 60s. Monday and Monday night, partly cloudy. A chance of showers and thunderstorms. Highs in the upper 70s. Lows in the lower 50s. Tuesday and Tuesday night, clear. Highs in the mid 70s. Lows in the lower 50s. For more detailed weather, water, and climate information, please visit our website at weather.gov/Atlanta. The current time is 11:24 a.m. Eastern Daylight Time. Here are the 11 a.m. weather observations from around the area. At Athens, it was cloudy, the temperature was 71 degrees, dew point 62 degrees, relative humidity 73%, wind calm, pressure was 30.00 inches and rising. At Gainesville, it was cloudy and 71, wind southwest at 9 gusting to 26. At Winder, it was cloudy, the temperature was 72. At Greensboro, it was cloudy and 72, wind southwest at 8. At Jefferson, it was cloudy and 71, wind west at 8. At Monroe, it was cloudy, the temperature was 73. At Albertton, it was cloudy and 72, wind southwest at 7. At Clemson, it was cloudy and 69, wind variable at 5. Elsewhere across Georgia, at Atlanta it was cloudy and 73, wind southwest at 18 gusting to 29. At Cartersville, it was cloudy and 70, wind variable at 5. At Lawrenceville, it was cloudy and 71, wind southwest at 10. At Macon, it was cloudy and 74, wind southwest at 9. At Rome, with light rain it was 68, wind southwest at 5. At Augusta, it was partly sunny and 76, wind south at 12. At Savannah, it was partly sunny and 80, wind west at 12 gusting to 18. Elsewhere across the region, at Chattanooga, with light rain it was 65, wind southeast at 9. At Asheville, it was partly sunny and 65, wind south at 5. At Greenville-Spartanburg, it was cloudy and 70, wind south.

west at 9. What flooding caused by excessive rainfall is possible? Where portions of central, northeast, northwest, and west central Georgia, including the following areas in central Georgia, Butts, Jasper, and Monroe. In north central Georgia, Barrow, Cherokee, Clayton, Cobb, Dawson, DeKalb, Douglas, Fannin, Fayette, Forsyth, Gilmer, Gwinnett, Hall, Henry, Lumpkin, Newton, North Fulton, Pickens, Rockdale, South Fulton, Union, and Walton. In northeast Georgia, Banks, Jackson, Townsend, White. In northwest Georgia, Bartow, Carroll, Catoosa, Chattooga, Dade, Floyd, Gordon, Harrelson, Murray, Paulding, Polk, Walker, and Whitfield. In west central Georgia, Goita, Harris, Hurd, Limar, Merriweather, Pike, Spaulding, Talbot, Troop, and Upton. When, from Wednesday afternoon through Thursday morning. Impacts, excessive runoff may result in flooding of rivers, creeks, streams, and other low-lying and flood-prone locations. Flooding may also occur in poor drainage and urban areas. Additional details, multiple rounds of rainfall are expected to move across portions of north and central Georgia from Wednesday afternoon through Thursday morning as a slow-moving frontal boundary pushes across the area. Widespread rainfall amounts of 1.5-2.5 are likely, with locally higher amounts of 4 or more possible. Convective rainfall showers and thunderstorms may repeatedly train over areas and have locally high enough rainfall rates to induce flash flooding in poor drainage and urban areas, as well as creeks and streams prone to flash flooding. Mainstem river flooding is not anticipated given the ongoing drought and low base state that these rivers are starting from. http://www.weather.gov/safety/ Flood. You should monitor later forecasts and be alert for possible flood warnings. Those living in areas prone to flooding should be prepared to take action should flooding develop. Here is the hazardous weather outlook. This hazardous weather outlook is for north and central Georgia. For today and tonight, areas of thunderstorms this morning across far north Georgia will produce locally heavy rainfall and frequent lightning. More widespread thunderstorm development will occur this afternoon and gradually spread across north Georgia this evening and farther southward overnight. Some of these thunderstorms may become severe with the potential for damaging wind gusts, a few tornadoes, and isolated hail up to quarter size. A flood watch is also in effect for much of north Georgia and parts of central Georgia through Thursday morning as locally heavy rainfall could lead to flash flooding. And now the extended outlook for the period Thursday through Tuesday, strong to isolated severe thunderstorms capable of strong wind gusts and perhaps a brief will be possible in parts of central Georgia Thursday morning through midday. Spotter information statement. Spotter activation is not requested, but spotters are encouraged to submit reports of severe weather through the web by going to weather.gov/Atlanta. Please relay any information about observed severe weather to the National Weather Service. Here is the official forecast from your National Weather Service for the Athens listening area. Today, partly sunny. A slight chance of thunderstorms this morning. A chance of showers. A chance of thunderstorms this afternoon. Highs in the lower 80s. Southwest winds 10 to 20 miles an hour. Chance of rain 30%. Tonight, a chance of thunderstorms. Showers. Locally heavy rainfall possible in the evening. Lows in the lower 60s. Southwest winds up to 10 miles an hour. Chance of rain 80%. Thursday, mostly cloudy with a chance of showers and a slight chance of thunderstorms in the morning, then mostly sunny in the afternoon. Highs in the upper 70s. West winds 10 to 20 miles an hour. Chance of rain 30%. Thursday night, partly cloudy in the evening, then becoming mostly cloudy. Lows in the lower 50s. Northwest winds up to 10 miles an hour. And now the extended forecast. Friday and Friday night, mostly cloudy.
a 40% chance of showers. Highs in the lower 70s. Lows in the mid-50s. Saturday and Saturday night, partly cloudy. A slight chance of showers and thunderstorms. Highs in the upper 70s. Lows in the upper 50s. Sunday and Sunday night, showers likely and a chance of thunderstorms. Highs around 80. Lows in the lower 60s. Monday and Monday night, partly cloudy. A chance of showers and thunderstorms. Highs in the upper 70s. Lows in the lower 50s. Tuesday and Tuesday night, clear. Highs in the mid-70s. Lows in the lower 50s. 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The current time is 11:32 a.m. Eastern Daylight Time. Here are the 11 a.m. weather observations from around the area. At Athens, it was cloudy, the temperature was 71 degrees, dew point 62 degrees, relative humidity 73%, wind calm, pressure was 30.00 inches and rising. At Gainesville, it was cloudy and 71, wind southwest at 9 gusting to 26. At Winder, it was cloudy, the temperature was 72. At Greensboro, it was cloudy and 72, wind southwest at 8. At Jefferson, it was cloudy and 71, wind west at 8. At Monroe, it was cloudy, the temperature was 73. At Jefferson, it was cloudy and 71, wind west at 8. At Monroe, it was cloudy, the temperature was 73. At Albertton, it was cloudy and 72, wind southwest at 7. At Clemson, it was cloudy and 69, wind variable at 5. Elsewhere across Georgia, at Atlanta it was cloudy and 73, wind southwest at 18 gusting to 29. At Cartersville, it was cloudy and 70, wind variable at 5. At Lawrenceville, it was cloudy and 71, wind southwest at 10. At Macon, it was cloudy and 74, wind southwest at 9. At Rome, with light rain it was 68, wind southwest at 5. At Augusta, it was partly sunny and 76, wind south at 12. At Savannah, it was partly sunny and 80, wind west at 12 gusting to 18. Elsewhere across the region, at Chattanooga, with light rain it was 65, wind southeast at 9. At Asheville, it was partly sunny and 65, wind south at 5. At Greenville-Spartanburg, it was cloudy and 70, wind southwest at 9. Here is the hazardous weather outlook. This hazardous weather outlook is for North and Central Georgia. For today and tonight, areas of thunderstorms this morning across far North Georgia will produce locally heavy rainfall and frequent lightning. More widespread thunderstorm development will occur this afternoon and gradually spread across North Georgia this evening and farther southward overnight. Some of these thunderstorms may become severe with the potential for damaging wind gusts, a few tornadoes, and isolated hail up to quarter size. A flood watch is also in effect for much of North Georgia and parts of Central Georgia through Thursday morning as locally heavy rainfall could lead to flash flooding. And now the extended outlook for the period Thursday through Tuesday, strong to isolated severe thunderstorms capable of strong wind gusts and perhaps a brief will be possible in parts of Central Georgia Thursday morning through midday. Spotter information statement, spotter activation is not requested but spotters are encouraged to submit reports of severe weather through the web by going to weather.gov/Atlanta. 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Here is the official forecast from your National Weather Service for the Athens listening area. Today, partly sunny. A slight chance of thunderstorms this morning. A chance of showers. A chance of thunderstorms this afternoon. Highs in the lower 80s. Southwest winds 10 to 20 miles an hour. Chance of rain 30%. Tonight, a chance of thunderstorms. Showers. Locally heavy rainfall possible in the evening.
Lows in the lower 60s.

southwest winds up to 10 miles an hour. Chance of rain 80%. Thursday, mostly cloudy with a chance of showers and a slight chance of thunderstorms in the morning, then mostly sunny in the afternoon. Highs in the upper 70s. West winds 10 to 20 miles an hour. Chance of rain 30%. Thursday night, partly cloudy in the evening, then becoming mostly cloudy. Lows in the lower 50s. Northwest winds up to 10 miles an hour. And now the extended forecast. Friday and Friday night, mostly cloudy. A 40% chance of showers. Highs in the lower 70s. Lows in the mid 50s. Saturday and Saturday night, partly cloudy. A slight chance of showers and thunderstorms. Highs in the upper 70s. Lows in the upper 50s. Sunday and Sunday night, showers likely and a chance of thunderstorms. Highs around 80. Lows in the lower 60s. Monday and Monday night, partly cloudy. A chance of showers and thunderstorms. Highs in the upper 70s. Lows in the lower 50s. Tuesday and Tuesday night, clear. Highs in the mid 70s. Lows in the lower 50s. 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The current time is 11:37 a.m. Eastern Daylight Time. Here are the 11 a.m. weather observations from around the area. At Athens, it was cloudy, the temperature was 71 degrees, dew point 62 degrees, relative humidity 73%, wind calm, pressure was 30.00 inches and rising. At Gainesville, it was cloudy and 71, wind southwest at 9 gusting to 26. At Winder, it was cloudy, the temperature was 72. At Greensboro, it was cloudy and 72, wind southwest at 8. At Jefferson, it was cloudy and 71, wind west at 8. At Monroe, it was cloudy, the temperature was 73. At Albertton, it was cloudy and 72, wind southwest at 7. At Clemson, it was cloudy and 69, wind variable at 5. Elsewhere across Georgia, at Atlanta it was cloudy and 73, wind southwest at 18 gusting to 29. At Cartersville, it was cloudy and 70, wind variable at 5. At Lawrenceville, it was cloudy and 71, wind southwest at 10. At Macon, it was cloudy and 74, wind southwest at 9. At Rome, with light rain it was 68, wind southwest at 5. At Augusta, it was partly sunny and 76, wind south at 12. At Savannah, it was partly sunny and 80, wind west at 12 gusting to 18. Elsewhere across the region, at Chattanooga, with light rain it was 65, wind southeast at 9. At Asheville, it was partly sunny and 65, wind south at 5. At Greenville-Spartanburg, it was cloudy and 70, wind southwest at 9. Here is the hazardous weather outlook. This hazardous weather outlook is for North and Central Georgia. For today and tonight, areas of thunderstorms this morning across far North Georgia will produce locally heavy rainfall and frequent lightning. More widespread thunderstorm development will occur this afternoon and gradually spread across North Georgia this evening and farther southward overnight. Some of these thunderstorms may become severe with the potential for damaging wind gusts, a few tornadoes, an isolated hail up to quarter size. A flood watch is also in effect for much of North Georgia and parts of Central Georgia through Thursday morning as locally heavy rainfall could lead to flash flooding. And now the extended outlook for the period Thursday through Tuesday, strong to isolated severe thunderstorms capable of strong wind gusts and perhaps a brief will be possible in parts of Central Georgia Thursday morning through midday. Spotter information statement. 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Please relay any information about observed severe weather to the National Weather Service. 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

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Here is the official forecast from your National Weather Service for the Athens listening area. Today, partly sunny. A slight chance of thunderstorms this morning. A chance of showers. A chance of thunderstorms this afternoon. Highs in the lower 80s. Southwest winds 10 to 20 miles an hour. Chance of rain 30%. Tonight, a chance of thunderstorms. Showers. Locally heavy rainfall possible in the evening. Lows in the lower 60s. Southwest winds up to 10 miles an hour. Chance of rain 80%. Thursday, mostly cloudy with a chance of showers and a slight chance of thunderstorms in the morning, then mostly sunny in the afternoon. Highs in the upper 70s. West winds 10 to 20 miles an hour. Chance of rain 30%. Thursday night, partly cloudy in the evening, then becoming mostly cloudy. Lows in the lower 50s. Northwest winds up to 10 miles an hour. And now the extended forecast. Friday and Friday night, mostly cloudy. A 40% chance of showers. Highs in the lower 70s. Lows in the mid 50s. Saturday and Saturday night, partly cloudy. A slight chance of showers and thunderstorms. Highs in the upper 70s. Lows in the upper 50s. Sunday and Sunday night, showers likely and a chance of thunderstorms. Highs around 80. Lows in the lower 60s. Monday and Monday night, partly cloudy. A chance of showers and thunderstorms. Highs in the upper 70s. Lows in the lower 50s. Tuesday and Tuesday night, clear. Highs in the mid 70s. Lows in the lower 50s. 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The current time is 11:44 a.m. Eastern Daylight Time. Here are the 11 a.m. weather observations from around the area. At Athens, it was cloudy, the temperature was 71 degrees. Dew point 62 degrees, relative humidity 73%, wind calm, pressure was 30.00 inches and rising. At Gainesville, it was cloudy and 71, wind southwest at 9 gusting to 26. At Winder, it was cloudy, the temperature was 72. At Greensboro, it was cloudy and 72, wind southwest at 8. At Jefferson, it was cloudy and 71, wind west at 8. At Monroe, it was cloudy, the temperature was 73. At Albertton, it was cloudy and 72, wind southwest at 7. At Clemson, it was cloudy and 69, wind variable at 5. Elsewhere across Georgia, at Atlanta it was cloudy and 73, wind southwest at 18 gusting to 29. At Cartersville, it was cloudy and 70, wind variable at 5. At Lawrenceville, it was cloudy and 71, wind southwest at 10. At Macon, it was cloudy and 74, wind southwest at 9. At Rome, light rain was 68, wind southwest at 5. At Augusta, it was partly sunny and 76, wind south at 12. At Savannah, it was partly sunny and 80, wind west at 12 gusting to 18. Elsewhere across the region, at Chattanooga, with light rain it was 65, wind southeast at 9. At Asheville, it was partly sunny and 65, wind south at 5. At Greenville-Spartanburg, it was cloudy and 70, wind southwest at 9. Here is the hazardous weather outlook. This hazardous weather outlook is for North and Central Georgia. For today and tonight, areas of thunderstorms this morning across far north Georgia will produce locally heavy rainfall and frequent lightning. More widespread thunderstorm development will occur this afternoon and gradually spread across north Georgia this evening and farther southward overnight. Some of these thunderstorms may become severe with the potential for damaging wind gusts, a few tornadoes, an isolated hail up to quarter size.

flood watch is also in effect for much of North Georgia and parts of Central Georgia through Thursday morning, as locally heavy rainfall could lead to flash flooding. And now the extended outlook for the period Thursday through Tuesday: strong to isolated severe thunderstorms capable of strong wind gusts and perhaps a brief will be possible in parts of Central Georgia Thursday morning through midday. Spotter information statement. 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Please relay any information about observed severe weather to the National Weather Service. Here is the official forecast from your National Weather Service for the Athens listening area. Today, partly sunny. A slight chance of thunderstorms this morning. A chance of showers. A chance of thunderstorms this afternoon. Highs in the lower 80s. Southwest winds 10 to 20 miles an hour. Chance of rain 30%. Tonight, a chance of thunderstorms. Showers. Locally heavy rainfall possible in the evening. Lows in the lower 60s. Southwest winds up to 10 miles an hour. Chance of rain 80%. Thursday, mostly cloudy with a chance of showers and a slight chance of thunderstorms in the morning, then mostly sunny in the afternoon. Highs in the upper 70s. West winds 10 to 20 miles an hour. Chance of rain 30%. Thursday night, partly cloudy in the evening, then becoming mostly cloudy. Lows in the lower 50s. Northwest winds up to 10 miles an hour. And now the extended forecast. Friday and Friday night, mostly cloudy. A 40% chance of showers. Highs in the lower 70s. Lows in the mid-50s. Saturday and Saturday night, partly cloudy. A slight chance of showers and thunderstorms. Highs in the upper 70s. Lows in the upper 50s. Sunday and Sunday night, showers likely and a chance of thunderstorms. Highs around 80. Lows in the lower 60s. Monday and Monday night, partly cloudy. A chance of showers and thunderstorms. Highs in the upper 70s. Lows in the lower 50s. Tuesday and Tuesday night, clear. Highs in the mid 70s. Lows in the lower 50s. For more detailed weather, water, and climate information, please visit our website at web/Atlanta. The current time is 11:49 a.m. Eastern Daylight Time. Here are the 11 a.m. weather observations from around the area. At Athens, it was cloudy, the temperature was 71 degrees, dew point 62 degrees, relative humidity 73%, wind calm, pressure was 30.00 inches and rising. At Gainesville, it was cloudy and 71, wind southwest at 9 gusting to 26. At Winder, it was cloudy, the temperature was 72. At Greensboro, it was cloudy and 72, wind southwest at 8. At Jefferson, it was cloudy and 71, wind west at 8. At Monroe, it was cloudy, the temperature was 73. At Albertton, it was cloudy and 72, wind southwest at 7. At Clemson, it was cloudy and 69, wind variable at 5. Elsewhere across Georgia, at Atlanta it was cloudy and 73, wind southwest at 18 gusting to 29. At Cartersville, it was cloudy and 70, wind variable at 5. At Lawrenceville, it was cloudy and 71, wind southwest at 10. At Macon, it was cloudy and 74, wind southwest at 9. At Rome, with light rain, it was 68, wind southwest at 5. At Augusta, it was partly sunny and 76, wind south at 12. At Savannah, it was partly sunny and 80, wind west at 12 gusting to 18. Elsewhere across the region, at Chattanooga, with light rain it was 65, wind southeast at 9. At Asheville, it was partly sunny and 65, wind south at 5. At Greenville-Spartanburg, it was cloudy and 70, wind southwest at 9.

Here is the hazardous weather outlook. This hazardous weather outlook is for North and Central Georgia. For today and tonight, areas of thunderstorms this morning across far North Georgia will produce locally heavy rainfall and frequent lightning. More widespread thunderstorm development will occur this afternoon and gradually spread across North Georgia this evening and farther southward overnight. Some of these thunderstorms may become severe with the potential for damaging wind gusts, a few tornadoes, an isolated hail up to quarter size. A flood watch is also in effect for much of North Georgia and parts of Central Georgia through Thursday morning as locally heavy rainfall could lead to flash flooding. And now the extended outlook for the period Thursday through Tuesday, strong to isolated severe thunderstorms capable of strong wind gusts and perhaps a brief will be possible in parts of Central Georgia Thursday morning through midday. Spotter information statement. Spotter activation is not requested, but spotters are encouraged to submit reports of severe weather through the web by going to weather.gov/Atlanta. Please relay any information about observed severe weather to the National Weather Service. Here is the official forecast from your National Weather Service for the Athens listening area. Today, partly sunny. A slight chance of thunderstorms this morning. A chance of showers. A chance of thunderstorms this afternoon. Highs in the lower 80s. Southwest winds 10 to 20 miles an hour. Chance of rain 30%. Tonight, a chance of thunderstorms. Showers. Locally heavy rainfall possible in the evening. Lows in the lower 60s. Southwest winds up to 10 miles an hour. Chance of rain 80%. Thursday, mostly cloudy with a chance of showers and a slight chance of thunderstorms in the morning, then mostly sunny in the afternoon. Highs in the upper 70s. West winds 10 to 20 miles an hour. Chance of rain 30%. Thursday night, partly cloudy in the evening, then becoming mostly cloudy. Lows in the lower 50s. Northwest winds up to 10 miles an hour. And now the extended forecast. Friday and Friday night, mostly cloudy. A 40% chance of showers. Highs in the lower 70s. Lows in the mid-50s. Saturday and Saturday night, partly cloudy. A slight chance of showers and thunderstorms. Highs in the upper 70s. Lows in the upper 50s. Sunday and Sunday night, showers likely and a chance of thunderstorms. Highs around 80. Lows in the lower 60s. Monday and Monday night, partly cloudy. A chance of showers and thunderstorms. Highs in the upper 70s. Lows in the lower 50s. Tuesday and Tuesday night, clear. Highs in the mid 70s. Lows in the lower 50s. 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What flooding caused by excessive rainfall is possible? Where portions of central, north central, northeast, northwest, and west central Georgia, including the following areas, in central Georgia, Butts, Jasper, and Monroe. In north central Georgia, Barrow, Cherokee, Clayton, Cobb, Dawson, DeKalb, Douglas, Fannin, Fayette, Forsyth, Gilmer, Gwinnett, Hall, Henry, Lumpkin, Newton, North Fulton, Pickens, Rockdale, South Fulton, Union, and Walton. In northeast Georgia, Banks, Jackson, Townsend, White. In northwest Georgia, Bartow, Carroll, Catoosa, Chattooga, Dade, Floyd, Gordon, Harrelson, Murray, Paulding, Polk, Walker, and Whitfield. In west central Georgia, Goeta, Harris, Hurd, Limmer, Meriwether, Pike, Spaulding, Talbot, Troop, and Upton. When, from Wednesday afternoon through Thursday morning. Impacts, excessive runoff may result in flooding of rivers, creeks, streams, and other low-lying and flood-prone locations. Flooding may also occur in poor drainage and urban areas. Additional details, multiple rounds of rainfall are expected to move across portions of north and central Georgia from Wednesday afternoon through Thursday.

Tuesday morning as a slow-moving frontal boundary pushes across the area. Widespread rainfall amounts of 1.5-2.5 are likely, with locally higher amounts of 4 or more possible. Convective rainfall showers and thunderstorms may repeatedly train over areas and have locally high enough rainfall rates to induce flash flooding in poor drainage and urban areas, as well as creeks and streams prone to flash flooding. Mainstem river flooding is not anticipated given the ongoing drought and low base state that these rivers are starting from. http://www.weather.gov/safety/flood. You should monitor later forecasts and be alert for possible flood warnings. Those living in areas prone to flooding should be prepared to take action should flooding develop. The current time is 11:57 a.m. Eastern Daylight Time. Here are the 11 a.m. weather observations from around the area. At Athens, it was cloudy, the temperature was 71 degrees, dew point 62 degrees, relative humidity 73%, wind calm, pressure was 30.00 inches and rising. At Gainesville, it was cloudy and 71, wind southwest at 9 gusting to 26. At Winder, it was cloudy, the temperature was 72. At Greensboro, it was cloudy and 72, wind southwest at 8. At Jefferson, it was cloudy and 71, wind west at 8. At Monroe, it was cloudy, the temperature was 73. At Alberton, it was cloudy and 72, wind southwest at 7. At Clemson, it was cloudy and 69, wind variable at 5. Elsewhere across Georgia, at Atlanta it was cloudy and 73, wind southwest at 18 gusting to 29. At Cartersville, it was cloudy and 70, wind variable at 5. At Lawrenceville, it was cloudy and 71, wind southwest at 10. At Macon, it was cloudy and 74, wind southwest at 9. At Rome, with light rain, it was 68, wind southwest at 5. At Augusta, it was partly sunny and 76, wind south at 12. At Savannah, it was partly sunny and 80, wind west at 12 gusting to 18. Elsewhere across the region, at Chattanooga, with light rain it was 65, wind southeast at 9. At Asheville, it was partly sunny and 65, wind south at 5. At Greenville-Spartanburg, it was cloudy and 70, wind southwest at 9. Here is the hazardous weather outlook. This hazardous weather outlook is for North and Central Georgia. For today and tonight, areas of thunderstorms this morning across far north Georgia will produce locally heavy rainfall and frequent lightning. More widespread thunderstorms will occur this afternoon and gradually spread across north Georgia this evening and farther southward overnight. Some of these thunderstorms may become severe with the potential for damaging wind gusts, a few tornadoes, and isolated hail up to quarter size. A flood watch is also in effect for much of North Georgia and parts of Central Georgia through Thursday morning as locally heavy rainfall could lead to flash flooding. And now the extended outlook for the period Thursday through Tuesday, strong to isolated severe thunderstorms capable of strong wind gusts and perhaps a brief will be possible in parts of Central Georgia Thursday morning through midday. Spotter activation is not requested, but spotters are encouraged to submit reports of severe weather through the web by going to weather.gov/Atlanta. Please relay any information about observed severe weather to the National Weather Service. Here is the official forecast from your National Weather Service for the Athens listening area. Today, partly sunny. A slight chance of thunderstorms this morning. A chance of showers. A chance of thunderstorms this afternoon. Highs in the lower 80s. Southwest winds 10 to 20 miles an hour. Chance of rain 30%. Tonight, a chance of thunderstorms. Showers. Locally heavy rainfall possible in the evening. Lows in the lower 60s. Southwest winds up to 10 miles an hour. Chance of rain 80%. Thursday. Mostly cloudy with a chance of showers and a slight chance

thunderstorms in the morning, then mostly sunny in the afternoon. Highs in the upper 70s. West winds 10 to 20 miles an hour. Chance of rain 30%. Thursday night, partly cloudy in the evening, then becoming mostly cloudy. Lows in the lower 50s. Northwest winds up to 10 miles an hour. And now the extended forecast. Friday and Friday night, mostly cloudy. A 40% chance of showers. Highs in the lower 70s. Lows in the mid 50s. Saturday and Saturday night, partly cloudy. A slight chance of showers and thunderstorms. Highs in the upper 70s. Lows in the upper 50s. Sunday and Sunday night, showers likely and a chance of thunderstorms. Highs around 80. Lows in the lower 60s. Monday and Monday night, partly cloudy. A chance of showers and thunderstorms. Highs in the upper 70s. Lows in the lower 50s. Tuesday and Tuesday night, clear. Highs in the mid 70s. Lows in the lower 50s. For more detailed weather, water, and climate information, please visit our website at weather.gov/Atlanta. The current time is 12:03 p.m. Eastern Daylight Time. Here are the 11 a.m. weather observations from around the area. At Athens, it was cloudy, the temperature was 71 degrees, dew point 62 degrees, relative humidity 73%, wind calm, pressure was 30.00 inches and rising. At Gainesville, it was cloudy and 71, wind southwest at 9 gusting to 26. At Winder, it was cloudy, the temperature was 72. At Greensboro, it was cloudy and 72, wind southwest at 8. At Jefferson, it was cloudy and 71, wind west at 8. At Monroe, it was cloudy, the temperature was 73. At Albertton, it was cloudy and 72, wind southwest at 7. At Clemson, it was cloudy and 69, wind variable at 5. Elsewhere across Georgia, at Atlanta it was cloudy and 73, wind southwest at 18 gusting to 29. At Cartersville, it was cloudy and 70, wind variable at 5. At Lawrenceville, it was cloudy and 71, wind southwest at 10. At Macon, it was cloudy and 74, wind southwest at 9. At Rome, with light rain it was 68, wind southwest at 5. At Augusta, it was partly sunny and 76, wind south at 12. At Savannah, it was partly sunny and 80, wind west at 12 gusting to 18. Elsewhere across the region, at Chattanooga, with light rain it was 65, wind southeast at 9. At Asheville, it was partly sunny and 65, wind south at 5. At Greenville-Spartanburg, it was cloudy and 70, wind southwest at 9. Here are the noon weather observations from around the area. At Athens, it was cloudy, the temperature was 76 degrees, dew point 59 degrees, relative humidity 55%, wind variable at 7 miles an hour, pressure was 29.99 inches and falling. At Gainesville, it was cloudy and 72, wind west at 14. At Winder, it was cloudy, the temperature was 72. At Greensboro, it was cloudy and 73, wind southwest at 9. At Jefferson, it was cloudy and 73, wind west at 13 gusting to 21. At Monroe, it was partly sunny, the temperature was 74. At Albertton, it was partly sunny and 75, wind southwest at 7. At Canyon, it was cloudy and 75, wind southwest at 8. At Clemson, it was cloudy, the temperature was 70. Elsewhere across Georgia, at Atlanta it was cloudy and 76, wind west at 12 gusting to 21. At Cartersville, it was cloudy and 75, wind variable at 7 gusting to 14. At Lawrenceville, it was cloudy and 74, wind west at 13 gusting to 18. At Macon, it was partly sunny and 78, wind west at 12.

at Rome, it was cloudy and 72, wind southwest at 13 gusting to 23. At Augusta, it was cloudy and 77, wind southwest at 9. At Savannah, it was partly sunny and 83, wind south at 13. Elsewhere across the region, at Chattanooga, it was cloudy and 69, wind south at 13 gusting to 21. At Asheville, with rain and fog, it was 61, wind calm. At Greenville, Spartanburg, it was cloudy and 71, wind southwest at 12 gusting to 22. Here is the hazardous weather outlook. This hazardous weather outlook is for North and Central Georgia. For today and tonight, areas of thunderstorms this morning across far north Georgia will produce locally heavy rainfall and frequent lightning. More widespread thunderstorm development will occur this afternoon and gradually spread across north Georgia this evening and farther southward overnight. Some of these thunderstorms may become severe with the potential for damaging wind gusts, a few tornadoes, and isolated hail up to quarter size. A flood watch is also in effect for much of North Georgia and parts of Central Georgia through Thursday morning as locally heavy rainfall could lead to flash flooding. And now the extended outlook for the period Thursday through Tuesday, strong to isolated severe thunderstorms capable of strong wind gusts and perhaps a brief will be possible in parts of Central Georgia Thursday morning through midday. Spotter information statement. Spotter activation is not requested, but spotters are encouraged to submit reports of severe weather through the web by going to weather.gov/Atlanta. Please relay any information about observed severe weather to the National Weather Service. Here is the official forecast from your National Weather Service for the Athens listening area. Today, partly sunny. A slight chance of thunderstorms this morning. A chance of showers. A chance of thunderstorms this afternoon. Highs in the lower 80s. Southwest winds 10 to 20 miles an hour. Chance of rain 30%. Tonight, a chance of thunderstorms. Showers. Locally heavy rainfall possible in the evening. Lows in the lower 60s. Southwest winds up to 10 miles an hour. Chance of rain 80%. Thursday, mostly cloudy with a chance of showers and a slight chance of thunderstorms in the morning, then mostly sunny in the afternoon. Highs in the upper 70s. West winds 10 to 20 miles an hour. Chance of rain 30%. Thursday night, partly cloudy in the evening, then becoming mostly cloudy. Lows in the lower 50s. Northwest winds up to 10 miles an hour. And now the extended forecast. Friday and Friday night, mostly cloudy. A 40% chance of showers. Highs in the lower 70s. Lows in the mid-50s. Saturday and Saturday night, partly cloudy. A slight chance of showers and thunderstorms. Highs in the upper 70s. Lows in the upper 50s. Sunday and Sunday night, showers likely and a chance of thunderstorms. Highs around 80. Lows in the lower 60s. Monday and Monday night, partly cloudy. A chance of showers and thunderstorms. Highs in the upper 70s. Lows in the lower 50s. Tuesday and Tuesday night, clear. Highs in the mid 70s. Lows in the lower 50s. For more detailed weather, water, and climate information, please visit our website at weather.gov/Atlanta. The current time is 12:11 p.m. Eastern Daylight Time. Here are the noon weather observations from around the area. At Athens, it was cloudy, the temperature was 76 degrees, dew point 59 degrees, relative humidity 55%, wind variable at 7 miles an hour, pressure was 29.99 inches and falling. At Gainesville, it was cloudy and 72, wind west at 14. At Winder, it was cloudy, the temperature was 72. At Greensboro, it was cloudy and 73, wind southwest at 9. At Jefferson, it was cloudy and 73, wind west at 13 gusting to 21.

At Monroe, it was partly sunny. The temperature was 74. At Albertton, it was sunny and 75. Wind southwest at 7. At Canyon, it was cloudy and 75. Wind southwest at 8. At Clemson, it was cloudy. The temperature was 70. Elsewhere across Georgia, at Atlanta it was cloudy and 76, wind west at 12 gusting to 21. At Cartersville, it was cloudy and 75, wind variable at 7 gusting to 14. At Lawrenceville, it was cloudy and 74, wind west at 13 gusting to 18. At Macon, it was partly sunny and 78, wind west at 12. At Rome, it was cloudy and 72, wind southwest at 13 gusting to 23. At Augusta, it was cloudy and 77, wind southwest at 9. At Savannah, it was partly sunny and 83, wind south at 13. Elsewhere across the region, at Chattanooga, it was cloudy and 69, wind south at 13 gusting to 21. At Asheville, with rain and fog, it was 61, wind calm. At Greenville-Spartanburg, it was cloudy and 71, wind southwest at 12 gusting to 22. Here are the noon weather observations from around the area. At Athens, it was partly sunny, the temperature was 76 degrees, dew point 59 degrees, relative humidity 55%, wind variable at 7 miles an hour, pressure was 29.99 inches and falling. At Gainesville, it was partly sunny and 72, wind west at 14. At Winder, it was partly sunny, the temperature was 72. At Greensboro, it was cloudy and 73, wind southwest at 9. At Jefferson, it was partly sunny and 73, wind west at 13 gusting to 21. At Monroe, it was partly sunny, the temperature was 74. At Albertton, it was partly sunny and 75, wind southwest at 7. At Canyon, it was partly sunny and 75, wind southwest at 8. At Clemson, it was cloudy, the temperature was 70. Elsewhere across Georgia, at Atlanta it was partly sunny and 76, wind west at 12 gusting to 21. At Cartersville, it was mostly sunny and 75, wind variable at 7 gusting to 14. At Lawrenceville, it was partly sunny and 74, wind west at 13 gusting to 18. At Macon, it was partly sunny and 78, wind west at 12. At Rome, it was partly sunny and 72, wind southwest at 13 gusting to 23. At Augusta, it was cloudy and 77, wind southwest at 9. At Savannah, it was partly sunny and 83, wind south at 13. Elsewhere across the region, at Chattanooga, it was cloudy and 69, wind south at 13. At Asheville, with rain and fog, it was 61, wind calm. At Greenville-Spartanburg, with light rain, was 71, wind southwest at 13. Here is the hazardous weather outlook. This hazardous weather outlook is for North and Central Georgia. For today and tonight, areas of thunderstorms this morning across far North Georgia will produce locally heavy rainfall and frequent lightning. More widespread thunderstorm development will occur this afternoon and gradually spread across North Georgia this evening and farther southward overnight. Some of these thunderstorms may become severe with the potential for damaging wind gusts, a few tornadoes, and isolated hail up to quarter size. A flood watch is also in effect for much of North Georgia and parts of Central Georgia through Thursday morning as locally heavy rainfall could lead to flash flooding. And now the extended outlook for the period Thursday through Tuesday, strong to isolated severe thunderstorms capable of strong wind gusts and perhaps a brief will be possible in parts of Central Georgia Thursday morning through midday. Spotter information statement. Spotter activation is not requested but spotters are encouraged to submit reports of severe weather through the web by going to weather.gov/Atlanta. Please relay any information about observed severe weather to the National Weather Service. Here is the official forecast from your National Weather Service for the Athens listening area. Today,

sunny. A slight chance of thunderstorms this morning. A chance of showers. A chance of thunderstorms this afternoon. Highs in the lower 80s. Southwest winds 10 to 20 miles an hour. Chance of rain 30%. Tonight, a chance of thunderstorms. Showers. Locally heavy rainfall possible in the evening. Lows in the lower 60s. Southwest winds up to 10 miles an hour. Chance of rain 80%. Thursday, mostly cloudy with a chance of showers and a slight chance of thunderstorms in the morning, then mostly sunny in the afternoon. Highs in the upper 70s. West winds 10 to 20 miles an hour. Chance of rain 30%. Thursday night, partly cloudy in the evening, then becoming mostly cloudy. Lows in the lower 50s. Northwest winds up to 10 miles an hour. And now the extended forecast. Friday and Friday night, mostly cloudy. A 40% chance of showers. Highs in the lower 70s. Lows in the mid 50s. Saturday and Saturday night, partly cloudy. A slight chance of showers and thunderstorms. Highs in the upper 70s. Lows in the upper 50s. Sunday and Sunday night, showers likely and a chance of thunderstorms. Highs around 80. Lows in the lower 60s. Monday and Monday night, partly cloudy. A chance of showers and thunderstorms. Highs in the upper 70s. Lows in the lower 50s. Tuesday and Tuesday night, clear. Highs in the mid 70s. Lows in the lower 50s. For more detailed weather, water, and climate information, please visit our website at weather.gov/Atlanta. The current time is 12:19 p.m. Eastern Daylight Time. Here are the noon weather observations from around the area. At Athens, it was partly sunny, the temperature was 76 degrees, dew point 59 degrees, relative humidity 55%, wind variable at 7 miles an hour, pressure was 29.99 inches and falling. At Gainesville, it was partly sunny and 72, wind west at 14. At Winder, it was partly sunny, the temperature was 72. At Greensboro, it was cloudy and 73, wind southwest at 9. At Jefferson, it was partly sunny and 73, wind west at 13 gusting to 21. At Monroe, it was partly sunny, the temperature was 74. At Elberton, it was partly sunny and 75, wind southwest at 7. At Canyon, it was partly sunny and 75, wind southwest at 8. At Clemson, it was cloudy, the temperature was 70. Elsewhere across Georgia, at Atlanta it was partly sunny and 76, wind west at 12 gusting to 21. At Cartersville, it was mostly sunny and 75, wind variable at 7 gusting to 14. At Lawrenceville, it was partly sunny and 74, wind west at 13 gusting to 18. At Macon, it was partly sunny and 78, wind west at 12. At Rome, it was partly sunny and 72, wind southwest at 13 gusting to 23. At Augusta, it was cloudy and 77, wind southwest at 9. At Savannah, it was partly sunny and 83, wind south at 13. Elsewhere across the region, at Chattanooga, it was cloudy and 69, wind south at 13. At Asheville, with rain and fog, it was 61, wind calm. At Greenville-Spartanburg, with light rain, it was 71, wind southwest at 13. Here is the hazardous weather outlook. This hazardous weather outlook is for north and central Georgia. For today and tonight, areas of thunderstorms this morning across far north Georgia will produce locally heavy rainfall and frequent lightning. More widespread thunderstorm development will occur this afternoon and gradually spread across north Georgia this evening and farther southward overnight. Some of these thunderstorms may become severe with the potential for damaging wind gusts, a few tornadoes, and isolated hail up to quarter size. A flood watch

also in effect for much of North Georgia and parts of Central Georgia through Thursday morning, as locally heavy rainfall could lead to flash flooding. And now the extended outlook for the period Thursday through Tuesday: strong to isolated severe thunderstorms capable of strong wind gusts and perhaps a brief will be possible in parts of Central Georgia Thursday morning through midday. Spotter information statement. 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Please relay any information about observed severe weather to the National Weather Service. Here is the official forecast from your National Weather Service for the Athens listening area. Today, partly sunny. A slight chance of thunderstorms this morning. A chance of showers. A chance of thunderstorms this afternoon. Highs in the lower 80s. Southwest winds 10 to 20 miles an hour. Chance of rain 30%. Tonight, a chance of thunderstorms. Showers. Locally heavy rainfall possible in the evening. Lows in the lower 60s. Southwest winds up to 10 miles an hour. Chance of rain 80%. Thursday, mostly cloudy with a chance of showers and a slight chance of thunderstorms in the morning, then mostly sunny in the afternoon. Highs in the upper 70s. West winds 10 to 20 miles an hour. Chance of rain 30%. Thursday night, partly cloudy in the evening, then becoming mostly cloudy. Lows in the lower 50s. Northwest winds up to 10 miles an hour. And now the extended forecast. Friday and Friday night, mostly cloudy. A 40% chance of showers. Highs in the lower 70s. Lows in the mid-50s. Saturday and Saturday night, partly cloudy. A slight chance of showers and thunderstorms. Highs in the upper 70s. Lows in the upper 50s. Sunday and Sunday night, showers likely and a chance of thunderstorms. Highs around 80. Lows in the lower 60s. Monday and Monday night, partly cloudy. A chance of showers and thunderstorms. Highs in the upper 70s. Lows in the lower 50s. Tuesday and Tuesday night, clear. Highs in the mid-70s. Lows in the lower 50s. For more detailed weather, water, and climate information, please visit our website at weather.gov/Atlanta. The current time is 12:24 p.m. Eastern Daylight Time. Here are the noon weather observations from around the area. At Athens, it was partly sunny, the temperature was 76 degrees, dew point 59 degrees, relative humidity 55%, wind variable at 7 miles an hour, pressure was 29.99 inches and falling. At Gainesville, it was partly sunny and 72, wind west at 14. At Winder, it was partly sunny, the temperature was 72. At Greensboro, it was cloudy and 73, wind southwest at 9. At Jefferson, it was partly sunny and 73, wind west at 13 gusting to 21. At Monroe, it was partly sunny, the temperature was 74. At Albertton, it was partly sunny and 75, wind southwest at 7. At Canyon, it was partly sunny and 75, wind southwest at 8. At Clemson, it was cloudy, the temperature was 70. Elsewhere across Georgia, at Atlanta it was partly sunny and 76, wind west at 12 gusting to 21. At Cartersville, it was mostly sunny and 75, wind variable at 7 gusting to 14. At Lawrenceville, it was partly sunny and 74, wind west at 13 gusting to 18. At Macon, it was partly sunny and 78, wind west at 12. At Rome, it was partly sunny and 72, wind southwest at 13 gusting to 23. At Augusta, it was cloudy and 77, wind southwest at 9. At Savannah, it was partly sunny and 83, wind south at 13. Elsewhere across the region, at Chattanooga, it was cloudy and 69, wind south at 13. At
Nashville, with rain and fog, it was 61, wind calm. At Greenville, Spartanburg, with light rain, was 71, wind southwest at 13. What flooding caused by excessive rainfall is possible? Where portions of central, northeast, northwest, and west central Georgia, including the following areas, in central Georgia, Butts, Jasper, and Monroe. In north central Georgia, Barrow, Cherokee, Clayton, Cobb, Dawson, DeKalb, Douglas, Fannin, Fayette, Forsyth, Gilmer, Gwinnett, Hall, Henry, Lumpkin, Newton, North Fulton, Pickens, Rockdale, South Fulton, Union, and Walton. In northeast Georgia, Banks, Jackson, Townsend, White. In northwest Georgia, Bartow, Carroll, Catoosa, Chattooga, Dade, Floyd, Gordon, Harrelson, Murray, Paulding, Polk, Walker, and Whitfield. In west central Georgia, Goita, Harris, Hurd, Limar, Merriweather, Pike, Spaulding, Talbot, Troop, and Upton. When, from Wednesday afternoon through Thursday morning. Impacts, excessive runoff may result in flooding of rivers, creeks, streams, and other low-lying and flood-prone locations. Flooding may also occur in poor drainage and urban areas. Additional details, multiple rounds of rainfall are expected to move across portions of north and central Georgia from Wednesday afternoon through Thursday morning as a slow-moving frontal boundary pushes across the area. Widespread rainfall amounts of 1.5-2.5 are likely, with locally higher amounts of 4 or more possible. Convective rainfall showers and thunderstorms may repeatedly train over areas and have locally high enough rainfall rates to induce flash flooding in poor drainage and urban areas, as well as creeks and streams prone to flash flooding. Mainstem river flooding is not anticipated given the ongoing drought and low base state that these rivers are starting from. http://www.weather.gov/safety/ Flood. You should monitor later forecasts and be alert for possible flood warnings. Those living in areas prone to flooding should be prepared to take action should flooding develop. Here is the hazardous weather outlook. This hazardous weather outlook is for north and central Georgia. For today and tonight, areas of thunderstorms this morning across far north Georgia will produce locally heavy rainfall and frequent lightning. More widespread thunderstorm development will occur this afternoon and gradually spread across north Georgia this evening and farther southward overnight. Some of these thunderstorms may become severe with the potential for damaging wind gusts, a few tornadoes, an isolated hail up to quarter size. A flood watch is also in effect for much of north Georgia and parts of central Georgia through Thursday morning as locally heavy rainfall could lead to flash flooding. And now the extended outlook for the period Thursday through Tuesday, strong to isolated severe thunderstorms capable of strong wind gusts and perhaps a brief will be possible in parts of central Georgia Thursday morning through midday. Spotter information statement. Spotter activation is not requested, but spotters are encouraged to submit reports of severe weather through the web by going to weather.gov/Atlanta. Please relay any information about observed severe weather to the National Weather Service. Here is the official forecast from your National Weather Service for the Athens listening area. Today, partly sunny. A slight chance of thunderstorms this morning. A chance of showers. A chance of thunderstorms this afternoon. Highs in the lower 80s. Southwest winds 10 to 20 miles an hour. Chance of rain 30%. Tonight, a chance of thunderstorms. Showers. Locally heavy rainfall possible in the evening. Lows in the lower 60s. Southwest winds up to 10 miles an hour. Chance of rain 80%. Thursday, mostly cloudy with a chance of showers and a slight chance of thunderstorms in the morning, then mostly sunny in the afternoon. Highs in the upper 70s. West winds 10 to 20 miles an hour. Chance of rain 30%. Thursday night, partly cloudy in the evening, then becoming mostly cloudy. Lows in the lower 50s. Northwest winds up to 10 miles an hour.

And now the extended forecast. Friday and Friday night, mostly cloudy. A 40% chance of showers. Highs in the lower 70s. Lows in the mid-50s. Saturday and Saturday night, partly cloudy. A slight chance of showers and thunderstorms. Highs in the upper 70s. Lows in the upper 50s. Sunday and Sunday night, showers likely and a chance of thunderstorms. Highs around 80. Lows in the lower 60s. Monday and Monday night, partly cloudy. A chance of showers and thunderstorms. Highs in the upper 70s. Lows in the lower 50s. Tuesday and Tuesday night, clear. Highs in the mid-70s. Lows in the lower 50s. For more detailed weather, water, and climate information, please visit our website at weather.gov/Atlanta. The current time is 12:32 p.m. Eastern Daylight Time. Here are the noon weather observations from around the area. At Athens, it was partly sunny. The current time is 12:32 p.m. Eastern Daylight Time. Here are the noon weather observations from around the area. At Athens, it was partly sunny. The temperature was 76 degrees, dew point 59 degrees, relative humidity 55%, wind variable at 7 miles an hour, pressure was 29.99 inches and falling. At Gainesville, it was partly sunny and 72, wind west at 14. At Winder, it was partly sunny, the temperature was 72. At Greensboro, it was cloudy and 73, wind southwest at 9. At Jefferson, it was partly sunny and 73, wind west at 13 gusting to 21. At Monroe, it was partly sunny, the temperature was 74. At Albertton, it was partly sunny and 75, wind southwest at 7. At Canyon, it was partly sunny and 75, wind southwest at 8. At Clemson, it was cloudy, the temperature was 70. Elsewhere across Georgia, at Atlanta it was partly sunny and 76, wind west at 12 gusting to 21. At Cartersville, it was mostly sunny and 75, wind variable at 7 gusting to 14. At Lawrenceville, it was partly sunny and 74, wind west at 13 gusting to 18. At Macon, it was partly sunny and 78, wind west at 12. At Rome, it was partly sunny and 72, wind southwest at 13 gusting to 23. At Augusta, it was cloudy and 77, wind southwest at 9. At Savannah, it was partly sunny and 83, wind south at 13. Elsewhere across the region, at Chattanooga, it was cloudy and 69, wind south at 13. At Asheville, with rain and fog, it was 61, wind calm. At Greenville-Spartanburg, with light rain, it was 71, wind southwest at 13. Here is the hazardous weather outlook. This hazardous weather outlook is for North and Central Georgia. For today and tonight, areas of thunderstorms this morning across far north Georgia will produce locally heavy rainfall and frequent lightning. More widespread thunderstorm development will occur this afternoon and gradually spread across north Georgia this evening and farther southward overnight. Some of these thunderstorms may become severe with the potential for damaging wind gusts, a few tornadoes, and isolated hail up to quarter size. A flood watch is also in effect for much of North Georgia and parts of Central Georgia through Thursday morning as locally heavy rainfall could lead to flash flooding. And now the extended outlook for the period Thursday through Tuesday, strong to isolated severe thunderstorms capable of strong wind gusts and perhaps a brief will be possible in parts of Central Georgia Thursday morning through midday. Spotter information statement. 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Please relay any information about observed severe weather to the National Weather Service. Here is the official forecast from your National Weather Service for the Athens listening area. Today, partly sunny. A slight chance of thunder.

Thunderstorms this morning. A chance of showers. A chance of thunderstorms this afternoon. Highs in the lower 80s. Southwest winds 10 to 20 miles an hour. Chance of rain 30%. Tonight, a chance of thunderstorms. Showers. Locally heavy rainfall possible in the evening. Lows in the lower 60s. Southwest winds up to 10 miles an hour. Chance of rain 80%. Thursday, mostly cloudy with a chance of showers and a slight chance of thunderstorms in the morning, then mostly sunny in the afternoon. Highs in the upper 70s. West winds 10 to 20 miles an hour. Chance of rain 30%. Thursday night, partly cloudy in the evening, then becoming mostly cloudy. Lows in the lower 50s. Northwest winds up to 10 miles an hour. And now the extended forecast. Friday and Friday night, mostly cloudy. A 40% chance of showers. Highs in the lower 70s. Lows in the mid 50s. Saturday and Saturday night, partly cloudy. A slight chance of showers and thunderstorms. Highs in the upper 70s. Lows in the upper 50s. Sunday and Sunday night, showers likely and a chance of thunderstorms. Highs around 80. Lows in the lower 60s. Monday and Monday night, partly cloudy. A chance of showers and thunderstorms. Highs in the upper 70s. Lows in the lower 50s. Tuesday and Tuesday night, clear. Highs in the mid 70s. Lows in the lower 50s. For more detailed weather, water, and climate information, please visit our website at weather.gov/Atlanta. The current time is 12:38 p.m. Eastern Daylight Time. Here are the noon weather observations from around the area. At Athens, it was partly sunny, the temperature was 76 degrees, dew point 59 degrees, relative humidity 55%, wind variable at 7 miles an hour, pressure was 29.99 inches and falling. At Gainesville, it was partly sunny and 72, wind west at 14. At Winder, it was partly sunny, the temperature was 72. At Greensboro, it was cloudy and 73, wind southwest at 9. At Jefferson, it was partly sunny and 73, wind west at 13 gusting to 21. At Monroe, it was partly sunny, the temperature was 74. At Alberton, it was partly sunny and 75, wind southwest at 7. At Canyon, it was partly sunny and 75, wind southwest at 8. At Clemson, it was cloudy, the temperature was 70. Elsewhere across Georgia, at Atlanta it was partly sunny and 76, wind west at 12 gusting to 21. At Cartersville, it was mostly sunny and 75, wind variable at 7 gusting to 14. At Lawrenceville, it was partly sunny and 74, wind west at 13 gusting to 18. At Macon, it was partly sunny and 78, wind west at 12. At Rome, it was partly sunny and 72, wind southwest at 13 gusting to 23. At Augusta, it was cloudy and 77, wind southwest at 9. At Savannah, it was partly sunny and 83, wind south at 13. Elsewhere across the region, at Chattanooga, it was cloudy and 69, wind south at 13. At Asheville, with rain and fog, it was 61, wind calm. At Greenville-Spartanburg, with light rain, was 71, wind southwest at 13. 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

pail at 3/4 size. The flood watch is also in effect for much of North Georgia and parts of Central Georgia through Thursday morning, as locally heavy rainfall could lead to flash flooding. And now the extended outlook for the period Thursday through Tuesday: strong to isolated severe thunderstorms capable of strong wind gusts and perhaps a brief will be possible in parts of Central Georgia Thursday morning through midday. Spotter information statement. Spotter activation is not requested, but spotters are encouraged to submit reports of severe weather through the web by going to weather.gov/Atlanta. Please relay any information about observed severe weather to the National Weather Service. Here is the official forecast from your National Weather Service for the Athens listening area. Today, partly sunny. A slight chance of thunderstorms this morning. A chance of showers. A chance of thunderstorms this afternoon. Highs in the lower 80s. Southwest winds 10 to 20 miles an hour. Chance of rain 30%. Tonight, a chance of thunderstorms. Showers. Locally heavy rainfall possible in the evening. Lows in the lower 60s. Southwest winds up to 10 miles an hour. Chance of rain 80%. Thursday, mostly cloudy with a chance of showers and a slight chance of thunderstorms in the morning, then mostly sunny in the afternoon. Highs in the upper 70s. West winds 10 to 20 miles an hour. Chance of rain 30%. Thursday night, partly cloudy in the evening, then becoming mostly cloudy. Lows in the lower 50s. Northwest winds up to 10 miles an hour. And now the extended forecast. Friday and Friday night, mostly cloudy. A 40% chance of showers. Highs in the lower 70s. Lows in the mid-50s. Saturday and Saturday night, partly cloudy. A slight chance of showers and thunderstorms. Highs in the upper 70s. Lows in the upper 50s. Sunday and Sunday night, showers likely and a chance of thunderstorms. Highs around 80. Lows in the lower 60s. Monday and Monday night, partly cloudy. A chance of showers and thunderstorms. Highs in the upper 70s. Lows in the lower 50s. Tuesday and Tuesday night, clear. Highs in the mid 70s. Lows in the lower 50s. For more detailed weather, water, and climate information, please visit our website at weather.gov/Atlanta. The current time is 12:45 p.m. Eastern Daylight Time. Here are the noon weather observations from around the area. At Athens, it was partly sunny, the temperature was 76 degrees, dew point 59 degrees, relative humidity 55%, wind variable at 7 miles an hour, pressure was 29.99 inches and falling. At Gainesville, it was partly sunny and 72, wind west at 14. At Winder, it was partly sunny, the temperature was 72. At Greensboro, it was cloudy and 73, wind southwest at 9. At Jefferson, it was partly sunny and 73, wind west at 13 gusting to 21. At Monroe, it was partly sunny, the temperature was 74. At Elberton, it was partly sunny and 75, wind southwest at 7. At Canyon, it was partly sunny and 75, wind southwest at 8. At Clemson, it was cloudy, the temperature was 70. Elsewhere across Georgia, at Atlanta it was partly sunny and 76, wind west at 12 gusting to 21. At Cartersville, it was mostly sunny and 75, wind variable at 7 gusting to 14. At Lawrenceville, it was partly sunny and 74, wind west at 13 gusting to 18. At Macon, it was partly sunny and 78, wind west at 12. At Rome, it was partly sunny and 72, wind southwest at 13 gusting to 23. At Augusta, it was cloudy and 77, wind southwest at 9. At Savannah, it was partly sunny and 83, wind south at 13. Elsewhere across the region, at Chattanooga, it was cloudy and

69, wind south at 13. At Asheville, with rain and fog, it was 61, wind calm. At Greenville, Spartanburg, with light rain, was 71, wind southwest at 13. Here is the hazardous weather outlook. This hazardous weather outlook is for north and central Georgia. For today and tonight, areas of thunderstorms this morning across far north Georgia will produce locally heavy rainfall and frequent lightning. More widespread thunderstorm development will occur this afternoon and gradually spread across north Georgia this evening and farther southward overnight. Some of these thunderstorms may become severe with the potential for damaging wind gusts, a few tornadoes, and isolated hail at 3/4 size. A flood watch is also in effect for much of north Georgia and parts of central Georgia through Thursday morning as locally heavy rainfall could lead to flash flooding. And now the extended outlook for the period Thursday through Tuesday, strong to isolated severe thunderstorms capable of strong wind gusts and perhaps a brief will be possible in parts of central Georgia Thursday morning through midday. Spotter information statement. Spotter activation is not requested, but spotters are encouraged to submit reports of severe weather through the web by going to weather.gov/Atlanta. Please relay any information about observed severe weather to the National Weather Service. Here is the official forecast from your National Weather Service for the Athens listening area. Today, partly sunny. A slight chance of thunderstorms this morning. A chance of showers. A chance of thunderstorms this afternoon. Highs in the lower 80s. Southwest winds 10 to 20 miles an hour. Chance of rain 30%. Tonight, a chance of thunderstorms. Showers. Locally heavy rainfall possible in the evening. Lows in the lower 60s. Southwest winds up to 10 miles an hour. Chance of rain 80%. Thursday, mostly cloudy with a chance of showers and a slight chance of thunderstorms in the morning, then mostly sunny in the afternoon. Highs in the upper 70s. West winds 10 to 20 miles an hour. Chance of rain 30%. Thursday night, partly cloudy in the evening, then becoming mostly cloudy. Lows in the lower 50s. Northwest winds up to 10 miles an hour. And now the extended forecast. Friday and Friday night, mostly cloudy. A 40% chance of showers. Highs in the lower 70s. Lows in the mid 50s. Saturday and Saturday night, partly cloudy. A slight chance of showers and thunderstorms. Highs in the upper 70s. Lows in the upper 50s. Sunday and Sunday night, showers likely and a chance of thunderstorms. Highs around 80. Lows in the lower 60s. Monday and Monday night, partly cloudy. A chance of showers and thunderstorms. Highs in the upper 70s. Lows in the lower 50s. Tuesday and Tuesday night, clear. Highs in the mid 70s. Lows in the lower 50s. For more detailed weather, water, and climate information, please visit our website at weather.gov/Atlanta. The current time is 12:51 p.m. Eastern Daylight Time. Here are the noon weather observations from around the area. At Athens, it was partly sunny, the temperature was 76 degrees, dew point 59 degrees, relative humidity 55%, wind variable at 7 miles an hour, pressure was 29.99 inches and falling. At Gainesville, it was partly sunny and 72, wind west at 14. At Winder, it was partly sunny, the temperature was 72. At Greensboro, it was cloudy and 73, wind southwest at 9. At Jefferson, it was partly sunny and 73, wind west at 13 gusting to 21. At Monroe, it was partly sunny, the temperature was 74. At Elberton, it was partly sunny and 75, wind southwest at 7. At Canyon, it was partly sunny and 75, wind southwest at 8. At Clemson, it was cloudy, the temperature was 70. Elsewhere across Georgia, at Atlanta, it

was partly sunny and 76, wind west at 12 gusting to 21. At Cartersville, it was mostly sunny and 75, wind variable at 7 gusting to 14. At Lawrenceville, it was partly sunny and 74, wind west at 13 gusting to 18. At Macon, it was partly sunny and 78, wind west at 12. At Rome, it was partly sunny and 72, wind southwest at 13 gusting to 23. At Augusta, it was cloudy and 77, wind southwest at 9. At Savannah, it was partly sunny and 83, wind south at 13. Elsewhere across the region, at Chattanooga, it was cloudy and 69, wind south at 13. At Asheville, with rain and fog, it was 61, wind calm. At Greenville-Spartanburg, with light rain, was 71, wind southwest at 13. Here is the hazardous weather outlook. This hazardous weather outlook is for North and Central Georgia. For today and tonight, areas of thunderstorms this morning across far north Georgia will produce locally heavy rainfall and frequent lightning. More widespread thunderstorm development will occur this afternoon and gradually spread across north Georgia this evening and farther southward overnight. Some of these thunderstorms may become severe with the potential for damaging wind gusts, a few tornadoes, and isolated hail up to quarter size. A flood watch is also in effect for much of North Georgia and parts of Central Georgia through Thursday morning as locally heavy rainfall could lead to flash flooding. And now the extended outlook for the period Thursday through Tuesday, strong to isolated severe thunderstorms capable of strong wind gusts and perhaps a brief will be possible in parts of Central Georgia Thursday morning through midday. Spotter information statement. Spotter activation is not requested, but spotters are encouraged to submit reports of severe weather through the web by going to weather.gov/Atlanta. Please relay any information about observed severe weather to the National Weather Service. Here is the official forecast from your National Weather Service for the Athens listening area. Today, partly sunny. A slight chance of thunderstorms this morning. A chance of showers. A chance of thunderstorms this afternoon. Highs in the lower 80s. Southwest winds 10 to 20 miles an hour. Chance of rain 30%. Tonight, a chance of thunderstorms. Showers. Locally heavy rainfall possible in the evening. Lows in the lower 60s. Southwest winds up to 10 miles an hour. Chance of rain 80%. Thursday, mostly cloudy with a chance of showers and a slight chance of thunderstorms in the morning, then mostly sunny in the afternoon. Highs in the upper 70s. West winds 10 to 20 miles an hour. Chance of rain 30%. Thursday night, partly cloudy in the evening, then becoming mostly cloudy. Lows in the lower 50s. Northwest winds up to 10 miles an hour. And now the extended forecast. Friday and Friday night, mostly cloudy. A 40% chance of showers. Highs in the lower 70s. Lows in the mid-50s. Saturday and Saturday night, partly cloudy. A slight chance of showers and thunderstorms. Highs in the upper 70s. Lows in the upper 50s. Sunday and Sunday night, showers likely and a chance of thunderstorms. Highs around 80. Lows in the lower 60s. Monday and Monday night, partly cloudy. A chance of showers and thunderstorms. Highs in the upper 70s. Lows in the lower 50s. Tuesday and Tuesday night, clear. Highs in the mid 70s. Lows in the lower 50s. For more detailed weather, water, and climate information, please visit our website at weather.gov/Atlanta. What flooding caused by excessive rainfall is possible? Where portions of central, north central, northeast, northwest, and west central Georgia, including the following areas, in central Georgia, Butts, Jasper, and Monroe. In north central Georgia, Barrow, Cherokee, Clayton, Cobb, Dawson, DeKalb, Douglas, Fannin,

Elliot, Forsyth, Gilmer, Gwinnett, Hall, Henry, Lumpkin, Newton, North Fulton, Pickens, Rockdale, South Fulton, Union, and Walton. In Northeast Georgia, Banks, Jackson, Townsend, White. In Northwest Georgia, Bartow, Carroll, Catoosa, Chattooga, Dade, Floyd, Gordon, Harrelson, Murray, Paulding, Polk, Walker, and Whitfield. In West Central Georgia, Goita, Harris, Hurd, Limmer, Merriweather, Pike, Spaulding, Talbot, Troop, and Upton. When, from Wednesday afternoon through Thursday morning. Impacts, excessive runoff may result in flooding of rivers, creeks, streams, and other low-lying and flood-prone locations. Flooding may also occur in poor drainage and urban areas. Additional details, multiple rounds of rainfall are expected to move across portions of North and Central Georgia from Wednesday afternoon through Thursday morning as a slow-moving frontal boundary pushes across the area. Widespread rainfall amounts of 1.5-2.5 are likely, with locally higher amounts of 4 or more possible. Convective rainfall showers and thunderstorms may repeatedly train over areas and have locally high enough rainfall rates to induce flash flooding in poor drainage and urban areas, as well as creeks and streams prone to flash flooding. Mainstem river flooding is not anticipated given the ongoing drought and low base state that these rivers are starting from. http://www.weather.gov/safety/ Flood you should monitor later forecasts and be alert for possible flood warnings. Those living in areas prone to flooding should be prepared to take action should flooding develop. The current time is 12:59 p.m. Eastern Daylight Time. Here are the noon weather observations from around the area. At Athens, it was partly sunny, the temperature was 76 degrees, dew point 59 degrees, relative humidity 55%, wind variable at 7 miles an hour, pressure was 29.99 inches and falling. At Gainesville, it was partly sunny and 72, wind west at 14. At Winder, it was partly sunny, the temperature was 72. At Greensboro, it was cloudy and 73, wind southwest at 9. At Jefferson, it was partly sunny and 73, wind west at 13 gusting to 21. At Monroe, it was partly sunny, the temperature was 74. At Elberton, it was partly sunny and 75, wind southwest at 7. At Canyon, it was partly sunny and 75, wind southwest at 8. At Clemson, it was cloudy, the temperature was 70. Elsewhere across Georgia, at Atlanta it was partly sunny and 76, wind west at 12 gusting to 21. At Cartersville, it was mostly sunny and 75, wind variable at 7 gusting to 14. At Lawrenceville, it was partly sunny and 74, wind west at 13 gusting to 18. At Macon, it was partly sunny and 78, wind west at 12. At Rome, it was partly sunny and 72, wind southwest at 13 gusting to 23. At Augusta, it was cloudy and 77, wind southwest at 9. At Savannah, it was partly sunny and 83, wind south at 13. Elsewhere across the region, at Chattanooga, it was cloudy and 69, wind south at 13. At Asheville, with rain and fog, it was 61, wind calm. At Greenville-Spartanburg, with light rain, was 71, wind southwest at 13. Here is the hazardous weather outlook. This hazardous weather outlook is for North and Central Georgia. For today and tonight, areas of thunderstorms this morning across far North Georgia will produce locally heavy rainfall and frequent lightning. More widespread thunderstorm development will occur this afternoon and gradually spread across North Georgia this evening and farther southward overnight. Some of these thunderstorms may become severe with the potential for damaging wind gusts, a few tornadoes, and isolated hail up to quarter size. A flood watch is also in effect for much of North Georgia and parts of Central Georgia through Thursday morning as locally heavy rainfall could lead to flash flooding. And now the extended outlook for the period Thursday through Tuesday.

strong to isolated severe thunderstorms capable of strong wind gusts and perhaps a brief will be possible in parts of central Georgia Thursday morning through midday. Spotter information statement. 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The current time is 1:02 p.m. Eastern Daylight Time. Here are the noon weather observations from around the area. At Athens, it was partly sunny. The temperature was 76 degrees, dew point 59 degrees, relative humidity 55%, wind variable at 7 miles an hour, pressure was 29.99 inches and falling. At Gainesville, it was partly sunny and 72, wind west at 14. At Winder, it was partly sunny, the temperature was 72. At Greensboro, it was cloudy and 73, wind southwest at 9. At Jefferson, it was partly sunny and 73, wind west at 13 gusting to 21. At Monroe, it was partly sunny, the temperature was 74. At Albertton, it was partly sunny and 75, wind southwest at 7. At Canyon, it was partly sunny and 75, wind southwest at 8. At Clemson, it was cloudy, the temperature was 70. Elsewhere across Georgia, at Atlanta it was partly sunny and 76, wind west at 12 gusting to 21. At Cartersville, it was mostly sunny and 75, wind variable at 7 gusting to 14. At Lawrenceville, it was partly sunny and 74, wind west at 13 gusting to 18. At Macon, it was partly sunny and 78, wind west at 12. At Rome, it was partly sunny and 72, wind southwest at 13 gusting to 23. At Augusta, it was cloudy and 77, wind southwest at 9. At Savannah, it was partly sunny and 83, wind south at 13. Elsewhere across the region, at Chattanooga, it was cloudy and 69, wind south at 13. At Asheville, with rain and fog, it was 61, wind calm. At Greenville-Spartanburg, with light rain, it was 71, wind southwest at 13. Here are the 1 p.m. weather observations from around the area. At Athens, it was cloudy, the temperature was 79 degrees, dew point 59 degrees, relative humidity 50%, wind west at 7 miles an hour, pressure was 29.98 inches and falling. At Gainesville, it was partly sunny and 75, wind west at 12 gusting to 18. At Winder, it was partly sunny, the temperature was 77. At Greensboro, it was partly sunny and 79, wind southwest at 8 gusting to 14. At Jefferson, it was partly sunny and 77, wind south at 12 gusting to 18. At Monroe, it was partly sunny, the temperature was 77. At Albertton, it was partly sunny and 76, wind southwest at 7. At Canyon, it was partly sunny and 76, wind southwest at 12. Wind west at 5. Elsewhere across Georgia, at Atlanta it was partly sunny and 79, wind 13 gusting to 20. At Cartersville, it was partly sunny and 79, wind southwest at 8 gusting to 15. At Lawrenceville, it was partly sunny and 77, wind south at 14. At Macon, it was mostly sunny and 83, wind west at 13 gusting to 24. At Rome, it was cloudy and 75, wind southwest at 8. At Augusta, it was mostly sunny and 80, wind southwest at 9 gusting to 21. At Savannah, it was partly sunny and 84, wind west at 12 gusting to 22. Elsewhere across the region, at Chattanooga, it was partly sunny and 73, wind south at 12 gusting to 20. At Asheville, with light rain and fog, it was 61, wind south at 9. At Greenville-Spartanburg, with rain it was 68, wind southwest at 12 gusting to 22. Here is the

Hazardous Weather Outlook. This hazardous weather outlook is for North and Central Georgia. For today and tonight, areas of thunderstorms this morning across far North Georgia will produce locally heavy rainfall and frequent lightning. More widespread thunderstorm development will occur this afternoon and gradually spread across North Georgia this evening and farther southward overnight. Some of these thunderstorms may become severe with the potential for damaging wind gusts, a few tornadoes, an isolated hail at 3/4 size. A flood watch is also in effect for much of North Georgia and parts of Central Georgia through Thursday morning as locally heavy rainfall could lead to flash flooding. And now the extended outlook for the period Thursday through Tuesday, strong to isolated severe thunderstorms capable of strong wind gusts and perhaps a brief will be possible in parts of Central Georgia Thursday morning through midday. Spotter information statement. 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Please relay any information about observed severe weather to the National Weather Service. Here is the official forecast from your National Weather Service for the Athens. This afternoon, partly sunny late this morning, then becoming mostly cloudy. A slight chance of showers late this morning. A slight chance of thunderstorms early this afternoon, then a chance of showers and thunderstorms this afternoon. Highs in the lower 80s. Southwest winds 15 to 20 miles an hour with gusts up to 25 miles an hour. Chance of rain 30%. Tonight, a chance of thunderstorms. Showers. Locally heavy rainfall possible in the evening. Lows in the lower 60s. Southwest winds 5 to 10 miles an hour. Chance of rain 90%. Thursday, showers likely and a slight chance of thunderstorms in the morning, then mostly sunny in the afternoon. Highs in the upper 70s. West winds 10 to 20 miles an hour. Chance of rain 70%. Thursday night, partly cloudy in the evening, then becoming mostly cloudy. Lows in the lower 50s. Northwest winds up to 10 miles an hour. And now the extended forecast. Friday and Friday night, mostly cloudy. A chance of showers and a slight chance of thunderstorms. Highs in the lower 70s. Lows in the mid 50s. Saturday and Saturday night, mostly cloudy. A chance of showers and a slight chance of thunderstorms. Highs in the upper 70s. Lows in the upper 50s. Sunday and Sunday night, showers likely and a chance of thunderstorms. Highs around 80. Lows in the lower 60s. Monday and Monday night, mostly clear. A 20% chance of showers. Highs in the upper 70s. Lows in the lower 50s. Tuesday and Tuesday night, clear. Highs in the mid-70s. Lows in the lower 50s. For more detailed weather, water, and climate information, please visit our website at weather.gov/Atlanta. The current time is 1:11 p.m. Eastern Daylight Time. Here are the 1 p.m. weather observations from around the area. At Athens, it was cloudy. The temperature was 79 degrees, dew point 59 degrees, relative humidity 50%, wind west at 7 miles an hour, pressure was 29.98 inches and falling. At Gainesville, it was partly sunny and 75, wind west at 12 gusting to 18. At Winder, it was partly sunny, the temperature was 77. At Greensboro, it was partly sunny and 79, wind southwest at 8 gusting to 14. At Jefferson, it was partly sunny and 77, wind south at 12 gusting to 18. At Monroe, it was partly sunny, the temperature was 77. At Alberton, it was partly sunny and 76, wind southwest at 7. At Canyon, it was partly sunny and 76, wind southwest at 12. At Clemson, with light rain it was 69, wind west at 5. Elsewhere across Georgia, at Atlanta it was partly sunny and 79, wind south at 13 gusting to 21.

At Cartersville, it was partly sunny and 79, wind southwest at 8 gusting to 15. At Lawrenceville, it was partly sunny and 77, wind south at 14. At Macon, it was mostly sunny and 83, wind west at 13 gusting to 24. At Rome, it was cloudy and 75, wind southwest at 8. At Augusta, it was mostly sunny and 80, wind southwest at 9 gusting to 21. At Savannah, it was partly sunny and 84, wind west at 12 gusting to 22. Elsewhere across the region, at Chattanooga, it was partly sunny and 73, wind south at 12 gusting to 20. At Asheville, with light rain and fog, it was 61, wind south at 9. At Greenville-Spartanburg, with rain it was 68, wind southwest at 12 gusting to 22. Here are the 1 p.m. weather observations from around the area. At Athens, it was cloudy, the temperature was 79 degrees, dew point 59 degrees, relative humidity 50%, wind west at 7 miles an hour, pressure was 29.98 inches and falling. At Gainesville, it was partly sunny and 75, wind west at 12 gusting to 18. At Winder, it was fair, the temperature was 77. At Greensboro, it was partly sunny and 79, wind southwest at 8 gusting to 14. At Jefferson, it was fair and 77, wind south at 12 gusting to 18. At Monroe, it was partly sunny, the temperature was 77. At Alberton, it was fair and 76, wind southwest at 7. At Canyon, it was fair and 76, wind southwest at 12. At Clemson, with light rain it was 69, wind west at 5. Elsewhere across Georgia, at Atlanta it was partly sunny and 79, wind south at 13 gusting to 21. At Cartersville, it was partly sunny and 79, wind southwest at 8 gusting to 15. At Lawrenceville, it was partly sunny and 77, wind south at 14. At Macon, it was fair and 83, wind west at 13 gusting to 24. At Rome, it was cloudy and 75, wind southwest at 8. At Augusta, it was fair and 80, wind southwest at 9 gusting to 21. At Savannah, it was partly sunny and 84, wind west at 12 gusting to 22. Elsewhere across the region, at Chattanooga, it was partly sunny and 73, wind south at 12 gusting to 20. At Asheville, with light rain it was 61, wind south at 8. At Greenville-Spartanburg, with rain it was 68, wind southwest at 12 gusting to 22. Here is the hazardous weather outlook. This hazardous weather outlook is for North and Central Georgia. For today and tonight, areas of thunderstorms this morning across far North Georgia will produce locally heavy rainfall and frequent lightning. More widespread thunderstorm development will occur this afternoon and gradually spread across North Georgia this evening and farther southward overnight. Some of these thunderstorms may become severe with the potential for damaging wind gusts, a few tornadoes, an isolated hail up to quarter size. A flood watch is also in effect for much of North Georgia and parts of Central Georgia through Thursday morning as locally heavy rainfall could lead to flash flooding. And now the extended outlook for the period Thursday through Tuesday, strong to isolated severe thunderstorms capable of strong wind gusts and perhaps a brief will be possible in parts of Central Georgia Thursday morning through midday. Spotter information statement. 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Please relay any information about observed severe weather to the National Weather Service. Here is the official forecast from your National Weather Service for the Athens listening area. This afternoon, partly sunny late this morning, then becoming mostly cloudy. A slight chance of showers late this morning. A slight chance of thunderstorms early this afternoon, then a chance of showers and thunderstorms this afternoon. Highs in the lower 80s. Southwest winds 15 to 20 miles an hour with gusts up to 25 miles an hour. Chance of rain

30%. Tonight, a chance of thunderstorms, showers. Locally heavy rainfall possible in the evening. Lows in the lower 60s. Southwest winds 5 to 10 miles an hour. Chance of rain 90%. Thursday, showers likely and a slight chance of thunderstorms in the morning, then mostly sunny in the afternoon. Highs in the upper 70s. West winds 10 to 20 miles an hour. Chance of rain 70%. Thursday night, partly cloudy in the evening, then becoming mostly cloudy. Lows in the lower 50s. Northwest winds up to 10 miles an hour. And now the extended forecast. Friday and Friday night, mostly cloudy. A chance of showers and a slight chance of thunderstorms. Highs in the lower 70s. Lows in the mid 50s. Saturday and Saturday night, mostly cloudy. A chance of showers and a slight chance of thunderstorms. Highs in the upper 70s. Lows in the upper 50s. Sunday and Sunday night, showers likely and a chance of thunderstorms. Highs around 80. Lows in the lower 60s. Monday and Monday night, mostly clear. A 20% chance of showers. Highs in the upper 70s. Lows in the lower 50s. Tuesday and Tuesday night, clear. Highs in the mid 70s. Lows in the lower 50s. 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The current time is 1:19 p.m. Eastern Daylight Time. Here are the 1 p.m. weather observations from around the area. At Athens, it was cloudy. The temperature was 79 degrees, dew point 59 degrees, relative humidity 50%, wind west at 7 miles an hour, pressure was 29.98 inches and falling. At Gainesville, it was partly sunny and 75, wind west at 12 gusting to 18. At Winder, it was fair, the temperature was 77. At Greensboro, it was partly sunny and 79, wind southwest at 8 gusting to 14. At Jefferson, it was fair and 77, wind south at 12 gusting to 18. At Monroe, it was partly sunny, the temperature was 77. At Alberton, it was fair and 76, wind southwest at 7. At Canyon, it was fair and 76, wind southwest at 12. At Clemson, with light rain it was 69, wind west at 5. Elsewhere across Georgia, at Atlanta it was partly sunny and 79, wind south at 13 gusting to 21. At Cartersville, it was partly sunny and 79, wind southwest at 8 gusting to 15. At Lawrenceville, it was partly sunny and 77, wind south at 14. At Macon, it was fair and 83. Wind west at 13 gusting to 24. At Rome, it was cloudy and 75, wind southwest at 8. At Augusta, it was fair and 80, wind southwest at 9 gusting to 21. At Savannah, it was partly sunny and 84, wind west at 12 gusting to 22. Elsewhere across the region, at Chattanooga, it was partly sunny and 73, wind south at 12 gusting to 20. At Asheville, with light rain it was 61, wind south at 8. At Greenville-Spartanburg, with rain it was 68, wind southwest at 12 gusting to 22. Here is the hazardous weather outlook. This hazardous weather outlook is for north and central Georgia. For today and tonight, areas of thunderstorms this morning across far north Georgia will produce locally heavy rainfall and frequent lightning. More widespread thunderstorm development will occur this afternoon and gradually spread across North Georgia this evening and farther southward overnight. Some of these thunderstorms may become severe with the potential for damaging wind gusts, a few tornadoes, an isolated hail up to quarter size. A flood watch is also in effect for much of North Georgia and parts of Central Georgia through Thursday morning as locally heavy rainfall could lead to flash flooding. And now the extended outlook for the period Thursday through Tuesday, strong to isolated severe thunderstorms capable

strong wind gusts and perhaps a brief will be possible in parts of central Georgia Thursday morning through midday. Spotter information statement. 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Please relay any information about observed severe weather to the National Weather Service. Here is the official forecast from your National Weather Service for the Athens listening area. This afternoon, partly sunny late this morning, then becoming mostly cloudy. A slight chance of showers late this morning. A slight chance of thunderstorms early this afternoon, then a chance of showers and thunderstorms this afternoon. Highs in the lower 80s. Southwest winds 15 to 20 miles an hour with gusts up to 25 miles an hour. Chance of rain 30%. Tonight, a chance of thunderstorms. Showers. Locally heavy rainfall possible in the evening. Lows in the lower 60s. Southwest winds 5 to 10 miles an hour. Chance of rain 90%. Thursday, showers likely and a slight chance of thunderstorms in the morning, then mostly sunny in the afternoon. Highs in the upper 70s. West winds 10 to 20 miles an hour. Chance of rain 70%. Thursday night, partly cloudy in the evening, then becoming mostly cloudy. Lows in the lower 50s. Northwest winds up to 10 miles an hour. And now the extended forecast. Friday and Friday night, mostly cloudy. A chance of showers and a slight chance of thunderstorms. Highs in the lower 70s. Lows in the mid 50s. Saturday and Saturday night, mostly cloudy. A chance of showers and a slight chance of thunderstorms. Highs in the upper 70s. Lows in the upper 50s. Sunday and Sunday night, showers likely and a chance of thunderstorms. Highs around 80. Lows in the lower 60s. Monday and Monday night, mostly clear. A 20% chance of showers. Highs in the upper 70s. Lows in the lower 50s. Tuesday and Tuesday night, clear. Highs in the mid-70s. Lows in the lower 50s. For more detailed weather, water, and climate information, please visit our website at weather.gov/Atlanta. What flooding caused by excessive rainfall is possible? Where portions of central, northeast, northwest, and west central Georgia, including the following areas, in central Georgia, Butts, Jasper and Monroe. In north central Georgia, Barrow, Cherokee, Clayton, Cobb, Dawson, DeKalb, Douglas, Fannin, Fayette, Forsyth, Gilmer, Gwinnett, Hall, Henry, Lumpkin, Newton, North Fulton, Pickens, Rockdale, South Fulton, Union and Walton. In northeast Georgia, Banks, Jackson, Townsend White. In northwest Georgia, Bartow, Carroll, Catoosa, Chattooga, Dade, Floyd, Gordon, Harrelson, Murray, Paulding, Polk, Walker and Whitfield. In west central Georgia, Goita, Harris, Hurd, Limar, Merriweather, Pike, Spaulding, Talbot, Troop and Upton. When, from Wednesday afternoon through Thursday morning. Impacts, excessive runoff may result in flooding of rivers, creeks, streams, and other low-lying and flood-prone locations. Flooding may also occur in poor drainage and urban areas. Additional details, multiple rounds of rainfall are expected to move across portions of north and central Georgia from Wednesday afternoon through Thursday morning as a slow-moving frontal boundary pushes across the area. Widespread rainfall amounts of 1.5-2.5 are likely, with locally higher amounts of 4 or more possible. Convective rainfall showers and thunderstorms may repeatedly train over areas and have locally high enough rainfall rates to induce flash flooding in poor drainage and urban areas, as well as creeks and streams prone to flash flooding. Mainstem river flooding is not anticipated given the ongoing drought and low base state that these rivers are starting from. http://www.weather.gov/safety/flood

active monitor later forecasts and be alert for possible flood warnings. Those living in areas prone to flooding should be prepared to take action should flooding develop. The current time is 1:27 p.m. Eastern Daylight Time. Here are the 1 p.m. weather observations from around the area. At Athens, it was cloudy, the temperature was 79 degrees, dew point 59 degrees, relative humidity, wind west at 7 miles an hour, pressure was 29.98 inches and falling. At Gainesville, it was partly sunny and 75, wind west at 12 gusting to 18. At Winder, it was fair, the temperature was 77. At Greensboro, it was partly sunny and 79, wind southwest at 8 gusting to 4. At Jefferson, it was fair and 77, wind south at 12 gusting to 18. At Monroe, it was partly sunny, the temperature was 77. At Albertton, it was fair and 76, wind southwest at 7. At Canyon, it was fair and 76, wind southwest at 12. At Clemson, with light rain it was 69, wind west at 5. Elsewhere across Georgia, at Atlanta it was partly sunny and 79, wind south at 13 gusting to 21. At Cartersville, it was partly sunny and 79, wind southwest at 8 gusting to 15. At Lawrenceville, it was partly sunny and 77, wind south at 14. At Macon, it was fair and 83, wind west at 13 gusting to 24. At Rome, it was cloudy and 75, wind southwest at 8. At Augusta, it was fair and 80, wind southwest at 9 gusting to 21. At Savannah, it was wind west at 12 gusting to 22. Elsewhere across the region, at Chattanooga, it was partly sunny and 73, wind south at 12 gusting to 20. At Asheville, with light rain it was 61, wind south at 8. At Greenville-Spartanburg, with rain it was 68, wind southwest at 12 gusting to 22. Here is the hazardous weather outlook. This hazardous weather outlook is for North and Central Georgia. For today and tonight, areas of thunderstorms this morning across far North Georgia will produce locally heavy rainfall and frequent lightning. More widespread thunderstorm development will occur this afternoon and gradually spread across North Georgia this evening and farther southward overnight. Some of these thunderstorms may become severe with the potential for damaging wind gusts, a few tornadoes, an isolated hail up to quarter size. A flood watch is also in effect for much of North Georgia and parts of Central Georgia through Thursday morning as locally heavy rainfall could lead to flash flooding. And now the extended outlook for the period Thursday through Tuesday, strong to isolated severe thunderstorms capable of strong wind gusts and perhaps a brief will be possible in parts of Central Georgia Thursday morning through midday. Spotter information statement. Spotter activation is not requested, but spotters are encouraged to submit reports of severe weather through the web by going to weather.gov/Atlanta. Please relay any information about observed severe weather to the National Weather Service. Here is the official forecast for the Athens listening area. This afternoon, partly sunny late this morning, then becoming mostly cloudy. A slight chance of showers late this morning. A slight chance of thunderstorms early this afternoon, then a chance of showers and thunderstorms this afternoon. Highs in the lower 80s. Miles an hour with gusts up to 25 miles an hour. Chance of rain 30%. Tonight, a chance of thunderstorms. Showers. Locally heavy rainfall possible in the evening. Lows in the lower 60s. Southwest winds 5 to 10 miles an hour. Chance of rain 90%. Thursday, showers likely and a slight chance of thunderstorms in the morning, then mostly sunny in the afternoon. Highs in the upper 70s. West winds 10 to 20 miles an hour. Chance of rain 70%. Thursday night, partly cloudy in the evening, then becoming mostly cloudy. Lows in the lower 50s.
northwest winds up to 10 miles an hour. And now the extended forecast. Friday and Friday night, mostly cloudy. A chance of showers and a slight chance of thunderstorms. Highs in the lower 70s. Lows in the mid-50s. Saturday and Saturday night, mostly cloudy. A chance of showers and a slight chance of thunderstorms. Highs in the upper 70s. Lows in the upper 50s. Sunday and Sunday night, showers likely and a chance of thunderstorms. Highs around 80. Lows in the lower 60s. Monday and Monday night, mostly clear. A 20% chance of thunderstorms. Highs around 80. Lows in the lower 60s. Monday and Monday night, mostly clear. A 20% chance of showers. Highs in the upper 70s. Lows in the lower 50s. Tuesday and Tuesday night, clear. Highs in the mid-70s. Lows in the lower 50s. For more detailed weather, water, and climate information, please visit our website at weather.gov/Atlanta. The current time is 1:33 p.m. Eastern Daylight Time. Here are the 1 p.m. weather observations from around the area. At Athens, it was cloudy, the temperature was 79 degrees, dew point 59 degrees, relative humidity 50%, wind west at 7 miles an hour, pressure was 29.98 inches and falling. At Gainesville, it was partly sunny and 75, wind west at 12 gusting to 18. At Winder, it was fair, the temperature was 77. At Greensboro, it was partly sunny and wind southwest at 8 gusting to 14. At Jefferson, it was fair and 77, wind south at 12 gusting to 18. At Monroe, it was partly sunny, the temperature was 77. At Albertton, it was fair and 76, wind southwest at 7. At Canyon, it was fair and 76, wind southwest at 12. At Clemson, with light rain it was 69, wind west at 5. Elsewhere across Georgia, at Atlanta it was partly sunny and 79, wind south at 13 gusting to 21. At Cartersville, it was partly sunny and 79, wind southwest at 8 gusting to 15. At Lawrenceville, it was partly sunny and 77, wind south at 14. At Macon, it was fair and 83, wind west at 13 gusting to 24. At Rome, it was cloudy and 75, wind southwest at 8. At Augusta, it was fair and 80, wind southwest at 9 gusting to 21. At Savannah, it was partly sunny and 84, wind west at 12 gusting to 22. Elsewhere across the region, at Chattanooga, it was partly sunny and 73, wind south at 12 gusting to 20. At Asheville, with light rain it was 61, wind south at 8. At Greenville-Spartanburg, with rain it was 68, wind southwest at 12 gusting to 22. Here is the hazardous weather outlook. This hazardous weather outlook is for North and Central Georgia. For today and tonight, areas of thunderstorms this morning across far north Georgia will produce locally heavy rainfall and frequent lightning. More widespread thunderstorm development will occur this afternoon and gradually spread across north Georgia this evening and farther southward overnight. Some of these thunderstorms may become severe with the potential for damaging wind gusts, a few tornadoes, an isolated hail up to quarter size. A flood watch is also in effect for much of North Georgia and parts of Central Georgia through Thursday morning as locally heavy rainfall could lead to flash flooding. And now the extended outlook for the period Thursday through Tuesday, strong to isolated severe thunderstorms capable of strong wind gusts and perhaps a brief will be possible in parts of Central Georgia Thursday morning through midday. Spotter information statement. 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Here is the official forecast from your National Weather Service,
for the Athens listening area.

this afternoon, partly sunny late this morning, then becoming mostly cloudy. A slight chance of showers late this morning. A slight chance of thunderstorms early this afternoon, then a chance of showers and thunderstorms this afternoon. Highs in the lower 80s. Southwest winds 15 to 20 miles an hour with gusts up to 25 miles an hour. Chance of rain 30%. Tonight, a chance of thunderstorms. Showers. Locally heavy rainfall possible in the evening. Lows in the lower 60s. Southwest winds 5 to 10 miles an hour. Chance of rain 90%. Thursday, showers likely and a slight chance of thunderstorms in the morning, then mostly sunny in the afternoon. Highs in the upper 70s. West winds 10 to 20 miles an hour. Chance of rain 70%. Thursday night, partly cloudy in the evening, then becoming mostly cloudy. Lows in the lower 50s. Northwest winds up to 10 miles an hour. And now the extended forecast. Friday and Friday night, mostly cloudy. A chance of showers and a slight chance of thunderstorms. Highs in the lower 70s. Lows in the mid 50s. Saturday and Saturday night, mostly cloudy. A chance of showers and a slight chance of thunderstorms. Highs in the upper 70s. Lows in the upper 50s. Sunday and Sunday night, showers likely and a chance of thunderstorms. Highs around 80. Lows in the lower 60s. Monday and Monday night, mostly clear. A 20% chance of showers. Upper 70s. Lows in the lower 50s. Tuesday and Tuesday night, clear. Highs in the mid 70s. Lows in the lower 50s. For more detailed weather, water, and climate information, please visit our website at weather.gov/Atlanta. The current time is 1:39 p.m. Eastern Daylight Time. Here are the 1 p.m. weather observations from around the area. At Athens, it was cloudy, the temperature was 79 degrees, dew point 59 degrees, relative humidity 50%, wind west at 7 miles an hour, pressure was 29.98 inches and falling. At Gainesville, it was partly sunny and 75, wind west at 12 gusting to 18. At Winder, it was fair, the temperature was 77. At Greensboro, it was partly sunny and 79, wind southwest at 8 gusting to 14. At Jefferson, it was fair and 77, wind south at 12 gusting to 18. At Monroe, it was partly sunny, the temperature was 77. At Albertton, it was fair and 76, wind southwest at 7. At Canyon, it was fair and 76, wind southwest at 12. At Clemson, with light rain it was 69, wind west at 4. Elsewhere across Georgia, at Atlanta it was partly sunny and 79, wind south at 13 gusting to 21. At Cartersville, it was partly sunny and 79, wind southwest at 8 gusting to 15. At Lawrenceville, it was partly sunny and 77, wind south at 14. At Macon, it was fair and 83, wind west at 13 gusting to 24. At Rome, it was cloudy and 75, wind southwest at 8. At Augusta, it was fair and 80, wind southwest at 9 gusting to 21. At Savannah, it was partly sunny and 84, wind west at 12 gusting to 22. Elsewhere across the region, at Chattanooga, it was partly sunny and 73, wind south at 12 gusting to 20. At Asheville, with light rain it was 61, wind south at 8. At Greenville-Spartanburg, with rain it was 68, wind southwest at 12 gusting to 22. 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The WXK56 listening area include the following counties: Banks, Barrow, Clark, Elbert, Franklin, Greene,

this afternoon and gradually spread across North Georgia this evening and farther southward overnight. Some of these thunderstorms may become severe with the potential for damaging wind gusts, a few tornadoes, and isolated hail up to quarter size. A flood watch is also in effect for much of North Georgia and parts of Central Georgia through Thursday morning as locally heavy rainfall could lead to flash flooding. And now the extended outlook for the period Thursday through Tuesday, strong to isolated severe thunderstorms capable of strong wind gusts and perhaps a brief will be possible in parts of Central Georgia Thursday morning through midday. Spotter information statement. 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Please relay any information about observed severe weather to the National Weather Service. Here is the official forecast from your National Weather Service for the Athens listening area. This afternoon, partly sunny late this morning, then becoming mostly cloudy. A slight chance of showers late this morning. A slight chance of thunderstorms early this afternoon, then a chance of showers and thunderstorms this afternoon. Highs in the lower 80s. Southwest winds 15 to 20 miles an hour with gusts up to 25 miles an hour. Chance of rain 30%. Tonight, a chance of thunderstorms. Showers. Locally heavy rainfall possible in the evening. Lows in the lower 60s. Southwest winds 5 to 10 miles an hour. Chance of rain 90%. Thursday, showers likely and a slight chance of thunderstorms in the morning, then mostly sunny in the afternoon. Highs in the upper 70s. West winds 10 to 20 miles an hour. Chance of rain 70%. Thursday night, partly cloudy in the evening, then becoming mostly cloudy. Lows in the lower 50s. Northwest winds up to 10 miles an hour. And now the extended forecast. Friday and Friday night, mostly cloudy. A chance of showers and a slight chance of thunderstorms. Highs in the lower 70s. Lows in the mid 50s. Saturday and Saturday night, mostly cloudy. A chance of showers and a slight chance of thunderstorms. Highs in the upper 70s. Lows in the upper 50s. Sunday and Sunday night, showers likely and a chance of thunderstorms. Highs around 80. Lows in the lower 60s. Monday and Monday night, mostly clear. A 20% chance of showers. Highs in the upper 70s. Lows in the lower 50s. Tuesday and Tuesday night, clear. Highs in the mid-70s. Lows in the lower 50s. 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The current time is 1:46 p.m. Eastern Daylight Time. Here are the 1 p.m. weather observations from around the area. At Athens, it was cloudy, the temperature was 79 degrees, dew point 59 degrees, relative humidity 50%, wind west at 7 miles an hour, pressure was 29.98 inches and falling. At Gainesville, it was partly sunny and 75, wind west at 12 gusting to 18. At Winder, it was fair, the temperature was 77. At Greensboro, it was partly sunny and 79, wind southwest at 8 gusting to 14. At Jefferson, it was fair and 77, wind south at 12 gusting to 18. At Monroe, it was partly sunny, the temperature was 77. At Albertton, it was fair and 76, wind southwest at 7. At Canyon, it was fair and 76, wind southwest at 12. At Clemson, with light rain it was 69, wind west at 5. Elsewhere across Georgia, at Atlanta it was partly sunny and 79, wind south at 13 gusting to 21. At Cartersville, it was partly sunny and 79, wind southwest at 8 gusting to 15. At Lawrenceville, it was partly sunny and 77, wind south at 14. At Macon, it was fair and 83, wind west at 13 gusting to 24.

at Rome, it was cloudy and 75, wind southwest at 8. At Augusta, it was fair and 80, wind southwest at 9 gusting to 21. At Savannah, it was partly sunny and 84, wind west at 12 gusting to 22. Elsewhere across the region, at Chattanooga, it was partly sunny and 73, wind south at 12 gusting to 20. At Asheville, with light rain, it was 61, wind south at 8. At Greenville-Spartanburg, with rain, it was 68, wind southwest at 12 gusting to 22. Here is the hazardous weather outlook. This hazardous weather outlook is for North and Central Georgia. For today and tonight, areas of thunderstorms this morning across far North Georgia will produce locally heavy rainfall and frequent lightning. More widespread thunderstorm development will occur this afternoon and gradually North Georgia this evening and farther southward overnight. Some of these thunderstorms may become severe with the potential for damaging wind gusts, a few tornadoes, an isolated hail at 3/4 size. A flood watch is also in effect for much of North Georgia and parts of Central Georgia through Thursday morning as locally heavy rainfall could lead to flash flooding. And now the extended outlook for the period Thursday through Tuesday, strong to isolated severe thunderstorms capable of strong wind gusts and perhaps a brief will be possible in parts of Central Georgia Thursday morning through midday. Spotter information statement. 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Please relay any information about observed severe weather to the National Weather Service. Here is the official forecast from your National Weather Service for the Athens listening area. This afternoon, partly sunny late this morning, then becoming mostly cloudy. A slight chance of showers late this morning. A slight chance of thunderstorms early this afternoon, then a chance of showers and thunderstorms this afternoon. Highs in the lower 80s. Southwest winds 15 to 20 miles an hour with gusts up to 25 miles an hour. Chance of rain 30%. Tonight, a chance of thunderstorms. Showers. Locally heavy rainfall possible in the evening. Lows in the lower 60s. Southwest winds 5 to 10 miles an hour. Chance of rain 90%. Thursday, showers likely and a slight chance of thunderstorms in the morning, then mostly sunny in the afternoon. Highs in the upper 70s. West winds 10 to 20 miles an hour. Chance of rain 70%. Thursday night, partly cloudy in the evening, then becoming mostly cloudy. Lows in the lower 50s. Northwest winds up to 10 miles an hour. And now the extended forecast. Friday and Friday night, mostly cloudy. A chance of showers and a slight chance of thunderstorms. Highs in the lower 70s. Lows in the mid 50s. Saturday and Saturday night, mostly cloudy. A chance of showers and a slight chance of thunderstorms. Highs in the upper 70s. Lows in the upper 50s. Sunday and Sunday night, showers likely and a chance of thunderstorms. Highs around 80. Lows in the lower 60s. Monday and Monday night, mostly clear. A 20% chance of showers. Highs in the upper 70s. Lows in the lower 50s. Tuesday and Tuesday night, clear. Highs in the mid-70s. Lows in the lower 50s. For more detailed weather, water, and climate information, site at weather.gov/Atlanta. The current time is 1:52 p.m. Eastern Daylight Time. Here are the 1 p.m. weather observations from around the area. At Athens, it was cloudy, the temperature was 79 degrees, dew point 59 degrees, relative humidity 50%, wind west at 7 miles an hour, pressure was 29.98 inches and falling. At Gainesville, it was partly sunny and 75, wind west at 12 gusting to 18. At Winder, it was fair, the temperature was 77. At Greensboro, it was partly sunny and 79, wind southwest.

at 8 gusting to 14. At Jefferson, it was fair and 77, wind south at 12 gusting to 18. At Monroe, it was partly sunny, the temperature was 77. At Alberton, it was fair and 76, wind southwest at 7. At Canyon, it was fair and 76, wind southwest at 12. At Clemson, with light rain it was 69, wind west at 5. Elsewhere across Georgia, at Atlanta it was partly sunny and 79, wind south at 13 gusting to 21. At Cartersville, it was partly sunny and 79, wind southwest at 8 gusting to 15. At Lawrenceville, it was partly sunny and 77, wind south at 14. At Macon, it was fair and 83, wind west at 13 gusting to 24. At Rome, it was cloudy and 75, wind southwest at 8. At Augusta, it was fair and 80, wind southwest at 9 gusting to 21. At Savannah, it was partly sunny and 84, wind west at 12 gusting to 22. Elsewhere across the region, at Chattanooga, it was partly sunny and 73, wind south at 12 gusting to 20. At Asheville, with light rain it was 61, wind south at 8. At Greenville-Spartanburg, with rain it was 68, wind southwest at 12 gusting to 22. Here is the hazardous weather outlook. This hazardous weather outlook is for North and Central Georgia. For today and tonight, areas of thunderstorms this morning across far north Georgia will produce locally heavy rainfall and frequent lightning. More widespread thunderstorm development will occur this afternoon and gradually spread across north Georgia this evening and farther southward overnight. Some of these thunderstorms may become severe with the potential for damaging wind gusts, a few tornadoes, an isolated hail up to quarter size. A flood watch is also in effect for much of North Georgia and parts of Central Georgia through Thursday morning as locally heavy rainfall could lead to flash flooding. And now the extended outlook for the period Thursday through Tuesday, strong to isolated severe thunderstorms capable of strong wind gusts and perhaps a brief will be possible in parts of Central Georgia Thursday morning through midday. Spotter information statement. Spotter activation is not requested, but spotters are encouraged to submit reports of severe weather through the web by going to weather.gov/Atlanta. Please relay any information about observed severe weather to the National Weather Service. What flooding caused by excessive rainfall is possible? Where portions of central, northeast, northwest, and west central Georgia, including the following areas, in central Georgia, Butts, Jasper, and Monroe. In north central Georgia, Barrow, Cherokee, Clayton, Cobb, Dawson, DeKalb, Douglas, Fannin, Fayette, Forsyth, Gilmer, Gwinnett, Hall, Henry, Lumpkin, Newton, North Fulton, Pickens, Rockdale, South Fulton, Union, and Walton. In northeast Georgia, Banks, Jackson, Townsend, White. In northwest Georgia, Bartow, Carroll, Catoosa, Chattooga, Dade, Floyd, Gordon, Harrelson, Murray, Paulding, Polk, Walker, and Whitfield. In west central Georgia, Goita, Harris, Hurd, Limar, Merriweather, Pike, Spaulding, Talbot, Troop, and Upton. When, from Wednesday afternoon through Thursday morning. Impacts. Excessive runoff may result in flooding of rivers, creeks, streams, and other low-lying and flood-prone locations. Flooding may also occur in poor drainage and urban areas. Additional details, multiple rounds of rainfall are expected to move across portions of north and central Georgia from Wednesday afternoon through Thursday morning as a slow-moving frontal boundary pushes across the area. Widespread rainfall amounts of 1.5-2.5 are likely, with locally higher amounts of 4 or more possible. Convective rainfall showers and thunderstorms may repeatedly train over areas and have locally high enough rainfall rates to induce flash flooding in poor drainage and urban areas, as well as creeks and streams prone to flash flooding. Mainstem river flooding is not anticipated given the ongoing drought and low base state that these rivers are starting from. http://www.weather.gov/

safety slash. Flood, you should monitor later forecasts and be alert for possible flood warnings. Those living in areas prone to flooding should be prepared to take action should flooding develop. Here is the official forecast from your National Weather Service for the Athens listening area. This afternoon, partly sunny late this morning, then becoming mostly cloudy. A slight chance of showers late this morning. A slight chance of thunderstorms early this afternoon, then a chance of showers and thunderstorms this afternoon. Highs in the lower 80s. Southwest winds 15 to 20 miles an hour with gusts up to 25 miles an hour. Chance of rain 30%. Tonight, a chance of thunderstorms. Showers. Locally heavy rainfall possible in the evening. Lows in the lower 60s. Southwest winds 5 to 10 miles an hour. Chance of rain 90%. Thursday, showers likely and a slight chance of thunderstorms in the morning, then mostly sunny in the afternoon. Highs in the upper 70s. West winds 10 to 20 miles an hour. Chance of rain 70%. Thursday night, partly cloudy in the evening, then becoming mostly cloudy. Lows in the lower 50s. Northwest winds up to 10 miles an hour. And now the extended forecast. Friday and Friday night, mostly cloudy. A chance of showers and a slight chance of thunderstorms. Highs in the lower 70s. Lows in the mid 50s. Saturday and Saturday night, mostly cloudy. A chance of showers and a slight chance of thunderstorms. Highs in the upper 70s. Lows in the upper 50s. Sunday and Sunday night, showers likely and a chance of thunderstorms. Highs around 80. Lows in the lower 60s. Monday and Monday night, mostly clear. A 20% chance of showers. Highs in the upper 70s. Lows in the lower 50s. Tuesday and Tuesday night, clear. Highs in the mid-70s. Lows in the lower 50s. 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The current time is 2 p.m. Eastern Daylight Time. Here are the 1 p.m. weather observations from around the area. At Athens, it was cloudy, the temperature was 79 degrees, dew point 59 degrees, relative humidity 50%, wind west at 7 miles an hour, pressure was 29.98 inches and falling. At Gainesville, it was partly sunny and 75, wind west at 12 gusting to 18. At Winder, it was fair, the temperature was 77. At Greensboro, it was partly sunny and 79, wind southwest at 8 gusting to 14. At Jefferson, it was fair and 77, wind south at 12 gusting to 18. At Monroe, it was partly sunny, the temperature was 77. At Albertton, it was fair and 76, wind southwest at 7. At Canyon, it was fair and 76, wind southwest at 12. At Clemson, with light rain it was 69, wind west at 5. Elsewhere across Georgia, at Atlanta it was partly sunny and 79, wind south at 13 gusting to 21. At Cartersville, it was partly sunny and 79, wind southwest at 8 gusting to 15. At Lawrenceville, it was partly sunny and 77, wind south at 14. At Macon, it was fair and 83, wind west at 13 gusting to 24. At Rome, it was cloudy and 75, wind southwest at 8. At Augusta, it was fair and 80, wind southwest at 9 gusting to 21. At Savannah, it was partly sunny and 84, wind west at 12 gusting to 22. Elsewhere across the region, at Chattanooga, it was partly sunny and 73, wind south at 12 gusting to 20. At Asheville, with light rain it was 61, wind south at 8. At Greenville-Spartanburg, with rain it was 68, wind southwest at 12 gusting to 22. Here is the hazardous weather outlook. This hazardous weather outlook is for north and

central Georgia. For today and tonight, areas of thunderstorms this morning across far north Georgia will produce locally heavy rainfall and frequent lightning. More widespread thunderstorm development will occur this afternoon and gradually spread across north Georgia this evening and farther southward overnight. Some of these thunderstorms may become severe with the potential for damaging wind gusts, a few tornadoes, an isolated hail up to quarter size. A flood watch is also in effect for much of north Georgia and parts of central Georgia through Thursday morning as locally heavy rainfall could lead to flash flooding. And now the extended outlook for the period Thursday through Tuesday, strong to isolated severe thunderstorms capable of strong wind gusts and perhaps a brief will be possible in parts of central Georgia Thursday morning through midday. Spotter information statement. 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Here is the official forecast from your National Weather Service for the Athens listening area. This afternoon, partly sunny late this morning, then becoming mostly cloudy. A slight chance of showers late this morning. A slight chance of thunderstorms early this afternoon, then a chance of showers and thunderstorms this afternoon. Highs in the lower 80s. Southwest winds 15 to 20 miles an hour with gusts up to 25 miles an hour. Chance of rain 30%. Tonight, a chance of thunderstorms. Showers. Locally heavy rainfall possible in the evening. Lows in the lower 60s. Southwest winds 5 to 10 miles an hour. Chance of rain 90%. Thursday, showers likely and a slight chance of thunderstorms in the morning, then mostly sunny in the afternoon. Highs in the upper 70s. West winds 10 to 20 miles an hour. Chance of rain 70%. Thursday night, partly cloudy in the evening, then becoming mostly cloudy. Lows in the lower 50s. Northwest winds up to 10 miles an hour. And now the extended forecast. Friday and Friday night, mostly cloudy. A chance of showers and a slight chance of thunderstorms. Highs in the lower 70s. Lows in the mid 50s. Saturday and Saturday night, mostly cloudy. A chance of showers and a slight chance of thunderstorms. Highs in the upper 70s. Lows in the upper 50s. Sunday and Sunday night, showers likely and a chance of thunderstorms. Highs around 80. Lows in the lower 60s. Monday and Monday night, mostly clear. A 20% chance of showers. Highs in the upper 70s. Lows in the lower 50s. Tuesday and Tuesday night, clear. Highs in the mid-70s. Lows in the lower 50s. 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The current time is 2:06 p.m. Eastern Daylight Time. Here are the 2 p.m. weather observations from around the area. At Athens, it was mostly sunny, the temperature was 80. At Gainesville, it was partly sunny and 76, wind variable at 7. At Winder, it was partly sunny, the temperature was 77. At Greensboro, it was partly cloudy and 82, wind south at 10 gusting to 16. At Jefferson, it was partly sunny and 79, wind southwest at 10. At Elberton, it was partly sunny and 80, wind southwest at 10. At Canyon, it was partly sunny and 80, wind west at 8. At Clemson, it was cloudy and 72, wind variable at 6. Elsewhere across Georgia, at Atlanta it was cloudy and 78, wind south at 17 gusting to 28. At Cartersville, it was cloudy and 77, wind variable at 6 gusting to 13. At Lawrenceville, it was sunny and 79, wind southwest at 12. At Macon, it was mostly sunny and 85, wind west at 9. At Rome, it was cloudy and 75, wind west at 3.

at Augusta, it was partly sunny and 83. Wind southwest at 13 gusting to 22. At Savannah, it was partly sunny and 87, wind west at 12. Elsewhere across the region, at Chattanooga, it was cloudy and 71, wind southwest at 13. At Asheville, it was cloudy and 64, wind south at 6. At Greenville-Spartanburg, it was cloudy and 75, wind southwest at 17. Here is the hazardous weather outlook. This hazardous weather outlook is for North and Central Georgia. For today and tonight, areas of thunderstorms this morning across far North Georgia will produce locally heavy rainfall and frequent lightning. More widespread thunderstorm development will occur this afternoon and gradually spread across North Georgia this evening and farther southward overnight. Some of these thunderstorms may become severe with the potential for damaging wind gusts, a few tornadoes, and isolated hail up to quarter size. A flood watch is also in effect for much of North Georgia and parts of Central Georgia through Thursday morning as locally heavy rainfall could lead to flash flooding. And now the extended outlook for the period Thursday through Tuesday, strong to isolated severe thunderstorms capable of strong wind gusts and perhaps a brief will be possible in parts of Central Georgia Thursday morning through midday. Spotter information statement. 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Please relay any information about observed severe weather to the National Weather Service. Here is the official forecast from your National Weather Service for the Athens listening area. This afternoon, partly sunny late this morning, then becoming mostly cloudy. A slight chance of showers late this morning. A slight chance of thunderstorms early this afternoon, then a chance of showers and thunderstorms this afternoon. Highs in the lower 80s. Southwest winds 15 to 20 miles an hour with gusts up to 25 miles an hour. Chance of rain 30%. Tonight, a chance of thunderstorms. Showers. Locally heavy rainfall possible in the evening. Lows in the lower 60s. Southwest winds 5 to 10 miles an hour. Chance of rain 90%. Thursday, showers likely and a slight chance of thunderstorms in the morning, then mostly sunny in the afternoon. Highs in the upper 70s. West winds 10 to 20 miles an hour. Chance of rain 70%. Thursday night, partly cloudy in the evening, then becoming mostly cloudy. Lows in the lower 50s. Northwest winds up to 10 miles an hour. And now the extended forecast. Friday and Friday night, mostly cloudy. A chance of showers and a slight chance of thunderstorms. Highs in the lower 70s. Lows in the mid 50s. Saturday and Saturday night, mostly cloudy. A chance of showers and a slight chance of thunderstorms. Highs in the upper 70s. Lows in the upper 50s. Sunday and Sunday night, showers likely and a chance of thunderstorms. Highs around 80. Lows in the lower 60s. Monday and Monday night, mostly clear. A 20% chance of showers. Highs in the upper 70s. Lows in the lower 50s. Tuesday and Tuesday night, clear. Highs in the mid-70s. Lows in the lower 50s. 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The current time is 2:12 p.m. Eastern Daylight Time. Here are the 2 p.m. weather observations from around the area. At Athens, it was mostly sunny, the temperature was 80. At Gainesville, it was partly sunny and 76, wind variable at 7. At Winder, it was partly sunny, the temperature was 77. At Greensboro, it was partly cloudy and 82, wind south at 10 gusting to 16. At Jefferson, it was partly sunny and 79, wind southwest at 10. At Albertton, it was partly sunny and 80, wind southwest at 10. At Canyon, it was partly sunny and 80, wind west

8. At Clemson, it was cloudy and 72, wind variable at 6. Elsewhere across Georgia, at Atlanta it was cloudy and 78, wind south at 17 gusting to 28. At Cartersville, it was cloudy and 77, wind variable at 6 gusting to 13. At Lawrenceville, it was sunny and 79, wind southwest at 12. At Macon, it was mostly sunny and 85, wind west at 9. At Rome, it was cloudy and 75, wind west at 3. At Augusta, it was partly sunny and 83, wind southwest at 13 gusting to 22. At Savannah, it was partly sunny and 87, wind west at 12. Elsewhere across the region, at Chattanooga, it was cloudy and 71, wind southwest at 13. At Asheville, it was cloudy and 64, wind south at 6. At Greenville-Spartanburg, it was cloudy and 75, wind southwest at 17. Here is the hazardous weather outlook. This hazardous weather outlook is for North and Central Georgia. For today and tonight, areas of thunderstorms this morning across far North Georgia will produce locally heavy rainfall and frequent lightning. More widespread thunderstorm development will occur this afternoon and gradually spread across North Georgia this evening and farther southward overnight. Some of these thunderstorms may become severe with the potential for damaging wind gusts, a few tornadoes, an isolated hail up to quarter size. A flood watch is also in effect for much of North Georgia and parts of Central Georgia through Thursday morning as locally heavy rainfall could lead to flash flooding. And now the extended outlook for the period Thursday through Tuesday, strong to isolated severe thunderstorms capable of strong wind gusts and perhaps a brief will be possible in parts of Central Georgia Thursday morning through midday. Spotter information statement. Spotter activation is not requested, but spotters are encouraged to submit reports of severe weather through the web by going to weather.gov/Atlanta. Please relay any information about observed severe weather to the National Weather Service. Here is the official forecast from your National Weather Service for the Athens listening area. This afternoon, partly sunny morning, then becoming mostly cloudy. A slight chance of showers late this morning. A slight chance of thunderstorms early this afternoon, then a chance of showers and thunderstorms this afternoon. Highs in the lower 80s. Southwest winds 15 to 20 miles an hour with gusts up to 25 miles an hour. Chance of rain 30%. Tonight, a chance of storms. Showers. Locally heavy rainfall possible in the evening. Lows in the lower 60s. Southwest winds 5 to 10 miles an hour. Chance of rain 90%. Thursday, showers likely and a slight chance of thunderstorms in the morning, then mostly sunny in the afternoon. Highs in the upper 70s. West winds 10 to 20 miles an hour. Chance of rain 70%. Thursday night, partly cloudy in the evening, then becoming mostly cloudy. Lows in the lower 50s. Northwest winds up to 10 miles an hour. And now the extended forecast. Friday and Friday night, mostly cloudy. A chance of showers and a slight chance of thunderstorms. Highs in the lower 70s. Lows in the mid 50s. Saturday and Saturday night, mostly cloudy. A chance of showers and a slight chance of thunderstorms. Highs in the upper 70s. Lows in the upper 50s. Sunday and Sunday night, showers likely and a chance of thunderstorms. Highs around 80. Lows in the lower 60s. Monday and Monday night, mostly clear. A 20% chance of showers. Highs in the upper 70s. Lows in the lower 50s. Tuesday and Tuesday night, clear. Highs in the mid-70s. Lows in the lower 50s. For more detailed weather, water, and climate information, please visit our website at weather.gov/Atlanta. The current time is 2:17 p.m. Eastern Daylight Time. Here are the 2 p.m. weather observations from around the area.

At Athens, it was mostly sunny. The temperature was 80. At Gainesville, it was partly sunny and 76, wind variable at 7. At Winder, it was partly sunny. The temperature was 77. At Greensboro, it was partly cloudy and 82, wind south at 10 gusting to 16. At Jefferson, it was partly sunny and 79, wind southwest at 10. At Albertton, it was partly sunny and 80, wind southwest at 10. At Canyon, it was partly sunny and 80, wind west at 8. At Clemson, it was cloudy and 72, wind variable at 6. Elsewhere across Georgia, at Atlanta it was cloudy and 78, wind south at 17 gusting to 28. At Cartersville, it was cloudy and 77, wind variable at 6 gusting to 13. At Lawrenceville, it was sunny and 79, wind southwest at 12. At Macon, it was mostly sunny and 85, wind west at 9. At Rome, it was cloudy and 75, wind west at 3. At Augusta, it was partly sunny and 83, wind southwest at 13 gusting to 22. At Savannah, it was partly sunny and 87, wind west at 12. Elsewhere across the region, at Chattanooga, it was cloudy and 71, wind southwest at 13. At Asheville, it was cloudy and 64, wind south at 6. At Greenville-Spartanburg, it was cloudy and 75, wind southwest at 17. Here is the hazardous weather outlook. This hazardous weather outlook is for North and Central Georgia. For today and tonight, areas of thunderstorms this morning across far North Georgia will produce locally heavy rainfall and frequent lightning. More widespread thunderstorm development will occur this afternoon and gradually spread across North Georgia this evening and farther southward overnight. Some of these thunderstorms may become severe with the potential for damaging wind gusts, a few tornadoes, an isolated hail up to quarter size. A flood watch is also in effect for much of North Georgia and parts of Central Georgia through Thursday morning as locally heavy rainfall could lead to flash flooding. And now the extended outlook for the period Thursday through Tuesday, strong to isolated severe thunderstorms capable of strong wind gusts and perhaps a brief will be possible in parts of Central Georgia Thursday morning through midday. Spotter information statement. 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Here is the official forecast from your National Weather Service for the Athens listening area. This afternoon, partly sunny late this morning, then becoming mostly cloudy. A slight chance of showers late this morning. A slight chance of thunderstorms early this afternoon, then a chance of showers and thunderstorms this afternoon. Highs in the lower 80s. Southwest winds 15 to 20 miles an hour with gusts up to 25 miles an hour. Chance of rain 30%. Tonight, a chance of thunderstorms. Showers. Locally heavy rainfall possible in the evening. Lows in the lower 60s. Southwest winds 5 to 10 miles an hour. Chance of rain 90%. Thursday, showers likely and a slight chance of thunderstorms in the morning, then mostly sunny in the afternoon. Highs in the upper 70s. West winds 10 to 20 miles an hour. Chance of rain 70%. Thursday night, partly cloudy in the evening, then becoming mostly cloudy. Lows in the lower 50s. Northwest winds up to 10 miles an hour. And now the extended forecast. Friday and Friday night, mostly cloudy. A chance of showers and a slight chance of thunderstorms. Highs in the lower 70s. Lows in the mid 50s. Saturday and Saturday night, mostly cloudy. A chance of showers and a slight chance of thunderstorms. Highs in the upper 70s. Lows in the upper 50s. Sunday and Sunday night, showers likely and a chance of thunderstorms. Highs around 80. Lows in the lower 60s.

Monday and Monday night, mostly clear. A 20% chance of showers. Highs in the upper 70s. Lows in the lower 50s. Tuesday and Tuesday night, clear. Highs in the mid 70s. Lows in the lower 50s. 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The current time is 2:23 p.m. Eastern Daylight Time. Here are the 2 p.m. weather observations from around the area. At Athens, it was mostly sunny, the temperature was 80. At Gainesville, it was partly sunny and 76, wind variable at 7. At Winder, it was partly sunny, the temperature was 77. At Greensboro, it was partly cloudy and 82, wind south at 10 gusting to 16. At Jefferson, it was partly sunny and 79, wind southwest at 10. At Albertton, it was partly sunny and 80, wind southwest at 10. At Canyon, it was partly sunny and 80, wind west at 8. At Clemson, it was cloudy and 72, wind variable at 6. Elsewhere across Georgia, at Atlanta it was cloudy and 78, wind south at 17 gusting to 28. At Cartersville, it was cloudy and 77, wind variable at 6 gusting to 13. At Lawrenceville, it was sunny and 79, wind southwest at 12. At Macon, it was mostly sunny and 85, wind west at 9. At Rome, it was cloudy and 75, wind west at 3. At Augusta, it was partly sunny and 83, wind southwest at 13 gusting to 22. At Savannah, it was partly sunny and 87, wind west at 12. Elsewhere across the region, at Chattanooga, it was cloudy and 71, wind southwest at 13. At Asheville, it was cloudy and 64, wind south at 6. At Greenville-Spartanburg, it was cloudy and 75, wind southwest at 17. Here is the hazardous weather outlook. This hazardous weather outlook is for North and Central Georgia. For today and tonight, areas of thunderstorms this morning across far North Georgia will produce locally heavy rainfall and frequent lightning. More widespread thunderstorm development will occur this afternoon and gradually spread across North Georgia this evening and farther southward overnight. Some of these thunderstorms may become severe with the potential for damaging wind gusts, a few tornadoes, and isolated hail up to quarter size. A flood watch is also in effect for much of North Georgia and parts of Central Georgia through Thursday morning as locally heavy rainfall could lead to flash flooding. And now the extended outlook for the period Thursday through Tuesday, strong to isolated severe thunderstorms capable of strong wind gusts and perhaps a brief will be possible in parts of Central Georgia Thursday morning through midday. Spotter information statement, spotter activation is not requested but spotters are encouraged to submit reports of severe weather through the web by going to weather.gov/Atlanta. Please relay any information about observed severe weather to the National Weather Service. What flooding caused by excessive rainfall continues to be possible. Where portions of central, north central, northeast, northwest, and west central Georgia, including the following areas, in central Georgia, Butts, Jasper and Monroe. In north central Georgia, Barrow, Cherokee, Clayton, Cobb, Dawson, DeKalb, Douglas, Fannin, Fayette, Forsyth, Gilmer, Gwinnett, Hall, Henry, Lumpkin, Newton, North Fulton, Pickens, Rockdale, South Fulton, Union and Walton. In northeast Georgia, Banks, Jackson, Townsend White. In northwest Georgia, Bardo, Carroll, Catoosa, Chattooga, Dade, Floyd, Gordon, Harrelson, Murray, Paulding, Polk, Walker and Whitfield. In west central Georgia, Goeta, Harris, Hurd, Limar, Meriwether, Pike, Spaulding, Talbot, Troop and Upton. When, through Thursday morning. Impacts, excessive runoff may result in flooding of rivers, creeks, streams, and other low-lying and flood-prone locations. Creeks and streams may rise out of their banks.
Flooding may occur in poor drainage and urban areas. Low water crossings may be flooded. Additional details, multiple rounds of rainfall are expected to move across portions of north and central Georgia from Wednesday afternoon through Thursday morning as a slow-moving frontal boundary pushes across the area. Widespread rainfall amounts of 1.5-2.5 are likely, with locally higher amounts of 4 or more possible. Convective rainfall showers and thunderstorms may repeatedly train over areas and have locally high enough rainfall rates to induce flash flooding in poor drainage and urban areas, with creeks and streams prone to flash flooding. Mainstem river flooding is not anticipated given the ongoing drought and low base state that these rivers are starting from. http://www.weather.gov/safety/flood. You should monitor later forecasts and be alert possible flood warnings. Those living in areas prone to flooding should be prepared to take action should flooding develop. Here is the official forecast from your National Weather Service for the Athens listening area. This afternoon, partly sunny late this morning, then becoming mostly cloudy. A slight chance of showers late this morning. A slight chance of thunderstorms early this afternoon, then a chance of showers and thunderstorms this afternoon. Highs in the lower 80s. Southwest winds 15 to 20 miles an hour with gusts up to 25 miles an hour. Chance of rain 30%. Tonight, a chance of thunderstorms. Showers. Locally heavy rainfall possible in the evening. Lows in the lower 60s. Southwest winds 5 to 10 miles an hour. Chance of rain 90%. Thursday, showers likely and a slight chance of thunderstorms in the morning, then mostly sunny in the afternoon. Highs in the upper 70s. West winds 10 to 20 miles an hour. Chance of rain 70%. Thursday night, partly cloudy in the evening, then becoming mostly cloudy. Lows in the lower 50s. Northwest winds up to 10 miles an hour. And now the extended forecast. Friday and Friday night, mostly cloudy. A chance of showers and a slight chance of thunderstorms. Highs in the lower 70s. Lows in the mid 50s. Saturday and Saturday night, mostly cloudy. A chance of showers and a slight chance of thunderstorms. Highs in the upper 70s. Lows in the upper 50s. Sunday and Sunday night, showers likely and a chance of thunderstorms. Highs around 80. Lows in the lower 60s. Monday and Monday night, mostly clear. A 20% chance of showers. Highs in the upper 70s. Lows in the lower 50s. Tuesday and Tuesday night, clear. Highs in the mid-70s. Lows in the lower 50s. For more detailed weather, water, and climate information, please visit our website at weather.gov/Atlanta. Here is the official forecast from your National Weather Service for the Athens listening area. This afternoon, partly sunny with a slight chance of showers and thunderstorms early this afternoon, then mostly cloudy with a chance of showers and thunderstorms this afternoon. Highs in the lower 80s. Southwest winds 15 to 20 miles an hour with gusts up to 25 miles an hour. Chance of rain 30%. Tonight, a chance of thunderstorms. Showers. Locally heavy rainfall possible in the evening. Lows in the lower 60s. Southwest winds 5 to 10 miles an hour. Chance of rain 90%. Thursday, showers likely and a slight chance of thunderstorms in the morning, then mostly sunny in the afternoon. Highs in the mid-70s. West winds 10 to 20 miles an hour. Chance of rain 70%. Thursday night, cooler. Partly cloudy in the evening, then becoming mostly cloudy. Lows in the lower 50s. Northwest winds up to 10 miles an hour. And now the extended forecast. Friday and Friday night, mostly cloudy. A chance of showers and a slight chance of thunderstorms.
Highs in the lower 70s.

lows in the mid-50s. Saturday and Saturday night, mostly cloudy. A chance of showers and a slight chance of thunderstorms. Highs in the upper 70s. Saturday and Saturday night, mostly cloudy. A chance of showers and a slight chance of thunderstorms. Highs in the upper 70s. Lows in the upper 50s. Sunday and Sunday night, showers likely and a chance of thunderstorms. Highs in the upper 70s. Lows around 60. Monday and Monday night, mostly clear. A 20% chance of showers. Highs in the mid-70s. Lows around 50. Tuesday and Tuesday night, clear. Highs in the mid-70s. Lows in the mid-50s. For more detailed weather, water, and climate information, please visit our website at weather.gov/Atlanta. The current time is 2:33 p.m. Eastern Daylight Time. Here are the 2 p.m. weather observations from around the area. At Athens, it was mostly sunny. The temperature was 80. At Gainesville, it was partly sunny and 76, wind variable at 7. At Winder, it was partly sunny. The temperature was 77. At Greensboro, it was partly cloudy and 82, wind south at 10 gusting to 16. At Jefferson, it was partly sunny and 79, wind southwest at 10. At Albertton, it was partly sunny and 80, wind southwest at 10. At Canyon, it was partly sunny and 80, wind west at 8. At Clemson, it was cloudy and 72, wind variable at 6. Elsewhere across Georgia, at Atlanta it was cloudy and 78, wind south at 17 gusting to 28. At Cartersville, it was cloudy and 77, wind variable at 6 gusting to 13. At Lawrenceville, it was sunny and 79, wind southwest at 12. At Macon, it was mostly sunny and 85, wind west at 9. At Rome, it was cloudy and 75, wind west at 3. At Augusta, it was partly sunny and 83, wind southwest at 13 gusting to 22. At Savannah, it was partly sunny and 87, wind west at 12. Elsewhere across the region, at Chattanooga, it was cloudy and 71, wind southwest at 13. At Asheville, it was cloudy and 64, wind south at 6. At Greenville-Spartanburg, it was cloudy and 75, wind southwest at 17. Here is the hazardous weather outlook. This hazardous weather outlook is for north and central Georgia. For today and tonight, areas of thunderstorms this morning across far north Georgia will produce locally heavy rainfall and frequent lightning. More widespread thunderstorm development will occur this afternoon and gradually spread across north Georgia this evening and farther southward overnight. Some of these thunderstorms may become severe with the potential for damaging wind gusts, a few tornadoes, an isolated hail up to quarter size. A flood watch is also in effect for much of north Georgia and parts of central Georgia through Thursday morning as locally heavy rainfall could lead to flash flooding. And now the extended outlook for the period Thursday through Tuesday, strong to isolated severe thunderstorms capable of strong wind gusts and perhaps a brief will be possible in parts of central Georgia Thursday morning through midday. Spotter information statement. Spotter activation is not requested, but spotters are encouraged to submit reports of severe weather through the web by going to weather.gov/Atlanta. Please relay any information about observed severe weather to the National Weather Service. Here is the official forecast from your National Weather Service for the Athens listening area. This afternoon, partly sunny with a slight chance of showers and thunderstorms early this afternoon, then mostly cloudy with a chance of showers and thunderstorms this afternoon. Highs in the lower 80s. Southwest winds 15 to 20 miles an hour with gusts up to 25 miles an hour. Chance of rain 30%. Tonight, a chance of thunderstorms. Showers. Locally heavy rainfall possible in the morning. Lows in the lower 60s. Southwest winds 5 to 10 miles an hour.

chance of rain 90%. Thursday, showers likely and a slight chance of thunderstorms in the morning, then mostly sunny in the afternoon. Highs in the mid-70s. West winds 10 to 20 miles an hour. Chance of rain 70%. Thursday night, cooler. Partly cloudy in the evening, then becoming mostly cloudy. Lows in the lower 50s. Northwest winds up to 10 miles an hour. And now the extended forecast. Friday and Friday night, mostly cloudy. A chance of showers and a slight chance of thunderstorms. Highs in the lower 70s. Lows in the mid 50s. Saturday and Saturday night, mostly cloudy. A chance of showers and a slight chance of thunderstorms. Highs in the upper 70s. Lows in the upper 50s. Sunday and Sunday night, showers likely and a chance of thunderstorms. Highs in the upper 70s. Lows around 60. Monday and Monday night, mostly clear. A 20% chance of showers. Highs in the mid-70s. Lows around 50. Tuesday and Tuesday night, clear. Highs in the mid-70s. Lows in the mid-50s. For more detailed weather, water, and climate information, please visit our website at weather.gov/Atlanta. The current time is 2:39 p.m. Eastern Daylight Time. Here are the 2 p.m. weather observations from around the area. At Athens, it was mostly sunny, the temperature was 80. At Gainesville, it was partly sunny and 76, wind variable at 7. At Winder, it was partly sunny, the temperature was 77. At Greensboro, it was partly cloudy and 82, wind south at 10 gusting to 16. At Jefferson, it was partly sunny and 79, wind southwest at 10. At Albertton, it was partly sunny and 80, wind southwest at 10. At Canyon, it was partly sunny and 80, wind west at 8. At Clemson, it was cloudy and 72, wind variable at 6. Elsewhere across Georgia, at Atlanta it was cloudy and 78, wind south at 17 gusting to 28. At Cartersville, it was cloudy and 77, wind variable at 6 gusting to 13. At Lawrenceville, it was sunny and 79, wind southwest at 12. At Macon, it was mostly sunny and 85, wind west at 9. At Rome, it was cloudy and 75, wind west at 3. At Augusta, it was partly sunny and 83, wind southwest at 13 gusting to 22. At Savannah, it was partly sunny and 87, wind west at 12. Elsewhere across the region, at Chattanooga, it was cloudy and 71, wind southwest at 13. At Asheville, it was cloudy and 64, wind south at 6. At Greenville-Spartanburg, it was cloudy and 75, wind southwest at 17. 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Here is the hazardous weather outlook. This hazardous weather outlook is for North and Central Georgia. For today and tonight, areas of thunderstorms this morning across far North Georgia will produce locally heavy rainfall and frequent lightning. More widespread thunderstorm development will occur this afternoon and gradually spread across North Georgia this evening and farther southward overnight. Some of these thunderstorms may become severe with the potential for damaging wind gusts, a few tornadoes, an isolated hail up to quarter size. A flood watch

Weather service for the Athens listening area. This afternoon, partly sunny with a slight chance of showers and thunderstorms early this afternoon, then mostly cloudy with a chance of showers and thunderstorms this afternoon. Highs in the lower 80s. Southwest winds 15 to 20 miles an hour with gusts up to 25 miles an hour. Chance of rain 30%. Tonight, a chance of thunderstorms. Showers. Locally heavy rainfall possible in the evening. Lows in the lower 60s. Southwest winds 5 to 10 miles an hour. Chance of rain 90%. Thursday, showers likely and a slight chance of thunderstorms in the morning, then mostly sunny in the afternoon. Highs in the mid-70s. West winds 10 to 20 miles an hour. Chance of rain 70%. Thursday night, cooler. Partly cloudy in the evening, then becoming mostly cloudy. Lows in the lower 50s. Northwest winds up to 10 miles an hour. And now the extended forecast. Friday and Friday night, mostly cloudy. A chance of showers and a slight chance of thunderstorms. Highs in the lower 70s. Lows in the mid 50s. Saturday and Saturday night, mostly cloudy. A chance of showers and a slight chance of thunderstorms. Highs in the upper 70s. Lows in the upper 50s. Sunday and Sunday night, showers likely and a chance of thunderstorms. Highs in the upper 70s. Lows around 60. Monday and Monday night, mostly clear. A 20% chance of showers. Highs in the mid-70s. Lows around 50. Tuesday and Tuesday night, clear. Highs in the mid-70s. Lows in the mid-50s. For more detailed weather, water, and climate information, please visit our website at weather.gov/Atlanta. The current time is 2:45 p.m. Eastern Daylight Time. Here are the 2 p.m. weather observations from around the area. At Athens, it was mostly sunny, the temperature was 80. At Gainesville, it was partly sunny and 76, wind variable at 7. At Winder, it was partly sunny, the temperature was 77. At Greensboro, it was partly cloudy and 82, wind south at 10 gusting to 16. At Jefferson, it was partly sunny and 79, wind southwest at 10. At Albertton, it was partly sunny and 80, wind southwest at 10. At Canyon, it was partly sunny and 80, wind west at 8. At Clemson, it was cloudy and 72, wind variable at 6. Elsewhere across Georgia, at Atlanta it was cloudy and 78, wind south at 17 gusting to 28. At Cartersville, it was cloudy and 77, wind variable at 6 gusting to 13. At Lawrenceville, it was sunny and 79, wind southwest at 12. At Macon, it was mostly sunny and 85, wind west at 9. At Rome, it was cloudy and 75, wind west at 3. At Augusta, it was partly sunny and 83, wind southwest at 13 gusting to 22. At Savannah, it was partly sunny and 87, wind west at 12. Elsewhere across the region, at Chattanooga, it was cloudy and 71, wind southwest at 13. At Asheville, it was cloudy and 64, wind south at 6. At Greenville-Spartanburg, it was cloudy and 75, wind southwest at 17. Here is the hazardous weather outlook. This hazardous weather outlook is for north and central Georgia. For today and tonight, areas of thunderstorms this morning across far north Georgia will produce locally heavy rainfall and frequent lightning. More widespread thunderstorm development will occur this afternoon and gradually spread across north Georgia this evening and farther southward overnight. Some of these thunderstorms may become severe with the potential for damaging wind gusts, a few tornadoes, an isolated hail up to quarter size. A flood watch is also in effect for much of North Georgia and parts of Central Georgia through Thursday morning as locally heavy rainfall could lead to flash flooding. And now the extent

Outlook for the period Thursday through Tuesday, strong to isolated severe thunderstorms capable of strong wind gusts and perhaps a brief will be possible in parts of central Georgia Thursday morning through midday. Spotter information statement. 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Please relay any information about observed severe weather to the National Weather Service. Here is the official forecast from your National Weather Service for the Athens listening area. This afternoon, partly sunny with a slight chance of showers and thunderstorms early this afternoon, then mostly cloudy with a chance of showers and thunderstorms this afternoon. Highs in the lower 80s. Southwest winds 15 to 20 miles an hour with gusts up to 25 miles an hour. Chance of rain 30%. Tonight, a chance of thunderstorms. Showers. Locally heavy rainfall possible in the evening. Lows in the lower 60s. Southwest winds 5 to 10 miles an hour. Chance of rain 90%. Thursday, showers likely and a slight chance of thunderstorms in the morning, then mostly sunny in the afternoon. Highs in the mid-70s. West winds 10 to 20 miles an hour. Chance of rain 70%. Thursday night, cooler. Partly cloudy in the evening, then becoming mostly cloudy. Lows in the lower 50s. Northwest winds up to 10 miles an hour. And now the extended forecast. Friday and Friday night, mostly cloudy. A chance of showers and a slight chance of thunderstorms. Highs in the lower 70s. Lows in the mid-50s. Saturday and Saturday night, mostly cloudy. A chance of showers and a slight chance of thunderstorms. Highs in the upper 70s. Lows in the upper 50s. Sunday and Sunday night, showers likely and a chance of thunderstorms. Highs in the upper 70s. Lows around 60. Monday and Monday night, mostly clear. A 20% chance of showers. Highs in the mid-70s. Lows around 50. Tuesday and Tuesday night, clear. Highs in the mid-70s. Lows in the mid-50s. For more detailed weather, water, and climate information, please visit our website at weather.gov/Atlanta. The current time is 2:51 p.m. Eastern Daylight Time. Here are the 2 p.m. weather observations from around the area. At Athens, it was mostly sunny, the temperature was 80. At Gainesville, it was partly sunny and 76, wind variable at 7. At Winder, it was partly sunny, the temperature was 77. At Greensboro, it was partly cloudy and 82, wind south at 10 gusting to 16. At Jefferson, it was partly sunny and 79, wind southwest at 10. At Albertton, it was partly sunny and 80, wind southwest at 10. At Canyon, it was partly sunny and 80, wind west at 8. At Clemson, it was cloudy and 72, wind variable at 6. Elsewhere across Georgia, at Atlanta it was cloudy and 78, wind south at 17 gusting to 28. At Cartersville, it was cloudy and 77, wind variable at 6 gusting to 13. At Lawrenceville, it was sunny and 79, wind southwest at 12. At Macon, it was mostly sunny and 85, wind west at 9. At Rome, it was cloudy and 75, wind west at 3. At Augusta, it was partly sunny and 83, wind southwest at 13 gusting to 22. At Savannah, it was partly sunny and 87, wind west at 12. Elsewhere across the region, at Chattanooga, it was cloudy and 71, wind southwest at 13. At Asheville, it was cloudy and 64, wind south at 6. At Greenville-Spartanburg, it was cloudy and 75, wind southwest at 17. What flooding caused by excessive rainfall continues to be possible. Where portions of central, north central, northeast, northwest, and west central Georgia

following areas in central Georgia, but Jasper and Monroe. In north central Georgia, Barrow, Cherokee, Clayton, Cobb, Dawson, DeKalb, Douglas, Fannin, Fayette, Forsyth, Gilmer, Gwinnett, Hall, Henry, Lumpkin, Newton, North Fulton, Pickens, Rockdale, South Fulton, Union, and Walton. In northeast Georgia, Banks, Jackson, Townsend, White. In northwest Georgia, Bartow, Carroll, Catoosa, Chattooga, Dade, Floyd, Gordon, Harrelson, Murray, Paulding, Polk, Walker, and Whitfield. In west central Georgia, Coweta, Harris, Hurd, Limar, Merriweather, Pike, Spaulding, Talbot, Troop, and Upton. When, through Thursday morning. Impacts, excessive runoff may result in flooding of rivers, creeks, streams, and other low-lying and flood-prone locations. Creeks and streams may rise out of their banks. Flooding may occur in poor drainage and urban areas. Low water crossings may be flooded. Additional details, multiple rounds of rainfall are expected to move across portions of north and central Georgia from Wednesday afternoon through Thursday morning as a slow-moving frontal boundary pushes across the area. Widespread rainfall amounts of 1.5-2.5 are likely, with locally higher amounts of 4 or more possible. Convective rainfall showers and thunderstorms may repeatedly train over areas and have locally high enough rainfall rates to induce flash flooding in poor drainage and urban areas, as well as creeks and streams prone to flash flooding. Mainstem river flooding is not anticipated given the ongoing drought and low base state that these rivers are starting from. http://www.weather.gov/safety/ Flood. You should monitor later forecasts and be alert for possible flood warnings. Those living in areas prone to flooding should be prepared to take action should flooding develop. Here is the hazardous weather outlook. This hazardous weather outlook is for north and central Georgia. For today and tonight, areas of thunderstorms this morning across far north Georgia will produce locally heavy rainfall and frequent lightning. More widespread thunderstorm development will occur this afternoon and gradually spread across north Georgia this evening and farther southward overnight. Some of these thunderstorms may become severe with the potential for damaging wind gusts, a few tornadoes, and isolated hail up to quarter size. A flood watch is also in effect for much of north Georgia and parts of central Georgia through Thursday morning as locally heavy rainfall could lead to flash flooding. And now the extended outlook for the period Thursday through Tuesday, strong to isolated severe thunderstorms capable of strong wind gusts and perhaps a brief will be possible in parts of central Georgia Thursday morning through midday. Spotter information statement. Spotter activation is not requested, but spotters are encouraged to submit reports of severe weather through the web by going to weather.gov/Atlanta. Please relay any information about observed severe weather to the National Weather Service. Here is the official forecast from your National Weather Service for the Athens listening area. This afternoon, partly sunny with a slight chance of showers and thunderstorms early this afternoon, then mostly cloudy with a chance of showers and thunderstorms this afternoon. Highs in the lower 80s. Southwest winds 15 to 20 miles an hour with gusts up to 25 miles an hour. Chance of rain 30%. Tonight, a chance of thunderstorms. Showers. Locally heavy rainfall possible in the evening. Lows in the lower 60s. Southwest winds 5 to 10 miles an hour. Chance of rain 90%. Thursday. Showers likely and a slight chance of thunderstorms in the morning, then mostly sunny in the afternoon. Highs in the mid-70s. West winds 10 to 20 miles an hour. Chance of rain 70%. Thursday night, cooler. Partly cloudy in the evening, then becoming mostly cloudy. Lows in the lower 50s. Northwest winds up to 10 miles an hour. And now the extended forecast. Friday and Friday night, mostly cloudy. A chance of showers and a slight chance of thunderstorms. Highs in the lower 70s. Lows in the mid-50s.

Saturday and Saturday night, mostly cloudy. A chance of showers and a slight chance of thunderstorms. Highs in the upper 70s. Lows in the upper 50s. Sunday and Sunday night, showers likely and a chance of thunderstorms. Highs in the upper 70s. Lows around 60. Monday and Monday night, mostly clear. A 20% chance of showers. Highs in the mid-70s. Lows around 50. Tuesday and Tuesday night, clear. Highs in the mid-70s. Lows in the mid-50s. For more detailed weather, water, and climate information, please visit our website at weather.gov/Atlanta. The current time is 2:59 p.m. Eastern Daylight Time. Here are the 2 p.m. weather observations from around the area. At Athens, it was mostly sunny, the temperature was 80. At Gainesville, it was partly sunny and 76, wind variable at 7. At Winder, it was partly sunny, the temperature was 77. At Greensboro, it was partly cloudy and 82, wind south at 10 gusting to 16. At Jefferson, it was partly sunny and 79, wind southwest at 10. At Albertton, it was partly sunny and 80, wind southwest at 10. At Canyon, it was partly sunny and 80, wind west at 8. At Clemson, it was cloudy and 72, wind variable at 6. Elsewhere across Georgia, at Atlanta it was cloudy and 78, wind south at 17 gusting to 28. At Cartersville, it was cloudy and 77, wind variable at 6 gusting to 13. At Lawrenceville, it was sunny and 79, wind southwest at 12. At Macon, it was mostly sunny and 85, wind west at 9. At Rome, it was cloudy and 75, wind west at 3. At Augusta, it was partly sunny and 83, wind southwest at 13 gusting to 22. At Savannah, it was partly sunny and 87, wind west at 12. Elsewhere across the region, at Chattanooga, it was cloudy and 71, wind southwest at 13. At Asheville, it was cloudy and 64, wind south at 6. At Greenville-Spartanburg, it was cloudy and 75, wind southwest at 17. Here is the hazardous weather outlook. This hazardous weather outlook is for north and central Georgia. For today and tonight, areas of thunderstorms this morning across far north Georgia will produce locally heavy rainfall and frequent lightning. More widespread thunderstorm development will occur this afternoon and gradually spread across north Georgia this evening and farther southward overnight. Some of these thunderstorms may become severe with the potential for damaging wind gusts, a few tornadoes, an isolated hail up to quarter size. A flood watch is also in effect for much of north Georgia and parts of central Georgia through Thursday morning as locally heavy rainfall could lead to flash flooding. And now the extended outlook for the period Thursday through Tuesday, strong to isolated severe thunderstorms capable of strong wind gusts and perhaps a brief will be possible in parts of central Georgia Thursday morning through midday. Spotter information statement. 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Please relay any information about observed severe weather to the National Weather Service. Here is the official forecast from your National Weather Service for the Athens listening area. This afternoon, partly sunny with a slight chance of showers and thunderstorms early this afternoon, then mostly cloudy with a chance of showers and thunderstorms this afternoon. Highs in the lower 80s. Southwest winds 15 to 20 miles an hour with gusts up to 25 miles an hour. Chance of rain 30%. Tonight, a chance of thunderstorms. Showers. Locally heavy rainfall possible in the evening. Lows in the lower 60s. Southwest winds 5 to 10 miles an hour. Chance of rain 90%. Thursday, showers likely and a slight chance of thunderstorms in the morning, then mostly sunny in the afternoon. Highs in the mid-70s.

west, winds 10 to 20 miles an hour. Chance of rain 70%. Thursday night, cooler. Partly cloudy in the evening, then becoming mostly cloudy. Lows in the lower 50s. Northwest winds up to 10 miles an hour. And now the extended forecast. Friday and Friday night, mostly cloudy. A chance of showers and a slight chance of thunderstorms. Highs in the lower 70s. Lows in the mid 50s. Saturday and Saturday night, mostly cloudy. A chance of showers and a slight chance of thunderstorms. Highs in the upper 70s. Lows in the upper 50s. Sunday and Sunday night, showers likely and a chance of thunderstorms. Highs in the upper 70s. Lows around 60. Monday and Monday night, mostly clear. A 20% chance of showers. Highs in the mid-70s. Lows around 50. Tuesday and Tuesday night, clear. Highs in the mid-70s. Lows in the mid-50s. For more detailed weather, water, and climate information, please visit our website at weather.gov/Atlanta. The current time is 3:04 p.m. Eastern Daylight Time. Here are the 3 p.m. weather observations from around the area. At Athens, it was partly sunny, the temperature was 83 degrees, dew point 58 degrees, relative humidity 42%, wind west at 9 miles an hour gusting to 17, pressure was 29.95 inches and steady. At Gainesville, it was cloudy and 76, wind west at 7. At Winder, it was mostly sunny, the temperature was 81. At Greensboro, it was partly cloudy and 86, wind southwest at 9 gusting to 16. At Jefferson, it was partly sunny and 79, wind southwest at 7. At Elberton, it was sunny and 84, wind south at 12 gusting to 18. At Canyon, it was cloudy and 78, wind west at 5. At Clemson, it was mostly sunny and 77, wind west at 8. Elsewhere across Georgia, at Atlanta it was partly sunny and 80, wind southwest at 16 gusting to 24. At Cartersville, it was cloudy and 79, wind variable at 5. At Lawrenceville, it was mostly sunny and 80, wind southwest at 14. At Macon, it was sunny and 86, wind west at 10 gusting to 22. At Rome, it was partly sunny and 79, wind south at 8. At Augusta, it was mostly sunny and 85, wind southwest at 14 gusting to 22. At Savannah, it was partly sunny and 88, wind southwest at 10. Elsewhere across the region, at Chattanooga, with a thunderstorm, it was 68, wind southeast at 6. At Asheville, it was partly sunny and 69, wind south at 6. At Greenville-Spartanburg, it was partly sunny and 76, wind southwest at 16. Here is the hazardous weather outlook. This hazardous weather outlook is for North and Central Georgia. For today and tonight, areas of thunderstorms this morning across far north Georgia will produce locally heavy rainfall and frequent lightning. More widespread thunderstorm development will occur this afternoon and gradually spread across north Georgia this evening and farther southward overnight. Some of these thunderstorms may become severe with the potential for damaging wind gusts, a few tornadoes, and isolated hail up to quarter size. A flood watch is also in effect for much of North Georgia and parts of Central Georgia through Thursday morning as locally heavy rainfall could lead to flash flooding. And now the extended outlook for the period Thursday through Tuesday, strong to isolated severe thunderstorms capable of strong wind gusts and perhaps a brief will be possible in parts of Central Georgia Thursday morning through midday. Spotter information statement. 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Please relay any information about observed severe weather to the National Weather Service. Here is the official forecast from your National Weather Service for the Athens listening area. This afternoon, partly sunny.

cloudy with a slight chance of showers and thunderstorms early this afternoon. Then mostly cloudy with a chance of showers and thunderstorms this afternoon. Highs in the lower 80s. With gusts up to 25 miles an hour. Chance of rain 30%. Tonight, a chance of thunderstorms. Showers. Locally heavy rainfall possible in the evening. Lows in the lower 60s. Southwest winds 5 to 10 miles an hour. Chance of rain 90%. Thursday, showers likely and a slight chance of thunderstorms in the morning, then mostly sunny in the afternoon. Highs in the mid-70s. West winds 10 to 20 miles an hour. Chance of rain 70%. Thursday night, cooler. Partly cloudy in the evening, then becoming mostly cloudy. Lows in the lower 50s. Northwest winds up to 10 miles an hour. And now the extended forecast. Friday and Friday night, mostly cloudy. A chance of showers and a slight chance of thunderstorms. Highs in the lower 70s. Lows in the mid 50s. Saturday and Saturday night, mostly cloudy. A chance of showers and a slight chance of thunderstorms. Highs in the upper 70s. Lows in the upper 50s. Sunday and Sunday night, showers likely and a chance of thunderstorms. Highs in the upper 70s. Lows around 60. Monday and Monday night, mostly clear. A 20% chance of showers. Highs in the mid-70s. Lows around 50. Tuesday and Tuesday night, clear. Highs in the mid-70s. Lows in the mid-50s. For more detailed weather, water, and climate information, please visit our website at weather.gov/Atlanta. The current time is 3:10 p.m. Eastern Daylight Time. Here are the 3 p.m. weather observations from around the area. At Athens, it was partly sunny. The temperature was 83 degrees, dew point 58 degrees, relative humidity 42%, wind west at 9 miles an hour gusting to 17, pressure was 29.95 inches and steady. At Gainesville, it was cloudy and 76, wind west at 7. At Winder, it was mostly sunny, the temperature was 81. At Greensboro, it was partly cloudy and 86, wind southwest at 9 gusting to 16. At Jefferson, it was partly sunny and 79, wind southwest at 7. At Albertton, it was sunny and 84, wind south at 12 gusting to 18. At Canyon, it was cloudy and 78, wind west at 5. At Clemson, it was mostly sunny and 77, wind west at 8. Elsewhere across Georgia, at Atlanta it was partly sunny and 80, wind southwest at 16 gusting to 24. At Cartersville, it was cloudy and 79, wind variable at 5. At Lawrenceville, it was mostly sunny and 80, wind southwest at 14. At Macon, it was sunny and 86, wind west at 10 gusting to 22. At Rome, it was partly sunny and 79, wind south at 8. At Augusta, it was mostly sunny and 85, wind southwest at 14 gusting to 22. At Savannah, it was partly sunny and 88, wind southwest at 10. Elsewhere across the region, at Chattanooga, with a thunderstorm, it was 68, wind southeast at 6. At Asheville, it was partly sunny and 69, wind south at 6. At Greenville-Spartanburg, it was partly sunny and 76, wind southwest at 16. Here are the 3 p.m. weather observations from around the area. At Athens, it was partly sunny, the temperature was 83 degrees, dew point 58 degrees, relative humidity 42%, wind west at 9 miles an hour gusting to 17, pressure was 29.95 inches and steady. At Gainesville, it was cloudy and 76, wind west at 7. At Winder, it was mostly sunny, the temperature was 81. At Greensboro, it was partly cloudy and 86, wind southwest at 9 gusting to 16.

Jefferson, it was partly sunny and 79, wind southwest at 7. At Albertton, it was sunny and 84, wind south at 12 gusting to 18. At Canyon, it was cloudy and 78, wind west at 5. At Clemson, it was mostly sunny and 77, wind west at 8. Elsewhere across Georgia, at Atlanta it was partly sunny and 80, wind southwest at 16 gusting to 24. At Cartersville, it was cloudy and 79, wind variable at 5. At Lawrenceville, it was mostly sunny and 80, wind southwest at 14. At Macon, it was sunny and 86, wind west at 10 gusting to 22. At Rome, it was partly sunny and 79, wind south at 8. At Augusta, it was sunny and 85, wind southwest at 14 gusting to 22. At Savannah, it was partly sunny and 88, wind southwest at 10. Elsewhere across the region, at Chattanooga, with a thunderstorm, it was 68, wind south at 7. At Asheville, it was partly sunny and 69, wind south at 6. At Greenville-Spartanburg, it was partly sunny and 76, wind southwest at 16. Here is the hazardous weather outlook. This hazardous weather outlook is for north and central Georgia. For today and tonight, areas of thunderstorms this morning across far north Georgia will produce locally heavy rainfall and frequent lightning. More widespread thunderstorm development will occur this afternoon and gradually spread across north Georgia this evening and farther southward overnight. Some of these thunderstorms may become severe with the potential for damaging wind gusts, a few tornadoes, and isolated hail up to quarter size. A flood watch is also in effect for much of north Georgia and parts of central Georgia through Thursday morning as locally heavy rainfall could lead to flash flooding. And now the extended outlook for the period Thursday through Tuesday, strong to isolated severe thunderstorms capable of strong wind gusts and perhaps a brief will be possible in parts of central Georgia Thursday morning through midday. Spotter information statement. 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Please relay any information about observed severe weather to the National Weather Service. Here is the official forecast from your National Weather Service for the Athens listening area. This afternoon, partly sunny with a slight chance of showers and thunderstorms early this afternoon, then mostly cloudy with a chance of showers and thunderstorms this afternoon. Highs in the lower 80s. Southwest winds 15 to 20 miles an hour with gusts up to 25 miles an hour. Chance of rain 30%. Tonight, a chance of thunderstorms. Showers. Locally heavy rainfall possible in the evening. Lows in the lower 60s. Southwest winds 5 to 10 miles an hour. Chance of rain 90%. Thursday, showers likely and a slight chance of thunderstorms in the morning, then mostly sunny in the afternoon. Highs in the mid-70s. West winds 10 to 20 miles an hour. Chance of rain 70%. Thursday night, cooler. Partly cloudy in the evening, then becoming mostly cloudy. Lows in the lower 50s. Northwest winds up to 10 miles an hour. And now the extended forecast. Friday and Friday night, mostly cloudy. A chance of showers and a slight chance of thunderstorms. Highs in the lower 70s. Lows in the mid-50s. Saturday and Saturday night, mostly cloudy. A chance of showers and a slight chance of thunderstorms. Highs in the upper 70s. Lows in the upper 50s. Sunday and Sunday night, showers likely and a chance of thunderstorms. Highs in the upper 70s. Lows around 60. Monday and Monday night, mostly clear. A 20% chance of showers. Highs in the mid-70s. Lows around 50. Tuesday and Tuesday night, clear. Highs in the mid-70s. Lows in the mid-50s. For more detailed weather, water, and climate information, please visit our website at

weather.gov/Atlanta. The current time is 3:18 p.m. Eastern Daylight Time. Here are the 3 p.m. weather observations from around the area. At Athens, it was partly sunny. The temperature was 83 degrees, dew point 58 degrees, relative humidity 42%, wind west at 9 miles an hour gusting to 17, pressure was 29.95 inches and steady. At Gainesville, it was cloudy and 76, wind west at 7. At Winder, it was mostly sunny, the temperature was 81. At Greensboro, it was partly cloudy and 86, wind southwest at 9 gusting to 16. At Jefferson, it was partly sunny and 79, wind southwest at 7. At Albertton, it was sunny and 84, wind south at 12 gusting to 18. At Canyon, it was cloudy and 78, wind west at 5. At Clemson, it was mostly sunny and 77, wind west at 8. Elsewhere across Georgia, at Atlanta it was partly sunny and 80, wind southwest at 16 gusting to 24. At Cartersville, it was cloudy and 79, wind variable at 5. At Lawrenceville, it was mostly sunny and 80, wind southwest at 14. At Macon, it was sunny and 86, wind west at 10 gusting to 22. At Rome, it was partly sunny and 79, wind south at 8. At Augusta, it was sunny and 85, wind southwest at 14 gusting to 22. At Savannah, it was partly sunny and 88, wind southwest at 10. Elsewhere across the region, at Chattanooga, with a thunderstorm, it was 68, wind south at 7. At Asheville, it was partly sunny and 69, wind south at 6. At Greenville-Spartanburg, it was partly sunny and 76, wind southwest at 16. Here is the hazardous weather outlook. This hazardous weather outlook is for North and Central Georgia. For today and tonight, areas of thunderstorms this morning across far North Georgia will produce locally heavy rainfall and frequent lightning. More widespread thunderstorm development will occur this afternoon and gradually spread across North Georgia this evening and farther southward overnight. Some of these thunderstorms may become severe with the potential for damaging wind gusts, a few tornadoes, and isolated hail up to quarter size. A flood watch is also in effect for much of North Georgia and parts of Central Georgia through Thursday morning as locally heavy rainfall could lead to flash flooding. And now the extended outlook for the period Thursday through Tuesday, strong to isolated severe thunderstorms capable of strong wind gusts and perhaps a brief will be possible in parts of Central Georgia Thursday morning through midday. Spotter information statement. Spotter activation is not requested, but spotters are encouraged to submit reports of severe weather through the web by going to weather.gov/Atlanta. Please relay any information about observed severe weather to the National Weather Service. Here is the official forecast from your National Weather Service for the Athens listening area. This afternoon, partly sunny with a slight chance of showers and thunderstorms early this afternoon, then mostly cloudy with a chance of showers and thunderstorms this afternoon. Highs in the lower 80s. Southwest winds 15 to 20 miles an hour with gusts up to 25 miles an hour. Chance of rain 30%. Tonight, a chance of thunderstorms. Showers. Locally heavy rainfall possible in the evening. Lows in the lower 60s. Southwest winds 5 to 10 miles an hour. Chance of rain 90%. Thursday. Showers likely and a slight chance of thunderstorms in the morning, then mostly sunny in the afternoon. Highs in the mid-70s. West winds 10 to 20 miles an hour. Chance of rain 70%. Thursday night, cooler. Partly cloudy in the evening, then becoming mostly cloudy. Lows in the lower 50s. Northwest winds up to 10 miles an hour. And now the extended forecast. Friday and Friday night, mostly cloudy. A chance of showers and a slight chance of thunderstorms. Highs in the lower 70s. Lows in the mid-50s.

Saturday and Saturday night, mostly cloudy. A chance of showers and a slight chance of thunderstorms. Highs in the upper 70s. Lows in the upper 50s. Sunday and Sunday night, showers likely and a chance of thunderstorms. Highs in the upper 70s. Lows around 60. Monday and Monday night, mostly clear. A 20% chance of showers. Highs in the mid-70s. Lows around 50. Tuesday and Tuesday night, clear. Highs in the mid-70s. Lows in the mid-50s. For more detailed weather, water, and climate information, please visit our website at weather.gov/Atlanta. What being caused by excessive rainfall continues to be possible. Where portions of central, north central, northeast, northwest, and west central Georgia, including the following areas in central Georgia, Butts, Jasper, and Monroe. In north central Georgia, Barrow, Cherokee, Clayton, Cobb, Dawson, DeKalb, Douglas, Fannin, Fayette, Forsyth, Gilmer, Gwinnett, Hall, Henry, Lumpkin, Newton, North Fulton, Pickens, Rockdale, South Fulton, Union, and Walton. In northeast Georgia, Banks, Jackson, Townsend, White. In northwest Georgia, Bartow, Carroll, Catoosa, Chattooga, Dade, Floyd, Gordon, Harrelson, Murray, Paulding, Polk, Walker, and Whitfield. In west central Georgia, Goita, Harris, Hurd, Limar, Merriweather, Pike, Spaulding, Talbot, Troop, and Upton. When, through Thursday morning. Impacts, excessive runoff may result in flooding of rivers, creeks, streams, and other low-lying and flood-prone locations. Creeks and streams may rise out of their banks. Flooding may occur in poor drainage and urban areas. Low water crossings may be flooded. Additional details, multiple rounds of rainfall are expected to move across portions of north and central Georgia from Wednesday afternoon through Thursday morning as a slow-moving frontal boundary pushes across the area. Widespread rainfall amounts of 1.5-2.5 are likely, with locally higher amounts of 4 or more possible. Convective rainfall showers and thunderstorms may repeatedly train over areas and have locally high enough rainfall rates to induce flash flooding in poor drainage and urban areas, as well as creeks and streams prone to flash flooding. Mainstem river flooding is not anticipated given the ongoing drought and low base state that these rivers are starting from. http://www.weather.gov/safety/ Flood. You should monitor later forecasts and be alert for possible flood warnings. Those living in areas prone to flooding should be prepared to take action should flooding develop. The current time is 3:26 p.m. Eastern Daylight Time. Here are the 3 p.m. weather observations from around the area. At Athens, it was partly sunny, the temperature was 83 degrees, dew point 58 degrees. Relative humidity 42%, wind west at 9 miles an hour gusting to 17, pressure was 29.95 inches and steady. At Gainesville, it was cloudy and 76, wind west at 7. At Winder, it was mostly sunny, the temperature was 81. At Greensboro, it was partly cloudy and 86, wind southwest at 9 gusting to 16. At Jefferson, it was partly sunny and 79, wind southwest at 7. At Albertton, it was sunny and 84, wind south at 12 gusting to 18. At Canyon, it was cloudy and 78, wind west at 5. At Clemson, it was mostly sunny and 77, wind west at 8. Elsewhere across Georgia, at Atlanta it was partly sunny and 80, wind southwest at 16 gusting to 24. At Cartersville, it was cloudy and 79, wind variable at 5. At Lawrenceville, it was mostly sunny and 80, wind southwest at 14. At Macon, it was sunny and 86, wind west at 10 gusting to 22. At Rome, it was partly sunny and 79, wind south at 8. At Augusta, it was sunny and 85, wind southwest at 14 gusts.

rising to 22. At Savannah, it was partly sunny and 88, wind southwest at 10. Elsewhere across the region, at Chattanooga, with a thunderstorm, it was 68, wind south at 7. At Asheville, it was partly sunny and 69, wind south at 6. At Greenville-Spartanburg, it was partly sunny and 76, wind southwest at 16. Here is the hazardous weather outlook. This hazardous weather outlook is for North and Central Georgia. For today and tonight, areas of thunderstorms this morning across far North Georgia will produce locally heavy rainfall and frequent lightning. More widespread thunderstorm development will occur this afternoon and gradually spread across North Georgia this evening and farther southward overnight. Some of these thunderstorms may become severe with the potential for damaging wind gusts, a few tornadoes, an isolated hail up to quarter size. A flood watch is also in effect for much of North Georgia and parts of Central Georgia through Thursday morning as locally heavy rainfall could lead to flash flooding. And now the extended outlook for the period Thursday through Tuesday, strong to isolated severe thunderstorms capable of strong wind gusts and perhaps a brief will be possible in parts of Central Georgia Thursday morning through midday. Spotter information statement. Spotter activation is not requested, but spotters are encouraged to submit reports of severe weather through the web by going to weather.gov/Atlanta. Please relay any information about observed severe weather to the National Weather Service. Here is the official forecast from your National Weather Service for the Athens listening area. This afternoon, partly sunny with a slight chance of showers and thunderstorms early this afternoon, then mostly cloudy with a chance of showers and thunderstorms this afternoon. Highs in the lower 80s. Southwest winds 15 to 20 miles an hour with gusts up to 25 miles an hour. Chance of rain 30%. Tonight, a chance of thunderstorms. Showers. Locally heavy rainfall possible in the evening. Lows in the lower 60s. Southwest winds 5 to 10 miles an hour. Chance of rain 90%. Thursday, showers likely and a slight chance of thunderstorms in the morning, then mostly sunny in the afternoon. Highs in the mid-70s. West winds 10 to 20 miles an hour. Chance of rain 70%. Thursday night, cooler. Partly cloudy in the evening, then becoming mostly cloudy. Lows in the lower 50s. Northwest winds up to 10 miles an hour. And now the extended forecast. Friday and Friday night, mostly cloudy. A chance of showers and a slight chance of thunderstorms. Highs in the lower 70s. Lows in the mid-50s. Saturday and Saturday night, mostly cloudy. A chance of showers and a slight chance of thunderstorms. Highs in the upper 70s. Lows in the upper 50s. Sunday and Sunday night, showers likely and a chance of thunderstorms. Highs in the upper 70s. Lows around 60. Monday and Monday night, mostly clear. A 20% chance of showers. Highs in the mid 70s. Lows around 50. Tuesday and Tuesday night, clear. Highs in the mid 70s. Lows in the mid 50s. For more detailed weather, water, and climate information, please visit our website at weather.gov/Atlanta. The current time is 3:32 p.m. Eastern Daylight Time. Here are the 3 p.m. weather observations from around the area. At Athens, it was partly sunny, the temperature was 83 degrees, dew point 58 degrees, relative humidity 42%, wind west at 9 miles an hour gusting to 17, pressure was 29.95 inches and steady. At Gainesville, it was cloudy and 76, wind west at 7. At Winder, it was mostly sunny, the temperature was 81. At Gainesville, it was cloudy and 76, wind west at 7. At Winder, it was mostly sunny, the temperature was 81. At Greensboro, it was partly cloudy and 86, wind southwest at 9 gusting to 16. At Jefferson, it was partly

sunny and 79, wind southwest at 7. At Alberton, it was sunny and 84, wind south at 12 gusting to 18. At Canyon, it was cloudy and 78, wind west at 5. At Clemson, it was mostly sunny and 77, wind west at 8. Elsewhere across Georgia, at Atlanta it was partly sunny and 80, wind southwest at 16 gusting to 24. At Cartersville, it was cloudy and 79, wind variable at 5. At Lawrenceville, it was mostly sunny and 80, wind southwest at 14. At Macon, it was sunny and 86, wind west at 10 gusting to 22. At Rome, it was partly sunny and 79, wind south at 8. At Augusta, it was sunny and 85, wind southwest at 14 gusting to 22. At Savannah, it was partly sunny and 88, wind southwest at 10. Elsewhere across the region, at Chattanooga, with a thunderstorm, it was 68, wind south at 7. At Asheville, it was partly sunny and 69, wind south at 6. At Greenville-Spartanburg, it was partly sunny and 76, wind southwest at 16. Here is the hazardous weather outlook. This hazardous weather outlook is for North and Central Georgia. For today and tonight, areas of thunderstorms this morning across far North Georgia will produce locally heavy rainfall and frequent lightning. More widespread thunderstorm development will occur this afternoon and gradually spread across North Georgia this evening and farther southward overnight. Some of these thunderstorms may become severe with the potential for damaging wind gusts, a few tornadoes, and isolated hail up to quarter size. A flood watch is also in effect for much of North Georgia and parts of Central Georgia through Thursday morning as locally heavy rainfall could lead to flash flooding. And now the extended outlook for the period Thursday through Tuesday, strong to isolated severe thunderstorms capable of strong wind gusts and perhaps a brief will be possible in parts of Central Georgia Thursday morning through midday. Spotter information statement. 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Please relay any information about observed severe weather to the National Weather Service. Here is the official forecast from your National Weather Service for the Athens listening area. This afternoon, partly sunny with a slight chance of showers and thunderstorms early this afternoon, then mostly cloudy with a chance of showers and thunderstorms this afternoon. Highs in the lower 80s. Southwest winds 15 to 20 miles an hour with gusts up to 25 miles an hour. Chance of rain 30%. Tonight, a chance of thunderstorms. Showers. Locally heavy rainfall possible in the evening. Lows in the lower 60s. Southwest winds 5 to 10 miles an hour. Chance of rain 90%. Thursday, showers likely and a slight chance of thunderstorms in the morning, then mostly sunny in the afternoon. Highs in the mid-70s. West winds 10 to 20 miles an hour. Chance of rain 70%. Thursday night, cooler. Partly cloudy in the evening, then becoming mostly cloudy. Lows in the lower 50s. Northwest winds up to 10 miles an hour. And now the extended forecast. Friday and Friday night, mostly cloudy. A chance of showers and a slight chance of thunderstorms. Highs in the lower 70s. Lows in the mid-50s. Saturday and Saturday night, mostly cloudy. A chance of showers and a slight chance of thunderstorms. Highs in the upper 70s. Lows in the upper 50s. Sunday and Sunday night, showers likely and a chance of thunderstorms. Highs in the upper 70s. Lows around 60. Monday and Monday night, mostly clear. A 20% chance of showers. Highs in the mid-70s. Lows around 50. Tuesday and Tuesday night, clear. Highs in the mid-70s. Lows in the mid-50s. For more detailed weather, water, and climate information, please visit our website at weather.gov/Atlanta.

The current time is 3:38 p.m. Eastern Daylight Time. Here are the 3 p.m. weather observations from around the area. At Athens, it was partly sunny. The temperature was 83 degrees, dew point 58 degrees, relative humidity 42%, wind west at 9 miles an hour gusting to 17, pressure was 29.95 inches and steady. At Gainesville, it was cloudy and 76, wind west at 7. At Winder, it was mostly sunny, the temperature was 81. At Greensboro, it was partly cloudy and 86, wind southwest at 9 gusting to 16. At Jefferson, it was partly sunny and 79, wind southwest at 7. At Albertton, it was sunny and 84, wind south at 12 gusting to 18. At Canyon, it was cloudy and 78, wind west at 5. At Clemson, it was mostly sunny and 77, wind west at 8. Elsewhere across Georgia, at Atlanta it was partly sunny and 80, wind southwest at 16 gusting to 24. At Cartersville, it was cloudy and 79, wind variable at 5. At Lawrenceville, it was mostly sunny and 80, wind southwest at 14. At Macon, it was sunny and 86, wind west at 10 gusting to 22. At Rome, it was partly sunny and 79, wind south at 8. At Augusta, it was sunny and 85, wind southwest at 14 gusting to 22. At Savannah, it was partly sunny and 88, wind southwest at 10. Elsewhere across the region, at Chattanooga, with a thunderstorm, it was 68, wind south at 7. At Asheville, it was partly sunny and 69, wind south at 6. At Greenville-Spartanburg, it was partly sunny and 76, wind southwest at 16. 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You can also like your Peachtree City National Weather Service on Facebook or follow NWS Atlanta on Twitter. Here is the hazardous weather outlook. This hazardous weather outlook is for North and Central Georgia. For today and tonight, areas of thunderstorms this morning across far North Georgia will produce locally heavy rainfall and frequent lightning. More widespread thunderstorm development will occur this afternoon and gradually spread across North Georgia this evening and farther southward overnight. Some of these thunderstorms may become severe with the potential for damaging wind gusts, a few tornadoes, and isolated hail up to quarter size. A flood watch is also in effect for much of North Georgia and parts of Central Georgia through Thursday morning as locally heavy rainfall could lead to flash flooding. And now the extended outlook for the period Thursday through Tuesday, strong to isolated severe thunderstorms capable of strong wind gusts and perhaps a brief will be possible in parts of Central Georgia Thursday morning through midday. Spotter information statement. Spotter activation is not requested, but spotters are encouraged to submit reports of severe weather through the web by going to weather.gov/Atlanta. Please relay any information about observed severe weather to the National Weather Service. Here is the official forecast from your National Weather Service for the Athens listening area. This afternoon, partly sunny with a slight chance of showers and thunderstorms early this afternoon, then mostly cloudy with a chance of showers and thunderstorms this afternoon. Highs in the lower 80s. Southwest winds 15 to 20 miles an hour with gusts up to 25 miles an hour. Chance of rain 30%. Tonight, a chance of thunderstorms. Showers. Locally heavy rainfall possible in the evening. Lows in the lower 60s. Southwest winds 5 to 10 miles an hour.

highs in the lower 70s, lows in the mid-50s. Saturday and Saturday night, mostly cloudy. A chance of showers and a slight chance of thunderstorms. Highs in the upper 70s, lows in the upper 50s. Sunday and Sunday night, showers likely and a chance of thunderstorms. Highs in the upper 70s, lows around 60. Monday and Monday night, mostly clear. A 20% chance of showers. Highs in the mid-70s. Lows around 50. Tuesday and Tuesday night, clear. Highs in the mid-70s. Lows in the mid-50s. For more detailed weather, water, and climate information, please visit our website at weather.gov/Atlanta. The current time is 3:44 p.m. Eastern Daylight Time. Here are the 3 p.m. weather observations from around the area. At Athens, it was partly sunny. The temperature was 83 degrees, dew point 58 degrees, relative humidity 42%, wind west at 9 miles an hour gusting to 17, pressure was 29.95 inches and steady. At Gainesville, it was cloudy and 76, wind west at 7. At Winder, it was mostly sunny, the temperature was 81. At Greensboro, it was partly cloudy and 86, wind southwest at 9 gusting to 16. At Jefferson, it was partly sunny and 79, wind southwest at 7. At Albertton, it was sunny and 84, wind south at 12 gusting to 18. At Canyon, it was cloudy and 78, wind west at 5. At Clemson, it was mostly sunny and 77, wind west at 8. Elsewhere across Georgia, at Atlanta it was partly sunny and 80, wind southwest at 16 gusting to 24. At Cartersville, it was cloudy and 79, wind variable at 5. At Lawrenceville, it was mostly sunny and 80, wind southwest at 14. At Macon, it was sunny and 86, wind west at 10 gusting to 22. At Rome, it was partly sunny and 79, wind south at 8. At Augusta, it was sunny and 85, wind southwest at 14 gusting to 22. At Savannah, it was partly sunny and 88, wind southwest at 10. Elsewhere across the region, at Chattanooga, with a thunderstorm, it was 68, wind south at 7. At Asheville, it was partly sunny and 69, wind south at 6. At Greenville-Spartanburg, it was partly sunny and 76, wind southwest at 16. Here is the hazardous weather outlook. This hazardous weather outlook is for North and Central Georgia. For today and tonight, areas of thunderstorms this morning across far North Georgia will produce locally heavy rainfall and frequent lightning. More widespread thunderstorm development will occur this afternoon and gradually spread across North Georgia this evening and farther southward overnight. Some of these thunderstorms may become severe with the potential for damaging wind gusts, a few tornadoes, and isolated hail up to quarter size. A flood watch is also in effect for much of North Georgia and parts of Central Georgia through Thursday morning as locally heavy rainfall could lead to flash flooding. And now the extended outlook for the period Thursday through Tuesday, strong to isolated severe thunderstorms capable of strong wind gusts and perhaps a brief will be possible in parts of Central Georgia Thursday morning through midday. Spotter information statement, spotter activation is not requested but spotters are encouraged to submit reports of severe weather through the web by going to weather.gov/Atlanta. Please relay any information about observed severe weather to the National Weather Service. Here is the official forecast from your National Weather Service for the Athens listening area. This afternoon, partly sunny with a slight chance of showers and thunderstorms early this afternoon, then mostly cloudy with a chance of showers and thunderstorms this afternoon. Highs in the lower 80s. Southwest winds 15 to 20 miles an hour with gusts up to 25 miles an hour. Chance of rain 30%. Tonight, a chance of thunderstorms. Showers. Locally heavy rainfall possible in the evening. Lows in the lower 60s.

southwest, winds 5 to 10 miles an hour. Chance of rain 90%. Thursday, showers likely and a slight chance of thunderstorms in the morning, then mostly sunny in the afternoon. Highs in the mid-70s. West winds 10 to 20 miles an hour. Chance of rain 70%. Thursday night, cooler. Partly cloudy in the evening, then becoming mostly cloudy. Lows in the lower 50s. Northwest winds up to 10 miles an hour. And now the extended forecast. Friday and Friday night, mostly cloudy. A chance of showers and a slight chance of thunderstorms. Highs in the lower 70s. Lows in the mid 50s. Saturday and Saturday night, mostly cloudy. A chance of showers and a slight chance of thunderstorms. Highs in the upper 70s. Lows in the upper 50s. Sunday and Sunday night, showers likely and a chance of thunderstorms. Highs in the upper 70s. Lows around 60. Monday and Monday night, mostly clear. A 20% chance of showers. Highs in the mid-70s. Lows around 50. Tuesday and Tuesday night. Highs in the mid-70s. Lows in the mid-50s. For more detailed weather, water, and climate information, please visit our website at weather.gov/Atlanta. The current time is 3:50 p.m. Eastern Daylight Time. Here are the 3 p.m. weather observations from around the area. At Athens, it was partly sunny, the temperature was 83 degrees, dew point 58 degrees, relative humidity 42%, wind west at 9 miles an hour gusting to 17, pressure was 29.95 inches and steady. At Gainesville, it was cloudy and 76, wind west at 7. At Winder, it was mostly sunny. The temperature was 81. At Greensboro, it was partly cloudy and 86, wind southwest at 9 gusting to 16. At Jefferson, it was partly sunny and 79, wind southwest at 7. At Albertton, it was sunny and 84, wind south at 12 gusting to 18. At Canyon, it was cloudy and 78, wind west at 5. At Clemson, it was mostly sunny and 77, wind west at 8. Elsewhere across Georgia, at Atlanta it was partly sunny and 80, wind southwest at 16 gusting to 24. At Cartersville, it was cloudy and 79, wind variable at 5. At Lawrenceville, it was mostly sunny and 80, wind southwest at 14. At Macon, it was sunny and 86, wind west at 10 gusting to 22. At Rome, it was partly sunny and 79, wind south at 8. At Augusta, it was sunny and 85, wind southwest at 14 gusting to 22. At Savannah, it was partly sunny and 88, wind southwest at 10. Elsewhere across the region, at Chattanooga, with a thunderstorm, it was 68, wind south at 7. At Asheville, it was partly sunny and 69, wind south at 6. At Greenville-Spartanburg, it was partly sunny and 76, wind southwest at 16. Here is the hazardous weather outlook. This hazardous weather outlook is for North and Central Georgia. For today and tonight, areas of thunderstorms this morning across far north Georgia will produce locally heavy rainfall and frequent lightning. More widespread thunderstorm development will occur this afternoon and gradually spread across north Georgia this evening and farther southward overnight. Some of these thunderstorms may become severe with the potential for damaging wind gusts, a few tornadoes, and isolated hail up to quarter size. A flood watch is also in effect for much of North Georgia and parts of Central Georgia through Thursday morning as locally heavy rainfall could lead to flash flooding. And now the extended outlook for the period Thursday through Tuesday, strong to isolated severe thunderstorms capable of strong wind gusts and perhaps a brief will be possible in parts of Central Georgia Thursday morning through midday. Spotter information statement. Spotter activation is not requested, but spotters are encouraged to submit reports of severe weather through the web by going to weather.gov/

Atlanta. Please relay any information about observed severe weather to the National Weather Service. What? Flooding caused by excessive rainfall continues to be possible. Where? Portions of central, northeast, northwest, and west central Georgia, including the following areas, in central Georgia, Butts, Jasper, and Monroe. In north central Georgia, Barrow, Cherokee, Clayton, Cobb, Dawson, DeKalb, Douglas, Fannin, Fayette, Forsyth, Gilmer, Gwinnett, Hall, Henry, Lumpkin, Newton, North Fulton, Pickens, Rockdale, South Fulton, Union, and Walton. In northeast Georgia, Banks, Jackson, Townsend, White. In northwest Georgia, Bartow, Carroll, Catoosa, Chattooga, Dade, Floyd, Gordon, Harrelson, Murray, Paulding, Polk, Walker, and Whitfield. In west central Georgia, Goita, Harris, Hurd, Limmer, Merriweather, Pike, Spaulding, Talbot, Troop, and Upton. When, through Thursday morning. Impacts, excessive runoff may result in flooding of rivers, creeks, streams, and other low-lying and flood-prone locations. Creeks and streams may rise out of their banks. Flooding may occur in poor drainage and urban areas. Low water crossings may be flooded. Additional details, multiple rounds of rainfall are expected to move across portions of north and central Georgia from Wednesday afternoon through Thursday morning as a slow-moving frontal boundary pushes across the area. Widespread rainfall amounts of 1.5-2.5 are likely, with locally higher amounts of 4 or more possible. Convective rainfall showers and thunderstorms may repeatedly train over areas and have locally high enough rainfall rates to induce flash flooding in poor drainage and urban areas, as well as creeks and streams prone to flash flooding. Mainstem river flooding is not anticipated given the ongoing drought and low base state that these rivers are starting from. http://www.weather.gov/safety/ Flood. You should monitor later forecasts and be alert for possible flood warnings. Those living in areas prone to flooding should be prepared to take action should flooding develop. Here is the official forecast from your National Weather Service for the Athens listening area. This afternoon, partly sunny with a slight chance of showers and thunderstorms early this afternoon, then mostly cloudy with a chance of showers and thunderstorms this afternoon. Highs in the lower 80s. Southwest winds 15 to 20 miles an hour with gusts up to 25 miles an hour. Chance of rain 30%. Tonight, a chance of thunderstorms. Showers. Locally heavy rainfall possible in the evening. Lows in the lower 60s. Southwest winds 5 to 10 miles an hour. Chance of rain 90%. Thursday. Showers likely and a slight chance of thunderstorms in the morning, then mostly sunny in the afternoon. Highs in the mid-70s. West winds 10 to 20 miles an hour. Chance of rain 70%. Thursday night, cooler. Partly cloudy in the evening, then becoming mostly cloudy. Lows in the lower 50s. Northwest winds up to 10 miles an hour. And now the extended forecast. Friday and Friday night, mostly cloudy. A chance of showers and a slight chance of thunderstorms. Highs in the lower 70s. Lows in the mid-50s. Saturday and Saturday night, mostly cloudy. A chance of showers and a slight chance of thunderstorms. Highs in the upper 70s. Lows in the upper 50s. Sunday and Sunday night, showers likely and a chance of thunderstorms. Highs in the upper 70s. Lows around 60. Monday and Monday night, mostly clear. A 20% chance of showers. Highs in the mid-70s. Lows around 50. Tuesday and Tuesday night, clear. Highs in the mid-70s. Lows in the mid-50s. For more detailed weather, water, and climate information, please visit our website at weather.gov/Atlanta. The current time is 3:58 p.m. Eastern Daylight Time.

Here are the 3 p.m. weather observations from around the area. At Athens, it was partly sunny. The temperature was 83 degrees, dew point 58 degrees, relative humidity 42%, wind west at 9 miles an hour gusting to 17, pressure was 29.95 inches and steady. At Gainesville, it was cloudy and 76, wind west at 7. At Winder, it was mostly sunny, the temperature was 81. At Greensboro, it was partly cloudy and 86, wind southwest at 9 gusting to 16. At Jefferson, it was partly sunny and 79, wind southwest at 7. At Albertton, it was sunny and 84, wind south at 12 gusting to 18. At Canyon, it was cloudy and 78, wind west at 5. At Clemson, it was mostly sunny and 77, wind west at 8. Elsewhere across Georgia, at Atlanta it was partly sunny and 80, wind southwest at 16 gusting to 24. At Cartersville, it was cloudy and 79, wind variable at 5. At Lawrenceville, it was mostly sunny and 80, wind southwest at 14. At Macon, it was sunny and 86, wind west at 10 gusting to 22. At Rome, it was partly sunny and 79, wind south at 8. At Augusta, it was sunny and 85, wind southwest at 14 gusting to 22. At Savannah, it was partly sunny and 88, wind southwest at 10. Elsewhere across the region, at Chattanooga, with a thunderstorm, it was 68, wind south at 7. At Asheville, it was partly sunny and 69, wind south at 6. At Greenville-Spartanburg, it was partly sunny and 76, wind southwest at 16. Here is the hazardous weather outlook. This hazardous weather outlook is for North and Central Georgia. For today and tonight, areas of thunderstorms this morning across far North Georgia will produce locally heavy rainfall and frequent lightning. More widespread thunderstorm development will occur this afternoon and gradually spread across North Georgia this evening and farther southward overnight. Some of these thunderstorms may become severe with the potential for damaging wind gusts, a few tornadoes, an isolated hail up to quarter size. A flood watch is also in effect for much of North Georgia and parts of Central Georgia through Thursday morning as locally heavy rainfall could lead to flash flooding. And now the extended outlook for the period Thursday through Tuesday, strong to isolated severe thunderstorms capable of strong wind gusts and perhaps a brief will be possible in parts of Central Georgia Thursday morning through midday. Spotter information statement, spotter activation is not requested but spotters are encouraged to submit reports of severe weather through the web by going to weather.gov/Atlanta. 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Here is the official forecast from your National Weather Service for the Athens listening area. This afternoon, partly sunny with a slight chance of showers and thunderstorms early this afternoon, then mostly cloudy with a chance of showers and thunderstorms this afternoon. Highs in the lower 80s. Southwest winds 15 to 20 miles an hour with gusts up to 25 miles an hour. Chance of rain 30%. Tonight, a chance of thunderstorms. Showers. Locally heavy rainfall possible in the evening. Lows in the lower 60s. Southwest winds 5 to 10 miles an hour. Chance of rain 90%. Thursday, showers likely and a slight chance of thunderstorms in the morning, then mostly sunny in the afternoon. Highs in the mid-70s. West winds 10 to 20 miles an hour. Chance of rain 70%. Thursday night, cooler. Partly cloudy in the evening, then becoming mostly cloudy. Lows in the lower 50s. Northwest winds up to 10 miles an hour. And now the extended forecast. Friday and Friday night, mostly cloudy. A chance of showers and a slight chance of thunderstorms. Highs in the lower 70s. Lows in the mid-50s. Saturday and Saturday night, mostly cloudy. A chance of showers and a slight chance of thunderstorms. Highs in the

upper 70s. Lows in the upper 50s. Sunday and Sunday night, showers likely and a chance of thunderstorms. Highs in the upper 70s. Lows around 60. Monday and Monday night, mostly clear. A 20% chance of showers. Highs in the mid-70s. Lows around 50. Tuesday and Tuesday night, clear. Highs in the mid-70s. Lows in the mid-50s. For more detailed weather, water, and climate information, please visit our website at weather.gov/Atlanta. The current time is 4:04 p.m. Eastern Daylight Time. Here are the 4 p.m. weather observations from around the area. At Athens, it was mostly sunny. The temperature was 85 degrees, dew point 59 degrees, relative humidity 41%, wind southwest at 13 miles an hour gusting to 24, pressure was 29.92 inches and falling. At Gainesville, it was cloudy and 78, wind southwest at 8. At Winder, it was mostly sunny. The temperature was 81. At Greensboro, it was cloudy and 84, wind southwest at 10 gusting to 24. At Jefferson, it was mostly sunny and 82, wind west at 12 gusting to 18. At Monroe, it was mostly sunny, the temperature was 82. At Alberton, it was mostly sunny and 86, wind southwest at 9. At Canyon, it was cloudy and 78. Wind calm. At Clemson, it was partly sunny and 77, wind west at 9 gusting to 17. Elsewhere across Georgia, at Atlanta it was partly sunny and 80, wind southwest at 16 gusting to 26. At Cartersville, it was partly sunny and 79, wind variable at 8 gusting to 15. At Lawrenceville, it was mostly sunny and 82, wind southwest at 14 gusting to 20. At Macon, it was mostly sunny and 86, wind southwest at 13 gusting to 21. At Rome, it was partly sunny and 80, wind southwest at 6. At Augusta, it was sunny and 88, wind southwest at 14. At Savannah, it was partly sunny and 88, wind south at 12. Elsewhere across the region, at Chattanooga, with light rain it was 69, wind southwest at 8. At Asheville, it was partly sunny and 70, wind southwest at 10. At Greenville-Spartanburg, it was mostly sunny and 78, wind west at 17 gusting to 26. Here is the hazardous weather outlook. This hazardous weather outlook is for North and Central Georgia. For today and tonight, areas of thunderstorms this morning across far north Georgia will produce locally heavy rainfall and frequent lightning. More widespread thunderstorm development will occur this afternoon and gradually spread across north Georgia this evening and farther southward overnight. Some of these thunderstorms may become severe with the potential for damaging wind gusts, a few tornadoes, and isolated hail up to quarter size. A flood watch is also in effect for much of North Georgia and parts of Central Georgia through Thursday morning as locally heavy rainfall could lead to flash flooding. And now the extended outlook for the period Thursday through Tuesday, strong to isolated severe thunderstorms capable of strong wind gusts and perhaps a brief will be possible in parts of Central Georgia Thursday morning through midday. Spotter information statement. Spotter activation is not requested, but spotters are encouraged to submit reports of severe weather through the web by going to weather.gov/Atlanta. Please relay any information about observed severe weather to the National Weather Service. Here is the official forecast from your National Weather Service for the Athens listening area. This afternoon, partly sunny with a slight chance of showers and thunderstorms early this afternoon, then mostly cloudy with a chance of showers and thunderstorms this afternoon. Highs in the lower 80s. Southwest winds 15 to 20 miles an hour with gusts up to 25 miles an hour. Chance of rain 30%. Tonight, a chance of thunderstorms. Showers. Locally heavy rainfall possible in the evening. Lows in the lower 60s. Southwest winds 5 to 10 miles an hour.

chance of rain 90%. Thursday, showers likely and a slight chance of thunderstorms in the morning, then mostly sunny in the afternoon. Highs in the mid-70s. West winds 10 to 20 miles an hour. Chance of rain 70%. Thursday night, cooler. Partly cloudy in the evening, then becoming mostly cloudy. Lows in the lower 50s. Northwest winds up to 10 miles an hour. And now the extended forecast. Friday and Friday night, mostly cloudy. A chance of showers and a slight chance of thunderstorms. Highs in the lower 70s. Lows in the mid-50s. Saturday and Saturday night, mostly cloudy. A chance of showers and a slight chance of thunderstorms. Highs in the upper 70s. Lows in the upper 50s. Sunday and Sunday night, showers likely and a chance of thunderstorms. Highs in the upper 70s. Lows around 60. Monday and Monday night, mostly clear. A 20% chance of showers. Highs in the mid-70s. Lows around 50. Tuesday and Tuesday night, clear. Highs in the mid-70s. Lows in the mid-50s. For more detailed weather, water, and climate information, please visit our website at weather.gov/Atlanta. The current time is 4:10 p.m. Eastern Daylight Time. Here are the 4 p.m. weather observations from around the area. At Athens, it was mostly sunny. The temperature was 85 degrees, dew point 59 degrees, relative humidity 41%, wind southwest at 13 miles an hour gusting to 24, pressure was 29.92 inches and falling. At Gainesville, it was cloudy and 78, wind southwest at 8. At Winder, it was mostly sunny, the temperature was 81. At Greensboro, it was cloudy and 84, wind southwest at 10 gusting to 24. At Jefferson, it was mostly sunny and 82, wind west at 12 gusting to 18. At Monroe, it was mostly sunny, the temperature was 82. At Albertton, it was mostly sunny and 86, wind southwest at 9. At Canyon, it was cloudy and 78, wind calm. At Clemson, it was partly sunny and 77, wind west at 9 gusting to 17. Elsewhere across Georgia, at Atlanta it was partly sunny and 80, wind southwest at 16 gusting to 26. At Cartersville, it was partly sunny and 79, wind variable at 8 gusting to 15. At Lawrenceville, it was mostly sunny and 82, wind southwest at 14 gusting to 20. At Macon, it was mostly sunny and 86, wind southwest at 13 gusting to 21. At Rome, it was partly sunny and 80, wind southwest at 6. At Augusta, it was sunny and 88, wind southwest at 14. At Savannah, it was partly sunny and 88, wind south at 12. Elsewhere across the region, at Chattanooga, with light rain it was 69, wind southwest at 8. At Asheville, it was partly sunny and 70, wind southwest at 10. At Greenville-Spartanburg, it was mostly sunny and 78, wind west at 17 gusting to 26. Here are the 4 p.m. weather observations from around the area. At Athens, it was mostly sunny, the temperature was 85 degrees, dew point 59 degrees, relative humidity 41%, wind southwest at 13 miles an hour gusting to 24, pressure was 29.92 inches and falling. At Gainesville, it was cloudy and 78, wind southwest at 8. At Winder, it was mostly sunny, the temperature was 81. At Greensboro, it was cloudy and 84, wind southwest at 10 gusting to 24. At Jefferson, it was mostly sunny and 82, wind west at 12 gusting to 18. At Monroe, it was mostly sunny, the temperature was 82. At Albertton, it was mostly sunny and 86, wind southwest at 9. At Canyon, it was cloudy and 78, wind calm. At Clemson, it

partly sunny and 77. Wind west at 9, gusting to 17. Elsewhere across Georgia, at Atlanta it was partly sunny and 80. Wind southwest at 16, gusting to 26. At Cartersville, it was partly sunny and 79, wind variable at 8, gusting to 15. At Lawrenceville, it was mostly sunny and 82, wind southwest at 14, gusting to 20. At Macon, it was mostly sunny and 86, wind southwest at 13, gusting to 21. At Rome, it was partly sunny and 80, wind southwest at 6. At Augusta, it was sunny and 88, wind southwest at 14. At Savannah, it was partly sunny and 88, wind south at 12. Elsewhere across the region, at Chattanooga, with light rain it was 69, wind southwest at 8. At Asheville, it was partly sunny and 70, wind southwest at 10. At Greenville-Spartanburg, it was partly sunny and 78, wind west at 17, gusting to 26. Here is the hazardous weather outlook. This hazardous weather outlook is for North and Central Georgia. For today and tonight, areas of thunderstorms this morning across far North Georgia will produce locally heavy rainfall and frequent lightning. More widespread thunderstorm development will occur this afternoon and gradually spread across North Georgia this evening and farther southward overnight. Some of these thunderstorms may become severe with the potential for damaging wind gusts, a few tornadoes, and isolated hail up to quarter size. A flood watch is also in effect for much of North Georgia and parts of Central Georgia through Thursday morning as locally heavy rainfall could lead to flash flooding. And now the extended outlook for the period Thursday through Tuesday, strong to isolated severe thunderstorms capable of strong wind gusts and perhaps a brief will be possible in parts of Central Georgia Thursday morning through midday. Spotter information statement. Spotter activation is not requested, but spotters are encouraged to submit reports of severe weather through the web by going to weather.gov/Atlanta. Please relay any information about observed severe weather to the National Weather Service. Here is the official forecast from your National Weather Service for the Athens listening area. This afternoon, partly sunny with a slight chance of showers and thunderstorms early this afternoon, then mostly cloudy with a chance of showers and thunderstorms this afternoon. Highs in the lower 80s. Southwest winds 15 to 20 miles an hour with gusts up to 25 miles an hour. Chance of rain 30%. Tonight, a chance of thunderstorms. Showers. Locally heavy rainfall possible in the evening. Lows in the lower 60s. Southwest winds 5 to 10 miles an hour. Chance of rain 90%. Thursday, showers likely and a slight chance of thunderstorms in the morning, then mostly sunny in the afternoon. Highs in the mid-70s. West winds 10 to 20 miles an hour. Chance of rain 70%. Thursday night, cooler. Partly cloudy in the evening, then becoming mostly cloudy. Lows in the lower 50s. Northwest winds up to 10 miles an hour. And now the extended forecast. Friday and Friday night, mostly cloudy. A chance of showers and a slight chance of thunderstorms. Highs in the lower 70s. Lows in the mid 50s. Saturday and Saturday night, mostly cloudy. A chance of showers and a slight chance of thunderstorms. Highs in the upper 70s. Lows in the upper 50s. Sunday and Sunday night, showers likely and a chance of thunderstorms. Highs in the upper 70s. Lows around 60. Monday and Monday night, mostly clear. A 20% chance of showers. Highs in the mid 70s. Lows around 50. Tuesday and Tuesday night, clear. Highs in the mid 70s. Lows in the mid 50s. For more detailed weather, water, and climate information, please visit our website at weather.gov/Atlanta. The current time is 4:18 p.m. Eastern Daylight Time. Here are the 4 p.m. weather observations from around the area. At Athens, it was most

sunny. The temperature was 85 degrees. Dew point 59 degrees. Relative humidity 41%. Wind southwest at 13 miles an hour, gusting to 24. Pressure was 29.92 inches and falling. At Gainesville, it was cloudy and 78. Wind southwest at 8. At Winder, it was mostly sunny. The temperature was 81. At Greensboro, it was cloudy and 84. Wind southwest at 10, gusting to 24. At Jefferson, it was mostly sunny and 82. Wind west at 12, gusting to 18. At Monroe, it was mostly sunny. The temperature was 82. At Albertton, it was mostly sunny and 86. Wind southwest at 9. At Canyon, it was cloudy and 78. Wind calm. At Clemson, it was partly sunny and 77. Wind west at 9, gusting to 17. Elsewhere across Georgia, at Atlanta it was partly sunny and 80. Wind southwest at 16, gusting to 26. At Cartersville, it was partly sunny and 79. Wind variable at 8, gusting to 15. At Lawrenceville, it was mostly sunny and 82. Wind southwest at 14, gusting to 20. At Macon, it was mostly sunny and 86. Wind southwest at 13, gusting to 21. At Rome, it was partly sunny and 80. Wind southwest at 6. At Augusta, it was sunny and 88. Wind southwest at 14. At Savannah, it was partly sunny and 88. Wind south at 12. Elsewhere across the region, at Chattanooga, with light rain it was 69. Wind southwest at 8. At Asheville, it was partly sunny and 70. Wind southwest at 10. At Greenville Spartanburg, it was partly sunny and 78. Wind west at 17, gusting to 26. Here is the hazardous weather outlook. This hazardous weather outlook is for North and Central Georgia. For today and tonight, areas of thunderstorms this morning across far North Georgia will produce locally heavy rainfall and frequent lightning. More widespread thunderstorm development will occur this afternoon and gradually spread across North Georgia this evening and farther southward overnight. Some of these thunderstorms may become severe with the potential for damaging wind gusts, a few tornadoes, and isolated hail up to quarter size. A flood watch is also in effect for much of North Georgia and parts of Central Georgia through Thursday morning, as locally heavy rainfall could lead to flash flooding. And now the extended outlook for the period Thursday through Tuesday: strong to isolated severe thunderstorms capable of strong wind gusts and perhaps a brief will be possible in parts of Central Georgia Thursday morning through midday. Spotter information statement. Spotter activation is not requested, but spotters are encouraged to submit reports of severe weather through the web by going to weather.gov/Atlanta. Please relay any information about observed severe weather to the National Weather Service. Here is the official forecast from your National Weather Service for the Athens listening area. This afternoon, partly sunny with a slight chance of showers and thunderstorms early this afternoon, then mostly cloudy with a chance of showers and thunderstorms this afternoon. Highs in the lower 80s. Southwest winds 15 to 20 miles an hour with gusts up to 25 miles an hour. Chance of rain 30%. Tonight, a chance of thunderstorms. Showers. Locally heavy rainfall possible in the evening. Lows in the lower 60s. Southwest winds 5 to 10 miles an hour. Chance of rain 90%. Thursday. Showers likely and a slight chance of thunderstorms in the morning, then mostly sunny in the afternoon. Highs in the mid-70s. West winds 10 to 20 miles an hour. Chance of rain 70%. Thursday night, cooler. Partly cloudy in the evening, then becoming mostly cloudy. Lows in the lower 50s. Northwest winds up to 10 miles an hour. And now the extended forecast. Friday and Friday night, mostly cloudy. A chance of showers and a slight chance of thunderstorms. Highs in the lower 70s. Lows in the mid-50s. Saturday and Saturday night, mostly cloudy. A chance of showers and a slight chance

thunderstorms, highs in the upper 70s, lows in the upper 50s. Sunday and Sunday night, showers likely and a chance of thunderstorms, highs in the upper 70s, lows around 60. Monday and Monday night, mostly clear, a 20% chance of showers, highs in the mid 70s, lows around 50. Tuesday and Tuesday night, clear, highs in the mid 70s, lows in the mid 50s. For more detailed weather, water, and climate information, please visit our website at weather.gov/Atlanta. What? Flooding caused by excessive rainfall continues to be possible. Where? Portions of central, northeast, northwest, and west central Georgia, including the following areas in central Georgia, Butts, Jasper, and Monroe. In north central Georgia, Barrow, Cherokee, Clayton, Cobb, Dawson, DeKalb, Douglas, Fannin, Fayette, Forsyth, Gilmer, Gwinnett, Hall, Henry, Lumpkin, Newton, North Fulton, Pickens, Rockdale, South Fulton, Union, and Walton. In northeast Georgia, Banks, Jackson, Townsend, White. In northwest Georgia, Bartow, Carroll, Catoosa, Chattooga, Dade, Floyd, Gordon, Harrelson, Murray, Paulding, Polk, Walker, and Whitfield. In west central Georgia, Coweta, Harris, Hurd, Limar, Meriwether, Pike, Spaulding, Talbot, Troop, and Upton. When, through Thursday morning. Impacts, excessive runoff may result in flooding of rivers, creeks, streams, and other low-lying and flood-prone locations. Creeks and streams may rise out of their banks. Flooding may occur in poor drainage and urban areas. Low water crossings may be flooded. Additional details, multiple rounds of rainfall are expected to move across portions of north and central Georgia from Wednesday afternoon through Thursday morning as a slow-moving frontal boundary pushes across the area. Widespread rainfall amounts of 1.5-2.5 are likely, with locally higher amounts of 4 or more possible. Convective rainfall showers and thunderstorms may repeatedly train over areas and have locally high enough rainfall rates to induce flash flooding in poor drainage and urban areas, as well as creeks and streams prone to flash flooding. Mainstem river flooding is not anticipated given the ongoing drought and low base state that these rivers are starting from. http://www.weather.gov/safety/ Flood. You should monitor later forecasts and be alert for possible flood warnings. Those living in areas prone to flooding should be prepared to take action should flooding develop. The current time is 4:27 p.m. Eastern Daylight Time. Here are the 4 p.m. weather observations from around the area. At Athens, it was mostly sunny. The temperature was 85 degrees, dew point 59 degrees, relative humidity 41%, wind southwest at 13 miles an hour gusting to 24, pressure was 29.92 inches and falling. At Gainesville, it was cloudy and 78, wind southwest at 8. At Winder, it was mostly sunny, the temperature was 81. At Greensboro, it was cloudy and 84, wind southwest at 10 gusting to 24. At Jefferson, it was mostly sunny and 82, wind west at 12 gusting to 18. At Monroe, it was mostly sunny, the temperature was 82. At Albertton, it was mostly sunny and 86, wind southwest at 9. At Canyon, it was cloudy and 78, wind calm. At Clemson, it was partly sunny and 77, wind west at 9 gusting to 17. Elsewhere across Georgia, at Atlanta it was partly sunny and 80, wind southwest at 16 gusting to 26. At Cartersville, it was partly sunny and 79, wind variable at 8 gusting to 15. At Lawrenceville, it was mostly sunny and 82, wind southwest at 14 gusting to 20. At Macon, it was mostly sunny and 86, wind southwest at 13 gusting to 21. At Rome, it was partly sunny and 80, wind southwest at 6.

Augusta, it was sunny and 88, wind southwest at 14. At Savannah, it was partly sunny and 88, wind south at 12. Elsewhere across the region, at Chattanooga, with light rain it was 69, wind southwest at 8. At Asheville, it was partly sunny and 70, wind southwest at 10. At Greenville-Spartanburg, it was partly sunny and 78, wind west at 17 gusting to 26. Here is the hazardous weather outlook. This hazardous weather outlook is for North and Central Georgia. For tonight, thunderstorm development will continue to increase and gradually spread across North Georgia this evening and farther southward overnight. Some of these thunderstorms may become severe with the potential for damaging wind gusts, a few tornadoes, and isolated hail up to quarter size. A flood watch remains in effect for much of North Georgia and parts of Central Georgia through Thursday morning as locally heavy rainfall could lead to flash flooding. And now the extended outlook for the period Thursday through Tuesday, strong to isolated severe thunderstorms capable of strong wind gusts and perhaps a brief will be possible in parts of Central Georgia Thursday morning through midday. Spotter information statement. Spotter activation is not requested, but spotters are encouraged to submit reports of severe weather through the web by going to weather.gov/Atlanta. Please relay any information about observed severe weather to the National Weather Service. Here is the official forecast from your National Weather Service for the Athens listening area. This afternoon, partly sunny with a slight chance of showers and thunderstorms early this afternoon, then mostly cloudy with a chance of showers and thunderstorms this afternoon. Highs in the lower 80s. Southwest winds 15 to 20 miles an hour with gusts up to 25 miles an hour. Chance of rain 30%. Tonight, a chance of thunderstorms. Showers. Locally heavy rainfall possible in the evening. Lows in the lower 60s. Southwest winds 5 to 10 miles an hour. Chance of rain 90%. Thursday, showers likely and a slight chance of thunderstorms in the morning, then mostly sunny in the afternoon. Highs in the mid-70s. West winds 10 to 20 miles an hour. Chance of rain 70%. Thursday night, cooler. Partly cloudy in the evening, then becoming mostly cloudy. Lows in the lower 50s. Northwest winds up to 10 miles an hour. And now the extended forecast. Friday and Friday night, mostly cloudy. A chance of showers and a slight chance of thunderstorms. Highs in the lower 70s. Lows in the mid 50s. Saturday and Saturday night, mostly cloudy. A chance of showers and a slight chance of thunderstorms. Highs in the upper 70s. Lows in the upper 50s. Sunday and Sunday night, showers likely and a chance of thunderstorms. Highs in the upper 70s. Lows around 60. Monday and Monday night, mostly clear. A 20% chance of showers. Highs in the mid 70s. Lows around 50. Tuesday and Tuesday night, clear. Highs in the mid-70s. Lows in the mid-50s. For more detailed weather, water, and climate information, please visit our website at weather.gov/Atlanta. The current time is 4:33 p.m. Eastern Daylight Time. Here are the 4 p.m. weather observations from around the area. The current time is 4:33 p.m. Eastern Daylight Time. Here are the 4 p.m. weather observations from around the area. At Athens, it was mostly sunny. The temperature was 85 degrees, dew point 59 degrees, relative humidity 41%, wind southwest at 13 miles an hour gusting to 24, pressure was 29.92 inches and falling. At Gainesville, it was cloudy and 78, wind southwest at 8. At Winder, it was mostly sunny, the temperature was 81. At Greensboro, it was cloudy and 84, wind southwest at 10 gusting to 24. At Jefferson, it was mostly sunny and 82, wind west at 12 gusting to 18. At Monroe,

It was mostly sunny. The temperature was 82. At Albertton, it was mostly sunny and 86, wind southwest at 9. At Canyon, it was cloudy and 78, wind calm. At Clemson, it was partly sunny and 77, wind west at 9 gusting to 17. Elsewhere across Georgia, at Atlanta it was partly sunny and 80, wind southwest at 16 gusting to 26. At Cartersville, it was partly sunny and 79, wind variable at 8 gusting to 15. At Lawrenceville, it was mostly sunny and 82, wind southwest at 14 gusting to 20. At Macon, it was mostly sunny and 86, wind southwest at 13 gusting to 21. At Rome, it was partly sunny and 80, wind southwest at 6. At Augusta, it was sunny and 88, wind southwest at 14. At Savannah, it was partly sunny and 88, wind south at 12. Elsewhere across the region, at Chattanooga, with light rain it was 69, wind southwest at 8. At Asheville, it was partly sunny and 70, wind southwest at 10. At Greenville-Spartanburg, it was partly sunny and 78, wind west at 17 gusting to 26. Here is the hazardous weather outlook. This hazardous weather outlook is for North and Central Georgia. For tonight, thunderstorm development will continue to increase and gradually spread across North Georgia this evening and farther southward overnight. Some of these thunderstorms may become severe with the potential for damaging wind gusts, a few tornadoes, and isolated hailets a quarter size. A flood watch remains in effect for much of North Georgia and parts of Central Georgia through Thursday morning as locally heavy rainfall could lead to flash flooding. And now the extended outlook for the period Thursday through Tuesday, strong to isolated severe thunderstorms capable of strong wind gusts and perhaps a brief will be possible in parts of Central Georgia Thursday morning through midday. Spotter information statement. Spotter activation is not requested, but spotters are encouraged to submit reports of severe weather through the web by going to weather.gov/Atlanta. Please relay any information about observed severe weather to the National Weather Service. Here is the official forecast from your National Weather Service for the Athens listening area. This afternoon, partly sunny with a slight chance of showers and thunderstorms early this afternoon, then mostly cloudy with a chance of showers and thunderstorms this afternoon. Highs in the lower 80s. Southwest winds 15 to 20 miles an hour with gusts up to 25 miles an hour. Chance of rain 30%. Tonight, a chance of thunderstorms. Showers. Locally heavy rainfall possible in the evening. Lows in the lower 60s. Southwest winds 5 to 10 miles an hour. Chance of rain 90%. Thursday, showers likely and a slight chance of thunderstorms in the morning, then mostly sunny in the afternoon. Highs in the mid-70s. West winds 10 to 20 miles an hour. Chance of rain 70%. Thursday night, cooler. Partly cloudy in the evening, then becoming mostly cloudy. Lows in the lower 50s. Northwest winds up to 10 miles an hour. And now the extended forecast. Friday and Friday night, mostly cloudy. A chance of showers and a slight chance of thunderstorms. Highs in the lower 70s. Lows in the mid-50s. Saturday and Saturday night, mostly cloudy. A chance of showers and a slight chance of thunderstorms. Highs in the upper 70s. Lows in the upper 50s. Sunday and Sunday night, showers likely and a chance of thunderstorms. Highs in the upper 70s. Lows around 60. Monday and Monday night, mostly clear. A 20% chance of showers. Highs in the mid-70s. Lows around 50. Tuesday and Tuesday night, clear. Highs in the mid-70s. Lows in the mid-50s. For more detailed weather, water, and climate information, please visit our website at weather.gov/Atlanta. The current time is 4:38 p.m. Eastern Daylight Time.

Here are the 4 p.m. weather observations from around the area. At Athens, it was mostly sunny. The temperature was 85 degrees, dew point 59 degrees, relative humidity 41%, wind southwest at 13 miles an hour gusting to 24, pressure was 29.92 inches and falling. At Gainesville, it was cloudy and 78, wind southwest at 8. At Winder, it was mostly sunny. The temperature was 81. At Greensboro, it was cloudy and 84. Wind southwest at 10 gusting to 24. At Jefferson, it was mostly sunny and 82. Wind west at 12 gusting to 18. At Monroe, it was mostly sunny. The temperature was 82. At Alberton, it was mostly sunny and 86. Wind southwest at 9. At Canyon, it was cloudy and 78. Wind calm. At Clemson, it was partly sunny and 77, wind west at 9 gusting to 17. Elsewhere across Georgia, at Atlanta it was partly sunny and 80, wind southwest at 16 gusting to 26. At Cartersville, it was partly sunny and 79, wind variable at 8 gusting to 15. At Lawrenceville, it was mostly sunny and 82, wind southwest at 14 gusting to 20. At Macon, it was mostly sunny and 86, wind southwest at 13 gusting to 21. At Rome, it was partly sunny and 80, wind southwest at 6. At Augusta, it was sunny and 88, wind southwest at 14. At Savannah, it was partly sunny and 88, wind south at 12. Elsewhere across the region, at Chattanooga, with light rain it was 69, wind southwest at 8. At Asheville, it was partly sunny and 70, wind southwest at 10. At Greenville-Spartanburg, it was partly sunny and 78, wind west at 17 gusting to 26. 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You can also like your Peachtree City National Weather Service on Facebook or follow NWS Atlanta on Twitter. Here is the hazardous weather outlook. This hazardous weather outlook is for North and Central Georgia. For tonight, thunderstorm development will continue to increase and gradually spread across North Georgia this evening and farther southward overnight. Some of these thunderstorms may become severe with the potential for damaging wind gusts, a few tornadoes, and isolated hail up to quarter size. A flood watch remains in effect for much of North Georgia and parts of Central Georgia through Thursday morning as locally heavy rainfall could lead to flash flooding. And now the extended outlook for the period Thursday through Tuesday, strong to isolated severe thunderstorms capable of strong wind gusts and perhaps a brief will be possible in parts of Central Georgia Thursday morning through midday. Spotter information statement. Spotter activation is not requested, but spotters are encouraged to submit reports of severe weather through the web by going to weather.gov/Atlanta. Please relay any information about observed severe weather to the National Weather Service. Here is the official forecast from your National Weather Service for the Athens listening area. This afternoon, partly sunny with a slight chance of showers and thunderstorms early this afternoon, then mostly cloudy with a chance of showers and thunderstorms this afternoon. Highs in the lower 80s. Southwest winds 15 to 20 miles an hour with gusts up to 25 miles an hour. Chance of rain 30%. Tonight, a chance of thunderstorms. Showers. Locally heavy rainfall possible in the evening. Lows in the lower 60s. Southwest winds 5 to 10 miles an hour. Chance of rain 90%. Thursday, showers likely and

Saturday and Saturday night, mostly cloudy. A chance of showers and a slight chance of thunderstorms. Highs in the upper 70s. Lows in the upper 50s. Sunday and Sunday night, showers likely and a chance of thunderstorms. Highs in the upper 70s. Lows around 60. Monday and Monday night, mostly clear. A 20% chance of showers. Highs in the mid-70s. Lows around 50. Tuesday and Tuesday night, clear. Highs in the mid-70s. Lows in the mid-50s. For more detailed weather, water, and climate information, please visit our website at weather.gov/Atlanta. The current time is 4:45 p.m. Eastern Daylight Time. Here are the 4 p.m. weather observations from around the area. At Athens, it was mostly sunny. The temperature was 85 degrees, dew point 59 degrees, relative humidity 41%, wind southwest at 13 miles an hour gusting to 24, pressure was 29.92 inches and falling. At Gainesville, it was cloudy and 78, wind southwest at 8. At Winder, it was mostly sunny, the temperature was 81. At Greensboro, it was cloudy and 84, wind southwest at 10 gusting to 24. At Jefferson, it was mostly sunny and 82, wind west at 12 gusting to 18. At Monroe, it was mostly sunny, the temperature was 82. At Alberton, it was mostly sunny and 86, wind southwest at 9. At Canyon, it was cloudy and 78, wind calm. At Clemson, it was partly sunny and 77, wind west at 9 gusting to 17. Elsewhere across Georgia, at Atlanta it was partly sunny and 80, wind southwest at 16 gusting to 26. At Cartersville, it was partly sunny and 79, wind variable at 8 gusting to 15. At Lawrenceville, it was mostly sunny and 82, wind southwest at 14 gusting to 20. At Macon, it was mostly sunny and 86, wind southwest at 13 gusting to 21. At Rome, it was partly sunny and 80, wind southwest at 6. At Augusta, it was sunny and 88, wind southwest at 14. At Savannah, it was partly sunny and 88, wind south at 12. Elsewhere across the region, at Chattanooga, with light rain it was 69, wind southwest at 8. At Asheville, it was partly sunny and 70, wind southwest at 10. At Greenville-Spartanburg, it was partly sunny and 78, wind west at 17 gusting to 26. Here is the hazardous weather outlook. This hazardous weather outlook is for North and Central Georgia. For tonight, thunderstorm development will continue to increase and gradually spread across North Georgia this evening and farther southward overnight. Some of these thunderstorms may become severe with the potential for damaging wind gusts, a few tornadoes, and isolated hail up to quarter size. A flood watch remains in effect for much of North Georgia and parts of Central Georgia through Thursday morning as locally heavy rainfall could lead to flash flooding. And now the extended outlook for the period Thursday through Tuesday, strong to isolated severe thunderstorms capable of strong wind gusts and perhaps a brief will be possible in parts of Central Georgia Thursday morning through midday. Spotter information statement. Spotter activation is not requested but spotters are encouraged to submit reports of severe weather through the web by going to weather.gov/Atlanta. Please relay any information about observed severe weather to the National Weather Service. Here is the official forecast from your National Weather Service for the Athens listening area. This afternoon, partly sunny with a slight chance of showers and thunderstorms early this afternoon, then mostly cloudy with a chance of showers and thunderstorms this afternoon. Highs in the lower 80s. Southwest winds 15 to 20 miles an hour with gusts up to 25 miles an hour. Chance of rain 30%. Tonight, a chance of thunderstorms. Showers. Locally heavy rainfall possible in the evening. Lows in the lower 60s. Southwest winds 5 to 10 miles an hour.

chance of rain 90%. Thursday, showers likely and a slight chance of thunderstorms in the morning, then mostly sunny in the afternoon. Highs in the mid-70s. West winds 10 to 20 miles an hour. Chance of rain 70%. Thursday night, cooler. Partly cloudy in the evening, then becoming mostly cloudy. Lows in the lower 50s. Northwest winds up to 10 miles an hour. And now the extended forecast. Friday and Friday night, mostly cloudy. A chance of showers and a slight chance of thunderstorms. Highs in the lower 70s. Lows in the mid 50s. Saturday and Saturday night, mostly cloudy. A chance of showers and a slight chance of thunderstorms. Highs in the upper 70s. Lows in the upper 50s. Sunday and Sunday night, showers likely and a chance of thunderstorms. Highs in the upper 70s. Lows around 60. Monday and Monday night, mostly clear. A 20% chance of showers. Highs in the mid-70s. Lows around 50. Tuesday and Tuesday night, clear. Highs in the mid-70s. Lows in the mid-50s. For more detailed weather, water, and climate information, please visit our website at weather.gov/Atlanta. The current time is 4:51 p.m. Eastern Daylight Time. Here are the 4 p.m. weather observations from around the area. At Athens, it was mostly sunny. The temperature was 85 degrees, dew point 59 degrees, relative humidity 41%, wind southwest at 13 miles an hour gusting to 24, pressure was 29.92 inches and falling. At Gainesville, it was cloudy and 78, wind southwest at 8. At Winder, it was mostly sunny. The temperature was 81. At Greensboro, it was cloudy and 84, wind southwest at 10 gusting to 24. At Jefferson, it was mostly sunny and 82, wind west at 12 gusting to 18. At Monroe, it was mostly sunny, the temperature was 82. At Albertton, it was mostly sunny and 86, wind southwest at 9. At Canyon, it was cloudy and 78. Wind calm. At Clemson, it was partly sunny and 77, wind west at 9 gusting to 17. Elsewhere across Georgia, at Atlanta it was partly sunny and 80, wind southwest at 16 gusting to 26. At Cartersville, it was partly sunny and 79, wind variable at 8 gusting to 15. At Lawrenceville, it was mostly sunny and 82, wind southwest at 14 gusting to 20. At Macon, it was mostly sunny and 86, wind southwest at 13 gusting to 21. At Rome, it was partly sunny and 80, wind southwest at 6. At Augusta, it was sunny and 88, wind southwest at 14. At Savannah, it was partly sunny and 88, wind south at 12. Elsewhere across the region, at Chattanooga, with light rain it was 69, wind southwest at 8. At Asheville, it was partly sunny and 70, wind southwest at 10. At Greenville-Spartanburg, it was partly sunny and 78, wind west at 17 gusting to 26. What flooding caused by excessive rainfall continues to be possible? Where portions of central, north central, northeast, northwest, and west central Georgia, including the following areas, in central Georgia, Butts, Jasper and Monroe. In north central Georgia, Barrow, Cherokee, Clayton, Cobb, Dawson, DeKalb, Douglas, Fannin, Fayette, Forsyth, Gilmer, Gwinnett, Hall, Henry, Lumpkin, Newton, North Fulton, Pickens, Rockdale, South Fulton, Union and Walton. In northeast Georgia, Banks, Jackson, Townsend White. In northwest Georgia, Bartow, Carroll, Catoosa, Chattooga, Dade, Floyd, Gordon, Harrelson, Murray, Paulding, Polk, Walker and Whitfield. In west central Georgia, Coweta, Harris, Hurd, Limar, Merriweather, Pike, Spaulding, Talbot, Troop and Upton. When, through

Thursday morning. Impacts. Excessive runoff may result in flooding of rivers, creeks, streams, and other low-lying and flood-prone locations. Creeks and streams may rise out of their banks. Flooding may occur in poor drainage and urban areas. Low-water crossings may be flooded. Additional details. Multiple rounds of rainfall are expected to move across portions of north and central Georgia from Wednesday afternoon through Thursday morning as a slow-moving frontal boundary pushes across the area. Widespread rainfall amounts of 1.5-2.5 are likely, with locally higher amounts of 4 or more possible. Convective rainfall showers and thunderstorms may repeatedly train over areas and have locally high enough rainfall rates to induce flash flooding in poor drainage and urban areas, as well as creeks and streams prone to flash flooding. Mainstem river flooding is not anticipated given the ongoing drought and low base state that these rivers are starting from. http://www.weather.gov/safety/flood. You should monitor later forecasts and be alert for possible flood warnings. Those living in areas prone to flooding should be prepared to take action should flooding develop. Here is the hazardous weather outlook. This hazardous weather outlook is for north and central Georgia. For tonight, thunderstorm development will continue to increase and gradually spread across north Georgia this evening and farther southward overnight. Some of these thunderstorms may become severe with the potential for damaging wind gusts, a few tornadoes, and isolated hail up to quarter size. A flood watch remains in effect for much of north Georgia and parts of central Georgia through Thursday morning as locally heavy rainfall could lead to flash flooding. And now the extended outlook for the period Thursday through Tuesday, strong to isolated severe thunderstorms capable of strong wind gusts and perhaps a brief will be possible in parts of central Georgia Thursday morning through midday. Spotter information statement. Spotter activation is not requested, but spotters are encouraged to submit reports of severe weather through the web by going to weather.gov/Atlanta. Please relay any information about observed severe weather to the National Weather Service. Here is the official forecast from your National Weather Service for the Athens listening area. This afternoon, partly sunny with a slight chance of showers and thunderstorms early this afternoon, then mostly cloudy with a chance of showers and thunderstorms this afternoon. Highs in the lower 80s. Southwest winds 15 to 20 miles an hour with gusts up to 25 miles an hour. Chance of rain 30%. Tonight, a chance of thunderstorms. Showers. Locally heavy rainfall possible in the evening. Lows in the lower 60s. Southwest winds 5 to 10 miles an hour. Chance of rain 90%. Thursday, showers likely and a slight chance of thunderstorms in the morning, then mostly sunny in the afternoon. Highs in the mid-70s. West winds 10 to 20 miles an hour. Chance of rain 70%. Thursday night, cooler. Partly cloudy in the evening, then becoming mostly cloudy. Lows in the lower 50s. Northwest winds up to 10 miles an hour. And now the extended forecast. Friday and Friday night, mostly cloudy. A chance of showers and a slight chance of thunderstorms. Highs in the lower 70s. Lows in the mid-50s. Saturday and Saturday night, mostly cloudy. A chance of showers and a slight chance of thunderstorms. Highs in the upper 70s. Lows in the upper 50s. Sunday and Sunday night, showers likely and a chance of thunderstorms. Highs in the upper 70s. Lows around 60. Monday and Monday night, mostly clear. A 20% chance of showers. Highs in the mid-70s. Lows around 50. Tuesday and Tuesday night, clear. Highs in the mid-70s. Lows in the mid-50s. For more detailed weather, water, and climate information, please visit our website at weather.gov/Atlanta. The current time is 4:59 p.m. Eastern Daylight Time. Here are the 4 p.m. weather observations from around the area.

at Athens. It was mostly sunny. The temperature was 85 degrees, dew point 59 degrees, relative humidity 41%, wind southwest at 13 miles an hour gusting to 24, pressure was 29.92 inches and falling. At Gainesville, it was cloudy and 78, wind southwest at 8. At Winder, it was mostly sunny, the temperature was 81. At Greensboro, it was cloudy and 84, wind southwest at 10 gusting to 24. At Jefferson, it was mostly sunny and 82, wind west at 12 gusting to 18. At Monroe, it was mostly sunny, the temperature was 82. At Alberton, it was mostly sunny and 86, wind southwest at 9. At Canyon, it was cloudy and 78, wind calm. At Clemson, it was partly sunny and 77, wind west at 9 gusting to 17. Elsewhere across Georgia, at Atlanta it was partly sunny and 80, wind southwest at 16 gusting to 26. At Cartersville, it was partly sunny and 79, wind variable at 8 gusting to 15. At Lawrenceville, it was mostly sunny and 82, wind southwest at 14 gusting to 20. At Macon, it was mostly sunny and 86, wind southwest at 13 gusting to 21. At Rome, it was partly sunny and 80, wind southwest at 6. At Augusta, it was sunny and 88, wind southwest at 14. At Savannah, it was partly sunny and 88, wind south at 12. Elsewhere across the region, at Chattanooga, with light rain it was 69, wind southwest at 8. At Asheville, it was partly sunny and 70, wind southwest at 10. At Greenville-Spartanburg, it was partly sunny and 78, wind west at 17 gusting to 26. Here is the hazardous weather outlook. This hazardous weather outlook is for North and Central Georgia. For tonight, thunderstorm development will continue to increase and gradually spread across North Georgia this evening and farther southward overnight. Some of these thunderstorms may become severe with the potential for damaging wind gusts, a few tornadoes, and isolated hail up to quarter size. A flood watch remains in effect for much of North Georgia and parts of Central Georgia through Thursday morning as locally heavy rainfall could lead to flash flooding. And now the extended outlook for the period Thursday through Tuesday, strong to isolated severe thunderstorms capable of strong wind gusts and perhaps a brief will be possible in parts of Central Georgia Thursday morning through midday. Spotter information statement. Spotter activation is not requested, but spotters are encouraged to submit reports of severe weather through the web by going to weather.gov/Atlanta. Please relay any information about observed severe weather to the National Weather Service. The Athens climate summary for this evening, as of 4 p.m., May 6, 2026. Today's high temperature of 85 degrees occurred at 2:51 p.m. This high was 5 degrees above the normal high of 80. The record high is 92 degrees, which was set in 1952. Today's low temperature of 63 degrees occurred at 6:30 a.m. This low was 7 degrees above the normal low of 56. The record low is 40 degrees, which was set in 1968. No precipitation fell today, which leaves the monthly total at 0.02 inches. This is 0.60 inches below the normal amount of 0.62 inches for May. The total precipitation for the year still stands at 9.63 inches, which is 7.60 inches below normal. There were no heating degree days today. This leaves the monthly total at 18. The yearly total since July 1st is 2,306. There were 9 cooling degree days today. This brings the monthly total to 10. The yearly total since January 1st is 191. Sunset tonight is at 8:21 p.m. Sunrise tomorrow is at 6:38 a.m. Here is the official forecast from your National Weather Service for the Athens listening area. Tonight, showers and a chance of thunderstorms this evening, then showers and a slight chance of thunderstorms late. Locally heavy rainfall possible.

lows in the lower 60s. Southwest winds 5 to 10 miles an hour. Chance of rain 90%. Thursday, showers likely and a slight chance of thunderstorms in the morning, then mostly sunny in the afternoon. Highs in the mid-70s. West winds 10 to 20 miles an hour. Chance of rain 70%. Thursday night, cooler. Partly cloudy in the evening, then becoming mostly cloudy. Lows in the lower 50s. Northwest winds up to 10 miles an hour. Friday, mostly sunny. Highs in the lower 70s. Southeast winds 5 to 10 miles an hour. Friday night, mostly cloudy. A chance of showers and a slight chance of thunderstorms after midnight. Lows in the mid-50s. Light and variable winds. Chance of rain 30%. And now the extended forecast. Saturday and Saturday night, mostly cloudy. A chance of showers and a slight chance of thunderstorms. Highs in the upper 70s. Lows in the upper 50s. Sunday and Sunday night, showers likely and a chance of thunderstorms. Highs in the upper 70s. Lows around 60. Monday and Monday night, mostly clear. A 20% chance of showers. Highs in the mid-70s. Lows around 50. Tuesday and Tuesday night, clear. Highs in the mid-70s. Lows in the mid-50s. Wednesday and Wednesday night, mostly clear. Highs around 80. Lows in the upper 50s. For more detailed weather, water, and climate information, please visit our website at weather.gov/Atlanta. The current time is 5:06 p.m. Eastern Daylight Time. Here are the 5 p.m. weather observations from around the area. At Athens, it was partly sunny. The temperature was 84 degrees, dew point 61 degrees, relative humidity 45%, wind southwest at 9 miles an hour, pressure was 29.90 inches and falling. At Gainesville, it was partly sunny and 79, wind southwest at 9. At Winder, it was cloudy, the temperature was 79. At Greensboro, it was mostly cloudy and 84, wind southwest at 10 gusting to 18. At Jefferson, it was mostly sunny and 80, wind west at 7 gusting to 16. At Monroe, it was mostly sunny, the temperature was 82. At Albertton, it was mostly sunny and 86, wind west at 13 gusting to 18. At Canyon, it was cloudy and 82, wind northwest at 3. At Clemson, it was cloudy and 76, wind west at 6. Elsewhere across Georgia, at Atlanta it was partly sunny and 81, wind southwest at 21, gusting to 28. At Cartersville, it was partly sunny and 77, wind variable at 6, gusting to 15. At Lawrenceville, it was mostly sunny and 80, wind southwest at 14, gusting to 22. At Macon, it was partly sunny and 87, wind southwest at 13. At Rome, it was cloudy and 78, wind southwest at 9. At Augusta, it was mostly sunny and 88, wind southwest at 13, gusting to 22. At Savannah, it was partly sunny and 84, wind south at 14. Elsewhere across the region, at Chattanooga, with light rain was 67, wind southeast at 6. At Asheville, with light rain it was 69, wind variable at 5. At Greenville-Spartanburg, it was partly sunny and 76, wind southwest at 15. Here is the hazardous weather outlook. This hazardous weather outlook is for North and Central Georgia. For tonight, thunderstorm development will continue to increase and gradually spread across North Georgia this evening and farther southward overnight. Some of these thunderstorms may become severe with the potential for damaging wind gusts, a few tornadoes, and isolated hail up to quarter size. A flood watch remains in effect for much of North Georgia and parts of Central Georgia through Thursday morning as locally heavy rainfall could lead to flash flooding. And now the extent

outlook for the period Thursday through Tuesday. Strong to isolated severe thunderstorms capable of strong wind gusts and perhaps a brief will be possible in parts of central Georgia Thursday morning through midday. Spotter information statement. 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Please relay any information about observed severe weather to the National Weather Service. The Athens climate summary for this evening, as of 4 p.m., May 6, 2026. Today's high temperature of 85 degrees occurred at 2:51 p.m. This high was 5 degrees above the normal high of 80. The record high is 92 degrees, which was set in 1952. Today's low temperature of 63 degrees occurred at 6:30 a.m. This low was 7 degrees above the normal low of 56. The record low is 40 degrees, which was set in 1968. No precipitation fell today, which leaves the monthly total at 0.02 inches. This is 0.60 inches below the normal amount of 0.62 inches for May. The total precipitation for the year still stands at 9.63 inches, which is 7.60 inches below normal. There were no heating degree days today. This leaves the monthly total at 18. The yearly total since July 1st is 2,306. There were 9 cooling degree days today. This brings the monthly total to 10. The yearly total since January 1st is 191. Sunset tonight is at 8:21 p.m. Sunrise tomorrow is at 6:38 a.m. Here is the official forecast from your National Weather Service for the Athens listening area. Tonight, showers and a chance of thunderstorms this evening, then showers and a slight chance of thunderstorms late. Locally heavy rainfall possible early. Lows in the lower 60s. Southwest winds 5 to 10 miles an hour. Chance of rain 90%. Thursday, showers likely and a slight chance of thunderstorms in the morning, then mostly sunny in the afternoon. Highs in the mid-70s. West winds 10 to 20 miles an hour. Chance of rain 70%. Thursday night, cooler. Partly cloudy in the evening, then becoming mostly cloudy. Lows in the lower 50s. Northwest winds up to 10 miles an hour. Friday, mostly sunny. Highs in the lower 70s. Southeast winds 5 to 10 miles an hour. Friday night, mostly cloudy. A chance of showers and a slight chance of thunderstorms after midnight. Lows in the mid-50s. Light and variable winds. Chance of rain 30%. And now the extended forecast. Saturday and Saturday night, mostly cloudy. A chance of showers and a slight chance of thunderstorms. Highs in the upper 70s. Lows in the upper 50s. Sunday and Sunday night, showers likely and a chance of thunderstorms. Highs in the upper 70s. Lows around 60. Monday and Monday night, mostly clear. A 20% chance of showers. Highs in the mid-70s. Lows around 50. Tuesday and Tuesday night, clear. Highs in the mid-70s. Lows in the mid-50s. Wednesday and Wednesday night, mostly clear. Highs around 80. Lows in the upper 50s. For more detailed weather, water, and climate information, please visit our website at weather.gov/Atlanta. The current time is 5:13 p.m. Eastern Daylight Time. Here are the 5 p.m. weather observations from around the area. At Athens, it was partly sunny, the temperature was 84 degrees, dew point 61 degrees, relative humidity 45%, wind southwest at 9 miles an hour, pressure was 29.90 inches and falling. At Gainesville, it was partly sunny and 79, wind southwest at 9. At Winder, it was cloudy, the temperature was 79. At Greensboro, it was mostly cloudy and 84, wind southwest at 10 gusting to 18.

Jefferson, it was fair and 80. Wind west at 7 gusting to 16. At Monroe, it was fair, the temperature was 82. At Alberton, it was fair and 86. Wind west at 13 gusting to 18. At Canyon, it was cloudy and 82, wind northwest at 3. At Clemson, it was cloudy and 76, wind west at 6. Elsewhere across Georgia, at Atlanta it was partly sunny and 81, wind southwest at 21, gusting to 28. At Cartersville, it was fair and 77, wind variable at 6, gusting to 15. At Lawrenceville, it was fair and 80, wind southwest at 14, gusting to 22. At Macon, it was partly sunny and 87, wind southwest at 13. At Rome, it was cloudy and 78, wind southwest at 9. At Augusta, it was fair and 88, wind southwest at 13, gusting to 22. At Savannah, it was partly sunny and 84, wind south at 14. Elsewhere across the region, at Chattanooga, with light rain it was 67, wind southeast at 6. At Asheville, with light rain it was 69, wind variable at 5. At Greenville-Spartanburg, it was partly sunny and 76, wind southwest at 15. Here is the hazardous weather outlook. This hazardous weather outlook is for North and Central Georgia. For tonight, thunderstorm development will continue to increase and gradually spread across North Georgia this evening and farther southward overnight. Some of these thunderstorms may become severe with the potential for damaging wind gusts, a few tornadoes, and isolated hail up to quarter size. A flood watch remains in effect for much of North Georgia and parts of Central Georgia through Thursday morning as locally heavy rainfall could lead to flash flooding. And now the extended outlook for the period Thursday through Tuesday, strong to isolated severe thunderstorms capable of strong wind gusts and perhaps a brief will be possible in parts of Central Georgia Thursday morning through midday. Spotter information statement. Spotter activation is not requested, but spotters are encouraged to submit reports of severe weather through the web by going to weather.gov/Atlanta. Please relay any information about observed severe weather to the National Weather Service. Here is the official forecast from your National Weather Service for the Athens listening area. Tonight, showers and a chance of thunderstorms this evening, then showers and a slight chance of thunderstorms late. Locally heavy rainfall possible early. Lows in the lower 60s. Southwest winds 5 to 10 miles an hour. Chance of rain 90%. Thursday, showers likely and a slight chance of thunderstorms in the morning, then mostly sunny in the afternoon. Highs in the mid-70s. West winds 10 to 20 miles an hour. Chance of rain 70%. Thursday night, cooler. Partly cloudy in the evening, then becoming mostly cloudy. Lows in the lower 50s. Northwest winds up to 10 miles an hour. Friday, mostly sunny. Highs in the lower 70s. Southeast winds 5 to 10 miles an hour. Friday night, mostly cloudy. A chance of showers and a slight chance of thunderstorms after midnight. Lows in the mid-50s. Light and variable winds. Chance of rain 30%. And now the extended forecast. Saturday and Saturday night, mostly cloudy. A chance of showers and a slight chance of thunderstorms. Highs in the upper 70s. Lows in the upper 50s. Sunday and Sunday night, showers likely and a chance of thunderstorms. Highs in the upper 70s. Lows around 60. Monday and Monday night, mostly clear. A 20% chance of showers. Highs in the mid-70s. Lows around 50. Tuesday and Tuesday night, clear. Highs in the mid-70s. Lows in the mid-50s. Wednesday and Wednesday night, mostly clear. Highs around 80. Lows in the upper 50s. For more detailed weather, water, and climate information, please visit our website at weather.gov/Atlanta. The current

Time is 5:19 p.m. Eastern Daylight Time. Here are the 5 p.m. weather observations from around the area. At Athens, it was partly sunny. The temperature was 84 degrees, dew point 61 degrees, relative humidity 45%, wind southwest at 9 miles an hour, pressure was 29.90 inches and falling. At Gainesville, it was partly sunny and 79, wind southwest at 9. At Winder, it was cloudy, the temperature was 79. At Greensboro, it was mostly cloudy and 84, wind southwest at 10 gusting to 18. At Jefferson, it was fair and 80, wind west at 7 gusting to 16. At Monroe, it was fair, the temperature was 82. At Alberton, it was fair and 86, wind west at 13 gusting to 18. At Canyon, it was cloudy and 82, wind northwest at 3. At Clemson, it was cloudy and 76, wind west at 6. Elsewhere across Georgia, at Atlanta it was partly sunny and 81, wind southwest at 21, gusting to 28. At Cartersville, it was fair and 77, wind variable at 6, gusting to 15. At Lawrenceville, it was fair and 80, wind southwest at 14, gusting to 22. At Macon, it was partly sunny and 87, wind southwest at 13. At Rome, it was cloudy and 78, wind southwest at 9. At Augusta, it was fair and 88, wind southwest at 13, gusting to 22. At Savannah, it was partly sunny and 84, wind south at 14. Elsewhere across the region, at Chattanooga, with light rain was 67, wind southeast at 6. At Asheville, with light rain it was 69, wind variable at 5. At Greenville Spartanburg, it was partly sunny and 76, wind southwest at 15. The Athens climate summary for this evening, as of 4 p.m., May 6, 2026. Today's high temperature of 85 degrees occurred at 2:51 p.m. This high was 5 degrees above the normal high of 80. The record high is 92 degrees, which was set in 1952. Today's low temperature of 63 degrees occurred at 6:30 a.m. This low was 7 degrees above the normal low of 56. The record low is 40 degrees, which was set in 1968. No precipitation fell today, which leaves the monthly total at 0.02 inches. This is 0.60 inches below the normal amount of 0.62 inches for May. The total precipitation for the year still stands at 9.63 inches, which is 7.60 inches below normal. There were no heating degree days today. This leaves the monthly total at 18. The yearly total since July 1st is 2,306. There were 9 cooling degree days today. This brings the monthly total to 10. The yearly total since January 1st is 191. Sunset tonight is at 8:21 p.m. Sunrise tomorrow is at 6:38 a.m. What? Flooding caused by excessive rainfall continues to be possible. Where? Portions of central, north central, northeast, northwest, and west central Georgia, including the following areas, in central Georgia, Butts, Jasper and Monroe. In north central Georgia, Barrow, Cherokee, Clayton, Cobb, Dawson, DeKalb, Douglas, Fannin, Fayette, Forsyth, Gilmer, Gwinnett, Hall, Henry, Lumpkin, Newton, North Fulton, Pickens, Rockdale, South Fulton, Union and Walton. In northeast Georgia, Banks, Jackson, Townsend White. In northwest Georgia, Bartow, Carroll, Catoosa, Chattooga, Dade, Floyd, Gordon, Harrelson, Murray, Paulding, Polk, Walker and Whitfield. In west central Georgia, Goita, Harris, Hurd, Limar, Merriweather, Pike, Spaulding, Talbot, Troop and Upton. When, through Thursday morning. Impacts, excessive runoff may result in flooding of rivers, creeks, streams, and other low-lying and flood-prone locations. Creeks and streams may rise out of their banks. Flooding may occur in poor drainage

and urban areas. Low water crossings may be flooded. Additional details, multiple rounds of rainfall are expected to move across portions of north and central Georgia from Wednesday afternoon through Thursday morning as a slow-moving frontal boundary pushes across the area. Widespread rainfall amounts of 1.5-2.5 are likely, with locally higher amounts of 4 or more possible. Convective rainfall showers and thunderstorms may repeatedly train over areas and have locally high enough rainfall rates to induce flash flooding in poor drainage and urban areas, as well as creeks and streams prone to flash flooding. Mainstem river flooding is not anticipated given the ongoing drought and low base state that these rivers are starting from. http://www.weather.gov/safety/flood. You should monitor later forecasts and be alert for possible flood warnings. Those living in areas prone to flooding should be prepared to take action should flooding develop. Here is the hazardous weather outlook. This hazardous weather outlook is for north and central Georgia. For tonight, thunderstorm development will continue to increase and gradually spread across north Georgia this evening and farther southward overnight. Some of these thunderstorms may become severe with the potential for damaging wind gusts, a few tornadoes, an isolated hail up to quarter size. A flood watch remains in effect for much of north Georgia and parts of central Georgia through Thursday morning as locally heavy rainfall could lead to flash flooding. And now the extended outlook for the period Thursday through Tuesday, strong to isolated severe thunderstorms capable of strong wind gusts and perhaps a brief will be possible in parts of central Georgia Thursday morning through midday. Spotter information statement. 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Please relay any information about observed severe weather to the National Weather Service. Here is the official forecast from your National Weather Service for the Athens listening area. Tonight, showers and a chance of thunderstorms this evening, then showers and a slight chance of thunderstorms late. Locally heavy rainfall possible early. Lows in the lower 60s. Southwest winds 5 to 10 miles an hour. Chance of rain 90%. Thursday, showers likely and a slight chance of thunderstorms in the morning, then mostly sunny in the afternoon. Highs in the mid-70s. West winds 10 to 20 miles an hour. Chance of rain 70%. Thursday night, cooler. Partly cloudy in the evening, then becoming mostly cloudy. Lows in the lower 50s. Northwest winds up to 10 miles an hour. Friday, mostly sunny. Highs in the lower 70s. Southeast winds 5 to 10 miles an hour. Friday night, mostly cloudy. A chance of showers and a slight chance of thunderstorms after midnight. Lows in the mid-50s. Light and variable winds. Chance of rain 30%. And now the extended forecast. Saturday and Saturday night, mostly cloudy. A chance of showers and a slight chance of thunderstorms. Highs in the upper 70s. Lows in the upper 50s. Sunday and Sunday night, showers likely and a chance of thunderstorms. Highs in the upper 70s. Lows around 60. Monday and Monday night, mostly clear. A 20% chance of showers. Highs in the mid-70s. Lows around 50. Tuesday and Tuesday night, clear. Highs in the mid-70s. Lows in the mid-50s. Wednesday and Wednesday night, mostly clear. Highs around 80. Lows in the upper 50s. 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The current time is 5:29 p.m. Eastern Daylight Time. Here are the 5 p.m. weather observations from around the area. At Athens, it was partly sunny, the temperature was 84 degrees, dew point 61 degrees, relative humidity 45%, wind southwest at 9 miles an hour, pressure was 29.90 inches and falling.
At Gainesville, it was partly sunny and 79, wind southwest at 9. At Winder, it was cloudy, the temperature was 79. At Greensboro, it was mostly cloudy and 84, wind southwest at 10 gusting to 18. At Jefferson, it was fair and 80, wind west at 7 gusting to 16. At Monroe, it was fair, the temperature was 82. At Alberton, it was fair and 86, wind west at 13 gusting to 18. At Canyon, it was cloudy and 82, wind northwest at 3. At Clemson, it was cloudy and 76, wind west at 6. Elsewhere across Georgia, at Atlanta it was partly sunny and 81, wind southwest at 21, gusting to 28. At Cartersville, it was fair and 77, wind variable at 6, gusting to 15. At Lawrenceville, it was fair and 80, wind southwest at 14, gusting to 22. At Macon, it was partly sunny and 87, wind southwest at 13. At Rome, it was cloudy and 78, wind southwest at 9. At Augusta, it was fair and 88, wind southwest at 13, gusting to 22. At Savannah, it was partly sunny and 84, wind south at 14. Elsewhere across the region, at Chattanooga, with light rain was 67, wind southeast at 6. At Asheville, with light rain it was 69, wind variable at 5. At Greenville-Spartanburg, it was partly sunny and 76, wind southwest at 15. The Athens climate summary for this evening, as of 4 p.m., May 6, 2026. Today's high temperature of 85 degrees occurred at 2:51 p.m. This high was 5 degrees above the normal high of 80. The record high is 92 degrees, which was set in 1952. Today's low temperature of 63 degrees occurred at 6:30 a.m. This low was 7 degrees above the normal low of 56. The record low is 40 degrees, which was set in 1968. No precipitation fell today, which leaves the monthly total at 0.02 inches. This is 0.60 inches below the normal amount of 0.62 inches for May. The total precipitation for the year still stands at 9.63 inches, which is 7.60 inches below normal. There were no heating degree days today. This leaves the monthly total at 18. The yearly total since July 1st is 2,306. There were 9 cooling degree days today. This brings the monthly total to 10. The yearly total since January 1st is 191. Sunset tonight is at 8:21 p.m. Sunrise tomorrow is at 6:38 a.m. Here is the hazardous weather outlook. This hazardous weather outlook is for North and Central Georgia. For tonight, thunderstorm development will continue to increase and gradually spread across North Georgia this evening and farther southward overnight. Some of these thunderstorms development will continue to increase and gradually spread across North Georgia this evening and farther southward overnight. Some of these thunderstorms may become severe with the potential for damaging wind gusts, a few tornadoes, an isolated hail up to quarter size. A flood watch remains in effect for much of North Georgia and parts of Central Georgia through Thursday morning as locally heavy rainfall could lead to flash flooding. And now the extended outlook for the period Thursday through Tuesday, strong to isolated severe thunderstorms capable of strong wind gusts and perhaps a brief will be possible in parts of Central Georgia Thursday morning through midday. Spotter information statement. Spotter activation is not requested, but spotters are encouraged to submit reports of severe weather through the web by going to weather.gov/Atlanta. Please relay any information about observed severe weather to the National Weather Service. Here is the official forecast from your National Weather Service for the Athens listening area. Tonight, showers and a chance of thunderstorms this evening, then showers and a slight chance of thunderstorms late. Locally heavy rainfall possible early. Lows in the lower 60s. Southwest winds 5 to 10 miles an hour. Chance of rain 90%. Thursday, showers.

Likely and a slight chance of thunderstorms in the morning, then mostly sunny in the afternoon. Highs in the mid-70s. West winds 10 to 20 miles an hour. Chance of rain 70%. Thursday night, cooler. Partly cloudy in the evening, then becoming mostly cloudy. Lows in the lower 50s. Northwest winds up to 10 miles an hour. Friday, mostly sunny. Highs in the lower 70s. Southeast winds 5 to 10 miles an hour. Friday night, mostly cloudy. A chance of showers and a slight chance of thunderstorms after midnight. Lows in the mid-50s. Light and variable winds. Chance of rain 30%. And now the extended forecast. Saturday and Saturday night, mostly cloudy. A chance of showers and a slight chance of thunderstorms. Highs in the upper 70s. Lows in the upper 50s. Sunday and Sunday night, showers likely and a chance of thunderstorms. Highs in the upper 70s. Lows around 60. Monday and Monday night, mostly clear. A 20% chance of showers. Highs in the mid-70s. Lows around 50. Tuesday and Tuesday night, clear. Highs in the mid-70s. Lows in the mid-50s. Wednesday and Wednesday night, mostly clear. Highs around 80. Lows in the upper 50s. 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The current time is 5:36 p.m. Eastern Daylight Time. Here are the 5 p.m. weather observations from around the area. At Athens, it was partly sunny, the temperature was 84 degrees, dew point 61 degrees, relative humidity 45%, wind southwest at 9 miles an hour, pressure was 29.90 inches and falling. At Gainesville, it was partly sunny and 79, wind southwest at 9. At Winder, it was cloudy, the temperature was 79. At Greensboro, it was mostly cloudy and 84, wind southwest at 10 gusting to 18. At Jefferson, it was fair and 80, wind west at 7 gusting to 16. At Monroe, it was fair, the temperature was 82. At Albertton, it was fair and 86, wind west at 13 gusting to 18. At Canyon, it was cloudy and 82, wind northwest at 3. At Clemson, it was cloudy and 76, wind west at 6. Elsewhere across Georgia, at Atlanta it was partly sunny and 81, wind southwest at 21, gusting to 28. At Cartersville, it was fair and 77, wind variable at 6, gusting to 15. At Lawrenceville, it was fair and 80, wind southwest at 14, gusting to 22. At Macon, it was partly sunny and 87, wind southwest at 13. At Rome, it was cloudy and 78, wind southwest at 9. At Augusta, it was fair and 88, wind southwest at 13, gusting to 22. At Savannah, it was partly sunny and 84, wind south at 14. Elsewhere across the region, at Chattanooga, with light rain was 67, wind southeast at 6. At Asheville, with light rain it was 69, wind variable at 5. At Greenville-Spartanburg, it was partly sunny and 76, wind southwest at 15. Here is the hazardous weather outlook. This hazardous weather outlook is for North and Central Georgia. For tonight, thunderstorm development will continue to increase and gradually spread across North Georgia this evening and farther southward overnight. Some of these thunderstorms may become severe with the potential for damaging wind gusts, a few tornadoes, an isolated hail up to quarter size. A flood watch remains in effect for much of North Georgia and parts of Central Georgia through Thursday morning as locally heavy rainfall could lead to flash flooding. And now the extended outlook for the period Thursday through Tuesday, strong to isolated severe thunderstorms capable of strong wind gusts and perhaps a brief will be possible in parts of Central Georgia Thursday morning through midday. Spotter information statement, spotter active.

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Here is the official forecast from your National Weather Service for the Athens listening area. Tonight, showers and a chance of thunderstorms this evening, then showers and a slight chance of thunderstorms late. Locally heavy rainfall possible early. Lows in the lower 60s. Southwest winds 5 to 10 miles an hour. Chance of rain 90%. Thursday, showers likely and a slight chance of thunderstorms in the morning, then mostly sunny in the afternoon. Highs in the mid-70s. West winds 10 to 20 miles an hour. Chance of rain 70%. Thursday night, cooler. Partly cloudy in the evening, then becoming mostly cloudy. Lows in the lower 50s. Northwest winds up to 10 miles an hour. Friday, mostly sunny. Highs in the lower 70s. Southeast winds 5 to 10 miles an hour. Friday night, mostly cloudy. A chance of showers and a slight chance of thunderstorms after midnight. Lows in the mid-50s. Light and variable winds. Chance of rain 30%. And now the extended forecast. Saturday and Saturday night, mostly cloudy. A chance of showers and a slight chance of thunderstorms. Highs in the upper 70s. Lows in the upper 50s. Sunday and Sunday night, showers likely and a chance of thunderstorms. Highs in the upper 70s. Lows around 60. Monday and Monday night, mostly clear. A 20% chance of showers. Highs in the mid-70s. Lows around 50. Tuesday and Tuesday night, clear. Highs in the mid-70s. Lows in the mid-50s. Wednesday and Wednesday night, mostly clear. Highs around 80. Lows in the upper 50s. For more detailed weather, water, and climate information, please visit our website at weather.gov/Atlanta. The Athens climate summary for this evening, as of 4 p.m., May 6, 2026. Today's high temperature of 85 degrees occurred at 2:51 p.m. This high was 5 degrees above the normal high of 80. The record high is 92 degrees, which was set in 1952. Today's low temperature of 63 degrees occurred at 6:30 a.m. This low was 7 degrees above the normal low of 56. The record low is 40 degrees, which was set in 1968. No precipitation fell today, which leaves the monthly total at 0.02 inches. This is 0.60 inches below the normal amount of 0.62 inches for May. The total precipitation for the year still stands at 9.63 inches, which is 7.60 inches below normal. There were no heating degree days today. This leaves the monthly total at 18. The yearly total since July 1st is 2,306. There were 9 cooling degree days today. This brings the monthly total to 10. The yearly total since January 1st is 191. Sunset tonight is at 8:21 p.m. Sunrise tomorrow is at 6:38 a.m. You're listening to NOAA Weather Radio Station, WXK 56, originating from the National Weather Service office in Peachtree City, and transmitting from Athens on a frequency of 162.4 MHz. 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The current time is 5:44 p.m. Eastern Daylight Time. Here are the 5 p.m. weather observations from

At Monroe, it was fair. The temperature was 82. At Alberton, it was fair and 86. Wind west at 13 gusting to 18. At Canyon, it was cloudy and 82. Wind northwest at 3. At Clemson, it was cloudy and 76. Wind west at 6. Elsewhere across Georgia, at Atlanta it was partly sunny and 81, wind southwest at 21, gusting to 28. At Cartersville, it was fair and 77, wind variable at 6, gusting to 15. At Lawrenceville, it was fair and 80, wind southwest at 14, gusting to 22. At Macon, it was partly sunny and 87, wind southwest at 13. At Rome, it was cloudy and 78, wind southwest at 9. At Augusta, it was fair and 88, wind southwest at 13 gusting to 22. At Savannah, it was partly sunny and 84, wind south at 14. Elsewhere across the region, at Chattanooga, with light rain was 67, wind southeast at 6. At Asheville, with light rain it was 69, wind variable at 5. At Greenville-Spartanburg, it was partly sunny and 76, wind southwest at 15. Here is the hazardous weather outlook. This hazardous weather outlook is for north and central Georgia. For tonight, thunderstorm development will continue to increase and gradually spread across north Georgia this evening and farther southward overnight. Some of these thunderstorms may become severe with the potential for damaging wind gusts, a few tornadoes, an isolated hail up to quarter size. A flood watch remains in effect for much of North Georgia and parts of Central Georgia through Thursday morning as locally heavy rainfall could lead to flash flooding. And now the extended outlook for the period Thursday through Tuesday, strong to isolated severe thunderstorms capable of strong wind gusts and perhaps a brief will be possible in parts of Central Georgia Thursday morning through midday. Spotter information statement. 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Please relay any information about observed severe weather to the National Weather Service. Here is the official forecast from your National Weather Service for the Athens listening area. Tonight, showers and a chance of thunderstorms this evening, then showers and a slight chance of thunderstorms late. Locally heavy rainfall possible early. Lows in the lower 60s. Southwest winds 5 to 10 miles an hour. Chance of rain 90%. Thursday, showers likely and a slight chance of thunderstorms in the morning, then mostly sunny in the afternoon. Highs in the mid-70s. West winds 10 to 20 miles an hour. Chance of rain 70%. Thursday night, cooler. Partly cloudy in the evening, then becoming mostly cloudy. Lows in the lower 50s. Northwest winds up to 10 miles an hour. Friday, mostly sunny. Highs in the lower 70s. Southeast winds 5 to 10 miles an hour. Friday night, mostly cloudy. A chance of showers and a slight chance of thunderstorms after midnight. Lows in the mid-50s. Light and variable winds. Chance of rain 30%. And now the extended forecast. Saturday and Saturday night, mostly cloudy. A chance of showers and a slight chance of thunderstorms. Highs in the upper 70s. Lows in the upper 50s. Sunday and Sunday night, showers likely and a chance of thunderstorms. Highs in the upper 70s. Lows around 60. Monday and Monday night, mostly clear. A 20% chance of showers. Highs in the mid-70s. Lows around 50. Tuesday and Tuesday night, clear. Highs in the mid-70s. Lows in the mid-50s. Wednesday and Wednesday night, mostly clear. Highs around 80. Lows in the upper 50s. For more detailed weather, water, and climate information, please visit our website at weather.gov/Atlanta. The current time is 5:49 p.m. Eastern Daylight Time. The

Britain's climate summary for this evening, as of 4 p.m., May 6, 2026. Today's high temperature of 85 degrees occurred at 2:51 p.m. This high was 5 degrees above the normal high of 80. The record high is 92 degrees, which was set in 1952. Today's low temperature of 63 degrees occurred at 6:30 a.m. This low was 7 degrees above the normal low of 56. The record low is 40 degrees, which was set in 1968. No precipitation fell today, which leaves the monthly total at 0.02 inches. This is 0.60 inches below the normal amount of 0.62 inches for May. The total precipitation for the year still stands at 9.63 inches, which is 7.60 inches below normal. There were no heating degree days today. This leaves the monthly total at 18. The yearly total since July 1st is 2,306. There were 9 cooling degree days today. This brings the monthly total to 10. The yearly total since January 1st is 191. Sunset tonight is at 8:21 p.m. Sunrise tomorrow is at 6:38 a.m. Here are the 5 p.m. weather observations from around the area. At Athens, it was partly sunny, the temperature was 84 degrees, dew point 61 degrees, relative humidity 45%, wind southwest at 9 miles an hour, pressure was 29.90 inches and falling. At Gainesville, it was partly sunny and 79, wind southwest at 9. At Winder, it was cloudy, the temperature was 79. At Greensboro, it was mostly cloudy and 84, wind southwest at 10 gusting to 18. At Jefferson, it was fair and 80, wind west at 7 gusting to 16. At Monroe, it was fair, the temperature was 82. At Alberton, it was fair and 86, wind west at 13 gusting to 18. At Canyon, it was cloudy and 82, wind northwest at 3. At Clemson, it was cloudy and 76, wind west at 6. Elsewhere across Georgia, at Atlanta it was partly sunny and 81, wind southwest at 21, gusting to 28. At Cartersville, it was fair and 77, wind variable at 6, gusting to 15. At Lawrenceville, it was fair and 80, wind southwest at 14, gusting to 22. At Macon, it was partly sunny and 87, wind southwest at 13. At Rome, it was cloudy and 78, wind southwest at 9. At Augusta, it was fair and 88, wind southwest at 13, gusting to 22. At Savannah, it was partly sunny and 84, wind south at 14. Elsewhere across the region, at Chattanooga, with light rain was 67, wind southeast at 6. At Asheville, with light rain it was 69, wind variable at 5. At Greenville-Spartanburg, it was partly sunny and 76, wind southwest at 15. What? Flooding caused by excessive rainfall continues to be possible. Where? Portions of central, northeast, northwest, and west central Georgia, including the following areas, in central Georgia, Butts, Jasper and Monroe. In north central Georgia, Barrow, Cherokee, Clayton, Cobb, Dawson, DeKalb, Douglas, Fannin, Fayette, Forsyth, Gilmer, Gwinnett, Hall, Henry, Lumpkin, Newton, North Fulton, Pickens, Rockdale, South Fulton, Union and Walton. In northeast Georgia, Banks, Jackson, Townsend White. In northwest Georgia, Bartow, Carroll, Catoosa, Chattooga, Dade, Floyd, Gordon, Harrelson, Murray, Paulding, Polk, Walker and Whitfield. In west central Georgia, Goita, Harris, Hurd, Limmer, Merriweather, Pike, Spaulding, Talbot, Troop and Upton. When, through Thursday morning. Impacts, excessive runoff may result in flooding of rivers, creeks, streams, and other low-lying and flood-prone locations. Creeks and streams may rise out of their banks. Flooding may occur in poor drainage and urban areas. Low water crossings may be flooded,

details, multiple rounds of rainfall are expected to move across portions of north and central Georgia from Wednesday afternoon through Thursday morning as a slow-moving frontal boundary pushes across the area. Widespread rainfall amounts of 1.5-2.5 are likely, with locally higher amounts of 4 or more possible. Convective rainfall showers and thunderstorms may repeatedly train over areas and have locally high enough rainfall rates to induce flash flooding in poor drainage and urban areas, as well as creeks and streams prone to flash flooding. Mainstem river flooding is not anticipated given the ongoing drought and low base state that these rivers are starting from. http://www.weather.gov/safety/flood. You should monitor later forecasts and be alert for possible flood warnings. Those living in areas prone to flooding should be prepared to take action should flooding develop. Here is the hazardous weather outlook. This hazardous weather outlook is for north and central Georgia. For tonight, thunderstorm development will continue to increase and gradually spread across north Georgia this evening and farther southward overnight. Some of these thunderstorms may become severe with the potential for damaging wind gusts, a few tornadoes, and isolated hail up to quarter size. A flood watch remains in effect for much of north Georgia and parts of central Georgia through Thursday morning as locally heavy rainfall could lead to flash flooding. And now the extended outlook for the period Thursday through Tuesday, strong to isolated severe thunderstorms capable of strong wind gusts and perhaps a brief will be possible in parts of central Georgia Thursday morning through midday. Spotter information statement. Spotter activation is not requested, but spotters are encouraged to submit reports of severe weather through the web by going to weather.gov/Atlanta. Please relay any information about observed severe weather to the National Weather Service. Here is the official forecast from your National Weather Service for the Athens listening area. Tonight, showers and a chance of thunderstorms this evening, then showers and a slight chance of thunderstorms late. Locally heavy rainfall possible early. Lows in the lower 60s. Southwest winds 5 to 10 miles an hour. Chance of rain 90%. Thursday, showers likely and a slight chance of thunderstorms in the morning, then mostly sunny in the afternoon. Highs in the mid-70s. West winds 10 to 20 miles an hour. Chance of rain 70%. Thursday night, cooler. Partly cloudy in the evening, then becoming mostly cloudy. Lows in the lower 50s. Northwest winds up to 10 miles an hour. Friday, mostly sunny. Highs in the lower 70s. Southeast winds 5 to 10 miles an hour. Friday night, mostly cloudy. A chance of showers and a slight chance of thunderstorms after midnight. Lows in the mid-50s. Light and variable winds. Chance of rain 30%. And now the extended forecast. Saturday and Saturday night, mostly cloudy. A chance of showers and a slight chance of thunderstorms. Highs in the upper 70s. Lows in the upper 50s. Sunday and Sunday night, showers likely and a chance of thunderstorms. Highs in the upper 70s. Lows around 60. Monday and Monday night, mostly clear. A 20% chance of showers. Highs in the mid-70s. Lows around 50. Tuesday and Tuesday night, clear. Highs in the mid-70s. Lows in the mid-50s. Wednesday and Wednesday night, mostly clear. Highs around 80. Lows in the upper 50s. For more detailed weather, water, and climate information, please visit our website at weather.gov/Atlanta. The current time is 5:59 p.m. Eastern Daylight Time. Here are the 5 p.m. weather observations from around the area. At Athens, it was partly sunny, the temperature was 84 degrees, dew point 61 degrees, relative humidity 45%, wind southwest at 9 miles an hour, pressure was 29.90 inches and falling. At Gainesville, it was partly sunny and 79, wind southwest at 9.

At Winder, it was cloudy. The temperature was 79. At Greensboro, it was mostly cloudy and 84. Wind southwest at 10 gusting to 18. At Jefferson, it was fair and 80. Wind west at 7 gusting to 16. At Monroe, it was fair. The temperature was 82. At Alberton, it was fair and 86. Wind west at 13 gusting to 18. At Canyon, it was cloudy and 82. Wind northwest at 3. At Clemson, it was cloudy and 76. Wind west at 6. Elsewhere across Georgia, at Atlanta it was partly sunny and 81. Wind southwest at 21 gusting to 28. At Cartersville, it was fair and 77. Wind variable at 6 gusting to 15. At Lawrenceville, it was fair and 80. Wind southwest at 14 gusting to 22. At Macon, it was partly sunny and 87. Wind southwest at 13. At Rome, it was cloudy and 78. Wind southwest at 9. At Augusta, it was fair and 88. Wind southwest at 13 gusting to 22. At Savannah, it was partly sunny and 84, wind south at 14. Elsewhere across the region, at Chattanooga, with light rain was 67, wind southeast at 6. At Asheville, with light rain it was 69, wind variable at 5. At Greenville-Spartanburg, it was partly sunny and 76, wind southwest at 15. The Athens climate summary for this evening, as of 4 p.m., May 6, 2026. Today's high temperature of 85 degrees occurred at 2:51 p.m. This high was 5 degrees above the normal high of 80. The record high is 92 degrees, which was set in 1952. Today's low temperature of 63 degrees occurred at 6:30 a.m. This low was 7 degrees above the normal low of 56. The record low is 40 degrees, which was set in 1968. No precipitation fell today, which leaves the monthly total at 0.02 inches. This is 0.60 inches below the normal amount of 0.62 inches for May. The total precipitation for the year still stands at 9.63 inches, which is 7.60 inches below normal. There were no heating degree days today. This leaves the monthly total at 18. The yearly total since July 1st is 2,306. There were 9 cooling degree days today. This brings the monthly total to 10. The yearly total since January 1st is 191. Sunset tonight is at 8:21 p.m. Sunrise tomorrow is at 6:38 a.m. Here is the hazardous weather outlook. This hazardous weather outlook is for North and Central Georgia. For tonight, thunderstorm development will continue to increase and gradually spread across North Georgia this evening and farther southward overnight. Some of these thunderstorms may become severe with the potential for damaging wind gusts, a few tornadoes, and isolated hail up to quarter size. A flood watch remains in effect for much of North Georgia and parts of Central Georgia through Thursday morning as locally heavy rainfall could lead to flash flooding. And now the extended outlook for the period Thursday through Tuesday, strong to isolated severe thunderstorms capable of strong wind gusts and perhaps a brief will be possible in parts of Central Georgia Thursday morning through midday. Spotter information statement. Spotter activation is not requested, but spotters are encouraged to submit reports of severe weather through the web by going to weather.gov/Atlanta. Please relay any information about observed severe weather to the National Weather Service. Here is the official forecast from your National Weather Service for the Athens listening area. Tonight, showers and a chance of thunderstorms this evening, then showers and a slight chance of thunderstorms late. Locally heavy rainfall possible early. Lows in the lower 60s. Southwest winds 5 to 10 miles an hour. Chance of rain 90%. Thursday, showers likely and a slight chance of thunderstorms in the morning, then mostly sunny in the afternoon. Highs in the mid-70s. West winds 10 to 20 miles an hour. Chance of rain 70%.

Thursday night, cooler. Partly cloudy in the evening, then becoming mostly cloudy. Lows in the lower 50s. Northwest winds up to 10 miles an hour. Friday, mostly sunny. Highs in the lower 70s. Southeast winds 5 to 10 miles an hour. Friday night, mostly cloudy. A chance of showers and a slight chance of thunderstorms after midnight. Lows in the mid-50s. Light and variable winds. Chance of rain 30%. And now the extended forecast. Saturday and Saturday night, mostly cloudy. A chance of showers and a slight chance of thunderstorms. Highs in the upper 70s. Lows in the upper 50s. Sunday and Sunday night, showers likely and a chance of thunderstorms. Highs in the upper 70s. Lows around 60. Monday and Monday night, mostly clear. A 20% chance of showers. Highs in the mid-70s. Lows around 50. Tuesday and Tuesday night, clear. Highs in the mid-70s. Lows in the mid-50s. Wednesday and Wednesday night, mostly clear. Highs around 80. Lows in the upper 50s. For more detailed weather, water, and climate information, please visit our website at weather.gov/Atlanta. The current time is 6:06 p.m. Eastern Daylight Time. Here are the 6 p.m. weather observations from around the area. At Athens, it was partly sunny, the temperature was 82. At Gainesville, it was partly sunny and 79, wind southwest at 10 gusting to 18. At Winder, it was partly sunny, the temperature was 79. At Greensboro, it was mostly cloudy and 82, wind variable at 8 gusting to 20. At Canyon, it was cloudy and 80, wind southwest at 12. At Clemson, it was partly sunny and 76, wind calm. Elsewhere across Georgia, at Atlanta it was cloudy and 80, wind southwest at 14. At Cartersville, it was partly sunny and 77, wind variable at 5. At Lawrenceville, it was partly sunny and 79, wind southwest at 13. At Macon, it was partly sunny and 83, wind southwest at 13 gusting to 20. At Rome, it was cloudy and 70, wind northwest at 7. At Augusta, it was partly sunny and 87, wind southwest at 14. At Savannah, it was partly sunny and 84, wind south at 16. Elsewhere across the region, at Chattanooga, with light rain it was 66, wind southeast at 6. At Asheville, with rain and fog it was 65, wind south at 3. At Greenville-Spartanburg, with light rain it was 75, wind variable at 3. Here is the hazardous weather outlook. This hazardous weather outlook is for North and Central Georgia. For tonight, thunderstorm development will continue to increase and gradually spread across North Georgia this evening and farther southward overnight. Some of these thunderstorms may become severe with the potential for damaging wind gusts, a few tornadoes, and isolated hail up to quarter size. A flood watch remains in effect for much of North Georgia and parts of Central Georgia through Thursday morning as locally heavy rainfall could lead to flash flooding. And now the extended outlook for the period Thursday through Tuesday, strong to isolated severe thunderstorms capable of strong wind gusts and perhaps a brief will be possible in parts of Central Georgia Thursday morning through midday. Spotter information statement. Spotter activation is not requested but spotters are encouraged to submit reports of severe weather through the web by going to weather.gov/Atlanta. Please relay any information about observed severe weather to the National Weather Service. Here is the official forecast from your National Weather Service for the Athens listening area. Tonight, showers and a chance of thunderstorms this evening, then showers and a slight chance of thunderstorms late. Locally heavy rainfall possible early. Lows in the lower 60s. Southwest winds 5 to 10 miles an hour. Chance of rain 90%. Thursday, showers likely and a slight chance of thunderstorms.

clouds in the morning, then mostly sunny in the afternoon. Highs in the mid-70s. West winds 10 to 20 miles an hour. Chance of rain 70%. Thursday night, cooler. Partly cloudy in the evening, then becoming mostly cloudy. Lows in the lower 50s. Northwest winds up to 10 miles an hour. Friday, mostly sunny. Highs in the lower 70s. Southeast winds 5 to 10 miles an hour. Friday night, mostly cloudy. A chance of showers and a slight chance of thunderstorms after midnight. Lows in the mid-50s. Light and variable winds. Chance of rain 30%. And now the extended forecast. Saturday and Saturday night, mostly cloudy. A chance of showers and a slight chance of thunderstorms. Highs in the upper 70s. Lows in the upper 50s. Sunday and Sunday night, showers likely and a chance of thunderstorms. Highs in the upper 70s. Lows around 60. Monday and Monday night, mostly clear. A 20% chance of showers. Highs in the mid-70s. Lows around 50. Tuesday and Tuesday night, clear. Highs in the mid-70s. Lows in the mid-50s. Wednesday and Wednesday night, mostly clear. Highs around 80. Lows in the upper 50s. For more detailed weather, water, and climate information, please visit our website at weather.gov/Atlanta. The Athens climate summary for this evening, as of 4 p.m., May 6, 2026. Today's high temperature of 85 degrees occurred at 2:51 p.m. This high was 5 degrees above the normal high of 80. The record high is 92 degrees, which was set in 1952. Today's low temperature of 63 degrees occurred at 6:30 a.m. This low was 7 degrees above the normal low of 56. The record low is 40 degrees, which was set in 1968. No precipitation fell today, which leaves the monthly total at 0.02 inches. This is 0.60 inches below the normal amount of 0.62 inches for May. The total precipitation for the year still stands at 9.63 inches, which is 7.60 inches below normal. There were no heating degree days today. This leaves the monthly total at 18. The yearly total since July 1st is 2,306. There were 9 cooling degree days today. This brings the monthly total to 10. The yearly total since January 1st is 191. Sunset tonight is at 8:21 p.m. Sunrise tomorrow is at 6:38 a.m. The current time is 6:13 p.m. Eastern Daylight Time. Here are the 6 p.m. weather observations from around the area. At Athens, it was partly sunny, the temperature was 82. At Gainesville, it was partly sunny and 79, wind southwest at 10 gusting to 18. At Winder, it was partly sunny, the temperature was 79. At Greensboro, it was mostly cloudy and 82, wind variable at 8 gusting to 20. At Canyon, it was cloudy and 80, wind southwest at 12. At Clemson, it was partly sunny and 76, wind calm. Elsewhere across Georgia, at Atlanta it was cloudy and 80, wind southwest at 14. At Cartersville, it was partly sunny and 77, wind variable at 5. At Lawrenceville, it was partly sunny and 79, wind southwest at 13. At Macon, it was partly sunny and 83, wind southwest at 13 gusting to 20. At Rome, it was cloudy and 70, wind northwest at 7. At Augusta, it was partly sunny and 87, wind southwest at 14. At Savannah, it was partly sunny and 84, wind south at 16. Elsewhere across the region, at Chattanooga, with light rain it was 66, wind southeast at 6. At Asheville, with rain and fog it was 65, wind south at 3. At Greenville-Spartanburg, with light rain it was 75, wind variable.

at 3. Here is the hazardous weather outlook. This hazardous weather outlook is for North and Central Georgia. For tonight, thunderstorm development will continue to increase and gradually spread across North Georgia this evening and farther southward overnight. Some of these thunderstorms may become severe with the potential for damaging wind gusts, a few tornadoes, and isolated hail up to quarter size. A flood watch remains in effect for much of North Georgia and parts of Central Georgia through Thursday morning as locally heavy rainfall could lead to flash flooding. And now the extended outlook for the period Thursday through Tuesday, strong to isolated severe thunderstorms capable of strong wind gusts and perhaps a brief will be possible in parts of Central Georgia Thursday morning through midday. Spotter information statement. Spotter activation is not requested, but spotters are encouraged to submit reports of severe weather through the web by going to weather.gov/Atlanta. Please relay any information about observed severe weather to the National Weather Service. Here is the official forecast from your National Weather Service for the Athens listening area. Tonight, showers and a chance of thunderstorms this evening, then showers and a slight chance of thunderstorms late. Locally heavy rainfall possible early. Lows in the lower 60s. Southwest winds 5 to 10 miles an hour. Chance of rain 90%. Thursday, showers likely and a slight chance of thunderstorms in the morning, then mostly sunny in the afternoon. Highs in the mid-70s. West winds 10 to 20 miles an hour. Chance of rain 70%. Thursday night, cooler. Partly cloudy in the evening, then becoming mostly cloudy. Lows in the lower 50s. Northwest winds up to 10 miles an hour. Friday, mostly sunny. Highs in the lower 70s. Southeast winds 5 to 10 miles an hour. Friday night, mostly cloudy. A chance of showers and a slight chance of thunderstorms after midnight. Lows in the mid-50s. Light and variable winds. Chance of rain 30%. And now the extended forecast. Saturday and Saturday night, mostly cloudy. A chance of showers and a slight chance of thunderstorms. Highs in the upper 70s. Lows in the upper 50s. Sunday and Sunday night, showers likely and a chance of thunderstorms. Highs in the upper 70s. Lows around 60. Monday and Monday night, mostly clear. A 20% chance of showers. Highs in the mid-70s. Lows around 50. Tuesday and Tuesday night, clear. Highs in the mid-70s. Lows in the mid-50s. Wednesday and Wednesday night, mostly clear. Highs around 80. Lows in the upper 50s. For more detailed weather, water, and climate information, please visit our website at weather.gov/Atlanta. The current time is 6:18 p.m. Eastern Daylight Time. Here are the 6 p.m. weather observations from around the area. At Athens, it was partly sunny, the temperature was 82. At Gainesville, it was partly sunny and 79, wind southwest at 10 gusting to 18. At Winder, it was partly sunny, the temperature was 79. At Greensboro, it was mostly cloudy and 82, wind variable at 8 gusting to 20. At Canyon, it was cloudy and 80, wind southwest at 12. At Clemson, it was partly sunny and 76, wind calm. Elsewhere across Georgia, at Atlanta it was cloudy and 80, wind southwest at 14. At Cartersville, it was partly sunny and 77, wind variable at 5. At Lawrenceville, it was partly sunny and 79, wind southwest at 13. At Macon, it was partly sunny and 83, wind southwest at 13 gusting to 20. At Rome, it was cloudy and 70, wind northwest at 7. At Augusta, it was partly sunny and 87, wind southwest at 14. At Savannah, it was partly sunny and 84, wind south at 16. Elsewhere across the region, at Chattanooga, with light rain it was 66,

southeast at 6. At Asheville, with rain and fog, it was 65, wind south at 3. At Greenville-Spartanburg, with light rain, it was 75, wind variable at 3. The Athens climate summary for this evening, as of 4 p.m., May 6, 2026. Today's high temperature of 85 degrees occurred at 2:51 p.m. This high was 5 degrees above the normal high of 80. The record high is 92 degrees, which was set in 1952. Today's low temperature of 63 degrees occurred at 6:30 a.m. This low was 7 degrees above the normal low of 56. The record low is 40 degrees, which was set in 1968. No precipitation fell today, which leaves the monthly total at 0.02 inches. This is 0.60 inches below the normal amount of 0.62 inches for May. The total precipitation for the year still stands at 9.63 inches, which is 7.60 inches below normal. There were no heating degree days today. This leaves the monthly total at 18. The yearly total since July 1st is 2,306. There were 9 cooling degree days today. Brings the monthly total to 10. The yearly total since January 1st is 191. Sunset tonight is at 8:21 p.m. Sunrise tomorrow is at 6:38 a.m. Here is the hazardous weather outlook. This hazardous weather outlook is for North and Central Georgia. For tonight, thunderstorm development will continue to increase and gradually spread across North Georgia this evening and farther southward overnight. Some of these thunderstorms may become severe with the potential for damaging wind gusts, a few tornadoes, and isolated hail up to quarter size. A flood watch remains in effect for much of North Georgia and parts of Central Georgia through Thursday morning, as locally heavy rainfall could lead to flash flooding. And now the extended outlook for the period Thursday through Tuesday: strong to isolated severe thunderstorms capable of strong wind gusts and perhaps a brief will be possible in parts of Central Georgia Thursday morning through midday. Spotter information statement: spotter activation is not requested, but spotters are encouraged to submit reports of severe weather through the web by going to weather.gov/Atlanta. 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Here is the official forecast from your National Weather Service for the Athens listening area. Tonight, showers and a chance of thunderstorms this evening, then showers and a slight chance of thunderstorms late. Locally heavy rainfall possible early. Lows in the lower 60s. Southwest winds 5 to 10 miles an hour. Chance of rain 90%. Thursday, showers likely and a slight chance of thunderstorms in the morning, then mostly sunny in the afternoon. Highs in the mid-70s. West winds 10 to 20 miles an hour. Chance of rain 70%. Thursday night, cooler. Partly cloudy in the evening, then becoming mostly cloudy. Lows in the lower 50s. Northwest winds up to 10 miles an hour. Friday, mostly sunny. Highs in the lower 70s. Southeast winds 5 to 10 miles an hour. Friday night, mostly cloudy. A chance of showers and a slight chance of thunderstorms after midnight. Lows in the mid-50s. Light and variable winds. Chance of rain 30%. And now the extended forecast. Saturday and Saturday night, mostly cloudy. A chance of showers and a slight chance of thunderstorms. Highs in the upper 70s. Lows in the upper 50s. Sunday and Sunday night, showers likely and a chance of thunderstorms. Highs in the upper 70s. Lows around 60. Monday and Monday night, mostly clear. A 20% chance of showers. Highs in the mid-70s. Lows around 50. Tuesday and Tuesday night, clear. Highs in the mid-70s. Lows in the mid-50s. Wednesday and Wednesday night, mostly clear. Highs around 80. Lows in the upper 50s. For more detailed weather,

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What? Flooding caused by excessive rainfall continues to be possible. Where? Portions of central, north central, northeast, northwest, and west central Georgia, including the following areas in central Georgia, that's Jasper and Monroe. In north central Georgia, Barrow, Cherokee, Clayton, Cobb, Dawson, DeKalb, Douglas, Fannin, Fayette, Forsyth, Gilmer, Gwinnett, Hall, Henry, Lumpkin, Newton, North Fulton, Pickens, Rockdale, South Fulton, Union, and Walton. In northeast Georgia, Banks, Jackson, Townsend, White. In northwest Georgia, Bartow, Carroll, Catoosa, Chattooga, Dade, Floyd, Gordon, Harrelson, Murray, Paulding, Polk, Walker, and Whitfield. In west central Georgia, Goita, Harris, Hurd, Limmer, Merriweather, Pike, Spaulding, Talbot, Troop, and Upton. When, through Thursday morning. Impacts, excessive runoff may result in flooding of rivers, creeks, streams, and other low-lying and flood-prone locations. Creeks and streams may rise out of their banks. Flooding may occur in poor drainage and urban areas. Low water crossings may be flooded. Additional details, multiple rounds of rainfall are expected to move across portions of north and central Georgia from Wednesday afternoon through Thursday morning as a slow-moving frontal boundary pushes across the area. Widespread rainfall amounts of 1.5-2.5 are likely, with locally higher amounts of 4 or more possible. Convective rainfall showers and thunderstorms may repeatedly train over areas and have locally high enough rainfall rates to induce flash flooding in poor drainage and urban areas, as well as creeks and streams prone to flash flooding. Mainstem river flooding is not anticipated given the ongoing drought and low base state that these rivers are starting from. http://www.weather.gov/safety/ Flood you should monitor later forecasts and be alert for possible flood warnings. Those living in areas prone to flooding should be prepared to take action should flooding develop. The current time is 6:27 p.m. Eastern Daylight Time. Here are the 6 p.m. weather observations from around the area. At Athens, it was partly sunny, the temperature was 82. At Gainesville, it was partly sunny and 79, wind southwest at 10 gusting to 18. At Winder, it was partly sunny, the temperature was 79. At Greensboro, it was mostly cloudy and 82, wind variable at 8 gusting to 20. At Canyon, it was cloudy and 80, wind southwest at 12. At Clemson, it was partly sunny and 76, wind calm. Elsewhere across Georgia, at Atlanta it was cloudy and 80, wind southwest at 14. At Cartersville, it was partly sunny and 77, wind variable at 5. At Lawrenceville, it was partly sunny and 79, wind southwest at 13. At Macon, it was partly sunny and 83, wind southwest at 13 gusting to 20. At Rome, it was cloudy and 70, wind northwest at 7. At Augusta, it was partly sunny and 87, wind southwest at 14. At Savannah, it was partly sunny and 84, wind south at 16. Elsewhere across the region, at Chattanooga, with light rain it was 66, wind southeast at 6. At Asheville, with rain and fog it was 65, wind south at 3. At Greenville-Spartanburg, with light rain it was 75, wind variable at 3. Here is the hazardous weather outlook. This hazardous weather outlook is for north and central Georgia. For tonight, thunderstorm development will continue to increase and gradually spread across north Georgia this evening and farther southward overnight. Some of these thunderstorms may become severe with the potential for damaging wind gusts, a few tornadoes, an isolated hail up to quarter size. A flood watch remains in effect for much of north Georgia and parts of central Georgia through Thursday morning as locally heavy rainfall could lead to flash flooding. And now the extended outlook for the period Thursday through Tuesday, strong to isolated

severe thunderstorms capable of strong wind gusts and perhaps a brief will be possible in parts of central Georgia Thursday morning through midday. Spotter information statement. 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Please relay any information about observed severe weather to the National Weather Service. The Athens climate summary for this evening, as of 4 p.m., May 6, 2026. Today's high temperature of 85 degrees occurred at 2:51 p.m. This high was 5 degrees above the normal high of 80. The record high is 92 degrees, which was set in 1952. Today's low temperature of 63 degrees occurred at 6:30 a.m. This low was 7 degrees above the normal low of 56. The record low is 40 degrees, which was set in 1968. No precipitation fell today, which leaves the monthly total at 0.02 inches. This is 0.60 inches below the normal amount of 0.62 inches for May. The total precipitation for the year still stands at 9.63 inches, which is 7.60 inches below normal. There were no heating degree days today. This leaves the monthly total at 18. The yearly total since July 1st is 2,306. There were 9 cooling degree days today. This brings the monthly total to 10. The yearly total since January 1st is 191. Sunset tonight is at 8:21 p.m. Sunrise tomorrow is at 6:38 a.m. Here is the official forecast from your National Weather Service for the Athens listening area. Tonight, showers and a chance of thunderstorms this evening, then showers and a slight chance of thunderstorms late. Locally heavy rainfall possible early. Lows in the lower 60s. Southwest winds 5 to 10 miles an hour. Chance of rain 90%. Thursday, showers likely and a slight chance of thunderstorms in the morning, then mostly sunny in the afternoon. Highs in the mid-70s. West winds 10 to 20 miles an hour. Chance of rain 70%. Thursday night, cooler. Partly cloudy in the evening, then becoming mostly cloudy. Lows in the lower 50s. Northwest winds up to 10 miles an hour. Friday, mostly sunny. Highs in the lower 70s. Southeast winds 5 to 10 miles an hour. Friday night, mostly cloudy. A chance of showers and a slight chance of thunderstorms after midnight. Lows in the mid-50s, 5 to 10 miles an hour. Friday night, mostly cloudy. A chance of showers and a slight chance of thunderstorms after midnight. Lows in the mid-50s. Light and variable winds. Chance of rain 30%. And now the extended forecast. Saturday and Saturday night, mostly cloudy. A chance of showers and a slight chance of thunderstorms. Highs in the upper 70s. Lows in the upper 50s. Sunday and Sunday night, showers likely and a chance of thunderstorms. Highs in the upper 70s. Lows around 60. Monday and Monday night, mostly clear. A 20% chance of showers. Highs in the mid-70s. Lows around 50. Tuesday and Tuesday night, clear. Highs in the mid-70s. Lows in the mid-50s. Wednesday and Wednesday night, mostly clear. Highs around 80. Lows in the upper 50s. For more detailed weather, water, and climate information, please visit our website at weather.gov/Atlanta. The current time is 6:34 p.m. Eastern Daylight Time. Here are the 6 p.m. weather observations from around the area. At Athens, it was partly sunny, the temperature was 82. At Gainesville, it was partly sunny and 79, wind southwest at 10 gusting to 18. At Winder, it was partly sunny, the temperature was 79. At Greensboro, it was mostly cloudy and 82, wind variable at 8 gusting to 20. At Canyon, it was cold.

cloudy and 80, wind southwest at 12. At Clemson, it was partly sunny and 76, wind calm. Elsewhere across Georgia, at Atlanta it was cloudy and 80, wind southwest at 14. At Cartersville, it was partly sunny and 77, wind variable at 5. At Lawrenceville, it was partly sunny and 79, wind southwest at 13. At Macon, it was partly sunny and 83, wind southwest at 13 gusting to 20. At Rome, it was cloudy and 70, wind northwest at 7. At Augusta, it was partly sunny and 87, wind southwest at 14. At Savannah, it was partly sunny and 84, wind south at 16. Elsewhere across the region, at Chattanooga, with light rain it was 66, wind southeast at 6. At Asheville, with rain and fog it was 65, wind south at 3. At Greenville-Spartanburg, with light rain it was 75, wind variable at 3. Here is the hazardous weather outlook. This hazardous weather outlook is for North and Central Georgia. For tonight, thunderstorm development will continue to increase and gradually spread across North Georgia this evening and farther southward overnight. Some of these thunderstorms may become severe with the potential for damaging wind gusts, a few tornadoes, and isolated hail up to quarter size. A flood watch remains in effect for much of North Georgia and parts of Central Georgia through Thursday morning as locally heavy rainfall could lead to flash flooding. And now the extended outlook for the period Thursday through Tuesday, strong to isolated severe thunderstorms capable of strong wind gusts and perhaps a brief will be possible in parts of Central Georgia Thursday morning through midday. Spotter information statement. Spotter activation is not requested, but spotters are encouraged to submit reports of severe weather through the web by going to weather.gov/Atlanta. Please relay any information about observed severe weather to the National Weather Service. Here is the official forecast from your National Weather Service for the Athens listening area. Tonight, showers and a chance of thunderstorms this evening, then showers and a slight chance of thunderstorms late. Locally heavy rainfall possible early. Lows in the lower 60s. Southwest winds 5 to 10 miles an hour. Chance of rain 90%. Thursday, showers likely and a slight chance of thunderstorms in the morning, then mostly sunny in the afternoon. Highs in the mid-70s. West winds 10 to 20 miles an hour. Chance of rain 70%. Thursday night, cooler. Partly cloudy in the evening, then becoming mostly cloudy. Lows in the lower 50s. Northwest winds up to 10 miles an hour. Friday, mostly sunny. Highs in the lower 70s. Southeast winds 5 to 10 miles an hour. Friday night, mostly cloudy. A chance of showers and a slight chance of thunderstorms after midnight. Lows in the mid-50s. Light and variable winds. Chance of rain 30%. And now the extended forecast. Saturday and Saturday night, mostly cloudy. A chance of showers and a slight chance of thunderstorms. Highs in the upper 70s. Lows in the upper 50s. Sunday and Sunday night, showers likely and a chance of thunderstorms. Highs in the upper 70s. Lows around 60. Monday and Monday night, mostly clear. A 20% chance of showers. Highs in the mid-70s. Lows around 50. Tuesday and Tuesday night, clear. Highs in the mid-70s. Lows in the mid-50s. Wednesday and Wednesday night, mostly clear. Highs around 80. Lows in the upper 50s. For more detailed weather, water, and climate information, please visit our website at weather.gov/Atlanta. The current time is 6:39 p.m. Eastern Daylight Time. Here are the 6 p.m. weather observations from around the area. At Athens, it was partly sunny, the temperature was 82. At Gainesville, it was partly sunny and 79, wind southwest at 10 gusting to 18. At Wynne,

was partly sunny. The temperature was 79. At Greensboro, it was mostly cloudy and 82, wind variable at 8 gusting to 20. At Canyon, it was cloudy and 80, wind southwest at 12. At Clemson, it was partly sunny and 76, wind calm. Elsewhere across Georgia, at Atlanta it was cloudy and 80, wind southwest at 14. At Cartersville, it was partly sunny and 77, wind variable at 5. At Lawrenceville, it was partly sunny and 79, wind southwest at 13. At Macon, it was partly sunny and 83, wind southwest at 13 gusting to 20. At Rome, it was cloudy and 70, wind northwest at 7. At Augusta, it was partly sunny and 87, wind southwest at 14. At Savannah, it was partly sunny and 84, wind south at 16. Elsewhere across the region, at Chattanooga, with light rain it was 66, wind southeast at 6. At Asheville, with rain and fog it was 65, wind south at 3. At Greenville-Spartanburg, with light rain it was 75, wind variable at 3. The Athens climate summary for this evening, as of 4 p.m., May 6, 2026. Today's high temperature of 85 degrees occurred at 2:51 p.m. This high was 5 degrees above the normal high of 80. The record high is 92 degrees, which was set in 1952. Today's low temperature of 63 degrees occurred at 6:30 a.m. This low was 7 degrees above the normal low of 56. The record low is 40 degrees, which was set in 1968. No precipitation fell today, which leaves the monthly total at 0.02 inches. This is 0.60 inches below the normal amount of 0.62 inches for May. The total precipitation for the year still stands at 9.63 inches, which is 7.60 inches below normal. There were no heating degree days today. This leaves the monthly total at 18. The yearly total since July 1st is 2,306. There were 9 cooling degree days today. This brings the monthly total to 10. The yearly total since January 1st is 191. Sunset tonight is at 8:21 p.m. Sunrise tomorrow is at 6:38 a.m. You're listening to NOAA Weather Radio Station, WXK 56, originating from the National Weather Service office in Peachtree City, and transmitting from Athens on a frequency of 162.4 MHz. The WXK 56 listening area include the following counties: Banks, Barrow, Clark, Elbert, Franklin, Greene, Hall, Hart, Jackson, Madison, Morgan, Oconee, Oglethorpe, Tolliver, Walton, and Wilkes. 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You can also like your Peachtree City National Weather Service on Facebook or follow NWS Atlanta on Twitter. Here is the hazardous weather outlook. This hazardous weather outlook is for North and Central Georgia. For tonight, thunderstorm development will continue to increase and gradually spread across North Georgia this evening and farther southward overnight. Some of these thunderstorms may become severe with the potential for damaging wind gusts, a few tornadoes, and isolated hail up to quarter size. A flood watch remains in effect for much of North Georgia and parts of Central Georgia through Thursday morning as locally heavy rainfall could lead to flash flooding. And now the extended outlook for the period Thursday through Tuesday, strong to isolated severe thunderstorms capable of strong wind gusts and perhaps a brief will be possible in parts of Central Georgia Thursday morning through midday. Spotter information statement. Spotter activation is not requested, but spotters are encouraged to submit reports of severe weather through the web by going to weather.gov/Atlanta. Please relay any information about observed severe weather to the National Weather Service. Here is the official forecast from your National Weather Service for the Athens listening area. Tonight, showers and a chance of thunderstorms this evening, then showers and a slight chance of thunderstorms late.

The National Weather Service has issued tornado watch number 188, effective until 2 a.m. Eastern Daylight Time Thursday. This watch includes the following counties in Georgia: Banks, Barrow, Clark, Elbert, Franklin, Greene, Hall, Hart, Jackson, Madison, Morgan, Oconee, Oglethorpe, Walton, and Wilkes. Remember, a tornado watch means the conditions are favorable for the development of severe weather, including tornadoes, large hail and damaging winds, in and close to the watch area. While severe weather may not be imminent, persons should remain alert for rapidly changing weather conditions and listen for later statements and possible warnings. Stay tuned to NOAA Weather Radio, commercial radio and television outlets, or internet sources for the latest severe weather information. Here is the official forecast from your National Weather Service for the Athens listening area. Tonight, showers and a chance of thunderstorms this evening, then showers and a slight chance of thunderstorms late. Locally heavy rainfall possible early. Lows in the lower 60s. Southwest winds 5 to 10 miles an hour. Chance of rain 90%. Thursday, showers likely and a slight chance of thunderstorms in the morning, then mostly sunny in the afternoon. Highs in the mid-70s. West winds 10 to 20 miles an hour. Chance of rain 70%. Thursday night, cooler. Partly cloudy in the evening, then becoming mostly cloudy. Lows in the lower 50s. Northwest winds up to 10 miles an hour. Friday, mostly sunny. Highs in the lower 70s. Southeast winds 5 to 10 miles an hour. Friday night, mostly cloudy. A chance of showers and a slight chance of thunderstorms after midnight. Lows in the mid-50s. Light and variable winds. Chance of rain 30%. And now the extended forecast. Saturday and Saturday night, mostly cloudy. A chance of showers and a slight chance of thunderstorms. Highs in the upper 70s. Lows in the upper 50s. Sunday and Sunday night, showers likely and a chance of thunderstorms. Highs in the upper 70s. Lows around 60. Monday and Monday night, mostly clear. A 20% chance of showers. Highs in the mid 70s. Lows around 50. Tuesday and Tuesday night, clear. Highs in the mid-70s. Lows in the mid-50s. Wednesday and Wednesday night, mostly clear. Highs around 80. Lows in the upper 50s. For more detailed weather, water, and climate information, please visit our website at weather.gov/Atlanta. What? Flooding caused by excessive rainfall continues to be possible. Where, portions of central, north central, northeast, northwest, and west central Georgia, including the following areas, in central Georgia, Butts, Jasper and Monroe. In north central Georgia, Barrow, Cherokee, Clayton, Cobb, Dawson, DeKalb, Douglas, Fannin, Fayette, Forsyth, Gilmer, Gwinnett, Hall, Henry, Lumpkin, Newton, North Fulton, Pickens, Rockdale, South Fulton, Union and Walton. In northeast Georgia, Banks, Jackson, Townsend White. In northwest Georgia, Bartow, Carroll, Catoosa, Chattooga, Dade, Floyd, Gordon, Harrelson, Murray, Paulding, Polk, Walker and Whitfield. In west central Georgia, Goeta, Harris, Hurd, Lamar, Merriweather, Pike, Spaulding, Talbot, Troop and Upton. When, through Thursday morning. Impacts, excessive runoff may result in flooding of rivers, creeks,

streams, and other low-lying and flood-prone locations. Creeks and streams may rise out of their banks. Flooding may occur in poor drainage and urban areas. Low water crossings may be flooded. Additional details, multiple rounds of rainfall are expected to move across portions of north and central Georgia from Wednesday afternoon through Thursday morning as a slow-moving frontal boundary pushes across the area. Widespread rainfall amounts of 1.5-2.5 are likely, with locally higher amounts of 4 or more possible. Convective rainfall showers and thunderstorms may repeatedly train over areas and have locally high enough rainfall rates to induce flash flooding in poor drainage and urban areas, as well as creeks and streams prone to flash flooding. Mainstem river flooding is not anticipated given the ongoing drought and low base state that these rivers are starting from. http://www.weather.gov/safety/flood. You should monitor later forecasts and be alert for possible flood warnings. Those living in areas prone to flooding should be prepared to take action should flooding develop. The National Weather Service has issued Tornado Watch number 188, effective until 2 a.m. Eastern Daylight Time Thursday. This watch includes the following counties in Georgia: Banks, Barrow, Clark, Elbert, Franklin, Greene, Hall, Hart, Jackson, Madison, Morgan, Oconee, Oglethorpe, Walton, and Wilkes. Remember, a tornado watch means the conditions are favorable for the development of severe weather, including tornadoes, large hail and damaging winds, in and close to the watch area. While severe weather may not be imminent, persons should remain alert for rapidly changing weather conditions and listen for later statements and possible warnings. Stay tuned to NOAA Weather Radio, commercial radio and television outlets, or internet sources for the latest severe weather information. The current time is 6:52 p.m. Eastern Daylight Time. The Athens climate summary for this evening, as of 4 p.m., May 6, 2026. Today's high temperature of 85 degrees occurred at 2:51 p.m. This high was 5 degrees above the normal high of 80. The record high is 92 degrees, which was set in 1952. Today's low temperature of 63 degrees occurred at 6:30 a.m. This low was 7 degrees above the normal low of 56. The record low is 40 degrees, which was set in 1968. No precipitation fell today, which leaves the monthly total at 0.02 inches. This is 0.60 inches below the normal amount of 0.62 inches for May. The total precipitation for the year still stands at 9.63 inches, which is 7.60 inches below normal. There were no heating degree days today. This leaves the monthly total at 18. The yearly total since July 1st is 2,306. There were 9 cooling degree days today. This brings the monthly total to 10. The yearly total since January 1st is 191. Sunset tonight is at 8:21 p.m. Sunrise tomorrow is at 6:38 a.m. What? Flooding caused by excessive rainfall continues to be possible. Where? Portions of central, northeast, northwest, and west central Georgia, including the following areas, in central Georgia: Butts, Jasper, and Monroe. In north central Georgia: Barrow, Cherokee, Clayton, Cobb, Dawson, DeKalb, Douglas, Fannin, Fayette, Forsyth, Gilmer, Gwinnett, Hall, Henry, Lumpkin, Newton, North Fulton, Pickens, Rockdale, South Fulton, Union, and Walton. In northeast Georgia: Banks, Jackson, Townsend, White. In northwest Georgia: Bartow, Carroll, Catoosa, Chattooga, Dade, Floyd, Gordon, Harrelson, Murray, Paulding, Polk, Walker, and Whitfield. In west central Georgia: Coweta, Harris, Hurd, Lamar, Merriweather, Pike, Spaulding, Talbot, Troop, and Upson. When, through Thursday morning. Impacts: excessive runoff may result in flooding of rivers, creeks, streams, and other low-lying and flood-prone locations. Creeks and streams may rise.

out of their banks. Flooding may occur in poor drainage and urban areas. Low water crossings may be flooded. Additional details, multiple rounds of rainfall are expected to move across portions of north and central Georgia from Wednesday afternoon through Thursday morning as a slow-moving frontal boundary pushes across the area. Widespread rainfall amounts of 1.5-2.5 are likely, with locally higher amounts of 4 or more possible. Convective rainfall showers and thunderstorms may repeatedly train over areas and have locally high enough rainfall rates to induce flash flooding in poor drainage and urban areas, as well as creeks and streams prone to flash flooding. Mainstem river flooding is not anticipated given the ongoing drought and low base state that these rivers are starting from. http://www.weather.gov/safety/ Flood you should monitor later forecasts and be alert for possible flood warnings. Those living in areas prone to flooding should be prepared to take action should flooding develop. Here is the official forecast from your National Weather Service for the Athens listening area. Tonight, showers and a chance of thunderstorms this evening, then showers and a slight chance of thunderstorms late. Locally heavy rainfall possible early. Lows in the lower 60s. Southwest winds 5 to 10 miles an hour. Chance of rain 90%. Thursday, showers likely and a slight chance of thunderstorms in the morning, then mostly sunny in the afternoon. Highs in the mid-70s. West winds 10 to 20 miles an hour. Chance of rain 70%. Thursday night, cooler. Partly cloudy in the evening, then becoming mostly cloudy. Lows in the lower 50s. Northwest winds up to 10 miles an hour. Friday, mostly sunny. Highs in the lower 70s. Southeast winds 5 to 10 miles an hour. Friday night, mostly cloudy. A chance of showers and a slight chance of thunderstorms after midnight. Lows in the mid-50s. Light and variable winds. Chance of rain 30%. And now the extended forecast. Saturday and Saturday night, mostly cloudy. A chance of showers and a slight chance of thunderstorms. Highs in the upper 70s. Lows in the upper 50s. Sunday and Sunday night, showers likely and a chance of thunderstorms. Highs in the upper 70s. Lows around 60. Monday and Monday night, mostly clear. A 20% chance of showers. Highs in the mid-70s. Lows around 50. Tuesday and Tuesday night, clear. Highs in the mid-70s. Lows in the mid-50s. Wednesday and Wednesday night, mostly clear. Highs around 80. Lows in the upper 50s. For more detailed weather, water, and climate information, please visit our website at weather.gov/Atlanta. The National Weather Service has issued Tornado Watch number 188, effective until 2 a.m. Eastern Daylight Time Thursday. This watch includes the following counties in Georgia: Banks, Barrow, Clark, Elbert, Franklin, Greene, Hall, Hart, Jackson, Madison, Morgan, Oconee, Oglethorpe, Walton, and Wilkes. Remember, a tornado watch means the conditions are favorable for the development of severe weather, including tornadoes, large hail and damaging winds, in and close to the watch area. While severe weather may not be imminent, persons should remain alert for rapidly changing weather conditions and listen for later statements and possible warnings. Stay tuned to NOAA Weather Radio, commercial radio and television outlets, or internet sources for the latest severe weather information. The current time is 7 p.m. Eastern Daylight Time. The Athens climate summary for this evening, as of 4 p.m., May 6, 2026. Today's high temperature of 85 degrees occurred at 2:51 p.m. This high was 5 degrees above the normal high of 80. The record high is 92 degrees, which was set in 1952. Today's low temperature of 63 degrees occurred at 6:30 a.m. This low was 7 degrees above the normal.

a low of 56. The record low is 40 degrees, which was set in 1968. No precipitation fell today, which leaves the monthly total at 0.02 inches. This is 0.60 inches below the normal amount of 0.62 inches for May. The total precipitation for the year still stands at 9.63 inches, which is 7.60 inches below normal. There were no heating degree days today. This leaves the monthly total at 18. The yearly total since July 1st is 2,306. There were 9 cooling degree days today. This brings the monthly total to 10. The yearly total since January 1st is 191. Sunset tonight is at 8:21 p.m. Sunrise tomorrow is at 6:38 a.m. Here are the 6 p.m. weather observations from around the area. At Athens, it was partly sunny, the temperature was 82. At Gainesville, it was partly sunny and 79, wind southwest at 10 gusting to 18. At Winder, it was partly sunny, the temperature was 79. At Greensboro, it was mostly cloudy and 82, wind variable at 8 gusting to 20. At Canyon, it was cloudy and 80, wind southwest at 12. At Clemson, it was partly sunny and 76, wind calm. Elsewhere across Georgia, at Atlanta it was cloudy and 80, wind southwest at 14. At Cartersville, it was partly sunny and 77, wind variable at 5. At Lawrenceville, it was partly sunny and 79, wind southwest at 13. At Macon, it was partly sunny and 83, wind southwest at 13 gusting to 20. At Rome, it was cloudy and 70, wind northwest at 7. At Augusta, it was partly sunny and 87, wind southwest at 14. At Savannah, it was partly sunny and 84, wind south at 16. Elsewhere across the region, at Chattanooga, with light rain it was 66, wind southeast at 6. At Asheville, with rain and fog it was 65, wind south at 3. At Greenville-Spartanburg, with light rain it was 75, wind variable at 3. Here is the hazardous weather outlook. This hazardous weather outlook is for North and Central Georgia. For tonight, thunderstorm development will continue to increase and gradually spread across North Georgia this evening and farther southward overnight. Some of these thunderstorms may become severe with the potential for damaging wind gusts, a few tornadoes, an isolated hail up to quarter size. A flood watch remains in effect for much of North Georgia and parts of Central Georgia through Thursday morning as locally heavy rainfall could lead to flash flooding. And now the extended outlook for the period Thursday through Tuesday, strong to isolated severe thunderstorms capable of strong wind gusts and perhaps a brief will be possible in parts of Central Georgia Thursday morning through midday. Spotter information statement. Spotter activation is not requested, but spotters are encouraged to submit reports of severe weather through the web by going to weather.gov/Atlanta. Please relay any information about observed severe weather to the National Weather Service. Here is the official forecast from your National Weather Service for the Athens listening area. Tonight, showers and a chance of thunderstorms this evening, then showers and a slight chance of thunderstorms late. Locally heavy rainfall possible early. Lows in the lower 60s. Southwest winds 5 to 10 miles an hour. Chance of rain 90%. Thursday, showers likely and a slight chance of thunderstorms in the morning, then mostly sunny in the afternoon. Highs in the mid-70s. West winds 10 to 20 miles an hour. Chance of rain 70%. Thursday night, cooler. Partly cloudy in the evening, then becoming mostly cloudy. Lows in the lower 50s. Northwest winds up to 10 miles an hour. Friday, mostly sunny. Highs in the lower 70s. Southeast winds 5 to 10 miles an hour. Friday night, mostly cloudy. A chance of showers and a slight chance of thunderstorms after midnight. Lows in the mid-50s. Light and variable winds.
chance of rain 30%. And now the extended forecast. Saturday and Saturday night, mostly cloudy. A chance of showers and a slight chance of thunderstorms. Highs in the upper 70s. Lows in the upper 50s. Sunday and Sunday night, showers likely and a chance of thunderstorms. Highs in the upper 70s. Lows around 60. Monday and Monday night, mostly clear. A 20% chance of showers. Highs in the mid-70s. Lows around 50. Tuesday and Tuesday night, clear. Highs in the mid-70s. Lows in the mid-50s. Wednesday and Wednesday night, mostly clear. Highs around 80. Lows in the upper 50s. For more detailed weather, water, and climate information, please visit our website at weather.gov/Atlanta. The National Weather Service has issued Tornado Watch number 188, effective until 2 a.m. Eastern Daylight Time Thursday. This watch includes the following counties in Georgia: Banks, Barrow, Clark, Elbert, Franklin, Greene, Hall, Hart, Jackson, Madison, Morgan, Oconee, Oglethorpe, Walton, and Wilkes. Remember, a tornado watch means the conditions are favorable for the development of severe weather, including tornadoes, large hail and damaging winds, in and close to the watch area. While severe weather may not be imminent, persons should remain alert for rapidly changing weather conditions and listen for later statements and possible warnings. Stay tuned to NOAA Weather Radio, commercial radio and television outlets, or internet sources for the latest severe weather information. The current time is 7:07 p.m. Eastern Daylight Time. Here are the 7 p.m. weather observations from around the area. At Athens, it was partly sunny, the temperature was 81 degrees, dew point 63 degrees, relative humidity 54%, wind west at 5 miles an hour, pressure was 29.88 inches and steady. At Gainesville, it was partly sunny and 77, wind southwest at 8. At Winder, it was partly sunny, the temperature was 79. At Greensboro, it was mostly cloudy and 82, wind southwest at 7 gusting to 15. At Jefferson, it was partly sunny and 78, wind west at 10. At Monroe, it was cloudy, the temperature was 80. At Albertton, it was cloudy and 82, wind southwest at 6. At Canyon, it was cloudy and 79, wind west at 5. At Clemson, it was cloudy and 71, wind northwest at 12 gusting to 21. Elsewhere across Georgia, at Atlanta it was cloudy and 78, wind southwest at 14. At Cartersville, with rain and haze it was 75, wind south at 5. At Lawrenceville, it was cloudy and 78, wind southwest at 12. At Macon, it was cloudy and 81, wind southwest at 9. At Rome, with light rain it was 67, wind north at 6. At Augusta, it was partly sunny and 86, wind southwest at 9. At Savannah, it was partly sunny and 81, wind south at 18. Elsewhere across the region, at Chattanooga, with a thunderstorm, it was 65, wind southeast at 3. At Asheville, it was cloudy and 65, wind southwest at 7. At Greenville-Spartanburg, it was cloudy and 71, wind north at 7. Here is the hazardous weather outlook. This hazardous weather outlook is for North and Central Georgia. For tonight, thunderstorm development will continue to increase and gradually spread across North Georgia this evening and farther southward overnight. Some of these thunderstorms may become severe with the potential for damaging wind gusts, a few tornadoes, an isolated hail up to quarter size. A flood watch remains in effect for much of North Georgia and parts of Central Georgia through Thursday morning as locally heavy rainfall could lead to flash flooding. And now the extended outlook for the period Thursday through Tuesday, strong to isolated severe thunderstorms capable of strong wind gusts and perhaps a brief will be possible in parts of Central Georgia Thursday morning through midday. Spotter information statement, spotter

activation is not requested, but spotters are encouraged to submit reports of severe weather through the web by going to weather.gov/Atlanta. Please relay any information about observed severe weather to the National Weather Service. The Athens climate summary for this evening, as of 4 p.m., May 6, 2026. Today's high temperature of 85 degrees occurred at 2:51 p.m. This high was 5 degrees above the normal high of 80. The record high is 92 degrees, which was set in 1952. Today's low temperature of 63 degrees occurred at 6:30 a.m. This low was 7 degrees above the normal low of 56. The record low is 40 degrees, which was set in 1968. No precipitation fell today, which leaves the monthly total at 0.02 inches. This is 0.60 inches below the normal amount of 0.62 inches for May. The total precipitation for the year still stands at 9.63 inches, which is 7.60 inches below normal. There were no heating degree days today. This leaves the monthly total at 18. The yearly total since July 1st is 2,306. There were 9 cooling degree days today. This brings the monthly total to 10. The yearly total since January 1st is 191. Sunset tonight is at 8:21 p.m. Sunrise tomorrow is at 6:38 a.m. Here is the official forecast from your National Weather Service for the Athens listening area. Tonight, showers and a chance of thunderstorms this evening, then showers and a slight chance of thunderstorms late. Locally heavy rainfall possible early. Lows in the lower 60s. Southwest winds 5 to 10 miles an hour. Chance of rain 90%. Thursday, showers likely and a slight chance of thunderstorms in the morning, then mostly sunny in the afternoon. Highs in the mid-70s. West winds 10 to 20 miles an hour. Chance of rain 70%. Thursday night, cooler. Partly cloudy in the evening, then becoming mostly cloudy. Lows in the lower 50s. Northwest winds up to 10 miles an hour. Friday, mostly sunny. Highs in the lower 70s. Southeast winds 5 to 10 miles an hour. Friday night, mostly cloudy. A chance of showers and a slight chance of thunderstorms after midnight. Lows in the mid-50s. Light and variable winds. Chance of rain 30%. And now the extended forecast. Saturday and Saturday night, mostly cloudy. A chance of showers and a slight chance of thunderstorms. Highs in the upper 70s. Lows in the upper 50s. Sunday and Sunday night, showers likely and a chance of thunderstorms. Highs in the upper 70s. Lows around 60. Monday and Monday night, mostly clear. A 20% chance of showers. Highs in the mid-70s. Lows around 50. Tuesday and Tuesday night, clear. Highs in the mid-70s. Lows in the mid-50s. Wednesday and Wednesday night, mostly clear. Highs around 80. Lows in the upper 50s. For more detailed weather, water, and climate information, please visit our website at weather.gov/Atlanta. The National Weather Service has issued Tornado Watch number 188, effective until 2 a.m. Eastern Daylight Time Thursday. This watch includes the following counties: in Georgia, Banks, Barrow, Clark, Elbert, Franklin, Greene, Hall, Hart, Jackson, Madison, Morgan, Oconee, Oglethorpe, Walton, and Wilkes. Remember, a tornado watch means the conditions are favorable for the development of severe weather, including tornadoes, large hail and damaging winds, in and close to the watch area. While severe weather may not be imminent, persons should remain alert for rapidly changing weather conditions and listen for later statements and possible warnings. Stay tuned to NOAA Weather Radio, commercial radio and television outlets, or internet sources for the latest severe weather information. The current time is 7:15 p.m.

Eastern Daylight Time. Here are the 7 p.m. weather observations from around the area. At Athens, it was partly sunny. The temperature was 81 degrees, dew point 63 degrees, relative humidity 54%, wind west at 5 miles an hour, pressure was 29.88 inches and steady. At Gainesville, it was partly sunny and 77, wind southwest at 8. At Winder, it was cloudy, the temperature was 79. At Greensboro, it was mostly cloudy and 82, wind southwest at 7 gusting to 15. At Jefferson, it was cloudy and 78, wind west at 10. At Monroe, it was cloudy, the temperature was 80. At Albertton, it was cloudy and 82, wind southwest at 6. At Canyon, it was cloudy and 79, wind west at 5. At Clemson, it was cloudy and 71, wind northwest at 12 gusting to 21. Elsewhere across Georgia, at Atlanta it was cloudy and 78, wind southwest at 14. At Cartersville, with rain and haze it was 75, wind south at 5. At Lawrenceville, it was cloudy and 78, wind southwest at 12. At Macon, it was cloudy and 81, wind southwest at 9. At Rome, with light rain was 67, wind north at 6. At Augusta, it was partly sunny and 86, wind southwest at 9. At Savannah, it was partly sunny and 81, wind south at 18. Elsewhere across the region, at Chattanooga, with a thunderstorm, it was 65, wind southeast at 3. At Asheville, it was cloudy and 65, wind southwest at 7. At Greenville-Spartanburg, it was cloudy and 71, wind north at 7. Here is the hazardous weather outlook. This hazardous weather outlook is for north and central Georgia. For tonight, a tornado watch is in effect for portions of north and central Georgia until 2 a.m. Thunderstorm development will continue to increase and gradually spread across north Georgia this evening and farther southward overnight. Some of these thunderstorms may become severe with the potential for damaging wind gusts, a few tornadoes, an isolated hail at 3/4 size. A flood watch remains in effect for much of north Georgia and parts of central Georgia through Thursday morning as locally heavy rainfall could lead to flash flooding. And now the extended outlook for the period Thursday through Tuesday, strong to isolated severe thunderstorms capable of strong wind gusts and perhaps a brief will be possible in parts of central Georgia Thursday morning through midday. Spotter information statement. Spotter activation is not requested but spotters are encouraged to submit reports of severe weather through the web by going to weather.gov/Atlanta. Please relay any information about observed severe weather to the National Weather Service. Here is the official forecast from your National Weather Service for the Athens listening area. Tonight, showers and a chance of thunderstorms this evening, then showers and a slight chance of thunderstorms late. Locally heavy rainfall possible early. Lows in the lower 60s. Southwest winds 5 to 10 miles an hour. Chance of rain 90%. Thursday, showers likely and a slight chance of thunderstorms in the morning, then mostly sunny in the afternoon. Highs in the mid-70s. West winds 10 to 20 miles an hour. Chance of rain 70%. Thursday night, cooler. Partly cloudy in the evening, then becoming mostly cloudy. Lows in the lower 50s. Northwest winds up to 10 miles an hour. Friday, mostly sunny. Highs in the lower 70s. Southeast winds 5 to 10 miles an hour. Friday night, mostly cloudy. A chance of showers and a slight chance of thunderstorms after midnight. Lows in the mid-50s. Light and variable winds. Chance of rain 30%. And now the extended forecast. Saturday and Saturday night, mostly cloudy. A chance of showers and a slight chance of thunderstorms. Highs in the upper 70s. Lows in the upper 50s. Sunday and Sunday night, showers likely and a chance of thunderstorms. Highs in the upper 70s. Lows

Round 60. Monday and Monday night, mostly clear. A 20% chance of showers. Highs in the mid-70s. Lows around 50. Tuesday and Tuesday night, clear. Highs in the mid-70s. Lows in the mid-50s. Wednesday and Wednesday night, mostly clear. Highs around 80. Lows in the upper 50s. 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The Athens climate summary for this evening, as of 4 p.m., May 6, 2026. Today's high temperature of 85 degrees occurred at 2:51 p.m. This high was 5 degrees above the normal high of 80. The record high is 92 degrees, which was set in 1952. Today's low temperature of 63 degrees occurred at 6:30 a.m. This low was 7 degrees above the normal low of 56. The record low is 40 degrees, which was set in 1968. No precipitation fell today, which leaves the monthly total at 0.02 inches. This is 0.60 inches below the normal amount of 0.62 inches for May. The total precipitation for the year still stands at 9.63 inches, which is 7.60 inches below normal. There were no heating degree days today. This leaves the monthly total at 18. The yearly total since July 1st is 2,306. There were 9 cooling degree days today. This brings the monthly total to 10. The yearly total since January 1st is 191. Sunset tonight is at 8:21 p.m. Sunrise tomorrow is at 6:38 a.m. The National Weather Service has issued Tornado Watch number 188, effective until 2 a.m. Eastern Daylight Time Thursday. This watch includes the following counties: in Georgia, Banks, Barrow, Clark, Elbert, Franklin, Greene, Hall, Hart, Jackson, Madison, Morgan, Oconee, Oglethorpe, Walton, and Wilkes. Remember, a tornado watch means the conditions are favorable for the development of severe weather, including tornadoes, large hail and damaging winds, in and close to the watch area. While severe weather may not be imminent, persons should remain alert for rapidly changing weather conditions and listen for later statements and possible warnings. Stay tuned to NOAA Weather Radio, commercial radio and television outlets, or internet sources for the latest severe weather information. What? Flooding caused by excessive rainfall continues to be possible. Where? Portions of central, north central, northeast, northwest, and west central Georgia, including the following areas, in central Georgia, Butts, Jasper, and Monroe. In north central Georgia, Barrow, Cherokee, Clayton, Cobb, Dawson, DeKalb, Douglas, Fannin, Fayette, Forsyth, Gilmer, Gwinnett, Hall, Henry, Lumpkin, Newton, North Fulton, Pickens, Rockdale, South Fulton, Union, and Walton. In northeast Georgia, Banks, Jackson, Townsend, White. In northwest Georgia, Bartow, Carroll, Catoosa, Chattooga, Dade, Floyd, Gordon, Harrelson, Murray, Paulding, Polk, Walker, and Whitfield. In west central Georgia, Goita, Harris, Hurd, Limar, Merriweather, Pike, Spaulding, Talbot, Troop, and Upson. When, through Thursday morning. Impacts, excessive runoff may result in flooding of rivers, creeks, streams, and other low-lying and flood-prone locations. Creeks and streams may rise out of their banks. Flooding may occur in poor drainage and urban areas. Low water crossings may be flooded. Additional details, multiple rounds of rainfall are expected to move across portions of north and central Georgia from Wednesday afternoon through Thursday morning as a slow-moving frontal boundary pushes across the area. Widespread rainfall amounts of 1.5-2.5 are likely, with locally higher amounts of 4 or more possible. Convective rainfall showers and thunderstorms may repeatedly train over areas and have locally high enough rainfall rates to induce flash flooding in poor drainage and urban areas, as well as creeks and streams prone to flash flooding.

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You should monitor later forecasts and be alert for possible flood warnings. Those living in areas prone to flooding should be prepared to take action should flooding develop. The current time is 7:26 p.m. Eastern Daylight Time. Here are the 7 p.m. weather observations from around the area. At Athens, it was partly sunny. The temperature was 81 degrees, dew point 63 degrees, relative humidity 54%, wind west at 5 miles an hour, pressure was 29.88 inches and steady. At Gainesville, it was partly sunny and 77, wind southwest at 8. At Winder, it was cloudy, the temperature was 79. At Greensboro, it was mostly cloudy and 82, wind southwest at 7 gusting to 15. At Jefferson, it was cloudy and 78, wind west at 10. At Monroe, it was cloudy, the temperature was 80. At Albertton, it was cloudy and 82, wind southwest at 6. At Canyon, it was cloudy and 79, wind west at 5. At Clemson, it was cloudy and 71, wind northwest at 12 gusting to 21. Elsewhere across Georgia, at Atlanta it was cloudy and 78, wind southwest at 14. At Cartersville, with rain and haze it was 75, wind south at 5. At Lawrenceville, it was cloudy and 78, wind southwest at 12. At Macon, it was cloudy and 81, wind southwest at 9. At Rome, with light rain was 67, wind north at 6. At Augusta, it was partly sunny and 86, wind southwest at 9. At Savannah, it was partly sunny and 81, wind south at 18. Elsewhere across the region, at Chattanooga, with a thunderstorm, it was 65, wind southeast at 3. At Asheville, it was cloudy and 65, wind southwest at 7. At Greenville-Spartanburg, it was cloudy and 71, wind north at 7. Here is the hazardous weather outlook. This hazardous weather outlook is for North and Central Georgia. For tonight, a tornado watch is in effect for portions of North and Central Georgia until 2 a.m. Thunderstorm development will continue to increase and gradually spread across North Georgia this evening and farther southward overnight. Some of these thunderstorms may become severe with the potential for damaging wind gusts, a few tornadoes, an isolated hail at 3/4 size. A flood watch remains in effect for much of North Georgia and parts of Central Georgia through Thursday morning as locally heavy rainfall could lead to flash flooding. And now the extended outlook for the period Thursday through Tuesday, strong to isolated severe thunderstorms capable of strong wind gusts and perhaps a brief will be possible in parts of Central Georgia Thursday morning through midday. Spotter information statement. Spotter activation is not requested, but spotters are encouraged to submit reports of severe weather through the web by going to weather.gov/Atlanta. Please relay any information about observed severe weather to the National Weather Service. Here is the official forecast from your National Weather Service for the Athens listening area. Tonight, showers and a chance of thunderstorms this evening, then showers and a slight chance of thunderstorms late. Locally heavy rainfall possible early. Lows in the lower 60s. Southwest winds 5 to 10 miles an hour. Chance of rain 90%. Thursday, showers likely and a slight chance of thunderstorms in the morning, then mostly sunny in the afternoon. Highs in the mid-70s. West winds 10 to 20 miles an hour. Chance of rain 70%. Thursday night, cooler. Partly cloudy in the evening, then becoming mostly cloudy. Lows in the lower 50s. Northwest winds up to 10 miles an hour. Friday, mostly sunny. Highs in the lower 70s. Southeast winds 5 to 10 miles an hour. Friday night, mostly cloudy. A chance of showers and a slight chance of thunderstorms after midnight. Lows in the mid-50s.

light and variable winds. Chance of rain 30%. And now the extended forecast. Saturday and Saturday night, mostly cloudy. A chance of showers and a slight chance of thunderstorms. Highs in the upper 70s. Lows in the upper 50s. Sunday and Sunday night, showers likely and a chance of thunderstorms. Highs in the upper 70s. Lows around 60. Monday and Monday night, mostly clear. A 20% chance of showers. Highs in the mid 70s. Lows around 50. Tuesday and Tuesday night, clear. Highs in the mid 70s. Lows in the mid 50s. Wednesday and Wednesday night, mostly clear. Highs around 80. Lows in the upper 50s. For more detailed weather, water, and climate information, please visit our website at weather.gov/Atlanta. The Athens climate summary for this evening, as of 4 p.m., May 6, 2026. Today's high temperature of 85 degrees occurred at 2:51 p.m. This high was 5 degrees above the normal high of 80. The record high is 92 degrees, which was set in 1952. Today's low temperature of 63 degrees occurred at 6:30 a.m. This low was 7 degrees above the normal low of 56. The record low is 40 degrees, which was set in 1968. No precipitation fell today, which leaves the monthly total at 0.02 inches. This is 0.60 inches below the normal amount of 0.62 inches for May. The total precipitation for the year still stands at 9.63 inches, which is 7.60 inches below normal. There were no heating degree days today. This leaves the monthly total at 18. The yearly total since July 1st is 2,306. There were 9 cooling degree days today. This brings the monthly total to 10. The yearly total since January 1st is 191. Internet sources for the latest severe weather information. The current time is 7:34 p.m. Eastern Daylight Time. Here are the 7 p.m. weather observations from around the area. At Athens, it was partly sunny, the temperature was 81 degrees, dew point 63 degrees, relative humidity 54%, wind west at 5 miles an hour, pressure was 29.88 inches and steady. At Gainesville, it was partly sunny and 77, wind southwest at 8. At Winder, it was cloudy, the temperature was 79. At Greensboro, it was mostly cloudy and 82, wind southwest at 7 gusting to 15. At Jefferson, it was cloudy and 78, wind west at 10. At Monroe, it was cloudy, the temperature was 80. At Albertton, it was cloudy and 82, wind southwest at 6. At Canyon, it was cloudy and 79, wind west at 5. At Clemson, it was cloudy and 71, wind northwest at 12 gusting to 21. Elsewhere across Georgia, at Atlanta it was cloudy and 78, wind southwest at 14. At Cartersville, with rain and haze it was 75, wind south at 5. At Lawrenceville, it was cloudy and 78, wind southwest at 12. At Macon, it was cloudy and 81, wind southwest at 9. At Rome, with light rain it was 67, wind north at 6. At Augusta, it was partly sunny and 86, wind southwest at 9. At Savannah, it was partly sunny and 81, wind south at 18. Elsewhere across the region, at Chattanooga, with a thunderstorm, it was 65, wind southeast at 3. At Asheville, it was cloudy and 65, wind southwest at 7. At Greenville-Spartanburg, it was cloudy and 71, wind north at 7. Here is the hazardous weather outlook. This hazardous weather outlook is for North and Central Georgia. For tonight, a tornado watch is in effect for portions of North and Central Georgia until 2 a.m. Thunderstorm development will continue to increase and gradually spread across North Georgia this evening and farther southward overnight. Some of these

Thunderstorms may become severe with the potential for damaging wind gusts, a few tornadoes, an isolated hail up to quarter size. A flood watch remains in effect for much of North Georgia and parts of Central Georgia through Thursday morning as locally heavy rainfall could lead to flash flooding. And now the extended outlook for the period Thursday through Tuesday, strong to isolated severe thunderstorms capable of strong wind gusts and perhaps a brief will be possible in parts of Central Georgia Thursday morning through midday. Spotter information statement. Spotter activation is not requested, but spotters are encouraged to submit reports of severe weather through the web by going to weather.gov/Atlanta. Please relay any information about observed severe weather to the National Weather Service. Here is the official forecast from your National Weather Service for the Athens listening area. Tonight, showers and a chance of thunderstorms this evening, then showers and a slight chance of thunderstorms late. Locally heavy rainfall possible early. Lows in the lower 60s. Southwest winds 5 to 10 miles an hour. Chance of rain 90%. Thursday, showers likely and a slight chance of thunderstorms in the morning, then mostly sunny in the afternoon. Highs in the mid-70s. West winds 10 to 20 miles an hour. Chance of rain 70%. Thursday night, cooler. Partly cloudy in the evening, then becoming mostly cloudy. Lows in the lower 50s. Northwest winds up to 10 miles an hour. Friday, mostly sunny. Highs in the lower 70s. Southeast winds 5 to 10 miles an hour. Friday night, mostly cloudy. A chance of showers and a slight chance of thunderstorms after midnight. Lows in the mid-50s. Light and variable winds. Chance of rain 30%. And now the extended forecast. Saturday and Saturday night, mostly cloudy. A chance of showers and a slight chance of thunderstorms. Highs in the upper 70s. Lows in the upper 50s. Sunday and Sunday night, showers likely and a chance of thunderstorms. Highs in the upper 70s. Lows around 60. Monday and Monday night, mostly clear. A 20% chance of showers. Highs in the mid-70s. Lows around 50. Tuesday and Tuesday night, clear. Highs in the mid-70s. Lows in the mid-50s. Wednesday and Wednesday night, mostly clear. Highs around 80. Lows in the upper 50s. For more detailed weather, water, and climate information, please visit our website at weather.gov/Atlanta. The National Weather Service has issued Tornado Watch number 188, effective until 2 a.m. Eastern Daylight Time Thursday. This watch includes the following counties in Georgia: Banks, Barrow, Clark, Elbert, Franklin, Greene, Hall, Hart, Jackson, Madison, Morgan, Oconee, Oglethorpe, Walton, and Wilkes. Remember, a tornado watch means the conditions are favorable for the development of severe weather, including tornadoes, large hail and damaging winds, in and close to the watch area. While severe weather may not be imminent, persons should remain alert for rapidly changing weather conditions and listen for later statements and possible warnings. Stay tuned to NOAA Weather Radio, commercial radio and television outlets, or internet sources for the latest severe weather information. The Athens climate summary for this evening, as of 4 p.m., May 6, 2026. Today's high temperature of 85 degrees occurred at 2:51 p.m. This high was 5 degrees above the normal high of 80. The record high is 92 degrees, which was set in 1952. Today's low temperature of 63 degrees occurred at 6:30 a.m. This low was 7 degrees above the normal low of 56. The record low is 40 degrees, which was set in 1968. No precipitation fell today, which leaves the monthly total at 0.02 inches. This is 0.60 inches below the normal amount of 0.62 inches for May. The total precipitation for the year still stands at 9.63 inches, which is 7.60 inches.

is below normal. There were no heating degree days today. This leaves the monthly total at 18. The yearly total since July 1st is 2,306. There were 9 cooling degree days today. This brings the monthly total to 10. The yearly total since January 1st is 191. Sunset tonight is at 8:21 p.m. Sunrise tomorrow is at 6:38 a.m. You are listening to NOAA Weather Radio Station, WXK56, originating from the National Weather Service Office in Peachtree City, and transmitting from Athens on a frequency of 162.4 MHz. 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The current time is 7:43 p.m. Eastern Daylight Time. Here are the 7 p.m. weather observations from around the area. At Athens, it was partly sunny, the temperature was 81 degrees, dew point 63 degrees, relative humidity 54%, wind west at 5 miles an hour, pressure was 29.88 inches and steady. At Gainesville, it was partly sunny and 77, wind southwest at 8. At Winder, it was cloudy, the temperature was 79. At Greensboro, it was mostly cloudy and 82, wind southwest at 7 gusting to 15. At Jefferson, it was cloudy and 78, wind west at 10. At Monroe, it was cloudy, the temperature was 80. At Albertton, it was cloudy and 82, wind southwest at 6. At Canyon, it was cloudy and 79, wind west at 5. At Clemson, it was cloudy and 71, wind northwest at 12 gusting to 21. Elsewhere across Georgia, at Atlanta it was cloudy and 78, wind southwest at 14. At Cartersville, with rain and haze it was 75, wind south at 5. At Lawrenceville, it was cloudy and 78, wind southwest at 12. At Macon, it was cloudy and 81, wind southwest at 9. At Rome, with light rain it was 67, wind north at 6. At Augusta, it was partly sunny and 86, wind southwest at 9. At Savannah, it was partly sunny and 81, wind south at 18. Elsewhere across the region, at Chattanooga, with a thunderstorm, it was 65, wind southeast.

Atlanta. Please relay any information about observed severe weather to the National Weather Service. Here is the official forecast from your National Weather Service for the Athens listening area. Tonight, showers and a chance of thunderstorms this evening, then showers and a slight chance of thunderstorms late. Locally heavy rainfall possible early. Lows in the lower 60s. Southwest winds 5 to 10 miles an hour. Chance of rain 90%. Thursday, showers likely and a slight chance of thunderstorms in the morning, then mostly sunny in the afternoon. Highs in the mid-70s. West winds 10 to 20 miles an hour. Chance of rain 70%. Thursday night, cooler. Partly cloudy in the evening, then becoming mostly cloudy. Lows in the lower 50s. Northwest winds up to 10 miles an hour. Friday, mostly sunny. Highs in the lower 70s. Southeast winds 5 to 10 miles an hour. Friday night, mostly cloudy. A chance of showers and a slight chance of thunderstorms after midnight. Lows in the mid-50s. Light and variable winds. Chance of rain 30%. And now the extended forecast. Saturday and Saturday night, mostly cloudy. A chance of showers and a slight chance of thunderstorms. Highs in the upper 70s. Lows in the upper 50s. Sunday and Sunday night, showers likely and a chance of thunderstorms. Highs in the upper 70s. Lows around 60. Monday and Monday night, mostly clear. A 20% chance of showers. Highs in the mid-70s. Lows around 50. Tuesday and Tuesday night, clear. Highs in the mid-70s. Lows in the mid-50s. Wednesday and Wednesday night, mostly clear. Highs around 80. Lows in the upper 50s. For more detailed weather, water, and climate information, please visit our website at weather.gov/Atlanta. The National Weather Service has issued Tornado Watch number 188, effective until 2 a.m. Eastern Daylight Time Thursday. This watch includes the following counties in Georgia: Banks, Barrow, Clark, Elbert, Franklin, Greene, Hall, Hart, Jackson, Madison, Morgan, Oconee, Oglethorpe, Walton, and Wilkes. Remember, a tornado watch means the conditions are favorable for the development of severe weather, including tornadoes, large hail and damaging winds, in and close to the watch area. While severe weather may not be imminent, persons should remain alert for rapidly changing weather conditions and listen for later statements and possible warnings. Stay tuned to NOAA Weather Radio, commercial radio and television outlets, or internet sources for the latest severe weather information. The current time is 7:49 p.m. Eastern Daylight Time. Here are the 7 p.m. weather observations from around the area. At Athens, it was partly sunny. The temperature was 81 degrees, dew point 63 degrees, relative humidity 54%, wind west at 5 miles an hour, pressure was 29.88 inches and steady. At Gainesville, it was partly sunny and 77, wind southwest at 8. At Winder, it was cloudy, the temperature was 79. At Greensboro, it was mostly cloudy and 82, wind southwest at 7 gusting to 15. At Jefferson, it was cloudy and 78, wind west at 10. At Monroe, it was cloudy, the temperature was 80. At Albertton, it was cloudy and 82, wind southwest at 6. At Canyon, it was cloudy and 79, wind west at 5. At Clemson, it was cloudy and 71, wind northwest at 12 gusting to 21. Elsewhere across Georgia, at Atlanta it was cloudy and 78, wind southwest at 14. At Cartersville, with rain and haze it was 75, wind south at 5. At Lawrenceville, it was cloudy and 78, wind southwest at 12. At Macon, it was cloudy and 81, wind southwest at 9. At Rome, with light rain was 67, wind north at

6. At Augusta, it was partly sunny and 86, wind southwest at 9. At Savannah, it was partly sunny and 81, wind south at 18. Elsewhere across the region, at Chattanooga, with a thunderstorm, it was 65, wind southeast at 3. At Asheville, it was cloudy and 65, wind southwest at 7. At Greenville-Spartanburg, it was cloudy and 71, wind north at 7. The Athens climate summary for this evening, as of 4 p.m., May 6, 2026. Today's high temperature of 85 degrees occurred at 2:51 p.m. This high was 5 degrees above the normal high of 80. The record high is 92 degrees, which was set in 1952. Today's low temperature of 63 degrees occurred at 6:30 a.m. This low was 7 degrees above the normal low of 56. The record low is 40 degrees, which was set in 1968. No precipitation fell today, which leaves the monthly total at 0.02 inches. This is 0.60 inches below the normal amount of 0.62 inches for May. The total precipitation for the year still stands at 9.63 inches, which is 7.60 inches below normal. There were no heating degree days today. This leaves the monthly total at 18. The yearly total since July 1st is 2,306. There were 9 cooling degree days today. This brings the monthly total to 10. The yearly total since January 1st is 191. Sunset tonight is at 8:21 p.m. Sunrise tomorrow is at 6:38 a.m. What? Flooding caused by excessive rainfall continues to be possible. Where? Portions of central, north central, northeast, northwest, and west central Georgia, including the following areas, in central Georgia, Butts, Jasper and Monroe. In north central Georgia, Barrow, Cherokee, Clayton, Cobb, Dawson, DeKalb, Douglas, Fannin, Fayette, Forsyth, Gilmer, Gwinnett, Hall, Henry, Lumpkin, Newton, North Fulton, Pickens, Rockdale, South Fulton, Union and Walton. In northeast Georgia, Banks, Jackson, Townsend White. In northwest Georgia, Bartow, Carroll, Catoosa, Chattooga, Dade, Floyd, Gordon, Harrelson, Murray, Paulding, Polk, Walker and Whitfield. In west central Georgia, Goeta, Harris, Hurd, Lamar, Merriweather, Pike, Spaulding, Talbot, Troop and Upton. When, through Thursday morning. Impacts, excessive runoff may result in flooding of rivers, creeks, streams, and other low-lying and flood-prone locations. Creeks and streams may rise out of their banks. Flooding may occur in poor drainage and urban areas. Low water crossings may be flooded. Additional details, multiple rounds of rainfall are expected to move across portions of north and central Georgia from Wednesday afternoon through Thursday morning as a slow-moving frontal boundary pushes across the area. Widespread rainfall amounts of 1.5-2.5 are likely, with locally higher amounts of 4 or more possible. Convective rainfall showers and thunderstorms may repeatedly drain over areas and have locally rainfall rates to induce flash flooding in poor drainage and urban areas, as well as creeks and streams prone to flash flooding. Mainstem river flooding is not anticipated given the ongoing drought and low base state that these rivers are starting from. http://www.weather.gov/safety/flood. You should monitor later forecasts and be alert for possible flood warnings. Those living in areas prone to flooding should be prepared to take action should flooding develop. Here is the hazardous weather outlook. This hazardous weather outlook is for north and central Georgia. For tonight, a tornado watch is in effect for portions of north and central Georgia until 2 a.m. Thunderstorm development will continue to increase and gradually spread across north Georgia this evening and farther southward overnight. Some of these thunderstorms may become severe with the potential for damaging wind gusts, a few tornadoes, and isolated hail up to quarter size. A flood watch remains in effect for much of North Georgia and part

Central Georgia through Thursday morning as locally heavy rainfall could lead to flash flooding. And now the extended outlook for the period Thursday through Tuesday, strong to isolated severe thunderstorms capable of strong wind gusts and perhaps a brief will be possible in parts of central Georgia Thursday morning through midday. Spotter information statement. 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Please relay any information about observed severe weather to the National Weather Service. Here is the official forecast from your National Weather Service for the Athens listening area. Tonight, showers and a chance of thunderstorms this evening, then showers and a slight chance of thunderstorms late. Locally heavy rainfall possible early. Lows in the lower 60s. Southwest winds 5 to 10 miles an hour. Chance of rain 90%. Thursday, showers likely and a slight chance of thunderstorms in the morning, then mostly sunny in the afternoon. Highs in the mid-70s. West winds 10 to 20 miles an hour. Chance of rain 70%. Thursday night, cooler. Partly cloudy in the evening, then becoming mostly cloudy. Lows in the lower 50s. Northwest winds up to 10 miles an hour. Friday, mostly sunny. Highs in the lower 70s. Southeast winds 5 to 10 miles an hour. Friday night, mostly cloudy. A chance of showers and a slight chance of thunderstorms after midnight. Lows in the mid-50s. Light and variable winds. Chance of rain 30%. And now the extended forecast. Saturday and Saturday night, mostly cloudy. A chance of showers and a slight chance of thunderstorms. Highs in the upper 70s. Lows in the upper 50s. Sunday and Sunday night, showers likely and a chance of thunderstorms. Highs in the upper 70s. Lows around 60. Monday and Monday night, mostly clear. A 20% chance of showers. Highs in the mid-70s. Lows around 50. Tuesday and Tuesday night, clear. Highs in the mid-70s. Lows in the mid-50s. Wednesday and Wednesday night, mostly clear. Highs around 80. Lows in the upper 50s. 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The National Weather Service has issued Tornado Watch number 188, effective until 2 a.m. Eastern Daylight Time Thursday. This watch includes the following counties in Georgia: Banks, Barrow, Clark, Elbert, Franklin, Greene, Hall, Hart, Jackson, Madison, Morgan, Oconee, Oglethorpe, Walton, and Wilkes. Remember, a tornado watch means the conditions are favorable for the development of severe weather, including tornadoes, large hail and damaging winds, in and close to the watch area. While severe weather may not be imminent, persons should remain alert for rapidly changing weather conditions and listen for later statements and possible warnings. Stay tuned to NOAA Weather Radio, commercial radio and television outlets, or internet sources for the latest severe weather information. The current time is 8 p.m. Eastern Daylight Time. Here are the 7 p.m. weather observations from around the area. At Athens, it was partly sunny. The temperature was 81 degrees, dew point 63 degrees, relative humidity 54%, wind west at 5 miles an hour, pressure was 29.88 inches and steady. At Gainesville, it was partly sunny and 77, wind southwest at 8. At Winder, it was cloudy, the temperature was 79. At Greensboro, it was mostly cloudy and 82, wind southwest at 7 gusting to 15. At Jefferson, it was cloudy and 78, wind west at 10. At Monroe, it was cloudy, the temperature was 80. At Albertton, it was cloudy and 82, wind southwest at 6. At Canyon, it was cloudy and 79, wind west at 5. At Clemson, it was cloudy and 71, wind northwest at 12 gusting to 21.